till midnight, then clearing. Lows in the mid-40s. North winds 10 to 15 miles an hour. Sunday, sunny, cooler with highs in the upper 60s. North winds 5 to 10 miles an hour. Sunday night, partly cloudy. Lows in the lower 40s. North winds 5 to 10 miles an hour, becoming northeast after midnight. Monday, sunny. Highs in the lower 70s. Monday night, partly cloudy. A chance of showers with a slight chance of thunderstorms after midnight. Not as cool with lows in the mid-50s. Chance of rain 30%. Tuesday, mostly sunny. Not as cool with highs in the lower 80s. Tuesday night, mostly clear. Lows around 50. Wednesday, sunny. Highs in the mid-70s. Wednesday night, mostly clear until midnight, then becoming partly cloudy. Lows around 50. Thursday, mostly sunny. A slight chance of showers and thunderstorms in the afternoon. Highs in the upper 70s. Chance of rain 20%. Thursday night, partly cloudy with a slight chance of showers and thunderstorms. Lows in the mid-50s. Chance of rain 20%. Friday, mostly sunny. Highs in the upper 80s. Again, the forecast for Des Moines and surrounding locations for tonight, partly cloudy with a chance of sprinkles until midnight, then mostly clear after midnight. Lows in the upper 40s. West winds 5 to 10 miles an hour. These are the 7 p.m. conditions for the Des Moines area. At the Des Moines airport, it was mostly sunny. The temperature was 72 degrees Fahrenheit, or 22 degrees Celsius, the dew point 38, and the relative humidity 29%. The wind was south at 8 miles an hour. The pressure was 29.66 inches and falling. Looking around the area, at Newton, it was sunny, with a temperature of 73. It was mostly sunny, with a temperature of 72 at Ames, 71 at Marshalltown, and 72 at Ankeny. It was partly sunny, with a temperature of 72 at Boone, and 77 at Perry. Here are some conditions elsewhere in Iowa. It was mostly sunny, with a temperature of 71 at Spencer, 71 at Waterloo, 68 at the Quad Cities, 69 at Apemla, and 65 at Lamoni. It was partly sunny, with a temperature of 77 at Omaha Council Bluffs, and 75 at Sioux City. At Mason City, it was cloudy, with a temperature of 71. Now for a few weather conditions around the region. At Kansas City, it was mostly sunny. The temperature was 63 degrees. At Grand Island, it was sunny. The temperature was 76 degrees. At Sioux Falls, it was mostly sunny. The temperature was 72 degrees. Winds were gusting to 28. At Minneapolis, St. Paul, it was partly sunny. The temperature was 71 degrees. Winds were gusting to 32. Once again at 7 p.m., in Des Moines, it was mostly sunny. The temperature was 72 degrees Fahrenheit, 22 degrees Celsius. Now here is the hazardous weather outlook for portions of central Iowa. For today and tonight, no hazardous weather is expected at this time. And now the extended outlook for the period Saturday through Thursday. Thunderstorm chances return to the forecast late Monday into Tuesday. A few stronger storms are possible, but the severe risk will be better determined in the coming days. Spotter information statement. Spotter activation is not anticipated. The Des Moines, Iowa climate summary for this evening, as of 5:20 p.m., May 8, 2026. Today's high temperature was 75 degrees. The normal high is 70. The record high is 94 degrees, which was set in 1934. Today's low temperature was 46 degrees. The normal low is 49. The record low is 32 degrees, which was set in 1954. No precipitation fell today, which leaves the monthly total at 0.08 inches. This is 1.25 inches below the normal amount of 1.33 inches for May. The total precipitation for the year still stands at 10.82 inches, which is 0.88 inches above normal.
No snow fell today, which brings the monthly total to 0.0 inches. The total snowfall since July 1st still stands at 30.1 inches. There were 4 heating degree days today, which is 3 below normal. This brings the monthly total to 75, which is 12 above normal. The yearly total since July 1st is 5,271, which is 802 below normal. There were no cooling degree days today, which is 1 below normal. This leaves the monthly total at 1, which is minus 7 below normal. The yearly total since January 1st is 45, which is 25 above normal. Today the maximum wind observed was 14 miles an hour from the west. The highest wind gust observed was 19 miles per hour from the west. Today the average wind speed was 5 miles per hour. The normal high temperature for tomorrow is 70 degrees, and the normal low is 50. The record high for tomorrow is 94, which occurred in 1895, and the record low is 32, which occurred in 1885. Sunset tonight is at 8:20 p.m. Sunrise tomorrow is at 6:02 a.m. This is NOAA All Hazards Weather Radio Station WXL57 at Des Moines, Iowa, transmitting on 162.55 MHz. 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The current time is 7:11 p.m. Central Daylight Time. Now for the official National Weather Service forecast for Des Moines and surrounding locations. Tonight, partly cloudy with a chance of sprinkles until midnight, then mostly clear after midnight. Lows in the upper 40s. West winds 5 to 10 miles an hour. Saturday, sunny in the morning, then becoming partly sunny. Highs in the upper 70s. West winds 10 to 15 miles an hour, becoming northwest in the afternoon. Saturday night, mostly cloudy until midnight, then clearing. Lows in the mid-40s. North winds 10 to 15 miles an hour. Sunday, sunny, cooler with highs in the upper 60s. North winds 5 to 10 miles an hour. Sunday night, partly cloudy. Lows in the lower 40s. North winds 5 to 10 miles an hour, becoming northeast after midnight. Monday, sunny. Highs in the lower 70s. Monday night, partly cloudy. A chance of showers with a slight chance of thunderstorms after midnight. Not as cool with lows in the mid-50s. Chance of rain 30%. Tuesday, mostly sunny. Not as cool with highs in the lower 80s. Tuesday night, mostly clear. Lows around 50. Wednesday, sunny. Highs in the mid-70s. Wednesday night, mostly clear until midnight, then becoming partly cloudy. Lows around 50. Thursday, mostly sunny. A slight chance of showers and thunderstorms in the afternoon. Highs in the upper 70s. Chance of rain 20%. Thursday night, partly cloudy with a slight chance of showers and thunderstorms. Lows in the mid-50s. Chance of rain 20%. Friday, mostly sunny. Highs in the upper 80s. Again, the forecast for Des Moines and surrounding locations for tonight. Partly cloudy with a chance of sprinkles until midnight, then mostly clear after midnight. Lows in the upper 40s. West winds 5 to 10 miles an hour. These are the 7 p.m. conditions for the Des Moines area. At the Des Moines airport, it was mostly sunny. The temperature was 72 degrees Fahrenheit, or 22 degrees Celsius, the dew point 38, and the relative humidity 29%. The wind was south at 8 miles an hour. The pressure was 29.66 inches and falling. Looking around the area, at Newton, it was sunny, with a temperature of 73. It was mostly sunny, with a temperature of 72 at Ames, 71 at Marshalltown, and 72 at Ankeny. It was partly sunny, with a temperature of 72 at Boone, and 77 at Perry. Here are some conditions elsewhere in Iowa. At Lamoni, it was sunny, with a temperature of 65. It was mostly sunny, with a temperature of 71 at Spencer, and 69 at Ithumra. It was partly sunny,
with a temperature of 71 at Waterloo, 68 at the Quad Cities, 77 at Omaha Council Bluffs, and 75 at Sioux City. At Mason City, it was cloudy, with a temperature of 71. Now for a few weather conditions around the region. At Kansas City, it was sunny. The temperature was 63 degrees. At Grand Island, it was sunny. The temperature was 76 degrees. At Sioux Falls, it was mostly sunny. The temperature was 72 degrees. Winds were gusting to 28. At Minneapolis, St. Paul, it was partly sunny. The temperature was 71 degrees. Winds were gusting to 32. Once again at 7 p.m., in Des Moines, it was mostly sunny. The temperature was 72 degrees Fahrenheit, 22 degrees Celsius. Now here is the hazardous weather outlook for portions of central Iowa. For today and tonight, no hazardous weather is expected at this time. And now the extended outlook for the period Saturday through Thursday. Thunderstorm chances return to the forecast late Monday into Tuesday. A few stronger storms are possible, but the severe risk will be better determined in the coming days. Spotter information statement. Spotter activation is not anticipated. The Des Moines, Iowa climate summary for this evening, as of 5:20 p.m., May 8, 2026. Today's high temperature was 75 degrees. The normal high is 70. The record high is 94 degrees, which was set in 1934. Today's low temperature was 46 degrees. The normal low is 49. The record low is 32 degrees, which was set in 1954. No precipitation fell today, which leaves the monthly total at 0.08 inches. This is 1.25 inches below the normal amount of 1.33 inches for May. The total precipitation for the year still stands at 10.82 inches, which is 0.88 inches above normal. No snow fell today, which brings the monthly total to 0.0 inches. The total snowfall since July 1st still stands at 30.1 inches. There were 4 heating degree days today, which is 3 below normal. This brings the monthly total to 75, which is 12 above normal. The yearly total since July 1st is 5,271, which is 802 below normal. There were no cooling degree days today, which is 1 below normal. This leaves the monthly total at 1, which is minus 7 below normal. The yearly total since January 1st is 45, which is 25 above normal. Today the maximum wind observed was 14 miles an hour from the west. The highest wind gust observed was 19 miles per hour from the west. Today the average wind speed was 5 miles per hour. The normal high temperature for tomorrow is 70 degrees, and the normal low is 50. The record high for tomorrow is 94, which occurred in 1895, and the record low is 32, which occurred in 1885. Sunset tonight is at 8:20 p.m. Sunrise tomorrow is at 6:02 a.m. This is NOAA All Hazards Weather Radio Station WXL57 at Des Moines, Iowa, transmitting on 162.55 MHz. 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The current time is 7:18 p.m. Central Daylight Time. Now for the official National Weather Service forecast for Des Moines and surrounding locations. Tonight, partly cloudy with a chance of sprinkles until midnight, then mostly clear after midnight. Lows in the upper 40s. West winds 5 to 10 miles an hour. Saturday, sunny in the morning, then becoming partly sunny. Highs in the upper 70s. West winds 10 to 15 miles an hour, becoming northwest in the afternoon. Saturday night, mostly cloudy until midnight, then clearing. Lows in the mid-40s. North winds 10 to 15 miles an hour. Sunday, sunny, cooler with highs in the upper 60s. North winds 5 to 10 miles an hour. Sunday night, partly cloudy. Lows in the lower 40s. North winds 5 to 10 miles an hour, becoming northeast after midnight. Monday, sunny. Highs in the lower 70s. Monday night, partly cloudy. A chance of showers with a slight chance of thunderstorms after midnight.
Not as cool with lows in the mid-50s. Chance of rain 30%. Tuesday, mostly sunny. Not as cool with highs in the lower 80s. Tuesday night, mostly clear. Lows around 50. Wednesday, sunny. Highs in the mid-70s. Wednesday night, mostly clear until midnight, then becoming partly cloudy. Lows around 50. Thursday, mostly sunny. A slight chance of showers and thunderstorms in the afternoon. Highs in the upper 70s. Chance of rain 20%. Thursday night, partly cloudy with a slight chance of showers and thunderstorms. Lows in the mid-50s. Chance of rain 20%. Friday, mostly sunny. Highs in the upper 80s. Again, the forecast for Des Moines and surrounding locations for tonight, partly cloudy with a chance of sprinkles until midnight, then mostly clear after midnight. Lows in the upper 40s. West winds 5 to 10 miles an hour. These are the 7 p.m. conditions for the Des Moines area. At the Des Moines airport, it was mostly sunny. The temperature was 72 degrees Fahrenheit, or 22 degrees Celsius, the dew point 38, and the relative humidity 29%. The wind was south at 8 miles an hour. The pressure was 29.66 inches and falling. Looking around the area, at Newton, it was sunny, with a temperature of 73. It was mostly sunny, with a temperature of 72 at Ames, 71 at Marshalltown, and 72 at Ankeny. It was partly sunny, with a temperature of 72 at Boone, and 77 at Perry. Here are some conditions elsewhere in Iowa. At Lamoni, it was sunny, with a temperature of 65. It was mostly sunny, with a temperature of 71 at Spencer, and 69 at Ottumwa. It was partly sunny, with a temperature of 71 at Waterloo, 68 at the Quad Cities, 77 at Omaha Council Bluffs, and 75 at Sioux City. At Mason City, it was cloudy, with a temperature of 71. Now for a few weather conditions around the region. At Kansas City, it was sunny. The temperature was 63 degrees. At Grand Island, it was sunny. The temperature was 76 degrees. At Sioux Falls, it was mostly sunny. The temperature was 72 degrees. Winds were gusting to 28. At Minneapolis-St. Paul, it was partly sunny. The temperature was 71 degrees. Winds were gusting to 32. Once again at 7 p.m. in Des Moines, it was mostly sunny. The temperature was 72 degrees Fahrenheit, 22 degrees Celsius. Now here is the hazardous weather outlook for portions of central Iowa. For today and tonight, no hazardous weather is expected at this time. And now the extended outlook for the period Saturday through Thursday. Thunderstorm chances return to the forecast late Monday into Tuesday. A few stronger storms are possible, but the severe risk will be better determined in the coming days. Spotter information statement. Spotter activation is not anticipated. The Des Moines, Iowa climate summary for this evening, as of 5:20 p.m., May 8, 2026. Today's high temperature was 75 degrees. The normal high is 70. The record high is 94 degrees, which was set in 1934. Today's low temperature was 46 degrees. The normal low is 49. The record low is 32 degrees, which was set in 1954. No precipitation fell today, which leaves the monthly total at 0.08 inches. This is 1.25 inches below the normal amount of 1.33 inches for May. The total precipitation for the year still stands at 10.82 inches, which is 0.88 inches above normal. No snow fell today, which brings the monthly total to 0.0 inches. The total snowfall since July 1st still stands at 30.1 inches. There were 4 heating degree days today, which is 3 below normal. This brings the monthly total to 75, which is 12 above normal. The yearly total since July 1st is 5,271, which is 802 below normal. There were no cooling degree days today, which is 1 below normal. This leaves the monthly total at 1, which is minus 7 below normal.
The yearly total since January 1st is 45, which is 25 above normal. Today the maximum wind observed was 14 miles an hour from the west. The highest wind gust observed was 19 miles per hour from the west. Today the average wind speed was 5 miles per hour. The normal high temperature for tomorrow is 70 degrees, and the normal low is 50. The record high for tomorrow is 94, which occurred in 1895, and the record low is 32, which occurred in 1885. Sunset tonight is at 8:20 p.m. Sunrise tomorrow is at 6:02 a.m. This is NOAA All Hazards Weather Radio Station WXL57 at Des Moines, Iowa, transmitting on 162.55 MHz. 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The current time is 7:25 p.m. Central Daylight Time. Now for the official National Weather Service forecast for Des Moines and surrounding locations. Tonight, partly cloudy with a chance of sprinkles until midnight, then mostly clear after midnight. Lows in the upper 40s. West winds 5 to 10 miles an hour. Saturday, sunny in the morning, then becoming partly sunny. Highs in the upper 70s. West winds 10 to 15 miles an hour, becoming northwest in the afternoon. Saturday night, mostly cloudy until midnight, then clearing. Lows in the mid-40s. North winds 10 to 15 miles an hour. Sunday, sunny, cooler with highs in the upper 60s. North winds 5 to 10 miles an hour. Sunday night, partly cloudy. Lows in the lower 40s. North winds 5 to 10 miles an hour, becoming northeast after midnight. Monday, sunny. Highs in the lower 70s. Monday night, partly cloudy. A chance of showers with a slight chance of thunderstorms after midnight. Not as cool with lows in the mid-50s. Chance of rain 30%. Tuesday, mostly sunny. Not as cool with highs in the lower 80s. Tuesday night, mostly clear. Lows around 50. Wednesday, sunny. Highs in the mid-70s. Wednesday night, mostly clear until midnight, then becoming partly cloudy. Lows around 50. Thursday, mostly sunny. A slight chance of showers and thunderstorms in the afternoon. Highs in the upper 70s. Chance of rain 20%. Thursday night, partly cloudy with a slight chance of showers and thunderstorms. Lows in the mid-50s. Chance of rain 20%. Friday, mostly sunny. Highs in the upper 80s. Again, the forecast for Des Moines and surrounding locations for tonight, partly cloudy with a chance of sprinkles until midnight, then mostly clear after midnight. Lows in the upper 40s. West winds 5 to 10 miles an hour. These are the 7 p.m. conditions for the Des Moines area. At the Des Moines airport, it was mostly sunny. The temperature was 72 degrees Fahrenheit, or 22 degrees Celsius, the dew point 38, and the relative humidity 29%. The wind was south at 8 miles an hour. The pressure was 29.66 inches and falling. Looking around the area, at Newton, it was sunny, with a temperature of 73. It was mostly sunny, with a temperature of 72 at Ames, 71 at Marshalltown, and 72 at Ankeny. It was partly sunny, with a temperature of 72 at Boone, and 77 at Perry. Here are some conditions elsewhere in Iowa. At Lamoni, it was sunny, with a temperature of 65. It was mostly sunny, with a temperature of 71 at Spencer, and 69 at Ottumwa. It was partly sunny, with a temperature of 71 at Waterloo, 68 at the Quad Cities, 77 at Omaha Council Bluffs, and 75 at Sioux City. At Mason City, it was cloudy, with a temperature of 71. Now for a few weather conditions around the region. At Kansas City, it was sunny. The temperature was 63 degrees. At Grand Island, it was sunny. The temperature was 76 degrees. At Sioux Falls, it was mostly sunny. The temperature was 72 degrees. Winds were gusting to 28. At Minneapolis-St. Paul,
It was partly sunny. The temperature was 71 degrees. Winds were gusting to 32. Once again at 7 p.m., in Des Moines, it was mostly sunny. The temperature was 72 degrees Fahrenheit, 22 degrees Celsius. Now here is the hazardous weather outlook for portions of central Iowa. For today and tonight, no hazardous weather is expected at this time. And now the extended outlook for the period Saturday through Thursday. Thunderstorm chances return to the forecast late Monday into Tuesday. A few stronger storms are possible, but the severe risk will be better determined in the coming days. Spotter information statement. Spotter activation is not anticipated. The Des Moines, Iowa climate summary for this evening, as of 5:20 p.m., May 8, 2026. Today's high temperature was 75 degrees. The normal high is 70. The record high is 94 degrees, which was set in 1934. Today's low temperature was 46 degrees. The normal low is 49. The record low is 32 degrees, which was set in 1954. No precipitation fell today, which leaves the monthly total at 0.08 inches. This is 1.25 inches below the normal amount of 1.33 inches for May. The total precipitation for the year still stands at 10.82 inches, which is 0.88 inches above normal. No snow fell today, which brings the monthly total to 0.0 inches. The total snowfall since July 1st still stands at 30.1 inches. There were 4 heating degree days today, which is 3 below normal. This brings the monthly total to 75, which is 12 above normal. The yearly total since July 1st is 5,271, which is 802 below normal. There were no cooling degree days today, which is 1 below normal. This leaves the monthly total at 1, which is minus 7 below normal. The yearly total since January 1st is 45, which is 25 above normal. Today the maximum wind observed was 14 miles an hour from the west. The highest wind gust observed was 19 miles per hour from the west. Today the average wind speed was 5 miles per hour. The normal high temperature for tomorrow is 70 degrees, and the normal low is 50. The record high for tomorrow is 94, which occurred in 1895, and the record low is 32, which occurred in 1885. Sunset tonight is at 8:20 p.m. Sunrise tomorrow is at 6:02 a.m. This is NOAA All Hazards Weather Radio Station WXL57 at Des Moines, Iowa, transmitting on 162.55 MHz. 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The current time is 7:32 p.m. Central Daylight Time. Now for the official National Weather Service forecast for Des Moines and surrounding locations. Tonight, partly cloudy with a chance of sprinkles until midnight, then mostly clear after midnight. Lows in the upper 40s. West winds 5 to 10 miles an hour. Saturday, sunny in the morning, then becoming partly sunny. Highs in the upper 70s. West winds 10 to 15 miles an hour, becoming northwest in the afternoon. Saturday night, mostly cloudy until midnight, then clearing. Lows in the mid-40s. North winds 10 to 15 miles an hour. Sunday, sunny, cooler with highs in the upper 60s. North winds 5 to 10 miles an hour. Sunday night, partly cloudy. Lows in the lower 40s. North winds 5 to 10 miles an hour, becoming northeast after midnight. Monday, sunny. Highs in the lower 70s. Monday night, partly cloudy. A chance of showers with a slight chance of thunderstorms after midnight. Not as cool with lows in the mid-50s. Chance of rain 30%. Tuesday, mostly sunny. Not as cool with highs in the lower 80s. Tuesday night, mostly clear. Lows around 50. Wednesday, sunny. Highs in the mid-70s. Wednesday night, mostly clear until midnight, then becoming partly cloudy. Lows around 50. Thursday, mostly sunny. A slight chance of showers and thunderstorms in the afternoon. Highs in the upper 70s.
chance of rain 20%. Thursday night, partly cloudy with a slight chance of showers and thunderstorms. Lows in the mid-50s. Chance of rain 20%. Friday, mostly sunny. Highs in the upper 80s. Again, the forecast for Des Moines and surrounding locations for tonight, partly cloudy with a chance of sprinkles until midnight, then mostly clear after midnight. Lows in the upper 40s. West winds 5 to 10 miles an hour. These are the 7 p.m. conditions for the Des Moines area. At the Des Moines airport, it was mostly sunny. The temperature was 72 degrees Fahrenheit, or 22 degrees Celsius, the dew point 38, and the relative humidity 29%. The wind was south at 8 miles an hour. The pressure was 29.66 inches and falling. Looking around the area, at Newton, it was sunny, with a temperature of 73. It was mostly sunny, with a temperature of 72 at Ames, 71 at Marshalltown, and 72 at Ankeny. It was partly sunny, with a temperature of 72 at Boone, and 77 at Perry. Here are some conditions elsewhere in Iowa. At Lamoni, it was sunny, with a temperature of 65. It was mostly sunny, with a temperature of 71 at Spencer, and 69 at Ottumwa. It was partly sunny, with a temperature of 71 at Waterloo, 68 at the Quad Cities, 77 at Omaha Council Bluffs, and 75 at Sioux City. At Mason City, it was cloudy, with a temperature of 71. Now for a few weather conditions around the region. At Kansas City, it was sunny. The temperature was 63 degrees. At Grand Island, it was sunny. The temperature was 76 degrees. At Sioux Falls, it was mostly sunny. The temperature was 72 degrees. Winds were gusting to 28. At Minneapolis-St. Paul, it was partly sunny. The temperature was 71 degrees. Winds were gusting to 32. Once again at 7 p.m., in Des Moines, it was mostly sunny. The temperature was 72 degrees Fahrenheit, 22 degrees Celsius. Now here is the hazardous weather outlook for portions of central Iowa. For today and tonight, no hazardous weather is expected at this time. And now the extended outlook for the period Saturday through Thursday. Thunderstorm chances return to the forecast late Monday into Tuesday. A few stronger storms are possible, but the severe risk will be better determined in the coming days. Spotter information statement. Spotter activation is not anticipated. The Des Moines, Iowa climate summary for this evening, as of 5:20 p.m., May 8, 2026. Today's high temperature was 75 degrees. The normal high is 70. The record high is 94 degrees, which was set in 1934. Today's low temperature was 46 degrees. The normal low is 49. The record low is 32 degrees, which was set in 1954. No precipitation fell today.

5, which is 25 above normal. Today the maximum wind observed was 14 miles an hour from the west. The highest wind gust observed was 19 miles per hour from the west. Today the average wind speed was 5 miles per hour. The normal high temperature for tomorrow is 70 degrees, and the normal low is 50. The record high for tomorrow is 94, which occurred in 1895, and the record low is 32, which occurred in 1885. Sunset tonight is at 8:20 p.m. Sunrise tomorrow is at 6:02 a.m. This is NOAA All Hazards Weather Radio Station WXL57 at Des Moines, Iowa, transmitting on 162.55 MHz. 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The current time is 7:39 p.m. Central Daylight Time. Now for the official National Weather Service forecast for Des Moines and surrounding locations. Tonight, partly cloudy with a chance of sprinkles until midnight, then mostly clear after midnight. Lows in the upper 40s. West winds 5 to 10 miles an hour. Saturday, sunny in the morning, then becoming partly sunny. Highs in the upper 70s. West winds 10 to 15 miles an hour, becoming northwest in the afternoon. Saturday night, mostly cloudy until midnight, then clearing. Lows in the mid-40s. North winds 10 to 15 miles an hour. Sunday, sunny, cooler with highs in the upper 60s. North winds 5 to 10 miles an hour. Sunday night, partly cloudy. Lows in the lower 40s. North winds 5 to 10 miles an hour, becoming northeast after midnight. Monday, sunny. Highs in the lower 70s. Monday night, partly cloudy. A chance of showers with a slight chance of thunderstorms after midnight. Not as cool with lows in the mid-50s. Chance of rain 30%. Tuesday, mostly sunny. Not as cool with highs in the lower 80s. Tuesday night, mostly clear. Lows around 50. Wednesday, sunny. Highs in the mid-70s. Wednesday night, mostly clear until midnight, then becoming partly cloudy. Lows around 50. Thursday, mostly sunny. A slight chance of showers and thunderstorms in the afternoon. Highs in the upper 70s. Chance of rain 20%. Thursday night, partly cloudy with a slight chance of showers and thunderstorms. Lows in the mid-50s. Chance of rain 20%. Friday, mostly sunny. Highs in the upper 80s. Again, the forecast for Des Moines and surrounding locations for tonight, partly cloudy with a chance of sprinkles until midnight, then mostly clear after midnight. Lows in the upper 40s. West winds 5 to 10 miles an hour. These are the 7 p.m. conditions for the Des Moines area. At the Des Moines Airport, it was mostly sunny. The temperature was 72 degrees Fahrenheit, or 22 degrees Celsius, the dew point 38, and the relative humidity 29%. The wind was south at 8 miles an hour. The pressure was 29.66 inches and falling. Looking around the area, at Newton, it was sunny, with a temperature of 73. It was mostly sunny, with a temperature of 72 at Ames, 71 at Marshalltown, and 72 at Ankeny. It was partly sunny, with a temperature of 72 at Boone, and 77 at Perry. Here are some conditions elsewhere in Iowa. At Lamoni, it was sunny, with a temperature of 65. It was mostly sunny, with a temperature of 71 at Spencer, and 69 at Ottumwa. It was partly sunny, with a temperature of 71 at Waterloo, 68 at the Quad Cities, 77 at Omaha Council Bluffs, and 75 at Sioux City. At Mason City, it was cloudy, with a temperature of 71. Now for a few weather conditions around the region. At Kansas City, it was sunny. The temperature was 63 degrees. At Grand Island, it was sunny. The temperature was 76 degrees. At Sioux Falls, it was mostly sunny. The temperature was 72 degrees. Winds were gusting to 28. At Minneapolis-St. Paul, it was partly sunny. The temperature was 71 degrees.

degrees. Winds were gusting to 32. Once again at 7 p.m. in Des Moines, it was mostly sunny. The temperature was 72 degrees Fahrenheit, 22 degrees Celsius. Now here is the hazardous weather outlook for portions of central Iowa. For today and tonight, no hazardous weather is expected at this time. And now the extended outlook for the period Saturday through Thursday. Thunderstorm chances return to the forecast late Monday into Tuesday. A few stronger storms are possible, but the severe risk will be better determined in the coming days. Spotter information statement. Spotter activation is not anticipated. The Des Moines, Iowa climate summary for this evening, as of 5:20 p.m., May 8, 2026. Today's high temperature was 75 degrees. The normal high is 70. The record high is 94 degrees, which was set in 1934. Today's low temperature was 46 degrees. The normal low is 49. The record low is 32 degrees, which was set in 1954. No precipitation fell today, which leaves the monthly total at 0.08 inches. This is 1.25 inches below the normal amount of 1.33 inches for May. The total precipitation for the year still stands at 10.82 inches, which is 0.88 inches above normal. No snow fell today, which brings the monthly total to 0.0 inches. The total snowfall since July 1st still stands at 30.1 inches. There were 4 heating degree days today, which is 3 below normal. This brings the monthly total to 75, which is 12 above normal. The yearly total since July 1st is 5,271, which is 802 below normal. There were no cooling degree days today, which is 1 below normal. This leaves the monthly total at 1, which is minus 7 below normal. The yearly total since January 1st is 45, which is 25 above normal. Today the maximum wind observed was 14 miles an hour from the west. The highest wind gust observed was 19 miles per hour from the west. Today the average wind speed was 5 miles per hour. The normal high temperature for tomorrow is 70 degrees, and the normal low is 50. The record high for tomorrow is 94, which occurred in 1895, and the record low is 32, which occurred in 1885. Sunset tonight is at 8:20 p.m. Sunrise tomorrow is at 6:02 a.m. This is NOAA All Hazards Weather Radio Station WXL57 at Des Moines, Iowa, transmitting on 162.55 MHz. 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The current time is 7:47 p.m. Central Daylight Time. Now for the official National Weather Service forecast for Des Moines and surrounding locations. Tonight, partly cloudy with a chance of sprinkles until midnight, then mostly clear after midnight. Lows in the upper 40s. West winds 5 to 10 miles an hour. Saturday, sunny in the morning, then becoming partly sunny. Highs in the upper 70s. West winds 10 to 15 miles an hour, becoming northwest in the afternoon. Saturday night, mostly cloudy until midnight, then clearing. Lows in the mid-40s. North winds 10 to 15 miles an hour. Sunday, sunny, cooler with highs in the upper 60s. North winds 5 to 10 miles an hour. Sunday night, partly cloudy. Lows in the lower 40s. North winds 5 to 10 miles an hour, becoming northeast after midnight. Monday, sunny. Highs in the lower 70s. Monday night, partly cloudy. A chance of showers with a slight chance of thunderstorms after midnight. Not as cool with lows in the mid-50s. Chance of rain 30%. Tuesday, mostly sunny. Not as cool with highs in the lower 80s. Tuesday night, mostly clear. Lows around 50. Wednesday, sunny. Highs in the mid-70s. Wednesday night, mostly clear until midnight, then becoming partly cloudy. Lows around 50. Thursday, mostly sunny. A slight chance of showers and thunderstorms in the afternoon. Highs in the upper 70s. Chance of rain 20%. Thursday night,
partly cloudy with a slight chance of showers and thunderstorms. Lows in the mid-50s. Chance of rain 20%. Friday, mostly sunny. Highs in the upper 80s. Again, the forecast for Des Moines and surrounding locations for tonight, partly cloudy with a chance of sprinkles until midnight, then mostly clear after midnight. Lows in the upper 40s. West winds 5 to 10 miles an hour. These are the 7 p.m. conditions for the Des Moines area. At the Des Moines airport, it was mostly sunny. The temperature was 72 degrees Fahrenheit, or 22 degrees Celsius, the dew point 38, and the relative humidity 29%. The wind was south at 8 miles an hour. The pressure was 29.66 inches and falling. Looking around the area, at Newton, it was sunny, with a temperature of 73. It was mostly sunny, with a temperature of 72 at Ames, 71 at Marshalltown, and 72 at Ankeny. It was partly sunny, with a temperature of 72 at Boone, and 77 at Perry. Here are some conditions elsewhere in Iowa. At Lamoni, it was sunny, with a temperature of 65. It was mostly sunny, with a temperature of 71 at Spencer, and 69 at Ottumwa. It was partly sunny, with a temperature of 71 at Waterloo, 68 at the Quad Cities, 77 at Omaha Council Bluffs, and 75 at Sioux City. At Mason City, it was cloudy, with a temperature of 71. Now for a few weather conditions around the region. At Kansas City, it was sunny. The temperature was 63 degrees. At Grand Island, it was sunny. The temperature was 76 degrees. At Sioux Falls, it was mostly sunny. The temperature was 72 degrees. Winds were gusting to 28. At Minneapolis-St. Paul, it was partly sunny. The temperature was 71 degrees. Winds were gusting to 32. Once again at 7 p.m. in Des Moines, it was mostly sunny. The temperature was 72 degrees Fahrenheit, 22 degrees Celsius. Now here is the hazardous weather outlook for portions of central Iowa. For today and tonight, no hazardous weather is expected at this time. And now the extended outlook for the period Saturday through Thursday. Thunderstorm chances return to the forecast late Monday into Tuesday. A few stronger storms are possible, but the severe risk will be better determined in the coming days. Spotter information statement. Spotter activation is not anticipated. The Des Moines, Iowa climate summary for this evening, as of 5:20 p.m., May 8, 2026. Today's high temperature was 75 degrees. The normal high is 70. The record high is 94 degrees, which was set in 1934. Today's low temperature was 46 degrees. The normal low is 49. The record low is 32 degrees, which was set in 1954. No precipitation fell today, which leaves the monthly total at 0.08 inches. This is 1.25 inches below the normal amount of 1.33 inches for May. The total precipitation for the year still stands at 10.82 inches, which is 0.88 inches above normal. No snow fell today, which brings the monthly total to 0.0 inches. The total snowfall since July 1st still stands at 30.1 inches. There were 4 heating degree days today, which is 3 below normal. This brings the monthly total to 75, which is 12 above normal. The yearly total since July 1st is 5,271, which is 802 below normal. There were no cooling degree days today, which is 1 below normal. This leaves the monthly total at 1, which is minus 7 below normal. The yearly total since January 1st is 45, which is 25 above normal. Today the maximum wind observed was 14 miles an hour from the west. The highest wind gust observed was 19 miles per hour from the west. Today the average wind speed was 5 miles per hour. The normal high temperature for tomorrow is 70 degrees, and the normal low is 50. The record high for tomorrow is 94, which occurred in 1895, and the record low is 32, which occurred in 1885. Sunset tonight is at 8:20 p.m. Sunrise tomorrow is at 6:02 a.m.
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The current time is 7:54 p.m. Central Daylight Time. Now for the official National Weather Service forecast for Des Moines and surrounding locations. Tonight, partly cloudy with a chance of sprinkles until midnight, then mostly clear after midnight. Lows in the upper 40s. West winds 5 to 10 miles an hour. Saturday, sunny in the morning, then becoming partly sunny. Highs in the upper 70s. West winds 10 to 15 miles an hour, becoming northwest in the afternoon. Saturday night, mostly cloudy until midnight, then clearing. Lows in the mid-40s. North winds 10 to 15 miles an hour. Sunday, sunny, cooler with highs in the upper 60s. North winds 5 to 10 miles an hour. Sunday night, partly cloudy. Lows in the lower 40s. North winds 5 to 10 miles an hour, becoming northeast after midnight. Monday, sunny. Highs in the lower 70s. Monday night, partly cloudy. A chance of showers with a slight chance of thunderstorms after midnight. Not as cool with lows in the mid-50s. Chance of rain 30%. Tuesday, mostly sunny. Not as cool with highs in the lower 80s. Tuesday night, mostly clear. Lows around 50. Wednesday, sunny. Highs in the mid-70s. Wednesday night, mostly clear until midnight, then becoming partly cloudy. Lows around 50. Thursday, mostly sunny. A slight chance of showers and thunderstorms in the afternoon. Highs in the upper 70s. Chance of rain 20%. Thursday night, partly cloudy with a slight chance of showers and thunderstorms. Lows in the mid-50s. Chance of rain 20%. Friday, mostly sunny. Highs in the upper 80s. Again, the forecast for Des Moines and surrounding locations for tonight. Partly cloudy with a chance of sprinkles until midnight, then mostly clear after midnight. Lows in the upper 40s. West winds 5 to 10 miles an hour. These are the 7 p.m. conditions for the Des Moines area. At the Des Moines Airport, it was mostly sunny. The temperature was 72 degrees Fahrenheit, or 22 degrees Celsius, the dew point 38, and the relative humidity 29%. The wind was south at 8 miles an hour. The pressure was 29.66 inches and falling. Looking around the area, at Newton, it was sunny, with a temperature of 73. It was mostly sunny, with a temperature of 72 at Ames, 71 at Marshalltown, and 72 at Ankeny. It was partly sunny, with a temperature of 72 at Boone, and 77 at Perry. Here are some conditions elsewhere in Iowa. At Lamoni, it was sunny, with a temperature of 65. It was mostly sunny, with a temperature of 71 at Spencer, and 69 at Ottumwa. It was partly sunny, with a temperature of 71 at Waterloo, 68 at the Quad Cities, 77 at Omaha Council Bluffs, and 75 at Sioux City. At Mason City, it was cloudy, with a temperature of 71. Now for a few weather conditions around the region. At Kansas City, it was sunny. The temperature was 63 degrees. At Grand Island, it was sunny. The temperature was 76 degrees. At Sioux Falls, it was mostly sunny. The temperature was 72 degrees. Winds were gusting to 28. At Minneapolis, St. Paul, it was partly sunny. The temperature was 71 degrees. Winds were gusting to 32. Once again at 7 p.m. in Des Moines, it was mostly sunny. The temperature was 72 degrees Fahrenheit, 22 degrees Celsius. Now here is the hazardous weather outlook for portions of central Iowa. For today and tonight, no hazardous weather is expected at this time. And now the extended outlook for the period Saturday through Thursday. Thunderstorm chances return to the forecast late Monday into Tuesday. A few stronger storms are possible, but the severe risk will be better determined in the coming days.
Spotter information statement. Spotter activation is not anticipated. The Des Moines, Iowa climate summary for this evening, as of 5:20 p.m., May 8, 2026. Today's high temperature was 75 degrees. The normal high is 70. The record high is 94 degrees, which was set in 1934. Today's low temperature was 46 degrees. The normal low is 49. The record low is 32 degrees, which was set in 1954. No precipitation fell today, which leaves the monthly total at 0.08 inches. This is 1.25 inches below the normal amount of 1.33 inches for May. The total precipitation for the year still stands at 10.82 inches, which is 0.88 inches above normal. No snow fell today, which brings the monthly total to 0.0 inches. The total snowfall since July 1st still stands at 30.1 inches. There were 4 heating degree days today, which is 3 below normal. This brings the monthly total to 75, which is 12 above normal. The yearly total since July 1st is 5,271, which is 802 below normal. There were no cooling degree days today, which is 1 below normal. This leaves the monthly total at 1, which is minus 7 below normal. The yearly total since January 1st is 45, which is 25 above normal. Today the maximum wind observed was 14 miles an hour from the west. The highest wind gust observed was 19 miles per hour from the west. Today the average wind speed was 5 miles per hour. The normal high temperature for tomorrow is 70 degrees, and the normal low is 50. The record high for tomorrow is 94, which occurred in 1895, and the record low is 32, which occurred in 1885. Sunset tonight is at 8:20 p.m. Sunrise tomorrow is at 6:02 a.m. This is NOAA All Hazards Weather Radio Station WXL57 at Des Moines, Iowa, transmitting on 162.55 MHz. 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The current time is 8:01 p.m. Central Daylight Time. Now for the official National Weather Service forecast for Des Moines and surrounding locations. Tonight, partly cloudy with a chance of sprinkles until midnight, then mostly clear after midnight. Lows in the upper 40s. West winds 5 to 10 miles an hour. Saturday, sunny in the morning, then becoming partly sunny. Highs in the upper 70s. West winds 10 to 15 miles an hour, becoming northwest in the afternoon. Saturday night, mostly cloudy until midnight, then clearing. Lows in the mid-40s. North winds 10 to 15 miles an hour. Sunday, sunny, cooler with highs in the upper 60s. North winds 5 to 10 miles an hour. Sunday night, partly cloudy. Lows in the lower 40s. North winds 5 to 10 miles an hour, becoming northeast after midnight. Monday, sunny. Highs in the lower 70s. Monday night, partly cloudy. A chance of showers with a slight chance of thunderstorms after midnight. Not as cool with lows in the mid-50s. Chance of rain 30%. Tuesday, mostly sunny. Not as cool with highs in the lower 80s. Tuesday night, mostly clear. Lows around 50. Wednesday, sunny. Highs in the mid-70s. Wednesday night, mostly clear until midnight, then becoming partly cloudy. Lows around 50. Thursday, mostly sunny. A slight chance of showers and thunderstorms in the afternoon. Highs in the upper 70s. Chance of rain 20%. Thursday night, partly cloudy with a slight chance of showers and thunderstorms. Lows in the mid-50s. Chance of rain 20%. Friday, mostly sunny. Highs in the upper 80s. Again, the forecast for Des Moines and surrounding locations for tonight. Partly cloudy with a chance of sprinkles until midnight, then mostly clear after midnight. Lows in the upper 40s. West winds 5 to 10 miles an hour. These are the 8 p.m. conditions for the Des Moines area. At the Des Moines Airport, it was mostly cloudy.
The temperature was 70 degrees Fahrenheit, or 21 degrees Celsius, the dew point 36, and the relative humidity 28%. The wind was southwest at 13 miles an hour. The pressure was 29.66 inches and steady. Looking around the area, it was partly cloudy, with a temperature of 70 at Ames, 67 at Marshalltown, 68 at Newton, and 68 at Enkenay. At Parry, it was mostly cloudy, with a temperature of 71. Here are some conditions elsewhere in Iowa. At Lamoni, it was clear, with a temperature of 61. It was partly cloudy, with a temperature of 67 at Mason City, 65 at Ottumwa, 75 at Omaha Council Bluffs, and 72 at Sioux City. It was mostly cloudy, with a temperature of 68 at Spencer, 70 at Waterloo, and 65 at the Quad Cities. Now for a few weather conditions around the region. At Kansas City, it was clear. The temperature was 61 degrees. At Grand Island, it was clear. The temperature was 73 degrees. At Sioux Falls, it was partly cloudy. The temperature was 68 degrees. Winds were gusting to 29. At Minneapolis, St. Paul, it was partly cloudy. The temperature was 67 degrees. Once again at 8 p.m. in Des Moines, it was mostly cloudy. The temperature was 70 degrees Fahrenheit, 21 degrees Celsius. Now here is the hazardous weather outlook for portions of central Iowa. For today and tonight, no hazardous weather is expected at this time. And now the extended outlook for the period Saturday through Thursday. Thunderstorm chances return to the forecast late Monday into Tuesday. A few stronger storms are possible, but the severe risk will be better determined in the coming days. Spotter information statement. Spotter activation is not anticipated. The Des Moines, Iowa climate summary for this evening, as of 5:20 p.m., May 8, 2026. Today's high temperature was 75 degrees. The normal high is 70. The record high is 94 degrees, which was set in 1934. Today's low temperature was 46 degrees. The normal low is 49. The record low is 32 degrees, which was set in 1954. No precipitation fell today, which leaves the monthly total at 0.08 inches. This is 1.25 inches below the normal amount of 1.33 inches for May. The total precipitation for the year still stands at 10.82 inches, which is 0.88 inches above normal. No snow fell today, which brings the monthly total to 0.0 inches. The total snowfall since July 1st still stands at 30.1 inches. There were 4 heating degree days today, which is 3 below normal. This brings the monthly total to 75, which is 12 above normal. The yearly total since July 1st is 5,271, which is 802 below normal. There were no cooling degree days today, which is 1 below normal. This leaves the monthly total at 1, which is minus 7 below normal. The yearly total since January 1st is 45, which is 25 above normal. Today the maximum wind observed was 14 miles an hour from the west. The highest wind gust observed was 19 miles per hour from the west. Today the average wind speed was 5 miles per hour. The normal high temperature for tomorrow is 70 degrees, and the normal low is 50. The record high for tomorrow is 94, which occurred in 1895, and the record low is 32, which occurred in 1885. Sunset tonight is at 8:20 p.m. Sunrise tomorrow is at 6:02 a.m. This is NOAA All Hazards Weather Radio Station WXL57 at Des Moines, Iowa, transmitting on 162.55 MHz. 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The current time is 8:08 p.m. Central Daylight Time. Now for the official National Weather Service forecast for Des Moines and surrounding locations. Tonight, partly cloudy with a chance of sprinkles until midnight, then mostly clear after midnight. Lows in the upper 40s. West winds 5 to 10 miles an hour. Saturday, sunny in the morning, then becoming partly sunny. Highs in the upper 70s.
West winds 10 to 15 miles an hour, becoming northwest in the afternoon. Saturday night, mostly cloudy until midnight, then clearing. Lows in the mid-40s. North winds 10 to 15 miles an hour. Sunday, sunny, cooler with highs in the upper 60s. North winds 5 to 10 miles an hour. Sunday night, partly cloudy. Lows in the lower 40s. North winds 5 to 10 miles an hour, becoming northeast after midnight. Monday, sunny. Highs in the lower 70s. Monday night, partly cloudy. A chance of showers with a slight chance of thunderstorms after midnight. Not as cool with lows in the mid-50s. Chance of rain 30%. Tuesday, mostly sunny. Not as cool with highs in the lower 80s. Tuesday night, mostly clear. Lows around 50. Wednesday, sunny. Highs in the mid-70s. Wednesday night, mostly clear until midnight, then becoming partly cloudy. Lows around 50. Thursday, mostly sunny. A slight chance of showers and thunderstorms in the afternoon. Highs in the upper 70s. Chance of rain 20%. Thursday night, partly cloudy with a slight chance of showers and thunderstorms. Lows in the mid-50s. Chance of rain 20%. Friday, mostly sunny. Highs in the upper 80s. Again, the forecast for Des Moines and surrounding locations for tonight. Partly cloudy with a chance of sprinkles until midnight, then mostly clear after midnight. Lows in the upper 40s. West winds 5 to 10 miles an hour. These are the 8 p.m. conditions for the Des Moines area. At the Des Moines airport, it was mostly cloudy. The temperature was 70 degrees Fahrenheit, or 21 degrees Celsius, the dew point 36, and the relative humidity 28%. The wind was southwest at 13 miles an hour. The pressure was 29.66 inches and steady. Looking around the area, it was partly cloudy, with a temperature of 67 at Marshalltown, 68 at Newton, and 68 at Enkenay. It was mostly cloudy, with a temperature of 70 at Ames, and 71 at Perry. Here are some conditions elsewhere in Iowa. It was clear, with a temperature of 65 at Ottumwa, and 61 at Lamoni. It was partly cloudy, with a temperature of 67 at Mason City, 65 at the Quad Cities, 75 at Omaha Council Bluffs, and 72 at Sioux City. It was mostly cloudy, with a temperature of 68 at Spencer, and 70 at Waterloo. Now for a few weather conditions around the region. At Kansas City, it was clear. The temperature was 61 degrees. At Grand Island, it was clear. The temperature was 73 degrees. At Sioux Falls, it was partly cloudy. The temperature was 68 degrees. Winds were gusting to 29. At Minneapolis-St. Paul, it was partly cloudy. The temperature was 67 degrees. Once again at 8 p.m. in Des Moines, it was mostly cloudy. The temperature was 70 degrees Fahrenheit, 21 degrees Celsius. Now here is the hazardous weather outlook for portions of central Iowa. For today and tonight, no hazardous weather is expected at this time. And now the extended outlook for the period Saturday through Thursday. Thunderstorm chances return to the forecast late Monday into Tuesday. A few stronger storms are possible, but the severe risk will be better determined in the coming days. Spotter information statement. Spotter activation is not anticipated. The Des Moines, Iowa climate summary for this evening, as of 5:20 p.m., May 8, 2026. Today's high temperature was 75 degrees. The normal high is 70. The record high is 94 degrees, which was set in 1934. Today's low temperature was 46 degrees. The normal low is 49. The record low is 32 degrees, which was set in 1954. No precipitation fell today, which leaves the monthly total at 0.08 inches. This is 1.25 inches below the normal amount of 1.33 inches for May. The total precipitation for the year still stands at 10.82 inches, which is 0.88 inches above normal.
No snow fell today, which brings the monthly total to 0.0 inches. The total snowfall since July 1st still stands at 30.1 inches. There were 4 heating degree days today, which is 3 below normal. This brings the monthly total to 75, which is 12 above normal. The yearly total since July 1st is 5,271, which is 802 below normal. There were no cooling degree days today, which is 1 below normal. This leaves the monthly total at 1, which is minus 7 below normal. The yearly total since January 1st is 45, which is 25 above normal. Today the maximum wind observed was 14 miles an hour from the west. The highest wind gust observed was 19 miles per hour from the west. Today the average wind speed was 5 miles per hour. The normal high temperature for tomorrow is 70 degrees, and the normal low is 50. The record high for tomorrow is 94, which occurred in 1895, and the record low is 32, which occurred in 1885. Sunset tonight is at 8:20 p.m. Sunrise tomorrow is at 6:02 a.m. This is NOAA All Hazards Weather Radio Station WXL57 at Des Moines, Iowa, transmitting on 162.55 MHz. 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The current time is 8:15 p.m. Central Daylight Time. Now for the official National Weather Service forecast for Des Moines and surrounding locations. Tonight, partly cloudy with a chance of sprinkles until midnight, then mostly clear after midnight. Lows in the upper 40s. West winds 5 to 10 miles an hour. Saturday, sunny in the morning, then becoming partly sunny. Highs in the upper 70s. West winds 10 to 15 miles an hour, becoming northwest in the afternoon. Saturday night, mostly cloudy until midnight, then clearing. Lows in the mid-40s. North winds 10 to 15 miles an hour. Sunday, sunny, cooler with highs in the upper 60s. North winds 5 to 10 miles an hour. Sunday night, partly cloudy. Lows in the lower 40s. North winds 5 to 10 miles an hour, becoming northeast after midnight. Monday, sunny. Highs in the lower 70s. Monday night, partly cloudy. A chance of showers with a slight chance of thunderstorms after midnight. Not as cool with lows in the mid-50s. Chance of rain 30%. Tuesday, mostly sunny. Not as cool with highs in the lower 80s. Tuesday night, mostly clear. Lows around 50. Wednesday, sunny. Highs in the mid-70s. Wednesday night, mostly clear until midnight, then becoming partly cloudy. Lows around 50. Thursday, mostly sunny. A slight chance of showers and thunderstorms in the afternoon. Highs in the upper 70s. Chance of rain 20%. Thursday night, partly cloudy with a slight chance of showers and thunderstorms. Lows in the mid-50s. Chance of rain 20%. Friday, mostly sunny. Highs in the upper 80s. Again, the forecast for Des Moines and surrounding locations for tonight. Partly cloudy with a chance of sprinkles until midnight, then mostly clear after midnight. Lows in the upper 40s. West winds 5 to 10 miles an hour. These are the 8 p.m. conditions for the Des Moines area. At the Des Moines airport, it was mostly cloudy. The temperature was 70 degrees Fahrenheit, or 21 degrees Celsius, the dew point 36, and the relative humidity 28%. The wind was southwest at 13 miles an hour. The pressure was 29.66 inches and steady. Looking around the area, it was partly cloudy, with a temperature of 67 at Marshalltown, 68 at Newton, and 68 at Enkenay. It was mostly cloudy, with a temperature of 70 at Ames, and 71 at Perry. Here are some conditions elsewhere in Iowa. It was clear, with a temperature of 65 at Ottumwa, and 61 at Lamoni. It was partly cloudy, with a temperature of 67 at Mason City, 65 at the Quad Cities, 75 at Omaha Council Bluffs, and 72 at Sioux City.
It was mostly cloudy, with a temperature of 68 at Spencer and 70 at Waterloo. Now for a few weather conditions around the region. At Kansas City, it was clear. The temperature was 61 degrees. At Grand Island, it was clear. The temperature was 73 degrees. At Sioux Falls, it was partly cloudy. The temperature was 68 degrees. Winds were gusting to 29. At Minneapolis-St. Paul, it was partly cloudy. The temperature was 67 degrees. Once again at 8 p.m. in Des Moines, it was mostly cloudy. The temperature was 70 degrees Fahrenheit, 21 degrees Celsius. Now here is the hazardous weather outlook for portions of central Iowa. For today and tonight, no hazardous weather is expected at this time. And now the extended outlook for the period Saturday through Thursday. Thunderstorm chances return to the forecast late Monday into Tuesday. A few stronger storms are possible, but the severe risk will be better determined in the coming days. Spotter information statement. Spotter activation is not anticipated. The Des Moines, Iowa climate summary for this evening, as of 5:20 p.m., May 8, 2026. Today's high temperature was 75 degrees. The normal high is 70. The record high is 94 degrees, which was set in 1934. Today's low temperature was 46 degrees. The normal low is 49. The record low is 32 degrees, which was set in 1954. No precipitation fell today, which leaves the monthly total at 0.08 inches. This is 1.25 inches below the normal amount of 1.33 inches for May. The total precipitation for the year still stands at 10.82 inches, which is 0.88 inches above normal. No snow fell today, which brings the monthly total to 0.0 inches. The total snowfall since July 1st still stands at 30.1 inches. There were 4 heating degree days today, which is 3 below normal. This brings the monthly total to 75, which is 12 above normal. The yearly total since July 1st is 5,271, which is 802 below normal. There were no cooling degree days today, which is 1 below normal. This leaves the monthly total at 1, which is minus 7 below normal. The yearly total since January 1st is 45, which is 25 above normal. Today the maximum wind observed was 14 miles an hour from the west. The highest wind gust observed was 19 miles per hour from the west. Today the average wind speed was 5 miles per hour. The normal high temperature for tomorrow is 70 degrees, and the normal low is 50. The record high for tomorrow is 94, which occurred in 1895, and the record low is 32, which occurred in 1885. Sunset tonight is at 8:20 p.m. Sunrise tomorrow is at 6:02 a.m. This is NOAA All Hazards Weather Radio Station WXL57 at Des Moines, Iowa, transmitting on 162.55 MHz. 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The current time is 8:22 p.m. Central Daylight Time. Now for the official National Weather Service forecast for Des Moines and surrounding locations. Tonight, partly cloudy with a chance of sprinkles until midnight, then mostly clear after midnight. Lows in the upper 40s. West winds 5 to 10 miles an hour. Saturday, sunny in the morning, then becoming partly sunny. Highs in the upper 70s. West winds 10 to 15 miles an hour, becoming northwest in the afternoon. Saturday night, mostly cloudy until midnight, then clearing. Lows in the mid-40s. North winds 10 to 15 miles an hour. Sunday, sunny, cooler with highs in the upper 60s. North winds 5 to 10 miles an hour. Sunday night, partly cloudy. Lows in the lower 40s. North winds 5 to 10 miles an hour, becoming northeast after midnight. Monday, sunny. Highs in the lower 70s. Monday night, partly cloudy. A chance of showers with a slight chance of thunderstorms after midnight. Not as cool with lows in the mid-50s. Chance of rain 30%. Tuesday, mostly sunny. Not as cool with highs in the lower 80s.
Tuesday night, mostly clear. Lows around 50. Wednesday, sunny. Highs in the mid-70s. Wednesday night, mostly clear until midnight, then becoming partly cloudy. Lows around 50. Thursday, mostly sunny. A slight chance of showers and thunderstorms in the afternoon. Highs in the upper 70s. Chance of rain 20%. Thursday night, partly cloudy with a slight chance of showers and thunderstorms. Lows in the mid-50s. Chance of rain 20%. Friday, mostly sunny. Highs in the upper 80s. Again, the forecast for Des Moines and surrounding locations for tonight. Partly cloudy with a chance of sprinkles until midnight, then mostly clear after midnight. Lows in the upper 40s. West winds 5 to 10 miles an hour. These are the 8 p.m. conditions for the Des Moines area. At the Des Moines airport, it was mostly cloudy. The temperature was 70 degrees Fahrenheit, or 21 degrees Celsius, the dew point 36, and the relative humidity 28%. The wind was southwest at 13 miles an hour. The pressure was 29.66 inches and steady. Looking around the area, it was partly cloudy, with a temperature of 67 at Marshalltown, 68 at Newton, and 68 at Enkenay. It was mostly cloudy, with a temperature of 70 at Ames, and 71 at Perry. Here are some conditions elsewhere in Iowa. It was clear, with a temperature of 65 at Apama, and 61 at Lamoni. It was partly cloudy, with a temperature of 67 at Mason City, 65 at the Quad Cities, 75 at Omaha Council Bluffs, and 72 at Sioux City. It was mostly cloudy, with a temperature of 68 at Spencer, and 70 at Waterloo. Now for a few weather conditions around the region. At Kansas City, it was clear. The temperature was 61 degrees. At Grand Island, it was clear. The temperature was 73 degrees. At Sioux Falls, it was partly cloudy. The temperature was 68 degrees. Winds were gusting to 29. At Minneapolis-St. Paul, it was partly cloudy. The temperature was 67 degrees. Once again at 8 p.m., in Des Moines, it was mostly cloudy. The temperature was 70 degrees Fahrenheit, 21 degrees Celsius. Now here is the hazardous weather outlook for portions of central Iowa. For today and tonight, no hazardous weather is expected at this time. And now the extended outlook for the period Saturday through Thursday. Thunderstorm chances return to the forecast late Monday into Tuesday. A few stronger storms are possible, but the severe risk will be better determined in the coming days. Spotter information statement. Spotter activation is not anticipated. The Des Moines, Iowa climate summary for this evening, as of 5:20 p.m., May 8, 2026. Today's high temperature was 75 degrees. The normal high is 70. The record high is 94 degrees, which was set in 1934. Today's low temperature was 46 degrees. The normal low is 49. The record low is 32 degrees, which was set in 1954. No precipitation fell today, which leaves the monthly total at 0.08 inches. This is 1.25 inches below the normal amount of 1.33 inches for May. The total precipitation for the year still stands at 10.82 inches, which is 0.88 inches above normal. No snow fell today, which brings the monthly total to 0.0 inches. The total snowfall since July 1st still stands at 30.1 inches. There were 4 heating degree days today, which is 3 below normal. This brings the monthly total to 75, which is 12 above normal. The yearly total since July 1st is 5,271, which is 802 below normal. There were no cooling degree days today, which is 1 below normal. This leaves the monthly total at 1, which is minus 7 below normal. The yearly total since January 1st is 45, which is 25 above normal. Today the maximum wind observed was 14 miles an hour from the west. The highest wind gust observed was 19 miles per hour from the west. Today the average wind speed was 5 miles per hour.
The normal high temperature for tomorrow is 70 degrees, and the normal low is 50. The record high for tomorrow is 94, which occurred in 1895, and the record low is 32, which occurred in 1885. Sunset tonight is at 8:20 p.m. Sunrise tomorrow is at 6:02 a.m. This is NOAA All Hazards Weather Radio Station WXL57 at Des Moines, Iowa, transmitting on 162.55 MHz. 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The current time is 8:29 p.m. Central Daylight Time. Now for the official National Weather Service forecast for Des Moines and surrounding locations. Tonight, partly cloudy with a chance of sprinkles until midnight, then mostly clear after midnight. Lows in the upper 40s. West winds 5 to 10 miles an hour. Saturday, sunny in the morning, then becoming partly sunny. Highs in the upper 70s. West winds 10 to 15 miles an hour, becoming northwest in the afternoon. Saturday night, mostly cloudy until midnight, then clearing. Lows in the mid-40s. North winds 10 to 15 miles an hour. Sunday, sunny, cooler with highs in the upper 60s. North winds 5 to 10 miles an hour. Sunday night, partly cloudy. Lows in the lower 40s. North winds 5 to 10 miles an hour, becoming northeast after midnight. Monday, sunny. Highs in the lower 70s. Monday night, partly cloudy. A chance of showers with a slight chance of thunderstorms after midnight. Not as cool with lows in the mid-50s. Chance of rain 30%. Tuesday, mostly sunny. Not as cool with highs in the lower 80s. Tuesday night, mostly clear. Lows around 50. Wednesday, sunny. Highs in the mid-70s. Wednesday night, mostly clear until midnight, then becoming partly cloudy. Lows around 50. Thursday, mostly sunny. A slight chance of showers and thunderstorms in the afternoon. Highs in the upper 70s. Chance of rain 20%. Thursday night, partly cloudy with a slight chance of showers and thunderstorms. Lows in the mid-50s. Chance of rain 20%. Friday, mostly sunny. Highs in the upper 80s. Again, the forecast for Des Moines and surrounding locations for tonight. Partly cloudy with a chance of sprinkles until midnight, then mostly clear after midnight. Lows in the upper 40s. West winds 5 to 10 miles an hour. These are the 8 p.m. conditions for the Des Moines area. At the Des Moines airport, it was mostly cloudy. The temperature was 70 degrees Fahrenheit, or 21 degrees Celsius, the dew point 36, and the relative humidity 28%. The wind was southwest at 13 miles an hour. The pressure was 29.66 inches and steady. Looking around the area, it was partly cloudy, with a temperature of 67 at Marshalltown, 68 at Newton, and 68 at Enkenay. It was mostly cloudy, with a temperature of 70 at Ames, and 71 at Perry. Here are some conditions elsewhere in Iowa. It was clear, with a temperature of 65 at Ottumwa, and 61 at Lamoni. It was partly cloudy, with a temperature of 67 at Mason City, 65 at the Quad Cities, 75 at Omaha Council Bluffs, and 72 at Sioux City. It was mostly cloudy, with a temperature of 68 at Spencer, and 70 at Waterloo. Now for a few weather conditions around the region. At Kansas City, it was clear. The temperature was 61 degrees. At Grand Island, it was clear. The temperature was 73 degrees. At Sioux Falls, it was partly cloudy. The temperature was 68 degrees. Winds were gusting to 29. At Minneapolis, St. Paul, it was partly cloudy. The temperature was 67 degrees. Once again at 8 p.m., in Des Moines, it was mostly cloudy. The temperature was 70 degrees Fahrenheit, 21 degrees Celsius. Now here is the hazardous weather outlook for portions of central Iowa. For today and tonight, no hazardous weather is expected at this time.
and now the extended outlook for the period Saturday through Thursday thunderstorm chances return to the forecast late Monday into Tuesday. A few stronger storms are possible, but the severe risk will be better determined in the coming days. Spotter information statement. Spotter activation is not anticipated. The Des Moines, Iowa climate summary for this evening, as of 5:20 p.m., May 8, 2026. Today's high temperature was 75 degrees. The normal high is 70. The record high is 94 degrees, which was set in 1934. Today's low temperature was 46 degrees. The normal low is 49. The record low is 32 degrees, which was set in 1954. No precipitation fell today, which leaves the monthly total at 0.08 inches. This is 1.25 inches below the normal amount of 1.33 inches for May. The total precipitation for the year still stands at 10.82 inches, which is 0.88 inches above normal. No snow fell today, which brings the monthly total to 0.0 inches. The total snowfall since July 1st still stands at 30.1 inches. There were 4 heating degree days today, which is 3 below normal. This brings the monthly total to 75, which is 12 above normal. The yearly total since July 1st is 5,271, which is 802 below normal. There were no cooling degree days today, which is 1 below normal. This leaves the monthly total at 1, which is minus 7 below normal. The yearly total since January 1st is 45, which is 25 above normal. Today the maximum wind observed was 14 miles an hour from the west. The highest wind gust observed was 19 miles per hour from the west. Today the average wind speed was 5 miles per hour. The normal high temperature for tomorrow is 70 degrees, and the normal low is 50. The record high for tomorrow is 94, which occurred in 1895, and the record low is 32, which occurred in 1885. Sunset tonight is at 8:20 p.m. Sunrise tomorrow is at 6:02 a.m. This is NOAA All Hazards Weather Radio Station WXL57 at Des Moines, Iowa, transmitting on 162.55 MHz. 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The current time is 8:36 p.m. Central Daylight Time. Now for the official National Weather Service forecast for Des Moines and surrounding locations. Tonight, partly cloudy with a chance of sprinkles until midnight, then mostly clear after midnight. Lows in the upper 40s. West winds 5 to 10 miles an hour. Saturday, sunny in the morning, then becoming partly sunny. Highs in the upper 70s. West winds 10 to 15 miles an hour, becoming northwest in the afternoon. Saturday night, mostly cloudy until midnight, then clearing. Lows in the mid-40s. North winds 10 to 15 miles an hour. Sunday, sunny, cooler with highs in the upper 60s. North winds 5 to 10 miles an hour. Sunday night, partly cloudy. Lows in the lower 40s. North winds 5 to 10 miles an hour, becoming northeast after midnight. Monday, sunny. Highs in the lower 70s. Monday night, partly cloudy. A chance of showers with a slight chance of thunderstorms after midnight. Not as cool with lows in the mid-50s. Chance of rain 30%. Tuesday, mostly sunny. Not as cool with highs in the lower 80s. Tuesday night, mostly clear. Lows around 50. Wednesday, sunny. Highs in the mid-70s. Wednesday night, mostly clear until midnight, then becoming partly cloudy. Lows around 50. Thursday, mostly sunny. A slight chance of showers and thunderstorms in the afternoon. Highs in the upper 70s. Chance of rain 20%. Thursday night, partly cloudy with a slight chance of showers and thunderstorms. Lows in the mid-50s. Chance of rain 20%. Friday, mostly sunny. Highs in the upper 80s. Again,
The forecast for Des Moines and surrounding locations for tonight: partly cloudy with a chance of sprinkles until midnight, then mostly clear after midnight. Lows in the upper 40s. West winds 5 to 10 miles an hour. These are the 8 p.m. conditions for the Des

elsewhere in Iowa. It was clear, with a temperature of 65 at Ottumwa and 61 at Lamoni. It was partly cloudy, with a temperature of 67 at Mason City, 65 at the Quad Cities, 75 at Omaha Council Bluffs, and 72 at Sioux City. It was mostly cloudy, with a temperature of 68 at Spencer and 70 at Waterloo. Now for a few weather conditions around the region. At Kansas City, it was clear. The temperature was 61 degrees. At Grand Island, it was clear. The temperature was 73 degrees. At Sioux Falls, it was partly cloudy. The temperature was 68 degrees. Winds were gusting to 29. At Minneapolis-St. Paul, it was partly cloudy. The temperature was 67 degrees. Once again at 8 p.m. in Des Moines, it was mostly cloudy. The temperature was 70 degrees Fahrenheit, 21 degrees Celsius. Now here is the hazardous weather outlook for portions of central Iowa. For today and tonight, no hazardous weather is expected at this time. And now the extended outlook for the period Saturday through Thursday. Thunderstorm chances return to the forecast late Monday into Tuesday. A few stronger storms are possible, but the severe risk will be better determined in the coming days. Spotter information statement. Spotter activation is not anticipated. The Des Moines, Iowa climate summary for this evening, as of 5:20 p.m., May 8, 2026. Today's high temperature was 75 degrees. The normal high is 70. The record high is 94 degrees, which was set in 1934. Today's low temperature was 46 degrees. The normal low is 49. The record low is 32 degrees, which was set in 1954. No precipitation fell today, which leaves the monthly total at 0.08 inches. This is 1.25 inches below the normal amount of 1.33 inches for May. The total precipitation for the year still stands at 10.82 inches, which is 0.88 inches above normal. No snow fell today, which brings the monthly total to 0.0 inches. The total snowfall since July 1st still stands at 30.1 inches. There were 4 heating degree days today, which is 3 below normal. This brings the monthly total to 75, which is 12 above normal. The yearly total since July 1st is 5,271, which is 802 below normal. There were no cooling degree days today, which is 1 below normal. This leaves the monthly total at 1, which is minus 7 below normal. The yearly total since January 1st is 45, which is 25 above normal. Today the maximum wind observed was 14 miles an hour from the west. The highest wind gust observed was 19 miles per hour from the west. Today the average wind speed was 5 miles per hour. The normal high temperature for tomorrow is 70 degrees, and the normal low is 50. The record high for tomorrow is 94, which occurred in 1895, and the record low is 32, which occurred in 1885. Sunset tonight is at 8:20 p.m. Sunrise tomorrow is at 6:02 a.m. This is NOAA All Hazards Weather Radio Station WXL57 at Des Moines, Iowa, transmitting on 162.55 MHz. 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The current time is 8:43 p.m. Central Daylight Time. Now for the official National Weather Service forecast for Des Moines and surrounding locations. Tonight, partly cloudy with a chance of sprinkles until midnight, then mostly clear after midnight. Lows in the upper 40s. West winds 5 to 10 miles an hour. Saturday, sunny in the morning, then becoming partly sunny. Highs in the upper 70s. West winds 10 to 15 miles an hour, becoming northwest in the afternoon. Saturday night, mostly cloudy until midnight, then clearing. Lows in the mid-40s. North winds 10 to 15 miles an hour. Sunday, sunny, cooler with highs in the upper 60s. North winds 5 to 10 miles an hour. Sunday night, partly cloudy. Lows in the lower 40s. North winds 5 to 10 miles an hour, becoming northeast after midnight. Monday, sunny. Highs in the lower

70s. Monday night, partly cloudy. A chance of showers with a slight chance of thunderstorms after midnight. Not as cool with lows in the mid-50s. Chance of rain 30%. Tuesday, mostly sunny. Not as cool with highs in the lower 80s. Tuesday night, mostly clear. Lows around 50. Wednesday, sunny. Highs in the mid-70s. Wednesday night, mostly clear until midnight, then becoming partly cloudy. Lows around 50. Thursday, mostly sunny. A slight chance of showers and thunderstorms in the afternoon. Highs in the upper 70s. Chance of rain 20%. Thursday night, partly cloudy with a slight chance of showers and thunderstorms. Lows in the mid-50s. Chance of rain 20%. Friday, mostly sunny. Highs in the upper 80s. Again, the forecast for Des Moines and surrounding locations for tonight. Partly cloudy with a chance of sprinkles until midnight, then mostly clear after midnight. Lows in the upper 40s. West winds 5 to 10 miles an hour. These are the 8 p.m. conditions for the Des Moines area. At the Des Moines airport, it was mostly cloudy. The temperature was 70 degrees Fahrenheit, or 21 degrees Celsius, the dew point 36, and the relative humidity 28%. The wind was southwest at 13 miles an hour. The pressure was 29.66 inches and steady. Looking around the area, it was partly cloudy, with a temperature of 67 at Marshalltown, 68 at Newton, and 68 at Enkenay. It was mostly cloudy, with a temperature of 70 at Ames, and 71 at Perry. Here are some conditions elsewhere in Iowa. It was clear, with a temperature of 65 at Ottumwa, and 61 at Lamoni. It was partly cloudy, with a temperature of 67 at Mason City, 65 at the Quad Cities, 75 at Omaha Council Bluffs, and 72 at Sioux City. It was mostly cloudy, with a temperature of 68 at Spencer, and 70 at Waterloo. Now for a few weather conditions around the region. At Kansas City, it was clear. The temperature was 61 degrees. At Grand Island, it was clear. The temperature was 73 degrees. At Sioux Falls, it was partly cloudy. The temperature was 68 degrees. Winds were gusting to 29. At Minneapolis, St. Paul, it was partly cloudy. The temperature was 67 degrees. Once again at 8 p.m., in Des Moines, it was mostly cloudy. The temperature was 70 degrees Fahrenheit, 21 degrees Celsius. Now here is the hazardous weather outlook for portions of central Iowa. For today and tonight, no hazardous weather is expected at this time. And now the extended outlook for the period Saturday through Thursday. Thunderstorm chances return to the forecast late Monday into Tuesday. A few stronger storms are possible, but the severe risk will be better determined in the coming days. Spotter information statement. Spotter activation is not anticipated. The Des Moines, Iowa climate summary for this evening, as of 5:20 p.m., May 8, 2026. Today's high temperature was 75 degrees. The normal high is 70. The record high is 94 degrees, which was set in 1934. Today's low temperature was 46 degrees. The normal low is 49. The record low is 32 degrees, which was set in 1954. No precipitation fell today, which leaves the monthly total at 0.08 inches. This is 1.25 inches below the normal amount of 1.33 inches for May. The total precipitation for the year still stands at 10.82 inches, which is 0.88 inches above normal. No snow fell today, which brings the monthly total to 0.0 inches. The total snowfall since July 1st still stands at 30.1 inches. There were 4 heating degree days today, which is 3 below normal. This brings the monthly total to 75, which is 12 above normal. The yearly total since July 1st is 5,271, which is 802 below normal. There were no cooling degree days today, which is 1 below normal. This leaves the monthly total at 1, which is minus 7 below normal.
The yearly total since January 1st is 45, which is 25 above normal. Today the maximum wind observed was 14 miles an hour from the west. The highest wind gust observed was 19 miles per hour from the west. Today the average wind speed was 5 miles per hour. The normal high temperature for tomorrow is 70 degrees, and the normal low is 50. The record high for tomorrow is 94, which occurred in 1895, and the record low is 32, which occurred in 1885. Sunset tonight is at 8:20 p.m. Sunrise tomorrow is at 6:02 a.m. This is NOAA All Hazards Weather Radio Station WXL57 at Des Moines, Iowa, transmitting on 162.55 MHz. 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The current time is 8:50 p.m. Central Daylight Time. Now for the official National Weather Service forecast for Des Moines and surrounding locations. Tonight, partly cloudy with a chance of sprinkles until midnight, then mostly clear after midnight. Lows in the upper 40s. West winds 5 to 10 miles an hour. Saturday, sunny in the morning, then becoming partly sunny. Highs in the upper 70s. West winds 10 to 15 miles an hour, becoming northwest in the afternoon. Saturday night, mostly cloudy until midnight, then clearing. Lows in the mid-40s. North winds 10 to 15 miles an hour. Sunday, sunny, cooler with highs in the upper 60s. North winds 5 to 10 miles an hour. Sunday night, partly cloudy. Lows in the lower 40s. North winds 5 to 10 miles an hour, becoming northeast after midnight. Monday, sunny. Highs in the lower 70s. Monday night, partly cloudy. A chance of showers with a slight chance of thunderstorms after midnight. Not as cool with lows in the mid-50s. Chance of rain 30%. Tuesday, mostly sunny. Not as cool with highs in the lower 80s. Tuesday night, mostly clear. Lows around 50. Wednesday, sunny. Highs in the mid-70s. Wednesday night, mostly clear until midnight, then becoming partly cloudy. Lows around 50. Thursday, mostly sunny. A slight chance of showers and thunderstorms in the afternoon. Highs in the upper 70s. Chance of rain 20%. Thursday night, partly cloudy with a slight chance of showers and thunderstorms. Lows in the mid-50s. Chance of rain 20%. Friday, mostly sunny. Highs in the upper 80s. Again, the forecast for Des Moines and surrounding locations for tonight. Partly cloudy with a chance of sprinkles until midnight, then mostly clear after midnight. Lows in the upper 40s. West winds 5 to 10 miles an hour. These are the 8 p.m. conditions for the Des Moines area. At the Des Moines airport, it was mostly cloudy. The temperature was 70 degrees Fahrenheit, or 21 degrees Celsius, the dew point 36, and the relative humidity 28%. The wind was southwest at 13 miles an hour. The pressure was 29.66 inches and steady. Looking around the area, it was partly cloudy, with a temperature of 67 at Marshalltown, 68 at Newton, and 68 at Ankeny. It was mostly cloudy, with a temperature of 70 at Ames, and 71 at Perry. Here are some conditions elsewhere in Iowa. It was clear, with a temperature of 65 at Ottumwa, and 61 at Lamoni. It was partly cloudy, with a temperature of 67 at Mason City, 65 at the Quad Cities, 75 at Omaha Council Bluffs, and 72 at Sioux City. It was mostly cloudy, with a temperature of 68 at Spencer, and 70 at Waterloo. Now for a few weather conditions around the region. At Kansas City, it was clear. The temperature was 61 degrees. At Grand Island, it was clear. The temperature was 73 degrees. At Sioux Falls, it was partly cloudy. The temperature was 68 degrees. Winds were gusting to 29. At Minneapolis, St. Paul, it was partly cloudy. The temperature was 67 degrees. Once again at 8 p.m., in Des Moines, it was mostly cloudy.
The temperature was 70 degrees Fahrenheit, 21 degrees Celsius. Now here is the hazardous weather outlook for portions of central Iowa. For today and tonight, no hazardous weather is expected at this time. And now the extended outlook for the period Saturday through Thursday. Thunderstorm chances return to the forecast late Monday into Tuesday. A few stronger storms are possible, but the severe risk will be better determined in the coming days. Spotter information statement. Spotter activation is not anticipated. The Des Moines, Iowa climate summary for this evening, as of 5:20 p.m., May 8, 2026. Today's high temperature was 75 degrees. The normal high is 70. The record high is 94 degrees, which was set in 1934. Today's low temperature was 46 degrees. The normal low is 49. The record low is 32 degrees, which was set in 1954. No precipitation fell today, which leaves the monthly total at 0.08 inches. This is 1.25 inches below the normal amount of 1.33 inches for May. The total precipitation for the year still stands at 10.82 inches, which is 0.88 inches above normal. No snow fell today, which brings the monthly total to 0.0 inches. The total snowfall since July 1st still stands at 30.1 inches. There were 4 heating degree days today, which is 3 below normal. This brings the monthly total to 75, which is 12 above normal. The yearly total since July 1st is 5,271, which is 802 below normal. There were no cooling degree days today, which is 1 below normal. This leaves the monthly total at 1, which is minus 7 below normal. The yearly total since January 1st is 45, which is 25 above normal. Today the maximum wind observed was 14 miles an hour from the west. The highest wind gust observed was 19 miles per hour from the west. Today the average wind speed was 5 miles per hour. The normal high temperature for tomorrow is 70 degrees, and the normal low is 50. The record high for tomorrow is 94, which occurred in 1895, and the record low is 32, which occurred in 1885. Sunset tonight is at 8:20 p.m. Sunrise tomorrow is at 6:02 a.m. This is NOAA All Hazards Weather Radio Station WXL57 at Des Moines, Iowa, transmitting on 162.55 MHz. 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The current time is 8:57 p.m. Central Daylight Time. Now for the official National Weather Service forecast for Des Moines and surrounding locations. Tonight, partly cloudy with a chance of sprinkles until midnight, then mostly clear after midnight. Lows in the upper 40s. West winds 5 to 10 miles an hour. Saturday, sunny in the morning, then becoming partly sunny. Highs in the upper 70s. West winds 10 to 15 miles an hour, becoming northwest in the afternoon. Saturday night, mostly cloudy until midnight, then clearing. Lows in the mid-40s. North winds 10 to 15 miles an hour. Sunday, sunny, cooler with highs in the upper 60s. North winds 5 to 10 miles an hour. Sunday night, partly cloudy. Lows in the lower 40s. North winds 5 to 10 miles an hour, becoming northeast after midnight. Monday, sunny. Highs in the lower 70s. Monday night, partly cloudy. A chance of showers with a slight chance of thunderstorms after midnight. Not as cool with lows in the mid-50s. Chance of rain 30%. Tuesday, mostly sunny. Not as cool with highs in the lower 80s. Tuesday night, mostly clear. Lows around 50. Wednesday, sunny. Highs in the mid-70s. Wednesday night, mostly clear until midnight, then becoming partly cloudy. Lows around 50. Thursday, mostly sunny. A slight chance of showers and thunderstorms in the afternoon. Highs in the upper 70s. Chance of rain 20%. Thursday night, partly cloudy with a slight chance of showers and thunderstorms. Lows in the mid-50s.
chance of rain 20%. Friday, mostly sunny. Highs in the upper 80s. Again, the forecast for Des Moines and surrounding locations for tonight, partly cloudy with a chance of sprinkles until midnight, then mostly clear after midnight. Lows in the upper 40s. West winds 5 to 10 miles an hour. These are the 8 p.m. conditions for the Des Moines area. At the Des Moines airport, it was mostly cloudy. The temperature was 70 degrees Fahrenheit, or 21 degrees Celsius, the dew point 36, and the relative humidity 28%. The wind was southwest at 13 miles an hour. The pressure was 29.66 inches and steady. Looking around the area, it was partly cloudy, with a temperature of 67 at Marshalltown, 68 at Newton, and 68 at Ankeny. It was mostly cloudy, with a temperature of 70 at Ames, and 71 at Perry. Here are some conditions elsewhere in Iowa. It was clear, with a temperature of 65 at Ottumwa, and 61 at Lamoni. It was partly cloudy, with a temperature of 67 at Mason City, 65 at the Quad Cities, 75 at Omaha Council Bluffs, and 72 at Sioux City. It was mostly cloudy, with a temperature of 68 at Spencer, and 70 at Waterloo. Now for a few weather conditions around the region. At Kansas City, it was clear. The temperature was 61 degrees. At Grand Island, it was clear. The temperature was 73 degrees. At Sioux Falls, it was partly cloudy. The temperature was 68 degrees. Winds were gusting to 29. At Minneapolis-St. Paul, it was partly cloudy. The temperature was 67 degrees. Once again at 8 p.m. in Des Moines, it was mostly cloudy. The temperature was 70 degrees Fahrenheit, 21 degrees Celsius. Now here is the hazardous weather outlook for portions of central Iowa. For today and tonight, no hazardous weather is expected at this time. And now the extended outlook for the period Saturday through Thursday. Thunderstorm chances return to the forecast late Monday into Tuesday. A few stronger storms are possible, but the severe risk will be better determined in the coming days. Spotter information statement. Spotter activation is not anticipated. 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The current time is 9:02 p.m. Central Daylight Time. Now for the official National Weather Service forecast for Des Moines and surrounding locations. Tonight, partly cloudy with a chance of sprinkles until midnight, then mostly clear after midnight. Lows in the upper 40s. West winds 5 to 10 miles an hour. Saturday, sunny in the morning, then becoming partly sunny. Highs in the upper 70s. West winds 10 to 15 miles an hour, becoming northwest in the afternoon. Saturday night, mostly cloudy until midnight, then clearing. Lows in the mid-40s. North winds 10 to 15 miles an hour. Sunday, sunny, cooler with highs in the upper 60s. North winds 5 to 10 miles an hour. Sunday night, partly cloudy. Lows in the lower 40s. North winds 5 to 10 miles an hour, becoming northeast after midnight. Monday, sunny. Highs in the lower 70s. Monday night, partly cloudy. A chance of showers with a slight chance of thunderstorms after midnight. Not as cool with lows in the mid-50s. Chance of rain 30%. Tuesday, mostly sunny. Not as cool with highs in the lower 80s. Tuesday night, mostly clear. Lows around 50. Wednesday, sunny. Highs in the mid-70s. Wednesday night, mostly clear until midnight, then becoming partly cloudy. Lows around 50. Thursday, mostly sunny. A slight chance of showers and thunderstorms in the afternoon. Highs in the upper 70s. Chance of rain 20%. Thursday night, partly cloudy with a slight chance of showers and thunderstorms. Lows in the mid-50s. Chance of rain 20%. Friday, mostly sunny.
highs in the upper 80s. Again, the forecast for Des Moines and surrounding locations for tonight, partly cloudy with a chance of sprinkles until midnight, then mostly clear after midnight. Lows in the upper 40s. West winds 5 to 10 miles an hour. These are the 9 p.m. conditions for the Des Moines area. At the Des Moines airport, it was mostly cloudy. The temperature was 66 degrees Fahrenheit, or 19 degrees Celsius, the dew point 41, and the relative humidity 40%. The wind was variable at 7 miles an hour. The pressure was 29.67 inches and rising. Looking around the area, across central Iowa, skies ranged from mostly cloudy to cloudy, and temperatures were between 66 and 69 degrees. Here are some conditions elsewhere in Iowa. It was clear, with a temperature of 60 at Apama and 57 at Lamoni. It was partly cloudy, with a temperature of 64 at Spencer, 62 at Mason City, 61 at the Quad Cities, 71 at Omaha Council Bluffs, and 67 at Sioux City. At Waterloo, it was mostly cloudy, with a temperature of 69. Now for a few weather conditions around the region. At Kansas City, it was partly cloudy. The temperature was 54 degrees. At Grand Island, it was clear. The temperature was 66 degrees. At Sioux Falls, it was partly cloudy. The temperature was 62 degrees. At Minneapolis-St. Paul, it was partly cloudy. The temperature was 64 degrees. Once again at 9 p.m. in Des Moines, it was mostly cloudy. The temperature was 66 degrees Fahrenheit, 19 degrees Celsius. Now here is the hazardous weather outlook for portions of central Iowa. For today and tonight, no hazardous weather is expected at this time. And now the extended outlook for the period Saturday through Thursday. Thunderstorm chances return to the forecast late Monday into Tuesday. A few stronger storms are possible, but the severe risk will be better determined in the coming days. Spotter information statement. Spotter activation is not anticipated. 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The current time is 9:07 p.m. Central Daylight Time. Now for the official National Weather Service forecast for Des Moines and surrounding locations. Tonight, partly cloudy with a chance of sprinkles until midnight, then mostly clear after midnight. Lows in the upper 40s. West winds 5 to 10 miles an hour. Saturday, sunny in the morning, then becoming partly sunny. Highs in the upper 70s. West winds 10 to 15 miles an hour, becoming northwest in the afternoon. Saturday night, mostly cloudy until midnight, then clearing. Lows in the mid-40s. North winds 10 to 15 miles an hour. Sunday, sunny, cooler with highs in the upper 60s. North winds 5 to 10 miles an hour. Sunday night, partly cloudy. Lows in the lower 40s. North winds 5 to 10 miles an hour, becoming northeast after midnight. Monday, sunny. Highs in the lower 70s. Monday night, partly cloudy. A chance of showers with a slight chance of thunderstorms after midnight. Not as cool with lows in the mid-50s. Chance of rain 30%. Tuesday, mostly sunny. Not as cool with highs in the lower 80s. Tuesday night, mostly clear. Lows around 50. Wednesday, sunny. Highs in the mid-70s. Wednesday night, mostly clear until midnight, then becoming partly cloudy. Lows around 50. Thursday, mostly sunny. A slight chance of showers and thunderstorms in the afternoon. Highs in the upper 70s. Chance of rain 20%. Thursday night, partly cloudy with a slight chance of showers and thunderstorms. Lows in the mid-50s. Chance of rain 20%. Friday, mostly sunny. Highs in the upper 80s. Again, the forecast for Des Moines and surrounding locations for tonight. Partly cloudy with a chance of sprinkles until midnight, then mostly clear after midnight.
lows in the upper 40s. West winds 5 to 10 miles an hour. These are the 9 p.m. conditions for the Des Moines area. At the Des Moines airport, it was mostly cloudy. The temperature was 66 degrees Fahrenheit, or 19 degrees Celsius, the dew point 41, and the relative humidity 40%. The wind was variable at 7 miles an hour. The pressure was 29.67 inches and rising. Looking around the area, across central Iowa, skies ranged from mostly cloudy to cloudy, and temperatures were between 66 and 69 degrees. Here are some conditions elsewhere in Iowa. It was clear, with a temperature of 60 at Ottumwa and 57 at Lamoni. It was partly cloudy, with a temperature of 64 at Spencer, 62 at Mason City, 61 at the Quad Cities, 71 at Omaha Council Bluffs, and 67 at Sioux City. At Waterloo, it was mostly cloudy, with a temperature of 69. Now for a few weather conditions around the region. At Kansas City, it was partly cloudy. The temperature was 54 degrees. At Grand Island, it was clear. The temperature was 66 degrees. At Sioux Falls, it was partly cloudy. The temperature was 62 degrees. At Minneapolis-St. Paul, it was partly cloudy. The temperature was 64 degrees. Once again at 9 p.m. in Des Moines, it was mostly cloudy. The temperature was 66 degrees Fahrenheit, 19 degrees Celsius. These are the 9 p.m. conditions for the Des Moines area. At the Des Moines airport, it was mostly cloudy. The temperature was 66 degrees Fahrenheit, or 19 degrees Celsius, the dew point 41, and the relative humidity 40%. The wind was variable at 7 miles an hour. The pressure was 29.67 inches and rising. Looking around the area, across central Iowa, skies ranged from mostly cloudy to cloudy, and temperatures were between 66 and 69 degrees. Here are some conditions elsewhere in Iowa. It was clear, with a temperature of 62 at Mason City, 60 at Ottumwa, 57 at Lamoni, and 67 at Sioux City. It was partly cloudy, with a temperature of 64 at Spencer, 61 at the Quad Cities, and 71 at Omaha Council Bluffs. At Waterloo, it was mostly cloudy, with a temperature of 69. Now for a few weather conditions around the region. At Kansas City, it was partly cloudy. The temperature was 54 degrees. At Grand Island, it was clear. The temperature was 66 degrees. At Sioux Falls, it was partly cloudy. The temperature was 62 degrees. At Minneapolis-St. Paul, it was partly cloudy. The temperature was 64 degrees. Once again at 9 p.m. in Des Moines, it was mostly cloudy. The temperature was 66 degrees Fahrenheit, 19 degrees Celsius. Now here is the hazardous weather outlook for portions of central Iowa. For today and tonight, no hazardous weather is expected at this time. And now the extended outlook for the period Saturday through Thursday. Thunderstorm chances return to the forecast late Monday into Tuesday. A few stronger storms are possible, but the severe risk will be better determined in the coming days. Spotter information statement. Spotter activation is not anticipated. 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The current time is 9:13 p.m. Central Daylight Time. Now for the official National Weather Service forecast for Des Moines and surrounding locations. Tonight, partly cloudy with a chance of sprinkles until midnight, then mostly clear after midnight. Lows in the upper 40s. West winds 5 to 10 miles an hour. Saturday, sunny in the morning, then becoming partly sunny. Highs in the upper 70s. West winds 10 to 15 miles an hour, becoming northwest in the afternoon. Saturday night, mostly cloudy until midnight, then clearing. Lows in the mid-40s. North winds 10 to 15 miles an hour. Sunday, sunny, cooler with highs in the upper 60s. North winds 5 to 10 miles an hour.
Sunday night, partly cloudy. Lows in the lower 40s. North winds 5 to 10 miles an hour, becoming northeast after midnight. Monday, sunny. Highs in the lower 70s. Monday night, partly cloudy. A chance of showers with a slight chance of thunderstorms after midnight. Not as cool with lows in the mid-50s. Chance of rain 30%. Tuesday, mostly sunny. Not as cool with highs in the lower 80s. Tuesday night, mostly clear. Lows around 50. Wednesday, sunny. Highs in the mid-70s. Wednesday night, mostly clear until midnight, then becoming partly cloudy. Lows around 50. Thursday, mostly sunny. A slight chance of showers and thunderstorms in the afternoon. Highs in the upper 70s. Chance of rain 20%. Thursday night, partly cloudy with a slight chance of showers and thunderstorms. Lows in the mid-50s. Chance of rain 20%. Friday, mostly sunny. Highs in the upper 80s. Again, the forecast for Des Moines and surrounding locations for tonight. Partly cloudy with a chance of sprinkles until midnight, then mostly clear after midnight. Lows in the upper 40s. West winds 5 to 10 miles an hour. These are the 9 p.m. conditions for the Des Moines area. At the Des Moines airport, it was mostly cloudy. The temperature was 66 degrees Fahrenheit, or 19 degrees Celsius, the dew point 41, and the relative humidity 40%. The wind was variable at 7 miles an hour. The pressure was 29.67 inches and rising. Looking around the area, across central Iowa, skies ranged from mostly cloudy to cloudy, and temperatures were between 66 and 69 degrees. Here are some conditions elsewhere in Iowa. It was clear, with a temperature of 62 at Mason City, 60 at Ottumwa, 57 at Lamoni, and 67 at Sioux City. It was partly cloudy, with a temperature of 64 at Spencer, 61 at the Quad Cities, and 71 at Omaha Council Bluffs. At Waterloo, it was mostly cloudy, with a temperature of 69. Now for a few weather conditions around the region. At Kansas City, it was partly cloudy. The temperature was 54 degrees. At Grand Island, it was clear. The temperature was 66 degrees. At Sioux Falls, it was partly cloudy. The temperature was 62 degrees. At Minneapolis-St. Paul, it was partly cloudy. The temperature was 64 degrees. Once again at 9 p.m. in Des Moines, it was mostly cloudy. The temperature was 66 degrees Fahrenheit, 19 degrees Celsius. Now here is the hazardous weather outlook for portions of central Iowa. For today and tonight, no hazardous weather is expected at this time. And now the extended outlook for the period Saturday through Thursday. Thunderstorm chances return to the forecast late Monday into Tuesday. A few stronger storms are possible, but the severe risk will be better determined in the coming days. Spotter information statement. Spotter activation is not anticipated. 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The current time is 9:18 p.m. Central Daylight Time. Now for the official National Weather Service forecast for Des Moines and surrounding locations. Tonight, partly cloudy with a chance of sprinkles until midnight, then mostly clear after midnight. Lows in the upper 40s. West winds 5 to 10 miles an hour. Saturday, sunny in the morning, then becoming partly sunny. Highs in the upper 70s. West winds 10 to 15 miles an hour, becoming northwest in the afternoon. Saturday night, mostly cloudy until midnight, then clearing. Lows in the mid-40s. North winds 10 to 15 miles an hour. Sunday, sunny, cooler with highs in the upper 60s. North winds 5 to 10 miles an hour. Sunday night, partly cloudy. Lows in the lower 40s. North winds 5 to 10 miles an hour, becoming northeast after midnight. Monday, sunny.
Highs in the lower 70s. Monday night, partly cloudy. A chance of showers with a slight chance of thunderstorms after midnight. Not as cool with lows in the mid-50s. Chance of rain 30%. Tuesday, mostly sunny. Not as cool with highs in the lower 80s. Tuesday night, mostly clear. Lows around 50. Wednesday, sunny. Highs in the mid-70s. Wednesday night, mostly clear until midnight, then becoming partly cloudy. Lows around 50. Thursday, mostly sunny. A slight chance of showers and thunderstorms in the afternoon. Highs in the upper 70s. Chance of rain 20%. Thursday night, partly cloudy with a slight chance of showers and thunderstorms. Lows in the mid-50s. Chance of rain 20%. Friday, mostly sunny. Highs in the upper 80s. Again, the forecast for Des Moines and surrounding locations for tonight. Partly cloudy with a chance of sprinkles until midnight, then mostly clear after midnight. Lows in the upper 40s. West winds 5 to 10 miles an hour. These are the 9 p.m. conditions for the Des Moines area. At the Des Moines airport, it was mostly cloudy. The temperature was 66 degrees Fahrenheit, or 19 degrees Celsius, the dew point 41, and the relative humidity 40%. The wind was variable at 7 miles an hour. The pressure was 29.67 inches and rising. Looking around the area, across central Iowa, skies ranged from mostly cloudy to cloudy, and temperatures were between 66 and 69 degrees. Here are some conditions elsewhere in Iowa. It was clear, with a temperature of 62 at Mason City, 60 at Ottumwa, 57 at Lamoni, and 67 at Sioux City. It was partly cloudy, with a temperature of 64 at Spencer, 61 at the Quad Cities, and 71 at Omaha Council Bluffs. At Waterloo, it was mostly cloudy, with a temperature of 69. Now for a few weather conditions around the region. At Kansas City, it was partly cloudy. The temperature was 54 degrees. At Grand Island, it was clear. The temperature was 66 degrees. At Sioux Falls, it was partly cloudy. The temperature was 62 degrees. At Minneapolis-St. Paul, it was partly cloudy. The temperature was 64 degrees. Once again at 9 p.m., in Des Moines, it was mostly cloudy. The temperature was 66 degrees Fahrenheit, 19 degrees Celsius. Now here is the hazardous weather outlook for portions of central Iowa. For today and tonight, no hazardous weather is expected at this time. And now the extended outlook for the period Saturday through Thursday. Thunderstorm chances return to the forecast late Monday into Tuesday. A few stronger storms are possible, but the severe risk will be better determined in the coming days. Spotter information statement. Spotter activation is not anticipated. 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The current time is 9:23 p.m. Central Daylight Time. Now for the official National Weather Service forecast for Des Moines and surrounding locations. Tonight, partly cloudy with a chance of sprinkles until midnight, then mostly clear after midnight. Lows in the upper 40s. West winds 5 to 10 miles an hour. Saturday, sunny in the morning, then becoming partly sunny. Highs in the upper 70s. West winds 10 to 15 miles an hour, becoming northwest in the afternoon. Saturday night, mostly cloudy until midnight, then clearing. Lows in the mid-40s. North winds 10 to 15 miles an hour. Sunday, sunny, cooler with highs in the upper 60s. North winds 5 to 10 miles an hour. Sunday night, partly cloudy. Lows in the lower 40s. North winds 5 to 10 miles an hour, becoming northeast after midnight. Monday, sunny. Highs in the lower 70s. Monday night, partly cloudy. A chance of showers with a slight chance of thunderstorms after midnight.
Not as cool with lows in the mid-50s. Chance of rain 30%. Tuesday, mostly sunny. Not as cool with highs in the lower 80s. Tuesday night, mostly clear. Lows around 50. Wednesday, sunny. Highs in the mid-70s. Wednesday night, mostly clear until midnight, then becoming partly cloudy. Lows around 50. Thursday, mostly sunny. A slight chance of showers and thunderstorms in the afternoon. Highs in the upper 70s. Chance of rain 20%. Thursday night, partly cloudy with a slight chance of showers and thunderstorms. Lows in the mid-50s. Chance of rain 20%. Friday, mostly sunny. Highs in the upper 80s. Again, the forecast for Des Moines and surrounding locations for tonight. Partly cloudy with a chance of sprinkles until midnight, then mostly clear after midnight. Lows in the upper 40s. West winds 5 to 10 miles an hour. These are the 9 p.m. conditions for the Des Moines area. At the Des Moines airport, it was mostly cloudy. The temperature was 66 degrees Fahrenheit, or 19 degrees Celsius, the dew point 41, and the relative humidity 40%. The wind was variable at 7 miles an hour. The pressure was 29.67 inches and rising. Looking around the area, across central Iowa, skies ranged from mostly cloudy to cloudy, and temperatures were between 66 and 69 degrees. Here are some conditions elsewhere in Iowa. It was clear, with a temperature of 62 at Mason City, 60 at Ottumwa, 57 at Lamoni, and 67 at Sioux City. It was partly cloudy, with a temperature of 64 at Spencer, 61 at the Quad Cities, and 71 at Omaha Council Bluffs. At Waterloo, it was mostly cloudy, with a temperature of 69. Now for a few weather conditions around the region. At Kansas City, it was partly cloudy. The temperature was 54 degrees. At Grand Island, it was clear. The temperature was 66 degrees. At Sioux Falls, it was partly cloudy. The temperature was 62 degrees. At Minneapolis-St. Paul, it was partly cloudy. The temperature was 64 degrees. Once again at 9 p.m. in Des Moines, it was mostly cloudy. The temperature was 66 degrees Fahrenheit, 19 degrees Celsius. Now here is the hazardous weather outlook for portions of central Iowa. For today and tonight, no hazardous weather is expected at this time. And now the extended outlook for the period Saturday through Thursday. Thunderstorm chances return to the forecast late Monday into Tuesday. A few stronger storms are possible, but the severe risk will be better determined in the coming days. Spotter information statement. Spotter activation is not anticipated. 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The current time is 9:28 p.m. Central Daylight Time. Now for the official National Weather Service forecast for Des Moines and surrounding locations. Tonight, partly cloudy with a chance of sprinkles until midnight, then mostly clear after midnight. Lows in the upper 40s. West winds 5 to 10 miles an hour. Saturday, sunny in the morning, then becoming partly sunny. Highs in the upper 70s. West winds 10 to 15 miles an hour, becoming northwest in the afternoon. Saturday night, mostly cloudy until midnight, then clearing. Lows in the mid-40s. North winds 10 to 15 miles an hour. Sunday, sunny, cooler with highs in the upper 60s. North winds 5 to 10 miles an hour. Sunday night, partly cloudy. Lows in the lower 40s. North winds 5 to 10 miles an hour, becoming northeast after midnight. Monday, sunny. Highs in the lower 70s. Monday night, partly cloudy. A chance of showers with a slight chance of thunderstorms after midnight. Not as cool with lows in the mid-50s. Chance of rain 30%. Tuesday, mostly sunny. Not as cool with highs in the lower 80s. Tuesday night,
mostly clear. Lows around 50. Wednesday, sunny. Highs in the mid-70s. Wednesday night, mostly clear until midnight, then becoming partly cloudy. Lows around 50. Thursday, mostly sunny. A slight chance of showers and thunderstorms in the afternoon. Highs in the upper 70s. Chance of rain 20%. Thursday night, partly cloudy with a slight chance of showers and thunderstorms. Lows in the mid-50s. Chance of rain 20%. Friday, mostly sunny. Highs in the upper 80s. Again, the forecast for Des Moines and surrounding locations for tonight, partly cloudy with a chance of sprinkles until midnight, then mostly clear after midnight. Lows in the upper 40s. West winds 5 to 10 miles an hour. These are the 9 p.m. conditions for the Des Moines area. At the Des Moines airport, it was mostly cloudy. The temperature was 66 degrees Fahrenheit, or 19 degrees Celsius, the dew point 41, and the relative humidity 40%. The wind was variable at 7 miles an hour. The pressure was 29.67 inches and rising. Looking around the area, across central Iowa, skies ranged from mostly cloudy to cloudy, and temperatures were between 66 and 69 degrees. Here are some conditions elsewhere in Iowa. It was clear, with a temperature of 62 at Mason City, 60 at Ottumwa, 57 at Lamoni, and 67 at Sioux City. It was partly cloudy, with a temperature of 64 at Spencer, 61 at the Quad Cities, and 71 at Omaha Council Bluffs. At Waterloo, it was mostly cloudy, with a temperature of 69. Now for a few weather conditions around the region. At Kansas City, it was partly cloudy. The temperature was 54 degrees. At Grand Island, it was clear. The temperature was 66 degrees. At Sioux Falls, it was partly cloudy. The temperature was 62 degrees. At Minneapolis-St. Paul, it was partly cloudy. The temperature was 64 degrees. Once again at 9 p.m. in Des Moines, it was mostly cloudy. The temperature was 66 degrees Fahrenheit, 19 degrees Celsius. Now here is the hazardous weather outlook for portions of central Iowa. For today and tonight, no hazardous weather is expected at this time. And now the extended outlook for the period Saturday through Thursday. Thunderstorm chances return to the forecast late Monday into Tuesday. A few stronger storms are possible, but the severe risk will be better determined in the coming days. Spotter information statement. Spotter activation is not anticipated. 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The current time is 9:32 p.m. Central Daylight Time. Now for the official National Weather Service forecast for Des Moines and surrounding locations. Tonight, partly cloudy with a chance of sprinkles until midnight, then mostly clear after midnight. Lows in the upper 40s. West winds 5 to 10 miles an hour. Saturday, sunny in the morning, then becoming partly sunny. Highs in the upper 70s. West winds 10 to 15 miles an hour, becoming northwest in the afternoon. Saturday night, mostly cloudy until midnight, then clearing. Lows in the mid-40s. North winds 10 to 15 miles an hour. Sunday, sunny, cooler with highs in the upper 60s. North winds 5 to 10 miles an hour. Sunday night, partly cloudy. Lows in the lower 40s. North winds 5 to 10 miles an hour, becoming northeast after midnight. Monday, sunny. Highs in the lower 70s. Monday night, partly cloudy. A chance of showers with a slight chance of thunderstorms after midnight. Not as cool with lows in the mid-50s. Chance of rain 30%. Tuesday, mostly sunny. Not as cool with highs in the lower 80s. Tuesday night, mostly clear. Lows around 50. Wednesday, sunny. Highs in the mid-70s. Wednesday night, mostly clear until midnight,
then becoming partly cloudy. Lows around 50. Thursday, mostly sunny. A slight chance of showers and thunderstorms in the afternoon. Highs in the upper 70s. Chance of rain 20%. Thursday night, partly cloudy with a slight chance of showers and thunderstorms. Lows in the mid-50s. Chance of rain 20%. Friday, mostly sunny. Highs in the upper 80s. Again, the forecast for Des Moines and surrounding locations for tonight, partly cloudy with a chance of sprinkles until midnight, then mostly clear after midnight. Lows in the upper 40s. West winds 5 to 10 miles an hour. These are the 9 p.m. conditions for the Des Moines area. At the Des Moines airport, it was mostly cloudy. The temperature was 66 degrees Fahrenheit, or 19 degrees Celsius, the dew point 41, and the relative humidity 40%. The wind was variable at 7 miles an hour. The pressure was 29.67 inches and rising. Looking around the area, across central Iowa, skies ranged from mostly cloudy to cloudy, and temperatures were between 66 and 69 degrees. Here are some conditions elsewhere in Iowa. It was clear, with a temperature of 62 at Mason City, 60 at Ottumwa, 57 at Lamoni, and 67 at Sioux City. It was partly cloudy, with a temperature of 64 at Spencer, 61 at the Quad Cities, and 71 at Omaha Council Bluffs. At Waterloo, it was mostly cloudy, with a temperature of 69. Now for a few weather conditions around the region. At Kansas City, it was partly cloudy. The temperature was 54 degrees. At Grand Island, it was clear. The temperature was 66 degrees. At Sioux Falls, it was partly cloudy. The temperature was 62 degrees. At Minneapolis-St. Paul, it was partly cloudy. The temperature was 64 degrees. Once again at 9 p.m., in Des Moines, it was mostly cloudy. The temperature was 66 degrees Fahrenheit, 19 degrees Celsius. Now here is the hazardous weather outlook for portions of central Iowa. For today and tonight, no hazardous weather is expected at this time. And now the extended outlook for the period Saturday through Thursday. Thunderstorm chances return to the forecast late Monday into Tuesday. A few stronger storms are possible, but the severe risk will be better determined in the coming days. Spotter information statement. Spotter activation is not anticipated. 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The current time is 9:37 p.m. Central Daylight Time. Now for the official National Weather Service forecast for Des Moines and surrounding locations. Tonight, partly cloudy with a chance of sprinkles until midnight, then mostly clear after midnight. Lows in the upper 40s. West winds 5 to 10 miles an hour. Saturday, sunny in the morning, then becoming partly sunny. Highs in the upper 70s. West winds 10 to 15 miles an hour, becoming northwest in the afternoon. Saturday night, mostly cloudy until midnight, then clearing. Lows in the mid-40s. North winds 10 to 15 miles an hour. Sunday, sunny, cooler with highs in the upper 60s. North winds 5 to 10 miles an hour. Sunday night, partly cloudy. Lows in the lower 40s. North winds 5 to 10 miles an hour, becoming northeast after midnight. Monday, sunny. Highs in the lower 70s. Monday night, partly cloudy. A chance of showers with a slight chance of thunderstorms after midnight. Not as cool with lows in the mid-50s. Chance of rain 30%. Tuesday, mostly sunny. Not as cool with highs in the lower 80s. Tuesday night, mostly clear. Lows around 50. Wednesday, sunny. Highs in the mid-70s. Wednesday night, mostly clear until midnight, then becoming partly cloudy. Lows around 50. Thursday, mostly sunny. A slight chance of showers and thunderstorms in the afternoon.
highs in the upper 70s. Chance of rain 20%. Thursday night, partly cloudy with a slight chance

These are the 9 p.m. conditions for the Des Moines area. At the Des Moines airport, it was mostly cloudy. The temperature was 66 degrees Fahrenheit, or 19 degrees Celsius, the dew point 41, and the relative humidity 40%. The wind was variable at 7 miles an hour. The pressure was 29.67 inches and rising. Looking around the area, across central Iowa, skies ranged from mostly cloudy to cloudy, and temperatures were between 66 and 69 degrees. Here are some conditions elsewhere in Iowa. It was clear, with a temperature of 62 at Mason City, 60 at Ephemera, 57 at Lamoni, and 67 at Sioux City. It was partly cloudy, with a temperature of 64 at Spencer, 61 at the Quad Cities, and 71 at Omaha Council Bluffs. At Waterloo, it was mostly cloudy, with a temperature of 69. Now for a few weather conditions around the region. At Kansas City, it was partly cloudy. The temperature was 54 degrees. At Grand Island, it was clear. The temperature was 66 degrees. At Sioux Falls, it was partly cloudy. The temperature was 62 degrees. At Minneapolis, St. Paul, it was partly cloudy. The temperature was 64 degrees. Once again at 9 p.m. in Des Moines, it was mostly cloudy. The temperature was 66 degrees Fahrenheit, 19 degrees Celsius. Now here is the hazardous weather outlook for portions of central Iowa. For today and tonight, no hazardous weather is expected at this time. And now the extended outlook for the period Saturday through Thursday. Thunderstorm chances return to the forecast late Monday into Tuesday. A few stronger storms are possible, but the severe risk will be better determined in the coming days. Spotter information statement. Spotter activation is not anticipated. 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The current time is 9:42 p.m. Central Daylight Time. Now for the official National Weather Service forecast for Des Moines and surrounding locations. Tonight, partly cloudy with a chance of sprinkles until midnight, then mostly clear after midnight. Lows in the upper 40s. West winds 5 to 10 miles an hour. Saturday, sunny in the morning, then becoming partly sunny. Highs in the upper 70s. West winds 10 to 15 miles an hour, becoming northwest in the afternoon. Saturday night, mostly cloudy until midnight, then clearing. Lows in the mid-40s. North winds 10 to 15 miles an hour. Sunday, sunny, cooler with highs in the upper 60s. North winds 5 to 10 miles an hour. Sunday night, partly cloudy. Lows in the lower 40s. North winds 5 to 10 miles an hour, becoming northeast after midnight. Monday, sunny. Highs in the lower 70s. Monday night, partly cloudy. A chance of showers with a slight chance of thunderstorms after midnight. Not as cool with lows in the mid-50s. Chance of rain 30%. Tuesday, mostly sunny. Not as cool with highs in the lower 80s. Tuesday night, mostly clear. Lows around 50. Wednesday, sunny. Highs in the mid-70s. Wednesday night, mostly clear until midnight, then becoming partly cloudy. Lows around 50. Thursday, mostly sunny. A slight chance of showers and thunderstorms in the afternoon. Highs in the upper 70s. Chance of rain 20%. Thursday night, partly cloudy with a slight chance of showers and thunderstorms. Lows in the mid-50s. Chance of rain 20%. Friday, mostly sunny. Highs in the upper 80s. Again, the forecast for Des Moines and surrounding locations for tonight. Partly cloudy with a chance of sprinkles until midnight, then mostly clear after midnight. Lows in the upper 40s. West winds 5 to 10 miles an hour. These are the 9 p.m. conditions for the Des Moines area. At the Des Moines airport, it was mostly cloudy. The temperature was 66 degrees Fahrenheit, or 19 degrees Celsius.

the dew point 41, and the relative humidity 40%. The wind was variable at 7 miles an hour. The pressure was 29.67 inches and rising. Looking around the area, across central Iowa, skies ranged from mostly cloudy to cloudy, and temperatures were between 66 and 69 degrees. Here are some conditions elsewhere in Iowa. It was clear, with a temperature of 62 at Mason City, 60 at Ottumwa, 57 at Lamoni, and 67 at Sioux City. It was partly cloudy, with a temperature of 64 at Spencer, 61 at the Quad Cities, and 71 at Omaha Council Bluffs. At Waterloo, it was mostly cloudy, with a temperature of 69. Now for a few weather conditions around the region. At Kansas City, it was partly cloudy. The temperature was 54 degrees. At Grand Island, it was clear. The temperature was 66 degrees. At Sioux Falls, it was partly cloudy. The temperature was 62 degrees. At Minneapolis-St. Paul, it was partly cloudy. The temperature was 64 degrees. Once again at 9 p.m. in Des Moines, it was mostly cloudy. The temperature was 66 degrees Fahrenheit, 19 degrees Celsius. Now here is the hazardous weather outlook for portions of central Iowa. For today and tonight, no hazardous weather is expected at this time. And now the extended outlook for the period Saturday through Thursday. Thunderstorm chances return to the forecast late Monday into Tuesday. A few stronger storms are possible, but the severe risk will be better determined in the coming days. Spotter information statement. Spotter activation is not anticipated. 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The current time is 9:47 p.m. Central Daylight Time. Now for the official National Weather Service forecast for Des Moines and surrounding locations. Tonight, partly cloudy with a chance of sprinkles until midnight, then mostly clear after midnight. Lows in the upper 40s. West winds 5 to 10 miles an hour. Saturday, sunny in the morning, then becoming partly sunny. Highs in the upper 70s. West winds 10 to 15 miles an hour, becoming northwest in the afternoon. Saturday night, mostly cloudy until midnight, then clearing. Lows in the mid-40s. North winds 10 to 15 miles an hour. Sunday, sunny, cooler with highs in the upper 60s. North winds 5 to 10 miles an hour. Sunday night, partly cloudy. Lows in the lower 40s. North winds 5 to 10 miles an hour, becoming northeast after midnight. Monday, sunny. Highs in the lower 70s. Monday night, partly cloudy. A chance of showers with a slight chance of thunderstorms after midnight. Not as cool with lows in the mid-50s. Chance of rain 30%. Tuesday, mostly sunny. Not as cool with highs in the lower 80s. Tuesday night, mostly clear. Lows around 50. Wednesday, sunny. Highs in the mid-70s. Wednesday night, mostly clear until midnight, then becoming partly cloudy. Lows around 50. Thursday, mostly sunny. A slight chance of showers and thunderstorms in the afternoon. Highs in the upper 70s. Chance of rain 20%. Thursday night, partly cloudy with a slight chance of showers and thunderstorms. Lows in the mid-50s. Chance of rain 20%. Friday, mostly sunny. Highs in the upper 80s. Again, the forecast for Des Moines and surrounding locations for tonight. Partly cloudy with a chance of sprinkles until midnight, then mostly clear after midnight. Lows in the upper 40s. West winds 5 to 10 miles an hour. Now for the official National Weather Service forecast for Des Moines and surrounding locations. Rest of tonight, partly cloudy until midnight, then clearing. A chance of sprinkles until midnight. Lows in the upper 40s. Southwest winds 5 to 10 miles an hour, becoming west after midnight. Saturday, sunny in the morning, then becoming partly sunny.
highs in the upper 70s. West winds 10 to 15 miles an hour. Gusts up to 30 miles an hour in the afternoon. Saturday night, mostly cloudy until midnight, then clearing. Lows in the mid-40s. North winds 10 to 15 miles an hour. Gusts up to 30 miles an hour until midnight. Sunday, sunny, cooler with highs in the upper 60s. North winds 5 to 10 miles an hour. Sunday night, partly cloudy. Lows in the lower 40s. North winds 5 to 10 miles an hour, becoming northeast after midnight. Monday, sunny. Highs in the lower 70s. Monday night, partly cloudy. A chance of showers with a slight chance of thunderstorms after midnight. Not as cool with lows in the mid-50s. Chance of rain 30%. Tuesday, mostly sunny. Not as cool with highs in the lower 80s. Tuesday night, mostly clear. Lows around 50. Wednesday, sunny. Highs in the mid-70s. Wednesday night, mostly clear until midnight, then becoming partly cloudy. Lows around 50. Thursday, mostly sunny. A slight chance of showers and thunderstorms in the afternoon. Highs in the upper 70s. Chance of rain 20%. Thursday night, partly cloudy with a slight chance of showers and thunderstorms. Lows in the mid-50s. Chance of rain 20%. Friday, mostly sunny. Highs in the upper 80s. Again, the forecast for Des Moines and surrounding locations for the rest of tonight, partly cloudy until midnight, then clearing. A chance of sprinkles until midnight. Lows in the upper 40s. Southwest winds 5 to 10 miles an hour, becoming west after midnight. These are the 9 p.m. conditions for the Des Moines area. At the Des Moines airport, it was mostly cloudy. The temperature was 66 degrees Fahrenheit, or 19 degrees Celsius, the dew point 41, and the relative humidity 40%. The wind was variable at 7 miles an hour. The pressure was 29.67 inches and rising. Looking around the area, across central Iowa, skies ranged from mostly cloudy to cloudy, and temperatures were between 66 and 69 degrees. Here are some conditions elsewhere in Iowa. It was clear, with a temperature of 62 at Mason City, 60 at Ottumwa, 57 at Lamoni, and 67 at Sioux City. It was partly cloudy, with a temperature of 64 at Spencer, 61 at the Quad Cities, and 71 at Omaha Council Bluffs. At Waterloo, it was mostly cloudy, with a temperature of 69. Now for a few weather conditions around the region. At Kansas City, it was partly cloudy. The temperature was 54 degrees. At Grand Island, it was clear. The temperature was 66 degrees. At Sioux Falls, it was partly cloudy. The temperature was 62 degrees. At Minneapolis-St. Paul, it was partly cloudy. The temperature was 64 degrees. Once again at 9 p.m. in Des Moines, it was mostly cloudy. The temperature was 66 degrees Fahrenheit, 19 degrees Celsius. Now here is the hazardous weather outlook for portions of central Iowa. For today and tonight, no hazardous weather is expected at this time. And now the extended outlook for the period Saturday through Thursday. Thunderstorm chances return to the forecast late Monday into Tuesday. A few stronger storms are possible, but the severe risk will be better determined in the coming days. Spotter information statement. Spotter activation is not anticipated. 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The current time is 9:54 p.m. Central Daylight Time. Now for the official National Weather Service forecast for Des Moines and surrounding locations. Weather tonight, partly cloudy until midnight, then clearing. A chance of sprinkles until midnight. Lows in the upper 40s. Southwest winds 5 to 10 miles an hour, becoming west after midnight. Saturday, sunny in the morning, then becoming partly sunny.
highs in the upper 70s. West winds 10 to 15 miles an hour. Gusts up to 30 miles an hour in the afternoon. Saturday night, mostly cloudy until midnight, then clearing. Lows in the mid-40s. North winds 10 to 15 miles an hour. Gusts up to 30 miles an hour until midnight. Sunday, sunny, cooler with highs in the upper 60s. North winds 5 to 10 miles an hour. Sunday night, partly cloudy. Lows in the lower 40s. North winds 5 to 10 miles an hour, becoming northeast after midnight. Monday, sunny. Highs in the lower 70s. Monday night, partly cloudy. A chance of showers with a slight chance of thunderstorms after midnight. Not as cool with lows in the mid-50s. Chance of rain 30%. Tuesday, mostly sunny. Not as cool with highs in the lower 80s. Tuesday night, mostly clear. Lows around 50. Wednesday, sunny. Highs in the mid-70s. Wednesday night, mostly clear until midnight, then becoming partly cloudy. Lows around 50. Thursday, mostly sunny. A slight chance of showers and thunderstorms in the afternoon. Highs in the upper 70s. Chance of rain 20%. Thursday night, partly cloudy with a slight chance of showers and thunderstorms. Lows in the mid-50s. Chance of rain 20%. Friday, mostly sunny. Highs in the upper 80s. Again, the forecast for Des Moines and surrounding locations for the rest of tonight, partly cloudy until midnight, then clearing. A chance of sprinkles until midnight. Lows in the upper 40s. Southwest winds 5 to 10 miles an hour, becoming west after midnight. These are the 9 p.m. conditions for the Des Moines area. At the Des Moines airport, it was mostly cloudy. The temperature was 66 degrees Fahrenheit, or 19 degrees Celsius, the dew point 41, and the relative humidity 40%. The wind was variable at 7 miles an hour. The pressure was 29.67 inches and rising. Looking around the area, across central Iowa, skies ranged from mostly cloudy to cloudy, and temperatures were between 66 and 69 degrees. Here are some conditions elsewhere in Iowa. It was clear, with a temperature of 62 at Mason City, 60 at Ottumwa, 57 at Lamoni, and 67 at Sioux City. It was partly cloudy, with a temperature of 64 at Spencer, 61 at the Quad Cities, and 71 at Omaha Council Bluffs. At Waterloo, it was mostly cloudy, with a temperature of 69. Now for a few weather conditions around the region. At Kansas City, it was partly cloudy. The temperature was 54 degrees. At Grand Island, it was clear. The temperature was 66 degrees. At Sioux Falls, it was partly cloudy. The temperature was 62 degrees. At Minneapolis-St. Paul, it was partly cloudy. The temperature was 64 degrees. Once again at 9 p.m., in Des Moines, it was mostly cloudy. The temperature was 66 degrees Fahrenheit, 19 degrees Celsius. Now here is the hazardous weather outlook for portions of central Iowa. For today and tonight, no hazardous weather is expected at this time. And now the extended outlook for the period Saturday through Thursday. Thunderstorm chances return to the forecast late Monday into Tuesday. A few stronger storms are possible, but the severe risk will be better determined in the coming days. Spotter information statement. Spotter activation is not anticipated. 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The current time is 9:59 p.m. Central Daylight Time. Now for the official National Weather Service forecast for Des Moines and surrounding locations. West of tonight, partly cloudy until midnight, then clearing. A chance of sprinkles until midnight. Lows in the upper 40s. Southwest winds 5 to 10 miles an hour, becoming west after midnight. Saturday, sunny in the morning, then becoming partly sunny.
highs in the upper 70s. West winds 10 to 15 miles an hour. Gusts up to 30 miles an hour in the afternoon. Saturday night, mostly cloudy until midnight, then clearing. Lows in the mid-40s. North winds 10 to 15 miles an hour. Gusts up to 30 miles an hour until midnight. Sunday, sunny, cooler with highs in the upper 60s. North winds 5 to 10 miles an hour. Sunday night, partly cloudy. Lows in the lower 40s. North winds 5 to 10 miles an hour, becoming northeast after midnight. Monday, sunny. Highs in the lower 70s. Monday night, partly cloudy. A chance of showers with a slight chance of thunderstorms after midnight. Not as cool with lows in the mid-50s. Chance of rain 30%. Tuesday, mostly sunny. Not as cool with highs in the lower 80s. Tuesday night, mostly clear. Lows around 50. Wednesday, sunny. Highs in the mid-70s. Wednesday night, mostly clear until midnight, then becoming partly cloudy. Lows around 50. Thursday, mostly sunny. A slight chance of showers and thunderstorms in the afternoon. Highs in the upper 70s. Chance of rain 20%. Thursday night, partly cloudy with a slight chance of showers and thunderstorms. Lows in the mid-50s. Chance of rain 20%. Friday, mostly sunny. Highs in the upper 80s. Again, the forecast for Des Moines and surrounding locations for the rest of tonight, partly cloudy until midnight, then clearing. A chance of sprinkles until midnight. Lows in the upper 40s. Southwest winds 5 to 10 miles an hour, becoming west after midnight. These are the 9 p.m. conditions for the Des Moines area. At the Des Moines airport, it was mostly cloudy. The temperature was 66 degrees Fahrenheit, or 19 degrees Celsius, the dew point 41, and the relative humidity 40%. The wind was variable at 7 miles an hour. The pressure was 29.67 inches and rising. Looking around the area, across central Iowa, skies ranged from mostly cloudy to cloudy, and temperatures were between 66 and 69 degrees. Here are some conditions elsewhere in Iowa. It was clear, with a temperature of 62 at Mason City, 60 at Ottumwa, 57 at Lamoni, and 67 at Sioux City. It was partly cloudy, with a temperature of 64 at Spencer, 61 at the Quad Cities, and 71 at Omaha Council Bluffs. At Waterloo, it was mostly cloudy, with a temperature of 69. Now for a few weather conditions around the region. At Kansas City, it was partly cloudy. The temperature was 54 degrees. At Grand Island, it was clear. The temperature was 66 degrees. At Sioux Falls, it was partly cloudy. The temperature was 62 degrees. At Minneapolis-St. Paul, it was partly cloudy. The temperature was 64 degrees. Once again at 9 p.m., in Des Moines, it was mostly cloudy. The temperature was 66 degrees Fahrenheit, 19 degrees Celsius. These are the 10 p.m. conditions for the Des Moines area. At the Des Moines airport, it was partly cloudy. The temperature was 66 degrees Fahrenheit, or 19 degrees Celsius, the dew point 46, and the relative humidity 48%. The wind was south at 18 miles an hour, gusting to 28. The pressure was 29.68 inches and rising. Looking around the area, it was partly cloudy, with a temperature of 64 at Boone, 59 at Ames, 64 at Newton, and 62 at Perry. At Enkenay, it was mostly cloudy, with a temperature of 66. At Marshalltown, it was cloudy, with a temperature of 66. Here are some conditions elsewhere in Iowa. It was clear, with a temperature of 58 at Spencer, 57 at Ottumwa, 56 at Lamoni, and 64 at Sioux City. It was partly cloudy, with a temperature of 58 at Mason City, 58 at the Quad Cities, and 62 at Omaha Council Bluffs. At Waterloo, it was mostly cloudy, with a temperature of 68.
Now for a few weather conditions around the region. At Kansas City, it was clear. The temperature was 53 degrees. At Grand Island, it was clear. The temperature was 59 degrees. At Sioux Falls, it was partly cloudy. The temperature was 58 degrees. At Minneapolis-St. Paul, it was partly cloudy. The temperature was 62 degrees. Winds were gusting to 26. Once again at 10 p.m., in Des Moines, it was partly cloudy. The temperature was 66 degrees Fahrenheit, 19 degrees Celsius. Winds were gusting to 28. Now here is the hazardous weather outlook for portions of central Iowa. For today and tonight, no hazardous weather is expected at this time. And now the extended outlook for the period Saturday through Thursday. Thunderstorm chances return to the forecast late Monday into Tuesday. A few stronger storms are possible, but the severe risk will be better determined in the coming days. Spotter information statement. Spotter activation is not anticipated. 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The current time is 10:06 p.m. Central Daylight Time. Now for the official National Weather Service forecast for Des Moines and surrounding locations. Rest of tonight, partly cloudy until midnight, then clearing. A chance of sprinkles until midnight. Lows in the upper 40s. Southwest winds 5 to 10 miles an hour, becoming west after midnight. Saturday, sunny in the morning, then becoming partly sunny. Highs in the upper 70s. West winds 10 to 15 miles an hour. Gusts up to 30 miles an hour in the afternoon. Saturday night, mostly cloudy until midnight, then clearing. Lows in the mid-40s. North winds 10 to 15 miles an hour. Gusts up to 30 miles an hour until midnight. Sunday, sunny, cooler with highs in the upper 60s. North winds 5 to 10 miles an hour. Sunday night, partly cloudy. Lows in the lower 40s. North winds 5 to 10 miles an hour, becoming northeast after midnight. Monday, sunny. Highs in the lower 70s. Monday night, partly cloudy. A chance of showers with a slight chance of thunderstorms after midnight. Not as cool with lows in the mid-50s. Chance of rain 30%. Tuesday, mostly sunny. Not as cool with highs in the lower 80s. Tuesday night, mostly clear. Lows around 50. Wednesday, sunny. Highs in the mid-70s. Wednesday night, mostly clear until midnight, then becoming partly cloudy. Lows around 50. Thursday, mostly sunny. A slight chance of showers and thunderstorms in the afternoon. Highs in the upper 70s. Chance of rain 20%. Thursday night, partly cloudy with a slight chance of showers and thunderstorms. Lows in the mid-50s. Chance of rain 20%. Friday, mostly sunny. Highs in the upper 80s. Again, the forecast for Des Moines and surrounding locations for the rest of tonight, partly cloudy until midnight, then clearing. A chance of sprinkles until midnight. Lows in the upper 40s. Southwest winds 5 to 10 miles an hour, becoming west after midnight. These are the 10 p.m. conditions for the Des Moines area. At the Des Moines airport, it was partly cloudy. The temperature was 66 degrees Fahrenheit, or 19 degrees Celsius, the dew point 46, and the relative humidity 48%. The wind was out at 18 miles an hour, gusting to 28. The pressure was 29.68 inches and rising. Looking around the area, it was partly cloudy, with a temperature of 64 at Boone, 59 at Ames, 64 at Newton, and 62 at Perry. At Enkene, it was mostly cloudy, with a temperature of 66. At Marshalltown, it was cloudy, with a temperature of 66. Here are some conditions elsewhere in Iowa. It was clear, with a temperature of 58 at Spencer, 57 at Apumla, 56 at Lamoni, and 64 at Sioux City.
It was partly cloudy, with a temperature of 58 at Mason City, 58 at the Quad Cities, and 62 at Omaha Council Bluffs. At Waterloo, it was mostly cloudy, with a temperature of 68. Now for a few weather conditions around the region. At Kansas City, it was clear. The temperature was 53 degrees. At Grand Island, it was clear. The temperature was 59 degrees. At Sioux Falls, it was partly cloudy. The temperature was 58 degrees. At Minneapolis-St. Paul, it was partly cloudy. The temperature was 62 degrees. Winds were gusting to 26. Once again at 10 p.m., in Des Moines, it was partly cloudy. The temperature was 66 degrees Fahrenheit, 19 degrees Celsius. Winds were gusting to 28. These are the 10 p.m. conditions for the Des Moines area. At the Des Moines airport, it was partly cloudy. The temperature was 66 degrees Fahrenheit, or 19 degrees Celsius, the dew point 46, and the relative humidity 48%. The wind was south at 18 miles an hour, gusting to 28. The pressure was 29.68 inches and rising. Looking around the area, it was partly cloudy, with a temperature of 64 at Boone, 59 at Ames, 64 at Newton, and 62 at Perry. At Enkenay, it was mostly cloudy, with a temperature of 66. At Marshalltown, it was cloudy, with a temperature of 66. Here are some conditions elsewhere in Iowa. It was clear, with a temperature of 58 at Spencer, 58 at the Quad Cities, 57 at Ottumwa, 56 at Lamoni, and 64 at Sioux City. It was partly cloudy, with a temperature of 58 at Mason City, and 62 at Omaha Council Bluffs. At Waterloo, it was mostly cloudy, with a temperature of 68. Now for a few weather conditions around the region. At Kansas City, it was clear. The temperature was 53 degrees. At Grand Island, it was clear. The temperature was 59 degrees. At Sioux Falls, it was partly cloudy. The temperature was 58 degrees. At Minneapolis-St. Paul, it was partly cloudy. The temperature was 62 degrees. Winds were gusting to 26. Once again at 10 p.m., in Des Moines, it was partly cloudy. The temperature was 66 degrees Fahrenheit, 19 degrees Celsius. Winds were gusting to 28. Now here is the hazardous weather outlook for portions of central Iowa. For today and tonight, no hazardous weather is expected at this time. And now the extended outlook for the period Saturday through Thursday. Thunderstorm chances return to the forecast late Monday into Tuesday. A few stronger storms are possible, but the severe risk will be better determined in the coming days. Spotter information statement. Spotter activation is not anticipated. 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The current time is 10:13 p.m. Central Daylight Time. Now for the official National Weather Service forecast for Des Moines and surrounding locations. West of tonight, partly cloudy until midnight, then clearing. A chance of sprinkles until midnight. Lows in the upper 40s. Southwest winds 5 to 10 miles an hour, becoming west after midnight. Saturday, sunny in the morning, then becoming partly sunny. Highs in the upper 70s. West winds 10 to 15 miles an hour. Gusts up to 30 miles an hour in the afternoon. Saturday night, mostly cloudy until midnight, then clearing. Lows in the mid-40s. North winds 10 to 15 miles an hour. Gusts up to 30 miles an hour until midnight. Sunday, sunny, cooler with highs in the upper 60s. North winds 5 to 10 miles an hour. Sunday night, partly cloudy. Lows in the lower 40s. North winds 5 to 10 miles an hour, becoming northeast after midnight. Monday, sunny. Highs in the lower 70s. Monday night, partly cloudy. A chance of showers with a slight chance of thunderstorms after midnight. Not as cool with lows in the mid-50s. Chance of rain 30%.
Tuesday, mostly sunny. Got us cool highs in the lower 80s. Tuesday night, mostly clear. Lows around 50. Wednesday, sunny. Highs in the mid-70s. Wednesday night, mostly clear until midnight, then becoming partly cloudy. Lows around 50. Thursday, mostly sunny. A slight chance of showers and thunderstorms in the afternoon. Highs in the upper 70s. Chance of rain 20%. Thursday night, partly cloudy with a slight chance of showers and thunderstorms. Lows in the mid-50s. Chance of rain 20%. Friday, mostly sunny. Highs in the upper 80s. Again, the forecast for Des Moines and surrounding locations for the rest of tonight, partly cloudy until midnight, then clearing. A chance of sprinkles until midnight. Lows in the upper 40s. Southwest winds 5 to 10 miles an hour, becoming west after midnight. These are the 10 p.m. conditions for the Des Moines area. At the Des Moines airport, it was partly cloudy. The temperature was 66 degrees Fahrenheit, or 19 degrees Celsius, the dew point 46, and the relative humidity 48%. The wind was south at 18 miles an hour, gusting to 28. The pressure was 29.68 inches and rising. Looking around the area, it was partly cloudy, with a temperature of 64 at Boone, 59 at Ames, 64 at Newton, and 62 at Perry. At Enkenay, it was mostly cloudy, with a temperature of 66. At Marshalltown, it was cloudy, with a temperature of 66. Here are some conditions elsewhere in Iowa. It was clear, with a temperature of 58 at Spencer, 58 at the Quad Cities, 57 at Ottumwa, 56 at Lamoni, and 64 at Sioux City. It was partly cloudy, with a temperature of 58 at Mason City, and 62 at Omaha Council Bluffs. At Waterloo, it was mostly cloudy, with a temperature of 68. Now for a few weather conditions around the region. At Kansas City, it was clear. The temperature was 53 degrees. At Grand Island, it was clear. The temperature was 59 degrees. At Sioux Falls, it was partly cloudy. The temperature was 58 degrees. At Minneapolis-St. Paul, it was partly cloudy. The temperature was 62 degrees. Winds were gusting to 26. Once again at 10 p.m., in Des Moines, it was partly cloudy. The temperature was 66 degrees Fahrenheit, 19 degrees Celsius. Winds were gusting to 28. Now here is the hazardous weather outlook for portions of central Iowa. For today and tonight, no hazardous weather is expected at this time. And now the extended outlook for the period Saturday through Thursday. Thunderstorm chances return to the forecast late Monday into Tuesday. A few stronger storms are possible, but the severe risk will be better determined in the coming days. Spotter information statement. Spotter activation is not anticipated. 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The current time is 10:18 p.m. Central Daylight Time. Now for the official National Weather Service forecast for Des Moines and surrounding locations. Rest of tonight, partly cloudy until midnight, then clearing. A chance of sprinkles until midnight. Lows in the upper 40s. Southwest winds 5 to 10 miles an hour, becoming west after midnight. Saturday, sunny in the morning, then becoming partly sunny. Highs in the upper 70s. West winds 10 to 15 miles an hour. Gusts up to 30 miles an hour in the afternoon. Saturday night, mostly cloudy until midnight, then clearing. Lows in the mid-40s. North winds 10 to 15 miles an hour. Gusts up to 30 miles an hour until midnight. Sunday, sunny, cooler with highs in the upper 60s. North winds 5 to 10 miles an hour. Sunday night, partly cloudy. Lows in the lower 40s. North winds 5 to 10 miles an hour, becoming northeast after midnight. Monday, sunny.
Highs in the lower 70s. Monday night, partly cloudy. A chance of showers with a slight chance of thunderstorms after midnight. Not as cool with lows in the mid-50s. Chance of rain 30%. Tuesday, mostly sunny. Not as cool with highs in the lower 80s. Tuesday night, mostly clear. Lows around 50. Wednesday, sunny. Highs in the mid-70s. Wednesday night, mostly clear until midnight, then becoming partly cloudy. Lows around 50. Thursday, mostly sunny. A slight chance of showers and thunderstorms in the afternoon. Highs in the upper 70s. Chance of rain 20%. Thursday night, partly cloudy with a slight chance of showers and thunderstorms. Lows in the mid-50s. Chance of rain 20%. Friday, mostly sunny. Highs in the upper 80s. Again, the forecast for Des Moines and surrounding locations for the rest of tonight, partly cloudy until midnight, then clearing. A chance of sprinkles until midnight. Lows in the upper 40s. Southwest winds 5 to 10 miles an hour, becoming west after midnight. These are the 10 p.m. conditions for the Des Moines area. At the Des Moines airport, it was partly cloudy. The temperature was 66 degrees Fahrenheit, or 19 degrees Celsius, the dew point 46, and the relative humidity 48%. The wind was south at 18 miles an hour, gusting to 28. The pressure was 29.68 inches and rising. Looking around the area, it was partly cloudy, with a temperature of 64 at Boone, 59 at Ames, 64 at Newton, and 62 at Perry. At Enkenay, it was mostly cloudy, with a temperature of 66. At Marshalltown, it was cloudy, with a temperature of 66. Here are some conditions elsewhere in Iowa. It was clear, with a temperature of 58 at Spencer, 58 at the Quad Cities, 57 at Ottumwa, 56 at Lamoni, and 64 at Sioux City. It was partly cloudy, with a temperature of 58 at Mason City, and 62 at Omaha Council Bluffs. At Waterloo, it was mostly cloudy, with a temperature of 68. Now for a few weather conditions around the region. At Kansas City, it was clear. The temperature was 53 degrees. At Grand Island, it was clear. The temperature was 59 degrees. At Sioux Falls, it was partly cloudy. The temperature was 58 degrees. At Minneapolis-St. Paul, it was partly cloudy. The temperature was 62 degrees. Winds were gusting to 26. Once again at 10 p.m., in Des Moines, it was partly cloudy. The temperature was 66 degrees Fahrenheit, 19 degrees Celsius. Winds were gusting to 28. Now here is the hazardous weather outlook for portions of central Iowa. For today and tonight, no hazardous weather is expected at this time. And now the extended outlook for the period Saturday through Thursday. Thunderstorm chances return to the forecast late Monday into Tuesday. A few stronger storms are possible, but the severe risk will be better determined in the coming days. Spotter information statement. Spotter activation is not anticipated. 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The current time is 10:24 p.m. Central Daylight Time. Now for the official National Weather Service forecast for Des Moines and surrounding locations. Rest of tonight, partly cloudy until midnight, then clearing. A chance of sprinkles until midnight. Lows in the upper 40s. Southwest winds 5 to 10 miles an hour, becoming west after midnight. Saturday, sunny in the morning, then becoming partly sunny. Highs in the upper 70s. West winds 10 to 15 miles an hour. Gusts up to 30 miles an hour in the afternoon. Saturday night, mostly cloudy until midnight, then clearing. Lows in the mid-40s. North winds 10 to 15 miles an hour. Gusts up to 30 miles an hour until midnight. Sunday, sunny, cooler with highs in the upper 60s.
North winds 5 to 10 miles an hour. Sunday night, partly cloudy. Lows in the lower 40s. North winds 5 to 10 miles an hour, becoming northeast after midnight. Monday, sunny. Highs in the lower 70s. Monday night, partly cloudy. A chance of showers with a slight chance of thunderstorms after midnight. Got us cool with lows in the mid-50s. Chance of rain 30%. Tuesday, mostly sunny. Got us cool with highs in the lower 80s. Tuesday night, mostly clear. Lows around 50. Wednesday, sunny. Highs in the mid-70s. Wednesday night, mostly clear until midnight, then becoming partly cloudy. Lows around 50. Thursday, mostly sunny. A slight chance of showers and thunderstorms in the afternoon. Highs in the upper 70s. Chance of rain 20%. Thursday night, partly cloudy with a slight chance of showers and thunderstorms. Lows in the mid-50s. Chance of rain 20%. Friday, mostly sunny. Highs in the upper 80s. Again, the forecast for Des Moines and surrounding locations for the rest of tonight, partly cloudy until midnight, then clearing. A chance of sprinkles until midnight. Lows in the upper 40s. Southwest winds 5 to 10 miles an hour, becoming west after midnight. These are the 10 p.m. conditions for the Des Moines area. At the Des Moines airport, it was partly cloudy. The temperature was 66 degrees Fahrenheit, or 19 degrees Celsius, the dew point 46, and the relative humidity 48%. The wind was south at 18 miles an hour, gusting to 28. The pressure was 29.68 inches and rising. Looking around the area, it was partly cloudy, with a temperature of 64 at Boone, 59 at Ames, 64 at Newton, and 62 at Perry. At Enkenay, it was mostly cloudy, with a temperature of 66. At Marshalltown, it was cloudy, with a temperature of 66. Here are some conditions elsewhere in Iowa. It was clear, with a temperature of 58 at Spencer, 58 at the Quad Cities, 57 at Ottumwa, 56 at Lamoni, and 64 at Sioux City. It was partly cloudy, with a temperature of 58 at Mason City, and 62 at Omaha Council Bluffs. At Waterloo, it was mostly cloudy, with a temperature of 68. Now for a few weather conditions around the region. At Kansas City, it was clear. The temperature was 53 degrees. At Grand Island, it was clear. The temperature was 59 degrees. At Sioux Falls, it was partly cloudy. The temperature was 58 degrees. At Minneapolis-St. Paul, it was partly cloudy. The temperature was 62 degrees. Winds were gusting to 26. Once again at 10 p.m., in Des Moines, it was partly cloudy. The temperature was 66 degrees Fahrenheit, 19 degrees Celsius. Winds were gusting to 28. Now here is the hazardous weather outlook for portions of central Iowa. For today and tonight, no hazardous weather is expected at this time. And now the extended outlook for the period Saturday through Thursday. Thunderstorm chances return to the forecast late Monday into Tuesday. A few stronger storms are possible, but the severe risk will be better determined in the coming days. Spotter information statement. Spotter activation is not anticipated. 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The current time is 10:29 p.m. Central Daylight Time. Now for the official National Weather Service forecast for Des Moines and surrounding locations. Rest of tonight, partly cloudy until midnight, then clearing. A chance of sprinkles until midnight. Lows in the upper 40s. Southwest winds 5 to 10 miles an hour, becoming west after midnight. Saturday, sunny in the morning, then becoming partly sunny. Highs in the upper 70s. West winds 10 to 15 miles an hour. Gusts up to 30 miles an hour in the afternoon. Saturday night, mostly cloudy until midnight, then clearing.
lows in the mid-40s. North winds 10 to 15 miles an hour. Gusts up to 30 miles an hour until midnight. Sunday, sunny, cooler with highs in the upper 60s. North winds 5 to 10 miles an hour. Sunday night, partly cloudy. Lows in the lower 40s. North winds 5 to 10 miles an hour, becoming northeast after midnight. Monday, sunny. Highs in the lower 70s. Monday night, partly cloudy. A chance of showers with a slight chance of thunderstorms after midnight. Not as cool with lows in the mid-50s. Chance of rain 30%. Tuesday, mostly sunny. Not as cool with highs in the lower 80s. Tuesday night, mostly clear. Lows around 50. Wednesday, sunny. Highs in the mid-70s. Wednesday night, mostly clear until midnight, then becoming partly cloudy. Lows around 50. Thursday, mostly sunny. A slight chance of showers and thunderstorms in the afternoon. Highs in the upper 70s. Chance of rain 20%. Thursday night, partly cloudy with a slight chance of showers and thunderstorms. Lows in the mid-50s. Chance of rain 20%. Friday, mostly sunny. Highs in the upper 80s. Again, the forecast for Des Moines and surrounding locations for the rest of tonight, partly cloudy until midnight, then clearing. A chance of sprinkles until midnight. Lows in the upper 40s. Southwest winds 5 to 10 miles an hour, becoming west after midnight. These are the 10 p.m. conditions for the Des Moines area. At the Des Moines airport, it was partly cloudy. The temperature was 66 degrees Fahrenheit, or 19 degrees Celsius, the dew point 46, and the relative humidity 48%. The wind was south at 18 miles an hour, gusting to 28. The pressure was 29.68 inches and rising. Looking around the area, it was partly cloudy, with a temperature of 64 at Boone, 59 at Ames, 64 at Newton, and 62 at Perry. At Enkene, it was mostly cloudy, with a temperature of 66. At Marshalltown, it was cloudy, with a temperature of 66. Here are some conditions elsewhere in Iowa. It was clear, with a temperature of 58 at Spencer, 58 at the Quad Cities, 57 at Apopka, 56 at Lamoni, and 64 at Sioux City. It was partly cloudy, with a temperature of 58 at Mason City, and 62 at Omaha Council Bluffs. At Waterloo, it was mostly cloudy, with a temperature of 68. Now for a few weather conditions around the region. At Kansas City, it was clear. The temperature was 53 degrees. At Grand Island, it was clear. The temperature was 59 degrees. At Sioux Falls, it was partly cloudy. The temperature was 58 degrees. At Minneapolis-St. Paul, it was partly cloudy. The temperature was 62 degrees. Winds were gusting to 26. Once again at 10 p.m., in Des Moines, it was partly cloudy. The temperature was 66 degrees Fahrenheit, 19 degrees Celsius. Winds were gusting to 28. Now here is the hazardous weather outlook for portions of central Iowa. For today and tonight, no hazardous weather is expected at this time. And now the extended outlook for the period Saturday through Thursday. Thunderstorm chances return to the forecast late Monday into Tuesday. A few stronger storms are possible, but the severe risk will be better determined in the coming days. Spotter information statement. Spotter activation is not anticipated. 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The current time is 10:34 p.m. Central Daylight Time. Now for the official National Weather Service forecast for Des Moines and surrounding locations. Rest of tonight, partly cloudy until midnight, then clearing. A chance of sprinkles until midnight. Lows in the upper 40s. Southwest winds 5 to 10 miles an hour, becoming west after midnight. Saturday, sunny in the morning, then becoming partly sunny.
highs in the upper 70s. West winds 10 to 15 miles an hour. Gusts up to 30 miles an hour in the afternoon. Saturday night, mostly cloudy until midnight, then clearing. Lows in the mid-40s. North winds 10 to 15 miles an hour. Gusts up to 30 miles an hour until midnight. Sunday, sunny, cooler with highs in the upper 60s. North winds 5 to 10 miles an hour. Sunday night, partly cloudy. Lows in the lower 40s. North winds 5 to 10 miles an hour, becoming northeast after midnight. Monday, sunny. Highs in the lower 70s. Monday night, partly cloudy. A chance of showers with a slight chance of thunderstorms after midnight. Not as cool with lows in the mid-50s. Chance of rain 30%. Tuesday, mostly sunny. Not as cool with highs in the lower 80s. Tuesday night, mostly clear. Lows around 50. Wednesday, sunny. Highs in the mid-70s. Wednesday night, mostly clear until midnight, then becoming partly cloudy. Lows around 50. Thursday, mostly sunny. A slight chance of showers and thunderstorms in the afternoon. Highs in the upper 70s. Chance of rain 20%. Thursday night, partly cloudy with a slight chance of showers and thunderstorms. Lows in the mid-50s. Chance of rain 20%. Friday, mostly sunny. Highs in the upper 80s. Again, the forecast for Des Moines and surrounding locations for the rest of tonight, partly cloudy until midnight, then clearing. A chance of sprinkles until midnight. Lows in the upper 40s. Southwest winds 5 to 10 miles an hour, becoming west after midnight. These are the 10 p.m. conditions for the Des Moines area. At the Des Moines airport, it was partly cloudy. The temperature was 66 degrees Fahrenheit, or 19 degrees Celsius, the dew point 46, and the relative humidity 48%. The wind was south at 18 miles an hour, gusting to 28. The pressure was 29.68 inches and rising. Looking around the area, it was partly cloudy, with a temperature of 64 at Boone, 59 at Ames, 64 at Newton, and 62 at Perry. At Enkenay, it was mostly cloudy, with a temperature of 66. At Marshalltown, it was cloudy, with a temperature of 66. Here are some conditions elsewhere in Iowa. It was clear, with a temperature of 58 at Spencer, 58 at the Quad Cities, 57 at Ottumwa, 56 at Lamoni, and 64 at Sioux City. It was partly cloudy, with a temperature of 58 at Mason City, and 62 at Omaha Council Bluffs. At Waterloo, it was mostly cloudy, with a temperature of 68. Now for a few weather conditions around the region. At Kansas City, it was clear. The temperature was 53 degrees. At Grand Island, it was clear. The temperature was 59 degrees. At Sioux Falls, it was partly cloudy. The temperature was 58 degrees. At Minneapolis-St. Paul, it was partly cloudy. The temperature was 62 degrees. Winds were gusting to 26. Once again at 10 p.m., in Des Moines, it was partly cloudy. The temperature was 66 degrees Fahrenheit, 19 degrees Celsius. Winds were gusting to 28. Now here is the hazardous weather outlook for portions of central Iowa. For today and tonight, no hazardous weather is expected at this time. And now the extended outlook for the period Saturday through Thursday. Thunderstorm chances return to the forecast late Monday into Tuesday. A few stronger storms are possible, but the severe risk will be better determined in the coming days. Spotter information statement. Spotter activation is not anticipated. 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The current time is 10:39 p.m. Central Daylight Time. Now for the official National Weather Service forecast for Des Moines and surrounding locations. West of tonight, partly cloudy until midnight, then clearing.
a chance of sprinkles until midnight. Lows in the upper 40s. Southwest winds 5.

the upper 60s. North winds 5 to 10 miles an hour. Sunday night, partly cloudy. Lows in the lower 40s. North winds 5 to 10 miles an hour, becoming northeast after midnight. Monday, sunny. Highs in the lower 70s. Monday night, partly cloudy. A chance of showers with a slight chance of thunderstorms after midnight. Not as cool with lows in the mid-50s. Chance of rain 30%. Tuesday, mostly sunny. Not as cool with highs in the lower 80s. Tuesday night, mostly clear. Lows around 50. Wednesday, sunny. Highs in the mid-70s. Wednesday night, mostly clear until midnight, then becoming partly cloudy. Lows around 50. Thursday, mostly sunny. A slight chance of showers and thunderstorms in the afternoon. Highs in the upper 70s. Chance of rain 20%. Thursday night, partly cloudy with a slight chance of showers and thunderstorms. Lows in the mid-50s. Chance of rain 20%. Friday, mostly sunny. Highs in the upper 80s. Again, the forecast for Des Moines and surrounding locations for the rest of tonight, partly cloudy until midnight, then clearing. A chance of sprinkles until midnight. Lows in the upper 40s. Southwest winds 5 to 10 miles an hour, becoming west after midnight. These are the 10 p.m. conditions for the Des Moines area. At the Des Moines airport, it was partly cloudy. The temperature was 66 degrees Fahrenheit, or 19 degrees Celsius, the dew point 46, and the relative humidity 48%. The wind was south at 18 miles an hour, gusting to 28. The pressure was 29.68 inches and rising. Looking around the area, it was partly cloudy, with a temperature of 64 at Boone, 59 at Ames, 64 at Newton, and 62 at Perry. At Enkenay, it was mostly cloudy, with a temperature of 66. At Marshalltown, it was cloudy, with a temperature of 66. Here are some conditions elsewhere in Iowa. It was clear, with a temperature of 58 at Spencer, 58 at the Quad Cities, 57 at Ottumwa, 56 at Lamoni, and 64 at Sioux City. It was partly cloudy, with a temperature of 58 at Mason City, and 62 at Omaha Council Bluffs. At Waterloo, it was mostly cloudy, with a temperature of 68. Now for a few weather conditions around the region. At Kansas City, it was clear. The temperature was 53 degrees. At Grand Island, it was clear. The temperature was 59 degrees. At Sioux Falls, it was partly cloudy. The temperature was 58 degrees. At Minneapolis-St. Paul, it was partly cloudy. The temperature was 62 degrees. Winds were gusting to 26. Once again at 10 p.m., in Des Moines, it was partly cloudy. The temperature was 66 degrees Fahrenheit, 19 degrees Celsius. Winds were gusting to 28. Now here is the hazardous weather outlook for portions of central Iowa. For today and tonight, no hazardous weather is expected at this time. And now the extended outlook for the period Saturday through Thursday. Thunderstorm chances return to the forecast late Monday into Tuesday. A few stronger storms are possible, but the severe risk will be better determined in the coming days. Spotter information statement. Spotter activation is not anticipated. 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The current time is 10:44 p.m. Central Daylight Time. Now for the official National Weather Service forecast for Des Moines and surrounding locations. Rest of tonight, partly cloudy until midnight, then clearing. A chance of sprinkles until midnight. Lows in the upper 40s. Southwest winds 5 to 10 miles an hour, becoming west after midnight. Saturday, sunny in the morning, then becoming partly sunny. Highs in the upper 70s. West winds 10 to 15 miles an hour. Gusts up to 30 miles an hour in the afternoon. Saturday night, mostly cloudy and

till midnight, then clearing. Lows in the mid-40s. North winds 10 to 15 miles an hour. Gusts up to 30 miles an hour until midnight. Sunday, sunny, cooler with highs in the upper 60s. North winds 5 to 10 miles an hour. Sunday night, partly cloudy. Lows in the lower 40s. North winds 5 to 10 miles an hour, becoming northeast after midnight. Monday, sunny. Highs in the lower 70s. Monday night, partly cloudy. A chance of showers with a slight chance of thunderstorms after midnight. Not as cool with lows in the mid-50s. Chance of rain 30%. Tuesday, mostly sunny. Not as cool with highs in the lower 80s. Tuesday night, mostly clear. Lows around 50. Wednesday, sunny. Highs in the mid-70s. Wednesday night, mostly clear until midnight, then becoming partly cloudy. Lows around 50. Thursday, mostly sunny. A slight chance of showers and thunderstorms in the afternoon. Highs in the upper 70s. Chance of rain 20%. Thursday night, partly cloudy with a slight chance of showers and thunderstorms. Lows in the mid-50s. Chance of rain 20%. Friday, mostly sunny. Highs in the upper 80s. Again, the forecast for Des Moines and surrounding locations for the rest of tonight, partly cloudy until midnight, then clearing. A chance of sprinkles until midnight. Lows in the upper 40s. Southwest winds 5 to 10 miles an hour, becoming west after midnight. These are the 10 p.m. conditions for the Des Moines area. At the Des Moines airport, it was partly cloudy. The temperature was 66 degrees Fahrenheit, or 19 degrees Celsius, the dew point 46, and the relative humidity 48%. The wind was south at 18 miles an hour, gusting to 28. The pressure was 29.68 inches and rising. Looking around the area, it was partly cloudy, with a temperature of 64 at Boone, 59 at Ames, 64 at Newton, and 62 at Perry. At Enkenay, it was mostly cloudy, with a temperature of 66. At Marshalltown, it was cloudy, with a temperature of 66. Here are some conditions elsewhere in Iowa. It was clear, with a temperature of 58 at Spencer, 58 at the Quad Cities, 57 at Ottumwa, 56 at Lamoni, and 64 at Sioux City. It was partly cloudy, with a temperature of 58 at Mason City, and 62 at Omaha Council Bluffs. At Waterloo, it was mostly cloudy, with a temperature of 68. Now for a few weather conditions around the region. At Kansas City, it was clear. The temperature was 53 degrees. At Grand Island, it was clear. The temperature was 59 degrees. At Sioux Falls, it was partly cloudy. The temperature was 58 degrees. At Minneapolis-St. Paul, it was partly cloudy. The temperature was 62 degrees. Winds were gusting to 26. Once again at 10 p.m., in Des Moines, it was partly cloudy. The temperature was 66 degrees Fahrenheit, 19 degrees Celsius. Winds were gusting to 28. Now here is the hazardous weather outlook for portions of central Iowa. For today and tonight, no hazardous weather is expected at this time. And now the extended outlook for the period Saturday through Thursday. Thunderstorm chances return to the forecast late Monday into Tuesday. A few stronger storms are possible, but the severe risk will be better determined in the coming days. Spotter information statement. Spotter activation is not anticipated. 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The current time is 10:50 p.m. Central Daylight Time. Now for the official National Weather Service forecast for Des Moines and surrounding locations. West of tonight, partly cloudy until midnight, then clearing. A chance of sprinkles until midnight. Lows in the upper 40s. Southwest winds 5 to 10 miles an hour, becoming west after midnight.
Saturday, sunny in the morning, then becoming partly sunny. Highs in the upper 70s. West winds 10 to 15 miles an hour. Gusts up to 30 miles an hour in the afternoon. Saturday night, mostly cloudy until midnight, then clearing. Lows in the mid-40s. North winds 10 to 15 miles an hour. Gusts up to 30 miles an hour until midnight. Sunday, sunny, cooler with highs in the upper 60s. North winds 5 to 10 miles an hour. Sunday night, partly cloudy. Lows in the lower 40s. North winds 5 to 10 miles an hour, becoming northeast after midnight. Monday, sunny. Highs in the lower 70s. Monday night, partly cloudy. A chance of showers with a slight chance of thunderstorms after midnight. Not as cool with lows in the mid-50s. Chance of rain 30%. Tuesday, mostly sunny. Not as cool with highs in the lower 80s. Tuesday night, mostly clear. Lows around 50. Wednesday, sunny. Highs in the mid-70s. Wednesday night, mostly clear until midnight, then becoming partly cloudy. Lows around 50. Thursday, mostly sunny. A slight chance of showers and thunderstorms in the afternoon. Highs in the upper 70s. Chance of rain 20%. Thursday night, partly cloudy with a slight chance of showers and thunderstorms. Lows in the mid-50s. Chance of rain 20%. Friday, mostly sunny. Highs in the upper 80s. Again, the forecast for Des Moines and surrounding locations for the rest of tonight, partly cloudy until midnight, then clearing. A chance of sprinkles until midnight. Lows in the upper 40s. Southwest winds 5 to 10 miles an hour, becoming west after midnight. These are the 10 p.m. conditions for the Des Moines area. At the Des Moines airport, it was partly cloudy. The temperature was 66 degrees Fahrenheit, or 19 degrees Celsius, the dew point 46, and the relative humidity 48%. The wind was south at 18 miles an hour, gusting to 28. The pressure was 29.68 inches and rising. Looking around the area, it was partly cloudy, with a temperature of 64 at Boone, 59 at Ames, 64 at Newton, and 62 at Perry. At Enkenay, it was mostly cloudy, with a temperature of 66. At Marshalltown, it was cloudy, with a temperature of 66. Here are some conditions elsewhere in Iowa. It was clear, with a temperature of 58 at Spencer, 58 at the Quad Cities, 57 at Ottumwa, 56 at Lamoni, and 64 at Sioux City. It was partly cloudy, with a temperature of 58 at Mason City, and 62 at Omaha Council Bluffs. At Waterloo, it was mostly cloudy, with a temperature of 68. Now for a few weather conditions around the region. At Kansas City, it was clear. The temperature was 53 degrees. At Grand Island, it was clear. The temperature was 59 degrees. At Sioux Falls, it was partly cloudy. The temperature was 58 degrees. At Minneapolis-St. Paul, it was partly cloudy. The temperature was 62 degrees. Winds were gusting to 26. Once again at 10 p.m., in Des Moines, it was partly cloudy. The temperature was 66 degrees Fahrenheit, 19 degrees Celsius. Winds were gusting to 28. Now here is the hazardous weather outlook for portions of central Iowa. For today and tonight, no hazardous weather is expected at this time. And now the extended outlook for the period Saturday through Thursday. Thunderstorm chances return to the forecast late Monday into Tuesday. A few stronger storms are possible, but the severe risk will be better determined in the coming days. Spotter information statement. Spotter activation is not anticipated. 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The current time is 10:55 p.m. Central Daylight Time.
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West of tonight, partly cloudy until midnight, then clearing. A chance of sprinkles until midnight. Lows in the upper 40s. Southwest winds 5 to 10 miles an hour, becoming west after midnight. Saturday, sunny in the morning, then becoming partly sunny. Highs in the upper 70s. West winds 10 to 15 miles an hour. Gusts up to 30 miles an hour in the afternoon. Saturday night, mostly cloudy until midnight, then clearing. Lows in the mid-40s. North winds 10 to 15 miles an hour. Gusts up to 30 miles an hour until midnight. Sunday, sunny, cooler with highs in the upper 60s. North winds 5 to 10 miles an hour. Sunday night, partly cloudy. Lows in the lower 40s. North winds 5 to 10 miles an hour, becoming northeast after midnight. Monday, sunny. Highs in the lower 70s. Monday night, partly cloudy. A chance of showers with a slight chance of thunderstorms after midnight. Not as cool with lows in the mid-50s. Chance of rain 30%. Tuesday, mostly sunny. Not as cool with highs in the lower 80s. Tuesday night, mostly clear. Lows around 50. Wednesday, sunny. Highs in the mid-70s. Wednesday night, mostly clear until midnight, then becoming partly cloudy. Lows around 50. Thursday, mostly sunny. A slight chance of showers and thunderstorms in the afternoon. Highs in the upper 70s. Chance of rain 20%. Thursday night, partly cloudy with a slight chance of showers and thunderstorms. Lows in the mid-50s. Chance of rain 20%. Friday, mostly sunny. Highs in the upper 80s. Again, the forecast for Des Moines and surrounding locations for the rest of tonight, partly cloudy until midnight, then clearing. A chance of sprinkles until midnight. Lows in the upper 40s. Southwest winds 5 to 10 miles an hour, becoming west after midnight. These are the 10 p.m. conditions for the Des Moines area. At the Des Moines airport, it was partly cloudy. The temperature was 66 degrees Fahrenheit, or 19 degrees Celsius, the dew point 46, and the relative humidity 48%. The wind was out at 18 miles an hour, gusting to 28. The pressure was 29.68 inches and rising. Looking around the area, it was partly cloudy, with a temperature of 64 at Boone, 59 at Ames, 64 at Newton, and 62 at Perry. At Enkenay, it was mostly cloudy, with a temperature of 66. At Marshalltown, it was cloudy, with a temperature of 66. Here are some conditions elsewhere in Iowa. It was clear, with a temperature of 58 at Spencer, 58 at the Quad Cities, 57 at Ottumwa, 56 at Lamoni, and 64 at Sioux City. It was partly cloudy, with a temperature of 58 at Mason City, and 62 at Omaha Council Bluffs. At Waterloo, it was mostly cloudy, with a temperature of 68. Now for a few weather conditions around the region. At Kansas City, it was clear. The temperature was 53 degrees. At Grand Island, it was clear. The temperature was 59 degrees. At Sioux Falls, it was partly cloudy. The temperature was 58 degrees. At Minneapolis-St. Paul, it was partly cloudy. The temperature was 62 degrees. Winds were gusting to 26. Once again at 10 p.m., in Des Moines, it was partly cloudy. The temperature was 66 degrees Fahrenheit, 19 degrees Celsius. Winds were gusting to 28. Now here is the hazardous weather outlook for portions of central Iowa. For today and tonight, no hazardous weather is expected at this time. And now the extended outlook for the period Saturday through Thursday. Thunderstorm chances return to the forecast late Monday into Tuesday. A few stronger storms are possible, but the severe risk will be better determined in the coming days. Spotter information statement. Spotter activation is not anticipated. 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
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The current time is 11 p.m. Central Daylight Time. Now for the official National Weather Service forecast for Des Moines and surrounding locations. West of tonight, partly cloudy until midnight, then clearing. A chance of sprinkles until midnight. Lows in the upper 40s. Southwest winds 5 to 10 miles an hour, becoming west after midnight. Saturday, sunny in the morning, then becoming partly sunny. Highs in the upper 70s. West winds 10 to 15 miles an hour. Gusts up to 30 miles an hour in the afternoon. Saturday night, mostly cloudy until midnight, then clearing. Lows in the mid-40s. North winds 10 to 15 miles an hour. Gusts up to 30 miles an hour until midnight. Sunday, sunny, cooler with highs in the upper 60s. North winds 5 to 10 miles an hour. Sunday night, partly cloudy. Lows in the lower 40s. North winds 5 to 10 miles an hour, becoming northeast after midnight. Monday, sunny. Highs in the lower 70s. Monday night, partly cloudy. A chance of showers with a slight chance of thunderstorms after midnight. Not as cool with lows in the mid-50s. Chance of rain 30%. Tuesday, mostly sunny. Not as cool with highs in the lower 80s. Tuesday night, mostly clear. Lows around 50. Wednesday, sunny. Highs in the mid-70s. Wednesday night, mostly clear until midnight, then becoming partly cloudy. Lows around 50. Thursday, mostly sunny. A slight chance of showers and thunderstorms in the afternoon. Highs in the upper 70s. Chance of rain 20%. Thursday night, partly cloudy with a slight chance of showers and thunderstorms. Lows in the mid-50s. Chance of rain 20%. Friday, mostly sunny. Highs in the upper 80s. Again, the forecast for Des Moines and surrounding locations for the rest of tonight, partly cloudy until midnight, then clearing. A chance of sprinkles until midnight. Lows in the upper 40s. Southwest winds 5 to 10 miles an hour, becoming west after midnight. These are the 11 p.m. conditions for the Des Moines area. At the Des Moines airport, it was partly cloudy. The temperature was 62 degrees Fahrenheit, or 17 degrees Celsius, the dew point 49, and the relative humidity 62%. The wind was southwest at 10 miles an hour. The pressure was 29.69 inches and rising. Looking around the area, it was clear, with a temperature of 61 at Newton and 63 at Ankeny. It was partly cloudy, with a temperature of 62 at Ames, 62 at Marshalltown, and 58 at Perry. At Boone, it was cloudy, with a temperature of 64. Here are some conditions elsewhere in Iowa. It was clear, with a temperature of 50 at Spencer, 57 at the Quad Cities, 55 at Ottumwa, 53 at Lamoni, and 60 at Sioux City. It was partly cloudy, with a temperature of 58 at Mason City, and 59 at Omaha Council Bluffs. At Waterloo, it was mostly cloudy, with a temperature of 60. Now for a few weather conditions around the region. At Kansas City, it was clear. The temperature was 52 degrees. At Grand Island, it was clear. The temperature was 58 degrees. At Sioux Falls, it was partly cloudy. The temperature was 52 degrees. At Minneapolis-St. Paul, it was partly cloudy. The temperature was 59 degrees. Once again at 11 p.m., in Des Moines, it was partly cloudy. The temperature was 62 degrees Fahrenheit, 17 degrees Celsius. Now here is the hazardous weather outlook for portions of central Iowa. For today and tonight, no hazardous weather is expected at this time. And now the extended outlook for the period Saturday through Thursday. Thunderstorm chances return to the forecast late Monday into Tuesday. A few stronger storms are possible, but the severe risk will be better determined in the coming days.
Spotter information statement. Spotter activation is not anticipated. 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The current time is 11:05 p.m. Central Daylight Time. Now for the official National Weather Service forecast for Des Moines and surrounding locations. West of tonight, partly cloudy until midnight, then clearing. A chance of sprinkles until midnight. Lows in the upper 40s. Southwest winds 5 to 10 miles an hour, becoming west after midnight. Saturday, sunny in the morning, then becoming partly sunny. Highs in the upper 70s. West winds 10 to 15 miles an hour. Gusts up to 30 miles an hour in the afternoon. Saturday night, mostly cloudy until midnight, then clearing. Lows in the mid-40s. North winds 10 to 15 miles an hour. Gusts up to 30 miles an hour until midnight. Sunday, sunny, cooler with highs in the upper 60s. North winds 5 to 10 miles an hour. Sunday night, partly cloudy. Lows in the lower 40s. North winds 5 to 10 miles an hour, becoming northeast after midnight. Monday, sunny. Highs in the lower 70s. Monday night, partly cloudy. A chance of showers with a slight chance of thunderstorms after midnight. Not as cool with lows in the mid-50s. Chance of rain 30%. Tuesday, mostly sunny. Not as cool with highs in the lower 80s. Tuesday night, mostly clear. Lows around 50. Wednesday, sunny. Highs in the mid-70s. Wednesday night, mostly clear until midnight, then becoming partly cloudy. Lows around 50. Thursday, mostly sunny. A slight chance of showers and thunderstorms in the afternoon. Highs in the upper 70s. Chance of rain 20%. Thursday night, partly cloudy with a slight chance of showers and thunderstorms. Lows in the mid-50s. Chance of rain 20%. Friday, mostly sunny. Highs in the upper 80s. Again, the forecast for Des Moines and surrounding locations for the rest of tonight, partly cloudy until midnight, then clearing. A chance of sprinkles until midnight. Lows in the upper 40s. Southwest winds 5 to 10 miles an hour, becoming west after midnight. These are the 11 p.m. conditions for the Des Moines area. At the Des Moines airport, it was partly cloudy. The temperature was 62 degrees Fahrenheit, or 17 degrees Celsius, the dew point 49, and the relative humidity 62%. The wind was southwest at 10 miles an hour. The pressure was 29.69 inches and rising. Looking around the area, it was clear, with a temperature of 61 at Newton and 63 at Ankeny. It was partly cloudy, with a temperature of 62 at Ames, 62 at Marshalltown, and 58 at Perry. At Boone, it was cloudy, with a temperature of 64. Here are some conditions elsewhere in Iowa. It was clear, with a temperature of 50 at Spencer, 57 at the Quad Cities, 55 at Ottumwa, 53 at Lamoni, and 60 at Sioux City. It was partly cloudy, with a temperature of 58 at Mason City, and 59 at Omaha Council Bluffs. At Waterloo, it was mostly cloudy, with a temperature of 60. Now for a few weather conditions around the region. At Kansas City, it was clear. The temperature was 52 degrees. At Grand Island, it was clear. The temperature was 58 degrees. At Sioux Falls, it was partly cloudy. The temperature was 52 degrees. At Minneapolis-St. Paul, it was partly cloudy. The temperature was 59 degrees. Once again at 11 p.m. in Des Moines, it was partly cloudy. The temperature was 62 degrees Fahrenheit, 17 degrees Celsius. Now here is the hazardous weather outlook for portions of central Iowa. For today and tonight, no hazardous weather is expected at this time.
and now the extended outlook for the period Saturday through Thursday. Thunderstorm chances return to the forecast late Monday into Tuesday. A few stronger storms are possible, but the severe risk will be better determined in the coming days. Spotter information statement. Spotter activation is not anticipated. 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The current time is 11:10 p.m. Central Daylight Time. Now for the official National Weather Service forecast for Des Moines and surrounding locations. West of tonight, partly cloudy until midnight, then clearing. A chance of sprinkles until midnight. Lows in the upper 40s. Southwest winds 5 to 10 miles an hour, becoming west after midnight. Saturday, sunny in the morning, then becoming partly sunny. Highs in the upper 70s. West winds 10 to 15 miles an hour. Gusts up to 30 miles an hour in the afternoon. Saturday night, mostly cloudy until midnight, then clearing. Lows in the mid-40s. North winds 10 to 15 miles an hour. Gusts up to 30 miles an hour until midnight. Sunday, sunny, cooler with highs in the upper 60s. North winds 5 to 10 miles an hour. Sunday night, partly cloudy. Lows in the lower 40s. North winds 5 to 10 miles an hour, becoming northeast after midnight. Monday, sunny. Highs in the lower 70s. Monday night, partly cloudy. A chance of showers with a slight chance of thunderstorms after midnight. Not as cool with lows in the mid-50s. Chance of rain 30%. Tuesday, mostly sunny. Not as cool with highs in the lower 80s. Tuesday night, mostly clear. Lows around 50. Wednesday, sunny. Highs in the mid-70s. Wednesday night, mostly clear until midnight, then becoming partly cloudy. Lows around 50. Thursday, mostly sunny. A slight chance of showers and thunderstorms in the afternoon. Highs in the upper 70s. Chance of rain 20%. Thursday night, partly cloudy with a slight chance of showers and thunderstorms. Lows in the mid-50s. Chance of rain 20%. Friday, mostly sunny. Highs in the upper 80s. Again, the forecast for Des Moines and surrounding locations for the rest of tonight, partly cloudy until midnight, then clearing. A chance of sprinkles until midnight. Lows in the upper 40s. Southwest winds 5 to 10 miles an hour, becoming west after midnight. These are the 11 p.m. conditions for the Des Moines area. At the Des Moines airport, it was partly cloudy. The temperature was 62 degrees Fahrenheit, or 17 degrees Celsius, the dew point 49, and the relative humidity 62%. The wind was southwest at 10 miles an hour. The pressure was 29.69 inches and rising. Looking around the area, it was clear, with a temperature of 61 at Newton and 63 at Ankeny. It was partly cloudy, with a temperature of 62 at Ames, 62 at Marshalltown, and 58 at Perry. At Boone, it was cloudy, with a temperature of 64. Here are some conditions elsewhere in Iowa. It was clear, with a temperature of 50 at Spencer, 57 at the Quad Cities, 55 at Ottumwa, 53 at Lamoni, and 60 at Sioux City. It was partly cloudy, with a temperature of 58 at Mason City, and 59 at Omaha Council Bluffs. At Waterloo, it was mostly cloudy, with a temperature of 60. Now for a few weather conditions around the region. At Kansas City, it was clear. The temperature was 52 degrees. At Grand Island, it was clear. The temperature was 58 degrees. At Sioux Falls, it was partly cloudy. The temperature was 52 degrees. At Minneapolis-St. Paul, it was partly cloudy. The temperature was 59 degrees. Once again at 11 p.m. in Des Moines, it was partly cloudy. The temperature was 62 degrees Fahrenheit, 17 degrees Celsius.
Now here is the hazardous weather outlook for portions of central Iowa. For today and tonight, no hazardous weather is expected at this time. And now the extended outlook for the period Saturday through Thursday. Thunderstorm chances return to the forecast late Monday into Tuesday. A few stronger storms are possible, but the severe risk will be better determined in the coming days. Spotter information statement. Spotter activation is not anticipated. 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The current time is 11:16 p.m. Central Daylight Time. Now for the official National Weather Service forecast for Des Moines and surrounding locations. Rest of tonight, partly cloudy until midnight, then clearing. A chance of sprinkles until midnight. Lows in the upper 40s. Southwest winds 5 to 10 miles an hour, becoming west after midnight. Saturday, sunny in the morning, then becoming partly sunny. Highs in the upper 70s. West winds 10 to 15 miles an hour. Gusts up to 30 miles an hour in the afternoon. Saturday night, mostly cloudy until midnight, then clearing. Lows in the mid-40s. North winds 10 to 15 miles an hour. Gusts up to 30 miles an hour until midnight. Sunday, sunny, cooler with highs in the upper 60s. North winds 5 to 10 miles an hour. Sunday night, partly cloudy. Lows in the lower 40s. North winds 5 to 10 miles an hour, becoming northeast after midnight. Monday, sunny. Highs in the lower 70s. Monday night, partly cloudy. A chance of showers with a slight chance of thunderstorms after midnight. Not as cool with lows in the mid-50s. Chance of rain 30%. Tuesday, mostly sunny. Not as cool with highs in the lower 80s. Tuesday night, mostly clear. Lows around 50. Wednesday, sunny. Highs in the mid-70s. Wednesday night, mostly clear until midnight, then becoming partly cloudy. Lows around 50. Thursday, mostly sunny. A slight chance of showers and thunderstorms in the afternoon. Highs in the upper 70s. Chance of rain 20%. Thursday night, partly cloudy with a slight chance of showers and thunderstorms. Lows in the mid-50s. Chance of rain 20%. Friday, mostly sunny. Highs in the upper 80s. Again, the forecast for Des Moines and surrounding locations for the rest of tonight, partly cloudy until midnight, then clearing. A chance of sprinkles until midnight. Lows in the upper 40s. Southwest winds 5 to 10 miles an hour, becoming west after midnight. These are the 11 p.m. conditions for the Des Moines area. At the Des Moines airport, it was partly cloudy. The temperature was 62 degrees Fahrenheit, or 17 degrees Celsius, the dew point 49, and the relative humidity 62%. The wind was southwest at 10 miles an hour. The pressure was 29.69 inches and rising. Looking around the area, it was clear, with a temperature of 61 at Newton and 63 at Ankeny. It was partly cloudy, with a temperature of 62 at Ames, 62 at Marshalltown, and 58 at Perry. At Boone, it was cloudy, with a temperature of 64. Here are some conditions elsewhere in Iowa. It was clear, with a temperature of 50 at Spencer, 57 at the Quad Cities, 55 at Ottumwa, 53 at Lamoni, and 60 at Sioux City. It was partly cloudy, with a temperature of 58 at Mason City, and 59 at Omaha Council Bluffs. At Waterloo, it was mostly cloudy, with a temperature of 60. Now for a few weather conditions around the region. At Kansas City, it was clear. The temperature was 52 degrees. At Grand Island, it was clear. The temperature was 58 degrees. At Sioux Falls, it was partly cloudy. The temperature was 52 degrees. At Minneapolis-St. Paul, it was partly cloudy. The temperature was 59 degrees, once again at 11 p.m., in Des Moines,
It was partly cloudy. The temperature was 62 degrees Fahrenheit, 17 degrees Celsius. Now here is the hazardous weather outlook for portions of central Iowa. For today and tonight, no hazardous weather is expected at this time. And now the extended outlook for the period Saturday through Thursday. Thunderstorm chances return to the forecast late Monday into Tuesday. A few stronger storms are possible, but the severe risk will be better determined in the coming days. Spotter information statement. Spotter activation is not anticipated. 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The current time is 11:21 p.m. Central Daylight Time. Now for the official National Weather Service forecast for Des Moines and surrounding locations. West of tonight, partly cloudy until midnight, then clearing. A chance of sprinkles until midnight. Lows in the upper 40s. Southwest winds 5 to 10 miles an hour, becoming west after midnight. Saturday, sunny in the morning, then becoming partly sunny. Highs in the upper 70s. West winds 10 to 15 miles an hour. Gusts up to 30 miles an hour in the afternoon. Saturday night, mostly cloudy until midnight, then clearing. Lows in the mid-40s. North winds 10 to 15 miles an hour. Gusts up to 30 miles an hour until midnight. Sunday, sunny, cooler with highs in the upper 60s. North winds 5 to 10 miles an hour. Sunday night, partly cloudy. Lows in the lower 40s. North winds 5 to 10 miles an hour, becoming northeast after midnight. Monday, sunny. Highs in the lower 70s. Monday night, partly cloudy. A chance of showers with a slight chance of thunderstorms after midnight. Not as cool with lows in the mid-50s. Chance of rain 30%. Tuesday, mostly sunny. Not as cool with highs in the lower 80s. Tuesday night, mostly clear. Lows around 50. Wednesday, sunny. Highs in the mid-70s. Wednesday night, mostly clear until midnight, then becoming partly cloudy. Lows around 50. Thursday, mostly sunny. A slight chance of showers and thunderstorms in the afternoon. Highs in the upper 70s. Chance of rain 20%. Thursday night, partly cloudy with a slight chance of showers and thunderstorms. Lows in the mid-50s. Chance of rain 20%. Friday, mostly sunny. Highs in the upper 80s. Again, the forecast for Des Moines and surrounding locations for the rest of tonight, partly cloudy until midnight, then clearing. A chance of sprinkles until midnight. Lows in the upper 40s. Southwest winds 5 to 10 miles an hour, becoming west after midnight. These are the 11 p.m. conditions for the Des Moines area. At the Des Moines airport, it was partly cloudy. The temperature was 62 degrees Fahrenheit, or 17 degrees Celsius, the dew point 49, and the relative humidity 62%. The wind was southwest at 10 miles an hour. The pressure was 29.69 inches and rising. Looking around the area, it was clear, with a temperature of 61 at Newton and 63 at Ankeny. It was partly cloudy, with a temperature of 62 at Ames, 62 at Marshalltown, and 58 at Perry. At Boone, it was cloudy, with a temperature of 64. Here are some conditions elsewhere in Iowa. It was clear, with a temperature of 50 at Spencer, 57 at the Quad Cities, 55 at Ottumwa, 53 at Lamoni, and 60 at Sioux City. It was partly cloudy, with a temperature of 58 at Mason City, and 59 at Omaha Council Bluffs. At Waterloo, it was mostly cloudy, with a temperature of 60. Now for a few weather conditions around the region. At Kansas City, it was clear. The temperature was 52 degrees. At Grand Island, it was clear. The temperature was 58 degrees. At Sioux Falls, it was partly cloudy. The temperature was 52 degrees.
at Minneapolis, St. Paul, it was partly cloudy. The temperature was 59 degrees. Once again at 11 p.m., in Des Moines, it was partly cloudy. The temperature was 62 degrees Fahrenheit, 17 degrees Celsius. Now here is the hazardous weather outlook for portions of central Iowa. For today and tonight, no hazardous weather is expected at this time. And now the extended outlook for the period Saturday through Thursday. Thunderstorm chances return to the forecast late Monday into Tuesday. A few stronger storms are possible, but the severe risk will be better determined in the coming days. Spotter information statement. Spotter activation is not anticipated. 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The current time is 11:26 p.m. Central Daylight Time. Now for the official National Weather Service forecast for Des Moines and surrounding locations. Rest of tonight, partly cloudy until midnight, then clearing. A chance of sprinkles until midnight. Lows in the upper 40s. Southwest winds 5 to 10 miles an hour, becoming west after midnight. Saturday, sunny in the morning, then becoming partly sunny. Highs in the upper 70s. West winds 10 to 15 miles an hour. Gusts up to 30 miles an hour in the afternoon. Saturday night, mostly cloudy until midnight, then clearing. Lows in the mid-40s. North winds 10 to 15 miles an hour. Gusts up to 30 miles an hour until midnight. Sunday, sunny, cooler with highs in the upper 60s. North winds 5 to 10 miles an hour. Sunday night, partly cloudy. Lows in the lower 40s. North winds 5 to 10 miles an hour, becoming northeast after midnight. Monday, sunny. Highs in the lower 70s. Monday night, partly cloudy. A chance of showers with a slight chance of thunderstorms after midnight. Not as cool with lows in the mid-50s. Chance of rain 30%. Tuesday, mostly sunny. Not as cool with highs in the lower 80s. Tuesday night, mostly clear. Lows around 50. Wednesday, sunny. Highs in the mid-70s. Wednesday night, mostly clear until midnight, then becoming partly cloudy. Lows around 50. Thursday, mostly sunny. A slight chance of showers and thunderstorms in the afternoon. Highs in the upper 70s. Chance of rain 20%. Thursday night, partly cloudy with a slight chance of showers and thunderstorms. Lows in the mid-50s. Chance of rain 20%. Friday, mostly sunny. Highs in the upper 80s. Again, the forecast for Des Moines and surrounding locations for the rest of tonight, partly cloudy until midnight, then clearing. A chance of sprinkles until midnight. Lows in the upper 40s. Southwest winds 5 to 10 miles an hour, becoming west after midnight. These are the 11 p.m. conditions for the Des Moines area. At the Des Moines airport, it was partly cloudy. The temperature was 62 degrees Fahrenheit, or 17 degrees Celsius, the dew point 49, and the relative humidity 62%. The wind was southwest at 10 miles an hour. The pressure was 29.69 inches and rising. Looking around the area, it was clear, with a temperature of 61 at Newton and 63 at Ankeny. It was partly cloudy, with a temperature of 62 at Ames, 62 at Marshalltown, and 58 at Perry. At Boone, it was cloudy, with a temperature of 64. Here are some conditions elsewhere in Iowa. It was clear, with a temperature of 50 at Spencer, 57 at the Quad Cities, 55 at Ottumwa, 53 at Lamoni, and 60 at Sioux City. It was partly cloudy, with a temperature of 58 at Mason City, and 59 at Omaha Council Bluffs. At Waterloo, it was mostly cloudy, with a temperature of 60. Now for a few weather conditions around the region. At Kansas City, it was clear. The temperature was 52 degrees. At Grand Island, it was clear.
The temperature was 58 degrees. At Sioux Falls, it was partly cloudy. The temperature was 52 degrees. At Minneapolis, St. Paul, it was partly cloudy. The temperature was 59 degrees. Once again at 11 p.m., in Des Moines, it was partly cloudy. The temperature was 62 degrees Fahrenheit, 17 degrees Celsius. Now here is the hazardous weather outlook for portions of central Iowa. For today and tonight, no hazardous weather is expected at this time. And now the extended outlook for the period Saturday through Thursday. Thunderstorm chances return to the forecast late Monday into Tuesday. A few stronger storms are possible, but the severe risk will be better determined in the coming days. Spotter information statement. Spotter activation is not anticipated. 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The current time is 11:31 p.m. Central Daylight Time. Now for the official National Weather Service forecast for Des Moines and surrounding locations. West of tonight, partly cloudy until midnight, then clearing. A chance of sprinkles until midnight. Lows in the upper 40s. Southwest winds 5 to 10 miles an hour, becoming west after midnight. Saturday, sunny in the morning, then becoming partly sunny. Highs in the upper 70s. West winds 10 to 15 miles an hour. Gusts up to 30 miles an hour in the afternoon. Saturday night, mostly cloudy until midnight, then clearing. Lows in the mid-40s. North winds 10 to 15 miles an hour. Gusts up to 30 miles an hour until midnight. Sunday, sunny, cooler with highs in the upper 60s. North winds 5 to 10 miles an hour. Sunday night, partly cloudy. Lows in the lower 40s. North winds 5 to 10 miles an hour, becoming northeast after midnight. Monday, sunny. Highs in the lower 70s. Monday night, partly cloudy. A chance of showers with a slight chance of thunderstorms after midnight. Not as cool with lows in the mid-50s. Chance of rain 30%. Tuesday, mostly sunny. Not as cool with highs in the lower 80s. Tuesday night, mostly clear. Lows around 50. Wednesday, sunny. Highs in the mid-70s. Wednesday night, mostly clear until midnight, then becoming partly cloudy. Lows around 50. Thursday, mostly sunny. A slight chance of showers and thunderstorms in the afternoon. Highs in the upper 70s. Chance of rain 20%. Thursday night, partly cloudy with a slight chance of showers and thunderstorms. Lows in the mid-50s. Chance of rain 20%. Friday, mostly sunny. Highs in the upper 80s. Again, the forecast for Des Moines and surrounding locations for the rest of tonight, partly cloudy until midnight, then clearing. A chance of sprinkles until midnight. Lows in the upper 40s. Southwest winds 5 to 10 miles an hour, becoming west after midnight. These are the 11 p.m. conditions for the Des Moines area. At the Des Moines airport, it was partly cloudy. The temperature was 62 degrees Fahrenheit, or 17 degrees Celsius, the dew point 49, and the relative humidity 62%. The wind was southwest at 10 miles an hour. The pressure was 29.69 inches and rising. Looking around the area, it was clear, with a temperature of 61 at Newton and 63 at Enkenay. It was partly cloudy, with a temperature of 62 at Ames, 62 at Marshalltown, and 58 at Perry. At Boone, it was cloudy, with a temperature of 64. Here are some conditions elsewhere in Iowa. It was clear, with a temperature of 50 at Spencer, 57 at the Quad Cities, 55 at Ottumwa, 53 at Lamoni, and 60 at Sioux City. It was partly cloudy, with a temperature of 58 at Mason City, and 59 at Omaha Council Bluffs. At Waterloo, it was mostly cloudy, with a temperature of 60. Now for a few weather conditions around the region.
At Kansas City, it was clear. The temperature was 52 degrees. At Grand Island, it was clear. The temperature was 58 degrees. At Sioux Falls, it was partly cloudy. The temperature was 52 degrees. At Minneapolis-St. Paul, it was partly cloudy. The temperature was 59 degrees. Once again at 11 p.m., in Des Moines, it was partly cloudy. The temperature was 62 degrees Fahrenheit, 17 degrees Celsius. Now here is the hazardous weather outlook for portions of central Iowa. For today and tonight, no hazardous weather is expected at this time. And now the extended outlook for the period Saturday through Thursday. Thunderstorm chances return to the forecast late Monday into Tuesday. A few stronger storms are possible, but the severe risk will be better determined in the coming days. Spotter information statement. Spotter activation is not anticipated. 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The current time is 11:36 p.m. Central Daylight Time. Now for the official National Weather Service forecast for Des Moines and surrounding locations. Rest of tonight, partly cloudy until midnight, then clearing. A chance of sprinkles until midnight. Lows in the upper 40s. Southwest winds 5 to 10 miles an hour, becoming west after midnight. Saturday, sunny in the morning, then becoming partly sunny. Highs in the upper 70s. West winds 10 to 15 miles an hour. Gusts up to 30 miles an hour in the afternoon. Saturday night, mostly cloudy until midnight, then clearing. Lows in the mid-40s. North winds 10 to 15 miles an hour. Gusts up to 30 miles an hour until midnight. Sunday, sunny, cooler with highs in the upper 60s. North winds 5 to 10 miles an hour. Sunday night, partly cloudy. Lows in the lower 40s. North winds 5 to 10 miles an hour, becoming northeast after midnight. Monday, sunny. Highs in the lower 70s. Monday night, partly cloudy. A chance of showers with a slight chance of thunderstorms after midnight. Not as cool with lows in the mid-50s. Chance of rain 30%. Tuesday, mostly sunny. Not as cool with highs in the lower 80s. Tuesday night, mostly clear. Lows around 50. Wednesday, sunny. Highs in the mid-70s. Wednesday night, mostly clear until midnight, then becoming partly cloudy. Lows around 50. Thursday, mostly sunny. A slight chance of showers and thunderstorms in the afternoon. Highs in the upper 70s. Chance of rain 20%. Thursday night, partly cloudy with a slight chance of showers and thunderstorms. Lows in the mid-50s. Chance of rain 20%. Friday, mostly sunny. Highs in the upper 80s. Again, the forecast for Des Moines and surrounding locations for the rest of tonight, partly cloudy until midnight, then clearing. A chance of sprinkles until midnight. Lows in the upper 40s. Southwest winds 5 to 10 miles an hour, becoming west after midnight. These are the 11 p.m. conditions for the Des Moines area. At the Des Moines airport, it was partly cloudy. The temperature was 62 degrees Fahrenheit, or 17 degrees Celsius, the dew point 49, and the relative humidity 62%. The wind was southwest at 10 miles an hour. The pressure was 29.69 inches and rising. Looking around the area, it was clear, with a temperature of 61 at Newton and 63 at Ankeny. It was partly cloudy, with a temperature of 62 at Ames, 62 at Marshalltown, and 58 at Perry. At Boone, it was cloudy, with a temperature of 64. Here are some conditions elsewhere in Iowa. It was clear, with a temperature of 50 at Spencer, 57 at the Quad Cities, 55 at Ottumwa, 53 at Lamoni, and 60 at Sioux City. It was partly cloudy, with a temperature of 58 at Mason City, and 59 at Omaha Council Bluffs.
At Waterloo, it was mostly cloudy, with a temperature of 60. Now for a few weather conditions around the region. At Kansas City, it was clear. The temperature was 52 degrees. At Grand Island, it was clear. The temperature was 58 degrees. At Sioux Falls, it was partly cloudy. The temperature was 52 degrees. At Minneapolis, St.

Spotter information statement. Spotter activation is not anticipated. 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The current time is 11:41 p.m. Central Daylight Time. Now for the official National Weather Service forecast for Des Moines and surrounding locations. West of tonight, partly cloudy until midnight, then clearing. A chance of sprinkles until midnight. Lows in the upper 40s. Southwest winds 5 to 10 miles an hour, becoming west after midnight. Saturday, sunny in the morning, then becoming partly sunny. Highs in the upper 70s. West winds 10 to 15 miles an hour. Gusts up to 30 miles an hour in the afternoon. Saturday night, mostly cloudy until midnight, then clearing. Lows in the mid-40s. North winds 10 to 15 miles an hour. Gusts up to 30 miles an hour until midnight. Sunday, sunny, cooler with highs in the upper 60s. North winds 5 to 10 miles an hour. Sunday night, partly cloudy. Lows in the lower 40s. North winds 5 to 10 miles an hour, becoming northeast after midnight. Monday, sunny. Highs in the lower 70s. Monday night, partly cloudy. A chance of showers with a slight chance of thunderstorms after midnight. Not as cool with lows in the mid-50s. Chance of rain 30%. Tuesday, mostly sunny. Not as cool with highs in the lower 80s. Tuesday night, mostly clear. Lows around 50. Wednesday, sunny. Highs in the mid-70s. Wednesday night, mostly clear until midnight, then becoming partly cloudy. Lows around 50. Thursday, mostly sunny. A slight chance of showers and thunderstorms in the afternoon. Highs in the upper 70s. Chance of rain 20%. Thursday night, partly cloudy with a slight chance of showers and thunderstorms. Lows in the mid-50s. Chance of rain 20%. Friday, mostly sunny. Highs in the upper 80s. Again, the forecast for Des Moines and surrounding locations for the rest of tonight, partly cloudy until midnight, then clearing. A chance of sprinkles until midnight. Lows in the upper 40s. Southwest winds 5 to 10 miles an hour, becoming west after midnight. These are the 11 p.m. conditions for the Des Moines area. At the Des Moines airport, it was partly cloudy. The temperature was 62 degrees Fahrenheit, or 17 degrees Celsius, the dew point 49, and the relative humidity 62%. The wind was southwest at 10 miles an hour. The pressure was 29.69 inches and rising. Looking around the area, it was clear, with a temperature of 61 at Newton and 63 at Ankeny. It was partly cloudy, with a temperature of 62 at Ames, 62 at Marshalltown, and 58 at Perry. At Boone, it was cloudy, with a temperature of 64. Here are some conditions elsewhere in Iowa. It was clear, with a temperature of 50 at Spencer, 57 at the Quad Cities, 55 at Ottumwa, 53 at Lamoni, and 60 at Sioux City. It was partly cloudy, with a temperature of 58 at Mason City, and 59 at Omaha Council Bluffs. At Waterloo, it was mostly cloudy, with a temperature of 60. Now for a few weather conditions around the region. At Kansas City, it was clear. The temperature was 52 degrees. At Grand Island, it was clear. The temperature was 58 degrees. At Sioux Falls, it was partly cloudy. The temperature was 52 degrees. At Minneapolis-St. Paul, it was partly cloudy. The temperature was 59 degrees. Once again at 11 p.m. in Des Moines, it was partly cloudy. The temperature was 62 degrees Fahrenheit, 17 degrees Celsius. Now here is the hazardous weather outlook for portions of central Iowa. For today and tonight, no hazardous weather is expected at this time.
And now the extended outlook for the period Saturday through Thursday. Thunderstorm chances return to the forecast late Monday into Tuesday.

A few stronger storms are possible, but the severe risk will be better determined in the coming days. Spotter information statement. Spotter activation is not anticipated. 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The current time is 11:46 p.m. Central Daylight Time. Now for the official National Weather Service forecast for Des Moines and surrounding locations. Rest of tonight, partly cloudy until midnight, then clearing. A chance of sprinkles until midnight. Lows in the upper 40s. Southwest winds 5 to 10 miles an hour, becoming west after midnight. Saturday, sunny in the morning, then becoming partly sunny. Highs in the upper 70s. West winds 10 to 15 miles an hour. Gusts up to 30 miles an hour in the afternoon. Saturday night, mostly cloudy until midnight, then clearing. Lows in the mid-40s. North winds 10 to 15 miles an hour. Gusts up to 30 miles an hour until midnight. Sunday, sunny, cooler with highs in the upper 60s. North winds 5 to 10 miles an hour. Sunday night, partly cloudy. Lows in the lower 40s. North winds 5 to 10 miles an hour, becoming northeast after midnight. Monday, sunny. Highs in the lower 70s. Monday night, partly cloudy. A chance of showers with a slight chance of thunderstorms after midnight. Not as cool with lows in the mid-50s. Chance of rain 30%. Tuesday, mostly sunny. Not as cool with highs in the lower 80s. Tuesday night, mostly clear. Lows around 50. Wednesday, sunny. Highs in the mid-70s. Wednesday night, mostly clear until midnight, then becoming partly cloudy. Lows around 50. Thursday, mostly sunny. A slight chance of showers and thunderstorms in the afternoon. Highs in the upper 70s. Chance of rain 20%. Thursday night, partly cloudy with a slight chance of showers and thunderstorms. Lows in the mid-50s. Chance of rain 20%. Friday, mostly sunny. Highs in the upper 80s. Again, the forecast for Des Moines and surrounding locations for the rest of tonight, partly cloudy until midnight, then clearing. A chance of sprinkles until midnight. Lows in the upper 40s. Southwest winds 5 to 10 miles an hour, becoming west after midnight. These are the 11 p.m. conditions for the Des Moines area. At the Des Moines airport, it was partly cloudy. The temperature was 62 degrees Fahrenheit, or 17 degrees Celsius, the dew point 49, and the relative humidity 62%. The wind was southwest at 10 miles an hour. The pressure was 29.69 inches and rising. Looking around the area, it was clear, with a temperature of 61 at Newton and 63 at Ankeny. It was partly cloudy, with a temperature of 62 at Ames, 62 at Marshalltown, and 58 at Perry. At Boone, it was cloudy, with a temperature of 64. Here are some conditions elsewhere in Iowa. It was clear, with a temperature of 50 at Spencer, 57 at the Quad Cities, 55 at Ottumwa, 53 at Lamoni, and 60 at Sioux City. It was partly cloudy, with a temperature of 58 at Mason City, and 59 at Omaha Council Bluffs. At Waterloo, it was mostly cloudy, with a temperature of 60. Now for a few weather conditions around the region. At Kansas City, it was clear. The temperature was 52 degrees. At Grand Island, it was clear. The temperature was 58 degrees. At Sioux Falls, it was partly cloudy. The temperature was 52 degrees. At Minneapolis-St. Paul, it was partly cloudy. The temperature was 59 degrees. Once again at 11 p.m. in Des Moines, it was partly cloudy. The temperature was 62 degrees Fahrenheit, 17 degrees Celsius. Now here is the hazardous weather outlook for portions of central Iowa. For today and tonight, no hazardous weather is expected at this time.
And now the extended outlook for the period Saturday through Thursday. Thunderstorm chances return to the forecast late Monday into Tuesday. A few stronger storms are possible, but the severe risk will be better determined in the coming days. Spotter information statement. Spotter activation is not anticipated. 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The current time is 11:51 p.m. Central Daylight Time. Now for the official National Weather Service forecast for Des Moines and surrounding locations. West of tonight, partly cloudy until midnight, then clearing. A chance of sprinkles until midnight. Lows in the upper 40s. Southwest winds 5 to 10 miles an hour, becoming west after midnight. Saturday, sunny in the morning, then becoming partly sunny. Highs in the upper 70s. West winds 10 to 15 miles an hour. Gusts up to 30 miles an hour in the afternoon. Saturday night, mostly cloudy until midnight, then clearing. Lows in the mid-40s. North winds 10 to 15 miles an hour. Gusts up to 30 miles an hour until midnight. Sunday, sunny, cooler with highs in the upper 60s. North winds 5 to 10 miles an hour. Sunday night, partly cloudy. Lows in the lower 40s. North winds 5 to 10 miles an hour, becoming northeast after midnight. Monday, sunny. Highs in the lower 70s. Monday night, partly cloudy. A chance of showers with a slight chance of thunderstorms after midnight. Not as cool with lows in the mid-50s. Chance of rain 30%. Tuesday, mostly sunny. Not as cool with highs in the lower 80s. Tuesday night, mostly clear. Lows around 50. Wednesday, sunny. Highs in the mid-70s. Wednesday night, mostly clear until midnight, then becoming partly cloudy. Lows around 50. Thursday, mostly sunny. A slight chance of showers and thunderstorms in the afternoon. Highs in the upper 70s. Chance of rain 20%. Thursday night, partly cloudy with a slight chance of showers and thunderstorms. Lows in the mid-50s. Chance of rain 20%. Friday, mostly sunny. Highs in the upper 80s. Again, the forecast for Des Moines and surrounding locations for the rest of tonight, partly cloudy until midnight, then clearing. A chance of sprinkles until midnight. Lows in the upper 40s. Southwest winds 5 to 10 miles an hour, becoming west after midnight. These are the 11 p.m. conditions for the Des Moines area. At the Des Moines Airport, it was partly cloudy. The temperature was 62 degrees Fahrenheit, or 17 degrees Celsius, the dew point 49, and the relative humidity 62%. The wind was southwest at 10 miles an hour. The pressure was 29.69 inches and rising. Looking around the area, it was clear, with a temperature of 61 at Newton and 63 at Ankeny. It was partly cloudy, with a temperature of 62 at Ames, 62 at Marshalltown, and 58 at Perry. At Boone, it was cloudy, with a temperature of 64. Here are some conditions elsewhere in Iowa. It was clear, with a temperature of 50 at Spencer, 57 at the Quad Cities, 55 at Ottumwa, 53 at Lamoni, and 60 at Sioux City. It was partly cloudy, with a temperature of 58 at Mason City, and 59 at Omaha Council Bluffs. At Waterloo, it was mostly cloudy, with a temperature of 60. Now for a few weather conditions around the region. At Kansas City, it was clear. The temperature was 52 degrees. At Grand Island, it was clear. The temperature was 58 degrees. At Sioux Falls, it was partly cloudy. The temperature was 52 degrees. At Minneapolis-St. Paul, it was partly cloudy. The temperature was 59 degrees. Once again at 11 p.m. in Des Moines, it was partly cloudy. The temperature was 62 degrees Fahrenheit, 17 degrees Celsius.
Now here is the hazardous weather outlook for portions of central Iowa. For today and tonight, no hazardous weather is expected at this time. And now the extended outlook for the period Saturday through Thursday, thunderstorm chances return to the forecast late Monday into Tuesday. A few stronger storms are possible, but the severe risk will be better determined in the coming days. Spotter information statement. Spotter activation is not anticipated. 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The current time is 11:57 p.m. Central Daylight Time. Now for the official National Weather Service forecast for Des Moines and surrounding locations. West of tonight, partly cloudy until midnight, then clearing. A chance of sprinkles until midnight. Lows in the upper 40s. Southwest winds 5 to 10 miles an hour, becoming west after midnight. Saturday, sunny in the morning, then becoming partly sunny. Highs in the upper 70s. West winds 10 to 15 miles an hour. Gusts up to 30 miles an hour in the afternoon. Saturday night, mostly cloudy until midnight, then clearing. Lows in the mid-40s. North winds 10 to 15 miles an hour. Gusts up to 30 miles an hour until midnight. Sunday, sunny, cooler with highs in the upper 60s. North winds 5 to 10 miles an hour. Sunday night, partly cloudy. Lows in the lower 40s. North winds 5 to 10 miles an hour, becoming northeast after midnight. Monday, sunny. Highs in the lower 70s. Monday night, partly cloudy. A chance of showers with a slight chance of thunderstorms after midnight. Not as cool with lows in the mid-50s. Chance of rain 30%. Tuesday, mostly sunny. Not as cool with highs in the lower 80s. Tuesday night, mostly clear. Lows around 50. Wednesday, sunny. Highs in the mid-70s. Wednesday night, mostly clear until midnight, then becoming partly cloudy. Lows around 50. Thursday, mostly sunny. A slight chance of showers and thunderstorms in the afternoon. Highs in the upper 70s. Chance of rain 20%. Thursday night, partly cloudy with a slight chance of showers and thunderstorms. Lows in the mid-50s. Chance of rain 20%. Friday, mostly sunny. Highs in the upper 80s. Again, the forecast for Des Moines and surrounding locations for the rest of tonight, partly cloudy until midnight, then clearing. A chance of sprinkles until midnight. Lows in the upper 40s. Southwest winds 5 to 10 miles an hour, becoming west after midnight. These are the 11 p.m. conditions for the Des Moines area. At the Des Moines airport, it was partly cloudy. The temperature was 62 degrees Fahrenheit, or 17 degrees Celsius, the dew point 49, and the relative humidity 62%. The wind was southwest at 10 miles an hour. The pressure was 29.69 inches and rising. Looking around the area, it was clear, with a temperature of 61 at Newton and 63 at Ankeny. It was partly cloudy, with a temperature of 62 at Ames, 62 at Marshalltown, and 58 at Perry. At Boone, it was cloudy, with a temperature of 64. Here are some conditions elsewhere in Iowa. It was clear, with a temperature of 50 at Spencer, 57 at the Quad Cities, 55 at Ottumwa, 53 at Lamoni, and 60 at Sioux City. It was partly cloudy, with a temperature of 58 at Mason City, and 59 at Omaha Council Bluffs. At Waterloo, it was mostly cloudy, with a temperature of 60. Now for a few weather conditions around the region. At Kansas City, it was clear. The temperature was 52 degrees. At Grand Island, it was clear. The temperature was 58 degrees. At Sioux Falls, it was partly cloudy. The temperature was 52 degrees. At Minneapolis-St. Paul, it was partly cloudy.
The temperature was 59 degrees, once again at 11 p.m. in Des Moines, it was partly cloudy. The temperature was 62 degrees Fahrenheit, 17 degrees Celsius. Now here is the hazardous weather outlook for portions of central Iowa. For today and tonight, no hazardous weather is expected at this time. And now the extended outlook for the period Saturday through Thursday, thunderstorm chances return to the forecast late Monday into Tuesday. A few stronger storms are possible, but the severe risk will be better determined in the coming days. Spotter information statement. Spotter activation is not anticipated. 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The current time is 12:02 a.m. Central Daylight Time. Now for the official National Weather Service forecast for Des Moines and surrounding locations. West of tonight, partly cloudy until midnight, then clearing. A chance of sprinkles until midnight. Lows in the upper 40s. Southwest winds 5 to 10 miles an hour, becoming west after midnight. Saturday, sunny in the morning, then becoming partly sunny. Highs in the upper 70s. West winds 10 to 15 miles an hour. Gusts up to 30 miles an hour in the afternoon. Saturday night, mostly cloudy until midnight, then clearing. Lows in the mid-40s. North winds 10 to 15 miles an hour. Gusts up to 30 miles an hour until midnight. Sunday, sunny, cooler with highs in the upper 60s. North winds 5 to 10 miles an hour. Sunday night, partly cloudy. Lows in the lower 40s. North winds 5 to 10 miles an hour, becoming northeast after midnight. Monday, sunny. Highs in the lower 70s. Monday night, partly cloudy. A chance of showers with a slight chance of thunderstorms after midnight. Not as cool with lows in the mid-50s. Chance of rain 30%. Tuesday, mostly sunny. Not as cool with highs in the lower 80s. Tuesday night, mostly clear. Lows around 50. Wednesday, sunny. Highs in the mid-70s. Wednesday night, mostly clear until midnight, then becoming partly cloudy. Lows around 50. Thursday, mostly sunny. A slight chance of showers and thunderstorms in the afternoon. Highs in the upper 70s. Chance of rain 20%. Thursday night, partly cloudy with a slight chance of showers and thunderstorms. Lows in the mid-50s. Chance of rain 20%. Friday, mostly sunny. Highs in the upper 80s. Again, the forecast for Des Moines and surrounding locations for the rest of tonight, partly cloudy until midnight, then clearing. A chance of sprinkles until midnight. Lows in the upper 40s. Southwest winds 5 to 10 miles an hour, becoming west after midnight. These are the midnight conditions for the Des Moines area. At the Des Moines airport, it was clear. The temperature was 58 degrees Fahrenheit, or 14 degrees Celsius, the dew point 49, and the relative humidity 72%. The wind was southwest at 10 miles an hour. The pressure was 29.69 inches and steady. Looking around the area, it was clear, with a temperature of 59 at Newton and 61 at Enkene. It was partly cloudy, with a temperature of 59 at Marshalltown and 57 at Perry. It was mostly cloudy, with a temperature of 63 at Boone and 61 at Ames. Here are some conditions elsewhere in Iowa. Skies ranged from clear to partly cloudy. It was 48 at Spencer, 52 at Mason City, 62 at Waterloo, and 56 at the Quad Cities. Ottumwa reported 55, Lamoni reported 53, Omaha Council Bluffs reported 59, and Sioux City reported 50. Now for a few weather conditions around the region. At Kansas City, it was clear. The temperature was 51 degrees. At Grand Island, it was clear. The temperature was 54 degrees. At Sioux Falls, it was clear.
The temperature was 49 degrees at Minneapolis, St. Paul. It was partly cloudy. The temperature was 55 degrees, once again at midnight, in Des Moines. It was clear. The temperature was 58 degrees Fahrenheit, 14 degrees Celsius. Now here is the hazardous weather outlook for portions of central Iowa. For today and tonight, no hazardous weather is expected at this time. And now the extended outlook for the period Saturday through Thursday. Thunderstorm chances return to the forecast late Monday into Tuesday. A few stronger storms are possible, but the severe risk will be better determined in the coming days. Spotter information statement. Spotter activation is not anticipated. 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The current time is 12:07 a.m. Central Daylight Time. Now for the official National Weather Service forecast for Des Moines and surrounding locations. Rest of tonight, partly cloudy until midnight, then clearing. A chance of sprinkles until midnight. Lows in the upper 40s. Southwest winds 5 to 10 miles an hour, becoming west after midnight. Saturday, sunny in the morning, then becoming partly sunny. Highs in the upper 70s. West winds 10 to 15 miles an hour. Gusts up to 30 miles an hour in the afternoon. Saturday night, mostly cloudy until midnight, then clearing. Lows in the mid-40s. North winds 10 to 15 miles an hour. Gusts up to 30 miles an hour until midnight. Sunday, sunny, cooler with highs in the upper 60s. North winds 5 to 10 miles an hour. Sunday night, partly cloudy. Lows in the lower 40s. North winds 5 to 10 miles an hour, becoming northeast after midnight. Monday, sunny. Highs in the lower 70s. Monday night, partly cloudy. A chance of showers with a slight chance of thunderstorms after midnight. Not as cool with lows in the mid-50s. Chance of rain 30%. Tuesday, mostly sunny. Not as cool with highs in the lower 80s. Tuesday night, mostly clear. Lows around 50. Wednesday, sunny. Highs in the mid-70s. Wednesday night, mostly clear until midnight, then becoming partly cloudy. Lows around 50. Thursday, mostly sunny. A slight chance of showers and thunderstorms in the afternoon. Highs in the upper 70s. Chance of rain 20%. Thursday night, partly cloudy with a slight chance of showers and thunderstorms. Lows in the mid-50s. Chance of rain 20%. Friday, mostly sunny. Highs in the upper 80s. Again, the forecast for Des Moines and surrounding locations for the rest of tonight, partly cloudy until midnight, then clearing. A chance of sprinkles until midnight. Lows in the upper 40s. Southwest winds 5 to 10 miles an hour, becoming west after midnight. These are the midnight conditions for the Des Moines area. At the Des Moines Airport, it was clear. The temperature was 58 degrees Fahrenheit, or 14 degrees Celsius, the dew point 49, and the relative humidity 72%. The wind was southwest at 10 miles an hour. The pressure was 29.69 inches and steady. Looking around the area, it was clear, with a temperature of 59 at Newton, and 61 at Enkenay. It was partly cloudy, with a temperature of 59 at Marshalltown, and 57 at Perry. It was mostly cloudy, with a temperature of 63 at Boone, and 61 at Ames. Here are some conditions elsewhere in Iowa. Skies ranged from clear to partly cloudy. It was 48 at Spencer, 52 at Mason City, 62 at Waterloo, and 56 at the Quad Cities. Ottumwa reported 55, Lamoni reported 53, Omaha Council Bluffs reported 59, and Sioux City reported 50. Now for a few weather conditions around the region. At Kansas City, it was clear. The temperature was 51 degrees. At Grand Island, it was clear.
The temperature was 54 degrees at Sioux Falls. It was clear. The temperature was 49 degrees at Minneapolis, St. Paul. It was partly cloudy. The temperature was 55 degrees, once again at midnight, in Des Moines. It was clear. The temperature was 58 degrees Fahrenheit, 14 degrees Celsius. These are the midnight conditions for the Des Moines area. At the Des Moines airport, it was clear. The temperature was 58 degrees Fahrenheit, or 14 degrees Celsius, the dew point 49, and the relative humidity 72%. The wind was southwest at 10 miles an hour. The pressure was 29.69 inches and steady. Looking around the area, it was clear, with a temperature of 59 at Marshalltown, 59 at Newton, and 61 at Enkenay. At Perry, it was partly cloudy, with a temperature of 57. It was mostly cloudy, with a temperature of 63 at Boone, and 61 at Ames. Here are some conditions elsewhere in Iowa. Skies ranged from clear to partly cloudy. It was 48 at Spencer, 52 at Mason City, 62 at Waterloo, and 56 at the Quad Cities. Ottumwa reported 55, Lamoni reported 53, Omaha Council Bluffs reported 59, and Sioux City reported 50. Now for a few weather conditions around the region. At Kansas City, it was clear. The temperature was 51 degrees. At Grand Island, it was clear. The temperature was 54 degrees. At Sioux Falls, it was clear. The temperature was 49 degrees. At Minneapolis, St. Paul, it was partly cloudy. The temperature was 55 degrees. Once again at midnight, in Des Moines, it was clear. The temperature was 58 degrees Fahrenheit, 14 degrees Celsius. Now here is the hazardous weather outlook for portions of central Iowa. For today and tonight, no hazardous weather is expected at this time. And now the extended outlook for the period Saturday through Thursday. Thunderstorm chances return to the forecast late Monday into Tuesday. A few stronger storms are possible, but the severe risk will be better determined in the coming days. Spotter information statement. Spotter activation is not anticipated. 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The current time is 12:14 a.m. Central Daylight Time. Now for the official National Weather Service forecast for Des Moines and surrounding locations. West of tonight, partly cloudy until midnight, then clearing. A chance of sprinkles until midnight. Lows in the upper 40s. Southwest winds 5 to 10 miles an hour, becoming west after midnight. Saturday, sunny in the morning, then becoming partly sunny. Highs in the upper 70s. West winds 10 to 15 miles an hour. Gusts up to 30 miles an hour in the afternoon. Saturday night, mostly cloudy until midnight, then clearing. Lows in the mid-40s. North winds 10 to 15 miles an hour. Gusts up to 30 miles an hour until midnight. Sunday, sunny, cooler with highs in the upper 60s. North winds 5 to 10 miles an hour. Sunday night, partly cloudy. Lows in the lower 40s. North winds 5 to 10 miles an hour, becoming northeast after midnight. Monday, sunny. Highs in the lower 70s. Monday night, partly cloudy. A chance of showers with a slight chance of thunderstorms after midnight. Not as cool with lows in the mid-50s. Chance of rain 30%. Tuesday, mostly sunny. Not as cool with highs in the lower 80s. Tuesday night, mostly clear. Lows around 50. Wednesday, sunny. Highs in the mid-70s. Wednesday night, mostly clear until midnight, then becoming partly cloudy. Lows around 50. Thursday, mostly sunny. A slight chance of showers and thunderstorms in the afternoon. Highs in the upper 70s. Chance of rain 20%. Thursday night, partly cloudy with a slight chance of showers and thunderstorms.
lows in the mid-50s. Chance of rain 20%. Friday, mostly sunny. Highs in the upper 80s. Again, the forecast for Des Moines and surrounding locations for the rest of tonight, partly cloudy until midnight, then clearing. A chance of sprinkles until midnight. Lows in the upper 40s. Southwest winds 5 to 10 miles an hour, becoming west after midnight. These are the midnight conditions for the Des Moines area. At the Des Moines airport, it was clear. The temperature was 58 degrees Fahrenheit, or 14 degrees Celsius, the dew point 49, and the relative humidity 72%. The wind was southwest at 10 miles an hour. The pressure was 29.69 inches and steady. Looking around the area, it was clear, with a temperature of 59 at Marshalltown, 59 at Newton, and 61 at Enkenay. At Perry, it was partly cloudy, with a temperature of 57. It was mostly cloudy, with a temperature of 63 at Boone, and 61 at Ames. Here are some conditions elsewhere in Iowa. Skies ranged from clear to partly cloudy. It was 48 at Spencer, 52 at Mason City, 62 at Waterloo, and 56 at the Quad Cities. Ottumwa reported 55, Lamoni reported 53, Omaha Council Bluffs reported 59, and Sioux City reported 50. Now for a few weather conditions around the region. At Kansas City, it was clear. The temperature was 51 degrees. At Grand Island, it was clear. The temperature was 54 degrees. At Sioux Falls, it was clear. The temperature was 49 degrees. At Minneapolis-St. Paul, it was partly cloudy. The temperature was 55 degrees, once again at midnight, in Des Moines, it was clear. The temperature was 58 degrees Fahrenheit, 14 degrees Celsius. Now here is the hazardous weather outlook for portions of central Iowa. For today and tonight, no hazardous weather is expected at this time. And now the extended outlook for the period Saturday through Thursday. Thunderstorm chances return to the forecast late Monday into Tuesday. A few stronger storms are possible, but the severe risk will be better determined in the coming days. Spotter information statement. Spotter activation is not anticipated. 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The current time is 12:19 a.m. Central Daylight Time. Now for the official National Weather Service forecast for Des Moines and surrounding locations. Rest of tonight, partly cloudy until midnight, then clearing. A chance of sprinkles until midnight. Lows in the upper 40s. Southwest winds 5 to 10 miles an hour, becoming west after midnight. Saturday, sunny in the morning, then becoming partly sunny. Highs in the upper 70s. West winds 10 to 15 miles an hour. Gusts up to 30 miles an hour in the afternoon. Saturday night, mostly cloudy until midnight, then clearing. Lows in the mid-40s. North winds 10 to 15 miles an hour. Gusts up to 30 miles an hour until midnight. Sunday, sunny, cooler with highs in the upper 60s. North winds 5 to 10 miles an hour. Sunday night, partly cloudy. Lows in the lower 40s. North winds 5 to 10 miles an hour, becoming northeast after midnight. Monday, sunny. Highs in the lower 70s. Monday night, partly cloudy. A chance of showers with a slight chance of thunderstorms after midnight. Not as cool with lows in the mid-50s. Chance of rain 30%. Tuesday, mostly sunny. Not as cool with highs in the lower 80s. Tuesday night, mostly clear. Lows around 50. Wednesday, sunny. Highs in the mid-70s. Wednesday night, mostly clear until midnight, then becoming partly cloudy. Lows around 50. Thursday, mostly sunny. A slight chance of showers and thunderstorms in the afternoon. Highs in the upper 70s. Chance of rain 20%. Thursday night,
partly cloudy with a slight chance of showers and thunderstorms. Lows in the mid-50s. Chance of rain 20%. Friday, mostly sunny. Highs in the upper 80s. Again, the forecast for Des Moines and surrounding locations for the rest of tonight, partly cloudy until midnight, then clearing. A chance of sprinkles until midnight. Lows in the upper 40s. Southwest winds 5 to 10 miles an hour, becoming west after midnight. These are the midnight conditions for the Des Moines area. At the Des Moines airport, it was clear. The temperature was 58 degrees Fahrenheit, or 14 degrees Celsius, the dew point 49, and the relative humidity 72%. The wind was southwest at 10 miles an hour. The pressure was 29.69 inches and steady. Looking around the area, it was clear, with a temperature of 59 at Marshalltown, 59 at Newton, and 61 at Enkenay. At Perry, it was partly cloudy, with a temperature of 57. It was mostly cloudy, with a temperature of 63 at Boone, and 61 at Ames. Here are some conditions elsewhere in Iowa. Skies ranged from clear to partly cloudy. It was 48 at Spencer, 52 at Mason City, 62 at Waterloo, and 56 at the Quad Cities. Ottumwa reported 55, Lamoni reported 53, Omaha Council Bluffs reported 59, and Sioux City reported 50. Now for a few weather conditions around the region. At Kansas City, it was clear. The temperature was 51 degrees. At Grand Island, it was clear. The temperature was 54 degrees. At Sioux Falls, it was clear. The temperature was 49 degrees. At Minneapolis-St. Paul, it was partly cloudy. The temperature was 55 degrees, once again at midnight. In Des Moines, it was clear. The temperature was 58 degrees Fahrenheit, 14 degrees Celsius. Now here is the hazardous weather outlook for portions of central Iowa. For today and tonight, no hazardous weather is expected at this time. And now the extended outlook for the period Saturday through Thursday. Thunderstorm chances return to the forecast late Monday into Tuesday. A few stronger storms are possible, but the severe risk will be better determined in the coming days. Spotter information statement. Spotter activation is not anticipated. 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The current time is 12:24 a.m. Central Daylight Time. Now for the official National Weather Service forecast for Des Moines and surrounding locations. West of tonight, partly cloudy until midnight, then clearing. A chance of sprinkles until midnight. Lows in the upper 40s. Southwest winds 5 to 10 miles an hour, becoming west after midnight. Saturday, sunny in the morning, then becoming partly sunny. Highs in the upper 70s. West winds 10 to 15 miles an hour. Gusts up to 30 miles an hour in the afternoon. Saturday night, mostly cloudy until midnight, then clearing. Lows in the mid-40s. North winds 10 to 15 miles an hour. Gusts up to 30 miles an hour until midnight. Sunday, sunny, cooler with highs in the upper 60s. North winds 5 to 10 miles an hour. Sunday night, partly cloudy. Lows in the lower 40s. North winds 5 to 10 miles an hour, becoming northeast after midnight. Monday, sunny. Highs in the lower 70s. Monday night, partly cloudy. A chance of showers with a slight chance of thunderstorms after midnight. Not as cool with lows in the mid-50s. Chance of rain 30%. Tuesday, mostly sunny. Not as cool with highs in the lower 80s. Tuesday night, mostly clear. Lows around 50. Wednesday, sunny. Highs in the mid-70s. Wednesday night, mostly clear until midnight, then becoming partly cloudy. Lows around 50. Thursday, mostly sunny. A slight chance of showers and thunderstorms in the afternoon.
highs in the upper 70s. Chance of rain 20%. Thursday night, partly cloudy with a slight chance of showers and thunderstorms. Lows in the mid-50s. Chance of rain 20%. Friday, mostly sunny. Highs in the upper 80s. Again, the forecast for Des Moines and surrounding locations for the rest of tonight, partly cloudy until midnight, then clearing. A chance of sprinkles until midnight. Lows in the upper 40s. Southwest winds 5 to 10 miles an hour, becoming west after midnight. These are the midnight conditions for the Des Moines area. At the Des Moines airport, it was clear. The temperature was 58 degrees Fahrenheit, or 14 degrees Celsius, the dew point 49, and the relative humidity 72%. The wind was southwest at 10 miles an hour. The pressure was 29.69 inches and steady. Looking around the area, it was clear, with a temperature of 59 at Marshalltown, 59 at Newton, and 61 at Enkenay. At Perry, it was partly cloudy, with a temperature of 57. It was mostly cloudy, with a temperature of 63 at Boone, and 61 at Ames. Here are some conditions elsewhere in Iowa. Skies ranged from clear to partly cloudy. It was 48 at Spencer, 52 at Mason City, 62 at Waterloo, and 56 at the Quad Cities. Ottumwa reported 55, Lamoni reported 53, Omaha Council Bluffs reported 59, and Sioux City reported 50. Now for a few weather conditions around the region. At Kansas City, it was clear. The temperature was 51 degrees. At Grand Island, it was clear. The temperature was 54 degrees. At Sioux Falls, it was clear. The temperature was 49 degrees. At Minneapolis-St. Paul, it was partly cloudy. The temperature was 55 degrees. Once again at midnight, in Des Moines, it was clear. The temperature was 58 degrees Fahrenheit, 14 degrees Celsius. Now here is the hazardous weather outlook for portions of central Iowa. For today and tonight, no hazardous weather is expected at this time. And now the extended outlook for the period Saturday through Thursday. Thunderstorm chances return to the forecast late Monday into Tuesday. A few stronger storms are possible, but the severe risk will be better determined in the coming days. Spotter information statement. Spotter activation is not anticipated. 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The current time is 12:29 a.m. Central Daylight Time. Now for the official National Weather Service forecast for Des Moines and surrounding locations. West of tonight, partly cloudy until midnight, then clearing. A chance of sprinkles until midnight. Lows in the upper 40s. Southwest winds 5 to 10 miles an hour, becoming west after midnight. Saturday, sunny in the morning, then becoming partly sunny. Highs in the upper 70s. West winds 10 to 15 miles an hour. Gusts up to 30 miles an hour in the afternoon. Saturday night, mostly cloudy until midnight, then clearing. Lows in the mid-40s. North winds 10 to 15 miles an hour. Gusts up to 30 miles an hour until midnight. Sunday, sunny, cooler with highs in the upper 60s. North winds 5 to 10 miles an hour. Sunday night, partly cloudy. Lows in the lower 40s. North winds 5 to 10 miles an hour, becoming northeast after midnight. Monday, sunny. Highs in the lower 70s. Monday night, partly cloudy. A chance of showers with a slight chance of thunderstorms after midnight. Not as cool with lows in the mid-50s. Chance of rain 30%. Tuesday, mostly sunny. Not as cool with highs in the lower 80s. Tuesday night, mostly clear. Lows around 50. Wednesday, sunny. Highs in the mid-70s. Wednesday night, mostly clear until midnight, then becoming partly cloudy. Lows around 50. Thursday, mostly sunny.
A slight chance of showers and thunderstorms in the afternoon. Highs in the upper 70s. Chance of rain 20%. Thursday night, partly cloudy with a slight chance of showers and thunderstorms. Lows in the mid-50s. Chance of rain 20%. Friday, mostly sunny. Highs in the upper 80s. Again, the forecast for Des Moines and surrounding locations for the rest of tonight, partly cloudy until midnight, then clearing. A chance of sprinkles until midnight. Lows in the upper 40s. Southwest winds 5 to 10 miles an hour, becoming west after midnight. These are the midnight conditions for the Des Moines area. At the Des Moines airport, it was clear. The temperature was 58 degrees Fahrenheit, or 14 degrees Celsius, the dew point 49, and the relative humidity 72%. The wind was southwest at 10 miles an hour. The pressure was 29.69 inches and steady. Looking around the area, it was clear, with a temperature of 59 at Marshalltown, 59 at Newton, and 61 at Enkene. At Perry, it was partly cloudy, with a temperature of 57. It was mostly cloudy, with a temperature of 63 at Boone, and 61 at Ames. Here are some conditions elsewhere in Iowa. Skies ranged from clear to partly cloudy. It was 48 at Spencer, 52 at Mason City, 62 at Waterloo, and 56 at the Quad Cities. Ottumwa reported 55, Lamoni reported 53, Omaha Council Bluffs reported 59, and Sioux City reported 50. Now for a few weather conditions around the region. At Kansas City, it was clear. The temperature was 51 degrees. At Grand Island, it was clear. The temperature was 54 degrees. At Sioux Falls, it was clear. The temperature was 49 degrees. At Minneapolis-St. Paul, it was partly cloudy. The temperature was 55 degrees. Once again at midnight, in Des Moines, it was clear. The temperature was 58 degrees Fahrenheit, 14 degrees Celsius. Now here is the hazardous weather outlook for portions of central Iowa. For today and tonight, no hazardous weather is expected at this time. And now the extended outlook for the period Saturday through Thursday. Thunderstorm chances return to the forecast late Monday into Tuesday. A few stronger storms are possible, but the severe risk will be better determined in the coming days. Spotter information statement. Spotter activation is not anticipated. 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The current time is 12:34 a.m. Central Daylight Time. Now for the official National Weather Service forecast for Des Moines and surrounding locations. West of tonight, partly cloudy until midnight, then clearing. A chance of sprinkles until midnight. Lows in the upper 40s. Southwest winds 5 to 10 miles an hour, becoming west after midnight. Saturday, sunny in the morning, then becoming partly sunny. Highs in the upper 70s. West winds 10 to 15 miles an hour. Gusts up to 30 miles an hour in the afternoon. Saturday night, mostly cloudy until midnight, then clearing. Lows in the mid-40s. North winds 10 to 15 miles an hour. Gusts up to 30 miles an hour until midnight. Sunday, sunny, cooler with highs in the upper 60s. North winds 5 to 10 miles an hour. Sunday night, partly cloudy. Lows in the lower 40s. North winds 5 to 10 miles an hour, becoming northeast after midnight. Monday, sunny. Highs in the lower 70s. Monday night, partly cloudy. A chance of showers with a slight chance of thunderstorms after midnight. Not as cool with lows in the mid-50s. Chance of rain 30%. Tuesday, mostly sunny. Not as cool with highs in the lower 80s. Tuesday night, mostly clear. Lows around 50. Wednesday, sunny. Highs in the mid-70s. Wednesday night, mostly clear until midnight, then becoming partly cloudy.
Lows around 50. Thursday, mostly sunny. A slight chance of showers and thunderstorms in the afternoon. Highs in the upper 70s. Chance of rain 20%. Thursday night, partly cloudy with a slight chance of showers and thunderstorms. Lows in the mid-50s. Chance of rain 20%. Friday, mostly sunny. Highs in the upper 80s. Again, the forecast for Des Moines and surrounding locations for the rest of tonight, partly cloudy until midnight, then clearing. A chance of sprinkles until midnight. Lows in the upper 40s. Southwest winds 5 to 10 miles an hour, becoming west after midnight. These are the midnight conditions for the Des Moines area. At the Des Moines airport, it was clear. The temperature was 58 degrees Fahrenheit, or 14 degrees Celsius, the dew point 49, and the relative humidity 72%. The wind was southwest at 10 miles an hour. The pressure was 29.69 inches and steady. Looking around the area, it was clear, with a temperature of 59 at Marshalltown, 59 at Newton, and 61 at Enkenay. At Perry, it was partly cloudy, with a temperature of 57. It was mostly cloudy, with a temperature of 63 at Boone, and 61 at Ames. Here are some conditions elsewhere in Iowa. Skies ranged from clear to partly cloudy. It was 48 at Spencer, 52 at Mason City, 62 at Waterloo, and 56 at the Quad Cities. Ottumwa reported 55, Lamoni reported 53, Omaha Council Bluffs reported 59, and Sioux City reported 50. Now for a few weather conditions around the region. At Kansas City, it was clear. The temperature was 51 degrees. At Grand Island, it was clear. The temperature was 54 degrees. At Sioux Falls, it was clear. The temperature was 49 degrees. At Minneapolis-St. Paul, it was partly cloudy. The temperature was 55 degrees. Once again at midnight, in Des Moines, it was clear. The temperature was 58 degrees Fahrenheit, 14 degrees Celsius. Now here is the hazardous weather outlook for portions of central Iowa. For today and tonight, no hazardous weather is expected at this time. And now the extended outlook for the period Saturday through Thursday. Thunderstorm chances return to the forecast late Monday into Tuesday. A few stronger storms are possible, but the severe risk will be better determined in the coming days. Spotter information statement. Spotter activation is not anticipated. 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The current time is 12:39 a.m. Central Daylight Time. Now for the official National Weather Service forecast for Des Moines and surrounding locations. West of tonight, partly cloudy until midnight, then clearing. A chance of sprinkles until midnight. Lows in the upper 40s. Southwest winds 5 to 10 miles an hour, becoming west after midnight. Saturday, sunny in the morning, then becoming partly sunny. Highs in the upper 70s. West winds 10 to 15 miles an hour. Gusts up to 30 miles an hour in the afternoon. Saturday night, mostly cloudy until midnight, then clearing. Lows in the mid-40s. North winds 10 to 15 miles an hour. Gusts up to 30 miles an hour until midnight. Sunday, sunny, cooler with highs in the upper 60s. North winds 5 to 10 miles an hour. Sunday night, partly cloudy. Lows in the lower 40s. North winds 5 to 10 miles an hour, becoming northeast after midnight. Monday, sunny. Highs in the lower 70s. Monday night, partly cloudy. A chance of showers with a slight chance of thunderstorms after midnight. Not as cool with lows in the mid-50s. Chance of rain 30%. Tuesday, mostly sunny. Not as cool with highs in the lower 80s. Tuesday night, mostly clear. Lows around 50. Wednesday, sunny. Highs in the mid-70s.
Wednesday night, mostly clear until midnight, then becoming partly cloudy. Lows around 50. Thursday, mostly sunny. A slight chance of showers and thunderstorms.

a chance of sprinkles until midnight. Lows in the upper 40s. Southwest winds 5 to 10 miles an hour, becoming west after midnight. These are the midnight conditions for the Des Moines area. At the Des Moines airport, it was clear. The temperature was 58 degrees Fahrenheit, or 14 degrees Celsius, the dew point 49, and the relative humidity 72%. The wind was southwest at 10 miles an hour. The pressure was 29.69 inches and steady. Looking around the area, it was clear, with a temperature of 59 at Marshalltown, 59 at Newton, and 61 at Enkenay. At Perry, it was partly cloudy, with a temperature of 57. It was mostly cloudy, with a temperature of 63 at Boone, and 61 at Ames. Here are some conditions elsewhere in Iowa. Skies ranged from clear to partly cloudy. It was 48 at Spencer, 52 at Mason City, 62 at Waterloo, and 56 at the Quad Cities. Ottumwa reported 55, Lamoni reported 53, Omaha Council Bluffs reported 59, and Sioux City reported 50. Now for a few weather conditions around the region. At Kansas City, it was clear. The temperature was 51 degrees. At Grand Island, it was clear. The temperature was 54 degrees. At Sioux Falls, it was clear. The temperature was 49 degrees. At Minneapolis-St. Paul, it was partly cloudy. The temperature was 55 degrees. Once again at midnight, in Des Moines, it was clear. The temperature was 58 degrees Fahrenheit, 14 degrees Celsius. Now here is the hazardous weather outlook for portions of central Iowa. For today and tonight, no hazardous weather is expected at this time. And now the extended outlook for the period Saturday through Thursday. Thunderstorm chances return to the forecast late Monday into Tuesday. A few stronger storms are possible, but the severe risk will be better determined in the coming days. Spotter information statement. Spotter activation is not anticipated. 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The current time is 12:44 a.m. Central Daylight Time. Now for the official National Weather Service forecast for Des Moines and surrounding locations. West of tonight, partly cloudy until midnight, then clearing. A chance of sprinkles until midnight. Lows in the upper 40s. Southwest winds 5 to 10 miles an hour, becoming west after midnight. Saturday, sunny in the morning, then becoming partly sunny. Highs in the upper 70s. West winds 10 to 15 miles an hour. Gusts up to 30 miles an hour in the afternoon. Saturday night, mostly cloudy until midnight, then clearing. Lows in the mid-40s. North winds 10 to 15 miles an hour. Gusts up to 30 miles an hour until midnight. Sunday, sunny, cooler with highs in the upper 60s. North winds 5 to 10 miles an hour. Sunday night, partly cloudy. Lows in the lower 40s. North winds 5 to 10 miles an hour, becoming northeast after midnight. Monday, sunny. Highs in the lower 70s. Monday night, partly cloudy. A chance of showers with a slight chance of thunderstorms after midnight. Not as cool with lows in the mid-50s. Chance of rain 30%. Tuesday, mostly sunny. Not as cool with highs in the lower 80s. Tuesday night, mostly clear. Lows around 50. Wednesday, sunny. Highs in the mid-70s. Wednesday night, mostly clear until midnight, then becoming partly cloudy. Lows around 50. Thursday, mostly sunny. A slight chance of showers and thunderstorms in the afternoon. Highs in the upper 70s. Chance of rain 20%. Thursday night, partly cloudy with a slight chance of showers and thunderstorms. Lows in the mid-50s. Chance of rain 20%. Friday, mostly sunny. Highs in the upper 80s. Again, the forecast for Des Moines and surrounding

locations for the rest of tonight. Partly cloudy until midnight, then clearing. A chance of sprinkles until midnight. Lows in the upper 40s. Southwest winds 5 to 10 miles an hour, becoming west after midnight. These are the midnight conditions for the Des Moines area. At the Des Moines airport, it was clear. The temperature was 58 degrees Fahrenheit, or 14 degrees Celsius, the dew point 49, and the relative humidity 72%. The wind was southwest at 10 miles an hour. The pressure was 29.69 inches and steady. Looking around the area, it was clear, with a temperature of 59 at Marshalltown, 59 at Newton, and 61 at Enkenay. At Perry, it was partly cloudy, with a temperature of 57. It was mostly cloudy, with a temperature of 63 at Boone, and 61 at Ames. Here are some conditions elsewhere in Iowa. Skies ranged from clear to partly cloudy. It was 48 at Spencer, 52 at Mason City, 62 at Waterloo, and 56 at the Quad Cities. Ottumwa reported 55, Lamoni reported 53, Omaha Council Bluffs reported 59, and Sioux City reported 50. Now for a few weather conditions around the region. At Kansas City, it was clear. The temperature was 51 degrees. At Grand Island, it was clear. The temperature was 54 degrees. At Sioux Falls, it was clear. The temperature was 49 degrees. At Minneapolis-St. Paul, it was partly cloudy. The temperature was 55 degrees. Once again at midnight, in Des Moines, it was clear. The temperature was 58 degrees Fahrenheit, 14 degrees Celsius. Now here is the hazardous weather outlook for portions of central Iowa. For today and tonight, no hazardous weather is expected at this time. And now the extended outlook for the period Saturday through Thursday. Thunderstorm chances return to the forecast late Monday into Tuesday. A few stronger storms are possible, but the severe risk will be better determined in the coming days. Spotter information statement. Spotter activation is not anticipated. 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The current time is 12:49 a.m. Central Daylight Time. Now for the official National Weather Service forecast for Des Moines and surrounding locations. Rest of tonight, partly cloudy until midnight, then clearing. A chance of sprinkles until midnight. Lows in the upper 40s. Southwest winds 5 to 10 miles an hour, becoming west after midnight. Saturday, sunny in the morning, then becoming partly sunny. Highs in the upper 70s. West winds 10 to 15 miles an hour. Gusts up to 30 miles an hour in the afternoon. Saturday night, mostly cloudy until midnight, then clearing. Lows in the mid-40s. North winds 10 to 15 miles an hour. Gusts up to 30 miles an hour until midnight. Sunday, sunny, cooler with highs in the upper 60s. North winds 5 to 10 miles an hour. Sunday night, partly cloudy. Lows in the lower 40s. North winds 5 to 10 miles an hour, becoming northeast after midnight. Monday, sunny. Highs in the lower 70s. Monday night, partly cloudy. A chance of showers with a slight chance of thunderstorms after midnight. Not as cool with lows in the mid-50s. Chance of rain 30%. Tuesday, mostly sunny. Not as cool with highs in the lower 80s. Tuesday night, mostly clear. Lows around 50. Wednesday, sunny. Highs in the mid-70s. Wednesday night, mostly clear until midnight, then becoming partly cloudy. Lows around 50. Thursday, mostly sunny. A slight chance of showers and thunderstorms in the afternoon. Highs in the upper 70s. Chance of rain 20%. Thursday night, partly cloudy with a slight chance of showers and thunderstorms. Lows in the mid-50s. Chance of rain 20%. Friday, mostly sunny.
highs in the upper 80s. Again, the forecast for Des Moines and surrounding locations for the rest of tonight, partly cloudy until midnight, then clearing. A chance of sprinkles until midnight. Lows in the upper 40s. Southwest winds 5 to 10 miles an hour, becoming west after midnight. These are the midnight conditions for the Des Moines area. At the Des Moines airport, it was clear. The temperature was 58 degrees Fahrenheit, or 14 degrees Celsius, the dew point 49, and the relative humidity 72%. The wind was southwest at 10 miles an hour. The pressure was 29.69 inches and steady. Looking around the area, it was clear, with a temperature of 59 at Marshalltown, 59 at Newton, and 61 at Enkenay. At Perry, it was partly cloudy, with a temperature of 57. It was mostly cloudy, with a temperature of 63 at Boone, and 61 at Ames. Here are some conditions elsewhere in Iowa. Skies ranged from clear to partly cloudy. It was 48 at Spencer, 52 at Mason City, 62 at Waterloo, and 56 at the Quad Cities. Ottumwa reported 55, Lamoni reported 53, Omaha Council Bluffs reported 59, and Sioux City reported 50. Now for a few weather conditions around the region. At Kansas City, it was clear. The temperature was 51 degrees. At Grand Island, it was clear. The temperature was 54 degrees. At Sioux Falls, it was clear. The temperature was 49 degrees. At Minneapolis, St. Paul, it was partly cloudy. The temperature was 55 degrees. Once again at midnight, in Des Moines, it was clear. The temperature was 58 degrees Fahrenheit, 14 degrees Celsius. Now here is the hazardous weather outlook for portions of central Iowa. For today and tonight, no hazardous weather is expected at this time. And now the extended outlook for the period Saturday through Thursday. Thunderstorm chances return to the forecast late Monday into Tuesday. A few stronger storms are possible, but the severe risk will be better determined in the coming days. Spotter information statement. Spotter activation is not anticipated. 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The current time is 12:54 a.m. Central Daylight Time. Now for the official National Weather Service forecast for Des Moines and surrounding locations. Rest of tonight, partly cloudy until midnight, then clearing. A chance of sprinkles until midnight. Lows in the upper 40s. Southwest winds 5 to 10 miles an hour, becoming west after midnight. Saturday, sunny in the morning, then becoming partly sunny. Highs in the upper 70s. West winds 10 to 15 miles an hour. Gusts up to 30 miles an hour in the afternoon. Saturday night, mostly cloudy until midnight, then clearing. Lows in the mid-40s. North winds 10 to 15 miles an hour. Gusts up to 30 miles an hour until midnight. Sunday, sunny, cooler with highs in the upper 60s. North winds 5 to 10 miles an hour. Sunday night, partly cloudy. Lows in the lower 40s. North winds 5 to 10 miles an hour, becoming northeast after midnight. Monday, sunny. Highs in the lower 70s. Monday night, partly cloudy. A chance of showers with a slight chance of thunderstorms after midnight. Not as cool with lows in the mid-50s. Chance of rain 30%. Tuesday, mostly sunny. Not as cool with highs in the lower 80s. Tuesday night, mostly clear. Lows around 50. Wednesday, sunny. Highs in the mid-70s. Wednesday night, mostly clear until midnight, then becoming partly cloudy. Lows around 50. Thursday, mostly sunny. A slight chance of showers and thunderstorms in the afternoon. Highs in the upper 70s. Chance of rain 20%. Thursday night, partly cloudy with a slight chance of showers and thunderstorms. Lows in the mid-50s.
chance of rain 20%. Friday, mostly sunny. Highs in the upper 80s. Again, the forecast for Des Moines and surrounding locations for the rest of tonight, partly cloudy until midnight, then clearing. A chance of sprinkles until midnight. Lows in the upper 40s. Southwest winds 5 to 10 miles an hour, becoming west after midnight. These are the midnight conditions for the Des Moines area. At the Des Moines airport, it was clear. The temperature was 58 degrees Fahrenheit, or 14 degrees Celsius, the dew point 49, and the relative humidity 72%. The wind was southwest at 10 miles an hour. The pressure was 29.69 inches and steady. Looking around the area, it was clear, with a temperature of 59 at Marshalltown, 59 at Newton, and 61 at Enkenay. At Perry, it was partly cloudy, with a temperature of 57. It was mostly cloudy, with a temperature of 63 at Boone, and 61 at Ames. Here are some conditions elsewhere in Iowa. Skies ranged from clear to partly cloudy. It was 48 at Spencer, 52 at Mason City, 62 at Waterloo, and 56 at the Quad Cities. Ottumwa reported 55, Lamoni reported 53, Omaha Council Bluffs reported 59, and Sioux City reported 50. Now for a few weather conditions around the region. At Kansas City, it was clear. The temperature was 51 degrees. At Grand Island, it was clear. The temperature was 54 degrees. At Sioux Falls, it was clear. The temperature was 49 degrees. At Minneapolis-St. Paul, it was partly cloudy. The temperature was 55 degrees. Once again at midnight, in Des Moines, it was clear. The temperature was 58 degrees Fahrenheit, 14 degrees Celsius. Now here is the hazardous weather outlook for portions of central Iowa. For today and tonight, no hazardous weather is expected at this time. And now the extended outlook for the period Saturday through Thursday. Thunderstorm chances return to the forecast late Monday into Tuesday. A few stronger storms are possible, but the severe risk will be better determined in the coming days. Spotter information statement. Spotter activation is not anticipated. 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The current time is 12:59 a.m. Central Daylight Time. Now for the official National Weather Service forecast for Des Moines and surrounding locations. West of tonight, partly cloudy until midnight, then clearing. A chance of sprinkles until midnight. Lows in the upper 40s. Southwest winds 5 to 10 miles an hour, becoming west after midnight. Saturday, sunny in the morning, then becoming partly sunny. Highs in the upper 70s. West winds 10 to 15 miles an hour. Gusts up to 30 miles an hour in the afternoon. Saturday night, mostly cloudy until midnight, then clearing. Lows in the mid-40s. North winds 10 to 15 miles an hour. Gusts up to 30 miles an hour until midnight. Sunday, sunny, cooler with highs in the upper 60s. North winds 5 to 10 miles an hour. Sunday night, partly cloudy. Lows in the lower 40s. North winds 5 to 10 miles an hour, becoming northeast after midnight. Monday, sunny. Highs in the lower 70s. Monday night, partly cloudy. A chance of showers with a slight chance of thunderstorms after midnight. Not as cool with lows in the mid-50s. Chance of rain 30%. Tuesday, mostly sunny. Not as cool with highs in the lower 80s. Tuesday night, mostly clear. Lows around 50. Wednesday, sunny. Highs in the mid-70s. Wednesday night, mostly clear until midnight, then becoming partly cloudy. Lows around 50. Thursday, mostly sunny. A slight chance of showers and thunderstorms in the afternoon. Highs in the upper 70s. Chance of rain 20%. Thursday night,
partly cloudy with a slight chance of showers and thunderstorms. Lows in the mid-50s. Chance of rain 20%. Friday, mostly sunny. Highs in the upper 80s. Again, the forecast for Des Moines and surrounding locations for the rest of tonight, partly cloudy until midnight, then clearing. A chance of sprinkles until midnight. Lows in the upper 40s. Southwest winds 5 to 10 miles an hour, becoming west after midnight. These are the midnight conditions for the Des Moines area. At the Des Moines airport, it was clear. The temperature was 58 degrees Fahrenheit, or 14 degrees Celsius, the dew point 49, and the relative humidity 72%. The wind was southwest at 10 miles an hour. The pressure was 29.69 inches and steady. Looking around the area, it was clear, with a temperature of 59 at Marshalltown, 59 at Newton, and 61 at Enkene. At Perry, it was partly cloudy, with a temperature of 57. It was mostly cloudy, with a temperature of 63 at Boone, and 61 at Ames. Here are some conditions elsewhere in Iowa. Skies ranged from clear to partly cloudy. It was 48 at Spencer, 52 at Mason City, 62 at Waterloo, and 56 at the Quad Cities. Ottumwa reported 55, Lamoni reported 53, Omaha Council Bluffs reported 59, and Sioux City reported 50. Now for a few weather conditions around the region. At Kansas City, it was clear. The temperature was 51 degrees. At Grand Island, it was clear. The temperature was 54 degrees. At Sioux Falls, it was clear. The temperature was 49 degrees. At Minneapolis-St. Paul, it was partly cloudy. The temperature was 55 degrees. Once again at midnight, in Des Moines, it was clear. The temperature was 58 degrees Fahrenheit, 14 degrees Celsius. These are the 1 a.m. conditions for the Des Moines area. At the Des Moines airport, it was partly cloudy. The temperature was 54 degrees Fahrenheit, or 12 degrees Celsius, the dew point 48, and the relative humidity 80%. The wind was calm. The pressure was 29.70 inches and rising. Looking around the area, across central Iowa, it was clear. It was 59 at Boone, 58 at Ames, and 53 at Marshalltown. Newton reported 57, Enkene reported 59, and Perry reported 52. Here are some conditions elsewhere in Iowa. Skies ranged from clear to partly cloudy. It was 41 at Spencer, 50 at Mason City, 57 at Waterloo, and 55 at the Quad Cities. Ottumwa reported 55, Lamoni reported 53, Omaha Council Bluffs reported 58, and Sioux City reported 51. Now for a few weather conditions around the region. At Kansas City, it was clear. The temperature was 54 degrees. At Grand Island, it was clear. The temperature was 52 degrees. At Sioux Falls, it was clear. The temperature was 46 degrees. At Minneapolis-St. Paul, it was partly cloudy. The temperature was 56 degrees. Once again at 1 a.m., in Des Moines, it was partly cloudy. The temperature was 54 degrees Fahrenheit, 12 degrees Celsius. Now here is the hazardous weather outlook for portions of central Iowa. For today and tonight, no hazardous weather is expected at this time. And now the extended outlook for the period Saturday through Thursday. Thunderstorm chances return to the forecast late Monday into Tuesday. A few stronger storms are possible, but the severe risk will be better determined in the coming days. Spotter information statement. Spotter activation is not anticipated. 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The current time is 1:06 a.m. Central Daylight Time. Now for the official National Weather Service forecast for Des Moines and surrounding locations. West of tonight, partly cloudy until midnight, then clearing. A chance of sprinkles until midnight. Lows in the upper 40s.
southwest winds 5 to 10 miles an hour, becoming west after midnight. Saturday, sunny in the morning, then becoming partly sunny. Highs in the upper 70s. West winds 10 to 15 miles an hour. Gusts up to 30 miles an hour in the afternoon. Saturday night, mostly cloudy until midnight, then clearing. Lows in the mid-40s. North winds 10 to 15 miles an hour. Gusts up to 30 miles an hour until midnight. Sunday, sunny, cooler with highs in the upper 60s. North winds 5 to 10 miles an hour. Sunday night, partly cloudy. Lows in the lower 40s. North winds 5 to 10 miles an hour, becoming northeast after midnight. Monday, sunny. Highs in the lower 70s. Monday night, partly cloudy. A chance of showers with a slight chance of thunderstorms after midnight. Not as cool with lows in the mid-50s. Chance of rain 30%. Tuesday, mostly sunny. Not as cool with highs in the lower 80s. Tuesday night, mostly clear. Lows around 50. Wednesday, sunny. Highs in the mid-70s. Wednesday night, mostly clear until midnight, then becoming partly cloudy. Lows around 50. Thursday, mostly sunny. A slight chance of showers and thunderstorms in the afternoon. Highs in the upper 70s. Chance of rain 20%. Thursday night, partly cloudy with a slight chance of showers and thunderstorms. Lows in the mid-50s. Chance of rain 20%. Friday, mostly sunny. Highs in the upper 80s. Again, the forecast for Des Moines and surrounding locations for the rest of tonight, partly cloudy until midnight, then clearing. A chance of sprinkles until midnight. Lows in the upper 40s. Southwest winds 5 to 10 miles an hour, becoming west after midnight. These are the 1 a.m. conditions for the Des Moines area. At the Des Moines airport, it was partly cloudy. The temperature was 54 degrees Fahrenheit, or 12 degrees Celsius, the dew point 48, and the relative humidity 80%. The wind was calm. The pressure was 29.70 inches and rising. Looking around the area, across central Iowa, it was clear. It was 59 at Boone, 58 at Ames, and 53 at Marshalltown. Newton reported 57, Ankeny reported 59, and Perry reported 52. Here are some conditions elsewhere in Iowa. Skies ranged from clear to partly cloudy. It was 41 at Spencer, 50 at Mason City, 57 at Waterloo, and 55 at the Quad Cities. Ottumwa reported 55, Lamoni reported 53, Omaha Council Bluffs reported 58, and Sioux City reported 51. Now for a few weather conditions around the region. At Kansas City, it was clear. The temperature was 54 degrees. At Grand Island, it was clear. The temperature was 52 degrees. At Sioux Falls, it was clear. The temperature was 46 degrees. At Minneapolis-St. Paul, it was partly cloudy. The temperature was 56 degrees. Once again at 1 a.m., in Des Moines, it was partly cloudy. The temperature was 54 degrees Fahrenheit, 12 degrees Celsius. These are the 1 a.m. conditions for the Des Moines area. At the Des Moines airport, it was partly cloudy. The temperature was 54 degrees Fahrenheit, or 12 degrees Celsius, the dew point 48, and the relative humidity 80%. The wind was calm. The pressure was 29.70 inches and rising. Looking around the area, across central Iowa, it was clear. It was 59 at Boone, 58 at Ames, and 53 at Marshalltown. Newton reported 57, Ankeny reported 59, and Perry reported 52. Here are some conditions elsewhere in Iowa. Skies ranged from clear to partly cloudy. It was 41 at Spencer, 50 at Mason City, 57 at Waterloo, and 55 at the Quad Cities. Ottumwa reported 55, Lamoni reported 53, Omaha Council Bluffs reported 58, and Sioux City reported 51.
Now for a few weather conditions around the region. At Kansas City, it was clear. The temperature was 54 degrees. At Grand Island, it was clear. The temperature was 52 degrees. At Sioux Falls, it was clear. The temperature was 46 degrees. At Minneapolis-St. Paul, it was mostly cloudy. The temperature was 56 degrees. Once again at 1 a.m., in Des Moines, it was partly cloudy. The temperature was 54 degrees Fahrenheit, 12 degrees Celsius. Now here is the hazardous weather outlook for portions of central Iowa. For today and tonight, no hazardous weather is expected at this time. And now the extended outlook for the period Saturday through Thursday. Thunderstorm chances return to the forecast late Monday into Tuesday. A few stronger storms are possible, but the severe risk will be better determined in the coming days. Spotter information statement. Spotter activation is not anticipated. 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The current time is 1:13 a.m. Central Daylight Time. Now for the official National Weather Service forecast for Des Moines and surrounding locations. Rest of tonight, partly cloudy until midnight, then clearing. A chance of sprinkles until midnight. Lows in the upper 40s. Southwest winds 5 to 10 miles an hour, becoming west after midnight. Saturday, sunny in the morning, then becoming partly sunny. Highs in the upper 70s. West winds 10 to 15 miles an hour. Gusts up to 30 miles an hour in the afternoon. Saturday night, mostly cloudy until midnight, then clearing. Lows in the mid-40s. North winds 10 to 15 miles an hour. Gusts up to 30 miles an hour until midnight. Sunday, sunny, cooler with highs in the upper 60s. North winds 5 to 10 miles an hour. Sunday night, partly cloudy. Lows in the lower 40s. North winds 5 to 10 miles an hour, becoming northeast after midnight. Monday, sunny. Highs in the lower 70s. Monday night, partly cloudy. A chance of showers with a slight chance of thunderstorms after midnight. Not as cool with lows in the mid-50s. Chance of rain 30%. Tuesday, mostly sunny. Not as cool with highs in the lower 80s. Tuesday night, mostly clear. Lows around 50. Wednesday, sunny. Highs in the mid-70s. Wednesday night, mostly clear until midnight, then becoming partly cloudy. Lows around 50. Thursday, mostly sunny. A slight chance of showers and thunderstorms in the afternoon. Highs in the upper 70s. Chance of rain 20%. Thursday night, partly cloudy with a slight chance of showers and thunderstorms. Lows in the mid-50s. Chance of rain 20%. Friday, mostly sunny. Highs in the upper 80s. Again, the forecast for Des Moines and surrounding locations for the rest of tonight. Partly cloudy until midnight, then clearing. A chance of sprinkles until midnight. Lows in the upper 40s. Southwest winds 5 to 10 miles an hour, becoming west after midnight. These are the 1 a.m. conditions for the Des Moines area. At the Des Moines airport, it was partly cloudy. The temperature was 54 degrees Fahrenheit, or 12 degrees Celsius, the dew point 48, and the relative humidity 80%. The wind was calm. The pressure was 29.70 inches and rising. Looking around the area, across central Iowa, it was clear. It was 59 at Boone, 58 at Ames, and 53 at Marshalltown. Newton reported 57, Ankeny reported 59, and Perry reported 52. Here are some conditions elsewhere in Iowa. Skies ranged from clear to partly cloudy. It was 41 at Spencer, 50 at Mason City, 57 at Waterloo, and 55 at the Quad Cities. Ottumwa reported 55, Lamoni reported 53, Omaha Council Bluffs reported 58, and Sioux City reported 51.
Now for a few weather conditions around the region. At Kansas City, it was clear. The temperature was 54 degrees. At Grand Island, it was clear. The temperature was 52 degrees. At Sioux Falls, it was clear. The temperature was 46 degrees. At Minneapolis-St. Paul, it was mostly cloudy. The temperature was 56 degrees. Once again at 1 a.m., in Des Moines, it was partly cloudy. The temperature was 54 degrees Fahrenheit, 12 degrees Celsius. Now here is the hazardous weather outlook for portions of central Iowa. For today and tonight, no hazardous weather is expected at this time. And now the extended outlook for the period Saturday through Thursday. Thunderstorm chances return to the forecast late Monday into Tuesday. A few stronger storms are possible, but the severe risk will be better determined in the coming days. Spotter information statement. Spotter activation is not anticipated. 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The current time is 1:18 a.m. Central Daylight Time. Now for the official National Weather Service forecast for Des Moines and surrounding locations. West of tonight, partly cloudy until midnight, then clearing. A chance of sprinkles until midnight. Lows in the upper 40s. Southwest winds 5 to 10 miles an hour, becoming west after midnight. Saturday, sunny in the morning, then becoming partly sunny. Highs in the upper 70s. West winds 10 to 15 miles an hour. Gusts up to 30 miles an hour in the afternoon. Saturday night, mostly cloudy until midnight, then clearing. Lows in the mid-40s. North winds 10 to 15 miles an hour. Gusts up to 30 miles an hour until midnight. Sunday, sunny, cooler with highs in the upper 60s. North winds 5 to 10 miles an hour. Sunday night, partly cloudy. Lows in the lower 40s. North winds 5 to 10 miles an hour, becoming northeast after midnight. Monday, sunny. Highs in the lower 70s. Monday night, partly cloudy. A chance of showers with a slight chance of thunderstorms after midnight. Not as cool with lows in the mid-50s. Chance of rain 30%. Tuesday, mostly sunny. Not as cool with highs in the lower 80s. Tuesday night, mostly clear. Lows around 50. Wednesday, sunny. Highs in the mid-70s. Wednesday night, mostly clear until midnight, then becoming partly cloudy. Lows around 50. Thursday, mostly sunny. A slight chance of showers and thunderstorms in the afternoon. Highs in the upper 70s. Chance of rain 20%. Thursday night, partly cloudy with a slight chance of showers and thunderstorms. Lows in the mid-50s. Chance of rain 20%. Friday, mostly sunny. Highs in the upper 80s. Again, the forecast for Des Moines and surrounding locations for the rest of tonight, partly cloudy until midnight, then clearing. A chance of sprinkles until midnight. Lows in the upper 40s. Southwest winds 5 to 10 miles an hour, becoming west after midnight. These are the 1 a.m. conditions for the Des Moines area. At the Des Moines airport, it was partly cloudy. The temperature was 54 degrees Fahrenheit, or 12 degrees Celsius, the dew point 48, and the relative humidity 80%. The wind was calm. The pressure was 29.70 inches and rising. Looking around the area, across central Iowa, it was clear. It was 59 at Boone, 58 at Ames, and 53 at Marshalltown. Newton reported 57, Ankeny reported 59, and Perry reported 52. Here are some conditions elsewhere in Iowa. Skies ranged from clear to partly cloudy. It was 41 at Spencer, 50 at Mason City, 57 at Waterloo, and 55 at the Quad Cities. Ottumwa reported 55, Lamoni reported 53, Omaha Council Bluffs reported 58, and Sioux City reported 51.
Now for a few weather conditions around the region. At Kansas City, it was clear. The temperature was 54 degrees. At Grand Island, it was clear. The temperature was 52 degrees. At Sioux Falls, it was clear. The temperature was 46 degrees. At Minneapolis-St. Paul, it was mostly cloudy. The temperature was 56 degrees. Once again at 1 a.m., in Des Moines, it was partly cloudy. The temperature was 54 degrees Fahrenheit, 12 degrees Celsius. Now here is the hazardous weather outlook for portions of central Iowa. For today and tonight, no hazardous weather is expected at this time. And now the extended outlook for the period Saturday through Thursday. Thunderstorm chances return to the forecast late Monday into Tuesday. A few stronger storms are possible, but the severe risk will be better determined in the coming days. Spotter information statement. Spotter activation is not anticipated. 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The current time is 1:23 a.m. Central Daylight Time. Now for the official National Weather Service forecast for Des Moines and surrounding locations. Rest of tonight, partly cloudy until midnight, then clearing. A chance of sprinkles until midnight. Lows in the upper 40s. Southwest winds 5 to 10 miles an hour, becoming west after midnight. Saturday, sunny in the morning, then becoming partly sunny. Highs in the upper 70s. West winds 10 to 15 miles an hour. Gusts up to 30 miles an hour in the afternoon. Saturday night, mostly cloudy until midnight, then clearing. Lows in the mid-40s. North winds 10 to 15 miles an hour. Gusts up to 30 miles an hour until midnight. Sunday, sunny, cooler with highs in the upper 60s. North winds 5 to 10 miles an hour. Sunday night, partly cloudy. Lows in the lower 40s. North winds 5 to 10 miles an hour, becoming northeast after midnight. Monday, sunny. Highs in the lower 70s. Monday night, partly cloudy. A chance of showers with a slight chance of thunderstorms after midnight. Not as cool with lows in the mid-50s. Chance of rain 30%. Tuesday, mostly sunny. Not as cool with highs in the lower 80s. Tuesday night, mostly clear. Lows around 50. Wednesday, sunny. Highs in the mid-70s. Wednesday night, mostly clear until midnight, then becoming partly cloudy. Lows around 50. Thursday, mostly sunny. A slight chance of showers and thunderstorms in the afternoon. Highs in the upper 70s. Chance of rain 20%. Thursday night, partly cloudy with a slight chance of showers and thunderstorms. Lows in the mid-50s. Chance of rain 20%. Friday, mostly sunny. Highs in the upper 80s. Again, the forecast for Des Moines and surrounding locations for the rest of tonight, partly cloudy until midnight, then clearing. A chance of sprinkles until midnight. Lows in the upper 40s. Southwest winds 5 to 10 miles an hour, becoming west after midnight. These are the 1 a.m. conditions for the Des Moines area. At the Des Moines Airport, it was partly cloudy. The temperature was 54 degrees Fahrenheit, or 12 degrees Celsius, the dew point 48, and the relative humidity 80%. The wind was calm. The pressure was 29.70 inches and rising. Looking around the area, across central Iowa, it was clear. It was 59 at Boone, 58 at Ames, and 53 at Marshalltown. Newton reported 57, Ankeny reported 59, and Perry reported 52. Here are some conditions elsewhere in Iowa. Skies ranged from clear to partly cloudy. It was 41 at Spencer, 50 at Mason City, 57 at Waterloo, and 55 at the Quad Cities. Ottumwa reported 55, Lamoni reported 53, Omaha Council Bluffs reported 58, and Sioux City reported 51.
Now for a few weather conditions around the region. At Kansas City, it was clear. The temperature was 54 degrees. At Grand Island, it was clear. The temperature was 52 degrees. At Sioux Falls, it was clear. The temperature was 46 degrees. At Minneapolis-St. Paul, it was mostly cloudy. The temperature was 56 degrees. Once again at 1 a.m., in Des Moines, it was partly cloudy. The temperature was 54 degrees Fahrenheit, 12 degrees Celsius. Now here is the hazardous weather outlook for portions of central Iowa. For today and tonight, no hazardous weather is expected at this time. And now the extended outlook for the period Saturday through Thursday. Thunderstorm chances return to the forecast late Monday into Tuesday. A few stronger storms are possible, but the severe risk will be better determined in the coming days. Spotter information statement. Spotter activation is not anticipated. 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This broadcast originates from the National Weather Service at Des Moines, Iowa. The current time is 1:28 a.m. Central Daylight Time. Now for the official National Weather Service forecast for Des Moines and surrounding locations. West of tonight, partly cloudy until midnight, then clearing. A chance of sprinkles until midnight. Lows in the upper 40s. Southwest winds 5 to 10 miles an hour, becoming west after midnight. Saturday, sunny in the morning, then becoming partly sunny. Highs in the upper 70s. West winds 10 to 15 miles an hour. Gusts up to 30 miles an hour in the afternoon. Saturday night, mostly cloudy until midnight, then clearing. Lows in the mid-40s. North winds 10 to 15 miles an hour. Gusts up to 30 miles an hour until midnight. Sunday, sunny, cooler with highs in the upper 60s. North winds 5 to 10 miles an hour. Sunday night, partly cloudy. Lows in the lower 40s. North winds 5 to 10 miles an hour, becoming northeast after midnight. Monday, sunny. Highs in the lower 70s. Monday night, partly cloudy. A chance of showers with a slight chance of thunderstorms after midnight. Not as cool with lows in the mid-50s. Chance of rain 30%. Tuesday, mostly sunny. Not as cool with highs in the lower 80s. Tuesday night, mostly clear. Lows around 50. Wednesday, sunny. Highs in the mid-70s. Wednesday night, mostly clear until midnight, then becoming partly cloudy. Lows around 50. Thursday, mostly sunny. A slight chance of showers and thunderstorms in the afternoon. Highs in the upper 70s. Chance of rain 20%. Thursday night, partly cloudy with a slight chance of showers and thunderstorms. Lows in the mid-50s. Chance of rain 20%. Friday, mostly sunny. Highs in the upper 80s. Again, the forecast for Des Moines and surrounding locations for the rest of tonight, partly cloudy until midnight, then clearing. A chance of sprinkles until midnight. Lows in the upper 40s. Southwest winds 5 to 10 miles an hour, becoming west after midnight. These are the 1 a.m. conditions for the Des Moines area. At the Des Moines airport, it was partly cloudy. The temperature was 54 degrees Fahrenheit, or 12 degrees Celsius, the dew point 48, and the relative humidity 80%. The wind was calm. The pressure was 29.70 inches and rising. Looking around the area, across central Iowa, it was clear. It was 59 at Boone, 58 at Ames, and 53 at Marshalltown. Newton reported 57, Ankeny reported 59, and Perry reported 52. Here are some conditions elsewhere in Iowa. Skies ranged from clear to partly cloudy. It was 41 at Spencer, 50 at Mason City, 57 at Waterloo, and 55 at the Quad Cities. Ottumwa reported 55, Lamoni reported 53, Omaha Council Bluffs reported 58, and Sioux City reported 51.
Now for a few weather conditions around the region. At Kansas City, it was clear. The temperature was 54 degrees. At Grand Island, it was clear. The temperature was 52 degrees. At Sioux Falls, it was clear. The temperature was 46 degrees. At Minneapolis-St. Paul, it was mostly cloudy. The temperature was 56 degrees. Once again at 1 a.m., in Des Moines, it was partly cloudy. The temperature was 54 degrees Fahrenheit, 12 degrees Celsius. Now here is the hazardous weather outlook for portions of central Iowa. For today and tonight, no hazardous weather is expected at this time. And now the extended outlook for the period Saturday through Thursday. Thunderstorm chances return to the forecast late Monday into Tuesday. A few stronger storms are possible, but the severe risk will be better determined in the coming days. Spotter information statement. Spotter activation is not anticipated. 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The current time is 1:33 a.m. Central Daylight Time. Now for the official National Weather Service forecast for Des Moines and surrounding locations. Rest of tonight, mostly clear. Lows in the upper 40s. West winds 5 to 10 miles an hour. Saturday, sunny in the morning, then partly sunny with a chance of showers in the afternoon. Highs in the upper 70s. West winds 10 to 15 miles an hour, becoming northwest in the afternoon. Gusts up to 30 miles an hour. Chance of rain 20%. Saturday night, mostly cloudy with a chance of sprinkles until midnight, then mostly clear after midnight. Lows in the lower 40s. North winds 10 to 15 miles an hour. Sunday, sunny. Highs in the upper 60s. North winds 5 to 10 miles an hour. Sunday night, partly cloudy. Lows in the lower 40s. North winds 5 to 10 miles an hour, becoming east after midnight. Monday, sunny. Highs in the lower 70s. Monday night, partly cloudy. A slight chance of showers and thunderstorms after midnight. Not as cool with lows in the mid-50s. Chance of rain 20%. Tuesday, mostly sunny. A slight chance of showers and thunderstorms in the morning. Not as cool with highs in the mid-80s. Chance of rain 20%. Tuesday night, mostly clear. Lows in the lower 50s. Wednesday, sunny. Highs in the mid-70s. Wednesday night, mostly clear. A slight chance of showers after midnight. Lows in the upper 40s. Chance of rain 20%. Thursday, mostly sunny. A slight chance of showers and thunderstorms in the afternoon. Highs in the upper 70s. Chance of rain 20%. Thursday night, mostly cloudy with a chance of showers. A chance of thunderstorms until midnight, then a slight chance of thunderstorms after midnight. Lows in the upper 50s. Chance of rain 40%. Friday, mostly sunny. Highs in the mid-80s. Again, the forecast for Des Moines and surrounding locations for the rest of tonight, mostly clear. Lows in the upper 40s. West winds 5 to 10 miles an hour. These are the 1 a.m. conditions for the Des Moines area. At the Des Moines airport, it was partly cloudy. The temperature was 54 degrees Fahrenheit, or 12 degrees Celsius, the dew point 48, and the relative humidity 80%. The wind was calm. The pressure was 29.70 inches and rising. Looking around the area, across central Iowa, it was clear. It was 59 at Boone, 58 at Ames, and 53 at Marshalltown. Newton reported 57, Ankeny reported 59, and Perry reported 52. Here are some conditions elsewhere in Iowa. Skies ranged from clear to partly cloudy. It was 41 at Spencer, 50 at Mason City, 57 at Waterloo, and 55 at the Quad Cities. Ottumwa reported 55, Lamoni reported 53,
Omaha Council Bluffs reported 58, and Sioux City reported 51. Now for a few weather conditions around the region. At Kansas City, it was clear. The temperature was 54 degrees. At Grand Island, it was clear. The temperature was 52 degrees. At Sioux Falls, it was clear. The temperature was 46 degrees. At Minneapolis-St. Paul, it was mostly cloudy. The temperature was 56 degrees. Once again at 1 a.m., in Des Moines, it was partly cloudy. The temperature was 54 degrees Fahrenheit, 12 degrees Celsius. Now here is the hazardous weather outlook for portions of central Iowa. For today and tonight, no hazardous weather is expected at this time. And now the extended outlook for the period Saturday through Thursday. Thunderstorm chances return to the forecast late Monday into Tuesday. A few stronger storms are possible, but the severe risk will be better determined in the coming days. Spotter information statement. Spotter activation is not anticipated. 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The current time is 1:38 a.m. Central Daylight Time. Now for the official National Weather Service forecast for Des Moines and surrounding locations. West of tonight, mostly clear. Lows in the upper 40s. West winds 5 to 10 miles an hour. Saturday, sunny in the morning, then partly sunny with a chance of showers in the afternoon. Highs in the upper 70s. West winds 10 to 15 miles an hour, becoming northwest in the afternoon. Gusts up to 30 miles an hour. Chance of rain 20%. Saturday night, mostly cloudy with a chance of sprinkles until midnight, then mostly clear after midnight. Lows in the lower 40s. North winds 10 to 15 miles an hour. Sunday, sunny. Highs in the upper 60s. North winds 5 to 10 miles an hour. Sunday night, partly cloudy. Lows in the lower 40s. North winds 5 to 10 miles an hour, becoming east after midnight. Monday, sunny. Highs in the lower 70s. Monday night, partly cloudy. A slight chance of showers and thunderstorms after midnight. Not as cool with lows in the mid-50s. Chance of rain 20%. Tuesday, mostly sunny. A slight chance of showers and thunderstorms in the morning. Not as cool with highs in the mid-80s. Chance of rain 20%. Tuesday night, mostly clear. Lows in the lower 50s. Wednesday, sunny. Highs in the mid-70s. Wednesday night, mostly clear. A slight chance of showers after midnight. Lows in the upper 40s. Chance of rain 20%. Thursday, mostly sunny. A slight chance of showers and thunderstorms in the afternoon. Highs in the upper 70s. Chance of rain 20%. Thursday night, mostly cloudy with a chance of showers. A chance of thunderstorms until midnight, then a slight chance of thunderstorms after midnight. Lows in the upper 50s. Chance of rain 40%. Friday, mostly sunny. Highs in the mid-80s. Again, the forecast for Des Moines and surrounding locations for the rest of tonight, mostly clear. Lows in the upper 40s. West winds 5 to 10 miles an hour. These are the 1 a.m. conditions for the Des Moines area. At the Des Moines airport, it was partly cloudy. The temperature was 54 degrees Fahrenheit, or 12 degrees Celsius, the dew point 48, and the relative humidity 80%. The wind was calm. The pressure was 29.70 inches and rising. Looking around the area, across central Iowa, it was clear. It was 59 at Boone, 58 at Ames, and 53 at Marshalltown. Newton reported 57, Ankeny reported 59, and Perry reported 52. Here are some conditions elsewhere in Iowa. Skies ranged from clear to partly cloudy. It was 41 at Spencer, 50 at Mason City, 57 at Waterloo, and 55 at the Quad Cities.
Ottumwa reported 55, Lamoni reported 53.

degrees at Minneapolis, St. Paul, it was mostly cloudy. The temperature was 56 degrees. Once again at 1 a.m. in Des Moines, it was partly cloudy. The temperature was 54 degrees Fahrenheit, 12 degrees Celsius. Now here is the hazardous weather outlook for portions of central Iowa. For today and tonight, no hazardous weather is expected at this time. And now the extended outlook for the period Saturday through Thursday. Thunderstorm chances return to the forecast late Monday into Tuesday. A few stronger storms are possible, but the severe risk will be better determined in the coming days. Spotter information statement. Spotter activation is not anticipated. 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The current time is 1:43 a.m. Central Daylight Time. Now for the official National Weather Service forecast for Des Moines and surrounding locations. Rest of tonight, mostly clear. Lows in the upper 40s. West winds 5 to 10 miles an hour. Saturday, sunny in the morning, then partly sunny with a chance of showers in the afternoon. Highs in the upper 70s. West winds 10 to 15 miles an hour, becoming northwest in the afternoon. Gusts up to 30 miles an hour. Chance of rain 20%. Saturday night, mostly cloudy with a chance of sprinkles until midnight, then mostly clear after midnight. Lows in the lower 40s. North winds 10 to 15 miles an hour. Sunday, sunny. Highs in the upper 60s. North winds 5 to 10 miles an hour. Sunday night, partly cloudy. Lows in the lower 40s. North winds 5 to 10 miles an hour, becoming east after midnight. Monday, sunny. Highs in the lower 70s. Monday night, partly cloudy. A slight chance of showers and thunderstorms after midnight. Not as cool with lows in the mid-50s. Chance of rain 20%. Tuesday, mostly sunny. A slight chance of showers and thunderstorms in the morning. Not as cool with highs in the mid-80s. Chance of rain 20%. Tuesday night, mostly clear. Lows in the lower 50s. Wednesday, sunny. Highs in the mid-70s. Wednesday night, mostly clear. A slight chance of showers after midnight. Lows in the upper 40s. Chance of rain 20%. Thursday, mostly sunny. A slight chance of showers and thunderstorms in the afternoon. Highs in the upper 70s. Chance of rain 20%. Thursday night, mostly cloudy with a chance of showers. A chance of thunderstorms until midnight, then a slight chance of thunderstorms after midnight. Lows in the upper 50s. Chance of rain 40%. Friday, mostly sunny. Highs in the mid-80s. Again, the forecast for Des Moines and surrounding locations for the rest of tonight, mostly clear. Lows in the upper 40s. West winds 5 to 10 miles an hour. These are the 1 a.m. conditions for the Des Moines area. At the Des Moines airport, it was partly cloudy. The temperature was 54 degrees Fahrenheit, or 12 degrees Celsius, the dew point 48, and the relative humidity 80%. The wind was calm. The pressure was 29.70 inches and rising. Looking around the area, across central Iowa, it was clear. It was 59 at Boone, 58 at Ames, and 53 at Marshalltown. Newton reported 57, Ankeny reported 59, and Perry reported 52. Here are some conditions elsewhere in Iowa. Skies ranged from clear to partly cloudy. It was 41 at Spencer, 50 at Mason City, 57 at Waterloo, and 55 at the Quad Cities. Ottumwa reported 55, Lamoni reported 53, Omaha Council Bluffs reported 58, and Sioux City reported 51. Now for a few weather conditions around the region. At Kansas City, it was clear. The temperature was 54 degrees. At Grand Island, it was clear. The temperature was 52 degrees.

At Sioux Falls, it was clear. The temperature was 46 degrees. At Minneapolis-St. Paul, it was mostly cloudy. The temperature was 56 degrees. Once again at 1 a.m., in Des Moines, it was partly cloudy. The temperature was 54 degrees Fahrenheit, 12 degrees Celsius. Now here is the hazardous weather outlook for portions of central Iowa. For today and tonight, no hazardous weather is expected at this time. And now the extended outlook for the period Saturday through Thursday. Thunderstorm chances return to the forecast late Monday into Tuesday. A few stronger storms are possible, but the severe risk will be better determined in the coming days. Spotter information statement. Spotter activation is not anticipated. 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The current time is 1:48 a.m. Central Daylight Time. Now for the official National Weather Service forecast for Des Moines and surrounding locations. Rest of tonight, mostly clear. Lows in the upper 40s. West winds 5 to 10 miles an hour. Saturday, sunny in the morning, then partly sunny with a chance of showers in the afternoon. Highs in the upper 70s. West winds 10 to 15 miles an hour, becoming northwest in the afternoon. Gusts up to 30 miles an hour. Chance of rain 20%. Saturday night, mostly cloudy with a chance of sprinkles until midnight, then mostly clear after midnight. Lows in the lower 40s. North winds 10 to 15 miles an hour. Sunday, sunny. Highs in the upper 60s. North winds 5 to 10 miles an hour. Sunday night, partly cloudy. Lows in the lower 40s. North winds 5 to 10 miles an hour, becoming east after midnight. Monday, sunny. Highs in the lower 70s. Monday night, partly cloudy. A slight chance of showers and thunderstorms after midnight. Not as cool with lows in the mid-50s. Chance of rain 20%. Tuesday, mostly sunny. A slight chance of showers and thunderstorms in the morning. Not as cool with highs in the mid-80s. Chance of rain 20%. Tuesday night, mostly clear. Lows in the lower 50s. Wednesday, sunny. Highs in the mid-70s. Wednesday night, mostly clear. A slight chance of showers after midnight. Lows in the upper 40s. Chance of rain 20%. Thursday, mostly sunny. A slight chance of showers and thunderstorms in the afternoon. Highs in the upper 70s. Chance of rain 20%. Thursday night, mostly cloudy with a chance of showers. A chance of thunderstorms until midnight, then a slight chance of thunderstorms after midnight. Lows in the upper 50s. Chance of rain 40%. Friday, mostly sunny. Highs in the mid-80s. Again, the forecast for Des Moines and surrounding locations for the rest of tonight, mostly clear. Lows in the upper 40s. West winds 5 to 10 miles an hour. These are the 1 a.m. conditions for the Des Moines area. At the Des Moines airport, it was partly cloudy. The temperature was 54 degrees Fahrenheit, or 12 degrees Celsius, the dew point 48, and the relative humidity 80%. The wind was calm. The pressure was 29.70 inches and rising. Looking around the area, across central Iowa, it was clear. It was 59 at Boone, 58 at Ames, and 53 at Marshalltown. Newton reported 57, Ankeny reported 59, and Perry reported 52. Here are some conditions elsewhere in Iowa. Skies ranged from clear to partly cloudy. It was 41 at Spencer, 50 at Mason City, 57 at Waterloo, and 55 at the Quad Cities. Ottumwa reported 55, Lamoni reported 53, Omaha Council Bluffs reported 58, and Sioux City reported 51. Now for a few weather conditions around the region. At Kansas City, it was clear. The temperature was 54 degrees,
At Grand Island, it was clear. The temperature was 52 degrees. At Sioux Falls, it was clear. The temperature was 46 degrees. At Minneapolis-St. Paul, it was mostly cloudy. The temperature was 56 degrees. Once again at 1 a.m., in Des Moines, it was partly cloudy. The temperature was 54 degrees Fahrenheit, 12 degrees Celsius. Now here is the hazardous weather outlook for portions of central Iowa. For today and tonight, no hazardous weather is expected at this time. And now the extended outlook for the period Saturday through Thursday. Thunderstorm chance return to the forecast late Monday into Tuesday. A few stronger storms are possible, but the severe risk will be better determined in the coming days. Spotter information statement. Spotter activation is not anticipated. 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The current time is 1:53 a.m. Central Daylight Time. Now for the official National Weather Service forecast for Des Moines and surrounding locations. West of tonight, mostly clear. Lows in the upper 40s. West winds 5 to 10 miles an hour. Saturday, sunny in the morning, then partly sunny with a chance of showers in the afternoon. Highs in the upper 70s. West winds 10 to 15 miles an hour, becoming northwest in the afternoon. Gusts up to 30 miles an hour. Chance of rain 20%. Saturday night, mostly cloudy with a chance of sprinkles until midnight, then mostly clear after midnight. Lows in the lower 40s. North winds 10 to 15 miles an hour. Sunday, sunny. Highs in the upper 60s. North winds 5 to 10 miles an hour. Sunday night, partly cloudy. Lows in the lower 40s. North winds 5 to 10 miles an hour, becoming east after midnight. Monday, sunny. Highs in the lower 70s. Monday night, partly cloudy. A slight chance of showers and thunderstorms after midnight. Not as cool with lows in the mid-50s. Chance of rain 20%. Tuesday, mostly sunny. A slight chance of showers and thunderstorms in the morning. Not as cool with highs in the mid-80s. Chance of rain 20%. Tuesday night, mostly clear. Lows in the lower 50s. Wednesday, sunny. Highs in the mid-70s. Wednesday night, mostly clear. A slight chance of showers after midnight. Lows in the upper 40s. Chance of rain 20%. Thursday, mostly sunny. A slight chance of showers and thunderstorms in the afternoon. Highs in the upper 70s. Chance of rain 20%. Thursday night, mostly cloudy with a chance of showers. A chance of thunderstorms until midnight, then a slight chance of thunderstorms after midnight. Lows in the upper 50s. Chance of rain 40%. Friday, mostly sunny. Highs in the mid-80s. Again, the forecast for Des Moines and surrounding locations for the rest of tonight, mostly clear. Lows in the upper 40s. West winds 5 to 10 miles an hour. These are the 1 a.m. conditions for the Des Moines area. At the Des Moines airport, it was partly cloudy. The temperature was 54 degrees Fahrenheit, or 12 degrees Celsius, the dew point 48, and the relative humidity 80%. The wind was calm. The pressure was 29.70 inches and rising. Looking around the area, across central Iowa, it was clear. It was 59 at Boone, 58 at Ames, and 53 at Marshalltown. Newton reported 57, Ankeny reported 59, and Perry reported 52. Here are some conditions elsewhere in Iowa. Skies ranged from clear to partly cloudy. It was 41 at Spencer, 50 at Mason City, 57 at Waterloo, and 55 at the Quad Cities. Ottumwa reported 55, Lamoni reported 53, Omaha Council Bluffs reported 58, and Sioux City reported 51.
Now for a few weather conditions around the region. At Kansas City, it was clear. The temperature was 54 degrees. At Grand Island, it was clear. The temperature was 52 degrees. At Sioux Falls, it was clear. The temperature was 46 degrees. At Minneapolis-St. Paul, it was mostly cloudy. The temperature was 56 degrees. Once again at 1 a.m., in Des Moines, it was partly cloudy. The temperature was 54 degrees Fahrenheit, 12 degrees Celsius. Now here is the hazardous weather outlook for portions of central Iowa. For today and tonight, no hazardous weather is expected at this time. And now the extended outlook for the period Saturday through Thursday. Thunderstorm chances return to the forecast late Monday into Tuesday. A few stronger storms are possible, but the severe risk will be better determined in the coming days. Spotter information statement. Spotter activation is not anticipated. 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The current time is 1:58 a.m. Central Daylight Time. Now for the official National Weather Service forecast for Des Moines and surrounding locations. West of tonight, mostly clear. Lows in the upper 40s. West winds 5 to 10 miles an hour. Saturday, sunny in the morning, then partly sunny with a chance of showers in the afternoon. Highs in the upper 70s. West winds 10 to 15 miles an hour, becoming northwest in the afternoon. Gusts up to 30 miles an hour. Chance of rain 20%. Saturday night, mostly cloudy with a chance of sprinkles until midnight, then mostly clear after midnight. Lows in the lower 40s. North winds 10 to 15 miles an hour. Sunday, sunny. Highs in the upper 60s. North winds 5 to 10 miles an hour. Sunday night, partly cloudy. Lows in the lower 40s. North winds 5 to 10 miles an hour, becoming east after midnight. Monday, sunny. Highs in the lower 70s. Monday night, partly cloudy. A slight chance of showers and thunderstorms after midnight. Not as cool with lows in the mid-50s. Chance of rain 20%. Tuesday, mostly sunny. A slight chance of showers and thunderstorms in the morning. Not as cool with highs in the mid-80s. Chance of rain 20%. Tuesday night, mostly clear. Lows in the lower 50s. Wednesday, sunny. Highs in the mid-70s. Wednesday night, mostly clear. A slight chance of showers after midnight. Lows in the upper 40s. Chance of rain 20%. Thursday, mostly sunny. A slight chance of showers and thunderstorms in the afternoon. Highs in the upper 70s. Chance of rain 20%. Thursday night, mostly cloudy with a chance of showers. A chance of thunderstorms until midnight, then a slight chance of thunderstorms after midnight. Lows in the upper 50s. Chance of rain 40%. Friday, mostly sunny. Highs in the mid-80s. Again, the forecast for Des Moines and surrounding locations for the rest of tonight, mostly clear. Lows in the upper 40s. West winds 5 to 10 miles an hour. These are the 1 a.m. conditions for the Des Moines area. At the Des Moines airport, it was partly cloudy. The temperature was 54 degrees Fahrenheit, or 12 degrees Celsius, the dew point 48, and the relative humidity 80%. The wind was calm. The pressure was 29.70 inches and rising. Looking around the area, across central Iowa, it was clear. It was 59 at Boone, 58 at Ames, and 53 at Marshalltown. Newton reported 57, Ankeny reported 59, and Perry reported 52. Here are some conditions elsewhere in Iowa. Skies ranged from clear to partly cloudy. It was 41 at Spencer, 50 at Mason City, 57 at Waterloo, and 55 at the Quad Cities. Altoona reported 55, Lamoni reported 53,
Omaha Council Bluffs reported 58, and Sioux City reported 51. Now for a few weather conditions around the region. At Kansas City, it was clear. The temperature was 54 degrees. At Grand Island, it was clear. The temperature was 52 degrees. At Sioux Falls, it was clear. The temperature was 46 degrees. At Minneapolis-St. Paul, it was mostly cloudy. The temperature was 56 degrees. Once again at 1 a.m., in Des Moines, it was partly cloudy. The temperature was 54 degrees Fahrenheit, 12 degrees Celsius. Now here is the hazardous weather outlook for portions of central Iowa. For today and tonight, no hazardous weather is expected at this time. And now the extended outlook for the period Saturday through Thursday. Thunderstorm chances return to the forecast late Monday into Tuesday. A few stronger storms are possible, but the severe risk will be better determined in the coming days. Spotter information statement. Spotter activation is not anticipated. 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The current time is 2:03 a.m. Central Daylight Time. Now for the official National Weather Service forecast for Des Moines and surrounding locations. Rest of tonight, mostly clear. Lows in the upper 40s. West winds 5 to 10 miles an hour. Saturday, sunny in the morning, then partly sunny with a chance of showers in the afternoon. Highs in the upper 70s. West winds 10 to 15 miles an hour, becoming northwest in the afternoon. Gusts up to 30 miles an hour. Chance of rain 20%. Saturday night, mostly cloudy with a chance of sprinkles until midnight, then mostly clear after midnight. Lows in the lower 40s. North winds 10 to 15 miles an hour. Sunday, sunny. Highs in the upper 60s. North winds 5 to 10 miles an hour. Sunday night, partly cloudy. Lows in the lower 40s. North winds 5 to 10 miles an hour, becoming east after midnight. Monday, sunny. Highs in the lower 70s. Monday night, partly cloudy. A slight chance of showers and thunderstorms after midnight. Not as cool with lows in the mid-50s. Chance of rain 20%. Tuesday, mostly sunny. A slight chance of showers and thunderstorms in the morning. Not as cool with highs in the mid-80s. Chance of rain 20%. Tuesday night, mostly clear. Lows in the lower 50s. Wednesday, sunny. Highs in the mid-70s. Wednesday night, mostly clear. A slight chance of showers after midnight. Lows in the upper 40s. Chance of rain 20%. Thursday, mostly sunny. A slight chance of showers and thunderstorms in the afternoon. Highs in the upper 70s. Chance of rain 20%. Thursday night, mostly cloudy with a chance of showers. A chance of thunderstorms until midnight, then a slight chance of thunderstorms after midnight. Lows in the upper 50s. Chance of rain 40%. Friday, mostly sunny. Highs in the mid-80s. Again, the forecast for Des Moines and surrounding locations for the rest of tonight, mostly clear. Lows in the upper 40s. West winds 5 to 10 miles an hour. These are the 2 a.m. conditions for the Des Moines area. At the Des Moines airport, it was clear. The temperature was 56 degrees Fahrenheit, or 13 degrees Celsius, the dew point 46, and the relative humidity 69%. The wind was variable at 5 miles an hour. The pressure was 29.70 inches and steady. Looking around the area, across central Iowa, it was clear. It was 57 at Boone, 48 at Ames, and 52 at Marshalltown. Newton reported 55, and Kinney reported 57, and Perry reported 48. Here are some conditions elsewhere in Iowa. Skies ranged from clear to partly cloudy. It was 41 at Spencer,
48 at Mason City, 55 at Waterloo, and 55 at the Quad Cities. Ottumwa reported 53, Lamoni reported 53, Omaha Council Bluffs reported 54, and Sioux City reported 47. Now for a few weather conditions around the region. At Kansas City, it was clear. The temperature was 52 degrees. At Grand Island, it was clear. The temperature was 49 degrees. At Sioux Falls, it was clear. The temperature was 51 degrees. At Minneapolis-St. Paul, it was mostly cloudy. The temperature was 55 degrees. Once again at 2 a.m., in Des Moines, it was clear. The temperature was 56 degrees Fahrenheit, 13 degrees Celsius. Now here is the hazardous weather outlook for portions of central Iowa. For today and tonight, no hazardous weather is expected at this time. And now the extended outlook for the period Saturday through Thursday. Thunderstorm chances return to the forecast late Monday into Tuesday. A few stronger storms are possible, but the severe risk will be better determined in the coming days. Spotter information statement. Spotter activation is not anticipated. 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The current time is 2:08 a.m. Central Daylight Time. Now for the official National Weather Service forecast for Des Moines and surrounding locations. Rest of tonight, mostly clear. Lows in the upper 40s. West winds 5 to 10 miles an hour. Saturday, sunny in the morning, then partly sunny with a chance of showers in the afternoon. Highs in the upper 70s. West winds 10 to 15 miles an hour, becoming northwest in the afternoon. Gusts up to 30 miles an hour. Chance of rain 20%. Saturday night, mostly cloudy with a chance of sprinkles until midnight, then mostly clear after midnight. Lows in the lower 40s. North winds 10 to 15 miles an hour. Sunday, sunny. Highs in the upper 60s. North winds 5 to 10 miles an hour. Sunday night, partly cloudy. Lows in the lower 40s. North winds 5 to 10 miles an hour, becoming east after midnight. Monday, sunny. Highs in the lower 70s. Monday night, partly cloudy. A slight chance of showers and thunderstorms after midnight. Not as cool with lows in the mid-50s. Chance of rain 20%. Tuesday, mostly sunny. A slight chance of showers and thunderstorms in the morning. Not as cool with highs in the mid-80s. Chance of rain 20%. Tuesday night, mostly clear. Lows in the lower 50s. Wednesday, sunny. Highs in the mid-70s. Wednesday night, mostly clear. A slight chance of showers after midnight. Lows in the upper 40s. Chance of rain 20%. Thursday, mostly sunny. A slight chance of showers and thunderstorms in the afternoon. Highs in the upper 70s. Chance of rain 20%. Thursday night, mostly cloudy with a chance of showers. A chance of thunderstorms until midnight, then a slight chance of thunderstorms after midnight. Lows in the upper 50s. Chance of rain 40%. Friday, mostly sunny. Highs in the mid-80s. Again, the forecast for Des Moines and surrounding locations for the rest of tonight, mostly clear. Lows in the upper 40s. West winds 5 to 10 miles an hour. These are the 2 a.m. conditions for the Des Moines area. At the Des Moines airport, it was clear. The temperature was 56 degrees Fahrenheit, or 13 degrees Celsius, the dew point 46, and the relative humidity 69%. The wind was variable at 5 miles an hour. The pressure was 29.70 inches and steady. Looking around the area, across central Iowa, it was clear. It was 57 at Boone, 48 at Ames, and 52 at Marshalltown. Newton reported 55, and Kinney reported 57, and Perry reported 48. Here are some conditions elsewhere in Iowa.
Skies ranged from clear to partly cloudy. It was 41 at Spencer, 48 at Mason City, 55 at Waterloo, and 55 at the Quad Cities. Ottumwa reported 53, Lamoni reported 53, Omaha Council Bluffs reported 54, and Sioux City reported 47. Now for a few weather conditions around the region. At Kansas City, it was clear. The temperature was 52 degrees. At Grand Island, it was clear. The temperature was 49 degrees. At Sioux Falls, it was clear. The temperature was 51 degrees. At Minneapolis-St. Paul, it was mostly cloudy. The temperature was 55 degrees. Once again at 2 a.m., in Des Moines, it was clear. The temperature was 56 degrees Fahrenheit, 13 degrees Celsius. Now here is the hazardous weather outlook for portions of central Iowa. For today and tonight, no hazardous weather is expected at this time. And now the extended outlook for the period Saturday through Thursday. Thunderstorm chances return to the forecast late Monday into Tuesday. A few stronger storms are possible, but the severe risk will be better determined in the coming days. Spotter information statement. Spotter activation is not anticipated. 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The current time is 2:13 a.m. Central Daylight Time. Now for the official National Weather Service forecast for Des Moines and surrounding locations. Rest of tonight, mostly clear. Lows in the upper 40s. West winds 5 to 10 miles an hour. Saturday, sunny in the morning, then partly sunny with a chance of showers in the afternoon. Highs in the upper 70s. West winds 10 to 15 miles an hour, becoming northwest in the afternoon. Gusts up to 30 miles an hour. Chance of rain 20%. Saturday night, mostly cloudy with a chance of sprinkles until midnight, then mostly clear after midnight. Lows in the lower 40s. North winds 10 to 15 miles an hour. Sunday, sunny. Highs in the upper 60s. North winds 5 to 10 miles an hour. Sunday night, partly cloudy. Lows in the lower 40s. North winds 5 to 10 miles an hour, becoming east after midnight. Monday, sunny. Highs in the lower 70s. Monday night, partly cloudy. A slight chance of showers and thunderstorms after midnight. Not as cool with lows in the mid-50s. Chance of rain 20%. Tuesday, mostly sunny. A slight chance of showers and thunderstorms in the morning. Not as cool with highs in the mid-80s. Chance of rain 20%. Tuesday night, mostly clear. Lows in the lower 50s. Wednesday, sunny. Highs in the mid-70s. Wednesday night, mostly clear. A slight chance of showers after midnight. Lows in the upper 40s. Chance of rain 20%. Thursday, mostly sunny. A slight chance of showers and thunderstorms in the afternoon. Highs in the upper 70s. Chance of rain 20%. Thursday night, mostly cloudy with a chance of showers. A chance of thunderstorms until midnight, then a slight chance of thunderstorms after midnight. Lows in the upper 50s. Chance of rain 40%. Friday, mostly sunny. Highs in the mid-80s. Again, the forecast for Des Moines and surrounding locations for the rest of tonight, mostly clear. Lows in the upper 40s. West winds 5 to 10 miles an hour. These are the 2 a.m. conditions for the Des Moines area. At the Des Moines airport, it was clear. The temperature was 56 degrees Fahrenheit, or 13 degrees Celsius, the dew point 46, and the relative humidity 69%. The wind was variable at 5 miles an hour. The pressure was 29.70 inches and steady. Looking around the area, across central Iowa, it was clear. It was 57 at Boone, 48 at Ames, and 52 at Marshalltown.
Newton reported 55, Ankeny reported 57, and Perry reported 48. Here are some conditions elsewhere in Iowa. Skies ranged from clear to partly cloudy. It was 41 at Spencer, 48 at Mason City, 55 at Waterloo, and 55 at the Quad Cities. Ottumwa reported 53, Lamoni reported 53, Omaha Council Bluffs reported 54, and Sioux City reported 47. Now for a few weather conditions around the region. At Kansas City, it was clear. The temperature was 52 degrees. At Grand Island, it was clear. The temperature was 49 degrees. At Sioux Falls, it was clear. The temperature was 51 degrees. At Minneapolis-St. Paul, it was mostly cloudy. The temperature was 55 degrees. Once again at 2 a.m., in Des Moines, it was clear. The temperature was 56 degrees Fahrenheit, 13 degrees Celsius. Now here is the hazardous weather outlook for portions of central Iowa. For today and tonight, no hazardous weather is expected at this time. And now the extended outlook for the period Saturday through Thursday. Thunderstorm chances return to the forecast late Monday into Tuesday. A few stronger storms are possible, but the severe risk will be better determined in the coming days. Spotter information statement. Spotter activation is not anticipated. 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The current time is 2:18 a.m. Central Daylight Time. Now for the official National Weather Service forecast for Des Moines and surrounding locations. Rest of tonight, mostly clear. Lows in the upper 40s. West winds 5 to 10 miles an hour. Saturday, sunny in the morning, then partly sunny with a chance of showers in the afternoon. Highs in the upper 70s. West winds 10 to 15 miles an hour, becoming northwest in the afternoon. Gusts up to 30 miles an hour. Chance of rain 20%. Saturday night, mostly cloudy with a chance of sprinkles until midnight, then mostly clear after midnight. Lows in the lower 40s. North winds 10 to 15 miles an hour. Sunday, sunny. Highs in the upper 60s. North winds 5 to 10 miles an hour. Sunday night, partly cloudy. Lows in the lower 40s. North winds 5 to 10 miles an hour, becoming east after midnight. Monday, sunny. Highs in the lower 70s. Monday night, partly cloudy. A slight chance of showers and thunderstorms after midnight. Not as cool with lows in the mid-50s. Chance of rain 20%. Tuesday, mostly sunny. A slight chance of showers and thunderstorms in the morning. Not as cool with highs in the mid-80s. Chance of rain 20%. Tuesday night, mostly clear. Lows in the lower 50s. Wednesday, sunny. Highs in the mid-70s. Wednesday night, mostly clear. A slight chance of showers after midnight. Lows in the upper 40s. Chance of rain 20%. Thursday, mostly sunny. A slight chance of showers and thunderstorms in the afternoon. Highs in the upper 70s. Chance of rain 20%. Thursday night, mostly cloudy with a chance of showers. A chance of thunderstorms until midnight, then a slight chance of thunderstorms after midnight. Lows in the upper 50s. Chance of rain 40%. Friday, mostly sunny. Highs in the mid-80s. Again, the forecast for Des Moines and surrounding locations for the rest of tonight, mostly clear. Lows in the upper 40s. West winds 5 to 10 miles an hour. These are the 2 a.m. conditions for the Des Moines area. At the Des Moines airport, it was clear. The temperature was 56 degrees Fahrenheit, or 13 degrees Celsius, the dew point 46, and the relative humidity 69%. The wind was variable at 5 miles an hour. The pressure was 29.70 inches and steady. Looking around the area, across central Iowa, it was clear.
It was 57 at Boone, 48 at Ames, and 52 at Marshalltown. Newton reported 55, Ankeny reported 57, and Perry reported 48. Here are some conditions elsewhere in Iowa. Skies ranged from clear to partly cloudy. It was 41 at Spencer, 48 at Mason City, 55 at Waterloo, and 55 at the Quad Cities. Ottumwa reported 53, Lamoni reported 53, Omaha Council Bluffs reported 54, and Sioux City reported 47. Now for a few weather conditions around the region. At Kansas City, it was clear. The temperature was 52 degrees. At Grand Island, it was clear. The temperature was 49 degrees. At Sioux Falls, it was clear. The temperature was 51 degrees. At Minneapolis-St. Paul, it was mostly cloudy. The temperature was 55 degrees. Once again at 2 a.m., in Des Moines, it was clear. The temperature was 56 degrees Fahrenheit, 13 degrees Celsius. Now here is the hazardous weather outlook for portions of central Iowa. For today and tonight, no hazardous weather is expected at this time. And now the extended outlook for the period Saturday through Thursday. Thunderstorm chances return to the forecast late Monday into Tuesday. A few stronger storms are possible, but the severe risk will be better determined in the coming days. Spotter information statement. Spotter activation is not anticipated. 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The current time is 2:23 a.m. Central Daylight Time. Now for the official National Weather Service forecast for Des Moines and surrounding locations. West of tonight, mostly clear. Lows in the upper 40s. West winds 5 to 10 miles an hour. Saturday, sunny in the morning, then partly sunny with a chance of showers in the afternoon. Highs in the upper 70s. West winds 10 to 15 miles an hour, becoming northwest in the afternoon. Gusts up to 30 miles an hour. Chance of rain 20%. Saturday night, mostly cloudy with a chance of sprinkles until midnight, then mostly clear after midnight. Lows in the lower 40s. North winds 10 to 15 miles an hour. Sunday, sunny. Highs in the upper 60s. North winds 5 to 10 miles an hour. Sunday night, partly cloudy. Lows in the lower 40s. North winds 5 to 10 miles an hour, becoming east after midnight. Monday, sunny. Highs in the lower 70s. Monday night, partly cloudy. A slight chance of showers and thunderstorms after midnight. Not as cool with lows in the mid-50s. Chance of rain 20%. Tuesday, mostly sunny. A slight chance of showers and thunderstorms in the morning. Not as cool with highs in the mid-80s. Chance of rain 20%. Tuesday night, mostly clear. Lows in the lower 50s. Wednesday, sunny. Highs in the mid-70s. Wednesday night, mostly clear. A slight chance of showers after midnight. Lows in the upper 40s. Chance of rain 20%. Thursday, mostly sunny. A slight chance of showers and thunderstorms in the afternoon. Highs in the upper 70s. Chance of rain 20%. Thursday night, mostly cloudy with a chance of showers. A chance of thunderstorms until midnight, then a slight chance of thunderstorms after midnight. Lows in the upper 50s. Chance of rain 40%. Friday, mostly sunny. Highs in the mid-80s. Again, the forecast for Des Moines and surrounding locations for the rest of tonight, mostly clear. Lows in the upper 40s. West winds 5 to 10 miles an hour. These are the 2 a.m. conditions for the Des Moines area. At the Des Moines airport, it was clear. The temperature was 56 degrees Fahrenheit, or 13 degrees Celsius, the dew point 46, and the relative humidity 69%. The wind was variable at 5 miles an hour. The pressure was 29.70 inches and steady.
looking around the area. Across central Iowa, it was clear. It was 57 at Boone, 48 at Ames, and 52 at Marshalltown. Newton reported 55, and Kinney reported 57, and Perry reported 48. Here are some conditions elsewhere in Iowa. Skies ranged from clear to partly cloudy. It was 41 at Spencer, 48 at Mason City, 55 at Waterloo, and 55 at the Quad Cities. Ottumwa reported 53, Lamoni reported 53, Omaha Council Bluffs reported 54, and Sioux City reported 47. Now for a few weather conditions around the region. At Kansas City, it was clear. The temperature was 52 degrees. At Grand Island, it was clear. The temperature was 49 degrees. At Sioux Falls, it was clear. The temperature was 51 degrees. At Minneapolis-St. Paul, it was mostly cloudy. The temperature was 55 degrees. Once again at 2 a.m. in Des Moines, it was clear. The temperature was 56 degrees Fahrenheit, 13 degrees Celsius. Now here is the hazardous weather outlook for portions of central Iowa. For today and tonight, no hazardous weather is expected at this time. And now the extended outlook for the period Saturday through Thursday. Thunderstorm chances return to the forecast late Monday into Tuesday. A few stronger storms are possible, but the severe risk will be better determined in the coming days. Spotter information statement. Spotter activation is not anticipated. 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The current time is 2:29 a.m. Central Daylight Time. Now for the official National Weather Service forecast for Des Moines and surrounding locations. West of tonight, mostly clear. Lows in the upper 40s. West winds 5 to 10 miles an hour. Saturday, sunny in the morning, then partly sunny with a chance of showers in the afternoon. Highs in the upper 70s. West winds 10 to 15 miles an hour, becoming northwest in the afternoon. Gusts up to 30 miles an hour. Chance of rain 20%. Saturday night, mostly cloudy with a chance of sprinkles until midnight, then mostly clear after midnight. Lows in the lower 40s. North winds 10 to 15 miles an hour. Sunday, sunny. Highs in the upper 60s. North winds 5 to 10 miles an hour. Sunday night, partly cloudy. Lows in the lower 40s. North winds 5 to 10 miles an hour, becoming east after midnight. Monday, sunny. Highs in the lower 70s. Monday night, partly cloudy. A slight chance of showers and thunderstorms after midnight. Not as cool with lows in the mid-50s. Chance of rain 20%. Tuesday, mostly sunny. A slight chance of showers and thunderstorms in the morning. Not as cool with highs in the mid-80s. Chance of rain 20%. Tuesday night, mostly clear. Lows in the lower 50s. Wednesday, sunny. Highs in the mid-70s. Wednesday night, mostly clear. A slight chance of showers after midnight. Lows in the upper 40s. Chance of rain 20%. Thursday, mostly sunny. A slight chance of showers and thunderstorms in the afternoon. Highs in the upper 70s. Chance of rain 20%. Thursday night, mostly cloudy with a chance of showers. A chance of thunderstorms until midnight, then a slight chance of thunderstorms after midnight. Lows in the upper 50s. Chance of rain 40%. Friday, mostly sunny. Highs in the mid-80s. Again, the forecast for Des Moines and surrounding locations for the rest of tonight, mostly clear. Lows in the upper 40s. West winds 5 to 10 miles an hour. These are the 2 a.m. conditions for the Des Moines area. At the Des Moines airport, it was clear. The temperature was 56 degrees Fahrenheit, or 13 degrees Celsius, the dew point 46, and the relative humidity 69%.
The wind was variable at 5 miles an hour. The pressure was 29.70 inches and steady. Looking around the area, across central Iowa, it was clear. It was 57 at Boone, 48 at Ames, and 52 at Marshalltown. Newton reported 55, and Kinney reported 57, and Perry reported 48. Here are some conditions elsewhere in Iowa. Skies ranged from clear to partly cloudy. It was 41 at Spencer, 48 at Mason City, 55 at Waterloo, and 55 at the Quad Cities. Ottumwa reported 53, Lamoni reported 53, Omaha Council Bluffs reported 54, and Sioux City reported 47. Now for a few weather conditions around the region. At Kansas City, it was clear. The temperature was 52 degrees. At Grand Island, it was clear. The temperature was 49 degrees. At Sioux Falls, it was clear. The temperature was 51 degrees. At Minneapolis-St. Paul, it was mostly cloudy. The temperature was 55 degrees. Once again at 2 a.m., in Des Moines, it was clear. The temperature was 56 degrees Fahrenheit, 13 degrees Celsius. Now here is the hazardous weather outlook for portions of central Iowa. For today and tonight, no hazardous weather is expected at this time. And now the extended outlook for the period Saturday through Thursday. Thunderstorm chances return to the forecast late Monday into Tuesday. A few stronger storms are possible, but the severe risk will be better determined in the coming days. Spotter information statement. Spotter activation is not anticipated. 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The current time is 2:34 a.m. Central Daylight Time. Now for the official National Weather Service forecast for Des Moines and surrounding locations. West of tonight, mostly clear. Lows in the upper 40s. West winds 5 to 10 miles an hour. Saturday, sunny in the morning, then partly sunny with a chance of showers in the afternoon. Highs in the upper 70s. West winds 10 to 15 miles an hour, becoming northwest in the afternoon. Gusts up to 30 miles an hour. Chance of rain 20%. Saturday night, mostly cloudy with a chance of sprinkles until midnight, then mostly clear after midnight. Lows in the lower 40s. North winds 10 to 15 miles an hour. Sunday, sunny. Highs in the upper 60s. North winds 5 to 10 miles an hour. Sunday night, partly cloudy. Lows in the lower 40s. North winds 5 to 10 miles an hour, becoming east after midnight. Monday, sunny. Highs in the lower 70s. Monday night, partly cloudy. A slight chance of showers and thunderstorms after midnight. Not as cool with lows in the mid-50s. Chance of rain 20%. Tuesday, mostly sunny. A slight chance of showers and thunderstorms in the morning. Not as cool with highs in the mid-80s. Chance of rain 20%. Tuesday night, mostly clear. Lows in the lower 50s. Wednesday, sunny. Highs in the mid-70s. Wednesday night, mostly clear. A slight chance of showers after midnight. Lows in the upper 40s. Chance of rain 20%. Thursday, mostly sunny. A slight chance of showers and thunderstorms in the afternoon. Highs in the upper 70s. Chance of rain 20%. Thursday night, mostly cloudy with a chance of showers. A chance of thunderstorms until midnight, then a slight chance of thunderstorms after midnight. Lows in the upper 50s. Chance of rain 40%. Friday, mostly sunny. Highs in the mid-80s. Again, the forecast for Des Moines and surrounding locations for the rest of tonight, mostly clear. Lows in the upper 40s. West winds 5 to 10 miles an hour. These are the 2 a.m. conditions for the Des Moines area. At the Des Moines Airport, it was clear.
The temperature was 56 degrees Fahrenheit, or 13 degrees Celsius, the dew point 46, and the relative humidity 69%. The wind was variable at 5 miles an hour. The pressure was 29.70 inches and steady. Looking around the area, across central Iowa, it was clear. It was 57 at Boone, 48 at Ames, and 52 at Marshalltown. Newton reported 55, and Kinney reported 57, and Perry reported 48. Here are some conditions elsewhere in Iowa. Skies ranged from clear to partly cloudy. It was 41 at Spencer, 48 at Mason City, 55 at Waterloo, and 55 at the Quad Cities. Ottumwa reported 53, Lamoni reported 53, Omaha Council Bluffs reported 54, and Sioux City reported 47. Now for a few weather conditions around the region. At Kansas City, it was clear. The temperature was 52 degrees. At Grand Island, it was clear. The temperature was 49 degrees. At Sioux Falls, it was clear. The temperature was 51 degrees. At Minneapolis-St. Paul, it was mostly cloudy. The temperature was 55 degrees. Once again at 2 a.m. in Des Moines, it was clear. The temperature was 56 degrees Fahrenheit, 13 degrees Celsius. Now here is the hazardous weather outlook for portions of central Iowa. For today and tonight, no hazardous weather is expected at this time. And now the extended outlook for the period Saturday through Thursday. Thunderstorm chances return to the forecast late Monday into Tuesday. A few stronger storms are possible, but the severe risk will be better determined in the coming days. Spotter information statement. Spotter activation is not anticipated. 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The current time is 2:39 a.m. Central Daylight Time. Now for the official National Weather Service forecast for Des Moines and surrounding locations. West of tonight, mostly clear. Lows in the upper 40s. West winds 5 to 10 miles an hour. Saturday, sunny in the morning, then partly sunny with a chance of showers in the afternoon. Highs in the upper 70s. West winds 10 to 15 miles an hour, becoming northwest in the afternoon. Gusts up to 30 miles an hour. Chance of rain 20%. Saturday night, mostly cloudy with a chance of sprinkles until midnight, then mostly clear after midnight. Lows in the lower 40s. North winds 10 to 15 miles an hour. Sunday, sunny. Highs in the upper 60s. North winds 5 to 10 miles an hour. Sunday night, partly cloudy. Lows in the lower 40s. North winds 5 to 10 miles an hour, becoming east after midnight. Monday, sunny. Highs in the lower 70s. Monday night, partly cloudy. A slight chance of showers and thunderstorms after midnight. Not as cool with lows in the mid-50s. Chance of rain 20%. Tuesday, mostly sunny. A slight chance of showers and thunderstorms in the morning. Not as cool with highs in the mid-80s. Chance of rain 20%. Tuesday night, mostly clear. Lows in the lower 50s. Wednesday, sunny. Highs in the mid-70s. Wednesday night, mostly clear. A slight chance of showers after midnight. Lows in the upper 40s. Chance of rain 20%. Thursday, mostly sunny. A slight chance of showers and thunderstorms in the afternoon. Highs in the upper 70s. Chance of rain 20%. Thursday night, mostly cloudy with a chance of showers. A chance of thunderstorms until midnight, then a slight chance of thunderstorms after midnight. Lows in the upper 50s. Chance of rain 40%. Friday, mostly sunny. Highs in the mid-80s. Again, the forecast for Des Moines and surrounding locations for the rest of tonight, mostly clear. Lows in the upper 40s. West winds 5 to 10 miles an hour.
These are the two AM conditions for the Des Moines area. At the Des Moines airport, it was clear. The temperature was 56 degrees Fahrenheit, or 13 degrees Celsius, the dew point 46, and the relative humidity 69%.

0: Mother's Day, this Sunday. 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
1: For portions of central Iowa. For today and tonight, no hazardous weather is expected at this time. And now the extended outlook for the period Saturday through Thursday. Thunderstorm chances return to the forecast late Monday into Tuesday. A few stronger storms are possible, but the severe risk will be better determined in the coming days. Spotter information statement. Spotter activation is not anticipated. 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This broadcast originates from the National Weather Service at Des Moines, Iowa. The current time is 2:44 a.m. Central Daylight Time. Now for the official National Weather Service forecast for Des Moines and surrounding locations west of tonight, mostly clear. Lows in the upper 40s. West winds 5 to 10 miles an hour. Saturday, sunny in the morning, then partly sunny with a chance of showers in the afternoon. Highs in the upper 70s. West winds 10 to 15 miles an hour, becoming northwest in the afternoon. Gusts up to 30 miles an hour. Chance of rain 20%. Saturday night, mostly cloudy with a chance of sprinkles until midnight. Then mostly clear after midnight. Lows in the lower 40s. North winds 10 to 15 miles an hour. Sunday, sunny. Highs in the upper 60s. North winds 5 to 10 miles an hour. Sunday night, partly cloudy. Lows in the lower 40s. North winds 5 to 10 miles an hour, becoming east after midnight. Monday, sunny. Highs in the lower 70s. Monday night, partly cloudy. A slight chance of showers and thunderstorms after midnight. Not as cool with lows in the mid-50s. Chance of rain 20%. Tuesday, mostly sunny. A slight chance of showers and thunderstorms in the morning. Not as cool with highs in the mid-80s. Chance of rain 20%. Tuesday night, mostly clear. Lows in the lower 50s. Wednesday, sunny. Highs in the mid-70s. Wednesday night, mostly clear. A slight chance of showers after midnight. Lows in the upper 40s. Chance of rain 20%. Thursday, mostly sunny. A slight chance of showers and thunderstorms in the afternoon. Highs in the upper 70s. Chance of rain 20%. Thursday night, mostly cloudy with a chance of showers. A chance of thunderstorms until midnight, then a slight chance of thunderstorms after midnight. Lows in the upper 50s. Chance of rain 40%. Friday, mostly sunny. Highs in the mid-80s. Again, the forecast for Des Moines and surrounding locations for the rest of tonight, mostly clear. Lows in the upper 40s. West winds 5 to 10 miles an hour. These are the two AM conditions for the Des Moines area. At the Des Moines Airport, it was clear. The temperature was 56 degrees Fahrenheit, or 13 degrees Celsius, the dew point 46, and the relative humidity 69%. The wind was variable at 5 miles an hour. The pressure was 29.70 inches and steady. Looking around the area, across central Iowa, it was clear. It was 57 at Boone, 48 at Ames, and 52 at Marshalltown. Newton reported 55, and Kinney reported 57, and Perry reported 48. Here are some conditions elsewhere in Iowa. Skies ranged from clear to partly cloudy. It was 41 at Spencer, 48 at Mason City, 55 at Waterloo, and 55 at the Quad Cities. Ottumwa reported 53. Lamoni reported 53, Omaha Council Bluffs reported 54, and Sioux City reported 47. Now for a few weather

conditions around the region, at Kansas City, it was clear. The temperature was 52 degrees, at Grand Island, it was clear. The temperature was 49 degrees, at Sioux Falls, it was clear. The temperature was 51 degrees, at Minneapolis-St. Paul, it was mostly cloudy. The temperature was 55 degrees, once again at 2 a.m., in Des Moines, it was clear. The temperature was 56 degrees Fahrenheit, 13 degrees Celsius. Now here is the hazardous weather outlook for portions of central Iowa. For tonight, no hazardous weather is expected at this time. And now the extended outlook for the period Saturday through Thursday, frost will be possible in some areas north of Highway 20 early Sunday morning, and especially early Monday morning. There is a chance of thunderstorms Monday night and Tuesday. Some potential exists for severe weather, but this will be better assessed in the coming days. Spotter information statement. Spotter activation is not anticipated. 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This broadcast originates from the National Weather Service at Des Moines, Iowa. The current time is 2:49 a.m. Central Daylight Time. Now for the official National Weather Service forecast for Des Moines and surrounding locations, west of tonight, mostly clear. Lows in the upper 40s. West winds 5 to 10 miles an hour. Saturday, sunny in the morning, then partly sunny with a chance of showers in the afternoon. Highs in the upper 70s. West winds 10 to 15 miles an hour, becoming northwest in the afternoon. Gusts up to 30 miles an hour. Chance of rain 20%. Saturday night, mostly cloudy with a chance of sprinkles until midnight, then mostly clear after midnight. Lows in the lower 40s. North winds 10 to 15 miles an hour. Sunday, sunny. Highs in the upper 60s. North winds 5 to 10 miles an hour. Sunday night, partly cloudy. Lows in the lower 40s. North winds 5 to 10 miles an hour, becoming east after midnight. Monday, sunny. Highs in the lower 70s. Monday night, partly cloudy. A slight chance of showers and thunderstorms after midnight. Not as cool with lows in the mid-50s. Chance of rain 20%. Tuesday, mostly sunny. A slight chance of showers and thunderstorms in the morning. Not as cool with highs in the mid-80s. Chance of rain 20%. Tuesday night, mostly clear. Lows in the lower 50s. Wednesday, sunny. Highs in the mid-70s. Wednesday night, mostly clear. A slight chance of showers after midnight. Lows in the upper 40s. Chance of rain 20%. Thursday, mostly sunny. A slight chance of showers and thunderstorms in the afternoon. Highs in the upper 70s. Chance of rain 20%. Thursday night, mostly cloudy with a chance of showers. A chance of thunderstorms until midnight, then a slight chance of thunderstorms after midnight. Lows in the upper 50s. Chance of rain 40%. Friday, mostly sunny. Highs in the mid-80s. Again, the forecast for Des Moines and surrounding locations for the rest of tonight, mostly clear. Lows in the upper 40s. West winds 5 to 10 miles an hour. These are the 2 a.m. conditions for the Des Moines area. At the Des Moines airport, it was clear. The temperature was 56 degrees Fahrenheit, or 13 degrees Celsius, the dew point 46, and the relative humidity 69%. The wind was variable at 5 miles an hour. The pressure was 29.70 inches and steady. Looking around the area, across central Iowa, it was clear. It was 57 at Boone, 48 at Ames, and 52 at Marshalltown. Newton reported 55, Ankeny reported 57, and Perry reported 48. Here are some conditions elsewhere in Iowa. Skies ranged from clear to partly cloudy. It was 41 at Spencer, 48 at Mason City, 55 at Waterloo,
and 55 at the Quad Cities. Ottumwa reported 53, Ramona reported 53, Omaha Council Bluffs reported 54, and Sioux City reported 47. Now for a few weather conditions around the region. At Kansas City, it was clear. The temperature was 52 degrees. At Grand Island, it was clear. The temperature was 49 degrees. At Sioux Falls, it was clear. The temperature was 51 degrees. At Minneapolis-St. Paul, it was mostly cloudy. The temperature was 55 degrees. Once again at 2 a.m., in Des Moines, it was clear. The temperature was 56 degrees Fahrenheit, 13 degrees Celsius. Now here is the hazardous weather outlook for portions of central Iowa. For tonight, no hazardous weather is expected at this time. And now the extended outlook for the period Saturday through Thursday. Frost will be possible in some areas north of Highway 20 early Sunday morning, and especially early Monday morning. There is a chance of thunderstorms Monday night and Tuesday. Some potential exists for severe weather, but this will be better assessed in the coming days. Spotter information statement. Spotter activation is not anticipated. 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The current time is 2:54 a.m. Central Daylight Time. Now for the official National Weather Service forecast for Des Moines and surrounding locations. Today, sunny early this morning, then becoming partly sunny. A chance of showers this afternoon. Highs in the upper 70s. West winds around 5 miles an hour, becoming northwest 10 to 15 miles an hour with gusts up to 30 miles an hour. Chance of rain 20%. Tonight, mostly cloudy with a chance of sprinkles until midnight, then mostly clear after midnight. Lows in the lower 40s. North winds 10 to 15 miles an hour. Sunday, sunny. Highs in the upper 60s. North winds 5 to 10 miles an hour. Sunday night, partly cloudy. Lows in the lower 40s. North winds 5 to 10 miles an hour, becoming east after midnight. Monday, sunny. Highs in the lower 70s. East winds around 5 miles an hour, becoming south in the afternoon. Monday night, partly cloudy. A slight chance of showers and thunderstorms after midnight. Not as cool with lows in the mid-50s. Chance of rain 20%. Tuesday, mostly sunny. A slight chance of showers and thunderstorms in the morning. Not as cool with highs in the mid-80s. Chance of rain 20%. Tuesday night, mostly clear. Lows in the lower 50s. Wednesday, sunny. Highs in the mid-70s. Wednesday night, mostly clear. A slight chance of showers after midnight. Lows in the upper 40s. Chance of rain 20%. Thursday, mostly sunny. A slight chance of showers and thunderstorms in the afternoon. Highs in the upper 70s. Chance of rain 20%. Thursday night, mostly cloudy with a chance of showers. A chance of thunderstorms until midnight, then a slight chance of thunderstorms after midnight. Lows in the upper 50s. Chance of rain 40%. Friday, mostly sunny. Highs in the mid-80s. Again, the forecast for Des Moines and surrounding locations for today, sunny early this morning, then becoming partly sunny. A chance of showers this afternoon. Highs in the upper 70s. West winds around 5 miles an hour, becoming northwest 10 to 15 miles an hour with gusts up to 30 miles an hour. Chance of rain 20%. These are the 2 a.m. conditions for the Des Moines area. At the Des Moines airport, it was clear. The temperature was 56 degrees Fahrenheit, or 13 degrees Celsius, the dew point 46, and the relative humidity 69%. The wind was variable at 5 miles an hour. The pressure was 29.70 inches and steady. Looking around the area, across central Iowa, it was clear. It was 57 at Boone,
48 at Ames, and 52 at Marshalltown. Newton reported 55, and Kinney reported 57, and Perry reported 48. Here are some conditions elsewhere in Iowa. Skies ranged from clear to partly cloudy. It was 41 at Spencer, 48 at Mason City, 55 at Waterloo, and 55 at the Quad Cities. Ottumwa reported 53, Lamoni reported 53, Omaha Council Bluffs reported 54, and Sioux City reported 47. Now for a few weather conditions around the region. At Kansas City, it was clear. The temperature was 52 degrees. At Grand Island, it was clear. The temperature was 49 degrees. At Sioux Falls, it was clear. The temperature was 51 degrees. At Minneapolis-St. Paul, it was mostly cloudy. The temperature was 55 degrees. Once again at 2 a.m. in Des Moines, it was clear. The temperature was 56 degrees Fahrenheit, 13 degrees Celsius. Now here is the hazardous weather outlook for portions of central Iowa. For tonight, no hazardous weather is expected at this time. And now the extended outlook for the period Saturday through Thursday. Frost will be possible in some areas north of Highway 20 early Sunday morning, and especially early Monday morning. There is a chance of thunderstorms Monday night and Tuesday. Some potential exists for severe weather, but this will be better assessed in the coming days. Spotter information statement. Spotter activation is not anticipated. 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The current time is 3 a.m. Central Daylight Time. Now for the official National Weather Service forecast for Des Moines and surrounding locations. Today, sunny early this morning, then becoming partly sunny. A chance of showers this afternoon. Highs in the upper 70s. West winds around 5 miles an hour, becoming northwest 10 to 15 miles an hour with gusts up to 30 miles an hour. Chance of rain 20%. Tonight, mostly cloudy with a chance of sprinkles until midnight, then mostly clear after midnight. Lows in the lower 40s. North winds 10 to 15 miles an hour. Sunday, sunny. Highs in the upper 60s. North winds 5 to 10 miles an hour. Sunday night, partly cloudy. Lows in the lower 40s. North winds 5 to 10 miles an hour, becoming east after midnight. Monday, sunny. Highs in the lower 70s. East winds around 5 miles an hour, becoming south in the afternoon. Monday night, partly cloudy. A slight chance of showers and thunderstorms after midnight. Not as cool with lows in the mid-50s. Chance of rain 20%. Tuesday, mostly sunny. A slight chance of showers and thunderstorms in the morning. Not as cool with highs in the mid-80s. Chance of rain 20%. Tuesday night, mostly clear. Lows in the lower 50s. Wednesday, sunny. Highs in the mid-70s. Wednesday night, mostly clear. A slight chance of showers after midnight. Lows in the upper 40s. Chance of rain 20%. Thursday, mostly sunny. A slight chance of showers and thunderstorms in the afternoon. Highs in the upper 70s. Chance of rain 20%. Thursday night, mostly cloudy with a chance of showers. A chance of thunderstorms until midnight, then a slight chance of thunderstorms after midnight. Lows in the upper 50s. Chance of rain 40%. Friday, mostly sunny. Highs in the mid-80s. Again, the forecast for Des Moines and surrounding locations for today, sunny early this morning, then becoming partly sunny. A chance of showers this afternoon. Highs in the upper 70s. West winds around 5 miles an hour, becoming northwest 10 to 15 miles an hour with gusts up to 30 miles an hour. Chance of rain 20%. These are the two AM conditions for the Des Moines area. At the Des Moines Airport, it was clear.
The temperature was 56 degrees Fahrenheit, or 13 degrees Celsius, the dew point 46, and the relative humidity 69%. The wind was variable at 5 miles an hour. The pressure was 29.70 inches and steady. Looking around the area, across central Iowa, it was clear. It was 57 at Boone, 48 at Ames, and 52 at Marshalltown. Newton reported 55, and Kinney reported 57, and Perry reported 48. Here are some conditions elsewhere in Iowa. Skies ranged from clear to partly cloudy. It was 41 at Spencer, 48 at Mason City, 55 at Waterloo, and 55 at the Quad Cities. Ottumwa reported 53, Lamoni reported 53, Omaha Council Bluffs reported 54, and Sioux City reported 47. Now for a few weather conditions around the region. At Kansas City, it was clear. The temperature was 52 degrees. At Grand Island, it was clear. The temperature was 49 degrees. At Sioux Falls, it was clear. The temperature was 51 degrees. At Minneapolis-St. Paul, it was mostly cloudy. The temperature was 55 degrees. Once again at 2 a.m. in Des Moines, it was clear. The temperature was 56 degrees Fahrenheit, 13 degrees Celsius. These are the 3 a.m. conditions for the Des Moines area. At the Des Moines Airport, it was clear. The temperature was 55 degrees Fahrenheit, or 13 degrees Celsius, the dew point 46, and the relative humidity 71%. The wind was variable at 3 miles an hour. The pressure was 29.69 inches and falling. Looking around the area, across central Iowa, it was clear. It was 54 at Boone, 47 at Ames, and 51 at Marshalltown. Newton reported 54, and Kinney reported 54, and Perry reported 46. Here are some conditions elsewhere in Iowa. Skies ranged from clear to partly cloudy. It was 41 at Spencer, 45 at Mason City, 48 at Waterloo, and 54 at the Quad Cities. Ottumwa reported 53, Lamoni reported 53, Omaha Council Bluffs reported 53, and Sioux City reported 46. Now for a few weather conditions around the region. At Kansas City, it was clear. The temperature was 54 degrees. At Grand Island, it was clear. The temperature was 47 degrees. At Sioux Falls, it was clear. The temperature was 51 degrees. At Minneapolis-St. Paul, it was cloudy. The temperature was 54 degrees. Once again at 3 a.m. in Des Moines, it was clear. The temperature was 55 degrees Fahrenheit, 13 degrees Celsius. Now here is the hazardous weather outlook for portions of central Iowa. For tonight, no hazardous weather is expected at this time. And now the extended outlook for the period Saturday through Thursday, frost will be possible in some areas north of Highway 20 early Sunday morning, and especially early Monday morning. There is a chance of thunderstorms Monday night and Tuesday. Some potential exists for severe weather, but this will be better assessed in the coming days. Spotter information statement. Spotter activation is not anticipated. 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The current time is 3:07 a.m. Central Daylight Time. Now for the official National Weather Service forecast for Des Moines and surrounding locations. Today, sunny early this morning, then becoming partly sunny. A chance of showers this afternoon. Highs in the upper 70s. West winds around 5 miles an hour, becoming northwest 10 to 15 miles an hour with gusts up to 30 miles an hour. Chance of rain 20%. Tonight, mostly cloudy with a chance of sprinkles until midnight, then mostly clear after midnight. Lows in the lower 40s. North winds 10 to 15 miles an hour. Sunday, sunny. Highs in the upper 60s. North winds 5 to 10 miles an hour. Sunday night, partly cloudy. Lows in the lower 40s.
North winds 5 to 10 miles an hour, becoming east after midnight. Monday, sunny. Highs in the lower 70s. East winds around 5 miles an hour, becoming south in the afternoon. Monday night, partly cloudy. A slight chance of showers and thunderstorms after midnight. Not as cool with lows in the mid-50s. Chance of rain 20%. Tuesday, mostly sunny. A slight chance of showers and thunderstorms in the morning. Not as cool with highs in the mid-80s. Chance of rain 20%. Tuesday night, mostly clear. Lows in the lower 50s. Wednesday, sunny. Highs in the mid-70s. Wednesday night, mostly clear. A slight chance of showers after midnight. Lows in the upper 40s. Chance of rain 20%. Thursday, mostly sunny. A slight chance of showers and thunderstorms in the afternoon. Highs in the upper 70s. Chance of rain 20%. Thursday night, mostly cloudy with a chance of showers. A chance of thunderstorms until midnight, then a slight chance of thunderstorms after midnight. Lows in the upper 50s. Chance of rain 40%. Friday, mostly sunny. Highs in the mid-80s. Again, the forecast for Des Moines and surrounding locations for today, sunny early this morning, then becoming partly sunny. A chance of showers this afternoon. Highs in the upper 70s. West winds around 5 miles an hour, becoming northwest 10 to 15 miles an hour with gusts up to 30 miles an hour. Chance of rain 20%. These are the 3 a.m. conditions for the Des Moines area. At the Des Moines airport, it was clear. The temperature was 55 degrees Fahrenheit, or 13 degrees Celsius, the dew point 46, and the relative humidity 71%. The wind was variable at 3 miles an hour. The pressure was 29.69 inches and falling. Looking around the area, across central Iowa, it was clear. It was 54 at Boone, 47 at Ames, and 51 at Marshalltown. Newton reported 54, and Kinney reported 54, and Perry reported 46. Here are some conditions elsewhere in Iowa. Skies ranged from clear to partly cloudy. It was 41 at Spencer, 45 at Mason City, 48 at Waterloo, and 54 at the Quad Cities. Ottumwa reported 53, Lamoni reported 53, Omaha Council Bluffs reported 53, and Sioux City reported 46. Now for a few weather conditions around the region. At Kansas City, it was clear. The temperature was 54 degrees. At Grand Island, it was clear. The temperature was 47 degrees. At Sioux Falls, it was clear. The temperature was 51 degrees. At Minneapolis-St. Paul, it was cloudy. The temperature was 54 degrees. Once again at 3 a.m. in Des Moines, it was clear. The temperature was 55 degrees Fahrenheit, 13 degrees Celsius. These are the 3 a.m. conditions for the Des Moines area. At the Des Moines airport, it was clear. The temperature was 55 degrees Fahrenheit, or 13 degrees Celsius, the dew point 46, and the relative humidity 71%. The wind was variable at 3 miles an hour. The pressure was 29.69 inches and falling. Looking around the area, across central Iowa, it was clear. It was 54 at Boone, 47 at Ames, and 51 at Marshalltown. Newton reported 54, and Kinney reported 54, and Perry reported 46. Here are some conditions elsewhere in Iowa. Skies ranged from clear to partly cloudy. It was 41 at Spencer, 45 at Mason City, 48 at Waterloo, and 54 at the Quad Cities. Ottumwa reported 53, Lamoni reported 53, Omaha Council Bluffs reported 53, and Sioux City reported 46. Now for a few weather conditions around the region. At Kansas City, it was clear. The temperature was 54 degrees. At Grand Island, it was clear. The temperature was 47 degrees. At Sioux Falls, it was clear. The temperature was 51 degrees. At Minneapolis-St. Paul,
It was cloudy. The temperature was 54 degrees. Once again at 3 a.m. in Des Moines, it was clear. The temperature was 55 degrees Fahrenheit, 13 degrees Celsius. Now here is the hazardous weather outlook for portions of central Iowa. For tonight, no hazardous weather is expected at this time. And now the extended outlook for the period Saturday through Thursday, frost will be possible in some areas north of Highway 20 early Sunday morning, and especially early Monday morning. There is a chance of thunderstorms Monday night and Tuesday. Some potential exists for severe weather, but this will be better assessed in the coming days. Spotter information statement. Spotter activation is not anticipated. 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The current time is 3:14 a.m. Central Daylight Time. Now for the official National Weather Service forecast for Des Moines and surrounding locations. Today, sunny early this morning, then becoming partly sunny. A chance of showers this afternoon. Highs in the upper 70s. West winds around 5 miles an hour, becoming northwest 10 to 15 miles an hour with gusts up to 30 miles an hour. Chance of rain 20%. Tonight, mostly cloudy with a chance of sprinkles until midnight, then mostly clear after midnight. Lows in the lower 40s. North winds 10 to 15 miles an hour. Sunday, sunny. Highs in the upper 60s. North winds 5 to 10 miles an hour. Sunday night, partly cloudy. Lows in the lower 40s. North winds 5 to 10 miles an hour, becoming east after midnight. Monday, sunny. Highs in the lower 70s. East winds around 5 miles an hour, becoming south in the afternoon. Monday night, partly cloudy. A slight chance of showers and thunderstorms after midnight. Not as cool with lows in the mid-50s. Chance of rain 20%. Tuesday, mostly sunny. A slight chance of showers and thunderstorms in the morning. Not as cool with highs in the mid-80s. Chance of rain 20%. Tuesday night, mostly clear. Lows in the lower 50s. Wednesday, sunny. Highs in the mid-70s. Wednesday night, mostly clear. A slight chance of showers after midnight. Lows in the upper 40s. Chance of rain 20%. Thursday, mostly sunny. A slight chance of showers and thunderstorms in the afternoon. Highs in the upper 70s. Chance of rain 20%. Thursday night, mostly cloudy with a chance of showers. A chance of thunderstorms until midnight, then a slight chance of thunderstorms after midnight. Lows in the upper 50s. Chance of rain 40%. Friday, mostly sunny. Highs in the mid-80s. Again, the forecast for Des Moines and surrounding locations for today, sunny early this morning, then becoming partly sunny. A chance of showers this afternoon. Highs in the upper 70s. West winds around 5 miles an hour, becoming northwest 10 to 15 miles an hour with gusts up to 30 miles an hour. Chance of rain 20%. These are the 3 a.m. conditions for the Des Moines area. At the Des Moines airport, it was clear. The temperature was 55 degrees Fahrenheit, or 13 degrees Celsius, the dew point 46, and the relative humidity 71%. The wind was variable at 3 miles an hour. The pressure was 29.69 inches and falling. Looking around the area, across central Iowa, it was clear. It was 54 at Boone, 47 at Ames, and 51 at Marshalltown. Newton reported 54, Ankeny reported 54, and Perry reported 46. Here are some conditions elsewhere in Iowa. Skies ranged from clear to partly cloudy. It was 41 at Spencer, 45 at Mason City, 48 at Waterloo, and 54 at the Quad Cities. Ottumwa reported 53, Lamoni reported 53, Omaha Council Bluffs reported 53, and Sioux City reported 46.
Now for a few weather conditions around the region. At Kansas City, it was clear. The temperature was 54 degrees. At Grand Island, it was clear. The temperature was 47 degrees. At Sioux Falls, it was clear. The temperature was 51 degrees. At Minneapolis, St. Paul, it was cloudy. The temperature was 54 degrees. Once again at 3 a.m. in Des Moines, it was clear. The temperature was 55 degrees Fahrenheit, 13 degrees Celsius. Now here is the hazardous weather outlook for portions of central Iowa. For tonight, no hazardous weather is expected at this time. And now the extended outlook for the period Saturday through Thursday, frost will be possible in some areas north of Highway 20 early Sunday morning, and especially early Monday morning. There is a chance of thunderstorms Monday night and Tuesday. Some potential exists for severe weather, but this will be better assessed in the coming days. Spotter information statement. Spotter activation is not anticipated. 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The current time is 3:19 a.m. Central Daylight Time. Now for the official National Weather Service forecast for Des Moines and surrounding locations. Today, sunny early this morning, then becoming partly sunny. A chance of showers this afternoon. Highs in the upper 70s. West winds around 5 miles an hour, becoming northwest 10 to 15 miles an hour with gusts up to 30 miles an hour. Chance of rain 20%. Tonight, mostly cloudy with a chance of sprinkles until midnight, then mostly clear after midnight. Lows in the lower 40s. North winds 10 to 15 miles an hour. Sunday, sunny. Highs in the upper 60s. North winds 5 to 10 miles an hour. Sunday night, partly cloudy. Lows in the lower 40s. North winds 5 to 10 miles an hour, becoming east after midnight. Monday, sunny. Highs in the lower 70s. East winds around 5 miles an hour, becoming south in the afternoon. Monday night, partly cloudy. A slight chance of showers and thunderstorms after midnight. Not as cool with lows in the mid-50s. Chance of rain 20%. Tuesday, mostly sunny. A slight chance of showers and thunderstorms in the morning. Not as cool with highs in the mid-80s. Chance of rain 20%. Tuesday night, mostly clear. Lows in the lower 50s. Wednesday, sunny. Highs in the mid-70s. Wednesday night, mostly clear. A slight chance of showers after midnight. Lows in the upper 40s. Chance of rain 20%. Thursday, mostly sunny. A slight chance of showers and thunderstorms in the afternoon. Highs in the upper 70s. Chance of rain 20%. Thursday night, mostly cloudy with a chance of showers. A chance of thunderstorms until midnight, then a slight chance of thunderstorms after midnight. Lows in the upper 50s. Chance of rain 40%. Friday, mostly sunny. Highs in the mid-80s. Again, the forecast for Des Moines and surrounding locations for today, sunny early this morning, then becoming partly sunny. A chance of showers this afternoon. Highs in the upper 70s. West winds around 5 miles an hour, becoming northwest 10 to 15 miles an hour with gusts up to 30 miles an hour. Chance of rain 20%. These are the 3 a.m. conditions for the Des Moines area. At the Des Moines airport, it was clear. The temperature was 55 degrees Fahrenheit, or 13 degrees Celsius, the dew point 46, and the relative humidity 71%. The wind was variable at 3 miles an hour. The pressure was 29.69 inches and falling. Looking around the area, across central Iowa, it was clear. It was 54 at Boone, 47 at Ames, and 51 at Marshalltown. Newton reported 54, Ankeny reported 54, and Perry reported 46. Here are some conditions elsewhere in Iowa.
Skies ranged from clear to partly cloudy. It was 41 at Spencer, 45 at Mason City, 48 at Waterloo, and 54 at the Quad Cities. Ottumwa reported 53, Lamoni reported 53, Omaha Council Bluffs reported 53, and Sioux City reported 46. Now for a few weather conditions around the region. At Kansas City, it was clear. The temperature was 54 degrees. At Grand Island, it was clear. The temperature was 47 degrees. At Sioux Falls, it was clear. The temperature was 51 degrees. At Minneapolis-St. Paul, it was cloudy. The temperature was 54 degrees. Once again at 3 a.m. in Des Moines, it was clear. The temperature was 55 degrees Fahrenheit, 13 degrees Celsius. Now here is the hazardous weather outlook for portions of central Iowa. For tonight, no hazardous weather is expected at this time. And now the extended outlook for the period Saturday through Thursday. Frost will be possible in some areas north of Highway 20 early Sunday morning, and especially early Monday morning. There is a chance of thunderstorms Monday night and Tuesday. Some potential exists for severe weather, but this will be better assessed in the coming days. Spotter information statement. Spotter activation is not anticipated. 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The current time is 3:24 a.m. Central Daylight Time. Now for the official National Weather Service forecast for Des Moines and surrounding locations. Today, sunny early this morning, then becoming partly sunny. A chance of showers this afternoon. Highs in the upper 70s. West winds around 5 miles an hour, becoming northwest 10 to 15 miles an hour with gusts up to 30 miles an hour. Chance of rain 20%. Tonight, mostly cloudy with a chance of sprinkles until midnight, then mostly clear after midnight. Lows in the lower 40s. North winds 10 to 15 miles an hour. Sunday, sunny. Highs in the upper 60s. North winds 5 to 10 miles an hour. Sunday night, partly cloudy. Lows in the lower 40s. North winds 5 to 10 miles an hour, becoming east after midnight. Monday, sunny. Highs in the lower 70s. East winds around 5 miles an hour, becoming south in the afternoon. Monday night, partly cloudy. A slight chance of showers and thunderstorms after midnight. Not as cool with lows in the mid-50s. Chance of rain 20%. Tuesday, mostly sunny. A slight chance of showers and thunderstorms in the morning. Not as cool with highs in the mid-80s. Chance of rain 20%. Tuesday night, mostly clear. Lows in the lower 50s. Wednesday, sunny. Highs in the mid-70s. Wednesday night, mostly clear. A slight chance of showers after midnight. Lows in the upper 40s. Chance of rain 20%. Thursday, mostly sunny. A slight chance of showers and thunderstorms in the afternoon. Highs in the upper 70s. Chance of rain 20%. Thursday night, mostly cloudy with a chance of showers. A chance of thunderstorms until midnight, then a slight chance of thunderstorms after midnight. Lows in the upper 50s. Chance of rain 40%. Friday, mostly sunny. Highs in the mid-80s. Again, the forecast for Des Moines and surrounding locations for today, sunny early this morning, then becoming partly sunny. A chance of showers this afternoon. Highs in the upper 70s. West winds around 5 miles an hour, becoming northwest 10 to 15 miles an hour with gusts up to 30 miles an hour. Chance of rain 20%. These are the 3 a.m. conditions for the Des Moines area. At the Des Moines airport, it was clear. The temperature was 55 degrees Fahrenheit, or 13 degrees Celsius, the dew point 46, and the relative humidity 71%. The wind was variable at 3 miles an hour. The pressure was 29.69 inches and falling.
looking around the area. Across central Iowa, it was clear. It was 54 at Boone, 47 at Ames, and 51 at Marshalltown. Newton reported 54, and Kinney reported 54, and Perry reported 46. Here are some conditions elsewhere in Iowa. Skies ranged from clear to partly cloudy. It was 41 at Spencer, 45 at Mason City, 48 at Waterloo, and 54 at the Quad Cities. Ottumwa reported 53, Lamoni reported 53, Omaha Council Bluffs reported 53, and Sioux City reported 46. Now for a few weather conditions around the region. At Kansas City, it was clear. The temperature was 54 degrees. At Grand Island, it was clear. The temperature was 47 degrees. At Sioux Falls, it was clear. The temperature was 51 degrees. At Minneapolis-St. Paul, it was cloudy. The temperature was 54 degrees. Once again at 3 a.m. in Des Moines, it was clear. The temperature was 55 degrees Fahrenheit, 13 degrees Celsius. Now here is the hazardous weather outlook for portions of central Iowa. For tonight, no hazardous weather is expected at this time. And now the extended outlook for the period Saturday through Thursday, frost will be possible in some areas north of Highway 20 early Sunday morning, and especially early Monday morning. There is a chance of thunderstorms Monday night and Tuesday. Some potential exists for severe weather, but this will be better assessed in the coming days. Spotter information statement. Spotter activation is not anticipated. 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The current time is 3:30 a.m. Central Daylight Time. Now for the official National Weather Service forecast for Des Moines and surrounding locations. Today, sunny early this morning, then becoming partly sunny. A chance of showers this afternoon. Highs in the upper 70s. West winds around 5 miles an hour, becoming northwest 10 to 15 miles an hour with gusts up to 30 miles an hour. Chance of rain 20%. Tonight, mostly cloudy with a chance of sprinkles until midnight, then mostly clear after midnight. Lows in the lower 40s. North winds 10 to 15 miles an hour. Sunday, sunny. Highs in the upper 60s. North winds 5 to 10 miles an hour. Sunday night, partly cloudy. Lows in the lower 40s. North winds 5 to 10 miles an hour, becoming east after midnight. Monday, sunny. Highs in the lower 70s. East winds around 5 miles an hour, becoming south in the afternoon. Monday night, partly cloudy. A slight chance of showers and thunderstorms after midnight. Not as cool with lows in the mid-50s. Chance of rain 20%. Tuesday, mostly sunny. A slight chance of showers and thunderstorms in the morning. Not as cool with highs in the mid-80s. Chance of rain 20%. Tuesday night, mostly clear. Lows in the lower 50s. Wednesday, sunny. Highs in the mid-70s. Wednesday night, mostly clear. A slight chance of showers after midnight. Lows in the upper 40s. Chance of rain 20%. Thursday, mostly sunny. A slight chance of showers and thunderstorms in the afternoon. Highs in the upper 70s. Chance of rain 20%. Thursday night, mostly cloudy with a chance of showers. A chance of thunderstorms until midnight, then a slight chance of thunderstorms after midnight. Lows in the upper 50s. Chance of rain 40%. Friday, mostly sunny. Highs in the mid-80s. Again, the forecast for Des Moines and surrounding locations for today, sunny early this morning, then becoming partly sunny. A chance of showers this afternoon. Highs in the upper 70s. West winds around 5 miles an hour, becoming northwest 10 to 15 miles an hour with gusts up to 30 miles an hour. Chance of rain 20%. These are the 3 a.m. conditions for the Des Moines area.
At the Des Moines airport, it was clear. The temperature was 55 degrees Fahrenheit, or 13 degrees Celsius, the dew point 46, and the relative humidity 71%. The wind was variable at 3 miles an hour. The pressure was 29.69 inches and falling. Looking around the area, across central Iowa, it was clear. It was 54 at Boone, 47 at Ames, and 51 at Marshalltown. Newton reported 54, and Kinney reported 54, and Perry reported 46. Here are some conditions elsewhere in Iowa. Skies ranged from clear to partly cloudy. It was 41 at Spencer, 45 at Mason City, 48 at Waterloo, and 54 at the Quad Cities. Ottumwa reported 53, Lamoni reported 53, Omaha Council Bluffs reported 53, and Sioux City reported 46. Now for a few weather conditions around the region. At Kansas City, it was clear. The temperature was 54 degrees. At Grand Island, it was clear. The temperature was 47 degrees. At Sioux Falls, it was clear. The temperature was 51 degrees. At Minneapolis-St. Paul, it was cloudy. The temperature was 54 degrees. Once again at 3 a.m. in Des Moines, it was clear. The temperature was 55 degrees Fahrenheit, 13 degrees Celsius. Now here is the hazardous weather outlook for portions of central Iowa. For tonight, no hazardous weather is expected at this time. And now the extended outlook for the period Saturday through Thursday. Frost will be possible in some areas north of Highway 20 early Sunday morning, and especially early Monday morning. There is a chance of thunderstorms Monday night and Tuesday. Some potential exists for severe weather, but this will be better assessed in the coming days. Spotter information statement. Spotter activation is not anticipated. 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The current time is 3:35 a.m. Central Daylight Time. Now for the official National Weather Service forecast for Des Moines and surrounding locations. Today, sunny early this morning, then becoming partly sunny. A chance of showers this afternoon. Highs in the upper 70s. West winds around 5 miles an hour, becoming northwest 10 to 15 miles an hour with gusts up to 30 miles an hour. Chance of rain 20%. Tonight, mostly cloudy with a chance of sprinkles until midnight, then mostly clear after midnight. Lows in the lower 40s. North winds 10 to 15 miles an hour. Sunday, sunny. Highs in the upper 60s. North winds 5 to 10 miles an hour. Sunday night, partly cloudy. Lows in the lower 40s. North winds 5 to 10 miles an hour, becoming east after midnight. Monday, sunny. Highs in the lower 70s. East winds around 5 miles an hour, becoming south in the afternoon. Monday night, partly cloudy. A slight chance of showers and thunderstorms after midnight. Not as cool with lows in the mid-50s. Chance of rain 20%. Tuesday, mostly sunny. A slight chance of showers and thunderstorms in the morning. Not as cool with highs in the mid-80s. Chance of rain 20%. Tuesday night, mostly clear. Lows in the lower 50s. Wednesday, sunny. Highs in the mid-70s. Wednesday night, mostly clear. A slight chance of showers after midnight. Lows in the upper 40s. Chance of rain 20%. Thursday, mostly sunny. A slight chance of showers and thunderstorms in the afternoon. Highs in the upper 70s. Chance of rain 20%. Thursday night, mostly cloudy with a chance of showers. A chance of thunderstorms until midnight, then a slight chance of thunderstorms after midnight. Lows in the upper 50s. Chance of rain 40%. Friday, mostly sunny. Highs in the mid-80s. Again, the forecast for Des Moines and surrounding locations for today, sunny early this morning, then becoming partly sunny.
A chance of showers this afternoon. Highs in the upper 70s. West winds around 5 miles an hour, becoming northwest 10 to 15 miles an hour with gusts up to 30 miles an hour. Chance of rain 20%. These are the 3 a.m. conditions for the Des Moines area. At the Des Moines airport, it was clear. The temperature was 55 degrees Fahrenheit, or 13 degrees Celsius, the dew point 46, and the relative humidity 71%. The wind was variable at 3 miles an hour. The pressure was 29.69 inches and falling. Looking around the area, across central Iowa, it was clear. It was 54 at Boone, 47 at Ames, and 51 at Marshalltown. Newton reported 54, and Kinney reported 54, and Perry reported 46. Here are some conditions elsewhere in Iowa. Skies ranged from clear to partly cloudy. It was 41 at Spencer, 45 at Mason City, 48 at Waterloo, and 54 at the Quad Cities. Ottumwa reported 53, Lamoni reported 53, Omaha Council Bluffs reported 53, and Sioux City reported 46. Now for a few weather conditions around the region. At Kansas City, it was clear. The temperature was 54 degrees. At Grand Island, it was clear. The temperature was 47 degrees. At Sioux Falls, it was clear. The temperature was 51 degrees. At Minneapolis-St. Paul, it was cloudy. The temperature was 54 degrees. Once again at 3 a.m. in Des Moines, it was clear. The temperature was 55 degrees Fahrenheit, 13 degrees Celsius. Now here is the hazardous weather outlook for portions of central Iowa. For tonight, no hazardous weather is expected at this time. And now the extended outlook for the period Saturday through Thursday, frost will be possible in some areas north of Highway 20 early Sunday morning, and especially early Monday morning. There is a chance of thunderstorms Monday night and Tuesday. Some potential exists for severe weather, but this will be better assessed in the coming days. Spotter information statement. Spotter activation is not anticipated. 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The current time is 3:40 a.m. Central Daylight Time. Now for the official National Weather Service forecast for Des Moines and surrounding locations. Today, sunny early this morning, then becoming partly sunny. A chance of showers this afternoon. Highs in the upper 70s. West winds around 5 miles an hour, becoming northwest 10 to 15 miles an hour with gusts up to 30 miles an hour. Chance of rain 20%. Tonight, mostly cloudy with a chance of sprinkles until midnight, then mostly clear after midnight. Lows in the lower 40s. North winds 10 to 15 miles an hour. Sunday, sunny. Highs in the upper 60s. North winds 5 to 10 miles an hour. Sunday night, partly cloudy. Lows in the lower 40s. North winds 5 to 10 miles an hour, becoming east after midnight. Monday, sunny. Highs in the lower 70s. East winds around 5 miles an hour, becoming south in the afternoon. Monday night, partly cloudy. A slight chance of showers and thunderstorms after midnight. Not as cool with lows in the mid-50s. Chance of rain 20%. Tuesday, mostly sunny. A slight chance of showers and thunderstorms in the morning. Not as cool with highs in the mid-80s. Chance of rain 20%. Tuesday night, mostly clear. Lows in the lower 50s. Wednesday, sunny. Highs in the mid-70s. Wednesday night, mostly clear. A slight chance of showers after midnight. Lows in the upper 40s. Chance of rain 20%. Thursday, mostly sunny. A slight chance of showers and thunderstorms in the afternoon. Highs in the upper 70s. Chance of rain 20%. Thursday night, mostly cloudy with a chance of showers. A chance of thunderstorms until midnight,
then a slight chance of thunderstorms after midnight. Lows in the upper 50s. Chance of rain 40%. Friday.

degrees Fahrenheit, or 13 degrees Celsius, the dew point 46, and the relative humidity 71%. The wind was variable at 3 miles an hour. The pressure was 29.69 inches and falling. Looking around the area, across central Iowa, it was clear. It was 54 at Boone, 47 at Ames, and 51 at Marshalltown. Newton reported 54, and Kinney reported 54, and Perry reported 46. Here are some conditions elsewhere in Iowa. Skies ranged from clear to partly cloudy. It was 41 at Spencer, 45 at Mason City, 48 at Waterloo, and 54 at the Quad Cities. Ottumwa reported 53, Lamoni reported 53, Omaha Council Bluffs reported 53, and Sioux City reported 46. Now for a few weather conditions around the region. At Kansas City, it was clear. The temperature was 54 degrees. At Grand Island, it was clear. The temperature was 47 degrees. At Sioux Falls, it was clear. The temperature was 51 degrees. At Minneapolis-St. Paul, it was cloudy. The temperature was 54 degrees. Once again at 3 a.m. in Des Moines, it was clear. The temperature was 55 degrees Fahrenheit, 13 degrees Celsius. Now here is the hazardous weather outlook for portions of central Iowa. For tonight, no hazardous weather is expected at this time. And now the extended outlook for the period Saturday through Thursday, frost will be possible in some areas north of Highway 20 early Sunday morning, and especially early Monday morning. There is a chance of thunderstorms Monday night and Tuesday. Some potential exists for severe weather, but this will be better assessed in the coming days. Spotter information statement. Spotter activation is not anticipated. 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The current time is 3:46 a.m. Central Daylight Time. Now for the official National Weather Service forecast for Des Moines and surrounding locations. Today, sunny early this morning, then becoming partly sunny. A chance of showers this afternoon. Highs in the upper 70s. West winds around 5 miles an hour, becoming northwest 10 to 15 miles an hour with gusts up to 30 miles an hour. Chance of rain 20%. Tonight, mostly cloudy with the chance of sprinkles until midnight, then mostly clear after midnight. Lows in the lower 40s. North winds 10 to 15 miles an hour. Sunday, sunny. Highs in the upper 60s. North winds 5 to 10 miles an hour. Sunday night, partly cloudy. Lows in the lower 40s. North winds 5 to 10 miles an hour, becoming east after midnight. Monday, sunny. Highs in the lower 70s. East winds around 5 miles an hour, becoming south in the afternoon. Monday night, partly cloudy. A slight chance of showers and thunderstorms after midnight. Not as cool with lows in the mid-50s. Chance of rain 20%. Tuesday, mostly sunny. A slight chance of showers and thunderstorms in the morning. Not as cool with highs in the mid-80s. Chance of rain 20%. Tuesday night, mostly clear. Lows in the lower 50s. Wednesday, sunny. Highs in the mid-70s. Wednesday night, mostly clear. A slight chance of showers after midnight. Lows in the upper 40s. Chance of rain 20%. Thursday, mostly sunny. A slight chance of showers and thunderstorms in the afternoon. Highs in the upper 70s. Chance of rain 20%. Thursday night, mostly cloudy with a chance of showers. A chance of thunderstorms until midnight, then a slight chance of thunderstorms after midnight. Lows in the upper 50s. Chance of rain 40%. Friday, mostly sunny. Highs in the mid-80s. Again, the forecast for Des Moines and surrounding locations for today, sunny early this morning, then becoming partly sunny. A chance of showers this afternoon. Highs in the upper 70s.

northwest winds around 5 miles an hour, becoming northwest 10 to 15 miles an hour with gusts up to 30 miles an hour. Chance of rain 20%. These are the 3 a.m. conditions for the Des Moines area. At the Des Moines airport, it was clear. The temperature was 55 degrees Fahrenheit, or 13 degrees Celsius, the dew point 46, and the relative humidity 71%. The wind was variable at 3 miles an hour. The pressure was 29.69 inches and falling. Looking around the area, across central Iowa, it was clear. It was 54 at Boone, 47 at Ames, and 51 at Marshalltown. Newton reported 54, NKNA reported 54, and Perry reported 46. Here are some conditions elsewhere in Iowa. Skies ranged from clear to partly cloudy. It was 41 at Spencer, 45 at Mason City, 48 at Waterloo, and 54 at the Quad Cities. Ottumwa reported 53, Lamoni reported 53, Omaha Council Bluffs reported 53, and Sioux City reported 46. Now for a few weather conditions around the region. At Kansas City, it was clear. The temperature was 54 degrees. At Grand Island, it was clear. The temperature was 47 degrees. At Sioux Falls, it was clear. The temperature was 51 degrees. At Minneapolis-St. Paul, it was cloudy. The temperature was 54 degrees. Once again at 3 a.m. in Des Moines, it was clear. The temperature was 55 degrees Fahrenheit, 13 degrees Celsius. Now here is the hazardous weather outlook for portions of central Iowa. For tonight, no hazardous weather is expected at this time. And now the extended outlook for the period Saturday through Thursday. Frost will be possible in some areas north of Highway 20 early Sunday morning, and especially early Monday morning. There is a chance of thunderstorms Monday night and Tuesday. Some potential exists for severe weather, but this will be better assessed in the coming days. Spotter information statement. Spotter activation is not anticipated. 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The current time is 3:51 a.m. Central Daylight Time. Now for the official National Weather Service forecast for Des Moines and surrounding locations. Today, sunny early this morning, then becoming partly sunny. A chance of showers this afternoon. Highs in the upper 70s. West winds around 5 miles an hour, becoming northwest 10 to 15 miles an hour with gusts up to 30 miles an hour. Chance of rain 20%. Tonight, mostly cloudy with a chance of sprinkles until midnight, then mostly clear after midnight. Lows in the lower 40s. North winds 10 to 15 miles an hour. Sunday, sunny. Highs in the upper 60s. North winds 5 to 10 miles an hour. Sunday night, partly cloudy. Lows in the lower 40s. North winds 5 to 10 miles an hour, becoming east after midnight. Monday, sunny. Highs in the lower 70s. East winds around 5 miles an hour, becoming south in the afternoon. Monday night, partly cloudy. A slight chance of showers and thunderstorms after midnight. Not as cool with lows in the mid-50s. Chance of rain 20%. Tuesday, mostly sunny. A slight chance of showers and thunderstorms in the morning. Not as cool with highs in the mid-80s. Chance of rain 20%. Tuesday night, mostly clear. Lows in the lower 50s. Wednesday, sunny. Highs in the mid-70s. Wednesday night, mostly clear. A slight chance of showers after midnight. Lows in the upper 40s. Chance of rain 20%. Thursday, mostly sunny. A slight chance of showers and thunderstorms in the afternoon. Highs in the upper 70s. Chance of rain 20%. Thursday night, mostly cloudy with a chance of showers. A chance of thunderstorms until midnight, then a slight chance of thunderstorms after midnight. Lows in the upper 50s.
chance of rain 40%. Friday, mostly sunny. Highs in the mid-80s. Again, the forecast for Des Moines and surrounding locations for today, sunny early this morning, then becoming partly sunny. A chance of showers this afternoon. Highs in the upper 70s. West winds around 5 miles an hour, becoming northwest 10 to 15 miles an hour with gusts up to 30 miles an hour. Chance of rain 20%. These are the 3 a.m. conditions for the Des Moines area. At the Des Moines airport, it was clear. The temperature was 55 degrees Fahrenheit, or 13 degrees Celsius, the dew point 46, and the relative humidity 71%. The wind was variable at 3 miles an hour. The pressure was 29.69 inches and falling. Looking around the area, across central Iowa, it was clear. It was 54 at Boone, 47 at Ames, and 51 at Marshalltown. Newton reported 54, Ankeny reported 54, and Perry reported 46. Here are some conditions elsewhere in Iowa. Skies ranged from clear to partly cloudy. It was 41 at Spencer, 45 at Mason City, 48 at Waterloo, and 54 at the Quad Cities. Ottumwa reported 53, Lamoni reported 53, Omaha Council Bluffs reported 53, and Sioux City reported 46. Now for a few weather conditions around the region. At Kansas City, it was clear. The temperature was 54 degrees. At Grand Island, it was clear. The temperature was 47 degrees. At Sioux Falls, it was clear. The temperature was 51 degrees. At Minneapolis-St. Paul, it was cloudy. The temperature was 54 degrees. Once again at 3 a.m. in Des Moines, it was clear. The temperature was 55 degrees Fahrenheit, 13 degrees Celsius. Now here is the hazardous weather outlook for portions of central Iowa. For tonight, no hazardous weather is expected at this time. And now the extended outlook for the period Saturday through Thursday, frost will be possible in some areas north of Highway 20 early Sunday morning, and especially early Monday morning. There is a chance of thunderstorms Monday night and Tuesday. Some potential exists for severe weather, but this will be better assessed in the coming days. Spotter information statement. Spotter activation is not anticipated. 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The current time is 3:56 a.m. Central Daylight Time. Now for the official National Weather Service forecast for Des Moines and surrounding locations. Today, sunny early this morning, then becoming partly sunny. A chance of showers this afternoon. Highs in the upper 70s. West winds around 5 miles an hour, becoming northwest 10 to 15 miles an hour with gusts up to 30 miles an hour. Chance of rain 20%. Tonight, mostly cloudy with a chance of sprinkles until midnight, then mostly clear after midnight. Lows in the lower 40s. North winds 10 to 15 miles an hour. Sunday, sunny. Highs in the upper 60s. North winds 5 to 10 miles an hour. Sunday night, partly cloudy. Lows in the lower 40s. North winds 5 to 10 miles an hour, becoming east after midnight. Monday, sunny. Highs in the lower 70s. East winds around 5 miles an hour, becoming south in the afternoon. Monday night, partly cloudy. A slight chance of showers and thunderstorms after midnight. Not as cool with lows in the mid-50s. Chance of rain 20%. Tuesday, mostly sunny. A slight chance of showers and thunderstorms in the morning. Not as cool with highs in the mid-80s. Chance of rain 20%. Tuesday night, mostly clear. Lows in the lower 50s. Wednesday, sunny. Highs in the mid-70s. Wednesday night, mostly clear. A slight chance of showers after midnight. Lows in the upper 40s. Chance of rain 20%. Thursday, mostly sunny.
a slight chance of showers and thunderstorms in the afternoon. Highs in the upper 70s. Chance of rain 20%. Thursday night, mostly cloudy with a chance of showers. A chance of thunderstorms until midnight, then a slight chance of thunderstorms after midnight. Lows in the upper 50s. Chance of rain 40%. Friday, mostly sunny. Highs in the mid-80s. Again, the forecast for Des Moines and surrounding locations for today, sunny early this morning, then becoming partly sunny. A chance of showers this afternoon. Highs in the upper 70s. West winds around 5 miles an hour, becoming northwest 10 to 15 miles an hour with gusts up to 30 miles an hour. Chance of rain 20%. These are the 3 a.m. conditions for the Des Moines area. At the Des Moines airport, it was clear. The temperature was 55 degrees Fahrenheit, or 13 degrees Celsius, the dew point 46, and the relative humidity 71%. The wind was variable at 3 miles an hour. The pressure was 29.69 inches and falling. Looking around the area, across central Iowa, it was clear. It was 54 at Boone, 47 at Ames, and 51 at Marshalltown. Newton reported 54, Ankeny reported 54, and Perry reported 46. Here are some conditions elsewhere in Iowa. Skies ranged from clear to partly cloudy. It was 41 at Spencer, 45 at Mason City, 48 at Waterloo, and 54 at the Quad Cities. Ottumwa reported 53, Lamoni reported 53, Omaha Council Bluffs reported 53, and Sioux City reported 46. Now for a few weather conditions around the region. At Kansas City, it was clear. The temperature was 54 degrees. At Grand Island, it was clear. The temperature was 47 degrees. At Sioux Falls, it was clear. The temperature was 51 degrees. At Minneapolis-St. Paul, it was cloudy. The temperature was 54 degrees, once again at 3 a.m. In Des Moines, it was clear. The temperature was 55 degrees Fahrenheit, 13 degrees Celsius. Now here is the hazardous weather outlook for portions of central Iowa. For tonight, no hazardous weather is expected at this time. And now the extended outlook for the period Saturday through Thursday. Frost will be possible in some areas north of Highway 20 early Sunday morning, and especially early Monday morning. There is a chance of thunderstorms Monday night and Tuesday. Some potential exists for severe weather, but this will be better assessed in the coming days. Spotter information statement. Spotter activation is not anticipated. 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The current time is 4:02 a.m. Central Daylight Time. Now for the official National Weather Service forecast for Des Moines and surrounding locations. Today, sunny early this morning, then becoming partly sunny. A chance of showers this afternoon. Highs in the upper 70s. West winds around 5 miles an hour, becoming northwest 10 to 15 miles an hour with gusts up to 30 miles an hour. Chance of rain 20%. Tonight, mostly cloudy with a chance of sprinkles until midnight, then mostly clear after midnight. Lows in the lower 40s. North winds 10 to 15 miles an hour. Sunday, sunny. Highs in the upper 60s. North winds 5 to 10 miles an hour. Sunday night, partly cloudy. Lows in the lower 40s. North winds 5 to 10 miles an hour, becoming east after midnight. Monday, sunny. Highs in the lower 70s. East winds around 5 miles an hour, becoming south in the afternoon. Monday night, partly cloudy. A slight chance of showers and thunderstorms after midnight. Not as cool with lows in the mid-50s. Chance of rain 20%. Tuesday, mostly sunny. A slight chance of showers and thunderstorms in the morning. Not as cool with highs in the mid-80s. Chance of rain 20%. Tuesday night, mostly clear.
lows in the lower 50s. Wednesday, sunny. Highs in the mid-70s. Wednesday night, mostly clear. A slight chance of showers after midnight. Lows in the upper 40s. Chance of rain 20%. Thursday, mostly sunny. A slight chance of showers and thunderstorms in the afternoon. Highs in the upper 70s. Chance of rain 20%. Thursday night, mostly cloudy with a chance of showers. A chance of thunderstorms until midnight, then a slight chance of thunderstorms after midnight. Lows in the upper 50s. Chance of rain 40%. Friday, mostly sunny. Highs in the mid-80s. Again, the forecast for Des Moines and surrounding locations for today, sunny early this morning, then becoming partly sunny. A chance of showers this afternoon. Highs in the upper 70s. West winds around 5 miles an hour, becoming northwest 10 to 15 miles an hour with gusts up to 30 miles an hour. Chance of rain 20%. These are the 4 a.m. conditions for the Des Moines area. At the Des Moines airport, it was clear. The temperature was 53 degrees Fahrenheit, or 12 degrees Celsius, the dew point 45, and the relative humidity 74%. The wind was north at 7 miles an hour. The pressure was 29.69 inches and steady. Looking around the area, across central Iowa, it was clear. It was 50 at Boone, 47 at Ames, and 45 at Marshalltown. Newton reported 52, and Kinney reported 50, and Perry reported 45. Here are some conditions elsewhere in Iowa. Skies ranged from clear to partly cloudy. It was 39 at Spencer, 44 at Mason City, 49 at Waterloo, and 54 at the Quad Cities. Ottumwa reported 52, Lamoni reported 53, Omaha Council Bluffs reported 50, and Sioux City reported 46. Now for a few weather conditions around the region. At Kansas City, it was clear. The temperature was 54 degrees. At Grand Island, it was clear. The temperature was 46 degrees. At Sioux Falls, it was clear. The temperature was 53 degrees. At Minneapolis-St. Paul, it was cloudy. The temperature was 54 degrees. Once again at 4 a.m. in Des Moines, it was clear. The temperature was 53 degrees Fahrenheit, 12 degrees Celsius. Now here is the hazardous weather outlook for portions of central Iowa. For tonight, no hazardous weather is expected at this time. And now the extended outlook for the period Saturday through Thursday, frost will be possible in some areas north of Highway 20 early Sunday morning, and especially early Monday morning. There is a chance of thunderstorms Monday night and Tuesday. Some potential exists for severe weather, but this will be better assessed in the coming days. Spotter information statement. Spotter activation is not anticipated. 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The current time is 4:07 a.m. Central Daylight Time. Now for the official National Weather Service forecast for Des Moines and surrounding locations. Today, sunny early this morning, then becoming partly sunny. A chance of showers this afternoon. Highs in the upper 70s. West winds around 5 miles an hour, becoming northwest 10 to 15 miles an hour with gusts up to 30 miles an hour. Chance of rain 20%. Tonight, mostly cloudy with a chance of sprinkles until midnight, then mostly clear after midnight. Lows in the lower 40s. North winds 10 to 15 miles an hour. Sunday, sunny. Highs in the upper 60s. North winds 5 to 10 miles an hour. Sunday night, partly cloudy. Lows in the lower 40s. North winds 5 to 10 miles an hour, becoming east after midnight. Monday, sunny. Highs in the lower 70s. East winds around 5 miles an hour, becoming south in the afternoon. Monday night, partly cloudy. A slight chance of showers and thunderstorms after midnight.
Not as cool with lows in the mid-50s. Chance of rain 20%. Tuesday, mostly sunny. A slight chance of showers and thunderstorms in the morning. Not as cool with highs in the mid-80s. Chance of rain 20%. Tuesday night, mostly clear. Lows in the lower 50s. Wednesday, sunny. Highs in the mid-70s. Wednesday night, mostly clear. A slight chance of showers after midnight. Lows in the upper 40s. Chance of rain 20%. Thursday, mostly sunny. A slight chance of showers and thunderstorms in the afternoon. Highs in the upper 70s. Chance of rain 20%. Thursday night, mostly cloudy with a chance of showers. A chance of thunderstorms until midnight, then a slight chance of thunderstorms after midnight. Lows in the upper 50s. Chance of rain 40%. Friday, mostly sunny. Highs in the mid-80s. Again, the forecast for Des Moines and surrounding locations for today, sunny early this morning, then becoming partly sunny. A chance of showers this afternoon. Highs in the upper 70s. West winds around 5 miles an hour, becoming northwest 10 to 15 miles an hour with gusts up to 30 miles an hour. Chance of rain 20%. These are the 4 a.m. conditions for the Des Moines area. At the Des Moines airport, it was clear. The temperature was 53 degrees Fahrenheit, or 12 degrees Celsius, the dew point 45, and the relative humidity 74%. The wind was north at 7 miles an hour. The pressure was 29.69 inches and steady. Looking around the area, across central Iowa, it was clear. It was 50 at Boone, 47 at Ames, and 45 at Marshalltown. Newton reported 52, Ankeny reported 50, and Perry reported 45. Here are some conditions elsewhere in Iowa. Skies ranged from clear to partly cloudy. It was 39 at Spencer, 44 at Mason City, 49 at Waterloo, and 54 at the Quad Cities. Ottumwa reported 52, Lamoni reported 53, Omaha Council Bluffs reported 50, and Sioux City reported 46. Now for a few weather conditions around the region. At Kansas City, it was clear. The temperature was 54 degrees. At Grand Island, it was clear. The temperature was 46 degrees. At Sioux Falls, it was clear. The temperature was 53 degrees. At Minneapolis-St. Paul, it was cloudy. The temperature was 54 degrees, once again at 4 a.m. in Des Moines, it was clear. The temperature was 53 degrees Fahrenheit, 12 degrees Celsius. Now here is the hazardous weather outlook for portions of central Iowa. For tonight, no hazardous weather is expected at this time. And now the extended outlook for the period Saturday through Thursday. Frost will be possible in some areas north of Highway 20 early Sunday morning, and especially early Monday morning. There is a chance of thunderstorms Monday night and Tuesday. Some potential exists for severe weather, but this will be better assessed in the coming days. Spotter information statement. Spotter activation is not anticipated. 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The current time is 4:12 a.m. Central Daylight Time. Now for the official National Weather Service forecast for Des Moines and surrounding locations. Today, sunny early this morning, then becoming partly sunny. A chance of showers this afternoon. Highs in the upper 70s. West winds around 5 miles an hour, becoming northwest 10 to 15 miles an hour with gusts up to 30 miles an hour. Chance of rain 20%. Tonight, mostly cloudy with a chance of sprinkles until midnight, then mostly clear after midnight. Lows in the lower 40s. North winds 10 to 15 miles an hour. Sunday, sunny. Highs in the upper 60s. North winds 5 to 10 miles an hour. Sunday night, partly cloudy. Lows in the lower 40s.
North winds 5 to 10 miles an hour, becoming east after midnight. Monday, sunny. Highs in the lower 70s. East winds around 5 miles an hour, becoming south in the afternoon. Monday night, partly cloudy. A slight chance of showers and thunderstorms after midnight. Not as cool with lows in the mid-50s. Chance of rain 20%. Tuesday, mostly sunny. A slight chance of showers and thunderstorms in the morning. Not as cool with highs in the mid-80s. Chance of rain 20%. Tuesday night, mostly clear. Lows in the lower 50s. Wednesday, sunny. Highs in the mid-70s. Wednesday night, mostly clear. A slight chance of showers after midnight. Lows in the upper 40s. Chance of rain 20%. Thursday, mostly sunny. A slight chance of showers and thunderstorms in the afternoon. Highs in the upper 70s. Chance of rain 20%. Thursday night, mostly cloudy with a chance of showers. A chance of thunderstorms until midnight, then a slight chance of thunderstorms after midnight. Lows in the upper 50s. Chance of rain 40%. Friday, mostly sunny. Highs in the mid-80s. Again, the forecast for Des Moines and surrounding locations for today, sunny early this morning, then becoming partly sunny. A chance of showers this afternoon. Highs in the upper 70s. West winds around 5 miles an hour, becoming northwest 10 to 15 miles an hour with gusts up to 30 miles an hour. Chance of rain 20%. These are the 4 a.m. conditions for the Des Moines area. At the Des Moines airport, it was clear. The temperature was 53 degrees Fahrenheit, or 12 degrees Celsius, the dew point 45, and the relative humidity 74%. The wind was north at 7 miles an hour. The pressure was 29.69 inches and steady. Looking around the area, across central Iowa, it was clear. It was 50 at Boone, 47 at Ames, and 45 at Marshalltown. Newton reported 52, and Kinney reported 50, and Perry reported 45. Here are some conditions elsewhere in Iowa. Skies ranged from clear to partly cloudy. It was 39 at Spencer, 44 at Mason City, 49 at Waterloo, and 54 at the Quad Cities. Ottumwa reported 52, Lamoni reported 53, Omaha Council Bluffs reported 50, and Sioux City reported 46. Now for a few weather conditions around the region. At Kansas City, it was clear. The temperature was 54 degrees. At Grand Island, it was clear. The temperature was 46 degrees. At Sioux Falls, it was clear. The temperature was 53 degrees. At Minneapolis-St. Paul, it was cloudy. The temperature was 54 degrees, once again at 4 a.m. In Des Moines, it was clear. The temperature was 53 degrees Fahrenheit, 12 degrees Celsius. Now here is the hazardous weather outlook for portions of central Iowa. For tonight, no hazardous weather is expected at this time. And now the extended outlook for the period Saturday through Thursday. Frost will be possible in some areas north of Highway 20 early Sunday morning, and especially early Monday morning. There is a chance of thunderstorms Monday night and Tuesday. Some potential exists for severe weather, but this will be better assessed in the coming days. Spotter information statement. Spotter activation is not anticipated. 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The current time is 4:18 a.m. Central Daylight Time. Now for the official National Weather Service forecast for Des Moines and surrounding locations. Today, sunny early this morning, then becoming partly sunny. A chance of showers this afternoon. Highs in the upper 70s. West winds around 5 miles an hour, becoming northwest 10 to 15 miles an hour with gusts up to 30 miles an hour. Chance of rain 20%. Tonight,
mostly cloudy with a chance of sprinkles until midnight, then mostly clear after midnight. Lows in the lower 40s. North winds 10 to 15 miles an hour. Sunday, sunny. Highs in the upper 60s. North winds 5 to 10 miles an hour. Sunday night, partly cloudy. Lows in the lower 40s. North winds 5 to 10 miles an hour, becoming east after midnight. Monday, sunny. Highs in the lower 70s. East winds around 5 miles an hour, becoming south in the afternoon. Monday night, partly cloudy. A slight chance of showers and thunderstorms after midnight. Not as cool with lows in the mid-50s. Chance of rain 20%. Tuesday, mostly sunny. A slight chance of showers and thunderstorms in the morning. Not as cool with highs in the mid-80s. Chance of rain 20%. Tuesday night, mostly clear. Lows in the lower 50s. Wednesday, sunny. Highs in the mid-70s. Wednesday night, mostly clear. A slight chance of showers after midnight. Lows in the upper 40s. Chance of rain 20%. Thursday, mostly sunny. A slight chance of showers and thunderstorms in the afternoon. Highs in the upper 70s. Chance of rain 20%. Thursday night, mostly cloudy with a chance of showers. A chance of thunderstorms until midnight, then a slight chance of thunderstorms after midnight. Lows in the upper 50s. Chance of rain 40%. Friday, mostly sunny. Highs in the mid-80s. Again, the forecast for Des Moines and surrounding locations for today, sunny early this morning, then becoming partly sunny. A chance of showers this afternoon. Highs in the upper 70s. West winds around 5 miles an hour, becoming northwest 10 to 15 miles an hour with gusts up to 30 miles an hour. Chance of rain 20%. These are the 4 a.m. conditions for the Des Moines area. At the Des Moines airport, it was clear. The temperature was 53 degrees Fahrenheit, or 12 degrees Celsius, the dew point 45, and the relative humidity 74%. The wind was north at 7 miles an hour. The pressure was 29.69 inches and steady. Looking around the area, across central Iowa, it was clear. It was 50 at Boone, 47 at Ames, and 45 at Marshalltown. Newton reported 52, and Kinney reported 50, and Perry reported 45. Here are some conditions elsewhere in Iowa. Skies ranged from clear to partly cloudy. It was 39 at Spencer, 44 at Mason City, 49 at Waterloo, and 54 at the Quad Cities. Ottumwa reported 52, Monona reported 53, Omaha Council Bluffs reported 50, and Sioux City reported 46. Now for a few weather conditions around the region. At Kansas City, it was clear. The temperature was 54 degrees. At Grand Island, it was clear. The temperature was 46 degrees. At Sioux Falls, it was clear. The temperature was 53 degrees. At Minneapolis-St. Paul, it was cloudy. The temperature was 54 degrees. Once again at 4 a.m. in Des Moines, it was clear. The temperature was 53 degrees Fahrenheit, 12 degrees Celsius. Now here is the hazardous weather outlook for portions of central Iowa. For tonight, no hazardous weather is expected at this time. And now the extended outlook for the period Saturday through Thursday. Frost will be possible in some areas north of Highway 20 early Sunday morning, and especially early Monday morning. There is a chance of thunderstorms Monday night and Tuesday. Some potential exists for severe weather, but this will be better assessed in the coming days. Spotter information statement. Spotter activation is not anticipated. 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The current time is 4:23 a.m. Central Daylight Time. Now for the official National Weather Service forecast for Des Moines and surrounding locations. Today,
sunny early this morning, then becoming partly sunny. A chance of showers this afternoon. Highs in the upper 70s. West winds around 5 miles an hour, becoming northwest 10 to 15 miles an hour with gusts up to 30 miles an hour. Chance of rain 20%. Tonight, mostly cloudy with a chance of sprinkles until midnight, then mostly clear after midnight. Lows in the lower 40s. North winds 10 to 15 miles an hour. Sunday, sunny. Highs in the upper 60s. North winds 5 to 10 miles an hour. Sunday night, partly cloudy. Lows in the lower 40s. North winds 5 to 10 miles an hour, becoming east after midnight. Monday, sunny. Highs in the lower 70s. East winds around 5 miles an hour, becoming south in the afternoon. Monday night, partly cloudy. A slight chance of showers and thunderstorms after midnight. Not as cool with lows in the mid-50s. Chance of rain 20%. Tuesday, mostly sunny. A slight chance of showers and thunderstorms in the morning. Not as cool with highs in the mid-80s. Chance of rain 20%. Tuesday night, mostly clear. Lows in the lower 50s. Wednesday, sunny. Highs in the mid-70s. Wednesday night, mostly clear. A slight chance of showers after midnight. Lows in the upper 40s. Chance of rain 20%. Thursday, mostly sunny. A slight chance of showers and thunderstorms in the afternoon. Highs in the upper 70s. Chance of rain 20%. Thursday night, mostly cloudy with a chance of showers. A chance of thunderstorms until midnight, then a slight chance of thunderstorms after midnight. Lows in the upper 50s. Chance of rain 40%. Friday, mostly sunny. Highs in the mid-80s. Again, the forecast for Des Moines and surrounding locations for today, sunny early this morning, then becoming partly sunny. A chance of showers this afternoon. Highs in the upper 70s. West winds around 5 miles an hour, becoming northwest 10 to 15 miles an hour with gusts up to 30 miles an hour. Chance of rain 20%. These are the 4 a.m. conditions for the Des Moines area. At the Des Moines airport, it was clear. The temperature was 53 degrees Fahrenheit, or 12 degrees Celsius, the dew point 45, and the relative humidity 74%. The wind was north at 7 miles an hour. The pressure was 29.69 inches and steady. Looking around the area, across central Iowa, it was clear. It was 50 at Boone, 47 at Ames, and 45 at Marshalltown. Newton reported 52, and Kinney reported 50, and Perry reported 45. Here are some conditions elsewhere in Iowa. Skies ranged from clear to partly cloudy. It was 39 at Spencer, 44 at Mason City, 49 at Waterloo, and 54 at the Quad Cities. Ottumwa reported 52, Lamoni reported 53, Omaha Council Bluffs reported 50, and Sioux City reported 46. Now for a few weather conditions around the region. At Kansas City, it was clear. The temperature was 54 degrees. At Grand Island, it was clear. The temperature was 46 degrees. At Sioux Falls, it was clear. The temperature was 53 degrees. At Minneapolis-St. Paul, it was cloudy. The temperature was 54 degrees. Once again at 4 a.m. in Des Moines, it was clear. The temperature was 53 degrees Fahrenheit, 12 degrees Celsius. Now here is the hazardous weather outlook for portions of central Iowa. For tonight, no hazardous weather is expected at this time. And now the extended outlook for the period Saturday through Thursday. Frost will be possible in some areas north of Highway 20 early Sunday morning, and especially early Monday morning. There is a chance of thunderstorms Monday night and Tuesday. Some potential exists for severe weather, but this will be better assessed in the coming days. Spotter information statement. Spotter activation is not anticipated. 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
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The current time is 4:28 a.m. Central Daylight Time. Now for the official National Weather Service forecast for Des Moines and surrounding locations. Today, sunny early this morning, then becoming partly sunny. A chance of showers this afternoon. Highs in the upper 70s. West winds around 5 miles an hour, becoming northwest 10 to 15 miles an hour with gusts up to 30 miles an hour. Chance of rain 20%. Tonight, mostly cloudy with a chance of sprinkles until midnight, then mostly clear after midnight. Lows in the lower 40s. North winds 10 to 15 miles an hour. Sunday, sunny. Highs in the upper 60s. North winds 5 to 10 miles an hour. Sunday night, partly cloudy. Lows in the lower 40s. North winds 5 to 10 miles an hour, becoming east after midnight. Monday, sunny. Highs in the lower 70s. East winds around 5 miles an hour, becoming south in the afternoon. Monday night, partly cloudy. A slight chance of showers and thunderstorms after midnight. Not as cool with lows in the mid-50s. Chance of rain 20%. Tuesday, mostly sunny. A slight chance of showers and thunderstorms in the morning. Not as cool with highs in the mid-80s. Chance of rain 20%. Tuesday night, mostly clear. Lows in the lower 50s. Wednesday, sunny. Highs in the mid-70s. Wednesday night, mostly clear. A slight chance of showers after midnight. Lows in the upper 40s. Chance of rain 20%. Thursday, mostly sunny. A slight chance of showers and thunderstorms in the afternoon. Highs in the upper 70s. Chance of rain 20%. Thursday night, mostly cloudy with a chance of showers. A chance of thunderstorms until midnight, then a slight chance of thunderstorms after midnight. Lows in the upper 50s. Chance of rain 40%. Friday, mostly sunny. Highs in the mid-80s. Again, the forecast for Des Moines and surrounding locations for today, sunny early this morning, then becoming partly sunny. A chance of showers this afternoon. Highs in the upper 70s. West winds around 5 miles an hour, becoming northwest 10 to 15 miles an hour with gusts up to 30 miles an hour. Chance of rain 20%. These are the 4 a.m. conditions for the Des Moines area. At the Des Moines airport, it was clear. The temperature was 53 degrees Fahrenheit, or 12 degrees Celsius, the dew point 45, and the relative humidity 74%. The wind was north at 7 miles an hour. The pressure was 29.69 inches and steady. Looking around the area, across central Iowa, it was clear. It was 50 at Boone, 47 at Ames, and 45 at Marshalltown. Newton reported 52, Ankeny reported 50, and Perry reported 45. Here are some conditions elsewhere in Iowa. Skies ranged from clear to partly cloudy. It was 39 at Spencer, 44 at Mason City, 49 at Waterloo, and 54 at the Quad Cities. Ottumwa reported 52, Lamoni reported 53, Omaha Council Bluffs reported 50, and Sioux City reported 46. Now for a few weather conditions around the region. At Kansas City, it was clear. The temperature was 54 degrees. At Grand Island, it was clear. The temperature was 46 degrees. At Sioux Falls, it was clear. The temperature was 53 degrees. At Minneapolis-St. Paul, it was cloudy. The temperature was 54 degrees. Once again at 4 a.m. in Des Moines, it was clear. The temperature was 53 degrees Fahrenheit, 12 degrees Celsius. Now here is the hazardous weather outlook for portions of central Iowa. For tonight, no hazardous weather is expected at this time. And now the extended outlook for the period Saturday through Thursday. Frost will be possible in some areas north of Highway 20 early Sunday morning, and especially early Monday morning.
there is a chance of thunderstorms Monday night and Tuesday. Some potential exists for severe weather, but this will be better assessed in the coming days. Spotter information statement. Spotter activation is not anticipated. 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The current time is 4:34 a.m. Central Daylight Time. Now for the official National Weather Service forecast for Des Moines and surrounding locations. Today, sunny early this morning, then becoming partly sunny. A chance of showers this afternoon. Highs in the upper 70s. West winds around 5 miles an hour, becoming northwest 10 to 15 miles an hour with gusts up to 30 miles an hour. Chance of rain 20%. Tonight, mostly cloudy with a chance of sprinkles until midnight, then mostly clear after midnight. Lows in the lower 40s. North winds 10 to 15 miles an hour. Sunday, sunny. Highs in the upper 60s. North winds 5 to 10 miles an hour. Sunday night, partly cloudy. Lows in the lower 40s. North winds 5 to 10 miles an hour, becoming east after midnight. Monday, sunny. Highs in the lower 70s. East winds around 5 miles an hour, becoming south in the afternoon. Monday night, partly cloudy. A slight chance of showers and thunderstorms after midnight. Not as cool with lows in the mid-50s. Chance of rain 20%. Tuesday, mostly sunny. A slight chance of showers and thunderstorms in the morning. Not as cool with highs in the mid-80s. Chance of rain 20%. Tuesday night, mostly clear. Lows in the lower 50s. Wednesday, sunny. Highs in the mid-70s. Wednesday night, mostly clear. A slight chance of showers after midnight. Lows in the upper 40s. Chance of rain 20%. Thursday, mostly sunny. A slight chance of showers and thunderstorms in the afternoon. Highs in the upper 70s. Chance of rain 20%. Thursday night, mostly cloudy with a chance of showers. A chance of thunderstorms until midnight, then a slight chance of thunderstorms after midnight. Lows in the upper 50s. Chance of rain 40%. Friday, mostly sunny. Highs in the mid-80s. Again, the forecast for Des Moines and surrounding locations for today, sunny early this morning, then becoming partly sunny. A chance of showers this afternoon. Highs in the upper 70s. West winds around 5 miles an hour, becoming northwest 10 to 15 miles an hour with gusts up to 30 miles an hour. Chance of rain 20%. These are the 4 a.m. conditions for the Des Moines area. At the Des Moines airport, it was clear. The temperature was 53 degrees Fahrenheit, or 12 degrees Celsius, the dew point 45, and the relative humidity 74%. The wind was north at 7 miles an hour. The pressure was 29.69 inches and steady. Looking around the area, across central Iowa, it was clear. It was 50 at Boone, 47 at Ames, and 45 at Marshalltown. Newton reported 52, Ankeny reported 50, and Perry reported 45. Here are some conditions elsewhere in Iowa. Skies ranged from clear to partly cloudy. It was 39 at Spencer, 44 at Mason City, 49 at Waterloo, and 54 at the Quad Cities. Ottumwa reported 52, Lamoni reported 53, Omaha Council Bluffs reported 50, and Sioux City reported 46. Now for a few weather conditions around the region. At Kansas City, it was clear. The temperature was 54 degrees. At Grand Island, it was clear. The temperature was 46 degrees. At Sioux Falls, it was clear. The temperature was 53 degrees. At Minneapolis-St. Paul, it was cloudy. The temperature was 54 degrees. Once again at 4 a.m. in Des Moines, it was clear. The temperature was 53 degrees Fahrenheit, 12 degrees Celsius.
Now here is the hazardous weather outlook for portions of central Iowa. For tonight, no hazardous weather is expected at this time. And now the extended outlook for the period Saturday through Thursday, frost will be possible in some areas north of Highway 20 early Sunday morning, and especially early Monday morning. There is a chance of thunderstorms Monday night and Tuesday. Some potential exists for severe weather, but this will be better assessed in the coming days. Spotter information statement. Spotter activation is not anticipated. 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The current time is 4:39 a.m. Central Daylight Time. Now for the official National Weather Service forecast for Des Moines and surrounding locations. Today, sunny early this morning, then becoming partly sunny. A chance of showers this afternoon. Highs in the upper 70s. West winds around 5 miles an hour, becoming northwest 10 to 15 miles an hour with gusts up to 30 miles an hour. Chance of rain 20%. Tonight, mostly cloudy with a chance of sprinkles until midnight, then mostly clear after midnight. Lows in the lower 40s. North winds 10 to 15 miles an hour. Sunday, sunny. Highs in the upper 60s. North winds 5 to 10 miles an hour. Sunday night, partly cloudy. Lows in the lower 40s. North winds 5 to 10 miles an hour, becoming east after midnight. Monday, sunny. Highs in the lower 70s. East winds around 5 miles an hour, becoming south in the afternoon. Monday night, partly cloudy. A slight chance of showers and thunderstorms after midnight. Not as cool with lows in the mid-50s. Chance of rain 20%. Tuesday, mostly sunny. A slight chance of showers and thunderstorms in the morning. Not as cool with highs in the mid-80s. Chance of rain 20%. Tuesday night, mostly clear. Lows in the lower 50s. Wednesday, sunny. Highs in the mid-70s. Wednesday night, mostly clear. A slight chance of showers after midnight. Lows in the upper 40s. Chance of rain 20%. Thursday, mostly sunny. A slight chance of showers and thunderstorms in the afternoon. Highs in the upper 70s. Chance of rain 20%. Thursday night, mostly cloudy with a chance of showers. A chance of thunderstorms until midnight, then a slight chance of thunderstorms after midnight. Lows in the upper 50s. Chance of rain 40%. Friday, mostly sunny. Highs in the mid-80s. Again, the forecast for Des Moines and surrounding locations for today, sunny early this morning, then becoming partly sunny. A chance of showers this afternoon. Highs in the upper 70s. West winds around 5 miles an hour, becoming northwest 10 to 15 miles an hour with gusts up to 30 miles an hour. Chance of rain 20%. These are the 4 a.m. conditions for the Des Moines area. At the Des Moines airport, it was clear. The temperature was 53 degrees Fahrenheit, or 12 degrees Celsius, the dew point 45, and the relative humidity 74%. The wind was north at 7 miles an hour. The pressure was 29.69 inches and steady. Looking around the area, across central Iowa, it was clear. It was 50 at Boone, 47 at Ames, and 45 at Marshalltown. Newton reported 52, Ankeny reported 50, and Perry reported 45. Here are some conditions elsewhere in Iowa. Skies ranged from clear to partly cloudy. It was 39 at Spencer, 44 at Mason City, 49 at Waterloo, and 54 at the Quad Cities. Ottumwa reported 52, Lamoni reported 53, Omaha Council Bluffs reported 50, and Sioux City reported 46. Now for a few weather conditions around the region. At Kansas City, it was clear. The temperature was 54 degrees. At Grand Island, it was clear. The temperature was 46 degrees. At Sioux Falls,
It was clear. The temperature was 53 degrees. At Minneapolis, St. Paul, it was cloudy. The temperature was 54 degrees, once again at 4 a.m., in Des Moines.

Spotter information statement. Spotter activation is not anticipated. 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The current time is 4:44 a.m. Central Daylight Time. Now for the official National Weather Service forecast for Des Moines and surrounding locations. Today, sunny early this morning, then becoming partly sunny. A chance of showers this afternoon. Highs in the upper 70s. West winds 10 to 15 miles an hour with gusts up to 30 miles an hour. Chance of rain 20%. Tonight, mostly cloudy with a chance of sprinkles until midnight, then mostly clear after midnight. Lows in the lower 40s. North winds 10 to 15 miles an hour. Sunday, sunny. Highs in the upper 60s. North winds 5 to 10 miles an hour. Sunday night, partly cloudy. Lows in the lower 40s. North winds 5 to 10 miles an hour, becoming east after midnight. Monday, sunny. Highs in the lower 70s. East winds around 5 miles an hour, becoming south in the afternoon. Monday night, partly cloudy. A slight chance of showers and thunderstorms after midnight. Not as cool with lows in the mid-50s. Chance of rain 20%. Tuesday, mostly sunny. A slight chance of showers and thunderstorms in the morning. Not as cool with highs in the mid-80s. Chance of rain 20%. Tuesday night, mostly clear. Lows in the lower 50s. Wednesday, sunny. Highs in the mid-70s. Wednesday night, mostly clear. A slight chance of showers after midnight. Lows in the upper 40s. Chance of rain 20%. Thursday, mostly sunny. A slight chance of showers and thunderstorms in the afternoon. Highs in the upper 70s. Chance of rain 20%. Thursday night, mostly cloudy with a chance of showers. A chance of thunderstorms until midnight, then a slight chance of thunderstorms after midnight. Lows in the upper 50s. Chance of rain 40%. Friday, mostly sunny. Highs in the mid-80s. Again, the forecast for Des Moines and surrounding locations for today, sunny early this morning, then becoming partly sunny. A chance of showers this afternoon. Highs in the upper 70s. West winds 10 to 15 miles an hour with gusts up to 30 miles an hour. Chance of rain 20%. These are the 4 a.m. conditions for the Des Moines area. At the Des Moines airport, it was clear. The temperature was 53 degrees Fahrenheit, or 12 degrees Celsius, the dew point 45, and the relative humidity 74%. The wind was north at 7 miles an hour. The pressure was 29.69 inches and steady. Looking around the area, across central Iowa, it was clear. It was 50 at Boone, 47 at Ames, and 45 at Marshalltown. Newton reported 52, and Kinney reported 50, and Perry reported 45. Here are some conditions elsewhere in Iowa. Skies ranged from clear to partly cloudy. It was 39 at Spencer, 44 at Mason City, 49 at Waterloo, and 54 at the Quad Cities. Ottumwa reported 52, Lamoni reported 53, Omaha Council Bluffs reported 50, and Sioux City reported 46. Now for a few weather conditions around the region. At Kansas City, it was clear. The temperature was 54 degrees. At Grand Island, it was clear. The temperature was 46 degrees. At Sioux Falls, it was clear. The temperature was 53 degrees. At Minneapolis-St. Paul, it was cloudy. The temperature was 54 degrees. Once again at 4 a.m. in Des Moines, it was clear. The temperature was 53 degrees Fahrenheit, 12 degrees Celsius. Now here is the hazardous weather outlook for portions of central Iowa. For tonight, no hazardous weather is expected at this time. And now the extended outlook for the period Saturday through Thursday, frost will be possible in some areas north of Highway.

0: way 20
1: early Sunday morning, and especially early Monday morning. There is a chance of thunderstorms Monday night and Tuesday. Some potential exists for severe weather, but this will be better assessed in the coming days. Spotter information statement. Spotter activation is not anticipated. 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The current time is 4:49 a.m. Central Daylight Time. Now for the official National Weather Service forecast for Des Moines and surrounding locations. Today, sunny early this morning, then becoming partly sunny. A chance of showers this afternoon. Highs in the upper 70s. West winds 10 to 15 miles an hour with gusts up to 30 miles an hour. Chance of rain 20%. Tonight, mostly cloudy with a chance of sprinkles until midnight, then mostly clear after midnight. Lows in the lower 40s. North winds 10 to 15 miles an hour. Sunday, sunny. Highs in the upper 60s. North winds 5 to 10 miles an hour. Sunday night, partly cloudy. Lows in the lower 40s. North winds 5 to 10 miles an hour, becoming east after midnight. Monday, sunny. Highs in the lower 70s. East winds around 5 miles an hour, becoming south in the afternoon. Monday night, partly cloudy. A slight chance of showers and thunderstorms after midnight. Not as cool with lows in the mid-50s. Chance of rain 20%. Tuesday, mostly sunny. A slight chance of showers and thunderstorms in the morning. Not as cool with highs in the mid-80s. Chance of rain 20%. Tuesday night, mostly clear. Lows in the lower 50s. Wednesday, sunny. Highs in the mid-70s. Wednesday night, mostly clear. A slight chance of showers after midnight. Lows in the upper 40s. Chance of rain 20%. Thursday, mostly sunny. A slight chance of showers and thunderstorms in the afternoon. Highs in the upper 70s. Chance of rain 20%. Thursday night, mostly cloudy with a chance of showers. A chance of thunderstorms until midnight, then a slight chance of thunderstorms after midnight. Lows in the upper 50s. Chance of rain 40%. Friday, mostly sunny. Highs in the mid-80s. Again, the forecast for Des Moines and surrounding locations for today, sunny early this morning, then becoming partly sunny. A chance of showers this afternoon. Highs in the upper 70s. West winds 10 to 15 miles an hour with gusts up to 30 miles an hour. Chance of rain 20%. These are the 4 a.m. conditions for the Des Moines area. At the Des Moines airport, it was clear. The temperature was 53 degrees Fahrenheit, or 12 degrees Celsius, the dew point 45, and the relative humidity 74%. The wind was north at 7 miles an hour. The pressure was 29.69 inches and steady. Looking around the area, across central Iowa, it was clear. It was 50 at Boone, 47 at Ames, and 45 at Marshalltown. Newton reported 52, and Kinney reported 50, and Perry reported 45. Here are some conditions elsewhere in Iowa. Skies ranged from clear to partly cloudy. It was 39 at Spencer, 44 at Mason City, 49 at Waterloo, and 54 at the Quad Cities. Ottumwa reported 52, Lamoni reported 53, Omaha Council Bluffs reported 50, and Sioux City reported 46. Now for a few weather conditions around the region. At Kansas City, it was clear. The temperature was 54 degrees. At Grand Island, it was clear. The temperature was 46 degrees. At Sioux Falls, it was clear. The temperature was 53 degrees. At Minneapolis-St. Paul, it was cloudy. The temperature was 54 degrees. Once again at 4 a.m. in Des Moines, it was clear. The temperature was 53 degrees Fahrenheit, 12 degrees Celsius. Now here is the hazardous weather outlook for portions of central Iowa. For tonight, no hazardous weather is expected at this time. And now the extended outlook for the period Saturday through Thursday, frost will be possible in some areas north of Highway 20 early Sunday morning, and especially early Monday morning. There is a chance of thunderstorms Monday night and Tuesday. Some potential exists for severe weather, but this will be better assessed in the coming days. Spotter information statement. Spotter activation is not anticipated. 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The current time is 4:55 a.m. Central Daylight Time. Now for the official National Weather Service forecast for Des Moines and surrounding locations. Today, sunny early this morning, then becoming partly sunny. A chance of showers this afternoon. Highs in the upper 70s. West winds 10 to 15 miles an hour with gusts up to 30 miles an hour. Chance of rain 20%. Tonight, mostly cloudy with a chance of sprinkles until midnight, then mostly clear after midnight. Lows in the lower 40s. North winds 10 to 15 miles an hour. Sunday, sunny. Highs in the upper 60s. North winds 5 to 10 miles an hour. Sunday night, partly cloudy. Lows in the lower 40s. North winds 5 to 10 miles an hour, becoming east after midnight. Monday, sunny. Highs in the lower 70s. East winds around 5 miles an hour, becoming south in the afternoon. Monday night, partly cloudy. A slight chance of showers and thunderstorms after midnight. Not as cool with lows in the mid-50s. Chance of rain 20%. Tuesday, mostly sunny. A slight chance of showers and thunderstorms in the morning. Not as cool with highs in the mid-80s. Chance of rain 20%. Tuesday night, mostly clear. Lows in the lower 50s. Wednesday, sunny. Highs in the mid-70s. Wednesday night, mostly clear. A slight chance of showers after midnight. Lows in the upper 40s. Chance of rain 20%. Thursday, mostly sunny. A slight chance of showers and thunderstorms in the afternoon. Highs in the upper 70s. Chance of rain 20%. Thursday night, mostly cloudy with a chance of showers. A chance of thunderstorms until midnight, then a slight chance of thunderstorms after midnight. Lows in the upper 50s. Chance of rain 40%. Friday, mostly sunny. Highs in the mid-80s. Again, the forecast for Des Moines and surrounding locations for today, sunny early this morning, then becoming partly sunny. A chance of showers this afternoon. Highs in the upper 70s. West winds 10 to 15 miles an hour with gusts up to 30 miles an hour. Chance of rain 20%. These are the 4 a.m. conditions for the Des Moines area. At the Des Moines airport, it was clear. The temperature was 53 degrees Fahrenheit, or 12 degrees Celsius, the dew point 45, and the relative humidity 74%. The wind was north at 7 miles an hour. The pressure was 29.69 inches and steady. Looking around the area, across central Iowa, it was clear. It was 50 at Boone, 47 at Ames, and 45 at Marshalltown. Newton reported 52, Ankeny reported 50, and Perry reported 45. Here are some conditions elsewhere in Iowa. Skies ranged from clear to partly cloudy. It was 39 at Spencer, 44 at Mason City, 49 at Waterloo, and 54 at the Quad Cities. Ottumwa reported 52, Lamoni reported 53, Omaha Council Bluffs reported 50, and Sioux City reported 46. Now for a few weather conditions around the region. At Kansas City, it was clear. The temperature was 54 degrees. At Grand Island, it was clear. The temperature was 46 degrees. At Sioux Falls, it was clear. The temperature was 53 degrees. At Minneapolis, St. Paul, it was cloudy. The temperature was 54 degrees. Once again at 4 a.m., in Des Moines, it was clear. The temperature was 53 degrees Fahrenheit, 12 degrees Celsius. Now here is the hazardous weather outlook for portions of central Iowa. For tonight, no hazardous weather is expected at this time. And now the extended outlook for the period Saturday through Thursday, frost will be possible in some areas north of Highway 20 early Sunday morning, and especially early Monday morning. There is a chance of thunderstorms Monday night and Tuesday. Some potential exists for severe weather, but this will be better assessed in the coming days. Spotter information statement. Spotter activation is not anticipated. The Des Moines, Iowa climate summary for yesterday, May 8, 2026. Yesterday's high temperature was 76 degrees. This high was 6 degrees above the normal high of 70. The record high is 94 degrees, which was set in 1934. Yesterday's low temperature was 46 degrees. This low was 3 degrees below the normal low of 49. The record low is 32 degrees, which was set in 1954. No precipitation fell yesterday, which leaves the monthly total at 0.08 inches. This is 1.25 inches below the normal amount of 1.33 inches for May. The total precipitation for the year still stands at 10.82 inches, which is 0.88 inches above normal. No snow fell yesterday, which brings the monthly total to 0.0 inches. The total snowfall since July 1st still stands at 30.1 inches. There were 4 heating degree days yesterday, which is 3 below normal. This brings the monthly total to 75, which is 12 above normal. The yearly total since July 1st is 5,271, which is 802 below normal. There were no cooling degree days yesterday, which is 1 below normal. This leaves the monthly total at 1, which is minus 7 below normal. The yearly total since January 1st is 45, which is 25 above normal. Yesterday the maximum wind observed was 18 miles an hour from the south. The highest wind gust observed was 28 miles per hour from the south. The normal high temperature for today is 70 degrees, and the normal low is 50. The record high for today is 94, which occurred in 1895, and the record low is 32, which occurred in 1885. Sunrise today is at 6:02 a.m. and sunset is at 8:21 p.m. This is NOAA All Hazards Weather Radio Station WXL57 at Des Moines, Iowa, transmitting on 162.55 MHz. 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The current time is 5:02 a.m. Central Daylight Time. Now for the official National Weather Service forecast for Des Moines and surrounding locations. Today, sunny early this morning, then becoming partly sunny. A chance of showers this afternoon. Highs in the upper 70s. West winds 10 to 15 miles an hour with gusts up to 30 miles an hour. Chance of rain 20%. Tonight, mostly cloudy with a chance of sprinkles until midnight, then mostly clear after midnight. Lows in the lower 40s. North winds 10 to 15 miles an hour. Sunday, sunny. Highs in the upper 60s. North winds 5 to 10 miles an hour. Sunday night, partly cloudy. Lows in the lower 40s. North winds 5 to 10 miles an hour, becoming east after midnight. Monday, sunny. Highs in the lower 70s. East winds around 5 miles an hour, becoming south in the afternoon. Monday night, partly cloudy. A slight chance of showers and thunderstorms after midnight. Not as cool with lows in the mid-50s. Chance of rain 20%. Tuesday, mostly sunny. A slight chance of showers and thunderstorms in the morning. Not as cool with highs in the mid-80s. Chance of rain 20%. Tuesday night, mostly clear. Lows in the lower 50s. Wednesday, sunny. Highs in the mid-70s. Wednesday night, mostly clear. A slight chance of showers after midnight. lows in the upper 40s. Chance of rain 20%. Thursday, mostly sunny. A slight chance of showers and thunderstorms in the afternoon. Highs in the upper 70s. Chance of rain 20%. Thursday night, mostly cloudy with a chance of showers. A chance of thunderstorms until midnight, then a slight chance of thunderstorms after midnight. Lows in the upper 50s. Chance of rain 40%. Friday, mostly sunny. Highs in the mid-80s. Again, the forecast for Des Moines and surrounding locations for today, sunny early this morning, then becoming partly sunny. A chance of showers this afternoon. Highs in the upper 70s. West winds 10 to 15 miles an hour with gusts up to 30 miles an hour. Chance of rain 20%. These are the 5 a.m. conditions for the Des Moines area. At the Des Moines airport, it was clear. The temperature was 49 degrees Fahrenheit, or 9 degrees Celsius, the dew point 43, and the relative humidity 80%. The wind was west at 6 miles an hour. The pressure was 29.69 inches and steady. Looking around the area, it was clear, with a temperature of 46 at Boone, 45 at Ames, 45 at Marshalltown, and 46 at Ankeny. Here are some conditions elsewhere in Iowa. Skies ranged from clear to partly cloudy. It was 42 at Spencer, 49 at Mason City, 46 at Waterloo, and 53 at the Quad Cities. Ottumwa reported 51, Winona reported 51, Omaha Council Bluffs reported 48, and Sioux City reported 47. Now for a few weather conditions around the region. At Kansas City, it was partly cloudy. The temperature was 52 degrees. At Grand Island, it was clear. The temperature was 47 degrees. At Sioux Falls, it was mostly cloudy. The temperature was 53 degrees. Winds were gusting to 28. At Minneapolis-St. Paul, it was cloudy. The temperature was 53 degrees. Once again at 5 a.m., in Des Moines, it was clear. The temperature was 49 degrees Fahrenheit, 9 degrees Celsius. Now here is the hazardous weather outlook for portions of central Iowa. For tonight, no hazardous weather is expected at this time. And now the extended outlook for the period Saturday through Thursday. Frost will be possible in some areas north of Highway 20 early Sunday morning, and especially early Monday morning. There is a chance of thunderstorms Monday night and Tuesday. Some potential exists for severe weather, but this will be better assessed in the coming days. Spotter information statement. Spotter activation is not anticipated. The Des Moines, Iowa climate summary for yesterday, May 8, 2026. Yesterday's high temperature was 76 degrees. This high was 6 degrees above the normal high of 70. The record high is 94 degrees, which was set in 1934. Yesterday's low temperature was 46 degrees. This low was 3 degrees below the normal low of 49. The record low is 32 degrees, which was set in 1954. No precipitation fell yesterday, which leaves the monthly total at 0.08 inches. This is 1.25 inches below the normal amount of 1.33 inches for May. The total precipitation for the year still stands at 10.82 inches, which is 0.88 inches above normal. No snow fell yesterday, which brings the monthly total to 0.0 inches. The total snowfall since July 1st still stands at 30.1 inches. There were 4 heating degree days yesterday, which is 3 below normal. This brings the monthly total to 75, which is 12 above normal. The yearly total since July 1st is 5,271, which is 802 below normal. There were no cooling degree days yesterday, which is 1 below normal. This leaves the monthly total at 1, which is minus 7 below normal. The yearly total since January 1st is 45, which is 25 above normal. Yesterday the maximum wind observed was 18 miles an hour from the south. The highest wind gust observed was 28 miles per hour from the south. The normal high temperature for today is 70 degrees, and the normal low is 50. The record high for today is 94, which occurred in 1895, and the record low is 32, which occurred in 1885. Sunrise today is at 6:02 a.m. and sunset is at 8:21 p.m. This is NOAA All Hazards Weather Radio Station WXL57 at Des Moines, Iowa, transmitting on 162.55 MHz. 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The current time is 5:09 a.m. Central Daylight Time. Now for the official National Weather Service forecast for Des Moines and surrounding locations. Today, sunny early this morning, then becoming partly sunny. A chance of showers this afternoon. Highs in the upper 70s. West winds 10 to 15 miles an hour with gusts up to 30 miles an hour. Chance of rain 20%. Tonight, mostly cloudy with a chance of sprinkles until midnight, then mostly clear after midnight. Lows in the lower 40s. North winds 10 to 15 miles an hour. Sunday, sunny. Highs in the upper 60s. North winds 5 to 10 miles an hour. Sunday night, partly cloudy. Lows in the lower 40s. North winds 5 to 10 miles an hour, becoming east after midnight. Monday, sunny. Highs in the lower 70s. East winds around 5 miles an hour, becoming south in the afternoon. Monday night, partly cloudy. A slight chance of showers and thunderstorms after midnight. Not as cool with lows in the mid-50s. Chance of rain 20%. Tuesday, mostly sunny. A slight chance of showers and thunderstorms in the morning. Not as cool with highs in the mid-80s. Chance of rain 20%. Tuesday night, mostly clear. Lows in the lower 50s. Wednesday, sunny. Highs in the mid-70s. Wednesday night, mostly clear. A slight chance of showers after midnight. Lows in the upper 40s. Chance of rain 20%. Thursday, mostly sunny. A slight chance of showers and thunderstorms in the afternoon. Highs in the upper 70s. Chance of rain 20%. Thursday night, mostly cloudy with a chance of showers. A chance of thunderstorms until midnight, then a slight chance of thunderstorms after midnight. Lows in the upper 50s. Chance of rain 40%. Friday, mostly sunny. Highs in the mid-80s. Again, the forecast for Des Moines and surrounding locations for today, sunny early this morning, then becoming partly sunny. A chance of showers this afternoon. Highs in the upper 70s. West winds 10 to 15 miles an hour with gusts up to 30 miles an hour. Chance of rain 20%. These are the 5 a.m. conditions for the Des Moines area. At the Des Moines Airport, it was clear. The temperature was 49 degrees Fahrenheit, or 9 degrees Celsius, the dew point 43, and the relative humidity 80%. The wind was west at 6 miles an hour. The pressure was 29.69 inches and steady. Looking around the area, across central Iowa, it was clear. It was 46 at Boone, 45 at Ames, and 45 at Marshalltown. Newton reported 50, Ankeny reported 46, and Perry reported 43. Here are some conditions elsewhere in Iowa. Skies ranged from clear to partly cloudy. It was 42 at Spencer, 49 at Mason City, 46 at Waterloo, and 53 at the Quad Cities. Ottumwa reported 51, Lamoni reported 51, Omaha Council Bluffs reported 48, and Sioux City reported 47. Now for a few weather conditions around the region. At Kansas City, it was partly cloudy. The temperature was 52 degrees. At Grand Island, it was clear. The temperature was 47 degrees. At Sioux Falls, it was mostly cloudy. The temperature was 53 degrees. Winds were gusting to 28. At Minneapolis-St. Paul, it was cloudy. The temperature was 53 degrees. Once again at 5 a.m., in Des Moines, it was clear. The temperature was 49 degrees Fahrenheit, 9 degrees Celsius. Now here is the hazardous weather outlook for portions of central Iowa. For tonight, no hazardous weather is expected at this time. And now the extended outlook for the period Saturday through Thursday, frost will be possible in some areas north of Highway 20 early Sunday morning, and especially early Monday morning. There is a chance of thunderstorms Monday night and Tuesday. Some potential exists for severe weather, but this will be better assessed in the coming days. Spotter information statement. Spotter activation is not anticipated. The Des Moines, Iowa climate summary for yesterday, May 8, 2026. Yesterday's high temperature was 76 degrees. This high was 6 degrees above the normal high of 70. The record high is 94 degrees, which was set in 1934. Yesterday's low temperature was 46 degrees. This low was 3 degrees below the normal low of 49. The record low is 32 degrees, which was set in 1954. No precipitation fell yesterday, which leaves the monthly total at 0.08 inches. This is 1.25 inches below the normal amount of 1.33 inches for May. The total precipitation for the year still stands at 10.82 inches, which is 0.88 inches above normal. No snow fell yesterday, which brings the monthly total to 0.0 inches. The total snowfall since July 1st still stands at 30.1 inches. There were 4 heating degree days yesterday, which is 3 below normal. This brings the monthly total to 75, which is 12 above normal. The yearly total since July 1st is 5,271, which is 802 below normal. There were no cooling degree days yesterday, which is 1 below normal. This leaves the monthly total at 1, which is minus 7 below normal. The yearly total since January 1st is 45, which is 25 above normal. Yesterday the maximum wind observed was 18 miles an hour from the south. The highest wind gust observed was 28 miles per hour from the south. The normal high temperature for today is 70 degrees, and the normal low is 50. The record high for today is 94, which occurred in 1895, and the record low is 32, which occurred in 1885. Sunrise today is at 6:02 a.m. and sunset is at 8:21 p.m. This is NOAA All Hazards Weather Radio Station WXL57 at Des Moines, Iowa, transmitting on 162.55 MHz. 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The current time is 5:17 a.m. Central Daylight Time. Now for the official National Weather Service forecast for Des Moines and surrounding locations. Today, sunny early this morning, then becoming partly sunny. A chance of showers this afternoon. Highs in the upper 70s. West winds 10 to 15 miles an hour with gusts up to 30 miles an hour. Chance of rain 20%. Tonight, mostly cloudy with a chance of sprinkles until midnight, then mostly clear after midnight. Lows in the lower 40s. North winds 10 to 15 miles an hour. Sunday, sunny. Highs in the upper 60s. North winds 5 to 10 miles an hour. Sunday night, partly cloudy. Lows in the lower 40s. North winds 5 to 10 miles an hour, becoming east after midnight. Monday, sunny. Highs in the lower 70s. East winds around 5 miles an hour, becoming south in the afternoon. Monday night, partly cloudy. A slight chance of showers and thunderstorms after midnight. Not as cool with lows in the mid-50s. Chance of rain 20%. Tuesday, mostly sunny. A slight chance of showers and thunderstorms in the morning. Not as cool with highs in the mid-80s. Chance of rain 20%. Tuesday night, mostly clear. Lows in the lower 50s. Wednesday, sunny. Highs in the mid-70s. Wednesday night, mostly clear. A slight chance of showers after midnight. Lows in the upper 40s. Chance of rain 20%. Thursday, mostly sunny. A slight chance of showers and thunderstorms in the afternoon. Highs in the upper 70s. Chance of rain 20%. Thursday night, mostly cloudy with a chance of showers. A chance of thunderstorms until midnight, then a slight chance of thunderstorms after midnight. Lows in the upper 50s. Chance of rain 40%. Friday, mostly sunny. Highs in the mid-80s. Again, the forecast for Des Moines and surrounding locations for today, sunny early this morning, then becoming partly sunny. A chance of showers this afternoon. Highs in the upper 70s. West winds 10 to 15 miles an hour with gusts up to 30 miles an hour. Chance of rain 20%. These are the 5 a.m. conditions for the Des Moines area. At the Des Moines airport, it was clear. The temperature was 49 degrees Fahrenheit, or 9 degrees Celsius, the dew point 43, and the relative humidity 80%. The wind was west at 6 miles an hour. The pressure was 29.69 inches and steady. Looking around the area, across central Iowa, it was clear. It was 46 at Boone, 45 at Ames, and 45 at Marshalltown. Newton reported 50, and Kinney reported 46, and Perry reported 43. Here are some conditions elsewhere in Iowa. Skies ranged from clear to partly cloudy. It was 42 at Spencer, 49 at Mason City, 46 at Waterloo, and 53 at the Quad Cities. Ottumwa reported 51, Lamoni reported 51, Omaha Council Bluffs reported 48, and Sioux City reported 47. Now for a few weather conditions around the region. At Kansas City, it was partly cloudy. The temperature was 52 degrees. At Grand Island, it was clear. The temperature was 47 degrees. At Sioux Falls, it was mostly cloudy. The temperature was 53 degrees. Winds were gusting to 28. At Minneapolis-St. Paul, it was cloudy. The temperature was 53 degrees. Once again at 5 a.m., in Des Moines, it was clear. The temperature was 49 degrees Fahrenheit, 9 degrees Celsius. Now here is the hazardous weather outlook for portions of central Iowa. For tonight, no hazardous weather is expected at this time. And now the extended outlook for the period Saturday through Thursday. Frost will be possible in some areas north of Highway 20 early Sunday morning, and especially early Monday morning. There is a chance of thunderstorms Monday night and Tuesday. Some potential exists for severe weather, but this will be better assessed in the coming days. Spotter information statement. Spotter activation is not anticipated. The Des Moines, Iowa climate summary for yesterday, May 8, 2026. Yesterday's high temperature was 76 degrees. This high was 6 degrees above the normal high of 70. The record high is 94 degrees, which was set in 1934. Yesterday's low temperature was 46 degrees. This low was 3 degrees below the normal low of 49. The record low is 32 degrees, which was set in 1954. No precipitation fell yesterday, which leaves the monthly total at 0.08 inches. This is 1.25 inches below the normal amount of 1.33 inches for May. The total precipitation for the year still stands at 10.82 inches, which is 0.88 inches above normal. No snow fell yesterday, which brings the monthly total to 0.0 inches. The total snowfall since July 1st still stands at 30.1 inches. There were 4 heating degree days yesterday, which is 3 below normal. This brings the monthly total to 75, which is 12 above normal. The yearly total since July 1st is 5,271, which is 802 below normal. There were no cooling degree days yesterday, which is 1 below normal. This leaves the monthly total at 1, which is minus 7 below normal. The yearly total since January 1st is 45, which is 25 above normal. Yesterday the maximum wind observed was 18 miles an hour from the south. The highest wind gust observed was 28 miles per hour from the south. The normal high temperature for today is 70 degrees, and the normal low is 50. The record high for today is 94, which occurred in 1895, and the record low is 32, which occurred in 1885. Sunrise today is at 6:02 a.m. and sunset is at 8:21 p.m. This is NOAA All Hazards Weather Radio Station WXL 57 at Des Moines, Iowa, transmitting on 162.55 MHz. 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The current time is 5:24 a.m. Central Daylight Time. Now for the official National Weather Service forecast for Des Moines and surrounding locations. Today, sunny early this morning, then becoming partly sunny. A chance of showers this afternoon. Highs in the upper 70s. West winds 10 to 15 miles an hour with gusts up to 30 miles an hour. Chance of rain 20%. Tonight, mostly cloudy with a chance of sprinkles until midnight, then mostly clear after midnight. Lows in the lower 40s. North winds 10 to 15 miles an hour. Sunday, sunny. Highs in the upper 60s. North winds 5 to 10 miles an hour. Sunday night, partly cloudy. Lows in the lower 40s. North winds 5 to 10 miles an hour, becoming east after midnight. Monday, sunny. Highs in the lower 70s. East winds around 5 miles an hour, becoming south in the afternoon. Monday night, partly cloudy. A slight chance of showers and thunderstorms after midnight. Not as cool with lows in the mid-50s. Chance of rain 20%. Tuesday, mostly sunny. A slight chance of showers and thunderstorms in the morning. Not as cool with highs in the mid-80s. Chance of rain 20%. Tuesday night, mostly clear. Lows in the lower 50s. Wednesday, sunny. Highs in the mid-70s. Wednesday night, mostly clear. A slight chance of showers after midnight. Lows in the upper 40s. Chance of rain 20%. Thursday, mostly sunny. A slight chance of showers and thunderstorms in the afternoon. Highs in the upper 70s. Chance of rain 20%. Thursday night, mostly cloudy with a chance of showers. A chance of thunderstorms until midnight, then a slight chance of thunderstorms after midnight. Lows in the upper 50s. Chance of rain 40%. Friday, mostly sunny. Highs in the mid-80s. Again, the forecast for Des Moines and surrounding locations for today, sunny early this morning, then becoming partly sunny. A chance of showers this afternoon. Highs in the upper 70s. West winds 10 to 15 miles an hour with gusts up to 30 miles an hour. Chance of rain 20%. These are the 5 a.m. conditions for the Des Moines area. At the Des Moines Airport, it was clear. The temperature was 49 degrees Fahrenheit, or 9 degrees Celsius, the dew point 43, and the relative humidity 80%. The wind was west at 6 miles an hour. The pressure was 29.69 inches and steady. Looking around the area, across central Iowa, it was clear. It was 46 at Boone, 45 at Ames, and 45 at Marshalltown. Newton reported 50, Ankeny reported 46, and Perry reported 43. Here are some conditions elsewhere in Iowa. Skies ranged from clear to partly cloudy. It was 42 at Spencer, 49 at Mason City, 46 at Waterloo, and 53 at the Quad Cities. Ottumwa reported 51, Lamoni reported 51, Omaha Council Bluffs reported 48, and Sioux City reported 47. Now for a few weather conditions around the region. At Kansas City, it was partly cloudy. The temperature was 52 degrees. At Grand Island, it was clear. The temperature was 47 degrees. At Sioux Falls, it was mostly cloudy. The temperature was 53 degrees. Winds were gusting to 28. At Minneapolis-St. Paul, it was cloudy. The temperature was 53 degrees. Once again at 5 a.m. in Des Moines, it was clear. The temperature was 49 degrees Fahrenheit, 9 degrees Celsius. Now here is the hazardous weather outlook for portions of central Iowa. For tonight, no hazardous weather is expected at this time. And now the extended outlook for the period Saturday through Thursday. Frost will be possible in some areas north of Highway 20 early Sunday morning. and especially early Monday morning. There is a chance of thunderstorms Monday night and Tuesday. Some potential exists for severe weather, but this will be better assessed in the coming days. Spotter information statement. Spotter activation is not anticipated. The Des Moines, Iowa climate summary for yesterday, May 8, 2026. Yesterday's high temperature was 76 degrees. This high was 6 degrees above the normal high of 70. The record high is 94 degrees, which was set in 1934. Yesterday's low temperature was 46 degrees. This low was 3 degrees below the normal low of 49. The record low is 32 degrees, which was set in 1954. No precipitation fell yesterday, which leaves the monthly total at 0.08 inches. This is 1.25 inches below the normal amount of 1.33 inches for May. The total precipitation for the year still stands at 10.82 inches, which is 0.88 inches above normal. No snow fell yesterday, which brings the monthly total to 0.0 inches. The total snowfall since July 1st still stands at 30.1 inches. There were 4 heating degree days yesterday, which is 3 below normal. This brings the monthly total to 75, which is 12 above normal. The yearly total since July 1st is 5,271, which is 802 below normal. There were no cooling degree days yesterday, which is 1 below normal. This leaves the monthly total at 1, which is minus 7 below normal. The yearly total since January 1st is 45, which is 25 above normal. Yesterday the maximum wind observed was 18 miles an hour from the south. The highest wind gust observed was 28 miles per hour from the south. The normal high temperature for today is 70 degrees, and the normal low is 50. The record high for today is 94, which occurred in 1895, and the record low is 32, which occurred in 1885. Sunrise today is at 6:02 a.m. and sunset is at 8:21 p.m. This is NOAA All Hazards Weather Radio Station WXL57 at Des Moines, Iowa, transmitting on 162.55 MHz. 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The current time is 5:31 a.m. Central Daylight Time. Now for the official National Weather Service forecast for Des Moines and surrounding locations. Today, sunny early this morning, then becoming partly sunny. A chance of showers this afternoon. Highs in the upper 70s. West winds 10 to 15 miles an hour with gusts up to 30 miles an hour. Chance of rain 20%. Tonight, mostly cloudy with a chance of sprinkles until midnight, then mostly clear after midnight. Lows in the lower 40s. North winds 10 to 15 miles an hour. Sunday, sunny. Highs in the upper 60s. North winds 5 to 10 miles an hour. Sunday night, partly cloudy. Lows in the lower 40s. North winds 5 to 10 miles an hour, becoming east after midnight. Monday, sunny. Highs in the lower 70s. East winds around 5 miles an hour, becoming south in the afternoon. Monday night, partly cloudy. A slight chance of showers and thunderstorms after midnight. Not as cool with lows in the mid-50s. Chance of rain 20%. Tuesday, mostly sunny. A slight chance of showers and thunderstorms in the morning. Not as cool with highs in the mid-80s. Chance of rain 20%. Tuesday night, mostly clear. Lows in the lower 50s. Wednesday, sunny. Highs in the mid-70s. Wednesday night, mostly clear. A slight chance of showers after midnight. Lows in the upper 40s. Chance of rain 20%. Thursday, mostly sunny. A slight chance of showers and thunderstorms in the afternoon. Highs in the upper 70s. Chance of rain 20%. Thursday night, mostly cloudy with a chance of showers. A chance of thunderstorms until midnight, then a slight chance of thunderstorms after midnight. Lows in the upper 50s. Chance of rain 40%. Friday, mostly sunny. highs in the mid-80s. Again, the forecast for Des Moines and surrounding locations for today, sunny early this morning, then becoming partly sunny. A chance of showers this afternoon. Highs in the upper 70s. West winds 10 to 15 miles an hour with gusts up to 30 miles an hour. Chance of rain 20%. These are the 5 a.m. conditions for the Des Moines area. At the Des Moines airport, it was clear. The temperature was 49 degrees Fahrenheit, or 9 degrees Celsius, the dew point 43, and the relative humidity 80%. The wind was west at 6 miles an hour. The pressure was 29.69 inches and steady. Looking around the area, across central Iowa, it was clear. It was 46 at Boone, 45 at Ames, and 45 at Marshalltown. Newton reported 50, Ankeny reported 46, and Perry reported 43. Here are some conditions elsewhere in Iowa. Skies ranged from clear to partly cloudy. It was 42 at Spencer, 49 at Mason City, 46 at Waterloo, and 53 at the Quad Cities. Ottumwa reported 51, Lamoni reported 51, Omaha Council Bluffs reported 48, and Sioux City reported 47. Now for a few weather conditions around the region. At Kansas City, it was partly cloudy. The temperature was 52 degrees. At Grand Island, it was clear. The temperature was 47 degrees. At Sioux Falls, it was mostly cloudy. The temperature was 53 degrees. Winds were gusting to 28. At Minneapolis, St. Paul, it was cloudy. The temperature was 53 degrees. Once again at 5 a.m., in Des Moines, it was clear. The temperature was 49 degrees Fahrenheit, 9 degrees Celsius. Now here is the hazardous weather outlook for portions of central Iowa. For tonight, no hazardous weather is expected at this time. And now the extended outlook for the period Saturday through Thursday. Frost will be possible in some areas north of Highway 20 early Sunday morning, and especially early Monday morning. There is a chance of thunderstorms Monday night and Tuesday. Some potential exists for severe weather, but this will be better assessed in the coming days. Spotter information statement. Spotter activation is not anticipated. The Des Moines, Iowa climate summary for yesterday, May 8, 2026. Yesterday's high temperature was 76 degrees. This high was 6 degrees above the normal high of 70. The record high is 94 degrees, which was set in 1934. Yesterday's low temperature was 46 degrees. This low was 3 degrees below the normal low of 49. The record low is 32 degrees, which was set in 1954. No precipitation fell yesterday, which leaves the monthly total at 0.08 inches. This is 1.25 inches below the normal amount of 1.33 inches for May. The total precipitation for the year still stands at 10.82 inches, which is 0.88 inches above normal. No snow fell yesterday, which brings the monthly total to 0.0 inches. The total snowfall since July 1st still stands at 30.1 inches. There were 4 heating degree days yesterday, which is 3 below normal. This brings the monthly total to 75, which is 12 above normal. The yearly total since July 1st is 5,271, which is 802 below normal. There were no cooling degree days yesterday, which is 1 below normal. This leaves the monthly total at 1, which is minus 7 below normal. The yearly total since January 1st is 45, which is 25 above normal. Yesterday the maximum wind observed was 18 miles an hour from the south. The highest wind gust observed was 28 miles per hour from the south. The normal high temperature for today is 70 degrees, and the normal low is 50. The record high for today is 94, which occurred in 1895, and the record low is 32, which occurred in 1885. Sunrise today is at 6:02 a.m. and sunset is at 8:21 p.m. This is NOAA All Hazards Weather Radio Station WXL57 at Des Moines, Iowa, transmitting on 162.55 MHz. 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The current time is 5:39 a.m. Central Daylight Time. Now for the official National Weather Service forecast for Des Moines and surrounding locations. Today, sunny early this morning, then becoming partly sunny. A chance of showers this afternoon. Highs in the upper 70s. West winds 10 to 15 miles an hour with gusts up to 30 miles an hour. Chance of rain 20%. Tonight, mostly cloudy with a chance of sprinkles until midnight, then mostly clear after midnight. Lows in the lower 40s. North winds 10 to 15 miles an hour. Sunday, sunny. Highs in the upper 60s. North winds 5 to 10 miles an hour. Sunday night, partly cloudy. Lows in the lower 40s. North winds 5 to 10 miles an hour, becoming east after midnight. Monday, sunny. Highs in the lower 70s. East winds around 5 miles an hour, becoming south in the afternoon. Monday night, partly cloudy. A slight chance of showers and thunderstorms after midnight. Not as cool with lows in the mid-50s. Chance of rain 20%. Tuesday, mostly sunny. A slight chance of showers and thunderstorms in the morning. Not as cool with highs in the mid-80s. Chance of rain 20%. Tuesday night, mostly clear. Lows in the lower 50s. Wednesday, sunny. Highs in the mid-70s. Wednesday night, mostly clear. A slight chance of showers after midnight. Lows in the upper 40s. Chance of rain 20%. Thursday, mostly sunny. A slight chance of showers and thunderstorms in the afternoon. Highs in the upper 70s. Chance of rain 20%. Thursday night, mostly cloudy with a chance of showers. A chance of thunderstorms until midnight, then a slight chance of thunderstorms after midnight. Lows in the upper 50s. Chance of rain 40%. Friday, mostly sunny. Highs in the mid-80s. Again, the forecast for Des Moines and surrounding locations for today, sunny early this morning, then becoming partly sunny. A chance of showers this afternoon. Highs in the upper 70s. West winds 10 to 15 miles an hour with gusts up to 30 miles an hour. Chance of rain 20%. These are the 5 a.m. conditions for the Des Moines area. At the Des Moines airport, it was clear. The temperature was 49 degrees Fahrenheit, or 9 degrees Celsius, the dew point 43, and the relative humidity 80%. The wind was west at 6 miles an hour. The pressure was 29.69 inches and steady. Looking around the area, across central Iowa, it was clear. It was 46 at Boone, 45 at Ames, and 45 at Marshalltown. Newton reported 50, Ankeny reported 46, and Perry reported 43. Here are some conditions elsewhere in Iowa. Skies ranged from clear to partly cloudy. It was 42 at Spencer, 49 at Mason City, 46 at Waterloo, and 53 at the Quad Cities. Ottumwa reported 51, Lamoni reported 51, Omaha Council Bluffs reported 48, and Sioux City reported 47. Now for a few weather conditions around the region. At Kansas City, it was partly cloudy. The temperature was 52 degrees. At Grand Island, it was clear. The temperature was 47 degrees. At Sioux Falls, it was mostly cloudy. The temperature was 53 degrees. Winds were gusting to 28. At Minneapolis, St. Paul, it was cloudy. The temperature was 53 degrees. Once again at 5 a.m., in Des Moines, it was clear. The temperature was 49 degrees Fahrenheit, 9 degrees Celsius. Now here is the hazardous weather outlook for portions of central Iowa. For tonight, no hazardous weather is expected at this time. And now the extended outlook for the period Saturday through Thursday. Frost will be possible in some areas north of Highway 20 early Sunday morning, and especially early Monday morning. There is a chance of thunderstorms Monday night and Tuesday. Some potential exists for severe weather, but this will be better assessed in the coming days. Spotter information statement. Spotter activation is not anticipated. The Des Moines, Iowa climate summary for yesterday, May 8, 2026. Yesterday's high temperature was 76 degrees. This high was 6 degrees above the normal high of 7.

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1: -7 below normal. The yearly total since January 1st is 45, which is 25 above normal. Yesterday, the maximum wind observed was 18 miles an hour from the south. The highest wind gust observed was 28 miles per hour from the south. The normal high temperature for today is 70 degrees, and the normal low is 50. The record high for today is 94, which occurred in 1895, and the record low is 32, which occurred in 1885. Sunrise today is at 6:02 a.m. and sunset is at 8:21 p.m. This is NOAA All Hazards Weather Radio Station WXL57 at Des Moines, Iowa, transmitting on 162.55 MHz. 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The current time is 5:46 a.m. Central Daylight Time. Now for the official National Weather Service forecast for Des Moines and surrounding locations. Today, sunny early this morning, then becoming partly sunny. A chance of showers this afternoon. Highs in the upper 70s. West winds 10 to 15 miles an hour with gusts up to 30 miles an hour. Chance of rain 20%. Tonight, mostly cloudy with a chance of sprinkles until midnight, then mostly clear after midnight. Lows in the lower 40s. North winds 10 to 15 miles an hour. Sunday, sunny. Highs in the upper 60s. North winds 5 to 10 miles an hour. Sunday night, partly cloudy. Lows in the lower 40s. North winds 5 to 10 miles an hour, becoming east after midnight. Monday, sunny. Highs in the lower 70s. East winds around 5 miles an hour, becoming south in the afternoon. Monday night, partly cloudy. A slight chance of showers and thunderstorms after midnight. Not as cool with lows in the mid-50s. Chance of rain 20%. Tuesday, mostly sunny. A slight chance of showers and thunderstorms in the morning. Not as cool with highs in the mid-80s. Chance of rain 20%. Tuesday night, mostly clear. Lows in the lower 50s. Wednesday, sunny. Highs in the mid-70s. Wednesday night, mostly clear. A slight chance of showers after midnight. Lows in the upper 40s. Chance of rain 20%. Thursday, mostly sunny. A slight chance of showers and thunderstorms in the afternoon. Highs in the upper 70s. Chance of rain 20%. Thursday night, mostly cloudy with a chance of showers. A chance of thunderstorms until midnight, then a slight chance of thunderstorms after midnight. Lows in the upper 50s. Chance of rain 40%. Friday, mostly sunny. Highs in the mid-80s. Again, the forecast for Des Moines and surrounding locations for today, sunny early this morning, then becoming partly sunny. A chance of showers this afternoon. Highs in the upper 70s. West winds 10 to 15 miles an hour with gusts up to 30 miles an hour. Chance of rain 20%. These are the 5 a.m. conditions for the Des Moines area. At the Des Moines Airport, it was clear. The temperature was 49 degrees Fahrenheit, or 9 degrees Celsius, the dew point 43, and the relative humidity 80%. The wind was west at 6 miles an hour. The pressure was 29.69 inches and steady. Looking around the area, across central Iowa, it was clear. It was 46 at Boone, 45 at Ames, and 45 at Marshalltown. Newton reported 50, Ankeny reported 46, and Perry reported 43. Here are some conditions elsewhere in Iowa. Skies ranged from clear to partly cloudy. It was 42 at Spencer, 49 at Mason City, 46

at Waterloo and 53 at the Quad Cities. Ottumwa reported 51, Lamoni reported 51, Omaha Council Bluffs reported 48, and Sioux City reported 47. Now for a few weather conditions around the region. At Kansas City, it was partly cloudy. The temperature was 52 degrees. At Grand Island, it was clear. The temperature was 47 degrees. At Sioux Falls, it was mostly cloudy. The temperature was 53 degrees. Winds were gusting to 28. At Minneapolis-St. Paul, it was cloudy. The temperature was 53 degrees. Once again at 5 a.m., in Des Moines, it was clear. The temperature was 49 degrees Fahrenheit, 9 degrees Celsius. Now here is the hazardous weather outlook for portions of central Iowa. For tonight, no hazardous weather is expected at this time. And now the extended outlook for the period Saturday through Thursday. Frost will be possible in some areas north of Highway 20 early Sunday morning, and especially early Monday morning. There is a chance of thunderstorms Monday night and Tuesday. Some potential exists for severe weather, but this will be better assessed in the coming days. Spotter information statement. Spotter activation is not anticipated. The Des Moines, Iowa climate summary for yesterday, May 8, 2026. Yesterday's high temperature was 76 degrees. This high was 6 degrees above the normal high of 70. The record high is 94 degrees, which was set in 1934. Yesterday's low temperature was 46 degrees. This low was 3 degrees below the normal low of 49. The record low is 32 degrees, which was set in 1954. No precipitation fell yesterday, which leaves the monthly total at 0.08 inches. This is 1.25 inches below the normal amount of 1.33 inches for May. The total precipitation for the year still stands at 10.82 inches, which is 0.88 inches above normal. No snow fell yesterday, which brings the monthly total to 0.0 inches. The total snowfall since July 1st still stands at 30.1 inches. There were 4 heating degree days yesterday, which is 3 below normal. This brings the monthly total to 75, which is 12 above normal. The yearly total since July 1st is 5,271, which is 802 below normal. There were no cooling degree days yesterday, which is 1 below normal. This leaves the monthly total at 1, which is minus 7 below normal. The yearly total since January 1st is 45, which is 25 above normal. Yesterday the maximum wind observed was 18 miles an hour from the south. The highest wind gust observed was 28 miles per hour from the south. The normal high temperature for today is 70 degrees, and the normal low is 50. The record high for today is 94, which occurred in 1895, and the record low is 32, which occurred in 1885. Sunrise today is at 6:02 a.m. and sunset is at 8:21 p.m. This is NOAA All Hazards Weather Radio Station WXL57 at Des Moines, Iowa, transmitting on 162.55 MHz. 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The current time is 5:53 a.m. Central Daylight Time. Now for the official National Weather Service forecast for Des Moines and surrounding locations. Today, sunny early this morning, then becoming partly sunny. A chance of showers this afternoon. Highs in the upper 70s. West winds 10 to 15 miles an hour with gusts up to 30 miles an hour. Chance of rain 20%. Tonight, mostly cloudy with a chance of sprinkles until midnight, then mostly clear after midnight. Lows in the lower 40s. North winds 10 to 15 miles an hour. Sunday, sunny. Highs in the upper 60s. North winds 5 to 10 miles an hour. Sunday night, partly cloudy. Lows in the lower 40s. North winds 5 to 10 miles an hour, becoming east after midnight. Monday, sunny. Highs in the lower 70s. East winds around 5 miles an hour, becoming south in the afternoon. Monday night, partly cloudy. A slight chance of showers and thunderstorms after midnight.
Not as cool with lows in the mid-50s. Chance of rain 20%. Tuesday, mostly sunny. A slight chance of showers and thunderstorms in the morning. Not as cool with highs in the mid-80s. Chance of rain 20%. Tuesday night, mostly clear. Lows in the lower 50s. Wednesday, sunny. Highs in the mid-70s. Wednesday night, mostly clear. A slight chance of showers after midnight. Lows in the upper 40s. Chance of rain 20%. Thursday, mostly sunny. A slight chance of showers and thunderstorms in the afternoon. Highs in the upper 70s. Chance of rain 20%. Thursday night, mostly cloudy with a chance of showers. A chance of thunderstorms until midnight, then a slight chance of thunderstorms after midnight. Lows in the upper 50s. Chance of rain 40%. Friday, mostly sunny. Highs in the mid-80s. Again, the forecast for Des Moines and surrounding locations for today, sunny early this morning, then becoming partly sunny. A chance of showers this afternoon. Highs in the upper 70s. West winds 10 to 15 miles an hour with gusts up to 30 miles an hour. Chance of rain 20%. These are the 5 a.m. conditions for the Des Moines area. At the Des Moines airport, it was clear. The temperature was 49 degrees Fahrenheit, or 9 degrees Celsius, the dew point 43, and the relative humidity 80%. The wind was west at 6 miles an hour. The pressure was 29.69 inches and steady. Looking around the area, across central Iowa, it was clear. It was 46 at Boone, 45 at Ames, and 45 at Marshalltown. Newton reported 50, Ankeny reported 46, and Perry reported 43. Here are some conditions elsewhere in Iowa. Skies ranged from clear to partly cloudy. It was 42 at Spencer, 49 at Mason City, 46 at Waterloo, and 53 at the Quad Cities. Ottumwa reported 51, Lamoni reported 51, Omaha Council Bluffs reported 48, and Sioux City reported 47. Now for a few weather conditions around the region. At Kansas City, it was partly cloudy. The temperature was 52 degrees. At Grand Island, it was clear. The temperature was 47 degrees. At Sioux Falls, it was mostly cloudy. The temperature was 53 degrees. Winds were gusting to 28. At Minneapolis-St. Paul, it was cloudy. The temperature was 53 degrees. Once again at 5 a.m., in Des Moines, it was clear. The temperature was 49 degrees Fahrenheit, 9 degrees Celsius. Now here is the hazardous weather outlook for portions of central Iowa. For tonight, no hazardous weather is expected at this time. And now the extended outlook for the period Saturday through Thursday. Frost will be possible in some areas north of Highway 20 early Sunday morning, and especially early Monday morning. There is a chance of thunderstorms Monday night and Tuesday. Some potential exists for severe weather, but this will be better assessed in the coming days. Spotter information statement. Spotter activation is not anticipated. The Des Moines, Iowa climate summary for yesterday, May 8, 2026. Yesterday's high temperature was 76 degrees. This high was 6 degrees above the normal high of 70. The record high is 94 degrees, which was set in 1934. Yesterday's low temperature was 46 degrees. This low was 3 degrees below the normal low of 49. The record low is 32 degrees, which was set in 1954. No precipitation fell yesterday, which leaves the monthly total at 0.08 inches. This is 1.25 inches below the normal amount of 1.33 inches for May. The total precipitation for the year still stands at 10.82 inches, which is 0.88 inches above normal. No snow fell yesterday, which brings the monthly total to 0.0 inches. The total snowfall since July 1st still stands at 30.1 inches. There were 4 heating degree days yesterday, which is 3 below normal. This brings the monthly total to 75, which is 12 above normal.
The yearly total since July 1st is 5,271, which is 802 below normal. There were no cooling degree days yesterday, which is 1 below normal. This leaves the monthly total at 1, which is minus 7 below normal. The yearly total since January 1st is 45, which is 25 above normal. Yesterday the maximum wind observed was 18 miles an hour from the south. The highest wind gust observed was 28 miles per hour from the south. The normal high temperature for today is 70 degrees, and the normal low is 50. The record high for today is 94, which occurred in 1895, and the record low is 32, which occurred in 1885. Sunrise today is at 6:02 a.m. and sunset is at 8:21 p.m. This is NOAA All Hazards Weather Radio Station WXL57 at Des Moines, Iowa, transmitting on 162.55 MHz. 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The current time is 6:01 a.m. Central Daylight Time. Now for the official National Weather Service forecast for Des Moines and surrounding locations. Today, sunny early this morning, then becoming partly sunny. A chance of showers this afternoon. Highs in the upper 70s. West winds 10 to 15 miles an hour with gusts up to 30 miles an hour. Chance of rain 20%. Tonight, mostly cloudy with a chance of sprinkles until midnight, then mostly clear after midnight. Lows in the lower 40s. North winds 10 to 15 miles an hour. Sunday, sunny. Highs in the upper 60s. North winds 5 to 10 miles an hour. Sunday night, partly cloudy. Lows in the lower 40s. North winds 5 to 10 miles an hour, becoming east after midnight. Monday, sunny. Highs in the lower 70s. East winds around 5 miles an hour, becoming south in the afternoon. Monday night, partly cloudy. A slight chance of showers and thunderstorms after midnight. Not as cool with lows in the mid-50s. Chance of rain 20%. Tuesday, mostly sunny. A slight chance of showers and thunderstorms in the morning. Not as cool with highs in the mid-80s. Chance of rain 20%. Tuesday night, mostly clear. Lows in the lower 50s. Wednesday, sunny. Highs in the mid-70s. Wednesday night, mostly clear. A slight chance of showers after midnight. Lows in the upper 40s. Chance of rain 20%. Thursday, mostly sunny. A slight chance of showers and thunderstorms in the afternoon. Highs in the upper 70s. Chance of rain 20%. Thursday night, mostly cloudy with a chance of showers. A chance of thunderstorms until midnight, then a slight chance of thunderstorms after midnight. Lows in the upper 50s. Chance of rain 40%. Friday, mostly sunny. Highs in the mid-80s. Again, the forecast for Des Moines and surrounding locations for today, sunny early this morning, then becoming partly sunny. A chance of showers this afternoon. Highs in the upper 70s. West winds 10 to 15 miles an hour with gusts up to 30 miles an hour. Chance of rain 20%. These are the 6 a.m. conditions for the Des Moines area. At the Des Moines Airport, it was clear. The temperature was 50 degrees Fahrenheit, or 10 degrees Celsius, the dew point 41, and the relative humidity 71%. The wind was variable at 5 miles an hour. The pressure was 29.70 inches and rising. Looking around the area, across central Iowa, it was clear. It was 46 at Boone, 41 at Ames, and 47 at Marshalltown. Newton reported 50, Ankeny reported 45, and Perry reported 44. Here are some conditions elsewhere in Iowa. Skies ranged from clear to partly cloudy. It was 46 at Spencer, 50 at Mason City, 44 at Waterloo, and 51 at the Quad Cities. Ottumwa reported 48. Ramonai reported 50, Omaha Council Bluffs reported 49, and Sioux City reported 42.
Now for a few weather conditions around the region. At Kansas City, it was clear. The temperature was 50 degrees. At Grand Island, it was clear. The temperature was 46 degrees. At Sioux Falls, it was mostly cloudy. The temperature was 52 degrees. At Minneapolis-St. Paul, it was cloudy. The temperature was 52 degrees. Once again at 6 a.m., in Des Moines, it was clear. The temperature was 50 degrees Fahrenheit, 10 degrees Celsius. Now here is the hazardous weather outlook for portions of central Iowa. For tonight, no hazardous weather is expected at this time. And now the extended outlook for the period Saturday through Thursday. Frost will be possible in some areas north of Highway 20 early Sunday morning, and especially early Monday morning. There is a chance of thunderstorms Monday night and Tuesday. Some potential exists for severe weather, but this will be better assessed in the coming days. Spotter information statement. Spotter activation is not anticipated. The Des Moines, Iowa climate summary for yesterday, May 8, 2026. Yesterday's high temperature was 76 degrees. This high was 6 degrees above the normal high of 70. The record high is 94 degrees, which was set in 1934. Yesterday's low temperature was 46 degrees. This low was 3 degrees below the normal low of 49. The record low is 32 degrees, which was set in 1954. No precipitation fell yesterday, which leaves the monthly total at 0.08 inches. This is 1.25 inches below the normal amount of 1.33 inches for May. The total precipitation for the year still stands at 10.82 inches, which is 0.88 inches above normal. No snow fell yesterday, which brings the monthly total to 0.0 inches. The total snowfall since July 1st still stands at 30.1 inches. There were 4 heating degree days yesterday, which is 3 below normal. This brings the monthly total to 75, which is 12 above normal. The yearly total since July 1st is 5,271, which is 802 below normal. There were no cooling degree days yesterday, which is 1 below normal. This leaves the monthly total at 1, which is minus 7 below normal. The yearly total since January 1st is 45, which is 25 above normal. Yesterday the maximum wind observed was 18 miles an hour from the south. The highest wind gust observed was 28 miles per hour from the south. The normal high temperature for today is 70 degrees, and the normal low is 50. The record high for today is 94, which occurred in 1895, and the record low is 32, which occurred in 1885. Sunrise today is at 6:02 a.m. and sunset is at 8:21 p.m. This is NOAA All Hazards Weather Radio Station WXL57 at Des Moines, Iowa, transmitting on 162.55 MHz. 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The current time is 6:08 a.m. Central Daylight Time. Now for the official National Weather Service forecast for Des Moines and surrounding locations. Today, sunny early this morning, then becoming partly sunny. A chance of showers this afternoon. Highs in the upper 70s. West winds 10 to 15 miles an hour with gusts up to 30 miles an hour. Chance of rain 20%. Tonight, mostly cloudy with a chance of sprinkles until midnight, then mostly clear after midnight. Lows in the lower 40s. North winds 10 to 15 miles an hour. Sunday, sunny. Highs in the upper 60s. North winds 5 to 10 miles an hour. Sunday night, partly cloudy. Lows in the lower 40s. North winds 5 to 10 miles an hour, becoming east after midnight. Monday, sunny. Highs in the lower 70s. East winds around 5 miles an hour, becoming south in the afternoon. Monday night, partly cloudy. A slight chance of showers and thunderstorms after midnight. Not as cool with lows in the mid-50s. Chance of rain 20%. Tuesday, mostly sunny. A slight chance of showers and thunderstorms in the morning. Not as cool with highs in the mid-80s. Chance of rain 20%.
Tuesday night, mostly clear. Lows in the lower 50s. Wednesday, sunny. Highs in the mid-70s. Wednesday night, mostly clear. A slight chance of showers after midnight. Lows in the upper 40s. Chance of rain 20%. Thursday, mostly sunny. A slight chance of showers and thunderstorms in the afternoon. Highs in the upper 70s. Chance of rain 20%. Thursday night, mostly cloudy with a chance of showers. A chance of thunderstorms until midnight, then a slight chance of thunderstorms after midnight. Lows in the upper 50s. Chance of rain 40%. Friday, mostly sunny. Highs in the mid-80s. Again, the forecast for Des Moines and surrounding locations for today, sunny early this morning, then becoming partly sunny. A chance of showers this afternoon. Highs in the upper 70s. West winds 10 to 15 miles an hour with gusts up to 30 miles an hour. Chance of rain 20%. These are the 6 a.m. conditions for the Des Moines area. At the Des Moines airport, it was clear. The temperature was 50 degrees Fahrenheit, or 10 degrees Celsius, the dew point 41, and the relative humidity 71%. The wind was variable at 5 miles an hour. The pressure was 29.70 inches and rising. Looking around the area, across central Iowa, it was clear. It was 46 at Boone, 41 at Ames, and 47 at Marshalltown. Newton reported 50, Ankeny reported 45, and Perry reported 44. Here are some conditions elsewhere in Iowa. Skies ranged from clear to partly cloudy. It was 50 at Spencer, 50 at Mason City, 44 at Waterloo, and 51 at the Quad Cities. Ottumwa reported 48, Lamoni reported 50, Omaha Council Bluffs reported 49, and Sioux City reported 42. Now for a few weather conditions around the region. At Kansas City, it was clear. The temperature was 50 degrees. At Grand Island, it was clear. The temperature was 46 degrees. At Sioux Falls, it was mostly cloudy. The temperature was 52 degrees. At Minneapolis-St. Paul, it was cloudy. The temperature was 52 degrees. Once again at 6 a.m., in Des Moines, it was clear. The temperature was 50 degrees Fahrenheit, 10 degrees Celsius. Now here is the hazardous weather outlook for portions of central Iowa. For tonight, no hazardous weather is expected at this time. And now the extended outlook for the period Saturday through Thursday. Frost will be possible in some areas north of Highway 20 early Sunday morning, and especially early Monday morning. There is a chance of thunderstorms Monday night and Tuesday. Some potential exists for severe weather, but this will be better assessed in the coming days. Spotter information statement. Spotter activation is not anticipated. The Des Moines, Iowa climate summary for yesterday, May 8, 2026. Yesterday's high temperature was 76 degrees. This high was 6 degrees above the normal high of 70. The record high is 94 degrees, which was set in 1934. Yesterday's low temperature was 46 degrees. This low was 3 degrees below the normal low of 49. The record low is 32 degrees, which was set in 1954. No precipitation fell yesterday, which leaves the monthly total at 0.08 inches. This is 1.25 inches below the normal amount of 1.33 inches for May. The total precipitation for the year still stands at 10.82 inches, which is 0.88 inches above normal. No snow fell yesterday, which brings the monthly total to 0.0 inches. The total snowfall since July 1st still stands at 30.1 inches. There were 4 heating degree days yesterday, which is 3 below normal. This brings the monthly total to 75, which is 12 above normal. The yearly total since July 1st is 5,271, which is 802 below normal. There were no cooling degree days yesterday, which is 1 below normal. This leaves the monthly total at 1, which is minus 7 below normal. The yearly total since January 1st is 45, which is 25 above normal.
Yesterday, the maximum wind observed was 18 miles an hour from the south. The highest wind gust observed was 28 miles per hour from the south. The normal high temperature for today is 70 degrees, and the normal low is 50. The record high for today is 94, which occurred in 1895, and the record low is 32, which occurred in 1885. Sunrise today is at 6:02 a.m. and sunset is at 8:21 p.m. This is NOAA All Hazards Weather Radio Station WXL57 at Des Moines, Iowa, transmitting on 162.55 MHz. 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The current time is 6:15 a.m. Central Daylight Time. Now for the official National Weather Service forecast for Des Moines and surrounding locations. Today, sunny early this morning, then becoming partly sunny. A chance of showers this afternoon. Highs in the upper 70s. West winds 10 to 15 miles an hour with gusts up to 30 miles an hour. Chance of rain 20%. Tonight, mostly cloudy with a chance of sprinkles until midnight, then mostly clear after midnight. Lows in the lower 40s. North winds 10 to 15 miles an hour. Sunday, sunny. Highs in the upper 60s. North winds 5 to 10 miles an hour. Sunday night, partly cloudy. Lows in the lower 40s. North winds 5 to 10 miles an hour, becoming east after midnight. Monday, sunny. Highs in the lower 70s. East winds around 5 miles an hour, becoming south in the afternoon. Monday night, partly cloudy. A slight chance of showers and thunderstorms after midnight. Not as cool with lows in the mid-50s. Chance of rain 20%. Tuesday, mostly sunny. A slight chance of showers and thunderstorms in the morning. Not as cool with highs in the mid-80s. Chance of rain 20%. Tuesday night, mostly clear. Lows in the lower 50s. Wednesday, sunny. Highs in the mid-70s. Wednesday night, mostly clear. A slight chance of showers after midnight. Lows in the upper 40s. Chance of rain 20%. Thursday, mostly sunny. A slight chance of showers and thunderstorms in the afternoon. Highs in the upper 70s. Chance of rain 20%. Thursday night, mostly cloudy with a chance of showers. A chance of thunderstorms until midnight, then a slight chance of thunderstorms after midnight. Lows in the upper 50s. Chance of rain 40%. Friday, mostly sunny. Highs in the mid-80s. Again, the forecast for Des Moines and surrounding locations for today, sunny early this morning, then becoming partly sunny. A chance of showers this afternoon. Highs in the upper 70s. West winds 10 to 15 miles an hour with gusts up to 30 miles an hour. Chance of rain 20%. These are the 6 a.m. conditions for the Des Moines area. At the Des Moines airport, it was clear. The temperature was 50 degrees Fahrenheit, or 10 degrees Celsius, the dew point 41, and the relative humidity 71%. The wind was variable at 5 miles an hour. The pressure was 29.70 inches and rising. Looking around the area, across central Iowa, it was clear. It was 46 at Boone, 41 at Ames, and 47 at Marshalltown. Newton reported 50, Ankeny reported 45, and Perry reported 44. Here are some conditions elsewhere in Iowa. Skies ranged from clear to partly cloudy. It was 50 at Spencer, 50 at Mason City, 44 at Waterloo, and 51 at the Quad Cities. Ottumwa reported 48, Lamoni reported 50, Omaha Council Bluffs reported 49, and Sioux City reported 42. Now for a few weather conditions around the region. At Kansas City, it was clear. The temperature was 50 degrees. At Grand Island, it was clear. The temperature was 46 degrees. At Sioux Falls, it was mostly cloudy. The temperature was 52 degrees. At Minneapolis-St. Paul, it was cloudy.
The temperature was 52 degrees, once again at 6 a.m. in Des Moines, it was clear. The temperature was 50 degrees Fahrenheit, 10 degrees Celsius. Now here is the hazardous weather outlook for portions of central Iowa. For tonight, no hazardous weather is expected at this time. And now the extended outlook for the period Saturday through Thursday, frost will be possible in some areas north of Highway 20 early Sunday morning, and especially early Monday morning. There is a chance of thunderstorms Monday night and Tuesday. Some potential exists for severe weather, but this will be better assessed in the coming days. Spotter information statement, spotter activation is not anticipated. The Des Moines, Iowa climate summary for yesterday, May 8, 2026. Yesterday's high temperature was 76 degrees. This high was 6 degrees above the normal high of 70. The record high is 94 degrees, which was set in 1934. Yesterday's low temperature was 46 degrees. This low was 3 degrees below the normal low of 49. The record low is 32 degrees, which was set in 1954. No precipitation fell yesterday, which leaves the monthly total at 0.08 inches. This is 1.25 inches below the normal amount of 1.33 inches for May. The total precipitation for the year still stands at 10.82 inches, which is 0.88 inches above normal. No snow fell yesterday, which brings the monthly total to 0.0 inches. The total snowfall since July 1st still stands at 30.1 inches. There were 4 heating degree days yesterday, which is 3 below normal. This brings the monthly total to 75, which is 12 above normal. The yearly total since July 1st is 5,271, which is 802 below normal. There were no cooling degree days yesterday, which is 1 below normal. This leaves the monthly total at 1, which is minus 7 below normal. The yearly total since January 1st is 45, which is 25 above normal. Yesterday the maximum wind observed was 18 miles an hour from the south. The highest wind gust observed was 28 miles per hour from the south. The normal high temperature for today is 70 degrees, and the normal low is 50. The record high for today is 94, which occurred in 1895, and the record low is 32, which occurred in 1885. Sunrise today is at 6:02 a.m. and sunset is at 8:21 p.m. This is NOAA All Hazards Weather Radio Station WXL57 at Des Moines, Iowa, transmitting on 162.55 MHz. 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The current time is 6:23 a.m. Central Daylight Time. Now for the official National Weather Service forecast for Des Moines and surrounding locations. Today, sunny early this morning, then becoming partly sunny. A chance of showers this afternoon. Highs in the upper 70s. West winds 10 to 15 miles an hour with gusts up to 30 miles an hour. Chance of rain 20%. Tonight, mostly cloudy with a chance of sprinkles until midnight, then mostly clear after midnight. Lows in the lower 40s. North winds 10 to 15 miles an hour. Sunday, sunny. Highs in the upper 60s. North winds 5 to 10 miles an hour. Sunday night, partly cloudy. Lows in the lower 40s. North winds 5 to 10 miles an hour, becoming east after midnight. Monday, sunny. Highs in the lower 70s. East winds around 5 miles an hour, becoming south in the afternoon. Monday night, partly cloudy. A slight chance of showers and thunderstorms after midnight. Not as cool with lows in the mid-50s. Chance of rain 20%. Tuesday, mostly sunny. A slight chance of showers and thunderstorms in the morning. Not as cool with highs in the mid-80s. Chance of rain 20%. Tuesday night, mostly clear. Lows in the lower 50s. Wednesday, sunny. Highs in the mid-70s. Wednesday night, mostly clear. A slight chance of showers after midnight. Lows in the upper 40s. Chance of rain 20%. Thursday,
mostly sunny. A slight chance of showers and thunderstorms in the afternoon. Highs in the upper 70s. Chance of rain 20%. Thursday night, mostly cloudy with a chance of showers. A chance of thunderstorms until midnight, then a slight chance of thunderstorms after midnight. Lows in the upper 50s. Chance of rain 40%. Friday, mostly sunny. Highs in the mid-80s. Again, the forecast for Des Moines and surrounding locations for today, sunny early this morning, then becoming partly sunny. A chance of showers this afternoon. Highs in the upper 70s. West winds 10 to 15 miles an hour with gusts up to 30 miles an hour. Chance of rain 20%. These are the 6 a.m. conditions for the Des Moines area. At the Des Moines airport, it was clear. The temperature was 50 degrees Fahrenheit, or 10 degrees Celsius, the dew point 41, and the relative humidity 71%. The wind was variable at 5 miles an hour. The pressure was 29.70 inches and rising. Looking around the area, across central Iowa, it was clear. It was 46 at Boone, 41 at Ames, and 47 at Marshalltown. Newton reported 50, Ankeny reported 45, and Perry reported 44. Here are some conditions elsewhere in Iowa. Skies ranged from clear to partly cloudy. It was 50 at Spencer, 50 at Mason City, 44 at Waterloo, and 51 at the Quad Cities. Ottumwa reported 48, Ramonai reported 50, Omaha Council Bluffs reported 49, and Sioux City reported 42. Now for a few weather conditions around the region. At Kansas City, it was clear. The temperature was 50 degrees. At Grand Island, it was clear. The temperature was 46 degrees. At Sioux Falls, it was mostly cloudy. The temperature was 52 degrees. At Minneapolis-St. Paul, it was cloudy. The temperature was 52 degrees. Once again at 6 a.m., in Des Moines, it was clear. The temperature was 50 degrees Fahrenheit, 10 degrees Celsius. Now here is the hazardous weather outlook for portions of central Iowa. For tonight, no hazardous weather is expected at this time. And now the extended outlook for the period Saturday through Thursday. Frost will be possible in some areas north of Highway 20 early Sunday morning, and especially early Monday morning. There is a chance of thunderstorms Monday night and Tuesday. Some potential exists for severe weather, but this will be better assessed in the coming days. Spotter information statement. Spotter activation is not anticipated. The Des Moines, Iowa climate summary for yesterday, May 8, 2026. Yesterday's high temperature was 76 degrees. This high was 6 degrees above the normal high of 70. The record high is 94 degrees, which was set in 1934. Yesterday's low temperature was 46 degrees. This low was 3 degrees below the normal low of 49. The record low is 32 degrees, which was set in 1954. No precipitation fell yesterday, which leaves the monthly total at 0.08 inches. This is 1.25 inches below the normal amount of 1.33 inches for May. The total precipitation for the year still stands at 10.82 inches, which is 0.88 inches above normal. No snow fell yesterday, which brings the monthly total to 0.0 inches. The total snowfall since July 1st still stands at 30.1 inches. There were 4 heating degree days yesterday, which is 3 below normal. This brings the monthly total to 75, which is 12 above normal. The yearly total since July 1st is 5,271, which is 802 below normal. There were no cooling degree days yesterday, which is 1 below normal. This leaves the monthly total at 1, which is minus 7 below normal. The yearly total since January 1st is 45, which is 25 above normal. Yesterday the maximum wind observed was 18 miles an hour from the south. The highest wind gust observed was 28 miles per hour from the south. The normal high temperature for today is 70 degrees, and the normal low is 50.
The record high for today is 94, which occurred in 1895, and the record low is 32, which occurred in 1885. Sunrise today is at 6:02 a.m. and sunset is at 8:21 p.m. This is NOAA All Hazards Weather Radio Station WXL57 at Des Moines, Iowa, transmitting on 162.55 MHz. 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The current time is 6:30 a.m. Central Daylight Time. Now for the official National Weather Service forecast for Des Moines and surrounding locations. Today, sunny early this morning, then becoming partly sunny. A chance of showers this afternoon. Highs in the upper 70s. West winds 10 to 15 miles an hour with gusts up to 30 miles an hour. Chance of rain 20%. Tonight, mostly cloudy with a chance of sprinkles until midnight, then mostly clear after midnight. Lows in the lower 40s. North winds 10 to 15 miles an hour. Sunday, sunny. Highs in the upper 60s. North winds 5 to 10 miles an hour. Sunday night, partly cloudy. Lows in the lower 40s. North winds 5 to 10 miles an hour, becoming east after midnight. Monday, sunny. Highs in the lower 70s. East winds around 5 miles an hour, becoming south in the afternoon. Monday night, partly cloudy. A slight chance of showers and thunderstorms after midnight. Not as cool with lows in the mid-50s. Chance of rain 20%. Tuesday, mostly sunny. A slight chance of showers and thunderstorms in the morning. Not as cool with highs in the mid-80s. Chance of rain 20%. Tuesday night, mostly clear. Lows in the lower 50s. Wednesday, sunny. Highs in the mid-70s. Wednesday night, mostly clear. A slight chance of showers after midnight. Lows in the upper 40s. Chance of rain 20%. Thursday, mostly sunny. A slight chance of showers and thunderstorms in the afternoon. Highs in the upper 70s. Chance of rain 20%. Thursday night, mostly cloudy with a chance of showers. A chance of thunderstorms until midnight, then a slight chance of thunderstorms after midnight. Lows in the upper 50s. Chance of rain 40%. Friday, mostly sunny. Highs in the mid-80s. Again, the forecast for Des Moines and surrounding locations for today, sunny early this morning, then becoming partly sunny. A chance of showers this afternoon. Highs in the upper 70s. West winds 10 to 15 miles an hour with gusts up to 30 miles an hour. Chance of rain 20%. These are the 6 a.m. conditions for the Des Moines area. At the Des Moines Airport, it was clear. The temperature was 50 degrees Fahrenheit, or 10 degrees Celsius, the dew point 41, and the relative humidity 71%. The wind was variable at 5 miles an hour. The pressure was 29.70 inches and rising. Looking around the area, across central Iowa, it was clear. It was 46 at Boone, 41 at Ames, and 47 at Marshalltown. Newton reported 50, Ankeny reported 45, and Perry reported 44. Here are some conditions elsewhere in Iowa. Skies ranged from clear to partly cloudy. It was 50 at Spencer, 50 at Mason City, 44 at Waterloo, and 51 at the Quad Cities. Ottumwa reported 48, Lamoni reported 50, Omaha Council Bluffs reported 49, and Sioux City reported 42. Now for a few weather conditions around the region. At Kansas City, it was clear. The temperature was 50 degrees. At Grand Island, it was clear. The temperature was 46 degrees. At Sioux Falls, it was mostly cloudy. The temperature was 52 degrees. At Minneapolis-St. Paul, it was cloudy. The temperature was 52 degrees. Once again at 6 a.m. in Des Moines, it was clear. The temperature was 50 degrees Fahrenheit, 10 degrees Celsius. Now here is the hazardous weather outlook for portions of central Iowa. For tonight, no hazardous weather is expected at this time.
and now the extended outlook for the period Saturday through Thursday, frost will be possible in some areas north of Highway 20 early Sunday morning, and especially early Monday morning. There is a chance of thunderstorms Monday night and Tuesday. Some potential exists for severe weather, but this will be better assessed in the coming days. Spotter information statement. Spotter activation is not anticipated. The Des Moines, Iowa climate summary for yesterday, May 8, 2026. Yesterday's high temperature was 76 degrees. This high was 6 degrees above the normal high of 70. The record high is 94 degrees, which was set in 1934. Yesterday's low temperature was 46 degrees. This low was 3 degrees below the normal low of 49. The record low is 32 degrees, which was set in 1954. No precipitation fell yesterday, which leaves the monthly total at 0.08 inches. This is 1.25 inches below the normal amount of 1.33 inches for May. The total precipitation for the year still stands at 10.82 inches, which is 0.88 inches above normal. No snow fell yesterday, which brings the monthly total to 0.0 inches. The total snowfall since July 1st still stands at 30.1 inches. There were 4 heating degree days yesterday, which is 3 below normal. This brings the monthly total to 75, which is 12 above normal. The yearly total since July 1st is 5,271, which is 802 below normal. There were no cooling degree days yesterday, which is 1 below normal. This leaves the monthly total at 1, which is minus 7 below normal. The yearly total since January 1st is 45, which is 25 above normal. Yesterday the maximum wind observed was 18 miles an hour from the south. The highest wind gust observed was 28 miles per hour from the south. The normal high temperature for today is 70 degrees, and the normal low is 50. The record high for today is 94, which occurred in 1895, and the record low is 32, which occurred in 1885. Sunrise today is at 6:02 a.m. and sunset is at 8:21 p.m. This is NOAA All Hazards Weather Radio Station WXL57 at Des Moines, Iowa, transmitting on 162.55 MHz. 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The current time is 6:37 a.m. Central Daylight Time. Now for the official National Weather Service forecast for Des Moines and surrounding locations. Today, sunny early this morning, then becoming partly sunny. A chance of showers this afternoon. Highs in the upper 70s. West winds 10 to 15 miles an hour with gusts up to 30 miles an hour. Chance of rain 20%. Tonight, mostly cloudy with a chance of sprinkles until midnight, then mostly clear after midnight. Lows in the lower 40s. North winds 10 to 15 miles an hour. Sunday, sunny. Highs in the upper 60s. North winds 5 to 10 miles an hour. Sunday night, partly cloudy. Lows in the lower 40s. North winds 5 to 10 miles an hour, becoming east after midnight. Monday, sunny. Highs in the lower 70s. East winds around 5 miles an hour, becoming south in the afternoon. Monday night, partly cloudy. A slight chance of showers and thunderstorms after midnight. Not as cool with lows in the mid-50s. Chance of rain 20%. Tuesday, mostly sunny. A slight chance of showers and thunderstorms in the morning. Not as cool with highs in the mid-80s. Chance of rain 20%. Tuesday night, mostly clear. Lows in the lower 50s. Wednesday, sunny. Highs in the mid-70s. Wednesday night, mostly clear. A slight chance of showers after midnight. Lows in the upper 40s. Chance of rain 20%. Thursday, mostly sunny. A slight chance of showers and thunderstorms in the afternoon. Highs in the upper 70s. Chance of rain 20%. Thursday night, mostly cloudy with a chance of showers. A chance of thunderstorms until midnight, then a slight chance of thunderstorms after midnight.
lows in the upper 50s. Chance of rain 40%. Friday, mostly sunny. Highs in the mid-80s. Again, the forecast for Des Moines and surrounding locations for today, sunny early this morning, then becoming partly sunny. A chance of showers this afternoon. Highs in the upper 70s. West winds 10 to 15 miles an hour with gusts up to 30 miles an hour. Chance of rain 20%. These are the 6 a.m. conditions for the Des Moines area. At the Des Moines airport, it was clear. The temperature was 50 degrees Fahrenheit, or 10 degrees Celsius, the dew point 41, and the relative humidity 71%. The wind was variable at 5 miles an hour. The pressure was 29.70 inches and rising. Looking around the area, across central Iowa, it was clear. It was 46 at Boone, 41 at Ames, and 47 at Marshalltown. Newton reported 50, Ankeny reported 45, and Perry reported 44. Here are some conditions elsewhere in Iowa. Skies ranged from clear to partly cloudy. It was 50 at Spencer, 50 at Mason City, 44 at Waterloo, and 51 at the Quad Cities. Ottumwa reported 48, Lamoni reported 50, Omaha Council Bluffs reported 49, and Sioux City reported 42. Now for a few weather conditions around the region. At Kansas City, it was clear. The temperature was 50 degrees. At Grand Island, it was clear. The temperature was 46 degrees. At Sioux Falls, it was mostly cloudy. The temperature was 52 degrees. At Minneapolis-St. Paul, it was cloudy. The temperature was 52 degrees. Once again at 6 a.m., in Des Moines, it was clear. The temperature was 50 degrees Fahrenheit, 10 degrees Celsius. Now here is the hazardous weather outlook for portions of central Iowa. For tonight, no hazardous weather is expected at this time. And now the extended outlook for the period Saturday through Thursday, frost will be possible in some areas north of Highway 20 early Sunday morning, and especially early Monday morning. There is a chance of thunderstorms Monday night and Tuesday. Some potential exists for severe weather, but this will be better assessed in the coming days. Spotter information statement. Spotter activation is not anticipated. The Des Moines, Iowa climate summary for yesterday, May 8, 2026. Yesterday's high temperature was 76 degrees. This high was 6 degrees above the normal high of 70. The record high is 94 degrees, which was set in 1934. Yesterday's low temperature was 46 degrees. This low was 3 degrees below the normal low of 49. The record low is 32 degrees, which was set in 1954. No precipitation fell yesterday, which leaves the monthly total at 0.08 inches. This is 1.25 inches below the normal amount of 1.33 inches for May. The total precipitation for the year still stands at 10.82 inches, which is 0.88 inches above normal. No snow fell yesterday, which brings the monthly total to 0.0 inches. The total snowfall since July 1st still stands at 30.1 inches. There were 4 heating degree days yesterday, which is 3 below normal. This brings the monthly total to 75, which is 12 above normal. The yearly total since July 1st is 5,271, which is 802 below normal. There were no cooling degree days yesterday, which is 1 below normal. This leaves the monthly total at 1, which is minus 7 below normal. The yearly total since January 1st is 45, which is 25 above normal. Yesterday the maximum wind observed was 18 miles an hour from the south. The highest wind gust observed was 28 miles per hour from the south. The normal high temperature for today is 70 degrees, and the normal low is 50. The record high for today is 94, which occurred in 1895, and the record low is 32, which occurred in 1885. Sunrise today is at 6:02 a.m. and sunset is at 8:21 p.m. This is NOAA All Hazards Weather Radio Station WXL57 at Des Moines, Iowa, transmitting on 162.55 MHz.
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The current time is 6:44 a.m. Central Daylight Time. Now for the official National Weather Service forecast for Des Moines and surrounding locations. Today, sunny this morning, then partly

sunny. Highs in the upper 60s. North winds 5 to 10 miles an hour. Sunday night, partly cloudy. Lows in the lower 40s. North winds 5 to 10 miles an hour, becoming east after midnight. Monday, sunny. Highs in the lower 70s. East winds around 5 miles an hour, becoming south in the afternoon. Monday night, partly cloudy. A slight chance of showers and thunderstorms after midnight. Not as cool with lows in the mid-50s. Chance of rain 20%. Tuesday, mostly sunny. A slight chance of showers and thunderstorms in the morning. Not as cool with highs in the mid-80s. Chance of rain 20%. Tuesday night, mostly clear. Lows in the lower 50s. Wednesday, sunny. Highs in the mid-70s. Wednesday night, mostly clear. A slight chance of showers after midnight. Lows in the upper 40s. Chance of rain 20%. Thursday, mostly sunny. A slight chance of showers and thunderstorms in the afternoon. Highs in the upper 70s. Chance of rain 20%. Thursday night, mostly cloudy with a chance of showers. A chance of thunderstorms until midnight, then a slight chance of thunderstorms after midnight. Lows in the upper 50s. Chance of rain 40%. Friday, mostly sunny. Highs in the mid-80s. Again, the forecast for Des Moines and surrounding locations for today, sunny this morning, then partly sunny with the chances until midnight, then a slight chance of thunderstorms after midnight. Lows in the upper 50s. Chance of rain 40%. Friday, mostly sunny. Highs in the mid-80s. Again, the forecast for Des Moines and surrounding locations for today, sunny this morning, then partly sunny with a chance of sprinkles this afternoon. Highs in the upper 70s. Chance of rain 40%. Friday, mostly sunny. Highs in the mid-80s. Again, the forecast for Des Moines and surrounding locations for today, sunny this morning, then partly sunny with a chance of sprinkles this afternoon. Highs in the upper 70s.

Celsius, the dew point 41, and the relative humidity 71%. The wind was variable at 5 miles an hour. The pressure was 29.70 inches and rising. Looking around the area, across central Iowa, it was clear. It was 46 at Boone, 41 at Ames, and 47 at Marshalltown. Newton reported 50, Ankeny reported 45, and Perry reported 44. Here are some conditions elsewhere in Iowa. Skies ranged from clear to partly cloudy. It was 50 at Spencer, 50 at Mason City, 44 at Waterloo, and 51 at the Quad Cities. Ottumwa reported 48, Lamoni reported 50, Omaha Council Bluffs reported 49, and Sioux City reported 42. Now for a few weather conditions around the region. At Kansas City, it was clear. The temperature was 50 degrees. At Grand Island, it was clear. The temperature was 46 degrees. At Sioux Falls, it was mostly cloudy. The temperature was 52 degrees. At Minneapolis-St. Paul, it was cloudy. The temperature was 52 degrees. Once again at 6 a.m. in Des Moines, it was clear. The temperature was 50 degrees Fahrenheit, 10 degrees Celsius. Now here is the hazardous weather outlook for portions of central Iowa. For tonight, no hazardous weather is expected at this time. And now the extended outlook for the period Saturday through Thursday. Frost will be possible in some areas north of Highway 20 early Sunday morning, and especially early Monday morning. There is a chance of thunderstorms Monday night and Tuesday. Some potential exists for severe weather, but this will be better assessed in the coming days. Spotter information statement. Spotter activation is not anticipated. The Des Moines, Iowa climate summary for yesterday, May 8, 2026. Yesterday's high temperature was 76 degrees. This high was 6 degrees above the normal high of 70. The record high is 94 degrees, which was set in 1934. Yesterday's low temperature was 46 degrees. This low was 3 degrees below the normal low of 49. The record low is 32 degrees, which was set in 1954. No precipitation fell yesterday, which leaves the monthly total at 0.08 inches. This is 1.25 inches below the normal amount of 1.33 inches for May. The total precipitation for the year still stands at 10.82 inches, which is 0.88 inches above normal. No snow fell yesterday, which brings the monthly total to 0.0 inches. The total snowfall since July 1st still stands at 30.1 inches. There were 4 heating degree days yesterday, which is 3 below normal. This brings the monthly total to 75, which is 12 above normal. The yearly total since July 1st is 5,271, which is 802 below normal. There were no cooling degree days yesterday, which is 1 below normal. This leaves the monthly total at 1, which is minus 7 below normal. The yearly total since January 1st is 45, which is 25 above normal. Yesterday the maximum wind observed was 18 miles an hour from the south. The highest wind gust observed was 28 miles per hour from the south. The normal high temperature for today is 70 degrees, and the normal low is 50. The record high for today is 94, which occurred in 1895, and the record low is 32, which occurred in 1885. Sunrise today is at 6:02 a.m. and sunset is at 8:21 p.m. This is NOAA All Hazards Weather Radio Station WXL57 at Des Moines, Iowa, transmitting on 162.55 MHz. 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The current time is 6:59 a.m. Central Daylight Time. Now for the official National Weather Service forecast for Des Moines and surrounding locations. Today, sunny this morning, then partly sunny with a chance of sprinkles this afternoon. Highs in the upper 70s. West winds 10 to 15 miles an hour. Gusts up to 30 miles an hour this afternoon. Tonight, mostly cloudy with a chance of sprinkles until midnight, then mostly clear after midnight. Lows in the lower 40s. North winds 10 to 15 miles an hour.

Sunday, sunny. Highs in the upper 60s. North winds 5 to 10 miles an hour. Sunday night, partly cloudy. Lows in the lower 40s. North winds 5 to 10 miles an hour, becoming east after midnight. Monday, sunny. Highs in the lower 70s. East winds around 5 miles an hour, becoming south in the afternoon. Monday night, partly cloudy. A slight chance of showers and thunderstorms after midnight. Not as cool with lows in the mid-50s. Chance of rain 20%. Tuesday, mostly sunny. A slight chance of showers and thunderstorms in the morning. Not as cool with highs in the mid-80s. Chance of rain 20%. Tuesday night, mostly clear. Lows in the lower 50s. Wednesday, sunny. Highs in the mid-70s. Wednesday night, mostly clear. A slight chance of showers after midnight. Lows in the upper 40s. Chance of rain 20%. Thursday, mostly sunny. A slight chance of showers and thunderstorms in the afternoon. Highs in the upper 70s. Chance of rain 20%. Thursday night, mostly cloudy with a chance of showers. A chance of thunderstorms until midnight, then a slight chance of thunderstorms after midnight. Lows in the upper 50s. Chance of rain 40%. Friday, mostly sunny. Highs in the mid-80s. Again, the forecast for Des Moines and surrounding locations for today, sunny this morning, then partly sunny with a chance of sprinkles this afternoon. Highs in the upper 70s. West winds 10 to 15 miles an hour. Gusts up to 30 miles an hour this afternoon. These are the 6 a.m. conditions for the Des Moines area. At the Des Moines airport, it was clear. The temperature was 50 degrees Fahrenheit, or 10 degrees Celsius, the dew point 41, and the relative humidity 71%. The wind was variable at 5 miles an hour. The pressure was 29.70 inches and rising. Looking around the area, across central Iowa, it was clear. It was 46 at Boone, 41 at Ames, and 47 at Marshalltown. Newton reported 50, Ankeny reported 45, and Perry reported 44. Here are some conditions elsewhere in Iowa. Skies ranged from clear to partly cloudy. It was 50 at Spencer, 50 at Mason City, 44 at Waterloo, and 51 at the Quad Cities. Ottumwa reported 48, Lamoni reported 50, Omaha Council Bluffs reported 49, and Sioux City reported 42. Now for a few weather conditions around the region. At Kansas City, it was clear. The temperature was 50 degrees. At Grand Island, it was clear. The temperature was 46 degrees. At Sioux Falls, it was mostly cloudy. The temperature was 52 degrees. At Minneapolis-St. Paul, it was cloudy. The temperature was 52 degrees. Once again at 6 a.m., in Des Moines, it was clear. The temperature was 50 degrees Fahrenheit, 10 degrees Celsius. These are the 7 a.m. conditions for the Des Moines area. At the Des Moines airport, it was partly cloudy. The temperature was 50 degrees Fahrenheit, or 10 degrees Celsius, the dew point 38, and the relative humidity 63%. The wind was north at 6 miles an hour. The pressure was 29.71 inches and rising. Looking around the area, it was clear, with a temperature of 48 at Boone, 47 at Ames, 45 at Marshalltown, 48 at Newton, and 45 at Ankeny. Here are some conditions elsewhere in Iowa. Skies ranged from clear to partly cloudy. It was 51 at Spencer, 49 at Mason City, 46 at Waterloo, and 52 at the Quad Cities. Ottumwa reported 51, Lamoni reported 49, Omaha Council Bluffs reported 49, and Sioux City reported 42. Now for a few weather conditions around the region. At Kansas City, it was partly cloudy. The temperature was 50 degrees. At Grand Island, it was partly cloudy. The temperature was 48 degrees. At Sioux Falls, it was mostly cloudy. The temperature was 50 degrees.
At Minneapolis, St. Paul, it was cloudy. The temperature was 52 degrees. Once again at 7 a.m., in Des Moines, it was partly cloudy. The temperature was 50 degrees Fahrenheit, 10 degrees Celsius. Now here is the hazardous weather outlook for portions of central Iowa. For tonight, no hazardous weather is expected at this time. And now the extended outlook for the period Saturday through Thursday, frost will be possible in some areas north of Highway 20 early Sunday morning, and especially early Monday morning. There is a chance of thunderstorms Monday night and Tuesday. Some potential exists for severe weather, but this will be better assessed in the coming days. Spotter information statement, spotter activation is not anticipated. The Des Moines, Iowa climate summary for yesterday, May 8, 2026. Yesterday's high temperature was 76 degrees. This high was 6 degrees above the normal high of 70. The record high is 94 degrees, which was set in 1934. Yesterday's low temperature was 46 degrees. This low was 3 degrees below the normal low of 49. The record low is 32 degrees, which was set in 1954. No precipitation fell yesterday, which leaves the monthly total at 0.08 inches. This is 1.25 inches below the normal amount of 1.33 inches for May. The total precipitation for the year still stands at 10.82 inches, which is 0.88 inches above normal. No snow fell yesterday, which brings the monthly total to 0.0 inches. The total snowfall since July 1st still stands at 30.1 inches. There were 4 heating degree days yesterday, which is 3 below normal. This brings the monthly total to 75, which is 12 above normal. The yearly total since July 1st is 5,271, which is 802 below normal. There were no cooling degree days yesterday, which is 1 below normal. This leaves the monthly total at 1, which is minus 7 below normal. The yearly total since January 1st is 45, which is 25 above normal. Yesterday the maximum wind observed was 18 miles an hour from the south. The highest wind gust observed was 28 miles per hour from the south. The normal high temperature for today is 70 degrees, and the normal low is 50. The record high for today is 94, which occurred in 1895, and the record low is 32, which occurred in 1885. Sunrise today is at 6:02 a.m. and sunset is at 8:21 p.m. This is NOAA All Hazards Weather Radio Station WXL57 at Des Moines, Iowa, transmitting on 162.55 MHz. 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The current time is 7:08 a.m. Central Daylight Time. Now for the official National Weather Service forecast for Des Moines and surrounding locations. Today, sunny this morning, then partly sunny with a chance of sprinkles this afternoon. Highs in the upper 70s. West winds 10 to 15 miles an hour. Gusts up to 30 miles an hour this afternoon. Tonight, mostly cloudy with a chance of sprinkles until midnight, then mostly clear after midnight. Lows in the lower 40s. North winds 10 to 15 miles an hour. Sunday, sunny. Highs in the upper 60s. North winds 5 to 10 miles an hour. Sunday night, partly cloudy. Lows in the lower 40s. North winds 5 to 10 miles an hour, becoming east after midnight. Monday, sunny. Highs in the lower 70s. East winds around 5 miles an hour, becoming south in the afternoon. Monday night, partly cloudy. A slight chance of showers and thunderstorms after midnight. Not as cool with lows in the mid-50s. Chance of rain 20%. Tuesday, mostly sunny. A slight chance of showers and thunderstorms in the morning. Not as cool with highs in the mid-80s. Chance of rain 20%. Tuesday night, mostly clear. Lows in the lower 50s. Wednesday, sunny. Highs in the mid-70s. Wednesday night, mostly clear. A slight chance of showers after midnight. Lows in the upper 40s. Chance of rain 20%.
Thursday, mostly sunny. A slight chance of showers and thunderstorms in the afternoon. Highs in the upper 70s. Chance of rain 20%. Thursday night, mostly cloudy with a chance of showers. A chance of thunderstorms until midnight, then a slight chance of thunderstorms after midnight. Lows in the upper 50s. Chance of rain 40%. Friday, mostly sunny. Highs in the mid-80s. Again, the forecast for Des Moines and surrounding locations for today, sunny this morning, then partly sunny with a chance of sprinkles this afternoon. Highs in the upper 70s. West winds 10 to 15 miles an hour. Gusts up to 30 miles an hour this afternoon. These are the 7 a.m. conditions for the Des Moines area. At the Des Moines airport, it was partly cloudy. The temperature was 50 degrees Fahrenheit, or 10 degrees Celsius, the dew point 38, and the relative humidity 63%. The wind was north at 6 miles an hour. The pressure was 29.71 inches and rising. Looking around the area, it was clear, with a temperature of 48 at Boone, 47 at Ames, 45 at Marshalltown, 48 at Newton, and 45 at Ankeny. Here are some conditions elsewhere in Iowa. It was clear, with a temperature of 46 at Waterloo, 52 at the Quad Cities, 51 at Ottumwa, and 49 at Lamoni. It was partly cloudy, with a temperature of 49 at Omaha Council Bluffs, and 42 at Sioux City. It was mostly cloudy, with a temperature of 51 at Spencer, and 49 at Mason City. Now for a few weather conditions around the region. At Kansas City, it was partly cloudy. The temperature was 50 degrees. At Grand Island, it was partly cloudy. The temperature was 48 degrees. At Sioux Falls, it was mostly cloudy. The temperature was 50 degrees. At Minneapolis-St. Paul, it was cloudy. The temperature was 52 degrees. Once again at 7 a.m., in Des Moines, it was partly cloudy. The temperature was 50 degrees Fahrenheit, 10 degrees Celsius. Now here is the hazardous weather outlook for portions of central Iowa. For tonight, no hazardous weather is expected at this time. And now the extended outlook for the period Saturday through Thursday. Frost will be possible in some areas north of Highway 20 early Sunday morning, and especially early Monday morning. There is a chance of thunderstorms Monday night and Tuesday. Some potential exists for severe weather, but this will be better assessed in the coming days. Spotter information statement. Spotter activation is not anticipated. The Des Moines, Iowa climate summary for yesterday, May 8, 2026. Yesterday's high temperature was 76 degrees. This high was 6 degrees above the normal high of 70. The record high is 94 degrees, which was set in 1934. Yesterday's low temperature was 46 degrees. This low was 3 degrees below the normal low of 49. The record low is 32 degrees, which was set in 1954. No precipitation fell yesterday, which leaves the monthly total at 0.08 inches. This is 1.25 inches below the normal amount of 1.33 inches for May. The total precipitation for the year still stands at 10.82 inches, which is 0.88 inches above normal. No snow fell yesterday, which brings the monthly total to 0.0 inches. The total snowfall since July 1st still stands at 30.1 inches. There were 4 heating degree days yesterday, which is 3 below normal. This brings the monthly total to 75, which is 12 above normal. The yearly total since July 1st is 5,271, which is 802 below normal. There were no cooling degree days yesterday, which is 1 below normal. This leaves the monthly total at 1, which is minus 7 below normal. The yearly total since January 1st is 45, which is 25 above normal. Yesterday the maximum wind observed was 18 miles an hour from the south. The highest wind gust observed was 28 miles per hour from the south. The normal high temperature for today is 70 degrees, and the normal low is 50. The record high for today is 94, which occurred in 1895, and the record low is 32, which occurred in 1885.
Sunrise today is at 6:02 a.m. and sunset is at 8:21 p.m. This is NOAA All Hazards Weather Radio Station WXL57 at Des Moines, Iowa, transmitting on 162.55 MHz. 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The current time is 7:15 a.m. Central Daylight Time. Now for the official National Weather Service forecast for Des Moines and surrounding locations. Today, sunny this morning, then partly sunny with a chance of sprinkles this afternoon. Highs in the upper 70s. West winds 10 to 15 miles an hour. Gusts up to 30 miles an hour this afternoon. Tonight, mostly cloudy with a chance of sprinkles until midnight, then mostly clear after midnight. Lows in the lower 40s. North winds 10 to 15 miles an hour. Sunday, sunny. Highs in the upper 60s. North winds 5 to 10 miles an hour. Sunday night, partly cloudy. Lows in the lower 40s. North winds 5 to 10 miles an hour, becoming east after midnight. Monday, sunny. Highs in the lower 70s. East winds around 5 miles an hour, becoming south in the afternoon. Monday night, partly cloudy. A slight chance of showers and thunderstorms after midnight. Not as cool with lows in the mid-50s. Chance of rain 20%. Tuesday, mostly sunny. A slight chance of showers and thunderstorms in the morning. Not as cool with highs in the mid-80s. Chance of rain 20%. Tuesday night, mostly clear. Lows in the lower 50s. Wednesday, sunny. Highs in the mid-70s. Wednesday night, mostly clear. A slight chance of showers after midnight. Lows in the upper 40s. Chance of rain 20%. Thursday, mostly sunny. A slight chance of showers and thunderstorms in the afternoon. Highs in the upper 70s. Chance of rain 20%. Thursday night, mostly cloudy with a chance of showers. A chance of thunderstorms until midnight, then a slight chance of thunderstorms after midnight. Lows in the upper 50s. Chance of rain 40%. Friday, mostly sunny. Highs in the mid-80s. Again, the forecast for Des Moines and surrounding locations for today, sunny this morning, then partly sunny with a chance of sprinkles this afternoon. Highs in the upper 70s. West winds 10 to 15 miles an hour. Gusts up to 30 miles an hour this afternoon. These are the 7 a.m. conditions for the Des Moines area. At the Des Moines Airport, it was partly cloudy. The temperature was 50 degrees Fahrenheit, or 10 degrees Celsius, the dew point 38, and the relative humidity 63%. The wind was north at 6 miles an hour. The pressure was 29.71 inches and rising. Looking around the area, it was clear, with a temperature of 48 at Boone, 47 at Ames, 45 at Marshalltown, 48 at Newton, and 45 at Ankeny. Here are some conditions elsewhere in Iowa. It was clear, with a temperature of 46 at Waterloo, 52 at the Quad Cities, 51 at Ottumwa, and 49 at Lamoni. It was partly cloudy, with a temperature of 49 at Omaha Council Bluffs, and 42 at Sioux City. It was mostly cloudy, with a temperature of 51 at Spencer, and 49 at Mason City. Now for a few weather conditions around the region. At Kansas City, it was partly cloudy. The temperature was 50 degrees. At Grand Island, it was partly cloudy. The temperature was 48 degrees. At Sioux Falls, it was mostly cloudy. The temperature was 50 degrees. At Minneapolis-St. Paul, it was cloudy. The temperature was 52 degrees, once again at 7 a.m. In Des Moines, it was partly cloudy. The temperature was 50 degrees Fahrenheit, 10 degrees Celsius. Now here is the hazardous weather outlook for portions of central Iowa. For tonight, no hazardous weather is expected at this time. And now the extended outlook for the period Saturday through Thursday, frost will be possible in some areas north of Highway 20 early Sunday morning, and especially early Monday morning.
There is a chance of thunderstorms Monday night and Tuesday. Some potential exists for severe weather, but this will be better assessed in the coming days. Spotter information statement. Spotter activation is not anticipated. The Des Moines, Iowa climate summary for yesterday, May 8, 2026. Yesterday's high temperature was 76 degrees. This high was 6 degrees above the normal high of 70. The record high is 94 degrees, which was set in 1934. Yesterday's low temperature was 46 degrees. This low was 3 degrees below the normal low of 49. The record low is 32 degrees, which was set in 1954. No precipitation fell yesterday, which leaves the monthly total at 0.08 inches. This is 1.25 inches below the normal amount of 1.33 inches for May. The total precipitation for the year still stands at 10.82 inches, which is 0.88 inches above normal. No snow fell yesterday, which brings the monthly total to 0.0 inches. The total snowfall since July 1st still stands at 30.1 inches. There were 4 heating degree days yesterday, which is 3 below normal. This brings the monthly total to 75, which is 12 above normal. The yearly total since July 1st is 5,271, which is 802 below normal. There were no cooling degree days yesterday, which is 1 below normal. This leaves the monthly total at 1, which is minus 7 below normal. The yearly total since January 1st is 45, which is 25 above normal. Yesterday the maximum wind observed was 18 miles an hour from the south. The highest wind gust observed was 28 miles per hour from the south. The normal high temperature for today is 70 degrees, and the normal low is 50. The record high for today is 94, which occurred in 1895, and the record low is 32, which occurred in 1885. Sunrise today is at 6:02 a.m. and sunset is at 8:21 p.m. This is NOAA All Hazards Weather Radio Station WXL57 at Des Moines, Iowa, transmitting on 162.55 MHz. 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The current time is 7:22 a.m. Central Daylight Time. Now for the official National Weather Service forecast for Des Moines and surrounding locations. Today, sunny this morning, then partly sunny with a chance of sprinkles this afternoon. Highs in the upper 70s. West winds 10 to 15 miles an hour. Gusts up to 30 miles an hour this afternoon. Tonight, mostly cloudy with a chance of sprinkles until midnight, then mostly clear after midnight. Lows in the lower 40s. North winds 10 to 15 miles an hour. Sunday, sunny. Highs in the upper 60s. North winds 5 to 10 miles an hour. Sunday night, partly cloudy. Lows in the lower 40s. North winds 5 to 10 miles an hour, becoming east after midnight. Monday, sunny. Highs in the lower 70s. East winds around 5 miles an hour, becoming south in the afternoon. Monday night, partly cloudy. A slight chance of showers and thunderstorms after midnight. Not as cool with lows in the mid-50s. Chance of rain 20%. Tuesday, mostly sunny. A slight chance of showers and thunderstorms in the morning. Not as cool with highs in the mid-80s. Chance of rain 20%. Tuesday night, mostly clear. Lows in the lower 50s. Wednesday, sunny. Highs in the mid-70s. Wednesday night, mostly clear. A slight chance of showers after midnight. Lows in the upper 40s. Chance of rain 20%. Thursday, mostly sunny. A slight chance of showers and thunderstorms in the afternoon. Highs in the upper 70s. Chance of rain 20%. Thursday night, mostly cloudy with a chance of showers. A chance of thunderstorms until midnight, then a slight chance of thunderstorms after midnight. Lows in the upper 50s. Chance of rain 40%. Friday, mostly sunny. Highs in the mid-80s. Again,
The forecast for Des Moines and surrounding locations for today, sunny this morning, then partly sunny with a chance of sprinkles this afternoon. Highs in the upper 70s. West winds 10 to 15 miles an hour. Gusts up to 30 miles an hour this afternoon. These are the 7 a.m. conditions for the Des Moines area. At the Des Moines airport, it was partly cloudy. The temperature was 50 degrees Fahrenheit, or 10 degrees Celsius, the dew point 38, and the relative humidity 63%. The wind was north at 6 miles an hour. The pressure was 29.71 inches and rising. Looking around the area, it was clear, with a temperature of 48 at Boone, 47 at Ames, 45 at Marshalltown, 48 at Newton, and 45 at Ankeny. Here are some conditions elsewhere in Iowa. It was clear, with a temperature of 46 at Waterloo, 52 at the Quad Cities, 51 at Ottumwa, and 49 at Lamoni. It was partly cloudy, with a temperature of 49 at Omaha Council Bluffs, and 42 at Sioux City. It was mostly cloudy, with a temperature of 51 at Spencer, and 49 at Mason City. Now for a few weather conditions around the region. At Kansas City, it was partly cloudy. The temperature was 50 degrees. At Grand Island, it was partly cloudy. The temperature was 48 degrees. At Sioux Falls, it was mostly cloudy. The temperature was 50 degrees. At Minneapolis-St. Paul, it was cloudy. The temperature was 52 degrees. Once again at 7 a.m., in Des Moines, it was partly cloudy. The temperature was 50 degrees Fahrenheit, 10 degrees Celsius. Now here is the hazardous weather outlook for portions of central Iowa. For tonight, no hazardous weather is expected at this time. And now the extended outlook for the period Saturday through Thursday, frost will be possible in some areas north of Highway 20 early Sunday morning, and especially early Monday morning. There is a chance of thunderstorms Monday night and Tuesday. Some potential exists for severe weather, but this will be better assessed in the coming days. Spotter information statement. Spotter activation is not anticipated. The Des Moines, Iowa climate summary for yesterday, May 8, 2026. Yesterday's high temperature was 76 degrees. This high was 6 degrees above the normal high of 70. The record high is 94 degrees, which was set in 1934. Yesterday's low temperature was 46 degrees. This low was 3 degrees below the normal low of 49. The record low is 32 degrees, which was set in 1954. No precipitation fell yesterday, which leaves the monthly total at 0.08 inches. This is 1.25 inches below the normal amount of 1.33 inches for May. The total precipitation for the year still stands at 10.82 inches, which is 0.88 inches above normal. No snow fell yesterday, which brings the monthly total to 0.0 inches. The total snowfall since July 1st still stands at 30.1 inches. There were 4 heating degree days yesterday, which is 3 below normal. This brings the monthly total to 75, which is 12 above normal. The yearly total since July 1st is 5,271, which is 802 below normal. There were no cooling degree days yesterday, which is 1 below normal. This leaves the monthly total at 1, which is minus 7 below normal. The yearly total since January 1st is 45, which is 25 above normal. Yesterday the maximum wind observed was 18 miles an hour from the south. The highest wind gust observed was 28 miles per hour from the south. The normal high temperature for today is 70 degrees, and the normal low is 50. The record high for today is 94, which occurred in 1895, and the record low is 32, which occurred in 1885. Sunrise today is at 6:02 a.m. and sunset is at 8:21 p.m. This is NOAA All Hazards Weather Radio Station WXL57 at Des Moines, Iowa, transmitting on 162.55 MHz. 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The current time is 7:29 a.m. Central Daylight Time.
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Today, sunny this morning, then partly sunny with a chance of sprinkles this afternoon. Highs in the upper 70s. West winds 10 to 15 miles an hour. Gusts up to 30 miles an hour this afternoon. Tonight, mostly cloudy with a chance of sprinkles until midnight, then mostly clear after midnight. Lows in the lower 40s. North winds 10 to 15 miles an hour. Sunday, sunny. Highs in the upper 60s. North winds 5 to 10 miles an hour. Sunday night, partly cloudy. Lows in the lower 40s. North winds 5 to 10 miles an hour, becoming east after midnight. Monday, sunny. Highs in the lower 70s. East winds around 5 miles an hour, becoming south in the afternoon. Monday night, partly cloudy. A slight chance of showers and thunderstorms after midnight. Not as cool with lows in the mid-50s. Chance of rain 20%. Tuesday, mostly sunny. A slight chance of showers and thunderstorms in the morning. Not as cool with highs in the mid-80s. Chance of rain 20%. Tuesday night, mostly clear. Lows in the lower 50s. Wednesday, sunny. Highs in the mid-70s. Wednesday night, mostly clear. A slight chance of showers after midnight. Lows in the upper 40s. Chance of rain 20%. Thursday, mostly sunny. A slight chance of showers and thunderstorms in the afternoon. Highs in the upper 70s. Chance of rain 20%. Thursday night, mostly cloudy with a chance of showers. A chance of thunderstorms until midnight, then a slight chance of thunderstorms after midnight. Lows in the upper 50s. Chance of rain 40%. Friday, mostly sunny. Highs in the mid-80s. Again, the forecast for Des Moines and surrounding locations for today, sunny this morning, then partly sunny with a chance of sprinkles this afternoon. Highs in the upper 70s. West winds 10 to 15 miles an hour. Gusts up to 30 miles an hour this afternoon. These are the 7 a.m. conditions for the Des Moines area. At the Des Moines airport, it was partly cloudy. The temperature was 50 degrees Fahrenheit, or 10 degrees Celsius, the dew point 38, and the relative humidity 63%. The wind was north at 6 miles an hour. The pressure was 29.71 inches and rising. Looking around the area, it was clear, with a temperature of 48 at Boone, 47 at Ames, 45 at Marshalltown, 48 at Newton, and 45 at Ankeny. Here are some conditions elsewhere in Iowa. It was clear, with a temperature of 46 at Waterloo, 52 at the Quad Cities, 51 at Ottumwa, and 49 at Lamoni. It was partly cloudy, with a temperature of 49 at Omaha Council Bluffs, and 42 at Sioux City. It was mostly cloudy, with a temperature of 51 at Spencer, and 49 at Mason City. Now for a few weather conditions around the region. At Kansas City, it was partly cloudy. The temperature was 50 degrees. At Grand Island, it was partly cloudy. The temperature was 48 degrees. At Sioux Falls, it was mostly cloudy. The temperature was 50 degrees. At Minneapolis-St. Paul, it was cloudy. The temperature was 52 degrees, once again at 7 a.m. In Des Moines, it was partly cloudy. The temperature was 50 degrees Fahrenheit, 10 degrees Celsius. Now here is the hazardous weather outlook for portions of central Iowa. For tonight, no hazardous weather is expected at this time. And now the extended outlook for the period Saturday through Thursday, frost will be possible in some areas north of Highway 20 early Sunday morning, and especially early Monday morning. There is a chance of thunderstorms Monday night and Tuesday. Some potential exists for severe weather, but this will be better assessed in the coming days. Spotter information statement. Spotter activation is not anticipated. The Des Moines, Iowa climate summary for yesterday, May 8, 2026. Yesterday's high temperature was 76 degrees. This high was 6 degrees above the normal high of 70.
the record high is 94 degrees, which was set in 1934. Yesterday's low temperature was 46 degrees. This low was 3 degrees below the normal low of 49. The record low is 32 degrees, which was set in 1954. No precipitation fell yesterday, which leaves the monthly total at 0.08 inches. This is 1.25 inches below the normal amount of 1.33 inches for May. The total precipitation for the year still stands at 10.82 inches, which is 0.88 inches above normal. No snow fell yesterday, which brings the monthly total to 0.0 inches. The total snowfall since July 1st still stands at 30.1 inches. There were 4 heating degree days yesterday, which is 3 below normal. This brings the monthly total to 75, which is 12 above normal. The yearly total since July 1st is 5,271, which is 802 below normal. There were no cooling degree days yesterday, which is 1 below normal. This leaves the monthly total at 1, which is minus 7 below normal. The yearly total since January 1st is 45, which is 25 above normal. Yesterday the maximum wind observed was 18 miles an hour from the south. The highest wind gust observed was 28 miles per hour from the south. The normal high temperature for today is 70 degrees, and the normal low is 50. The record high for today is 94, which occurred in 1895, and the record low is 32, which occurred in 1885. Sunrise today is at 6:02 a.m. and sunset is at 8:21 p.m. This is NOAA All Hazards Weather Radio Station WXL57 at Des Moines, Iowa, transmitting on 162.55 MHz. 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The current time is 7:36 a.m. Central Daylight Time. Now for the official National Weather Service forecast for Des Moines and surrounding locations. Today, sunny this morning, then partly sunny with a chance of sprinkles this afternoon. Highs in the upper 70s. West winds 10 to 15 miles an hour. Gusts up to 30 miles an hour this afternoon. Tonight, mostly cloudy with a chance of sprinkles until midnight, then mostly clear after midnight. Lows in the lower 40s. North winds 10 to 15 miles an hour. Sunday, sunny. Highs in the upper 60s. North winds 5 to 10 miles an hour. Sunday night, partly cloudy. Lows in the lower 40s. North winds 5 to 10 miles an hour, becoming east after midnight. Monday, sunny. Highs in the lower 70s. East winds around 5 miles an hour, becoming south in the afternoon. Monday night, partly cloudy. A slight chance of showers and thunderstorms after midnight. Not as cool with lows in the mid-50s. Chance of rain 20%. Tuesday, mostly sunny. A slight chance of showers and thunderstorms in the morning. Not as cool with highs in the mid-80s. Chance of rain 20%. Tuesday night, mostly clear. Lows in the lower 50s. Wednesday, sunny. Highs in the mid-70s. Wednesday night, mostly clear. A slight chance of showers after midnight. Lows in the upper 40s. Chance of rain 20%. Thursday, mostly sunny. A slight chance of showers and thunderstorms in the afternoon. Highs in the upper 70s. Chance of rain 20%. Thursday night, mostly cloudy with a chance of showers. A chance of thunderstorms until midnight, then a slight chance of thunderstorms after midnight. Lows in the upper 50s. Chance of rain 40%. Friday, mostly sunny. Highs in the mid-80s. Again, the forecast for Des Moines and surrounding locations for today, sunny this morning, then partly sunny with a chance of sprinkles this afternoon. Highs in the upper 70s. West winds 10 to 15 miles an hour. Gusts up to 30 miles an hour this afternoon. These are the 7 a.m. conditions for the Des Moines area. At the Des Moines airport, it was partly cloudy. The temperature was 50 degrees Fahrenheit, or 10 degrees Celsius, the dew point 38.
and the relative humidity 63%. The wind was north at 6 miles an hour. The pressure was 29.71 inches and rising. Looking around the area, it was clear, with a temperature of 48 at Boone, 47 at Ames, 45 at Marshalltown, 48 at Newton, and 45 at Ankeny. Here are some conditions elsewhere in Iowa. It was clear, with a temperature of 46 at Waterloo, 52 at the Quad Cities, 51 at Ottumwa, and 49 at Lamoni. It was partly cloudy, with a temperature of 49 at Omaha Council Bluffs, and 42 at Sioux City. It was mostly cloudy, with a temperature of 51 at Spencer, and 49 at Mason City. Now for a few weather conditions around the region. At Kansas City, it was partly cloudy. The temperature was 50 degrees. At Grand Island, it was partly cloudy. The temperature was 48 degrees. At Sioux Falls, it was mostly cloudy. The temperature was 50 degrees. At Minneapolis-St. Paul, it was cloudy. The temperature was 52 degrees. Once again at 7 a.m., in Des Moines, it was partly cloudy. The temperature was 50 degrees Fahrenheit, 10 degrees Celsius. Now here is the hazardous weather outlook for portions of central Iowa. For tonight, no hazardous weather is expected at this time. And now the extended outlook for the period Saturday through Thursday, frost will be possible in some areas north of Highway 20 early Sunday morning, and especially early Monday morning. There is a chance of thunderstorms Monday night and Tuesday. Some potential exists for severe weather, but this will be better assessed in the coming days. Spotter information statement. Spotter activation is not anticipated. The Des Moines, Iowa climate summary for yesterday, May 8, 2026. Yesterday's high temperature was 76 degrees. This high was 6 degrees above the normal high of 70. The record high is 94 degrees, which was set in 1934. Yesterday's low temperature was 46 degrees. This low was 3 degrees below the normal low of 49. The record low is 32 degrees, which was set in 1954. No precipitation fell yesterday, which leaves the monthly total at 0.08 inches. This is 1.25 inches below the normal amount of 1.33 inches for May. The total precipitation for the year still stands at 10.82 inches, which is 0.88 inches above normal. No snow fell yesterday, which brings the monthly total to 0.0 inches. The total snowfall since July 1st still stands at 30.1 inches. There were 4 heating degree days yesterday, which is 3 below normal. This brings the monthly total to 75, which is 12 above normal. The yearly total since July 1st is 5,271, which is 802 below normal. There were no cooling degree days yesterday, which is 1 below normal. This leaves the monthly total at 1, which is minus 7 below normal. The yearly total since January 1st is 45, which is 25 above normal. Yesterday the maximum wind observed was 18 miles an hour from the south. The highest wind gust observed was 28 miles per hour from the south. The normal high temperature for today is 70 degrees, and the normal low is 50. The record high for today is 94, which occurred in 1895, and the record low is 32, which occurred in 1885. Sunrise today is at 6:02 a.m. and sunset is at 8:21 p.m. This is NOAA All Hazards Weather Radio Station WXL57 at Des Moines, Iowa, transmitting on 162.55 MHz. 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The current time is 7:44 a.m. Central Daylight Time. Now for the official National Weather Service forecast for Des Moines and surrounding locations. Today, sunny this morning, then partly sunny with a chance of sprinkles this afternoon. Highs in the upper 70s. West winds 10 to 15 miles an hour. Gusts up to 30 miles an hour this afternoon. Tonight, mostly cloudy with a chance of sprinkles until midnight, then mostly clear after midnight. Lows in the lower 40s. North winds 10 to 15 miles an hour. Sunday, sunny.
Highs in the upper 60s. North winds 5 to 10 miles an hour. Sunday night, partly cloudy. Lows in the lower 40s. North winds 5 to 10 miles an hour, becoming east after midnight.

forecast for Des Moines and surrounding locations for today, sunny this morning, then partly sunny with a chance of sprinkles this afternoon. Highs in the upper 70s. West winds 10 to 15 miles an hour. Gusts up to 30 miles an hour this afternoon. These are the 7 a.m. conditions for the Des Moines area. At the Des Moines airport, it was partly cloudy. The temperature was 50 degrees Fahrenheit, or 10 degrees Celsius, the dew point 38, and the relative humidity 63%. The wind was north at 6 miles an hour. The pressure was 29.71 inches and rising. Looking around the area, it was clear, with a temperature of 48 at Boone, 47 at Ames, 45 at Marshalltown, 48 at Newton, and 45 at Ankeny. Here are some conditions elsewhere in Iowa. It was clear, with a temperature of 46 at Waterloo, 52 at the Quad Cities, 51 at Ottumwa, and 49 at Lamoni. It was partly cloudy, with a temperature of 49 at Omaha Council Bluffs, and 42 at Sioux City. It was mostly cloudy, with a temperature of 51 at Spencer, and 49 at Mason City. Now for a few weather conditions around the region. At Kansas City, it was partly cloudy. The temperature was 50 degrees. At Grand Island, it was partly cloudy. The temperature was 48 degrees. At Sioux Falls, it was mostly cloudy. The temperature was 50 degrees. At Minneapolis-St. Paul, it was cloudy. The temperature was 52 degrees. Once again at 7 a.m. in Des Moines, it was partly cloudy. The temperature was 50 degrees Fahrenheit, 10 degrees Celsius. Now here is the hazardous weather outlook for portions of central Iowa. For tonight, no hazardous weather is expected at this time. And now the extended outlook for the period Saturday through Thursday. Frost will be possible in some areas north of Highway 20 early Sunday morning, and especially early Monday morning. There is a chance of thunderstorms Monday night and Tuesday. Some potential exists for severe weather, but this will be better assessed in the coming days. Spotter information statement. Spotter activation is not anticipated. The Des Moines, Iowa climate summary for yesterday, May 8, 2026. Yesterday's high temperature was 76 degrees. This high was 6 degrees above the normal high of 70. The record high is 94 degrees, which was set in 1934. Yesterday's low temperature was 46 degrees. This low was 3 degrees below the normal low of 49. The record low is 32 degrees, which was set in 1954. No precipitation fell yesterday, which leaves the monthly total at 0.08 inches. This is 1.25 inches below the normal amount of 1.33 inches for May. The total precipitation for the year still stands at 10.82 inches, which is 0.88 inches above normal. No snow fell yesterday, which brings the monthly total to 0.0 inches. The total snowfall since July 1st still stands at 30.1 inches. There were 4 heating degree days yesterday, which is 3 below normal. This brings the monthly total to 75, which is 12 above normal. The yearly total since July 1st is 5,271, which is 802 below normal. There were no cooling degree days yesterday, which is 1 below normal. This leaves the monthly total at 1, which is minus 7 below normal. The yearly total since January 1st is 45, which is 25 above normal. Yesterday the maximum wind observed was 18 miles an hour from the south. The highest wind gust observed was 28 miles per hour from the south. The normal high temperature for today is 70 degrees, and the normal low is 50. The record high for today is 94, which occurred in 1895, and the record low is 32, which occurred in 1885. Sunrise today is at 6:02 a.m. and sunset is at 8:21 p.m. This is NOAA All Hazards Weather Radio Station WXL57 at Des Moines, Iowa, transmitting on 162.55 MHz. 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

Today, sunny this morning, then partly sunny with a chance of sprinkles this afternoon. Highs in the upper 70s. West winds 10 to 15 miles an hour. Gusts up to 30 miles an hour this afternoon. Tonight, mostly cloudy with a chance of sprinkles until midnight, then mostly clear after midnight. Lows in the lower 40s. North winds 10 to 15 miles an hour. Sunday, sunny. Highs in the upper 60s. North winds 5 to 10 miles an hour. Sunday night, partly cloudy. Lows in the lower 40s. North winds 5 to 10 miles an hour, becoming east after midnight. Monday, sunny. Highs in the lower 70s. East winds around 5 miles an hour, becoming south in the afternoon. Monday night, partly cloudy. A slight chance of showers and thunderstorms after midnight. Not as cool with lows in the mid-50s. Chance of rain 20%. Tuesday, mostly sunny. A slight chance of showers and thunderstorms in the morning. Not as cool with highs in the mid-80s. Chance of rain 20%. Tuesday night, mostly clear. Lows in the lower 50s. Wednesday, sunny. Highs in the mid-70s. Wednesday night, mostly clear. A slight chance of showers after midnight. Lows in the upper 40s. Chance of rain 20%. Thursday, mostly sunny. A slight chance of showers and thunderstorms in the afternoon. Highs in the upper 70s. Chance of rain 20%. Thursday night, mostly cloudy with a chance of showers. A chance of thunderstorms until midnight, then a slight chance of thunderstorms after midnight. Lows in the upper 50s. Chance of rain 40%. Friday, mostly sunny. Highs in the mid-80s. Again, the forecast for Des Moines and surrounding locations for today, sunny this morning, then partly sunny with a chance of sprinkles this afternoon. Highs in the upper 70s. West winds 10 to 15 miles an hour. Gusts up to 30 miles an hour this afternoon. These are the 7 a.m. conditions for the Des Moines area. At the Des Moines airport, it was partly cloudy. The temperature was 50 degrees Fahrenheit, or 10 degrees Celsius, the dew point 38, and the relative humidity 63%. The wind was north at 6 miles an hour. The pressure was 29.71 inches and rising. Looking around the area, it was clear, with a temperature of 48 at Boone, 47 at Ames, 45 at Marshalltown, 48 at Newton, and 45 at Ankeny. Here are some conditions elsewhere in Iowa. It was clear, with a temperature of 46 at Waterloo, 52 at the Quad Cities, 51 at Ottumwa, and 49 at Lamoni. It was partly cloudy, with a temperature of 49 at Omaha Council Bluffs, and 42 at Sioux City. It was mostly cloudy, with a temperature of 51 at Spencer, and 49 at Mason City. Now for a few weather conditions around the region. At Kansas City, it was partly cloudy. The temperature was 50 degrees. At Grand Island, it was partly cloudy. The temperature was 48 degrees. At Sioux Falls, it was mostly cloudy. The temperature was 50 degrees. At Minneapolis-St. Paul, it was cloudy. The temperature was 52 degrees. Once again at 7 a.m., in Des Moines, it was partly cloudy. The temperature was 50 degrees Fahrenheit, 10 degrees Celsius. Now here is the hazardous weather outlook for portions of central Iowa. For tonight, no hazardous weather is expected at this time. And now the extended outlook for the period Saturday through Thursday. Frost will be possible in some areas north of Highway 20 early Sunday morning, and especially early Monday morning. There is a chance of thunderstorms Monday night and Tuesday. Some potential exists for severe weather, but this will be better assessed in the coming days. Spotter information statement. Spotter activation is not anticipated. The Des Moines, Iowa climate summary for yesterday, May 8, 2026. Yesterday's high temperature was 76 degrees. This high was 6 degrees above the normal high of 70. The record high is 94 degrees, which was set in 1934.
Yesterday's low temperature was 46 degrees. This low was 3 degrees below the normal low of 49. The record low is 32 degrees, which was set in 1954. No precipitation fell yesterday, which leaves the monthly total at 0.08 inches. This is 1.25 inches below the normal amount of 1.33 inches for May. The total precipitation for the year still stands at 10.82 inches, which is 0.88 inches above normal. No snow fell yesterday, which brings the monthly total to 0.0 inches. The total snowfall since July 1st still stands at 30.1 inches. There were 4 heating degree days yesterday, which is 3 below normal. This brings the monthly total to 75, which is 12 above normal. The yearly total since July 1st is 5,271, which is 802 below normal. There were no cooling degree days yesterday, which is 1 below normal. This leaves the monthly total at 1, which is minus 7 below normal. The yearly total since January 1st is 45, which is 25 above normal. Yesterday the maximum wind observed was 18 miles an hour from the south. The highest wind gust observed was 28 miles per hour from the south. The normal high temperature for today is 70 degrees, and the normal low is 50. The record high for today is 94, which occurred in 1895, and the record low is 32, which occurred in 1885. Sunrise today is at 6:02 a.m. and sunset is at 8:21 p.m. This is NOAA All Hazards Weather Radio Station WXL57 at Des Moines, Iowa, transmitting on 162.55 MHz. 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The current time is 7:58 a.m. Central Daylight Time. Now for the official National Weather Service forecast for Des Moines and surrounding locations. Today, sunny this morning, then partly sunny with a chance of sprinkles this afternoon. Highs in the upper 70s. West winds 10 to 15 miles an hour. Gusts up to 30 miles an hour this afternoon. Tonight, mostly cloudy with a chance of sprinkles until midnight, then mostly clear after midnight. Lows in the lower 40s. North winds 10 to 15 miles an hour. Sunday, sunny. Highs in the upper 60s. North winds 5 to 10 miles an hour. Sunday night, partly cloudy. Lows in the lower 40s. North winds 5 to 10 miles an hour, becoming east after midnight. Monday, sunny. Highs in the lower 70s. East winds around 5 miles an hour, becoming south in the afternoon. Monday night, partly cloudy. A slight chance of showers and thunderstorms after midnight. Not as cool with lows in the mid-50s. Chance of rain 20%. Tuesday, mostly sunny. A slight chance of showers and thunderstorms in the morning. Not as cool with highs in the mid-80s. Chance of rain 20%. Tuesday night, mostly clear. Lows in the lower 50s. Wednesday, sunny. Highs in the mid-70s. Wednesday night, mostly clear. A slight chance of showers after midnight. Lows in the upper 40s. Chance of rain 20%. Thursday, mostly sunny. A slight chance of showers and thunderstorms in the afternoon. Highs in the upper 70s. Chance of rain 20%. Thursday night, mostly cloudy with a chance of showers. A chance of thunderstorms until midnight, then a slight chance of thunderstorms after midnight. Lows in the upper 50s. Chance of rain 40%. Friday, mostly sunny. Highs in the mid-80s. Again, the forecast for Des Moines and surrounding locations for today, sunny this morning, then partly sunny with a chance of sprinkles this afternoon. Highs in the upper 70s. West winds 10 to 15 miles an hour. Gusts up to 30 miles an hour this afternoon. These are the 7 a.m. conditions for the Des Moines area. At the Des Moines Airport, it was partly cloudy. The temperature was 50 degrees Fahrenheit, or 10 degrees Celsius, the dew point 38, and the relative humidity 63%.
The wind was north at 6 miles an hour. The pressure was 29.71 inches and rising. Looking around the area, it was clear, with a temperature of 48 at Boone, 47 at Ames, 45 at Marshalltown, 48 at Newton, and 45 at Ankeny. Here are some conditions elsewhere in Iowa. It was clear, with a temperature of 46 at Waterloo, 52 at the Quad Cities, 51 at Ottumwa, and 49 at Lamoni. It was partly cloudy, with a temperature of 49 at Omaha Council Bluffs, and 42 at Sioux City. It was mostly cloudy, with a temperature of 51 at Spencer, and 49 at Mason City. Now for a few weather conditions around the region. At Kansas City, it was partly cloudy. The temperature was 50 degrees. At Grand Island, it was partly cloudy. The temperature was 48 degrees. At Sioux Falls, it was mostly cloudy. The temperature was 50 degrees. At Minneapolis-St. Paul, it was cloudy. The temperature was 52 degrees. Once again at 7 a.m., in Des Moines, it was partly cloudy. The temperature was 50 degrees Fahrenheit, 10 degrees Celsius. Now here is the hazardous weather outlook for portions of central Iowa. For tonight, no hazardous weather is expected at this time. And now the extended outlook for the period Saturday through Thursday, frost will be possible in some areas north of Highway 20 early Sunday morning, and especially early Monday morning. There is a chance of thunderstorms Monday night and Tuesday. Some potential exists for severe weather, but this will be better assessed in the coming days. Spotter information statement. Spotter activation is not anticipated. 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The current time is 8:03 a.m. Central Daylight Time. Now for the official National Weather Service forecast for Des Moines and surrounding locations. Today, sunny this morning, then partly sunny with a chance of sprinkles this afternoon. Highs in the upper 70s. West winds 10 to 15 miles an hour. Gusts up to 30 miles an hour this afternoon. Tonight, mostly cloudy with a chance of sprinkles until midnight, then mostly clear after midnight. Lows in the lower 40s. North winds 10 to 15 miles an hour. Sunday, sunny. Highs in the upper 60s. North winds 5 to 10 miles an hour. Sunday night, partly cloudy. Lows in the lower 40s. North winds 5 to 10 miles an hour, becoming east after midnight. Monday, sunny. Highs in the lower 70s. East winds around 5 miles an hour, becoming south in the afternoon. Monday night, partly cloudy. A slight chance of showers and thunderstorms after midnight. Not as cool with lows in the mid-50s. Chance of rain 20%. Tuesday, mostly sunny. A slight chance of showers and thunderstorms in the morning. Not as cool with highs in the mid-80s. Chance of rain 20%. Tuesday night, mostly clear. Lows in the lower 50s. Wednesday, sunny. Highs in the mid-70s. Wednesday night, mostly clear. A slight chance of showers after midnight. Lows in the upper 40s. Chance of rain 20%. Thursday, mostly sunny. A slight chance of showers and thunderstorms in the afternoon. Highs in the upper 70s. Chance of rain 20%. Thursday night, mostly cloudy with a chance of showers. A chance of thunderstorms until midnight, then a slight chance of thunderstorms after midnight. Lows in the upper 50s. Chance of rain 40%. Friday, mostly sunny. Highs in the mid-80s. Again, the forecast for Des Moines and surrounding locations for today, sunny this morning, then partly sunny with a chance of sprinkles this afternoon. Highs in the upper 70s. West winds 10 to 15 miles an hour. Gusts up to 30 miles an hour this afternoon. These are the 8 a.m. conditions for the Des Moines area. At the Des Moines Airport, it was mostly sunny.
The temperature was 55 degrees Fahrenheit, or 13 degrees Celsius, the dew point 41, and the relative humidity 59%. The wind was variable at 5 miles an hour. The pressure was 29.72 inches and rising. Looking around the area, across central Iowa, it was sunny, and temperatures were between 55 and 60 degrees. Here are some conditions elsewhere in Iowa. It was sunny, with a temperature of 57 at Waterloo, 56 at the Quad Cities, and 56 at Lamoni. It was mostly sunny, with a temperature of 53 at Omaha Council Bluffs, and 54 at Sioux City. It was cloudy, with a temperature of 54 at Spencer, and 52 at Mason City. Now for a few weather conditions around the region. At Kansas City, it was sunny. The temperature was 57 degrees. At Grand Island, it was mostly sunny. The temperature was 54 degrees. At Sioux Falls, it was partly sunny. The temperature was 52 degrees. At Minneapolis-St. Paul, it was partly sunny. The temperature was 51 degrees. Winds were gusting to 26. Once again at 8 a.m., in Des Moines, it was mostly sunny. The temperature was 55 degrees Fahrenheit, 13 degrees Celsius. Now here is the hazardous weather outlook for portions of central Iowa. For tonight, no hazardous weather is expected at this time. And now the extended outlook for the period Saturday through Thursday. Frost will be possible in some areas north of Highway 20 early Sunday morning, and especially early Monday morning. There is a chance of thunderstorms Monday night and Tuesday. Some potential exists for severe weather, but this will be better assessed in the coming days. Spotter information statement. Spotter activation is not anticipated. 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The current time is 8:08 a.m. Central Daylight Time. Now for the official National Weather Service forecast for Des Moines and surrounding locations. Today, sunny this morning, then partly sunny with a chance of sprinkles this afternoon. Highs in the upper 70s. West winds 10 to 15 miles an hour. Gusts up to 30 miles an hour this afternoon. Tonight, mostly cloudy with a chance of sprinkles until midnight, then mostly clear after midnight. Lows in the lower 40s. North winds 10 to 15 miles an hour. Sunday, sunny. Highs in the upper 60s. North winds 5 to 10 miles an hour. Sunday night, partly cloudy. Lows in the lower 40s. North winds 5 to 10 miles an hour, becoming east after midnight. Monday, sunny. Highs in the lower 70s. East winds around 5 miles an hour, becoming south in the afternoon. Monday night, partly cloudy. A slight chance of showers and thunderstorms after midnight. Not as cool with lows in the mid-50s. Chance of rain 20%. Tuesday, mostly sunny. A slight chance of showers and thunderstorms in the morning. Not as cool with highs in the mid-80s. Chance of rain 20%. Tuesday night, mostly clear. Lows in the lower 50s. Wednesday, sunny. Highs in the mid-70s. Wednesday night, mostly clear. A slight chance of showers after midnight. Lows in the upper 40s. Chance of rain 20%. Thursday, mostly sunny. A slight chance of showers and thunderstorms in the afternoon. Highs in the upper 70s. Chance of rain 20%. Thursday night, mostly cloudy with a chance of showers. A chance of thunderstorms until midnight, then a slight chance of thunderstorms after midnight. Lows in the upper 50s. Chance of rain 40%. Friday, mostly sunny. Highs in the mid-80s. Again, the forecast for Des Moines and surrounding locations for today, sunny this morning, then partly sunny with a chance of sprinkles this afternoon. Highs in the upper 70s. West winds 10 to 15 miles an hour. Gusts up to 30 miles an hour this afternoon.
These are the 8 a.m. conditions for the Des Moines area. At the Des Moines airport, it was mostly sunny. The temperature was 55 degrees Fahrenheit, or 13 degrees Celsius, the dew point 41, and the relative humidity 59%. The wind was variable at 5 miles an hour. The pressure was 29.72 inches and rising. Looking around the area, across central Iowa, it was sunny, and temperatures were between 55 and 60 degrees. Here are some conditions elsewhere in Iowa. It was sunny, with a temperature of 57 at Waterloo, 56 at the Quad Cities, and 56 at Lamoni. It was mostly sunny, with a temperature of 53 at Omaha Council Bluffs, and 54 at Sioux City. It was cloudy, with a temperature of 54 at Spencer, and 52 at Mason City. Now for a few weather conditions around the region. At Kansas City, it was sunny. The temperature was 57 degrees. At Grand Island, it was mostly sunny. The temperature was 54 degrees. At Sioux Falls, it was partly sunny. The temperature was 52 degrees. At Minneapolis-St. Paul, it was partly sunny. The temperature was 51 degrees. Winds were gusting to 26. Once again at 8 a.m., in Des Moines, it was mostly sunny. The temperature was 55 degrees Fahrenheit, 13 degrees Celsius. Now here is the hazardous weather outlook for portions of central Iowa. For tonight, no hazardous weather is expected at this time. And now the extended outlook for the period Saturday through Thursday. Frost will be possible in some areas north of Highway 20 early Sunday morning, and especially early Monday morning. There is a chance of thunderstorms Monday night and Tuesday. Some potential exists for severe weather, but this will be better assessed in the coming days. Spotter information statement. Spotter activation is not anticipated. 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The current time is 8:13 a.m. Central Daylight Time. Now for the official National Weather Service forecast for Des Moines and surrounding locations. Today, sunny this morning, then partly sunny with a chance of sprinkles this afternoon. Highs in the upper 70s. West winds 10 to 15 miles an hour. Gusts up to 30 miles an hour this afternoon. Tonight, mostly cloudy with a chance of sprinkles until midnight, then mostly clear after midnight. Lows in the lower 40s. North winds 10 to 15 miles an hour. Sunday, sunny. Highs in the upper 60s. North winds 5 to 10 miles an hour. Sunday night, partly cloudy. Lows in the lower 40s. North winds 5 to 10 miles an hour, becoming east after midnight. Monday, sunny. Highs in the lower 70s. East winds around 5 miles an hour, becoming south in the afternoon. Monday night, partly cloudy. A slight chance of showers and thunderstorms after midnight. Not as cool with lows in the mid-50s. Chance of rain 20%. Tuesday, mostly sunny. A slight chance of showers and thunderstorms in the morning. Not as cool with highs in the mid-80s. Chance of rain 20%. Tuesday night, mostly clear. Lows in the lower 50s. Wednesday, sunny. Highs in the mid-70s. Wednesday night, mostly clear. A slight chance of showers after midnight. Lows in the upper 40s. Chance of rain 20%. Thursday, mostly sunny. A slight chance of showers and thunderstorms in the afternoon. Highs in the upper 70s. Chance of rain 20%. Thursday night, mostly cloudy with a chance of showers. A chance of thunderstorms until midnight, then a slight chance of thunderstorms after midnight. Lows in the upper 50s. Chance of rain 40%. Friday, mostly sunny. Highs in the mid-80s. Again, the forecast for Des Moines and surrounding locations for today, sunny this morning, then partly sunny with a chance of sprinkles this afternoon. Highs in the upper 70s. West winds 10 to 15 miles an hour.
Gusts up to 30 miles an hour this afternoon. These are the 8 a.m. conditions for the Des Moines area. At the Des Moines airport, it was mostly sunny. The temperature was 55 degrees Fahrenheit, or 13 degrees Celsius, the dew point 41, and the relative humidity 59%. The wind was variable at 5 miles an hour. The pressure was 29.72 inches and rising. Looking around the area, across central Iowa, it was sunny, and temperatures were between 55 and 60 degrees. Here are some conditions elsewhere in Iowa. It was sunny, with a temperature of 57 at Waterloo, 56 at the Quad Cities, and 56 at Lamoni. It was mostly sunny, with a temperature of 53 at Omaha Council Bluffs, and 54 at Sioux City. It was cloudy, with a temperature of 54 at Spencer, and 52 at Mason City. Now for a few weather conditions around the region. At Kansas City, it was sunny. The temperature was 57 degrees. At Grand Island, it was mostly sunny. The temperature was 54 degrees. At Sioux Falls, it was partly sunny. The temperature was 52 degrees. At Minneapolis-St. Paul, it was partly sunny. The temperature was 51 degrees. Winds were gusting to 26. Once again at 8 a.m., in Des Moines, it was mostly sunny. The temperature was 55 degrees Fahrenheit, 13 degrees Celsius. Now here is the hazardous weather outlook for portions of central Iowa. For tonight, no hazardous weather is expected at this time. And now the extended outlook for the period Saturday through Thursday. Frost will be possible in some areas north of Highway 20 early Sunday morning, and especially early Monday morning. There is a chance of thunderstorms Monday night and Tuesday. Some potential exists for severe weather, but this will be better assessed in the coming days. Spotter information statement. Spotter activation is not anticipated. 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The current time is 8:18 a.m. Central Daylight Time. Now for the official National Weather Service forecast for Des Moines and surrounding locations. Today, sunny this morning, then partly sunny with a chance of sprinkles this afternoon. Highs in the upper 70s. West winds 10 to 15 miles an hour. Gusts up to 30 miles an hour this afternoon. Tonight, mostly cloudy with a chance of sprinkles until midnight, then mostly clear after midnight. Lows in the lower 40s. North winds 10 to 15 miles an hour. Sunday, sunny. Highs in the upper 60s. North winds 5 to 10 miles an hour. Sunday night, partly cloudy. Lows in the lower 40s. North winds 5 to 10 miles an hour, becoming east after midnight. Monday, sunny. Highs in the lower 70s. East winds around 5 miles an hour, becoming south in the afternoon. Monday night, partly cloudy. A slight chance of showers and thunderstorms after midnight. Not as cool with lows in the mid-50s. Chance of rain 20%. Tuesday, mostly sunny. A slight chance of showers and thunderstorms in the morning. Not as cool with highs in the mid-80s. Chance of rain 20%. Tuesday night, mostly clear. Lows in the lower 50s. Wednesday, sunny. Highs in the mid-70s. Wednesday night, mostly clear. A slight chance of showers after midnight. Lows in the upper 40s. Chance of rain 20%. Thursday, mostly sunny. A slight chance of showers and thunderstorms in the afternoon. Highs in the upper 70s. Chance of rain 20%. Thursday night, mostly cloudy with a chance of showers. A chance of thunderstorms until midnight, then a slight chance of thunderstorms after midnight. Lows in the upper 50s. Chance of rain 40%. Friday, mostly sunny. Highs in the mid-80s. Again, the forecast for Des Moines and surrounding locations for today, sunny this morning, then partly sunny with a chance of sprinkles this afternoon.
highs in the upper 70s. West winds 10 to 15 miles an hour. Gusts up to 30 miles an hour this afternoon. These are the 8 a.m. conditions for the Des Moines area. At the Des Moines airport, it was mostly sunny. The temperature was 55 degrees Fahrenheit, or 13 degrees Celsius, the dew point 41, and the relative humidity 59%. The wind was variable at 5 miles an hour. The pressure was 29.72 inches and rising. Looking around the area, across central Iowa, it was sunny, and temperatures were between 55 and 60 degrees. Here are some conditions elsewhere in Iowa. It was sunny, with a temperature of 57 at Waterloo, 56 at the Quad Cities, and 56 at Lamoni. It was mostly sunny, with a temperature of 53 at Omaha Council Bluffs, and 54 at Sioux City. It was cloudy, with a temperature of 54 at Spencer, and 52 at Mason City. Now for a few weather conditions around the region. At Kansas City, it was sunny. The temperature was 57 degrees. At Grand Island, it was mostly sunny. The temperature was 54 degrees. At Sioux Falls, it was partly sunny. The temperature was 52 degrees. At Minneapolis-St. Paul, it was partly sunny. The temperature was 51 degrees. Winds were gusting to 26. Once again at 8 a.m., in Des Moines, it was mostly sunny. The temperature was 55 degrees Fahrenheit, 13 degrees Celsius. Now here is the hazardous weather outlook for portions of central Iowa. For tonight, no hazardous weather is expected at this time. And now the extended outlook for the period Saturday through Thursday. Frost will be possible in some areas north of Highway 20 early Sunday morning, and especially early Monday morning. There is a chance of thunderstorms Monday night and Tuesday. Some potential exists for severe weather, but this will be better assessed in the coming days. Spotter information statement. Spotter activation is not anticipated. 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The current time is 8:23 a.m. Central Daylight Time. Now for the official National Weather Service forecast for Des Moines and surrounding locations. Today, sunny this morning, then partly sunny with a chance of sprinkles this afternoon. Highs in the upper 70s. West winds 10 to 15 miles an hour. Gusts up to 30 miles an hour this afternoon. Tonight, mostly cloudy with a chance of sprinkles until midnight, then mostly clear after midnight. Lows in the lower 40s. North winds 10 to 15 miles an hour. Sunday, sunny. Highs in the upper 60s. North winds 5 to 10 miles an hour. Sunday night, partly cloudy. Lows in the lower 40s. North winds 5 to 10 miles an hour, becoming east after midnight. Monday, sunny. Highs in the lower 70s. East winds around 5 miles an hour, becoming south in the afternoon. Monday night, partly cloudy. A slight chance of showers and thunderstorms after midnight. Not as cool with lows in the mid-50s. Chance of rain 20%. Tuesday, mostly sunny. A slight chance of showers and thunderstorms in the morning. Not as cool with highs in the mid-80s. Chance of rain 20%. Tuesday night, mostly clear. Lows in the lower 50s. Wednesday, sunny. Highs in the mid-70s. Wednesday night, mostly clear. A slight chance of showers after midnight. Lows in the upper 40s. Chance of rain 20%. Thursday, mostly sunny. A slight chance of showers and thunderstorms in the afternoon. Highs in the upper 70s. Chance of rain 20%. Thursday night, mostly cloudy with a chance of showers. A chance of thunderstorms until midnight, then a slight chance of thunderstorms after midnight. Lows in the upper 50s. Chance of rain 40%. Friday, mostly sunny. Highs in the mid-80s. Again,
The forecast for Des Moines and surrounding locations for today, sunny this morning, then partly sunny with a chance of sprinkles this afternoon. Highs in the upper 70s. West winds 10 to 15 miles an hour. Gusts up to 30 miles an hour this afternoon. These are the 8 a.m. conditions for the Des Moines area. At the Des Moines airport, it was mostly sunny. The temperature was 55 degrees Fahrenheit, or 13 degrees Celsius, the dew point 41, and the relative humidity 59%. The wind was variable at 5 miles an hour. The pressure was 29.72 inches and rising. Looking around the area, across central Iowa, it was sunny, and temperatures were between 55 and 60 degrees. Here are some conditions elsewhere in Iowa. It was sunny, with a temperature of 57 at Waterloo, 56 at the Quad Cities, and 56 at Lamoni. It was mostly sunny, with a temperature of 53 at Omaha Council Bluffs, and 54 at Sioux City. It was cloudy, with a temperature of 54 at Spencer, and 52 at Mason City. Now for a few weather conditions around the region. At Kansas City, it was sunny. The temperature was 57 degrees. At Grand Island, it was mostly sunny. The temperature was 54 degrees. At Sioux Falls, it was partly sunny. The temperature was 52 degrees. At Minneapolis-St. Paul, it was partly sunny. The temperature was 51 degrees. Winds were gusting to 26. Once again at 8 a.m. in Des Moines, it was mostly sunny. The temperature was 55 degrees Fahrenheit, 13 degrees Celsius. Now here is the hazardous weather outlook for portions of central Iowa. For tonight, no hazardous weather is expected at this time. And now the extended outlook for the period Saturday through Thursday. Frost will be possible in some areas north of Highway 20 early Sunday morning, and especially early Monday morning. There is a chance of thunderstorms Monday night and Tuesday. Some potential exists for severe weather, but this will be better assessed in the coming days. Spotter information statement. Spotter activation is not anticipated. 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The current time is 8:28 a.m. Central Daylight Time. Now for the official National Weather Service forecast for Des Moines and surrounding locations. Today, sunny this morning, then partly sunny with a chance of sprinkles this afternoon. Highs in the upper 70s. West winds 10 to 15 miles an hour. Gusts up to 30 miles an hour this afternoon. Tonight, mostly cloudy with a chance of sprinkles until midnight, then mostly clear after midnight. Lows in the lower 40s. North winds 10 to 15 miles an hour. Sunday, sunny. Highs in the upper 60s. North winds 5 to 10 miles an hour. Sunday night, partly cloudy. Lows in the lower 40s. North winds 5 to 10 miles an hour, becoming east after midnight. Monday, sunny. Highs in the lower 70s. East winds around 5 miles an hour, becoming south in the afternoon. Monday night, partly cloudy. A slight chance of showers and thunderstorms after midnight. Not as cool with lows in the mid-50s. Chance of rain 20%. Tuesday, mostly sunny. A slight chance of showers and thunderstorms in the morning. Not as cool with highs in the mid-80s. Chance of rain 20%. Tuesday night, mostly clear. Lows in the lower 50s. Wednesday, sunny. Highs in the mid-70s. Wednesday night, mostly clear. A slight chance of showers after midnight. Lows in the upper 40s. Chance of rain 20%. Thursday, mostly sunny. A slight chance of showers and thunderstorms in the afternoon. Highs in the upper 70s. Chance of rain 20%. Thursday night, mostly cloudy with a chance of showers. A chance of thunderstorms until midnight, then a slight chance of thunderstorms after midnight. Lows in the upper 50s. Chance of rain 40%.
Friday, mostly sunny. Highs in the mid-80s. Again, the forecast for Des Moines and surrounding locations for today, sunny this morning, then partly sunny with a chance of sprinkles this afternoon. Highs in the upper 70s. West winds 10 to 15 miles an hour. Gusts up to 30 miles an hour this afternoon. These are the 8 a.m. conditions for the Des Moines area. At the Des Moines airport, it was mostly sunny. The temperature was 55 degrees Fahrenheit, or 13 degrees Celsius, the dew point 41, and the relative humidity 59%. The wind was variable at 5 miles an hour. The pressure was 29.72 inches and rising. Looking around the area, across central Iowa, it was sunny, and temperatures were between 55 and 60 degrees. Here are some conditions elsewhere in Iowa. It was sunny, with a temperature of 57 at Waterloo, 56 at the Quad Cities, and 56 at Lamoni. It was mostly sunny, with a temperature of 53 at Omaha Council Bluffs, and 54 at Sioux City. It was cloudy, with a temperature of 54 at Spencer, and 52 at Mason City. Now for a few weather conditions around the region. At Kansas City, it was sunny. The temperature was 57 degrees. At Grand Island, it was mostly sunny. The temperature was 54 degrees. At Sioux Falls, it was partly sunny. The temperature was 52 degrees. At Minneapolis-St. Paul, it was partly sunny. The temperature was 51 degrees. Winds were gusting to 26. Once again at 8 a.m., in Des Moines, it was mostly sunny. The temperature was 55 degrees Fahrenheit, 13 degrees Celsius. Now here is the hazardous weather outlook for portions of central Iowa. For tonight, no hazardous weather is expected at this time. And now the extended outlook for the period Saturday through Thursday, frost will be possible in some areas north of Highway 20 early Sunday morning, and especially early Monday morning. There is a chance of thunderstorms Monday night and Tuesday. Some potential exists for severe weather, but this will be better assessed in the coming days. Spotter information statement. Spotter activation is not anticipated. 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The current time is 8:33 a.m. Central Daylight Time. Now for the official National Weather Service forecast for Des Moines and surrounding locations. Today, sunny this morning, then partly sunny with a chance of sprinkles this afternoon. Highs in the upper 70s. West winds 10 to 15 miles an hour. Gusts up to 30 miles an hour this afternoon. Tonight, mostly cloudy with a chance of sprinkles until midnight, then mostly clear after midnight. Lows in the lower 40s. North winds 10 to 15 miles an hour. Sunday, sunny. Highs in the upper 60s. North winds 5 to 10 miles an hour. Sunday night, partly cloudy. Lows in the lower 40s. North winds 5 to 10 miles an hour, becoming east after midnight. Monday, sunny. Highs in the lower 70s. East winds around 5 miles an hour, becoming south in the afternoon. Monday night, partly cloudy. A slight chance of showers and thunderstorms after midnight. Not as cool with lows in the mid-50s. Chance of rain 20%. Tuesday, mostly sunny. A slight chance of showers and thunderstorms in the morning. Not as cool with highs in the mid-80s. Chance of rain 20%. Tuesday night, mostly clear. Lows in the lower 50s. Wednesday, sunny. Highs in the mid-70s. Wednesday night, mostly clear. A slight chance of showers after midnight. Lows in the upper 40s. Chance of rain 20%. Thursday, mostly sunny. A slight chance of showers and thunderstorms in the afternoon. Highs in the upper 70s. Chance of rain 20%. Thursday night, mostly cloudy with a chance of showers. A chance of thunderstorms until midnight, then a slight chance of thunderstorms after midnight.
lows in the upper 50s. Chance of rain 40%. Friday, mostly sunny. Highs in the mid-80s. Again, the forecast for Des Moines and surrounding locations for today, sunny this morning, then partly sunny with a chance of sprinkles this afternoon. Highs in the upper 70s. West winds 10 to 15 miles an hour. Gusts up to 30 miles an hour this afternoon. These are the 8 a.m. conditions for the Des Moines area. At the Des Moines airport, it was mostly sunny. The temperature was 55 degrees Fahrenheit, or 13 degrees Celsius, the dew point 41, and the relative humidity 59%. The wind was variable at 5 miles an hour. The pressure was 29.72 inches and rising. Looking around the area, across central Iowa, it was sunny, and temperatures were between 55 and 60 degrees. Here are some conditions elsewhere in Iowa. It was sunny, with a temperature of 57 at Waterloo, 56 at the Quad Cities, and 56 at Lamoni. It was mostly sunny, with a temperature of 53 at Omaha Council Bluffs, and 54 at Sioux City. It was cloudy, with a temperature of 54 at Spencer, and 52 at Mason City. Now for a few weather conditions around the region. At Kansas City, it was sunny. The temperature was 57 degrees. At Grand Island, it was mostly sunny. The temperature was 54 degrees. At Sioux Falls, it was partly sunny. The temperature was 52 degrees. At Minneapolis-St. Paul, it was partly sunny. The temperature was 51 degrees. Winds were gusting to 26. Once again at 8 a.m. in Des Moines, it was mostly sunny. The temperature was 55 degrees Fahrenheit, 13 degrees Celsius. Now here is the hazardous weather outlook for portions of central Iowa. For tonight, no hazardous weather is expected at this time. And now the extended outlook for the period Saturday through Thursday. Frost will be possible in some areas north of Highway 20 early Sunday morning, and especially early Monday morning. There is a chance of thunderstorms Monday night and Tuesday. Some potential exists for severe weather, but this will be better assessed in the coming days. Spotter information statement. Spotter activation is not anticipated. 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The current time is 8:39 a.m. Central Daylight Time. Now for the official National Weather Service forecast for Des Moines and surrounding locations. Today, sunny this morning, then partly sunny with a chance of sprinkles this afternoon. Highs in the upper 70s. West winds 10 to 15 miles an hour. Gusts up to 30 miles an hour this afternoon. Tonight, mostly cloudy with a chance of sprinkles until midnight, then mostly clear after midnight. Lows in the lower 40s. North winds 10 to 15 miles an hour. Sunday, sunny. Highs in the upper 60s. North winds 5 to 10 miles an hour. Sunday night, partly cloudy. Lows in the lower 40s. North winds 5 to 10 miles an hour, becoming east after midnight. Monday, sunny. Highs in the lower 70s. East winds around 5 miles an hour, becoming south in the afternoon. Monday night, partly cloudy. A slight chance of showers and thunderstorms after midnight. Not as cool with lows in the mid-50s. Chance of rain 20%. Tuesday, mostly sunny. A slight chance of showers and thunderstorms in the morning. Not as cool with highs in the mid-80s. Chance of rain 20%. Tuesday night, mostly clear. Lows in the lower 50s. Wednesday, sunny. Highs in the mid-70s. Wednesday night, mostly clear. A slight chance of showers after midnight. Lows in the upper 40s. Chance of rain 20%. Thursday, mostly sunny. A slight chance of showers and thunderstorms in the afternoon. Highs in the upper 70s. Chance of rain 20%. Thursday night, mostly cloudy with a chance of showers.
a chance of thunderstorms until midnight, then a slight chance of thunderstorms after midnight. Lows in the upper 50s. Chance of rain 40%. Friday, mostly sunny. Highs in the mid-80s. Again, the forecast for Des Moines and surrounding locations for today, sunny this morning, then partly sunny with a chance of sprinkles this afternoon. Highs in the upper 70s. West winds 10 to 15 miles an hour. Gusts up to 30 miles an hour this afternoon. These are the 8 a.m. conditions for the Des Moines area. At the Des Moines airport, it was mostly sunny. The temperature was 55 degrees Fahrenheit, or 13 degrees Celsius, the dew point 41, and the relative humidity 59%. The wind was variable at 5 miles an hour. The pressure was 29.72 inches and rising. Looking around the area, across central Iowa, it was sunny, and temperatures were between 55 and 60 degrees. Here are some conditions elsewhere in Iowa. It was sunny, with a temperature of 57 at Waterloo, 56 at the Quad Cities, and 56 at Lamoni. It was mostly sunny, with a temperature of 53 at Omaha Council Bluffs, and 54 at Sioux City. It was cloudy, with a temperature of 54 at Spencer, and 52 at Mason City. Now for a few weather conditions around the region. At Kansas City, it was sunny. The temperature was 57 degrees. At Grand Island, it was mostly sunny. The temperature was 54 degrees. At Sioux Falls, it was partly sunny. The temperature was 52 degrees. At Minneapolis-St. Paul, it was partly sunny. The temperature was 51 degrees. Winds were gusting to 26. Once again at 8 a.m. in Des Moines, it was mostly sunny. The temperature was 55 degrees Fahrenheit, 13 degrees Celsius. Now here is the hazardous weather outlook for portions of central Iowa. For tonight, no hazardous weather is expected at this time. And now the extended outlook for the period Saturday through Thursday. Frost will be possible in some areas north of Highway 20 early Sunday morning, and especially early Monday morning. There is a chance of thunderstorms Monday night and Tuesday. Some potential exists for severe weather, but this will be better assessed in the coming days. Spotter information statement. Spotter activation is not anticipated. 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The current time is 8:44 a.m. Central Daylight Time. Now for the official National Weather Service forecast for Des Moines and surrounding locations. Today, sunny this morning, then partly sunny with a chance of sprinkles this afternoon. Highs in the upper 70s. West winds 10 to 15 miles an hour. Gusts up to 30 miles an hour this afternoon. Tonight, mostly cloudy with a chance of sprinkles until midnight, then mostly clear after midnight. Lows in the lower 40s. North winds 10 to 15 miles an hour. Sunday, sunny. Highs in the upper 60s. North winds 5 to 10 miles an hour. Sunday night, partly cloudy. Lows in the lower 40s. North winds 5 to 10 miles an hour, becoming east after midnight. Monday, sunny. Highs in the lower 70s. East winds around 5 miles an hour, becoming south in the afternoon. Monday night, partly cloudy. A slight chance of showers and thunderstorms after midnight. Not as cool with lows in the mid-50s. Chance of rain 20%. Tuesday, mostly sunny. A slight chance of showers and thunderstorms in the morning. Not as cool with highs in the mid-80s. Chance of rain 20%. Tuesday night, mostly clear. Lows in the lower 50s. Wednesday, sunny. Highs in the mid-70s. Wednesday night, mostly clear. A slight chance of showers after midnight. Lows in the upper 40s. Chance of rain 20%. Thursday, mostly sunny. A slight chance of showers and thunderstorms in the afternoon. Highs in the upper 70s.
chance of rain 20%. Thursday night, mostly cloudy with a chance of showers. A chance of thunderstorms until midnight, then a slight chance of thunderstorms after midnight. Lows in the upper 50s. Chance of rain 40%.

was 55 degrees Fahrenheit, or 13 degrees Celsius, the dew point 41, and the relative humidity 59%. The wind was variable at 5 miles an hour. The pressure was 29.72 inches and rising. Looking around the area, across central Iowa, it was sunny, and temperatures were between 55 and 60 degrees. Here are some conditions elsewhere in Iowa. It was sunny, with a temperature of 57 at Waterloo, 56 at the Quad Cities, and 56 at Lamoni. It was mostly sunny, with a temperature of 53 at Omaha Council Bluffs, and 54 at Sioux City. It was cloudy, with a temperature of 54 at Spencer, and 52 at Mason City. Now for a few weather conditions around the region. At Kansas City, it was sunny. The temperature was 57 degrees. At Grand Island, it was mostly sunny. The temperature was 54 degrees. At Sioux Falls, it was partly sunny. The temperature was 52 degrees. At Minneapolis-St. Paul, it was partly sunny. The temperature was 51 degrees. Winds were gusting to 26. Once again at 8 a.m. in Des Moines, it was mostly sunny. The temperature was 55 degrees Fahrenheit, 13 degrees Celsius. Now here is the hazardous weather outlook for portions of central Iowa. For tonight, no hazardous weather is expected at this time. And now the extended outlook for the period Saturday through Thursday. Frost will be possible in some areas north of Highway 20 early Sunday morning, and especially early Monday morning. There is a chance of thunderstorms Monday night and Tuesday. Some potential exists for severe weather, but this will be better assessed in the coming days. Spotter information statement. Spotter activation is not anticipated. 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The current time is 8:49 a.m. Central Daylight Time. Now for the official National Weather Service forecast for Des Moines and surrounding locations. Today, sunny this morning, then partly sunny with a chance of sprinkles this afternoon. Highs in the upper 70s. West winds 10 to 15 miles an hour. Gusts up to 30 miles an hour this afternoon. Tonight, mostly cloudy with a chance of sprinkles until midnight, then mostly clear after midnight. Lows in the lower 40s. North winds 10 to 15 miles an hour. Sunday, sunny. Highs in the upper 60s. North winds 5 to 10 miles an hour. Sunday night, partly cloudy. Lows in the lower 40s. North winds 5 to 10 miles an hour, becoming east after midnight. Monday, sunny. Highs in the lower 70s. East winds around 5 miles an hour, becoming south in the afternoon. Monday night, partly cloudy. A slight chance of showers and thunderstorms after midnight. Not as cool with lows in the mid-50s. Chance of rain 20%. Tuesday, mostly sunny. A slight chance of showers and thunderstorms in the morning. Not as cool with highs in the mid-80s. Chance of rain 20%. Tuesday night, mostly clear. Lows in the lower 50s. Wednesday, sunny. Highs in the mid-70s. Wednesday night, mostly clear. A slight chance of showers after midnight. Lows in the upper 40s. Chance of rain 20%. Thursday, mostly sunny. A slight chance of showers and thunderstorms in the afternoon. Highs in the upper 70s. Chance of rain 20%. Thursday night, mostly cloudy with a chance of showers. A chance of thunderstorms until midnight, then a slight chance of thunderstorms after midnight. Lows in the upper 50s. Chance of rain 40%. Friday, mostly sunny. Highs in the mid-80s. Again, the forecast for Des Moines and surrounding locations for today, sunny this morning, then partly sunny with a chance of sprinkles this afternoon. Highs in the upper 70s. West winds 10 to 15 miles an hour. Gusts up to 30 miles an hour this afternoon. These are the 8 a.m. conditions for the Des Moines area.

At the Des Moines airport, it was mostly sunny. The temperature was 55 degrees Fahrenheit, or 13 degrees Celsius, the dew point 41, and the relative humidity 59%. The wind was variable at 5 miles an hour. The pressure was 29.72 inches and rising. Looking around the area, across central Iowa, it was sunny, and temperatures were between 55 and 60 degrees. Here are some conditions elsewhere in Iowa. It was sunny, with a temperature of 57 at Waterloo, 56 at the Quad Cities, and 56 at Lamoni. It was mostly sunny, with a temperature of 53 at Omaha Council Bluffs, and 54 at Sioux City. It was cloudy, with a temperature of 54 at Spencer, and 52 at Mason City. Now for a few weather conditions around the region. At Kansas City, it was sunny. The temperature was 57 degrees. At Grand Island, it was mostly sunny. The temperature was 54 degrees. At Sioux Falls, it was partly sunny. The temperature was 52 degrees. At Minneapolis-St. Paul, it was partly sunny. The temperature was 51 degrees. Winds were gusting to 26. Once again at 8 a.m. in Des Moines, it was mostly sunny. The temperature was 55 degrees Fahrenheit, 13 degrees Celsius. Now here is the hazardous weather outlook for portions of central Iowa. For tonight, no hazardous weather is expected at this time. And now the extended outlook for the period Saturday through Thursday. Frost will be possible in some areas north of Highway 20 early Sunday morning, and especially early Monday morning. There is a chance of thunderstorms Monday night and Tuesday. Some potential exists for severe weather, but this will be better assessed in the coming days. Spotter information statement. Spotter activation is not anticipated. 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The current time is 8:54 a.m. Central Daylight Time. Now for the official National Weather Service forecast for Des Moines and surrounding locations. Today, sunny this morning, then partly sunny with a chance of sprinkles this afternoon. Highs in the upper 70s. West winds 10 to 15 miles an hour. Gusts up to 30 miles an hour this afternoon. Tonight, mostly cloudy with a chance of sprinkles until midnight, then mostly clear after midnight. Lows in the lower 40s. North winds 10 to 15 miles an hour. Sunday, sunny. Highs in the upper 60s. North winds 5 to 10 miles an hour. Sunday night, partly cloudy. Lows in the lower 40s. North winds 5 to 10 miles an hour, becoming east after midnight. Monday, sunny. Highs in the lower 70s. East winds around 5 miles an hour, becoming south in the afternoon. Monday night, partly cloudy. A slight chance of showers and thunderstorms after midnight. Not as cool with lows in the mid-50s. Chance of rain 20%. Tuesday, mostly sunny. A slight chance of showers and thunderstorms in the morning. Not as cool with highs in the mid-80s. Chance of rain 20%. Tuesday night, mostly clear. Lows in the lower 50s. Wednesday, sunny. Highs in the mid-70s. Wednesday night, mostly clear. A slight chance of showers after midnight. Lows in the upper 40s. Chance of rain 20%. Thursday, mostly sunny. A slight chance of showers and thunderstorms in the afternoon. Highs in the upper 70s. Chance of rain 20%. Thursday night, mostly cloudy with a chance of showers. A chance of thunderstorms until midnight, then a slight chance of thunderstorms after midnight. Lows in the upper 50s. Chance of rain 40%. Friday, mostly sunny. Highs in the mid-80s. Again, the forecast for Des Moines and surrounding locations for today, sunny this morning, then partly sunny with a chance of sprinkles this afternoon. Highs in the upper 70s. West winds 10 to 15 miles an hour. Gusts up to 30 miles an hour this afternoon.
These are the 8 a.m. conditions for the Des Moines area. At the Des Moines airport, it was mostly sunny. The temperature was 55 degrees Fahrenheit, or 13 degrees Celsius, the dew point 41, and the relative humidity 59%. The wind was variable at 5 miles an hour. The pressure was 29.72 inches and rising. Looking around the area, across central Iowa, it was sunny, and temperatures were between 55 and 60 degrees. Here are some conditions elsewhere in Iowa. It was sunny, with a temperature of 57 at Waterloo, 56 at the Quad Cities, and 56 at Lamoni. It was mostly sunny, with a temperature of 53 at Omaha Council Bluffs, and 54 at Sioux City. It was cloudy, with a temperature of 54 at Spencer, and 52 at Mason City. Now for a few weather conditions around the region. At Kansas City, it was sunny. The temperature was 57 degrees. At Grand Island, it was mostly sunny. The temperature was 54 degrees. At Sioux Falls, it was partly sunny. The temperature was 52 degrees. At Minneapolis-St. Paul, it was partly sunny. The temperature was 51 degrees. Winds were gusting to 26. Once again at 8 a.m. in Des Moines, it was mostly sunny. The temperature was 55 degrees Fahrenheit, 13 degrees Celsius. Now here is the hazardous weather outlook for portions of central Iowa. For tonight, no hazardous weather is expected at this time. And now the extended outlook for the period Saturday through Thursday, frost will be possible in some areas north of Highway 20 early Sunday morning, and especially early Monday morning. There is a chance of thunderstorms Monday night and Tuesday. Some potential exists for severe weather, but this will be better assessed in the coming days. Spotter information statement. Spotter activation is not anticipated. 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The current time is 8:59 a.m. Central Daylight Time. Now for the official National Weather Service forecast for Des Moines and surrounding locations. Today, sunny this morning, then partly sunny with a chance of sprinkles this afternoon. Highs in the upper 70s. West winds 10 to 15 miles an hour. Gusts up to 30 miles an hour this afternoon. Tonight, mostly cloudy with a chance of sprinkles until midnight, then mostly clear after midnight. Lows in the lower 40s. North winds 10 to 15 miles an hour. Sunday, sunny. Highs in the upper 60s. North winds 5 to 10 miles an hour. Sunday night, partly cloudy. Lows in the lower 40s. North winds 5 to 10 miles an hour, becoming east after midnight. Monday, sunny. Highs in the lower 70s. East winds around 5 miles an hour, becoming south in the afternoon. Monday night, partly cloudy. A slight chance of showers and thunderstorms after midnight. Not as cool with lows in the mid-50s. Chance of rain 20%. Tuesday, mostly sunny. A slight chance of showers and thunderstorms in the morning. Not as cool with highs in the mid-80s. Chance of rain 20%. Tuesday night, mostly clear. Lows in the lower 50s. Wednesday, sunny. Highs in the mid-70s. Wednesday night, mostly clear. A slight chance of showers after midnight. Lows in the upper 40s. Chance of rain 20%. Thursday, mostly sunny. A slight chance of showers and thunderstorms in the afternoon. Highs in the upper 70s. Chance of rain 20%. Thursday night, mostly cloudy with a chance of showers. A chance of thunderstorms until midnight, then a slight chance of thunderstorms after midnight. Lows in the upper 50s. Chance of rain 40%. Friday, mostly sunny. Highs in the mid-80s. Again, the forecast for Des Moines and surrounding locations for today, sunny this morning, then partly sunny with a chance of sprinkles this afternoon. Highs in the upper 70s. West winds 10 to 15 miles an hour.
Gusts up to 30 miles an hour this afternoon. These are the 8 a.m. conditions for the Des Moines area. At the Des Moines airport, it was mostly sunny. The temperature was 55 degrees Fahrenheit, or 13 degrees Celsius, the dew point 41, and the relative humidity 59%. The wind was variable at 5 miles an hour. The pressure was 29.72 inches and rising. Looking around the area, across central Iowa, it was sunny and temperatures were between 55 and 60 degrees. Here are some conditions elsewhere in Iowa. It was sunny with a temperature of 57 at Waterloo, 56 at the Quad Cities, and 56 at Lamoni. It was mostly sunny with a temperature of 53 at Omaha Council Bluffs and 54 at Sioux City. It was cloudy with a temperature of 54 at Spencer and 52 at Mason City. Now for a few weather conditions around the region. At Kansas City, it was sunny. The temperature was 57 degrees. At Grand Island, it was mostly sunny. The temperature was 54 degrees. At Sioux Falls, it was partly sunny. The temperature was 52 degrees. At Minneapolis, St. Paul, it was partly sunny. The temperature was 51 degrees. Winds were gusting to 26. Once again at 8 a.m. in Des Moines, it was mostly sunny. The temperature was 55 degrees Fahrenheit, 13 degrees Celsius. These are the 9 a.m. conditions for the Des Moines area. At the Des Moines airport, it was mostly sunny. The temperature was 62 degrees Fahrenheit, or 17 degrees Celsius, the dew point 40, and the relative humidity 44%. The wind was southwest at 8 miles an hour. The pressure was 29.74 inches and rising. Looking around the area, across central Iowa, it was sunny, and temperatures were between 61 and 65 degrees. Here are some conditions elsewhere in Iowa. It was sunny, with a temperature of 61 at the Quad Cities, 61 at Ottumwa, and 62 at Lamoni. It was mostly sunny, with a temperature of 60 at Waterloo, and 62 at Omaha Council Bluffs. At Spencer, it was partly sunny, with a temperature of 56. It was cloudy, with a temperature of 56 at Mason City, and 57 at Sioux City. Now for a few weather conditions around the region. At Kansas City, it was mostly sunny. The temperature was 61 degrees. At Grand Island, it was mostly sunny. The temperature was 63 degrees. At Sioux Falls, it was partly sunny. The temperature was 53 degrees. At Minneapolis, St. Paul, it was mostly sunny. The temperature was 54 degrees. Once again at 9 a.m. in Des Moines, it was mostly sunny. The temperature was 62 degrees Fahrenheit, 17 degrees Celsius. Now here is the hazardous weather outlook for portions of central Iowa. For tonight, no hazardous weather is expected at this time. And now the extended outlook for the period Saturday through Thursday. Frost will be possible in some areas north of Highway 20 early Sunday morning, and especially early Monday morning. There is a chance of thunderstorms Monday night and Tuesday. Some potential exists for severe weather, but this will be better assessed in the coming days. Spotter information statement. Spotter activation is not anticipated. 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The current time is 9:06 a.m. Central Daylight Time. Now for the official National Weather Service forecast for Des Moines and surrounding locations. Today, sunny this morning, then partly sunny with a chance of sprinkles this afternoon. Highs in the upper 70s. West winds 10 to 15 miles an hour. Gusts up to 30 miles an hour this afternoon. Tonight, mostly cloudy with a chance of sprinkles until midnight, then mostly clear after midnight. Lows in the lower 40s. North winds 10 to 15 miles an hour. Sunday, sunny. Highs in the upper 60s. North winds 5 to 10 miles an hour. Sunday night, partly cloudy. Lows in the lower 40s.
North winds 5 to 10 miles an hour, becoming east after midnight. Monday, sunny. Highs in the lower 70s. East winds around 5 miles an hour, becoming south in the afternoon. Monday night, partly cloudy. A slight chance of showers and thunderstorms after midnight. Not as cool with lows in the mid-50s. Chance of rain 20%. Tuesday, mostly sunny. A slight chance of showers and thunderstorms in the morning. Not as cool with highs in the mid-80s. Chance of rain 20%. Tuesday night, mostly clear. Lows in the lower 50s. Wednesday, sunny. Highs in the mid-70s. Wednesday night, mostly clear. A slight chance of showers after midnight. Lows in the upper 40s. Chance of rain 20%. Thursday, mostly sunny. A slight chance of showers and thunderstorms in the afternoon. Highs in the upper 70s. Chance of rain 20%. Thursday night, mostly cloudy with a chance of showers. A chance of thunderstorms until midnight, then a slight chance of thunderstorms after midnight. Lows in the upper 50s. Chance of rain 40%. Friday, mostly sunny. Highs in the mid-80s. Again, the forecast for Des Moines and surrounding locations for today, sunny this morning, then partly sunny with a chance of sprinkles this afternoon. Highs in the upper 70s. West winds 10 to 15 miles an hour. Gusts up to 30 miles an hour this afternoon. These are the 9 a.m. conditions for the Des Moines area. At the Des Moines airport, it was mostly sunny. The temperature was 62 degrees Fahrenheit, or 17 degrees Celsius, the dew point 40, and the relative humidity 44%. The wind was southwest at 8 miles an hour. The pressure was 29.74 inches and rising. Looking around the area, across central Iowa, it was sunny, and temperatures were between 61 and 65 degrees. Here are some conditions elsewhere in Iowa. It was sunny, with a temperature of 61 at the Quad Cities, 61 at Ottumwa, and 62 at Lamoni. It was mostly sunny, with a temperature of 60 at Waterloo, and 62 at Omaha Council Bluffs. At Spencer, it was partly sunny, with a temperature of 56. It was cloudy, with a temperature of 56 at Mason City, and 57 at Sioux City. Now for a few weather conditions around the region. At Kansas City, it was mostly sunny. The temperature was 61 degrees. At Grand Island, it was mostly sunny. The temperature was 63 degrees. At Sioux Falls, it was partly sunny. The temperature was 53 degrees. At Minneapolis-St. Paul, it was mostly sunny. The temperature was 54 degrees. Once again at 9 a.m. in Des Moines, it was mostly sunny. The temperature was 62 degrees Fahrenheit, 17 degrees Celsius. These are the 9 a.m. conditions for the Des Moines area. At the Des Moines airport, it was mostly sunny. The temperature was 62 degrees Fahrenheit, or 17 degrees Celsius, the dew point 40, and the relative humidity 44%. The wind was southwest at 8 miles an hour. The pressure was 29.74 inches and rising. Looking around the area, across central Iowa, skies ranged from sunny to mostly sunny, and temperatures were between 61 and 65 degrees. Here are some conditions elsewhere in Iowa. It was sunny, with a temperature of 61 at the Quad Cities, 61 at Ottumwa, and 62 at Lamoni. It was mostly sunny, with a temperature of 60 at Waterloo, and 62 at Omaha Council Bluffs. At Spencer, it was partly sunny, with a temperature of 56. It was cloudy, with a temperature of 56 at Mason City, and 57 at Sioux City. Now for a few weather conditions around the region. At Kansas City, it was mostly sunny. The temperature was 61 degrees. At Grand Island, it was partly sunny. The temperature was 63 degrees. At Sioux Falls, it was partly sunny. The temperature was 53 degrees. At Minneapolis-St. Paul, it was mostly sunny. The temperature was 54 degrees. Once again at 9 a.m. in Des Moines,
It was mostly sunny. The temperature was 62 degrees Fahrenheit, 17 degrees Celsius. Now here is the hazardous weather outlook for portions of central Iowa. For tonight, no hazardous weather is expected at this time. And now the extended outlook for the period Saturday through Thursday, frost will be possible in some areas north of Highway 20 early Sunday morning, and especially early Monday morning. There is a chance of thunderstorms Monday night and Tuesday. Some potential exists for severe weather, but this will be better assessed in the coming days. Spotter information statement. Spotter activation is not anticipated. 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The current time is 9:12 a.m. Central Daylight Time. Now for the official National Weather Service forecast for Des Moines and surrounding locations. Today, sunny this morning, then partly sunny with a chance of sprinkles this afternoon. Highs in the upper 70s. West winds 10 to 15 miles an hour. Gusts up to 30 miles an hour this afternoon. Tonight, mostly cloudy with a chance of sprinkles until midnight, then mostly clear after midnight. Lows in the lower 40s. North winds 10 to 15 miles an hour. Sunday, sunny. Highs in the upper 60s. North winds 5 to 10 miles an hour. Sunday night, partly cloudy. Lows in the lower 40s. North winds 5 to 10 miles an hour, becoming east after midnight. Monday, sunny. Highs in the lower 70s. East winds around 5 miles an hour, becoming south in the afternoon. Monday night, partly cloudy. A slight chance of showers and thunderstorms after midnight. Not as cool with lows in the mid-50s. Chance of rain 20%. Tuesday, mostly sunny. A slight chance of showers and thunderstorms in the morning. Not as cool with highs in the mid-80s. Chance of rain 20%. Tuesday night, mostly clear. Lows in the lower 50s. Wednesday, sunny. Highs in the mid-70s. Wednesday night, mostly clear. A slight chance of showers after midnight. Lows in the upper 40s. Chance of rain 20%. Thursday, mostly sunny. A slight chance of showers and thunderstorms in the afternoon. Highs in the upper 70s. Chance of rain 20%. Thursday night, mostly cloudy with a chance of showers. A chance of thunderstorms until midnight, then a slight chance of thunderstorms after midnight. Lows in the upper 50s. Chance of rain 40%. Friday, mostly sunny. Highs in the mid-80s. Again, the forecast for Des Moines and surrounding locations for today, sunny this morning, then partly sunny with a chance of sprinkles this afternoon. Highs in the upper 70s. West winds 10 to 15 miles an hour. Gusts up to 30 miles an hour this afternoon. These are the 9 a.m. conditions for the Des Moines area. At the Des Moines airport, it was mostly sunny. The temperature was 62 degrees Fahrenheit, or 17 degrees Celsius, the dew point 40, and the relative humidity 44%. The wind was southwest at 8 miles an hour. The pressure was 29.74 inches and rising. Looking around the area, across central Iowa, skies ranged from sunny to mostly sunny, and temperatures were between 61 and 65 degrees. Here are some conditions elsewhere in Iowa. It was sunny, with a temperature of 61 at the Quad Cities, 61 at Ottumwa, and 62 at Lamoni. It was mostly sunny, with a temperature of 60 at Waterloo, and 62 at Omaha Council Bluffs. At Spencer, it was partly sunny, with a temperature of 56. It was cloudy, with a temperature of 56 at Mason City, and 57 at Sioux City. Now for a few weather conditions around the region. At Kansas City, it was mostly sunny. The temperature was 61 degrees. At Grand Island, it was partly sunny. The temperature was 63 degrees. At Sioux Falls, it was partly sunny.
The temperature was 53 degrees at Minneapolis, St. Paul. It was mostly sunny. The temperature was 54 degrees once again at 9 a.m. in Des Moines. It was mostly sunny. The temperature was 62 degrees Fahrenheit, 17 degrees Celsius. Now here is the hazardous weather outlook for portions of central Iowa. For tonight, no hazardous weather is expected at this time. And now the extended outlook for the period Saturday through Thursday, frost will be possible in some areas north of Highway 20 early Sunday morning, and especially early Monday morning. There is a chance of thunderstorms Monday night and Tuesday. Some potential exists for severe weather, but this will be better assessed in the coming days. Spotter information statement. Spotter activation is not anticipated. 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The current time is 9:18 a.m. Central Daylight Time. Now for the official National Weather Service forecast for Des Moines and surrounding locations. Today, sunny this morning, then partly sunny with a chance of sprinkles this afternoon. Highs in the upper 70s. West winds 10 to 15 miles an hour. Gusts up to 30 miles an hour this afternoon. Tonight, mostly cloudy with a chance of sprinkles until midnight, then mostly clear after midnight. Lows in the lower 40s. North winds 10 to 15 miles an hour. Sunday, sunny. Highs in the upper 60s. North winds 5 to 10 miles an hour. Sunday night, partly cloudy. Lows in the lower 40s. North winds 5 to 10 miles an hour, becoming east after midnight. Monday, sunny. Highs in the lower 70s. East winds around 5 miles an hour, becoming south in the afternoon. Monday night, partly cloudy. A slight chance of showers and thunderstorms after midnight. Not as cool with lows in the mid-50s. Chance of rain 20%. Tuesday, mostly sunny. A slight chance of showers and thunderstorms in the morning. Not as cool with highs in the mid-80s. Chance of rain 20%. Tuesday night, mostly clear. Lows in the lower 50s. Wednesday, sunny. Highs in the mid-70s. Wednesday night, mostly clear. A slight chance of showers after midnight. Lows in the upper 40s. Chance of rain 20%. Thursday, mostly sunny. A slight chance of showers and thunderstorms in the afternoon. Highs in the upper 70s. Chance of rain 20%. Thursday night, mostly cloudy with a chance of showers. A chance of thunderstorms until midnight, then a slight chance of thunderstorms after midnight. Lows in the upper 50s. Chance of rain 40%. Friday, mostly sunny. Highs in the mid-80s. Again, the forecast for Des Moines and surrounding locations for today, sunny this morning, then partly sunny with a chance of sprinkles this afternoon. Highs in the upper 70s. West winds 10 to 15 miles an hour. Gusts up to 30 miles an hour this afternoon. These are the 9 a.m. conditions for the Des Moines area. At the Des Moines airport, it was mostly sunny. The temperature was 62 degrees Fahrenheit, or 17 degrees Celsius, the dew point 40, and the relative humidity 44%. The wind was southwest at 8 miles an hour. The pressure was 29.74 inches and rising. Looking around the area, across central Iowa, skies ranged from sunny to mostly sunny, and temperatures were between 61 and 65 degrees. Here are some conditions elsewhere in Iowa. It was sunny, with a temperature of 61 at the Quad Cities, 61 at Ithaca, and 62 at Lamoni. It was mostly sunny, with a temperature of 60 at Waterloo, and 62 at Omaha Council Bluffs. At Spencer, it was partly sunny, with a temperature of 56. It was cloudy, with a temperature of 56 at Mason City, and 57 at Sioux City. Now for a few weather conditions around the region. At Kansas City, it was mostly sunny.
The temperature was 61 degrees. At Grand Island, it was partly sunny. The temperature was 63 degrees. At Sioux Falls, it was partly sunny. The temperature was 53 degrees. At Minneapolis, St. Paul, it was mostly sunny. The temperature was 54 degrees. Once again at 9 a.m., in Des Moines, it was mostly sunny. The temperature was 62 degrees Fahrenheit, 17 degrees Celsius. Now here is the hazardous weather outlook for portions of central Iowa. For tonight, no hazardous weather is expected at this time. And now the extended outlook for the period Saturday through Thursday, frost will be possible in some areas north of Highway 20 early Sunday morning, and especially early Monday morning. There is a chance of thunderstorms Monday night and Tuesday. Some potential exists for severe weather, but this will be better assessed in the coming days. Spotter information statement. Spotter activation is not anticipated. 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The current time is 9:23 a.m. Central Daylight Time. Now for the official National Weather Service forecast for Des Moines and surrounding locations. Today, sunny this morning, then partly sunny with a chance of sprinkles this afternoon. Highs in the upper 70s. West winds 10 to 15 miles an hour. Gusts up to 30 miles an hour this afternoon. Tonight, mostly cloudy with a chance of sprinkles until midnight, then mostly clear after midnight. Lows in the lower 40s. North winds 10 to 15 miles an hour. Sunday, sunny. Highs in the upper 60s. North winds 5 to 10 miles an hour. Sunday night, partly cloudy. Lows in the lower 40s. North winds 5 to 10 miles an hour, becoming east after midnight. Monday, sunny. Highs in the lower 70s. East winds around 5 miles an hour, becoming south in the afternoon. Monday night, partly cloudy. A slight chance of showers and thunderstorms after midnight. Not as cool with lows in the mid-50s. Chance of rain 20%. Tuesday, mostly sunny. A slight chance of showers and thunderstorms in the morning. Not as cool with highs in the mid-80s. Chance of rain 20%. Tuesday night, mostly clear. Lows in the lower 50s. Wednesday, sunny. Highs in the mid-70s. Wednesday night, mostly clear. A slight chance of showers after midnight. Lows in the upper 40s. Chance of rain 20%. Thursday, mostly sunny. A slight chance of showers and thunderstorms in the afternoon. Highs in the upper 70s. Chance of rain 20%. Thursday night, mostly cloudy with a chance of showers. A chance of thunderstorms until midnight, then a slight chance of thunderstorms after midnight. Lows in the upper 50s. Chance of rain 40%. Friday, mostly sunny. Highs in the mid-80s. Again, the forecast for Des Moines and surrounding locations for today, sunny this morning, then partly sunny with a chance of sprinkles this afternoon. Highs in the upper 70s. West winds 10 to 15 miles an hour. Gusts up to 30 miles an hour this afternoon. These are the 9 a.m. conditions for the Des Moines area. At the Des Moines airport, it was mostly sunny. The temperature was 62 degrees Fahrenheit, or 17 degrees Celsius, the dew point 40, and the relative humidity 44%. The wind was southwest at 8 miles an hour. The pressure was 29.74 inches and rising. Looking around the area, across central Iowa, skies ranged from sunny to mostly sunny, and temperatures were between 61 and 65 degrees. Here are some conditions elsewhere in Iowa. It was sunny, with a temperature of 61 at the Quad Cities, 61 at Ottumwa, and 62 at Lamoni. It was mostly sunny, with a temperature of 60 at Waterloo, and 62 at Omaha Council Bluffs. At Spencer, it was partly sunny, with a temperature of 56.
It was cloudy, with a temperature of 56 at Mason City and 57 at Sioux City. Now for a few weather conditions around the region. At Kansas City, it was mostly sunny. The temperature was 61 degrees. At Grand Island, it was partly sunny. The temperature was 63 degrees. At Sioux Falls, it was partly sunny. The temperature was 53 degrees. At Minneapolis, St. Paul, it was mostly sunny. The temperature was 54 degrees, once again at 9 a.m. In Des Moines, it was mostly sunny. The temperature was 62 degrees Fahrenheit, 17 degrees Celsius. Now here is the hazardous weather outlook for portions of central Iowa. For tonight, no hazardous weather is expected at this time. And now the extended outlook for the period Saturday through Thursday. Frost will be possible in some areas north of Highway 20 early Sunday morning, and especially early Monday morning. There is a chance of thunderstorms Monday night and Tuesday. Some potential exists for severe weather, but this will be better assessed in the coming days. Spotter information statement. Spotter activation is not anticipated. 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The current time is 9:28 a.m. Central Daylight Time. Now for the official National Weather Service forecast for Des Moines and surrounding locations. Today, sunny this morning, then partly sunny with a chance of sprinkles this afternoon. Highs in the upper 70s. West winds 10 to 15 miles an hour. Gusts up to 30 miles an hour this afternoon. Tonight, mostly cloudy with a chance of sprinkles until midnight, then mostly clear after midnight. Lows in the lower 40s. North winds 10 to 15 miles an hour. Sunday, sunny. Highs in the upper 60s. North winds 5 to 10 miles an hour. Sunday night, partly cloudy. Lows in the lower 40s. North winds 5 to 10 miles an hour, becoming east after midnight. Monday, sunny. Highs in the lower 70s. East winds around 5 miles an hour, becoming south in the afternoon. Monday night, partly cloudy. A slight chance of showers and thunderstorms after midnight. Not as cool with lows in the mid-50s. Chance of rain 20%. Tuesday, mostly sunny. A slight chance of showers and thunderstorms in the morning. Not as cool with highs in the mid-80s. Chance of rain 20%. Tuesday night, mostly clear. Lows in the lower 50s. Wednesday, sunny. Highs in the mid-70s. Wednesday night, mostly clear. A slight chance of showers after midnight. Lows in the upper 40s. Chance of rain 20%. Thursday, mostly sunny. A slight chance of showers and thunderstorms in the afternoon. Highs in the upper 70s. Chance of rain 20%. Thursday night, mostly cloudy with a chance of showers. A chance of thunderstorms until midnight, then a slight chance of thunderstorms after midnight. Lows in the upper 50s. Chance of rain 40%. Friday, mostly sunny. Highs in the mid-80s. Again, the forecast for Des Moines and surrounding locations for today, sunny this morning, then partly sunny with a chance of sprinkles this afternoon. Highs in the upper 70s. West winds 10 to 15 miles an hour. Gusts up to 30 miles an hour this afternoon. These are the 9 a.m. conditions for the Des Moines area. At the Des Moines airport, it was mostly sunny. The temperature was 62 degrees Fahrenheit, or 17 degrees Celsius, the dew point 40, and the relative humidity 44%. The wind was southwest at 8 miles an hour. The pressure was 29.74 inches and rising. Looking around the area, across central Iowa, skies ranged from sunny to mostly sunny, and temperatures were between 61 and 65 degrees. Here are some conditions elsewhere in Iowa. It was sunny, with a temperature of 61 at the Quad Cities, 61 at Ottumwa, and 62 at Lamoni. It was mostly sunny,
with a temperature of 60 at Waterloo and 62 at Omaha Council Bluffs. At Spencer, it was partly sunny, with a temperature of 56. It was cloudy, with a temperature of 56 at Mason City and 57 at Sioux City. Now for a few weather conditions around the region. At Kansas City, it was mostly sunny. The temperature was 61 degrees. At Grand Island, it was partly sunny. The temperature was 63 degrees. At Sioux Falls, it was partly sunny. The temperature was 53 degrees. At Minneapolis-St. Paul, it was mostly sunny. The temperature was 54 degrees. Once again at 9 a.m. in Des Moines, it was mostly sunny. The temperature was 62 degrees Fahrenheit, 17 degrees Celsius. Now here is the hazardous weather outlook for portions of central Iowa. For tonight, no hazardous weather is expected at this time. And now the extended outlook for the period Saturday through Thursday, frost will be possible in some areas north of Highway 20 early Sunday morning, and especially early Monday morning. There is a chance of thunderstorms Monday night and Tuesday. Some potential exists for severe weather, but this will be better assessed in the coming days. Spotter information statement. Spotter activation is not anticipated. 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The current time is 9:33 a.m. Central Daylight Time. Now for the official National Weather Service forecast for Des Moines and surrounding locations. Today, sunny this morning, then partly sunny with a chance of sprinkles this afternoon. Highs in the upper 70s. West winds 10 to 15 miles an hour. Gusts up to 30 miles an hour this afternoon. Tonight, mostly cloudy with a chance of sprinkles until midnight, then mostly clear after midnight. Lows in the lower 40s. North winds 10 to 15 miles an hour. Sunday, sunny. Highs in the upper 60s. North winds 5 to 10 miles an hour. Sunday night, partly cloudy. Lows in the lower 40s. North winds 5 to 10 miles an hour, becoming east after midnight. Monday, sunny. Highs in the lower 70s. East winds around 5 miles an hour, becoming south in the afternoon. Monday night, partly cloudy. A slight chance of showers and thunderstorms after midnight. Not as cool with lows in the mid-50s. Chance of rain 20%. Tuesday, mostly sunny. A slight chance of showers and thunderstorms in the morning. Not as cool with highs in the mid-80s. Chance of rain 20%. Tuesday night, mostly clear. Lows in the lower 50s. Wednesday, sunny. Highs in the mid-70s. Wednesday night, mostly clear. A slight chance of showers after midnight. Lows in the upper 40s. Chance of rain 20%. Thursday, mostly sunny. A slight chance of showers and thunderstorms in the afternoon. Highs in the upper 70s. Chance of rain 20%. Thursday night, mostly cloudy with a chance of showers. A chance of thunderstorms until midnight, then a slight chance of thunderstorms after midnight. Lows in the upper 50s. Chance of rain 40%. Friday, mostly sunny. Highs in the mid-80s. Again, the forecast for Des Moines and surrounding locations for today, sunny this morning, then partly sunny with a chance of sprinkles this afternoon. Highs in the upper 70s. West winds 10 to 15 miles an hour. Gusts up to 30 miles an hour this afternoon. These are the 9 a.m. conditions for the Des Moines area. At the Des Moines airport, it was mostly sunny. The temperature was 62 degrees Fahrenheit, or 17 degrees Celsius, the dew point 40, and the relative humidity 44%. The wind was southwest at 8 miles an hour. The pressure was 29.74 inches and rising. Looking around the area, across central Iowa, skies ranged from sunny to mostly sunny, and temperatures were between 61 and 65 degrees.
Here are some conditions elsewhere in Iowa. It was sunny, with a temperature of 61 at the Quad Cities, 61 at Ottumwa, and 62 at Lamoni. It was mostly sunny, with a temperature of 60 at Waterloo, and 62 at Omaha Council Bluffs. At Spencer, it was partly sunny, with a temperature of 56. It was cloudy, with a temperature of 56 at Mason City, and 57 at Sioux City. Now for a few weather conditions around the region. At Kansas City, it was mostly sunny. The temperature was 61 degrees. At Grand Island, it was partly sunny. The temperature was 63 degrees. At Sioux Falls, it was partly sunny. The temperature was 53 degrees. At Minneapolis-St. Paul, it was mostly sunny. The temperature was 54 degrees. Once again at 9 a.m. in Des Moines, it was mostly sunny. The temperature was 62 degrees Fahrenheit, 17 degrees Celsius. Now here is the hazardous weather outlook for portions of central Iowa. For tonight, no hazardous weather is expected at this time. And now the extended outlook for the period Saturday through Thursday. Frost will be possible in some areas north of Highway 20 early Sunday morning, and especially early Monday morning. There is a chance of thunderstorms Monday night and Tuesday. Some potential exists for severe weather, but this will be better assessed in the coming days. Spotter information statement. Spotter activation is not anticipated. 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The current time is 9:38 a.m. Central Daylight Time. Now for the official National Weather Service forecast for Des Moines and surrounding locations. Today, sunny this morning, then partly sunny with a chance of sprinkles this afternoon. Highs in the upper 70s. West winds 10 to 15 miles an hour. Gusts up to 30 miles an hour this afternoon. Tonight, mostly cloudy with a chance of sprinkles until midnight, then mostly clear after midnight. Lows in the lower 40s. North winds 10 to 15 miles an hour. Sunday, sunny. Highs in the upper 60s. North winds 5 to 10 miles an hour. Sunday night, partly cloudy. Lows in the lower 40s. North winds 5 to 10 miles an hour, becoming east after midnight. Monday, sunny. Highs in the lower 70s. East winds around 5 miles an hour, becoming south in the afternoon. Monday night, partly cloudy. A slight chance of showers and thunderstorms after midnight. Not as cool with lows in the mid-50s. Chance of rain 20%. Tuesday, mostly sunny. A slight chance of showers and thunderstorms in the morning. Not as cool with highs in the mid-80s. Chance of rain 20%. Tuesday night, mostly clear. Lows in the lower 50s. Wednesday, sunny. Highs in the mid-70s. Wednesday night, mostly clear. A slight chance of showers after midnight. Lows in the upper 40s. Chance of rain 20%. Thursday, mostly sunny. A slight chance of showers and thunderstorms in the afternoon. Highs in the upper 70s. Chance of rain 20%. Thursday night, mostly cloudy with a chance of showers. A chance of thunderstorms until midnight, then a slight chance of thunderstorms after midnight. Lows in the upper 50s. Chance of rain 40%. Friday, mostly sunny. Highs in the mid-80s. Again, the forecast for Des Moines and surrounding locations for today, sunny this morning, then partly sunny with a chance of sprinkles this afternoon. Highs in the upper 70s. West winds 10 to 15 miles an hour. Gusts up to 30 miles an hour this afternoon. These are the 9 a.m. conditions for the Des Moines area. At the Des Moines airport, it was mostly sunny. The temperature was 62 degrees Fahrenheit, or 17 degrees Celsius, the dew point 40, and the relative humidity 44%. The wind was southwest at 8 miles an hour. The pressure was 29.74 inches and rising.
looking around the area. Across central Iowa, skies ranged from sunny to mostly sunny, and temperatures were between 61 and 65 degrees. Here are some conditions elsewhere in Iowa. It was sunny, with a temperature of 61 at the Quad Cities, 61 at Ithumra, and 62 at Lamoni. It was mostly sunny, with a temperature of 60 at Waterloo, and 62 at Omaha Council Bluffs. At Spencer, it was partly sunny, with a temperature of 56. It was cloudy, with a temperature of 56 at Mason City, and 57 at Sioux City. Now for a few weather conditions around the region. At Kansas City, it was mostly sunny. The temperature was 61 degrees. At Grand Island, it was partly sunny. The temperature was 63 degrees. At Sioux Falls, it was partly sunny. The temperature was 53 degrees. At Minneapolis-St. Paul, it was mostly sunny. The temperature was 54 degrees, once again at 9 a.m. In Des Moines, it was mostly sunny. The temperature was 62 degrees Fahrenheit, 17 degrees Celsius. Now here is the hazardous weather outlook for portions of central Iowa. For tonight, no hazardous weather is expected at this time. And now the extended outlook for the period Saturday through Thursday. Frost will be possible in some areas north of Highway 20 early Sunday morning, and especially early Monday morning. There is a chance of thunderstorms Monday night and Tuesday. Some potential exists for severe weather, but this will be better assessed in the coming days. Spotter information statement. Spotter activation is not anticipated. 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The current time is 9:43 a.m. Central Daylight Time. Now for the official National Weather Service forecast for Des Moines and surrounding locations. Today, sunny this morning, then partly sunny with a chance of sprinkles this afternoon. Highs in the upper 70s. West winds 10 to 15 miles an hour. Gusts up to 30 miles an hour this afternoon. Tonight, mostly cloudy with a chance of sprinkles until midnight, then mostly clear after midnight. Lows in the lower 40s. North winds 10 to 15 miles an hour. Sunday, sunny. Highs in the upper 60s. North winds 5 to 10 miles an hour. Sunday night, partly cloudy. Lows in the lower 40s. North winds 5 to 10 miles an hour, becoming east after midnight. Monday, sunny. Highs in the lower 70s. East winds around 5 miles an hour, becoming south in the afternoon. Monday night, partly cloudy. A slight chance of showers and thunderstorms after midnight. Not as cool with lows in the mid-50s. Chance of rain 20%. Tuesday, mostly sunny. A slight chance of showers and thunderstorms in the morning. Not as cool with highs in the mid-80s. Chance of rain 20%. Tuesday night, mostly clear. Lows in the lower 50s. Wednesday, sunny. Highs in the mid-70s. Wednesday night, mostly clear. A slight chance of showers after midnight. Lows in the upper 40s. Chance of rain 20%. Thursday, mostly sunny. A slight chance of showers and thunderstorms in the afternoon. Highs in the upper 70s. Chance of rain 20%. Thursday night, mostly cloudy with a chance of showers. A chance of thunderstorms until midnight, then a slight chance of thunderstorms after midnight. Lows in the upper 50s. Chance of rain 40%. Friday, mostly sunny. Highs in the mid-80s. Again, the forecast for Des Moines and surrounding locations for today, sunny this morning, then partly sunny with a chance of sprinkles this afternoon. Highs in the upper 70s. West winds 10 to 15 miles an hour. Gusts up to 30 miles an hour this afternoon. These are the 9 a.m. conditions for the Des Moines area. At the Des Moines airport, it was mostly sunny. The temperature was 62 degrees Fahrenheit, or 17 degrees Celsius. The dew point 40,
and the relative humidity 44%. The wind was southwest.

Utah Council Bluffs. At Spencer, it was partly sunny, with a temperature of 56. It was cloudy, with a temperature of 56 at Mason City, and 57 at Sioux City. Now for a few weather conditions around the region. At Kansas City, it was mostly sunny. The temperature was 61 degrees. At Grand Island, it was partly sunny. The temperature was 63 degrees. At Sioux Falls, it was partly sunny. The temperature was 53 degrees. At Minneapolis, St. Paul, it was mostly sunny. The temperature was 54 degrees, once again at 9 a.m. In Des Moines, it was mostly sunny. The temperature was 62 degrees Fahrenheit, 17 degrees Celsius. Now here is the hazardous weather outlook for portions of central Iowa. For tonight, no hazardous weather is expected at this time. And now the extended outlook for the period Saturday through Thursday, frost will be possible in some areas north of Highway 20 early Sunday morning, and especially early Monday morning. There is a chance of thunderstorms Monday night and Tuesday. Some potential exists for severe weather, but this will be better assessed in the coming days. Spotter information statement. Spotter activation is not anticipated. 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The current time is 9:49 a.m. Central Daylight Time. Now for the official National Weather Service forecast for Des Moines and surrounding locations. Today, sunny this morning, then partly sunny with a chance of sprinkles this afternoon. Highs in the upper 70s. West winds 10 to 15 miles an hour. Gusts up to 30 miles an hour this afternoon. Tonight, mostly cloudy with a chance of sprinkles until midnight, then mostly clear after midnight. Lows in the lower 40s. North winds 10 to 15 miles an hour. Sunday, sunny. Highs in the upper 60s. North winds 5 to 10 miles an hour. Sunday night, partly cloudy. Lows in the lower 40s. North winds 5 to 10 miles an hour, becoming east after midnight. Monday, sunny. Highs in the lower 70s. East winds around 5 miles an hour, becoming south in the afternoon. Monday night, partly cloudy. A slight chance of showers and thunderstorms after midnight. Not as cool with lows in the mid-50s. Chance of rain 20%. Tuesday, mostly sunny. A slight chance of showers and thunderstorms in the morning. Not as cool with highs in the mid-80s. Chance of rain 20%. Tuesday night, mostly clear. Lows in the lower 50s. Wednesday, sunny. Highs in the mid-70s. Wednesday night, mostly clear. A slight chance of showers after midnight. Lows in the upper 40s. Chance of rain 20%. Thursday, mostly sunny. A slight chance of showers and thunderstorms in the afternoon. Highs in the upper 70s. Chance of rain 20%. Thursday night, mostly cloudy with a chance of showers. A chance of thunderstorms until midnight, then a slight chance of thunderstorms after midnight. Lows in the upper 50s. Chance of rain 40%. Friday, mostly sunny. Highs in the mid-80s. Again, the forecast for Des Moines and surrounding locations for today, sunny this morning, then partly sunny with a chance of sprinkles this afternoon. Highs in the upper 70s. West winds 10 to 15 miles an hour. Gusts up to 30 miles an hour this afternoon. These are the 9 a.m. conditions for the Des Moines area. At the Des Moines airport, it was mostly sunny. The temperature was 62 degrees Fahrenheit, or 17 degrees Celsius, the dew point 40, and the relative humidity 44%. The wind was southwest at 8 miles an hour. The pressure was 29.7 inches and rising. Looking around the area, across central Iowa, skies ranged from sunny to mostly sunny, and temperatures were between 61 and 65 degrees. Here are some conditions elsewhere in Iowa. It was sunny, with a temperature of 61.

Quad Cities, 61 at Atumwa, and 62 at Lamoni. It was mostly sunny, with a temperature of 60 at Waterloo, and 62 at Omaha Council Bluffs. At Spencer, it was partly sunny, with a temperature of 56. It was cloudy, with a temperature of 56 at Mason City, and 57 at Sioux City. Now for a few weather conditions around the region. At Kansas City, it was mostly sunny. The temperature was 61 degrees. At Grand Island, it was partly sunny. The temperature was 63 degrees. At Sioux Falls, it was partly sunny. The temperature was 53 degrees. At Minneapolis-St. Paul, it was mostly sunny. The temperature was 54 degrees. Once again at 9 a.m. in Des Moines, it was mostly sunny. The temperature was 62 degrees Fahrenheit, 17 degrees Celsius. Now here is the hazardous weather outlook for portions of central Iowa. For tonight, no hazardous weather is expected at this time. And now the extended outlook for the period Saturday through Thursday. Frost will be possible in some areas north of Highway 20 early Sunday morning, and especially early Monday morning. There is a chance of thunderstorms Monday night and Tuesday. Some potential exists for severe weather, but this will be better assessed in the coming days. Spotter information statement. Spotter activation is not anticipated. 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The current time is 9:54 a.m. Central Daylight Time. Now for the official National Weather Service forecast for Des Moines and surrounding locations. West of today, sunny late this morning, then becoming partly sunny. A chance of sprinkles this afternoon. Highs in the upper 70s. West winds 10 to 15 miles an hour with gusts up to 25 miles an hour. Tonight, partly cloudy with a chance of sprinkles until midnight, then mostly clear after midnight. Lows in the lower 40s. North winds 10 to 15 miles an hour. Sunday, sunny. Highs in the upper 60s. North winds 5 to 10 miles an hour. Sunday night, partly cloudy. Lows in the lower 40s. North winds 5 to 10 miles an hour, becoming east after midnight. Monday, sunny. Highs in the lower 70s. East winds around 5 miles an hour, becoming south in the afternoon. Monday night, partly cloudy. A slight chance of showers and thunderstorms after midnight. Not as cool with lows in the mid-50s. Chance of rain 20%. Tuesday, mostly sunny. A slight chance of showers and thunderstorms in the morning. Not as cool with highs in the mid-80s. Chance of rain 20%. Tuesday night, mostly clear. Lows in the lower 50s. Wednesday, sunny. Highs in the mid-70s. Wednesday night, mostly clear. A slight chance of showers after midnight. Lows in the upper 40s. Chance of rain 20%. Thursday, mostly sunny. A slight chance of showers and thunderstorms in the afternoon. Highs in the upper 70s. Chance of rain 20%. Thursday night, mostly cloudy with a chance of showers. A chance of thunderstorms until midnight, then a slight chance of thunderstorms after midnight. Lows in the upper 50s. Chance of rain 40%. Friday, mostly sunny. Highs in the mid-80s. Again, the forecast for Des Moines and surrounding locations for the rest of today, sunny late this morning, then becoming partly sunny. A chance of sprinkles this afternoon. Highs in the upper 70s. West winds 10 to 15 miles an hour with gusts up to 25 miles an hour. These are the 9 a.m. conditions for the Des Moines area. At the Des Moines airport, it was mostly sunny. The temperature was 62 degrees Fahrenheit or 17 degrees Celsius, the dew point 40, and the relative humidity 44%. The wind was southwest at 8 miles an hour. The pressure was 29.74 inches and rising. Looking around the area, across central Iowa,
Skies ranged from sunny to mostly sunny, and temperatures were between 61 and 65 degrees. Here are some conditions elsewhere in Iowa. It was sunny, with a temperature of 61 at the Quad Cities, 61 at Ottumwa, and 62 at Lamoni. It was mostly sunny, with a temperature of 60 at Waterloo, and 62 at Omaha Council Bluffs. At Spencer, it was partly sunny, with a temperature of 56. It was cloudy, with a temperature of 56 at Mason City, and 57 at Sioux City. Now for a few weather conditions around the region. At Kansas City, it was mostly sunny. The temperature was 61 degrees. At Grand Island, it was partly sunny. The temperature was 63 degrees. At Sioux Falls, it was partly sunny. The temperature was 53 degrees. At Minneapolis-St. Paul, it was mostly sunny. The temperature was 54 degrees. Once again at 9 a.m. in Des Moines, it was mostly sunny. The temperature was 62 degrees Fahrenheit, 17 degrees Celsius. Now here is the hazardous weather outlook for portions of central Iowa. For tonight, no hazardous weather is expected at this time. And now the extended outlook for the period Saturday through Thursday, frost will be possible in some areas north of Highway 20 early Sunday morning, and especially early Monday morning. There is a chance of thunderstorms Monday night and Tuesday. Some potential exists for severe weather, but this will be better assessed in the coming days. Spotter information statement. Spotter activation is not anticipated. 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The current time is 9:59 a.m. Central Daylight Time. Now for the official National Weather Service forecast for Des Moines and surrounding locations. Rest of today, sunny late this morning, then becoming partly sunny. A chance of sprinkles this afternoon. Highs in the upper 70s. West winds 10 to 15 miles an hour with gusts up to 25 miles an hour. Tonight, partly cloudy with a chance of sprinkles until midnight, then mostly clear after midnight. Lows in the lower 40s. North winds 10 to 15 miles an hour. Sunday, sunny. Highs in the upper 60s. North winds 5 to 10 miles an hour. Sunday night, partly cloudy. Lows in the lower 40s. North winds 5 to 10 miles an hour, becoming east after midnight. Monday, sunny. Highs in the lower 70s. East winds around 5 miles an hour, becoming south in the afternoon. Monday night, partly cloudy. A slight chance of showers and thunderstorms after midnight. Not as cool with lows in the mid-50s. Chance of rain 20%. Tuesday, mostly sunny. A slight chance of showers and thunderstorms in the morning. Not as cool with highs in the mid-80s. Chance of rain 20%. Tuesday night, mostly clear. Lows in the lower 50s. Wednesday, sunny. Highs in the mid-70s. Wednesday night, mostly clear. A slight chance of showers after midnight. Lows in the upper 40s. Chance of rain 20%. Thursday, mostly sunny. A slight chance of showers and thunderstorms in the afternoon. Highs in the upper 70s. Chance of rain 20%. Thursday night, mostly cloudy with a chance of showers. A chance of thunderstorms until midnight, then a slight chance of thunderstorms after midnight. Lows in the upper 50s. Chance of rain 40%. Friday, mostly sunny. Highs in the mid-80s. Again, the forecast for Des Moines and surrounding locations for the rest of today, sunny late this morning, then becoming partly sunny. A chance of sprinkles this afternoon. Highs in the upper 70s. West winds 10 to 15 miles an hour with gusts up to 25 miles an hour. These are the 9 a.m. conditions for the Des Moines area. At the Des Moines airport, it was mostly sunny. The temperature was 62 degrees Fahrenheit, or 17 degrees Celsius, the dew point 40, and the relative humidity 44%.
The wind was southwest at 8 miles an hour. The pressure was 29.74 inches and rising. Looking around the area, across central Iowa, skies ranged from sunny to mostly sunny, and temperatures were between 61 and 65 degrees. Here are some conditions elsewhere in Iowa. It was sunny, with a temperature of 61 at the Quad Cities, 61 at Ithaca, and 62 at Lamoni. It was mostly sunny, with a temperature of 60 at Waterloo, and 62 at Omaha Council Bluffs. At Spencer, it was partly sunny, with a temperature of 56. It was cloudy, with a temperature of 56 at Mason City, and 57 at Sioux City. Now for a few weather conditions around the region. At Kansas City, it was mostly sunny. The temperature was 61 degrees. At Grand Island, it was partly sunny. The temperature was 63 degrees. At Sioux Falls, it was partly sunny. The temperature was 53 degrees. At Minneapolis-St. Paul, it was mostly sunny. The temperature was 54 degrees. Once again at 9 a.m. in Des Moines, it was mostly sunny. The temperature was 62 degrees Fahrenheit, 17 degrees Celsius. These are the 10 a.m. conditions for the Des Moines area. At the Des Moines Airport, it was mostly sunny. The temperature was 66 degrees Fahrenheit, or 19 degrees Celsius, the dew point 37, and the relative humidity 34%. The wind was northwest at 15 miles an hour, gusting to 29. The pressure was 29.76 inches and rising. Looking around the area, across central Iowa, skies ranged from sunny to mostly sunny, and temperatures were between 64 and 68 degrees. Here are some conditions elsewhere in Iowa. It was 69 at Lamoni. It was sunny, with a temperature of 66 at the Quad Cities, and 67 at Ithaca. It was mostly sunny, with a temperature of 64 at Waterloo, and 67 at Omaha Council Bluffs. It was partly sunny, with a temperature of 59 at Mason City, and 58 at Sioux City. At Spencer, it was cloudy, with a temperature of 54. Now for a few weather conditions around the region. At Kansas City, it was mostly sunny. The temperature was 66 degrees. At Grand Island, it was partly sunny. The temperature was 71 degrees. At Sioux Falls, it was partly sunny. The temperature was 56 degrees. At Minneapolis-St. Paul, it was mostly sunny. The temperature was 56 degrees. Once again at 10 a.m. in Des Moines, it was mostly sunny. The temperature was 66 degrees Fahrenheit, 19 degrees Celsius. Winds were gusting to 29. Now here is the hazardous weather outlook for portions of central Iowa. For tonight, no hazardous weather is expected at this time. And now the extended outlook for the period Saturday through Thursday, frost will be possible in some areas north of Highway 20 early Sunday morning, and especially early Monday morning. There is a chance of thunderstorms Monday night and Tuesday. Some potential exists for severe weather, but this will be better assessed in the coming days. Spotter information statement. Spotter activation is not anticipated. 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The current time is 10:06 a.m. Central Daylight Time. Now for the official National Weather Service forecast for Des Moines and surrounding locations. Rest of today, sunny late this morning, then becoming partly sunny. A chance of sprinkles this afternoon. Highs in the upper 70s. West winds 10 to 15 miles an hour with gusts up to 25 miles an hour. Tonight, partly cloudy with a chance of sprinkles until midnight, then mostly clear after midnight. Lows in the lower 40s. North winds 10 to 15 miles an hour. Sunday, sunny. Highs in the upper 60s. North winds 5 to 10 miles an hour. Sunday night, partly cloudy. Lows in the lower 40s. North winds 5 to 10 miles an hour, becoming east after midnight. Monday, sunny. Highs in the lower 70s.
east winds around 5 miles an hour, becoming south in the afternoon. Monday night, partly cloudy. A slight chance of showers and thunderstorms after midnight. Not as cool with lows in the mid-50s. Chance of rain 20%. Tuesday, mostly sunny. A slight chance of showers and thunderstorms in the morning. Not as cool with highs in the mid-80s. Chance of rain 20%. Tuesday night, mostly clear. Lows in the lower 50s. Wednesday, sunny. Highs in the mid-70s. Wednesday night, mostly clear. A slight chance of showers after midnight. Lows in the upper 40s. Chance of rain 20%. Thursday, mostly sunny. A slight chance of showers and thunderstorms in the afternoon. Highs in the upper 70s. Chance of rain 20%. Thursday night, mostly cloudy with a chance of showers. A chance of thunderstorms until midnight, then a slight chance of thunderstorms after midnight. Lows in the upper 50s. Chance of rain 40%. Friday, mostly sunny. Highs in the mid-80s. Again, the forecast for Des Moines and surrounding locations for the rest of today, sunny late this morning, then becoming partly sunny. A chance of sprinkles this afternoon. Highs in the upper 70s. West winds 10 to 15 miles an hour with gusts up to 25 miles an hour. These are the 10 a.m. conditions for the Des Moines area. At the Des Moines airport, it was mostly sunny. The temperature was 66 degrees Fahrenheit, or 19 degrees Celsius, the dew point 37, and the relative humidity 34%. The wind was northwest at 15 miles an hour, gusting to 29. The pressure was 29.76 inches and rising. Looking around the area, across central Iowa, skies ranged from sunny to mostly sunny, and temperatures were between 64 and 68 degrees. Here are some conditions elsewhere in Iowa. It was 69 at Lamoni. It was sunny, with a temperature of 66 at the Quad Cities, and 67 at Ottumwa. It was mostly sunny, with a temperature of 64 at Waterloo, and 67 at Omaha Council Bluffs. It was partly sunny, with a temperature of 59 at Mason City, and 58 at Sioux City. At Spencer, it was cloudy, with a temperature of 54. Now for a few weather conditions around the region. At Kansas City, it was mostly sunny. The temperature was 66 degrees. At Grand Island, it was partly sunny. The temperature was 71 degrees. At Sioux Falls, it was partly sunny. The temperature was 56 degrees. At Minneapolis-St. Paul, it was mostly sunny. The temperature was 56 degrees. Once again at 10 a.m. in Des Moines, it was mostly sunny. The temperature was 66 degrees Fahrenheit, 19 degrees Celsius. Winds were gusting to 29. These are the 10 a.m. conditions for the Des Moines area. At the Des Moines airport, it was mostly sunny. The temperature was 66 degrees Fahrenheit, or 19 degrees Celsius, the dew point 37, and the relative humidity 34%. The wind was northwest at 15 miles an hour, gusting to 29. The pressure was 29.76 inches and rising. Looking around the area, across central Iowa, skies ranged from sunny to mostly sunny, and temperatures were between 64 and 68 degrees. Here are some conditions elsewhere in Iowa. It was 69 at Lamoni. It was sunny, with a temperature of 66 at the Quad Cities, and 67 at Ottumwa. It was mostly sunny, with a temperature of 64 at Waterloo, and 67 at Omaha Council Bluffs. It was partly sunny, with a temperature of 59 at Mason City, and 58 at Sioux City. At Spencer, it was cloudy, with a temperature of 54. Now for a few weather conditions around the region. At Kansas City, it was mostly sunny. The temperature was 66 degrees. At Grand Island, it was mostly sunny. The temperature was 71 degrees. At Sioux Falls, it was partly sunny. The temperature was 56 degrees. At Minneapolis-St. Paul, it was mostly sunny.
the temperature was 56 degrees. Once again at 10 a.m. in Des Moines, it was mostly sunny. The temperature was 66 degrees Fahrenheit, 19 degrees Celsius. Winds were gusting to 29. Now here is the hazardous weather outlook for portions of central Iowa. For tonight, no hazardous weather is expected at this time. And now the extended outlook for the period Saturday through Thursday, frost will be possible in some areas north of Highway 20 early Sunday morning, and especially early Monday morning. There is a chance of thunderstorms Monday night and Tuesday. Some potential exists for severe weather, but this will be better assessed in the coming days. Spotter information statement. Spotter activation is not anticipated. 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The current time is 10:13 a.m. Central Daylight Time. Now for the official National Weather Service forecast for Des Moines and surrounding locations. West of today, sunny late this morning, then becoming partly sunny. A chance of sprinkles this afternoon. Highs in the upper 70s. West winds 10 to 15 miles an hour with gusts up to 25 miles an hour. Tonight, partly cloudy with a chance of sprinkles until midnight, then mostly clear after midnight. Lows in the lower 40s. North winds 10 to 15 miles an hour. Sunday, sunny. Highs in the upper 60s. North winds 5 to 10 miles an hour. Sunday night, partly cloudy. Lows in the lower 40s. North winds 5 to 10 miles an hour, becoming east after midnight. Monday, sunny. Highs in the lower 70s. East winds around 5 miles an hour, becoming south in the afternoon. Monday night, partly cloudy. A slight chance of showers and thunderstorms after midnight. Not as cool with lows in the mid-50s. Chance of rain 20%. Tuesday, mostly sunny. A slight chance of showers and thunderstorms in the morning. Not as cool with highs in the mid-80s. Chance of rain 20%. Tuesday night, mostly clear. Lows in the lower 50s. Wednesday, sunny. Highs in the mid-70s. Wednesday night, mostly clear. A slight chance of showers after midnight. Lows in the upper 40s. Chance of rain 20%. Thursday, mostly sunny. A slight chance of showers and thunderstorms in the afternoon. Highs in the upper 70s. Chance of rain 20%. Thursday night, mostly cloudy with a chance of showers. A chance of thunderstorms until midnight, then a slight chance of thunderstorms after midnight. Lows in the upper 50s. Chance of rain 40%. Friday, mostly sunny. Highs in the mid-80s. Again, the forecast for Des Moines and surrounding locations for the rest of today, sunny late this morning, then becoming partly sunny. A chance of sprinkles this afternoon. Highs in the upper 70s. West winds 10 to 15 miles an hour with gusts up to 25 miles an hour. These are the 10 a.m. conditions for the Des Moines area. At the Des Moines airport, it was mostly sunny. The temperature was 66 degrees Fahrenheit, or 19 degrees Celsius, the dew point 37, and the relative humidity 34%. The wind was northwest at 15 miles an hour, gusting to 29. The pressure was 29.76 inches and rising. Looking around the area, across central Iowa, skies ranged from sunny to mostly sunny, and temperatures were between 64 and 68 degrees. Here are some conditions elsewhere in Iowa. It was 69 at Lamoni. It was sunny, with a temperature of 66 at the Quad Cities and 67 at Ottumwa. It was mostly sunny, with a temperature of 64 at Waterloo and 67 at Omaha Council Bluffs. It was partly sunny, with a temperature of 59 at Mason City and 58 at Sioux City. At Spencer, it was cloudy, with a temperature of 54. Now for a few weather conditions around the region. At Kansas City, it was mostly sunny.
The temperature was 66 degrees at Grand Island. It was mostly sunny. The temperature was 71 degrees at Sioux Falls. It was partly sunny. The temperature was 56 degrees at Minneapolis-St. Paul. It was mostly sunny. The temperature was 56 degrees, once again at 10 a.m. in Des Moines. It was mostly sunny. The temperature was 66 degrees Fahrenheit, 19 degrees Celsius. Winds were gusting to 29. Now here is the hazardous weather outlook for portions of central Iowa. For tonight, no hazardous weather is expected at this time. And now the extended outlook for the period Saturday through Thursday. Frost will be possible in some areas north of Highway 20 early Sunday morning, and especially early Monday morning. There is a chance of thunderstorms Monday night and Tuesday. Some potential exists for severe weather, but this will be better assessed in the coming days. Spotter information statement. Spotter activation is not anticipated. 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The current time is 10:18 a.m. Central Daylight Time. Now for the official National Weather Service forecast for Des Moines and surrounding locations. Rest of today, sunny late this morning, then becoming partly sunny. A chance of sprinkles this afternoon. Highs in the upper 70s. West winds 10 to 15 miles an hour with gusts up to 25 miles an hour. Tonight, partly cloudy with a chance of sprinkles until midnight, then mostly clear after midnight. Lows in the lower 40s. North winds 10 to 15 miles an hour. Sunday, sunny. Highs in the upper 60s. North winds 5 to 10 miles an hour. Sunday night, partly cloudy. Lows in the lower 40s. North winds 5 to 10 miles an hour, becoming east after midnight. Monday, sunny. Highs in the lower 70s. East winds around 5 miles an hour, becoming south in the afternoon. Monday night, partly cloudy. A slight chance of showers and thunderstorms after midnight. Not as cool with lows in the mid-50s. Chance of rain 20%. Tuesday, mostly sunny. A slight chance of showers and thunderstorms in the morning. Not as cool with highs in the mid-80s. Chance of rain 20%. Tuesday night, mostly clear. Lows in the lower 50s. Wednesday, sunny. Highs in the mid-70s. Wednesday night, mostly clear. A slight chance of showers after midnight. Lows in the upper 40s. Chance of rain 20%. Thursday, mostly sunny. A slight chance of showers and thunderstorms in the afternoon. Highs in the upper 70s. Chance of rain 20%. Thursday night, mostly cloudy with a chance of showers. A chance of thunderstorms until midnight, then a slight chance of thunderstorms after midnight. Lows in the upper 50s. Chance of rain 40%. Friday, mostly sunny. Highs in the mid-80s. Again, the forecast for Des Moines and surrounding locations for the rest of today, sunny late this morning, then becoming partly sunny. A chance of sprinkles this afternoon. Highs in the upper 70s. West winds 10 to 15 miles an hour with gusts up to 25 miles an hour. These are the 10 a.m. conditions for the Des Moines area. At the Des Moines airport, it was mostly sunny. The temperature was 66 degrees Fahrenheit, or 19 degrees Celsius, the dew point 37, and the relative humidity 34%. The wind was northwest at 15 miles an hour, gusting to 29. The pressure was 29.76 inches and rising. Looking around the area, across central Iowa, skies ranged from sunny to mostly sunny, and temperatures were between 64 and 68 degrees. Here are some conditions elsewhere in Iowa. It was 69 at Lamoni. It was sunny, with a temperature of 66 at the Quad Cities, and 67 at Ottumwa. It was mostly sunny, with a temperature of 64 at Waterloo, and 67 at Omaha Council Bluffs.
It was partly sunny, with a temperature of 59 at Mason City and 58 at Sioux City. At Spencer, it was cloudy, with a temperature of 54. Now for a few weather conditions around the region. At Kansas City, it was mostly sunny. The temperature was 66 degrees. At Grand Island, it was mostly sunny. The temperature was 71 degrees. At Sioux Falls, it was partly sunny. The temperature was 56 degrees. At Minneapolis-St. Paul, it was mostly sunny. The temperature was 56 degrees. Once again at 10 a.m. in Des Moines, it was mostly sunny. The temperature was 66 degrees Fahrenheit, 19 degrees Celsius. Winds were gusting to 29. Now here is the hazardous weather outlook for portions of central Iowa. For tonight, no hazardous weather is expected at this time. And now the extended outlook for the period Saturday through Thursday. Frost will be possible in some areas north of Highway 20 early Sunday morning, and especially early Monday morning. There is a chance of thunderstorms Monday night and Tuesday. Some potential exists for severe weather, but this will be better assessed in the coming days. Spotter information statement. Spotter activation is not anticipated. 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The current time is 10:24 a.m. Central Daylight Time. Now for the official National Weather Service forecast for Des Moines and surrounding locations. Rest of today, sunny late this morning, then becoming partly sunny. A chance of sprinkles this afternoon. Highs in the upper 70s. West winds 10 to 15 miles an hour with gusts up to 25 miles an hour. Tonight, partly cloudy with a chance of sprinkles until midnight, then mostly clear after midnight. Lows in the lower 40s. North winds 10 to 15 miles an hour. Sunday, sunny. Highs in the upper 60s. North winds 5 to 10 miles an hour. Sunday night, partly cloudy. Lows in the lower 40s. North winds 5 to 10 miles an hour, becoming east after midnight. Monday, sunny. Highs in the lower 70s. East winds around 5 miles an hour, becoming south in the afternoon. Monday night, partly cloudy. A slight chance of showers and thunderstorms after midnight. Not as cool with lows in the mid-50s. Chance of rain 20%. Tuesday, mostly sunny. A slight chance of showers and thunderstorms in the morning. Not as cool with highs in the mid-80s. Chance of rain 20%. Tuesday night, mostly clear. Lows in the lower 50s. Wednesday, sunny. Highs in the mid-70s. Wednesday night, mostly clear. A slight chance of showers after midnight. Lows in the upper 40s. Chance of rain 20%. Thursday, mostly sunny. A slight chance of showers and thunderstorms in the afternoon. Highs in the upper 70s. Chance of rain 20%. Thursday night, mostly cloudy with a chance of showers. A chance of thunderstorms until midnight, then a slight chance of thunderstorms after midnight. Lows in the upper 50s. Chance of rain 40%. Friday, mostly sunny. Highs in the mid-80s. Again, the forecast for Des Moines and surrounding locations for the rest of today, sunny late this morning, then becoming partly sunny. A chance of sprinkles this afternoon. Highs in the upper 70s. West winds 10 to 15 miles an hour with gusts up to 25 miles an hour. These are the 10 a.m. conditions for the Des Moines area. At the Des Moines airport, it was mostly sunny. The temperature was 66 degrees Fahrenheit, or 19 degrees Celsius, the dew point 37, and the relative humidity 34%. The wind was northwest at 15 miles an hour, gusting to 29. The pressure was 29.76 inches and rising. Looking around the area, across central Iowa, skies ranged from sunny to mostly sunny, and temperatures were between 64 and 68 degrees. Here are some conditions elsewhere in Iowa.
It was 69 at Lamoni. It was sunny, with a temperature of 66 at the Quad Cities and 67 at Ottumwa. It was mostly sunny, with a temperature of 64 at Waterloo and 67 at Omaha Council Bluffs. It was partly sunny, with a temperature of 59 at Mason City and 58 at Sioux City. At Spencer, it was cloudy, with a temperature of 54. Now for a few weather conditions around the region. At Kansas City, it was mostly sunny. The temperature was 66 degrees. At Grand Island, it was mostly sunny. The temperature was 71 degrees. At Sioux Falls, it was partly sunny. The temperature was 56 degrees. At Minneapolis-St. Paul, it was mostly sunny. The temperature was 56 degrees. Once again at 10 a.m. in Des Moines, it was mostly sunny. The temperature was 66 degrees Fahrenheit, 19 degrees Celsius. Winds were gusting to 29. Now here is the hazardous weather outlook for portions of central Iowa. For tonight, no hazardous weather is expected at this time. And now the extended outlook for the period Saturday through Thursday. Frost will be possible in some areas north of Highway 20 early Sunday morning, and especially early Monday morning. There is a chance of thunderstorms Monday night and Tuesday. Some potential exists for severe weather, but this will be better assessed in the coming days. Spotter information statement. Spotter activation is not anticipated. 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The current time is 10:29 a.m. Central Daylight Time. Now for the official National Weather Service forecast for Des Moines and surrounding locations. West of today, sunny late this morning, then becoming partly sunny. A chance of sprinkles this afternoon. Highs in the upper 70s. West winds 10 to 15 miles an hour with gusts up to 25 miles an hour. Tonight, partly cloudy with a chance of sprinkles until midnight, then mostly clear after midnight. Lows in the lower 40s. North winds 10 to 15 miles an hour. Sunday, sunny. Highs in the upper 60s. North winds 5 to 10 miles an hour. Sunday night, partly cloudy. Lows in the lower 40s. North winds 5 to 10 miles an hour, becoming east after midnight. Monday, sunny. Highs in the lower 70s. East winds around 5 miles an hour, becoming south in the afternoon. Monday night, partly cloudy. A slight chance of showers and thunderstorms after midnight. Not as cool with lows in the mid-50s. Chance of rain 20%. Tuesday, mostly sunny. A slight chance of showers and thunderstorms in the morning. Not as cool with highs in the mid-80s. Chance of rain 20%. Tuesday night, mostly clear. Lows in the lower 50s. Wednesday, sunny. Highs in the mid-70s. Wednesday night, mostly clear. A slight chance of showers after midnight. Lows in the upper 40s. Chance of rain 20%. Thursday, mostly sunny. A slight chance of showers and thunderstorms in the afternoon. Highs in the upper 70s. Chance of rain 20%. Thursday night, mostly cloudy with a chance of showers. A chance of thunderstorms until midnight, then a slight chance of thunderstorms after midnight. Lows in the upper 50s. Chance of rain 40%. Friday, mostly sunny. Highs in the mid-80s. Again, the forecast for Des Moines and surrounding locations for the rest of today, sunny late this morning, then becoming partly sunny. A chance of sprinkles this afternoon. Highs in the upper 70s. West winds 10 to 15 miles an hour with gusts up to 25 miles an hour. These are the 10 a.m. conditions for the Des Moines area. At the Des Moines airport, it was mostly sunny. The temperature was 66 degrees Fahrenheit, or 19 degrees Celsius, the dew point 37, and the relative humidity 34%. The wind was northwest at 15 miles an hour, gusting to 29.
the pressure was 29.76 inches and rising. Looking around the area, across central Iowa, skies ranged from sunny to mostly sunny, and temperatures were between 64 and 68 degrees. Here are some conditions elsewhere in Iowa. It was 69 at Lamoni. It was sunny, with a temperature of 66 at the Quad Cities, and 67 at Ottumwa. It was mostly sunny, with a temperature of 64 at Waterloo, and 67 at Omaha Council Bluffs. It was partly sunny, with a temperature of 59 at Mason City, and 58 at Sioux City. At Spencer, it was cloudy, with a temperature of 54. Now for a few weather conditions around the region. At Kansas City, it was mostly sunny. The temperature was 66 degrees. At Grand Island, it was mostly sunny. The temperature was 71 degrees. At Sioux Falls, it was partly sunny. The temperature was 56 degrees. At Minneapolis-St. Paul, it was mostly sunny. The temperature was 56 degrees. Once again at 10 a.m. in Des Moines, it was mostly sunny. The temperature was 66 degrees Fahrenheit, 19 degrees Celsius. Winds were gusting to 29. Now here is the hazardous weather outlook for portions of central Iowa. For tonight, no hazardous weather is expected at this time. And now the extended outlook for the period Saturday through Thursday. Frost will be possible in some areas north of Highway 20 early Sunday morning, and especially early Monday morning. There is a chance of thunderstorms Monday night and Tuesday. Some potential exists for severe weather, but this will be better assessed in the coming days. Spotter information statement. Spotter activation is not anticipated. 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The current time is 10:34 a.m. Central Daylight Time. Now for the official National Weather Service forecast for Des Moines and surrounding locations. Rest of today, sunny late this morning, then becoming partly sunny. A chance of sprinkles this afternoon. Highs in the upper 70s. West winds 10 to 15 miles an hour with gusts up to 25 miles an hour. Tonight, partly cloudy with a chance of sprinkles until midnight, then mostly clear after midnight. Lows in the lower 40s. North winds 10 to 15 miles an hour. Sunday, sunny. Highs in the upper 60s. North winds 5 to 10 miles an hour. Sunday night, partly cloudy. Lows in the lower 40s. North winds 5 to 10 miles an hour, becoming east after midnight. Monday, sunny. Highs in the lower 70s. East winds around 5 miles an hour, becoming south in the afternoon. Monday night, partly cloudy. A slight chance of showers and thunderstorms after midnight. Not as cool with lows in the mid-50s. Chance of rain 20%. Tuesday, mostly sunny. A slight chance of showers and thunderstorms in the morning. Not as cool with highs in the mid-80s. Chance of rain 20%. Tuesday night, mostly clear. Lows in the lower 50s. Wednesday, sunny. Highs in the mid-70s. Wednesday night, mostly clear. A slight chance of showers after midnight. Lows in the upper 40s. Chance of rain 20%. Thursday, mostly sunny. A slight chance of showers and thunderstorms in the afternoon. Highs in the upper 70s. Chance of rain 20%. Thursday night, mostly cloudy with a chance of showers. A chance of thunderstorms until midnight, then a slight chance of thunderstorms after midnight. Lows in the upper 50s. Chance of rain 40%. Friday, mostly sunny. Highs in the mid-80s. Again, the forecast for Des Moines and surrounding locations for the rest of today, sunny late this morning, then becoming partly sunny. A chance of sprinkles this afternoon. Highs in the upper 70s. West winds 10 to 15 miles an hour with gusts up to 25 miles an hour. These are the 10 a.m. conditions for the Des Moines area.
At the Des Moines airport, it was mostly sunny. The temperature was 66 degrees Fahrenheit, or 19 degrees Celsius, the dew point 37, and the relative humidity 34%. The wind was northwest at 15 miles an hour, gusting to 29. The pressure was 29.76 inches and rising. Looking around the area, across central Iowa, skies ranged from sunny to mostly sunny, and temperatures were between 64 and 68 degrees. Here are some conditions elsewhere in Iowa. It was 69 at Lamoni. It was sunny, with a temperature of 66 at the Quad Cities, and 67 at Ottumwa. It was mostly sunny, with a temperature of 64 at Waterloo, and 67 at Omaha Council Bluffs. It was partly sunny, with a temperature of 59 at Mason City, and 58 at Sioux City. At Spencer, it was cloudy, with a temperature of 54. Now for a few weather conditions around the region. At Kansas City, it was mostly sunny. The temperature was 66 degrees. At Grand Island, it was mostly sunny. The temperature was 71 degrees. At Sioux Falls, it was partly sunny. The temperature was 56 degrees. At Minneapolis-St. Paul, it was mostly sunny. The temperature was 56 degrees. Once again at 10 a.m. in Des Moines, it was mostly sunny. The temperature was 66 degrees Fahrenheit, 19 degrees Celsius. Winds were gusting to 29. Now here is the hazardous weather outlook for portions of central Iowa. For tonight, no hazardous weather is expected at this time. And now the extended outlook for the period Saturday through Thursday. Frost will be possible in some areas north of Highway 20 early Sunday morning, and especially early Monday morning. There is a chance of thunderstorms Monday night and Tuesday. Some potential exists for severe weather, but this will be better assessed in the coming days. Spotter information statement. Spotter activation is not anticipated. 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The current time is 10:39 a.m. Central Daylight Time. Now for the official National Weather Service forecast for Des Moines and surrounding locations. West of today, sunny late this morning, then becoming partly sunny. A chance of sprinkles this afternoon. Highs in the upper 70s. West winds 10 to 15 miles an hour with gusts up to 25 miles an hour. Tonight, partly cloudy with a chance of sprinkles until midnight, then mostly clear after midnight. Lows in the lower 40s. North winds 10 to 15 miles an hour. Sunday, sunny. Highs in the upper 60s. North winds 5 to 10 miles an hour. Sunday night, partly cloudy. Lows in the lower 40s. North winds 5 to 10 miles an hour, becoming east after midnight. Monday, sunny. Highs in the lower 70s. East winds around 5 miles an hour, becoming south in the afternoon. Monday night, partly cloudy. A slight chance of showers and thunderstorms after midnight. Not as cool with lows in the mid-50s. Chance of rain 20%. Tuesday, mostly sunny. A slight chance of showers and thunderstorms in the morning. Not as cool with highs in the mid-80s. Chance of rain 20%. Tuesday night, mostly clear. Lows in the lower 50s. Wednesday, sunny. Highs in the mid-70s. Wednesday night, mostly clear. A slight chance of showers after midnight. Lows in the upper 40s. Chance of rain 20%. Thursday, mostly sunny. A slight chance of showers and thunderstorms in the afternoon. Highs in the upper 70s. Chance of rain 20%. Thursday night, mostly cloudy with a chance of showers. A chance of thunderstorms until midnight, then a slight chance of thunderstorms after midnight. Lows in the upper 50s. Chance of rain 40%. Friday, mostly sunny. Highs in the mid-80s.
Again, the forecast for Des Moines and surrounding locations for the rest of today, sunny late this morning, then becoming partly sunny. A chance of sprinkles this afternoon. Highs in the upper 70s. West winds 10 to 15 miles an hour with gusts up to 25 miles an hour. These are the 10 a.m. conditions for the Des Moines area. At the Des Moines airport, it was mostly sunny. The temperature was 66 degrees Fahrenheit, or 19 degrees Celsius, the dew point 37, and the relative humidity 34%. The wind was northwest at 15 miles an hour, gusting to 29. The pressure was 29.76 inches and rising. Looking around the area, across central Iowa, skies ranged from sunny to mostly sunny, and temperatures were between 64 and 68 degrees. Here are some conditions elsewhere in Iowa. It was 69 at Lamoni. It was sunny, with a temperature of 66 at the Quad Cities, and 67 at Ottumwa. It was mostly sunny, with a temperature of 64 at Waterloo, and 67 at Omaha Council Bluffs. It was partly sunny, with a temperature of 59 at Mason City, and 58 at Sioux City. At Spencer, it was cloudy, with a temperature of 54. Now for a few weather conditions around the region. At Kansas City, it was mostly sunny. The temperature was 66 degrees. At Grand Island, it was mostly sunny. The temperature was 71 degrees. At Sioux Falls, it was partly sunny. The temperature was 56 degrees. At Minneapolis-St. Paul, it was mostly sunny. The temperature was 56 degrees. Once again at 10 a.m. in Des Moines, it was mostly sunny. The temperature was 66 degrees Fahrenheit, 19 degrees Celsius. Winds were gusting to 29. Now here is the hazardous weather outlook for portions of central Iowa. For tonight, no hazardous weather is expected at this time. And now the extended outlook for the period Saturday through Thursday. Frost will be possible in some areas north of Highway 20 early Sunday morning, and especially early Monday morning. There is a chance of thunderstorms Monday night and Tuesday. Some potential exists for severe weather, but this will be better assessed in the coming days. Spotter information statement. Spotter activation is not anticipated. 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The current time is 10:45 a.m. Central Daylight Time. Now for the official National Weather Service forecast for Des Moines and surrounding locations. Rest of today, sunny late this morning, then becoming partly sunny. A chance of sprinkles this afternoon. Highs in the upper 70s. West winds 10 to 15 miles an hour with gusts up to 25 miles an hour. Tonight, partly cloudy with a chance of sprinkles until midnight, then mostly clear after midnight. Lows in the lower 40s. North winds 10 to 15 miles an hour. Sunday, sunny. Highs in the upper 60s. North winds 5 to 10 miles an hour. Sunday night, partly cloudy. Lows in the lower 40s. North winds 5 to 10 miles an hour, becoming east after midnight. Monday, sunny. Highs in the lower 70s. East winds around 5 miles an hour, becoming south in the afternoon. Monday night, partly cloudy. A slight chance of showers and thunderstorms after midnight. Not as cool with lows in the mid-50s. Chance of rain 20%. Tuesday, mostly sunny. A slight chance of showers and thunderstorms in the morning. Not as cool with highs in the mid-80s. Chance of rain 20%. Tuesday night, mostly clear. Lows in the lower 50s. Wednesday, sunny. Highs in the mid-70s. Wednesday night, mostly clear. A slight chance of showers after midnight. Lows in the upper 40s. Chance of rain 20%. Thursday, mostly sunny. A slight chance of showers and thunderstorms in the afternoon. Highs in the upper 70s. Chance of rain 20%. Thursday night,
mostly cloudy with a chance of showers. A chance of thunderstorms until midnight, then a slight chance of thunderstorms after midnight. Lows in the upper 50s. Chance of rain 40%. Friday, mostly sunny.

humidity 34%. The wind was northwest at 15 miles an hour, gusting to 29. The pressure was 29.76 inches and rising. Looking around the area, across central Iowa, skies ranged from sunny to mostly sunny, and temperatures were between 64 and 68 degrees. Here are some conditions elsewhere in Iowa. It was 69 at Lamoni. It was sunny, with a temperature of 66 at the Quad Cities, and 67 at Ithaca. It was mostly sunny, with a temperature of 64 at Waterloo, and 67 at Omaha Council Bluffs. It was partly sunny, with a temperature of 59 at Mason City, and 58 at Sioux City. At Spencer, it was cloudy, with a temperature of 54. Now for a few weather conditions around the region. At Kansas City, it was mostly sunny. The temperature was 66 degrees. At Grand Island, it was mostly sunny. The temperature was 71 degrees. At Sioux Falls, it was partly sunny. The temperature was 56 degrees. At Minneapolis-St. Paul, it was mostly sunny. The temperature was 56 degrees. Once again at 10 a.m. in Des Moines, it was mostly sunny. The temperature was 66 degrees Fahrenheit, 19 degrees Celsius. Winds were gusting to 29. Now here is the hazardous weather outlook for portions of central Iowa. For tonight, no hazardous weather is expected at this time. And now the extended outlook for the period Saturday through Thursday. Frost will be possible in some areas north of Highway 20 early Sunday morning, and especially early Monday morning. There is a chance of thunderstorms Monday night and Tuesday. Some potential exists for severe weather, but this will be better assessed in the coming days. Spotter information statement. Spotter activation is not anticipated. 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The current time is 10:50 a.m. Central Daylight Time. Now for the official National Weather Service forecast for Des Moines and surrounding locations. West of today, sunny late this morning, then becoming partly sunny. A chance of sprinkles this afternoon. Highs in the upper 70s. West winds 10 to 15 miles an hour with gusts up to 25 miles an hour. Tonight, partly cloudy with a chance of sprinkles until midnight, then mostly clear after midnight. Lows in the lower 40s. North winds 10 to 15 miles an hour. Sunday, sunny. Highs in the upper 60s. North winds 5 to 10 miles an hour. Sunday night, partly cloudy. Lows in the lower 40s. North winds 5 to 10 miles an hour, becoming east after midnight. Monday, sunny. Highs in the lower 70s. East winds around 5 miles an hour, becoming south in the afternoon. Monday night, partly cloudy. A slight chance of showers and thunderstorms after midnight. Not as cool with lows in the mid-50s. Chance of rain 20%. Tuesday, mostly sunny. A slight chance of showers and thunderstorms in the morning. Not as cool with highs in the mid-80s. Chance of rain 20%. Tuesday night, mostly clear. Lows in the lower 50s. Wednesday, sunny. Highs in the mid-70s. Wednesday night, mostly clear. A slight chance of showers after midnight. Lows in the upper 40s. Chance of rain 20%. Thursday, mostly sunny. A slight chance of showers and thunderstorms in the afternoon. Highs in the upper 70s. Chance of rain 20%. Thursday night, mostly cloudy with a chance of showers. A chance of thunderstorms until midnight, then a slight chance of thunderstorms after midnight. Lows in the upper 50s. Chance of rain 40%. Friday, mostly sunny. Highs in the mid-80s. Again, the forecast for Des Moines and surrounding locations for the rest of today, sunny late this morning, then becoming partly sunny. A chance of sprinkles this afternoon. Highs in the upper 70s.
northwest winds 10 to 15 miles an hour with gusts up to 25 miles.

miles an hour. These are the 10 a.m. conditions for the Des Moines area. At the Des Moines airport, it was mostly sunny. The temperature was 66 degrees Fahrenheit, or 19 degrees Celsius, the dew point 37, and the relative humidity 34%. The wind was northwest at 15 miles an hour, gusting to 29. The pressure was 29.76 inches and rising. Looking around the area, across central Iowa, skies ranged from sunny to mostly sunny, and temperatures were between 64 and 68 degrees. Here are some conditions elsewhere in Iowa. It was 69 at Lamoni. It was sunny, with a temperature of 66 at the Quad Cities, and 67 at Ephemera. It was mostly sunny, with a temperature of 64 at Waterloo, and 67 at Omaha Council Bluffs. It was partly sunny, with a temperature of 59 at Mason City, and 58 at Sioux City. At Spencer, it was cloudy, with a temperature of 54. Now for a few weather conditions around the region. At Kansas City, it was mostly sunny. The temperature was 66 degrees. At Grand Island, it was mostly sunny. The temperature was 71 degrees. At Sioux Falls, it was partly sunny. The temperature was 56 degrees. At Minneapolis-St. Paul, it was mostly sunny. The temperature was 56 degrees. Once again at 10 a.m. in Des Moines, it was mostly sunny. The temperature was 66 degrees Fahrenheit, 19 degrees Celsius. Winds were gusting to 29. Now here is the hazardous weather outlook for portions of central Iowa. For tonight, no hazardous weather is expected at this time. And now the extended outlook for the period Saturday through Thursday. Frost will be possible in some areas north of Highway 20 early Sunday morning, and especially early Monday morning. There is a chance of thunderstorms Monday night and Tuesday. Some potential exists for severe weather, but this will be better assessed in the coming days. Spotter information statement. Spotter activation is not anticipated. 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The current time is 10:55 a.m. Central Daylight Time. Now for the official National Weather Service forecast for Des Moines and surrounding locations. Rest of today, sunny late this morning, then becoming partly sunny. A chance of sprinkles this afternoon. Highs in the upper 70s. West winds 10 to 15 miles an hour with gusts up to 25 miles an hour. Tonight, partly cloudy with a chance of sprinkles until midnight, then mostly clear after midnight. Lows in the lower 40s. North winds 10 to 15 miles an hour. Sunday, sunny. Highs in the upper 60s. North winds 5 to 10 miles an hour. Sunday night, partly cloudy. Lows in the lower 40s. North winds 5 to 10 miles an hour, becoming east after midnight. Monday, sunny. Highs in the lower 70s. East winds around 5 miles an hour, becoming south in the afternoon. Monday night, partly cloudy. A slight chance of showers and thunderstorms after midnight. Not as cool with lows in the mid-50s. Chance of rain 20%. Tuesday, mostly sunny. A slight chance of showers and thunderstorms in the morning. Not as cool with highs in the mid-80s. Chance of rain 20%. Tuesday night, mostly clear. Lows in the lower 50s. Wednesday, sunny. Highs in the mid-70s. Wednesday night, mostly clear. A slight chance of showers after midnight. Lows in the upper 40s. Chance of rain 20%. Thursday, mostly sunny. A slight chance of showers and thunderstorms in the afternoon. Highs in the upper 70s. Chance of rain 20%. Thursday night, mostly cloudy with a chance of showers. A chance of thunderstorms until midnight, then a slight chance of thunderstorms after midnight. Lows in the upper 50s. Chance of rain 40%. Friday, mostly sunny. Highs in the mid-80s. Again,
The forecast for Des Moines and surrounding locations for the rest of today, sunny late this morning, then becoming partly sunny. A chance of sprinkles this afternoon. Highs in the upper 70s. West winds 10 to 15 miles an hour with gusts up to 25 miles an hour. These are the 10 a.m. conditions for the Des Moines area. At the Des Moines airport, it was mostly sunny. The temperature was 66 degrees Fahrenheit, or 19 degrees Celsius, the dew point 37, and the relative humidity 34%. The wind was northwest at 15 miles an hour, gusting to 29. The pressure was 29.76 inches and rising. Looking around the area, across central Iowa, skies ranged from sunny to mostly sunny, and temperatures were between 64 and 68 degrees. Here are some conditions elsewhere in Iowa. It was 69 at Lamoni. It was sunny, with a temperature of 66 at the Quad Cities, and 67 at Ottumwa. It was mostly sunny, with a temperature of 64 at Waterloo, and 67 at Omaha Council Bluffs. It was partly sunny, with a temperature of 59 at Mason City, and 58 at Sioux City. At Spencer, it was cloudy, with a temperature of 54. Now for a few weather conditions around the region. At Kansas City, it was mostly sunny. The temperature was 66 degrees. At Grand Island, it was mostly sunny. The temperature was 71 degrees. At Sioux Falls, it was partly sunny. The temperature was 56 degrees. At Minneapolis-St. Paul, it was mostly sunny. The temperature was 56 degrees. Once again at 10 a.m. in Des Moines, it was mostly sunny. The temperature was 66 degrees Fahrenheit, 19 degrees Celsius. Winds were gusting to 29. Now here is the hazardous weather outlook for portions of central Iowa. For tonight, no hazardous weather is expected at this time. And now the extended outlook for the period Saturday through Thursday. Frost will be possible in some areas north of Highway 20 early Sunday morning, and especially early Monday morning. There is a chance of thunderstorms Monday night and Tuesday. Some potential exists for severe weather, but this will be better assessed in the coming days. Spotter information statement. Spotter activation is not anticipated. 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The current time is 11:01 a.m. Central Daylight Time. Now for the official National Weather Service forecast for Des Moines and surrounding locations. Rest of today, sunny late this morning, then becoming partly sunny. A chance of sprinkles this afternoon. Highs in the upper 70s. West winds 10 to 15 miles an hour with gusts up to 25 miles an hour. Tonight, partly cloudy with a chance of sprinkles until midnight, then mostly clear after midnight. Lows in the lower 40s. North winds 10 to 15 miles an hour. Sunday, sunny. Highs in the upper 60s. North winds 5 to 10 miles an hour. Sunday night, partly cloudy. Lows in the lower 40s. North winds 5 to 10 miles an hour, becoming east after midnight. Monday, sunny. Highs in the lower 70s. East winds around 5 miles an hour, becoming south in the afternoon. Monday night, partly cloudy. A slight chance of showers and thunderstorms after midnight. Not as cool with lows in the mid-50s. Chance of rain 20%. Tuesday, mostly sunny. A slight chance of showers and thunderstorms in the morning. Not as cool with highs in the mid-80s. Chance of rain 20%. Tuesday night, mostly clear. Lows in the lower 50s. Wednesday, sunny. Highs in the mid-70s. Wednesday night, mostly clear. A slight chance of showers after midnight. Lows in the upper 40s. Chance of rain 20%. Thursday, mostly sunny. A slight chance of showers and thunderstorms in the afternoon. Highs in the upper 70s. Chance of rain 20%. Thursday night, mostly cloudy with a chance of showers.
a chance of thunderstorms until midnight, then a slight chance of thunderstorms after midnight. Lows in the upper 50s. Chance of rain 40%. Friday, mostly sunny. Highs in the mid-80s. Again, the forecast for Des Moines and surrounding locations for the rest of today, sunny late this morning, then becoming partly sunny. A chance of sprinkles this afternoon. Highs in the upper 70s. West winds 10 to 15 miles an hour with gusts up to 25 miles an hour. These are the 11 a.m. conditions for the Des Moines area. At the Des Moines airport, it was mostly sunny. The temperature was 69 degrees Fahrenheit, or 21 degrees Celsius, the dew point 32, and the relative humidity 25%. The wind was northwest at 14 miles an hour. The pressure was 29.77 inches and rising. Looking around the area, across central Iowa, temperatures were between 65 and 70 degrees. It was sunny at Newton and Ankeny. It was mostly sunny at Boone and Ames. It was partly sunny at Marshalltown and Perry. Here are some conditions elsewhere in Iowa. It was sunny with a temperature of 72 at the Quad Cities, 72 at Ottumwa, and 73 at Lamoni. It was mostly sunny with a temperature of 60 at Spencer and 64 at Waterloo. It was partly sunny with a temperature of 62 at Mason City and 71 at Omaha Council Bluffs. At Sioux City, it was cloudy with a temperature of 59. Now for a few weather conditions around the region. At Kansas City, it was mostly sunny. The temperature was 69 degrees. At Grand Island, it was mostly sunny. The temperature was 78 degrees. At Sioux Falls, it was partly sunny. The temperature was 58 degrees. At Minneapolis-St. Paul, it was mostly sunny. The temperature was 57 degrees. Winds were gusting to 26. Once again at 11 a.m. in Des Moines, it was mostly sunny. The temperature was 69 degrees Fahrenheit, 21 degrees Celsius. Now here is the hazardous weather outlook for portions of central Iowa. For tonight, no hazardous weather is expected at this time. And now the extended outlook for the period Saturday through Thursday. Frost will be possible in some areas north of Highway 20 early Sunday morning, and especially early Monday morning. There is a chance of thunderstorms Monday night and Tuesday. Some potential exists for severe weather, but this will be better assessed in the coming days. Spotter information statement. Spotter activation is not anticipated. 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The current time is 11:06 a.m. Central Daylight Time. Now for the official National Weather Service forecast for Des Moines and surrounding locations. Rest of today, sunny late this morning, then becoming partly sunny. A chance of sprinkles this afternoon. Highs in the upper 70s. West winds 10 to 15 miles an hour with gusts up to 25 miles an hour. Tonight, partly cloudy with a chance of sprinkles until midnight, then mostly clear after midnight. Lows in the lower 40s. North winds 10 to 15 miles an hour. Sunday, sunny. Highs in the upper 60s. North winds 5 to 10 miles an hour. Sunday night, partly cloudy. Lows in the lower 40s. North winds 5 to 10 miles an hour, becoming east after midnight. Monday, sunny. Highs in the lower 70s. East winds around 5 miles an hour, becoming south in the afternoon. Monday night, partly cloudy. A slight chance of showers and thunderstorms after midnight. Not as cool with lows in the mid-50s. Chance of rain 20%. Tuesday, mostly sunny. A slight chance of showers and thunderstorms in the morning. Not as cool with highs in the mid-80s. Chance of rain 20%. Tuesday night, mostly clear. Lows in the lower 50s. Wednesday, sunny. Highs in the mid-70s. Wednesday night, mostly clear.
A slight chance of showers after midnight. Lows in the upper 40s. Chance of rain 20%. Thursday, mostly sunny. A slight chance of showers and thunderstorms in the afternoon. Highs in the upper 70s. Chance of rain 20%. Thursday night, mostly cloudy with a chance of showers. A chance of thunderstorms until midnight, then a slight chance of thunderstorms after midnight. Lows in the upper 50s. Chance of rain 40%. Friday, mostly sunny. Highs in the mid 80s. Again, the forecast for Des Moines and surrounding locations for the rest of today, sunny late this morning, then becoming partly sunny. A chance of sprinkles this afternoon. Highs in the upper 70s. West winds 10 to 15 miles an hour with gusts up to 25 miles an hour. These are the 11 a.m. conditions for the Des Moines area. At the Des Moines airport, it was mostly sunny. The temperature was 69 degrees Fahrenheit, or 21 degrees Celsius, the dew point 32, and the relative humidity 25%. The wind was northwest at 14 miles an hour. The pressure was 29.77 inches and rising. Looking around the area, across central Iowa, temperatures were between 65 and 70 degrees. It was sunny at Newton and Enkenay. It was mostly sunny at Boone and Ames. It was partly sunny at Marshalltown and Perry. Here are some conditions elsewhere in Iowa. It was sunny with a temperature of 72 at the Quad Cities, 72 at Ottumwa, and 73 at Lamoni. It was mostly sunny with a temperature of 60 at Spencer and 64 at Waterloo. It was partly sunny with a temperature of 62 at Mason City and 71 at Omaha Council Bluffs. At Sioux City, it was cloudy with a temperature of 59. Now for a few weather conditions around the region. At Kansas City, it was mostly sunny. The temperature was 69 degrees. At Grand Island, it was mostly sunny. The temperature was 78 degrees. At Sioux Falls, it was partly sunny. The temperature was 58 degrees. At Minneapolis-St. Paul, it was mostly sunny. The temperature was 57 degrees. Winds were gusting to 26. Once again at 11 a.m. in Des Moines, it was mostly sunny. The temperature was 69 degrees Fahrenheit, 21 degrees Celsius. These are the 11 a.m. conditions for the Des Moines area. At the Des Moines airport, it was mostly sunny. The temperature was 69 degrees Fahrenheit, or 21 degrees Celsius, the dew point 32, and the relative humidity 25%. The wind was northwest at 14 miles an hour. The pressure was 29.77 inches and rising. Looking around the area, across central Iowa, temperatures were between 65 and 70 degrees. At Newton, it was sunny. It was mostly sunny at Ames and Enkenay. It was partly sunny at Boone, Marshalltown, and Perry. Here are some conditions elsewhere in Iowa. It was sunny with a temperature of 72 at the Quad Cities, 72 at Ottumwa, and 73 at Lamoni. At Spencer, it was mostly sunny with a temperature of 60. It was partly sunny with a temperature of 62 at Mason City, 64 at Waterloo, and 71 at Omaha Council Bluffs. At Sioux City, it was cloudy with a temperature of 59. Now for a few weather conditions around the region. At Kansas City, it was mostly sunny. The temperature was 69 degrees. At Grand Island, it was partly sunny. The temperature was 78 degrees. At Sioux Falls, it was partly sunny. The temperature was 58 degrees. At Minneapolis-St. Paul, it was mostly sunny. The temperature was 57 degrees. Winds were gusting to 26. Once again at 11 a.m. in Des Moines, it was mostly sunny. The temperature was 69 degrees Fahrenheit, 21 degrees Celsius. Now here is the hazardous weather outlook for portions of central Iowa. For tonight, no hazardous weather is expected at this time. And now the extended outlook for the period Saturday through Thursday, frost will be possible in some areas north of Highway 20 early Sunday morning, and especially early Monday morning.
There is a chance of thunderstorms Monday night and Tuesday. Some potential exists for severe weather, but this will be better assessed in the coming days. Spotter information statement. Spotter activation is not anticipated. 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The current time is 11:13 a.m. Central Daylight Time. Now for the official National Weather Service forecast for Des Moines and surrounding locations. West of today, sunny late this morning, then becoming partly sunny. A chance of sprinkles this afternoon. Highs in the upper 70s. West winds 10 to 15 miles an hour with gusts up to 25 miles an hour. Tonight, partly cloudy with a chance of sprinkles until midnight, then mostly clear after midnight. Lows in the lower 40s. North winds 10 to 15 miles an hour. Sunday, sunny. Highs in the upper 60s. North winds 5 to 10 miles an hour. Sunday night, partly cloudy. Lows in the lower 40s. North winds 5 to 10 miles an hour, becoming east after midnight. Monday, sunny. Highs in the lower 70s. East winds around 5 miles an hour, becoming south in the afternoon. Monday night, partly cloudy. A slight chance of showers and thunderstorms after midnight. Not as cool with lows in the mid-50s. Chance of rain 20%. Tuesday, mostly sunny. A slight chance of showers and thunderstorms in the morning. Not as cool with highs in the mid-80s. Chance of rain 20%. Tuesday night, mostly clear. Lows in the lower 50s. Wednesday, sunny. Highs in the mid-70s. Wednesday night, mostly clear. A slight chance of showers after midnight. Lows in the upper 40s. Chance of rain 20%. Thursday, mostly sunny. A slight chance of showers and thunderstorms in the afternoon. Highs in the upper 70s. Chance of rain 20%. Thursday night, mostly cloudy with a chance of showers. A chance of thunderstorms until midnight, then a slight chance of thunderstorms after midnight. Lows in the upper 50s. Chance of rain 40%. Friday, mostly sunny. Highs in the mid-80s. Again, the forecast for Des Moines and surrounding locations for the rest of today, sunny late this morning, then becoming partly sunny. A chance of sprinkles this afternoon. Highs in the upper 70s. West winds 10 to 15 miles an hour with gusts up to 25 miles an hour. These are the 11 a.m. conditions for the Des Moines area. At the Des Moines airport, it was mostly sunny. The temperature was 69 degrees Fahrenheit, or 21 degrees Celsius, the dew point 32, and the relative humidity 25%. The wind was northwest at 14 miles an hour. The pressure was 29.77 inches and rising. Looking around the area, across central Iowa, temperatures were between 65 and 70 degrees. At Newton, it was sunny. It was mostly sunny at Ames and Enkenay. It was partly sunny at Boone, Marshalltown, and Perry. Here are some conditions elsewhere in Iowa. It was sunny with a temperature of 72 at the Quad Cities, 72 at Ottumwa, and 73 at Lamoni. At Spencer, it was mostly sunny, with a temperature of 60. It was partly sunny, with a temperature of 62 at Mason City, 64 at Waterloo, and 71 at Omaha Council Bluffs. At Sioux City, it was cloudy, with a temperature of 59. Now for a few weather conditions around the region. At Kansas City, it was mostly sunny. The temperature was 69 degrees. At Grand Island, it was partly sunny. The temperature was 78 degrees. At Sioux Falls, it was partly sunny. The temperature was 58 degrees. At Minneapolis-St. Paul, it was mostly sunny. The temperature was 57 degrees. Winds were gusting to 26, once again at 11 a.m. In Des Moines, it was mostly sunny.
The temperature was 69 degrees Fahrenheit, 21 degrees Celsius. Now here is the hazardous weather outlook for portions of central Iowa. For tonight, no hazardous weather is expected at this time. And now the extended outlook for the period Saturday through Thursday, frost will be possible in some areas north of Highway 20 early Sunday morning, and especially early Monday morning. There is a chance of thunderstorms Monday night and Tuesday. Some potential exists for severe weather, but this will be better assessed in the coming days. Spotter information statement. Spotter activation is not anticipated. 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The current time is 11:19 a.m. Central Daylight Time. Now for the official National Weather Service forecast for Des Moines and surrounding locations. West of today, sunny late this morning, then becoming partly sunny. A chance of sprinkles this afternoon. Highs in the upper 70s. West winds 10 to 15 miles an hour with gusts up to 25 miles an hour. Tonight, partly cloudy with a chance of sprinkles until midnight, then mostly clear after midnight. Lows in the lower 40s. North winds 10 to 15 miles an hour. Sunday, sunny. Highs in the upper 60s. North winds 5 to 10 miles an hour. Sunday night, partly cloudy. Lows in the lower 40s. North winds 5 to 10 miles an hour, becoming east after midnight. Monday, sunny. Highs in the lower 70s. East winds around 5 miles an hour, becoming south in the afternoon. Monday night, partly cloudy. A slight chance of showers and thunderstorms after midnight. Not as cool with lows in the mid-50s. Chance of rain 20%. Tuesday, mostly sunny. A slight chance of showers and thunderstorms in the morning. Not as cool with highs in the mid-80s. Chance of rain 20%. Tuesday night, mostly clear. Lows in the lower 50s. Wednesday, sunny. Highs in the mid-70s. Wednesday night, mostly clear. A slight chance of showers after midnight. Lows in the upper 40s. Chance of rain 20%. Thursday, mostly sunny. A slight chance of showers and thunderstorms in the afternoon. Highs in the upper 70s. Chance of rain 20%. Thursday night, mostly cloudy with a chance of showers. A chance of thunderstorms until midnight, then a slight chance of thunderstorms after midnight. Lows in the upper 50s. Chance of rain 40%. Friday, mostly sunny. Highs in the mid-80s. Again, the forecast for Des Moines and surrounding locations for the rest of today, sunny late this morning, then becoming partly sunny. A chance of sprinkles this afternoon. Highs in the upper 70s. West winds 10 to 15 miles an hour with gusts up to 25 miles an hour. These are the 11 a.m. conditions for the Des Moines area. At the Des Moines airport, it was mostly sunny. The temperature was 69 degrees Fahrenheit, or 21 degrees Celsius, the dew point 32, and the relative humidity 25%. The wind was northwest at 14 miles an hour. The pressure was 29.77 inches and rising. Looking around the area, across central Iowa, temperatures were between 65 and 70 degrees. At Newton, it was sunny. It was mostly sunny at Ames and Ankeny. It was partly sunny at Boone, Marshalltown, and Perry. Here are some conditions elsewhere in Iowa. It was sunny with a temperature of 72 at the Quad Cities, 72 at Ottumwa, and 73 at Lamoni. At Spencer, it was mostly sunny with a temperature of 60. It was partly sunny, with a temperature of 62 at Mason City, 64 at Waterloo, and 71 at Omaha Council Bluffs. At Sioux City, it was cloudy, with a temperature of 59. Now for a few weather conditions around the region. At Kansas City, it was mostly sunny. The temperature was 69 degrees. At Grand Island,
It was partly sunny. The temperature was 78 degrees. At Sioux Falls, it was partly sunny. The temperature was 58 degrees. At Minneapolis, St. Paul, it was mostly sunny. The temperature was 57 degrees. Winds were gusting to 26. Once again at 11 a.m. in Des Moines, it was mostly sunny. The temperature was 69 degrees Fahrenheit, 21 degrees Celsius. Now here is the hazardous weather outlook for portions of central Iowa. For tonight, no hazardous weather is expected at this time. And now the extended outlook for the period Saturday through Thursday, frost will be possible in some areas north of Highway 20 early Sunday morning, and especially early Monday morning. There is a chance of thunderstorms Monday night and Tuesday. Some potential exists for severe weather, but this will be better assessed in the coming days. Spotter information statement. Spotter activation is not anticipated. 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The current time is 11:24 a.m. Central Daylight Time. Now for the official National Weather Service forecast for Des Moines and surrounding locations. Rest of today, sunny late this morning, then becoming partly sunny. A chance of sprinkles this afternoon. Highs in the upper 70s. West winds 10 to 15 miles an hour with gusts up to 25 miles an hour. Tonight, partly cloudy with a chance of sprinkles until midnight, then mostly clear after midnight. Lows in the lower 40s. North winds 10 to 15 miles an hour. Sunday, sunny. Highs in the upper 60s. North winds 5 to 10 miles an hour. Sunday night, partly cloudy. Lows in the lower 40s. North winds 5 to 10 miles an hour, becoming east after midnight. Monday, sunny. Highs in the lower 70s. East winds around 5 miles an hour, becoming south in the afternoon. Monday night, partly cloudy. A slight chance of showers and thunderstorms after midnight. Not as cool with lows in the mid-50s. Chance of rain 20%. Tuesday, mostly sunny. A slight chance of showers and thunderstorms in the morning. Not as cool with highs in the mid-80s. Chance of rain 20%. Tuesday night, mostly clear. Lows in the lower 50s. Wednesday, sunny. Highs in the mid-70s. Wednesday night, mostly clear. A slight chance of showers after midnight. Lows in the upper 40s. Chance of rain 20%. Thursday, mostly sunny. A slight chance of showers and thunderstorms in the afternoon. Highs in the upper 70s. Chance of rain 20%. Thursday night, mostly cloudy with a chance of showers. A chance of thunderstorms until midnight, then a slight chance of thunderstorms after midnight. Lows in the upper 50s. Chance of rain 40%. Friday, mostly sunny. Highs in the mid-80s. Again, the forecast for Des Moines and surrounding locations for the rest of today, sunny late this morning, then becoming partly sunny. A chance of sprinkles this afternoon. Highs in the upper 70s. West winds 10 to 15 miles an hour with gusts up to 25 miles an hour. These are the 11 a.m. conditions for the Des Moines area. At the Des Moines airport, it was mostly sunny. The temperature was 69 degrees Fahrenheit, or 21 degrees Celsius, the dew point 32, and the relative humidity 25%. The wind was northwest at 14 miles an hour. The pressure was 29.77 inches and rising. Looking around the area, across central Iowa, temperatures were between 65 and 70 degrees. At Newton, it was sunny. It was mostly sunny at Ames and Enkenay. It was partly sunny at Boone, Marshalltown, and Perry. Here are some conditions elsewhere in Iowa. It was sunny with a temperature of 72 at the Quad Cities, 72 at Ottumwa, and 73 at Lamoni. At Spencer, it was mostly sunny with a temperature of 60.
It was partly sunny, with a temperature of 62 at Mason City, 64 at Waterloo, and 71 at Omaha Council Bluffs. At Sioux City, it was cloudy, with a temperature of 59. Now for a few weather conditions around the region. At Kansas City, it was mostly sunny. The temperature was 69 degrees. At Grand Island, it was partly sunny. The temperature was 78 degrees. At Sioux Falls, it was partly sunny. The temperature was 58 degrees. At Minneapolis-St. Paul, it was mostly sunny. The temperature was 57 degrees. Winds were gusting to 26. Once again at 11 a.m., in Des Moines, it was mostly sunny. The temperature was 69 degrees Fahrenheit, 21 degrees Celsius. Now here is the hazardous weather outlook for portions of central Iowa. For tonight, no hazardous weather is expected at this time. And now the extended outlook for the period Saturday through Thursday. Frost will be possible in some areas north of Highway 20 early Sunday morning, and especially early Monday morning. There is a chance of thunderstorms Monday night and Tuesday. Some potential exists for severe weather, but this will be better assessed in the coming days. Spotter information statement. Spotter activation is not anticipated. 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The current time is 11:29 a.m. Central Daylight Time. Now for the official National Weather Service forecast for Des Moines and surrounding locations. West of today, sunny late this morning, then becoming partly sunny. A chance of sprinkles this afternoon. Highs in the upper 70s. West winds 10 to 15 miles an hour with gusts up to 25 miles an hour. Tonight, partly cloudy with a chance of sprinkles until midnight, then mostly clear after midnight. Lows in the lower 40s. North winds 10 to 15 miles an hour. Sunday, sunny. Highs in the upper 60s. North winds 5 to 10 miles an hour. Sunday night, partly cloudy. Lows in the lower 40s. North winds 5 to 10 miles an hour, becoming east after midnight. Monday, sunny. Highs in the lower 70s. East winds around 5 miles an hour, becoming south in the afternoon. Monday night, partly cloudy. A slight chance of showers and thunderstorms after midnight. Not as cool with lows in the mid-50s. Chance of rain 20%. Tuesday, mostly sunny. A slight chance of showers and thunderstorms in the morning. Not as cool with highs in the mid-80s. Chance of rain 20%. Tuesday night, mostly clear. Lows in the lower 50s. Wednesday, sunny. Highs in the mid-70s. Wednesday night, mostly clear. A slight chance of showers after midnight. Lows in the upper 40s. Chance of rain 20%. Thursday, mostly sunny. A slight chance of showers and thunderstorms in the afternoon. Highs in the upper 70s. Chance of rain 20%. Thursday night, mostly cloudy with a chance of showers. A chance of thunderstorms until midnight, then a slight chance of thunderstorms after midnight. Lows in the upper 50s. Chance of rain 40%. Friday, mostly sunny. Highs in the mid-80s. Again, the forecast for Des Moines and surrounding locations for the rest of today, sunny late this morning, then becoming partly sunny. A chance of sprinkles this afternoon. Highs in the upper 70s. West winds 10 to 15 miles an hour with gusts up to 25 miles an hour. These are the 11 a.m. conditions for the Des Moines area. At the Des Moines airport, it was mostly sunny. The temperature was 69 degrees Fahrenheit, or 21 degrees Celsius, the dew point 32, and the relative humidity 25%. The wind was northwest at 14 miles an hour. The pressure was 29.77 inches and rising. Looking around the area, across central Iowa, temperatures were between 65 and 70 degrees. At Newton, it was sunny.
It was mostly sunny at Ames and Ankeny. It was partly sunny at Boone, Marshalltown, and Perry. Here are some conditions elsewhere in Iowa. It was sunny, with a temperature of 72 at the Quad Cities, 72 at Ottumwa, and 73 at Lamoni. At Spencer, it was mostly sunny, with a temperature of 60. It was partly sunny, with a temperature of 62 at Mason City, 64 at Waterloo, and 71 at Omaha Council Bluffs. At Sioux City, it was cloudy, with a temperature of 59. Now for a few weather conditions around the region. At Kansas City, it was mostly sunny. The temperature was 69 degrees. At Grand Island, it was partly sunny. The temperature was 78 degrees. At Sioux Falls, it was partly sunny. The temperature was 58 degrees. At Minneapolis-St. Paul, it was mostly sunny. The temperature was 57 degrees. Winds were gusting to 26. Once again at 11 a.m., in Des Moines, it was mostly sunny. The temperature was 69 degrees Fahrenheit, 21 degrees Celsius. Now here is the hazardous weather outlook for portions of central Iowa. For tonight, no hazardous weather is expected at this time. And now the extended outlook for the period Saturday through Thursday. Frost will be possible in some areas north of Highway 20 early Sunday morning, and especially early Monday morning. There is a chance of thunderstorms Monday night and Tuesday. Some potential exists for severe weather, but this will be better assessed in the coming days. Spotter information statement. Spotter activation is not anticipated. 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The current time is 11:35 a.m. Central Daylight Time. Now for the official National Weather Service forecast for Des Moines and surrounding locations. West of today, sunny late this morning, then becoming partly sunny. A chance of sprinkles this afternoon. Highs in the upper 70s. West winds 10 to 15 miles an hour with gusts up to 25 miles an hour. Tonight, partly cloudy with a chance of sprinkles until midnight, then mostly clear after midnight. Lows in the lower 40s. North winds 10 to 15 miles an hour. Sunday, sunny. Highs in the upper 60s. North winds 5 to 10 miles an hour. Sunday night, partly cloudy. Lows in the lower 40s. North winds 5 to 10 miles an hour, becoming east after midnight. Monday, sunny. Highs in the lower 70s. East winds around 5 miles an hour, becoming south in the afternoon. Monday night, partly cloudy. A slight chance of showers and thunderstorms after midnight. Not as cool with lows in the mid-50s. Chance of rain 20%. Tuesday, mostly sunny. A slight chance of showers and thunderstorms in the morning. Not as cool with highs in the mid-80s. Chance of rain 20%. Tuesday night, mostly clear. Lows in the lower 50s. Wednesday, sunny. Highs in the mid-70s. Wednesday night, mostly clear. A slight chance of showers after midnight. Lows in the upper 40s. Chance of rain 20%. Thursday, mostly sunny. A slight chance of showers and thunderstorms in the afternoon. Highs in the upper 70s. Chance of rain 20%. Thursday night, mostly cloudy with a chance of showers. A chance of thunderstorms until midnight, then a slight chance of thunderstorms after midnight. Lows in the upper 50s. Chance of rain 40%. Friday, mostly sunny. Highs in the mid-80s. Again, the forecast for Des Moines and surrounding locations for the rest of today, sunny late this morning, then becoming partly sunny. A chance of sprinkles this afternoon. Highs in the upper 70s. West winds 10 to 15 miles an hour with gusts up to 25 miles an hour. These are the 11 a.m. conditions for the Des Moines area. At the Des Moines airport, it was mostly sunny. The temperature was 69 degrees Fahrenheit, or 21 degrees Celsius,
the dew point 32, and the relative humidity 25%. The wind was northwest at 14 miles an hour. The pressure was 29.77 inches and rising. Looking around the area, across central Iowa, temperatures were between 65 and 70 degrees. At Newton, it was sunny. It was mostly sunny at Ames and Enkenay. It was partly sunny at Boone, Marshalltown, and Perry. Here are some conditions elsewhere in Iowa. It was sunny, with a temperature of 72 at the Quad Cities, 72 at Ottumwa, and 73 at Lamoni. At Spencer, it was mostly sunny, with a temperature of 60. It was partly sunny, with a temperature of 62 at Mason City, 64 at Waterloo, and 71 at Omaha Council Bluffs. At Sioux City, it was cloudy, with a temperature of 59. Now for a few weather conditions around the region. At Kansas City, it was mostly sunny. The temperature was 69 degrees. At Grand Island, it was partly sunny. The temperature was 78 degrees. At Sioux Falls, it was partly sunny. The temperature was 58 degrees. At Minneapolis-St. Paul, it was mostly sunny. The temperature was 57 degrees. Winds were gusting to 26. Once again at 11 a.m., in Des Moines, it was mostly sunny. The temperature was 69 degrees Fahrenheit, 21 degrees Celsius. Now here is the hazardous weather outlook for portions of central Iowa. For tonight, no hazardous weather is expected at this time. And now the extended outlook for the period Saturday through Thursday, frost will be possible in some areas north of Highway 20 early Sunday morning, and especially early Monday morning. There is a chance of thunderstorms Monday night and Tuesday. Some potential exists for severe weather, but this will be better assessed in the coming days. Spotter information statement. Spotter activation is not anticipated. 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The current time is 11:40 a.m. Central Daylight Time. Now for the official National Weather Service forecast for Des Moines and surrounding locations. West of today, sunny late this morning, then becoming partly sunny. A chance of sprinkles this afternoon. Highs in the upper 70s. West winds 10 to 15 miles an hour with gusts up to 25 miles an hour. Tonight, partly cloudy with a chance of sprinkles until midnight, then mostly clear after midnight. Lows in the lower 40s. North winds 10 to 15 miles an hour. Sunday, sunny. Highs in the upper 60s. North winds 5 to 10 miles an hour. Sunday night, partly cloudy. Lows in the lower 40s. North winds 5 to 10 miles an hour, becoming east after midnight. Monday, sunny. Highs in the lower 70s. East winds around 5 miles an hour, becoming south in the afternoon. Monday night, partly cloudy. A slight chance of showers and thunderstorms after midnight. Not as cool with lows in the mid-50s. Chance of rain 20%. Tuesday, mostly sunny. A slight chance of showers and thunderstorms in the morning. Not as cool with highs in the mid-80s. Chance of rain 20%. Tuesday night, mostly clear. Lows in the lower 50s. Wednesday, sunny. Highs in the mid-70s. Wednesday night, mostly clear. A slight chance of showers after midnight. Lows in the upper 40s. Chance of rain 20%. Thursday, mostly sunny. A slight chance of showers and thunderstorms in the afternoon. Highs in the upper 70s. Chance of rain 20%. Thursday night, mostly cloudy with a chance of showers. A chance of thunderstorms until midnight, then a slight chance of thunderstorms after midnight. Lows in the upper 50s. Chance of rain 40%. Friday, mostly sunny. Highs in the mid-80s. Again, the forecast for Des Moines and surrounding locations for the rest of today, sunny late this morning, then becoming partly sunny.
a chance of sprinkles this afternoon. Highs in the upper 70s. West winds 10 to 15 miles an hour with gusts up to 25 miles an hour. These are the 11 a.m. conditions for the Des Moines area. At the Des Moines airport, it was mostly sunny. The temperature was 69 degrees Fahrenheit, or 21 degrees Celsius, the dew point 32, and the relative humidity 25%. The wind was northwest at 14 miles an hour. The pressure was 29.77 inches and rising. Looking around the area, across central Iowa, temperatures were between 65 and 70 degrees. At Newton, it was sunny. It was mostly sunny at Ames and Enkenay. It was partly sunny at Boone, Marshalltown, and Perry. Here are some conditions elsewhere in Iowa. It was sunny, with a temperature of 72 at the Quad Cities, 72 at Ottumwa, and 73 at Lamoni. At Spencer, it was mostly sunny, with a temperature of 60. It was partly sunny, with a temperature of 62 at Mason City, 64 at Waterloo, and 71 at Omaha Council Bluffs. At Sioux City, it was cloudy, with a temperature of 59. Now for a few weather conditions around the region. At Kansas City, it was mostly sunny. The temperature was 69 degrees. At Grand Island, it was partly sunny. The temperature was 78 degrees. At Sioux Falls, it was partly sunny. The temperature was 58 degrees. At Minneapolis-St. Paul, it was mostly sunny. The temperature was 57 degrees. Winds were gusting to 26. Once again at 11 a.m. in Des Moines, it was mostly sunny. The temperature was 69 degrees Fahrenheit, 21 degrees Celsius. Now here is the hazardous weather outlook for portions of central Iowa. For tonight, no hazardous weather is expected at this time. And now the extended outlook for the period Saturday through Thursday. Frost will be possible in some areas north of Highway 20 early Sunday morning, and especially early Monday morning. There is a chance of thunderstorms Monday night and Tuesday. Some potential exists for severe weather, but this will be better assessed in the coming days. Spotter information statement. Spotter activation is not anticipated. 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The current time is 11:45 a.m. Central Daylight Time. Now for the official National Weather Service forecast for Des Moines and surrounding locations. Rest of today, sunny late this morning, then becoming partly sunny. A chance of sprinkles this afternoon. Highs in the upper 70s. West winds 10 to 15 miles an hour with gusts up to 25 miles an hour. Tonight, partly cloudy with a chance of sprinkles until midnight, then mostly clear after midnight. Lows in the lower 40s. North winds 10 to 15 miles an hour. Sunday, sunny. Highs in the upper 60s. North winds 5 to 10 miles an hour. Sunday night, partly cloudy. Lows in the lower 40s. North winds 5 to 10 miles an hour, becoming east after midnight. Monday, sunny. Highs in the lower 70s. East winds around 5 miles an hour, becoming south in the afternoon. Monday night, partly cloudy. A slight chance of showers and thunderstorms after midnight. Not as cool with lows in the mid-50s. Chance of rain 20%. Tuesday, mostly sunny. A slight chance of showers and thunderstorms in the morning. Not as cool with highs in the mid-80s. Chance of rain 20%. Tuesday night, mostly clear. Lows in the lower 50s. Wednesday, sunny. Highs in the mid-70s. Wednesday night, mostly clear. A slight chance of showers after midnight. Lows in the upper 40s. Chance of rain 20%. Thursday, mostly sunny. A slight chance of showers and thunderstorms in the afternoon. Highs in the upper 70s. Chance of rain 20%. Thursday night, mostly cloudy with a chance of showers.
a chance of thunderstorms until midnight, then a slight chance of thunderstorms after midnight. Lows in the upper 50s.

degrees Fahrenheit, or 21 degrees Celsius, the dew point 32, and the relative humidity 25%. The wind was northwest at 14 miles an hour. The pressure was 29.77 inches and rising. Looking around the area, across central Iowa, temperatures were between 65 and 70 degrees. At Newton, it was sunny. It was mostly sunny at Ames and Enkenay. It was partly sunny at Boone, Marshalltown, and Perry. Here are some conditions elsewhere in Iowa. It was sunny, with a temperature of 72 at the Quad Cities, 72 at Ottumwa, and 73 at Lamoni. At Spencer, it was mostly sunny, with a temperature of 60. It was partly sunny, with a temperature of 62 at Mason City, 64 at Waterloo, and 71 at Omaha Council Bluffs. At Sioux City, it was cloudy, with a temperature of 59. Now for a few weather conditions around the region. At Kansas City, it was mostly sunny. The temperature was 69 degrees. At Grand Island, it was partly sunny. The temperature was 78 degrees. At Sioux Falls, it was partly sunny. The temperature was 58 degrees. At Minneapolis-St. Paul, it was mostly sunny. The temperature was 57 degrees. Winds were gusting to 26. Once again at 11 a.m. in Des Moines, it was mostly sunny. The temperature was 69 degrees Fahrenheit, 21 degrees Celsius. Now here is the hazardous weather outlook for portions of central Iowa. For tonight, no hazardous weather is expected at this time. And now the extended outlook for the period Saturday through Thursday. Frost will be possible in some areas north of Highway 20 early Sunday morning, and especially early Monday morning. There is a chance of thunderstorms Monday night and Tuesday. Some potential exists for severe weather, but this will be better assessed in the coming days. Spotter information statement. Spotter activation is not anticipated. 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The current time is 11:51 a.m. Central Daylight Time. Now for the official National Weather Service forecast for Des Moines and surrounding locations. West of today, sunny late this morning, then becoming partly sunny. A chance of sprinkles this afternoon. Highs in the upper 70s. West winds 10 to 15 miles an hour with gusts up to 25 miles an hour. Tonight, partly cloudy with a chance of sprinkles until midnight, then mostly clear after midnight. Lows in the lower 40s. North winds 10 to 15 miles an hour. Sunday, sunny. Highs in the upper 60s. North winds 5 to 10 miles an hour. Sunday night, partly cloudy. Lows in the lower 40s. North winds 5 to 10 miles an hour, becoming east after midnight. Monday, sunny. Highs in the lower 70s. East winds around 5 miles an hour, becoming south in the afternoon. Monday night, partly cloudy. A slight chance of showers and thunderstorms after midnight. Not as cool with lows in the mid-50s. Chance of rain 20%. Tuesday, mostly sunny. A slight chance of showers and thunderstorms in the morning. Not as cool with highs in the mid-80s. Chance of rain 20%. Tuesday night, mostly clear. Lows in the lower 50s. Wednesday, sunny. Highs in the mid-70s. Wednesday night, mostly clear. A slight chance of showers after midnight. Lows in the upper 40s. Chance of rain 20%. Thursday, mostly sunny. A slight chance of showers and thunderstorms in the afternoon. Highs in the upper 70s. Chance of rain 20%. Thursday night, mostly cloudy with a chance of showers. A chance of thunderstorms until midnight, then a slight chance of thunderstorms after midnight. Lows in the upper 50s. Chance of rain 40%. Friday, mostly sunny. Highs in the mid-80s. Again,
The forecast for Des Moines and surrounding locations for the rest of today, sunny late this morning, then

Becoming partly sunny. A chance of sprinkles this afternoon. Highs in the upper 70s. West winds 10 to 15 miles an hour with gusts up to 25 miles an hour. These are the 11 a.m. conditions for the Des Moines area. At the Des Moines airport, it was mostly sunny. The temperature was 69 degrees Fahrenheit, or 21 degrees Celsius, the dew point 32, and the relative humidity 25%. The wind was northwest at 14 miles an hour. The pressure was 29.77 inches and rising. Looking around the area, across central Iowa, temperatures were between 65 and 70 degrees. At Newton, it was sunny. It was mostly sunny at Ames and Ankeny. It was partly sunny at Boone, Marshalltown, and Perry. Here are some conditions elsewhere in Iowa. It was sunny, with a temperature of 72 at the Quad Cities, 72 at Ottumwa, and 73 at Lamoni. At Spencer, it was mostly sunny, with a temperature of 60. It was partly sunny, with a temperature of 62 at Mason City, 64 at Waterloo, and 71 at Omaha Council Bluffs. At Sioux City, it was cloudy, with a temperature of 59. Now for a few weather conditions around the region. At Kansas City, it was mostly sunny. The temperature was 69 degrees. At Grand Island, it was partly sunny. The temperature was 78 degrees. At Sioux Falls, it was partly sunny. The temperature was 58 degrees. At Minneapolis-St. Paul, it was mostly sunny. The temperature was 57 degrees. Winds were gusting to 26. Once again at 11 a.m. in Des Moines, it was mostly sunny. The temperature was 69 degrees Fahrenheit, 21 degrees Celsius. Now here is the hazardous weather outlook for portions of central Iowa. For tonight, no hazardous weather is expected at this time. And now the extended outlook for the period Saturday through Thursday, frost will be possible in some areas north of Highway 20 early Sunday morning, and especially early Monday morning. There is a chance of thunderstorms Monday night and Tuesday. Some potential exists for severe weather, but this will be better assessed in the coming days. Spotter information statement. Spotter activation is not anticipated. 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The current time is 11:56 a.m. Central Daylight Time. Now for the official National Weather Service forecast for Des Moines and surrounding locations. West of today, sunny late this morning, then becoming partly sunny. A chance of sprinkles this afternoon. Highs in the upper 70s. West winds 10 to 15 miles an hour with gusts up to 25 miles an hour. Tonight, partly cloudy with a chance of sprinkles until midnight, then mostly clear after midnight. Lows in the lower 40s. North winds 10 to 15 miles an hour. Sunday, sunny. Highs in the upper 60s. North winds 5 to 10 miles an hour. Sunday night, partly cloudy. Lows in the lower 40s. North winds 5 to 10 miles an hour, becoming east after midnight. Monday, sunny. Highs in the lower 70s. East winds around 5 miles an hour, becoming south in the afternoon. Monday night, partly cloudy. A slight chance of showers and thunderstorms after midnight. Not as cool with lows in the mid-50s. Chance of rain 20%. Tuesday, mostly sunny. A slight chance of showers and thunderstorms in the morning. Not as cool with highs in the mid-80s. Chance of rain 20%. Tuesday night, mostly clear. Lows in the lower 50s. Wednesday, sunny. Highs in the mid-70s. Wednesday night, mostly clear. A slight chance of showers after midnight. Lows in the upper 40s. Chance of rain 20%. Thursday, mostly sunny. A slight chance of showers and thunderstorms in the afternoon. Highs in the upper 70s. Chance of rain 20%. Thursday night, mostly cloudy with a chance of showers.
a chance of thunderstorms until midnight, then a slight chance of thunderstorms after midnight. Lows in the upper 50s. Chance of rain 40%. Friday, mostly sunny. Highs in the mid-80s. Again, the forecast for Des Moines and surrounding locations for the rest of today, sunny late this morning, then becoming partly sunny. A chance of sprinkles this afternoon. Highs in the upper 70s. West winds 10 to 15 miles an hour with gusts up to 25 miles an hour. These are the 11 a.m. conditions for the Des Moines area. At the Des Moines airport, it was mostly sunny. The temperature was 69 degrees Fahrenheit, or 21 degrees Celsius, the dew point 32, and the relative humidity 25%. The wind was northwest at 14 miles an hour. The pressure was 29.77 inches and rising. Looking around the area, across central Iowa, temperatures were between 65 and 70 degrees. At Newton, it was sunny. It was mostly sunny at Ames and Ankeny. It was partly sunny at Boone, Marshalltown, and Perry. Here are some conditions elsewhere in Iowa. It was sunny, with a temperature of 72 at the Quad Cities, 72 at Ottumwa, and 73 at Lamoni. At Spencer, it was mostly sunny, with a temperature of 60. It was partly sunny, with a temperature of 62 at Mason City, 64 at Waterloo, and 71 at Omaha Council Bluffs. At Sioux City, it was cloudy, with a temperature of 59. Now for a few weather conditions around the region. At Kansas City, it was mostly sunny. The temperature was 69 degrees. At Grand Island, it was partly sunny. The temperature was 78 degrees. At Sioux Falls, it was partly sunny. The temperature was 58 degrees. At Minneapolis-St. Paul, it was mostly sunny. The temperature was 57 degrees. Winds were gusting to 26. Once again at 11 a.m. in Des Moines, it was mostly sunny. The temperature was 69 degrees Fahrenheit, 21 degrees Celsius. Now here is the hazardous weather outlook for portions of central Iowa. For tonight, no hazardous weather is expected at this time. And now the extended outlook for the period Saturday through Thursday. Frost will be possible in some areas north of Highway 20 early Sunday morning, and especially early Monday morning. There is a chance of thunderstorms Monday night and Tuesday. Some potential exists for severe weather, but this will be better assessed in the coming days. Spotter information statement. Spotter activation is not anticipated. 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The current time is 12:02 p.m. Central Daylight Time. Now for the official National Weather Service forecast for Des Moines and surrounding locations. Rest of today, sunny late this morning, then becoming partly sunny. A chance of sprinkles this afternoon. Highs in the upper 70s. West winds 10 to 15 miles an hour with gusts up to 25 miles an hour. Tonight, partly cloudy with a chance of sprinkles until midnight, then mostly clear after midnight. Lows in the lower 40s. North winds 10 to 15 miles an hour. Sunday, sunny. Highs in the upper 60s. North winds 5 to 10 miles an hour. Sunday night, partly cloudy. Lows in the lower 40s. North winds 5 to 10 miles an hour, becoming east after midnight. Monday, sunny. Highs in the lower 70s. East winds around 5 miles an hour, becoming south in the afternoon. Monday night, partly cloudy. A slight chance of showers and thunderstorms after midnight. Not as cool with lows in the mid-50s. Chance of rain 20%. Tuesday, mostly sunny. A slight chance of showers and thunderstorms in the morning. Not as cool with highs in the mid-80s. Chance of rain 20%. Tuesday night, mostly clear. Lows in the lower 50s. Wednesday, sunny. Highs in the mid-70s. Wednesday night, mostly clear.
A slight chance of showers after midnight. Lows in the upper 40s. Chance of rain 20%. Thursday, mostly sunny. A slight chance of showers and thunderstorms in the afternoon. Highs in the upper 70s. Chance of rain 20%. Thursday night, mostly cloudy with a chance of showers. A chance of thunderstorms until midnight, then a slight chance of thunderstorms after midnight. Lows in the upper 50s. Chance of rain 40%. Friday, mostly sunny. Highs in the mid-80s. Again, the forecast for Des Moines and surrounding locations for the rest of today, sunny late this morning, then becoming partly sunny. A chance of sprinkles this afternoon. Highs in the upper 70s. West winds 10 to 15 miles an hour with gusts up to 25 miles an hour. These are the noon conditions for the Des Moines area. At the Des Moines airport, it was mostly sunny. The temperature was 71 degrees Fahrenheit, or 22 degrees Celsius, the dew point 33, and the relative humidity 24%. The wind was northwest at 14 miles an hour. The pressure was 29.77 inches and steady. Looking around the area, at Newton, it was sunny, with a temperature of 73. It was mostly sunny, with a temperature of 67 at Marshalltown, and 73 at Enkenay. It was partly sunny, with a temperature of 66 at Boone, 68 at Ames, and 71 at Perry. Here are some conditions elsewhere in Iowa. It was sunny, with a temperature of 75 at the Quad Cities, 74 at Ottumwa, and 76 at Lamoni. It was mostly sunny, with a temperature of 61 at Spencer, and 62 at Mason City. It was partly sunny, with a temperature of 72 at Omaha Council Bluffs, and 63 at Sioux City. At Waterloo, it was cloudy, with a temperature of 64. Now for a few weather conditions around the region. At Kansas City, it was partly sunny. The temperature was 74 degrees. At Grand Island, it was partly sunny. The temperature was 76 degrees. At Sioux Falls, it was partly sunny. The temperature was 58 degrees. At Minneapolis-St. Paul, it was mostly sunny. The temperature was 58 degrees. Winds were gusting to 32. Once again at noon, in Des Moines, it was mostly sunny. The temperature was 71 degrees Fahrenheit, 22 degrees Celsius. Now here is the hazardous weather outlook for portions of central Iowa. For tonight, no hazardous weather is expected at this time. And now the extended outlook for the period Saturday through Thursday, frost will be possible in some areas north of Highway 20 early Sunday morning, and especially early Monday morning. There is a chance of thunderstorms Monday night and Tuesday. Some potential exists for severe weather, but this will be better assessed in the coming days. Spotter information statement. Spotter activation is not anticipated. 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The current time is 12:07 p.m. Central Daylight Time. Now for the official National Weather Service forecast for Des Moines and surrounding locations. West of today, sunny late this morning, then becoming partly sunny. A chance of sprinkles this afternoon. Highs in the upper 70s. West winds 10 to 15 miles an hour with gusts up to 25 miles an hour. Tonight, partly cloudy with a chance of sprinkles until midnight, then mostly clear after midnight. Lows in the lower 40s. North winds 10 to 15 miles an hour. Sunday, sunny. Highs in the upper 60s. North winds 5 to 10 miles an hour. Sunday night, partly cloudy. Lows in the lower 40s. North winds 5 to 10 miles an hour, becoming east after midnight. Monday, sunny. Highs in the lower 70s. East winds around 5 miles an hour, becoming south in the afternoon. Monday night, partly cloudy. A slight chance of showers and thunderstorms after midnight. Not as cool with lows in the mid-50s. Chance of rain 20%.
Tuesday, mostly sunny. A slight chance of showers and thunderstorms in the morning. Not as cool as highs in the mid-80s. Chance of rain 20%. Tuesday night, mostly clear. Lows in the lower 50s. Wednesday, sunny. Highs in the mid-70s. Wednesday night, mostly clear. A slight chance of showers after midnight. Lows in the upper 40s. Chance of rain 20%. Thursday, mostly sunny. A slight chance of showers and thunderstorms in the afternoon. Highs in the upper 70s. Chance of rain 20%. Thursday night, mostly cloudy with a chance of showers. A chance of thunderstorms until midnight, then a slight chance of thunderstorms after midnight. Lows in the upper 50s. Chance of rain 40%. Friday, mostly sunny. Highs in the mid-80s. Again, the forecast for Des Moines and surrounding locations for the rest of today, sunny late this morning, then becoming partly sunny. A chance of sprinkles this afternoon. Highs in the upper 70s. West winds 10 to 15 miles an hour with gusts up to 25 miles an hour. These are the noon conditions for the Des Moines area. At the Des Moines airport, it was mostly sunny. The temperature was 71 degrees Fahrenheit, or 22 degrees Celsius, the dew point 33, and the relative humidity 24%. The wind was northwest at 14 miles an hour. The pressure was 29.77 inches and steady. Looking around the area, at Newton, it was sunny, with a temperature of 73. It was mostly sunny, with a temperature of 67 at Marshalltown, and 73 at Enkenay. It was partly sunny, with a temperature of 66 at Boone, 68 at Ames, and 71 at Perry. Here are some conditions elsewhere in Iowa. It was sunny, with a temperature of 75 at the Quad Cities, 74 at Ottumwa, and 76 at Lamoni. It was mostly sunny, with a temperature of 61 at Spencer, and 62 at Mason City. It was partly sunny, with a temperature of 72 at Omaha Council Bluffs, and 63 at Sioux City. At Waterloo, it was cloudy, with a temperature of 64. Now for a few weather conditions around the region. At Kansas City, it was partly sunny. The temperature was 74 degrees. At Grand Island, it was partly sunny. The temperature was 76 degrees. At Sioux Falls, it was partly sunny. The temperature was 58 degrees. At Minneapolis-St. Paul, it was mostly sunny. The temperature was 58 degrees. Winds were gusting to 32. Once again at noon, in Des Moines, it was mostly sunny. The temperature was 71 degrees Fahrenheit, 22 degrees Celsius. These are the noon conditions for the Des Moines area. At the Des Moines airport, it was mostly sunny. The temperature was 71 degrees Fahrenheit, or 22 degrees Celsius, the dew point 33, and the relative humidity 24%. The wind was northwest at 14 miles an hour. The pressure was 29.77 inches and steady. Looking around the area, at Newton, it was sunny, with a temperature of 73. At Enkenay, it was mostly sunny, with a temperature of 73. It was partly sunny, with a temperature of 66 at Boone, 68 at Ames, 67 at Marshalltown, and 71 at Perry. Here are some conditions elsewhere in Iowa. At Ottumwa, it was sunny, with a temperature of 74. It was mostly sunny, with a temperature of 61 at Spencer, 62 at Mason City, 75 at the Quad Cities, and 76 at Lamoni. It was partly sunny, with a temperature of 72 at Omaha Council Bluffs, and 63 at Sioux City. At Waterloo, it was cloudy, with a temperature of 64. Now for a few weather conditions around the region. At Kansas City, it was partly sunny. The temperature was 74 degrees. At Grand Island, it was cloudy. The temperature was 76 degrees. At Sioux Falls, it was partly sunny. The temperature was 58 degrees. At Minneapolis-St. Paul, it was mostly sunny. The temperature was 58 degrees. Winds were gusting to 32. Once again at noon, in Des Moines,
It was mostly sunny. The temperature was 71 degrees Fahrenheit, 22 degrees Celsius. Now here is the hazardous weather outlook for portions of central Iowa. For tonight, no hazardous weather is expected at this time. And now the extended outlook for the period Saturday through Thursday, frost will be possible in some areas north of Highway 20 early Sunday morning, and especially early Monday morning. There is a chance of thunderstorms Monday night and Tuesday. Some potential exists for severe weather, but this will be better assessed in the coming days. Spotter information statement. Spotter activation is not anticipated. 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The current time is 12:14 p.m. Central Daylight Time. Now for the official National Weather Service forecast for Des Moines and surrounding locations. West of today, sunny late this morning, then becoming partly sunny. A chance of sprinkles this afternoon. Highs in the upper 70s. West winds 10 to 15 miles an hour with gusts up to 25 miles an hour. Tonight, partly cloudy with a chance of sprinkles until midnight, then mostly clear after midnight. Lows in the lower 40s. North winds 10 to 15 miles an hour. Sunday, sunny. Highs in the upper 60s. North winds 5 to 10 miles an hour. Sunday night, partly cloudy. Lows in the lower 40s. North winds 5 to 10 miles an hour, becoming east after midnight. Monday, sunny. Highs in the lower 70s. East winds around 5 miles an hour, becoming south in the afternoon. Monday night, partly cloudy. A slight chance of showers and thunderstorms after midnight. Not as cool with lows in the mid-50s. Chance of rain 20%. Tuesday, mostly sunny. A slight chance of showers and thunderstorms in the morning. Not as cool with highs in the mid-80s. Chance of rain 20%. Tuesday night, mostly clear. Lows in the lower 50s. Wednesday, sunny. Highs in the mid-70s. Wednesday night, mostly clear. A slight chance of showers after midnight. Lows in the upper 40s. Chance of rain 20%. Thursday, mostly sunny. A slight chance of showers and thunderstorms in the afternoon. Highs in the upper 70s. Chance of rain 20%. Thursday night, mostly cloudy with a chance of showers. A chance of thunderstorms until midnight, then a slight chance of thunderstorms after midnight. Lows in the upper 50s. Chance of rain 40%. Friday, mostly sunny. Highs in the mid-80s. Again, the forecast for Des Moines and surrounding locations for the rest of today, sunny late this morning, then becoming partly sunny. A chance of sprinkles this afternoon. Highs in the upper 70s. West winds 10 to 15 miles an hour with gusts up to 25 miles an hour. These are the noon conditions for the Des Moines area. At the Des Moines airport, it was mostly sunny. The temperature was 71 degrees Fahrenheit, or 22 degrees Celsius, the dew point 33, and the relative humidity 24%. The wind was northwest at 14 miles an hour. The pressure was 29.77 inches and steady. Looking around the area, at Newton, it was sunny, with a temperature of 73. At Enkene, it was mostly sunny, with a temperature of 73. It was partly sunny, with a temperature of 66 at Boone, 68 at Ames, 67 at Marshalltown, and 71 at Perry. Here are some conditions elsewhere in Iowa. At Ottumwa, it was sunny, with a temperature of 74. It was mostly sunny, with a temperature of 61 at Spencer, 62 at Mason City, 75 at the Quad Cities, and 76 at Lamoni. It was partly sunny, with a temperature of 72 at Omaha Council Bluffs, and 63 at Sioux City. At Waterloo, it was cloudy, with a temperature of 64. Now for a few weather conditions around the region. At Kansas City, it was partly sunny.
The temperature was 74 degrees. At Grand Island, it was cloudy. The temperature was 76 degrees. At Sioux Falls, it was partly sunny. The temperature was 58 degrees. At Minneapolis, St. Paul, it was mostly sunny. The temperature was 58 degrees. Winds were gusting to 32. Once again at noon, in Des Moines, it was mostly sunny. The temperature was 71 degrees Fahrenheit, 22 degrees Celsius. Now here is the hazardous weather outlook for portions of central Iowa. For tonight, no hazardous weather is expected at this time. And now the extended outlook for the period Saturday through Thursday, frost will be possible in some areas north of Highway 20 early Sunday morning, and especially early Monday morning. There is a chance of thunderstorms Monday night and Tuesday. Some potential exists for severe weather, but this will be better assessed in the coming days. Spotter information statement. Spotter activation is not anticipated. 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The current time is 12:20 p.m. Central Daylight Time. Now for the official National Weather Service forecast for Des Moines and surrounding locations. West of today, partly sunny with a chance of sprinkles. Near steady temperature in the lower 70s. West winds 10 to 15 miles an hour with gusts up to 25 miles an hour. Tonight, partly cloudy with a chance of sprinkles until midnight, then mostly clear after midnight. Lows in the lower 40s. North winds 10 to 15 miles an hour. Sunday, sunny. Highs in the upper 60s. North winds 5 to 10 miles an hour. Sunday night, partly cloudy. Lows in the lower 40s. Northwest winds 5 to 10 miles an hour, becoming northeast after midnight. Monday, sunny. Highs in the lower 70s. East winds around 5 miles an hour, becoming south in the afternoon. Monday night, partly cloudy. A slight chance of showers and thunderstorms after midnight. Not as cool with lows in the mid-50s. Chance of rain 20%. Tuesday, mostly sunny. A slight chance of showers and thunderstorms in the morning. Not as cool with highs in the mid-80s. Chance of rain 20%. Tuesday night, mostly clear. Lows in the lower 50s. Wednesday, sunny. Highs in the mid-70s. Wednesday night, mostly clear. A slight chance of showers after midnight. Lows in the upper 40s. Chance of rain 20%. Thursday, mostly sunny. A slight chance of showers and thunderstorms in the afternoon. Highs in the upper 70s. Chance of rain 20%. Thursday night, mostly cloudy with a chance of showers. A chance of thunderstorms until midnight, then a slight chance of thunderstorms after midnight. Lows in the upper 50s. Chance of rain 40%. Friday, mostly sunny. Highs in the mid-80s. Again, the forecast for Des Moines and surrounding locations for the rest of today, partly sunny with a chance of sprinkles. Near steady temperature in the lower 70s. West winds 10 to 15 miles an hour with gusts up to 25 miles an hour. These are the noon conditions for the Des Moines area. At the Des Moines Airport, it was mostly sunny. The temperature was 71 degrees Fahrenheit, or 22 degrees Celsius, the dew point 33, and the relative humidity 24%. The wind was northwest at 14 miles an hour. The pressure was 29.77 inches and steady. Looking around the area, at Newton, it was sunny, with a temperature of 73. At Enkene, it was mostly sunny, with a temperature of 73. It was partly sunny, with a temperature of 66 at Boone, 68 at Ames, 67 at Marshalltown, and 71 at Perry. Here are some conditions elsewhere in Iowa. At Ottumwa, it was sunny, with a temperature of 74. It was mostly sunny, with a temperature of 61 at Spencer, 62 at Mason City, 75 at the Quad Cities,
and 76 at Lamoni. It was partly sunny, with a temperature of 72 at Omaha Council Bluffs and 63 at Sioux City. At Waterloo, it was cloudy, with a temperature of 64. Now for a few weather conditions around the region. At Kansas City, it was partly sunny. The temperature was 74 degrees. At Grand Island, it was cloudy. The temperature was 76 degrees. At Sioux Falls, it was partly sunny. The temperature was 58 degrees. At Minneapolis-St. Paul, it was mostly sunny. The temperature was 58 degrees. Winds were gusting to 32. Once again at noon, in Des Moines, it was mostly sunny. The temperature was 71 degrees Fahrenheit, 22 degrees Celsius. Now here is the hazardous weather outlook for portions of central Iowa. For tonight, no hazardous weather is expected at this time. And now the extended outlook for the period Saturday through Thursday. Frost will be possible in some areas north of Highway 20 early Sunday morning, and especially early Monday morning. There is a chance of thunderstorms Monday night and Tuesday. Some potential exists for severe weather, but this will be better assessed in the coming days. Spotter information statement. Spotter activation is not anticipated. 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The current time is 12:25 p.m. Central Daylight Time. Now for the official National Weather Service forecast for Des Moines and surrounding locations. West of today, partly sunny with a chance of sprinkles. Near steady temperature in the lower 70s. West winds 10 to 15 miles an hour with gusts up to 25 miles an hour. Tonight, partly cloudy with a chance of sprinkles until midnight, then mostly clear after midnight. Lows in the lower 40s. North winds 10 to 15 miles an hour. Sunday, sunny. Highs in the upper 60s. North winds 5 to 10 miles an hour. Sunday night, partly cloudy. Lows in the lower 40s. Northwest winds 5 to 10 miles an hour, becoming northeast after midnight. Monday, sunny. Highs in the lower 70s. East winds around 5 miles an hour, becoming south in the afternoon. Monday night, partly cloudy. A slight chance of showers and thunderstorms after midnight. Not as cool with lows in the mid-50s. Chance of rain 20%. Tuesday, mostly sunny. A slight chance of showers and thunderstorms in the morning. Not as cool with highs in the mid-80s. Chance of rain 20%. Tuesday night, mostly clear. Lows in the lower 50s. Wednesday, sunny. Highs in the mid-70s. Wednesday night, mostly clear. A slight chance of showers after midnight. Lows in the upper 40s. Chance of rain 20%. Thursday, mostly sunny. A slight chance of showers and thunderstorms in the afternoon. Highs in the upper 70s. Chance of rain 20%. Thursday night, mostly cloudy with a chance of showers. A chance of thunderstorms until midnight, then a slight chance of thunderstorms after midnight. Lows in the upper 50s. Chance of rain 40%. Friday, mostly sunny. Highs in the mid-80s. Again, the forecast for Des Moines and surrounding locations for the rest of today, partly sunny with a chance of sprinkles. Near steady temperature in the lower 70s. West winds 10 to 15 miles an hour with gusts up to 25 miles an hour. These are the noon conditions for the Des Moines area. At the Des Moines airport, it was mostly sunny. The temperature was 71 degrees Fahrenheit, or 22 degrees Celsius, the dew point 33, and the relative humidity 24%. The wind was northwest at 14 miles an hour. The pressure was 29.77 inches and steady. Looking around the area, at Newton, it was sunny, with a temperature of 73. At Enkenay, it was mostly sunny, with a temperature of 73.
It was partly sunny, with a temperature of 66 at Boone, 68 at Ames, 67 at Marshalltown, and 71 at Perry. Here are some conditions elsewhere in Iowa. At Ottumwa, it was sunny, with a temperature of 74. It was mostly sunny, with a temperature of 61 at Spencer, 62 at Mason City, 75 at the Quad Cities, and 76 at Lamoni. It was partly sunny, with a temperature of 72 at Omaha Council Bluffs, and 63 at Sioux City. At Waterloo, it was cloudy, with a temperature of 64. Now for a few weather conditions around the region. At Kansas City, it was partly sunny. The temperature was 74 degrees. At Grand Island, it was cloudy. The temperature was 76 degrees. At Sioux Falls, it was partly sunny. The temperature was 58 degrees. At Minneapolis-St. Paul, it was mostly sunny. The temperature was 58 degrees. Winds were gusting to 32. Once again at noon, in Des Moines, it was mostly sunny. The temperature was 71 degrees Fahrenheit, 22 degrees Celsius. Now here is the hazardous weather outlook for portions of central Iowa. For tonight, no hazardous weather is expected at this time. And now the extended outlook for the period Saturday through Thursday. Frost will be possible in some areas north of Highway 20 early Sunday morning, and especially early Monday morning. There is a chance of thunderstorms Monday night and Tuesday. Some potential exists for severe weather, but this will be better assessed in the coming days. Spotter information statement. Spotter activation is not anticipated. 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The current time is 12:30 p.m. Central Daylight Time. Now for the official National Weather Service forecast for Des Moines and surrounding locations. West of today, partly sunny with a chance of sprinkles. Near steady temperature in the lower 70s. West winds 10 to 15 miles an hour with gusts up to 25 miles an hour. Tonight, partly cloudy with a chance of sprinkles until midnight, then mostly clear after midnight. Lows in the lower 40s. North winds 10 to 15 miles an hour. Sunday, sunny. Highs in the upper 60s. North winds 5 to 10 miles an hour. Sunday night, partly cloudy. Lows in the lower 40s. Northwest winds 5 to 10 miles an hour, becoming northeast after midnight. Monday, sunny. Highs in the lower 70s. East winds around 5 miles an hour, becoming south in the afternoon. Monday night, partly cloudy. A slight chance of showers and thunderstorms after midnight. Not as cool with lows in the mid-50s. Chance of rain 20%. Tuesday, mostly sunny. A slight chance of showers and thunderstorms in the morning. Not as cool with highs in the mid-80s. Chance of rain 20%. Tuesday night, mostly clear. Lows in the lower 50s. Wednesday, sunny. Highs in the mid-70s. Wednesday night, mostly clear. A slight chance of showers after midnight. Lows in the upper 40s. Chance of rain 20%. Thursday, mostly sunny. A slight chance of showers and thunderstorms in the afternoon. Highs in the upper 70s. Chance of rain 20%. Thursday night, mostly cloudy with a chance of showers. A chance of thunderstorms until midnight, then a slight chance of thunderstorms after midnight. Lows in the upper 50s. Chance of rain 40%. Friday, mostly sunny. Highs in the mid-80s. Again, the forecast for Des Moines and surrounding locations for the rest of today, partly sunny with a chance of sprinkles. Near steady temperature in the lower 70s. West winds 10 to 15 miles an hour with gusts up to 25 miles an hour. These are the noon conditions for the Des Moines area. At the Des Moines airport, it was mostly sunny. The temperature was 71 degrees Fahrenheit, or 22 degrees Celsius, the dew point 33, and the relative humidity 24%.
The wind was northwest at 14 miles an hour. The pressure was 29.77 inches and steady. Looking around the area, at Newton, it was sunny with a temperature of 73. At Enkene, it was mostly sunny with a temperature of 73. It was partly sunny with a temperature of 66 at Boone, 68 at Ames, 67 at Marshalltown, and 71 at Perry. Here are some conditions elsewhere in Iowa. At Ottumwa, it was sunny with a temperature of 74. It was mostly sunny with a temperature of 61 at Spencer, 62 at Mason City, 75 at the Quad Cities, and 76 at Lamoni. It was partly sunny with a temperature of 72 at Omaha Council Bluffs and 63 at Sioux City. At Waterloo, it was cloudy with a temperature of 64. Now for a few weather conditions around the region. At Kansas City, it was partly sunny. The temperature was 74 degrees. At Grand Island, it was cloudy. The temperature was 76 degrees. At Sioux Falls, it was partly sunny. The temperature was 58 degrees. At Minneapolis-St. Paul, it was mostly sunny. The temperature was 58 degrees. Winds were gusting to 32. Once again at noon, in Des Moines, it was mostly sunny. The temperature was 71 degrees Fahrenheit, 22 degrees Celsius. Now here is the hazardous weather outlook for portions of central Iowa. For tonight, no hazardous weather is expected at this time. And now the extended outlook for the period Saturday through Thursday. Frost will be possible in some areas north of Highway 20 early Sunday morning, and especially early Monday morning. There is a chance of thunderstorms Monday night and Tuesday. Some potential exists for severe weather, but this will be better assessed in the coming days. Spotter information statement. Spotter activation is not anticipated. 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The current time is 12:35 p.m. Central Daylight Time. Now for the official National Weather Service forecast for Des Moines and surrounding locations. West of today, partly sunny with a chance of sprinkles. Near steady temperature in the lower 70s. West winds 10 to 15 miles an hour with gusts up to 25 miles an hour. Tonight, partly cloudy with a chance of sprinkles until midnight, then mostly clear after midnight. Lows in the lower 40s. North winds 10 to 15 miles an hour. Sunday, sunny. Highs in the upper 60s. North winds 5 to 10 miles an hour. Sunday night, partly cloudy. Lows in the lower 40s. Northwest winds 5 to 10 miles an hour, becoming northeast after midnight. Monday, sunny. Highs in the lower 70s. East winds around 5 miles an hour, becoming south in the afternoon. Monday night, partly cloudy. A slight chance of showers and thunderstorms after midnight. Not as cool with lows in the mid-50s. Chance of rain 20%. Tuesday, mostly sunny. A slight chance of showers and thunderstorms in the morning. Not as cool with highs in the mid-80s. Chance of rain 20%. Tuesday night, mostly clear. Lows in the lower 50s. Wednesday, sunny. Highs in the mid-70s. Wednesday night, mostly clear. A slight chance of showers after midnight. Lows in the upper 40s. Chance of rain 20%. Thursday, mostly sunny. A slight chance of showers and thunderstorms in the afternoon. Highs in the upper 70s. Chance of rain 20%. Thursday night, mostly cloudy with a chance of showers. A chance of thunderstorms until midnight, then a slight chance of thunderstorms after midnight. Lows in the upper 50s. Chance of rain 40%. Friday, mostly sunny. Highs in the mid-80s. Again, the forecast for Des Moines and surrounding locations for the rest of today, partly sunny with a chance of sprinkles. Near steady temperature in the lower 70s.
west winds 10 to 15 miles an hour with gusts up to 25 miles an hour. These are the noon conditions for the Des Moines area. At the Des Moines airport, it was mostly sunny. The temperature was 71 degrees Fahrenheit, or 22 degrees Celsius, the dew point 33, and the relative humidity 24%. The wind was northwest at 14 miles an hour. The pressure was 29.77 inches and steady. Looking around the area, at Newton, it was sunny, with a temperature of 73. At Enkene, it was mostly sunny, with a temperature of 73. It was partly sunny, with a temperature of 66 at Boone, 68 at Ames, 67 at Marshalltown, and 71 at Perry. Here are some conditions elsewhere in Iowa. At Ottumwa, it was sunny, with a temperature of 74. It was mostly sunny, with a temperature of 61 at Spencer, 62 at Mason City, 75 at the Quad Cities, and 76 at Lamoni. It was partly sunny, with a temperature of 72 at Omaha Council Bluffs, and 63 at Sioux City. At Waterloo, it was cloudy, with a temperature of 64. Now for a few weather conditions around the region. At Kansas City, it was partly sunny. The temperature was 74 degrees. At Grand Island, it was cloudy. The temperature was 76 degrees. At Sioux Falls, it was partly sunny. The temperature was 58 degrees. At Minneapolis-St. Paul, it was mostly sunny. The temperature was 58 degrees. Winds were gusting to 32. Once again at noon, in Des Moines, it was mostly sunny. The temperature was 71 degrees Fahrenheit, 22 degrees Celsius. Now here is the hazardous weather outlook for portions of central Iowa. For tonight, no hazardous weather is expected at this time. And now the extended outlook for the period Saturday through Thursday, frost will be possible in some areas north of Highway 20 early Sunday morning, and especially early Monday morning. There is a chance of thunderstorms Monday night and Tuesday. Some potential exists for severe weather, but this will be better assessed in the coming days. Spotter information statement. Spotter activation is not anticipated. 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The current time is 12:41 p.m. Central Daylight Time. Now for the official National Weather Service forecast for Des Moines and surrounding locations. Rest of today, partly sunny with a chance of sprinkles. Near steady temperature in the lower 70s. West winds 10 to 15 miles an hour with gusts up to 25 miles an hour. Tonight, partly cloudy with a chance of sprinkles until midnight, then mostly clear after midnight. Lows in the lower 40s. North winds 10 to 15 miles an hour. Sunday, sunny. Highs in the upper 60s. North winds 5 to 10 miles an hour. Sunday night, partly cloudy. Lows in the lower 40s. Northwest winds 5 to 10 miles an hour, becoming northeast after midnight. Monday, sunny. Highs in the lower 70s. East winds around 5 miles an hour, becoming south in the afternoon. Monday night, partly cloudy. A slight chance of showers and thunderstorms after midnight. Not as cool with lows in the mid-50s. Chance of rain 20%. Tuesday, mostly sunny. A slight chance of showers and thunderstorms in the morning. Not as cool with highs in the mid-80s. Chance of rain 20%. Tuesday night, mostly clear. Lows in the lower 50s. Wednesday, sunny. Highs in the mid-70s. Wednesday night, mostly clear. A slight chance of showers after midnight. Lows in the upper 40s. Chance of rain 20%. Thursday, mostly sunny. A slight chance of showers and thunderstorms in the afternoon. Highs in the upper 70s. Chance of rain 20%. Thursday night, mostly cloudy with a chance of showers. A chance of thunderstorms until midnight, then a slight chance of thunderstorms after midnight.
Lows in the upper 50s. Chance of rain 40%. Friday, mostly sunny. Highs in the mid-80s. Again, the forecast for Des Moines and surrounding locations for the rest of today, partly sunny with a chance of sprinkles. Near steady temperature in the lower 70s. West winds 10 to 15 miles an hour with gusts up to 25 miles an hour. These are the noon conditions for the Des Moines area. At the Des Moines airport, it was mostly sunny. The temperature was 71 degrees Fahrenheit, or 22 degrees Celsius, the dew point 33, and the relative humidity 24%. The wind was northwest at 14 miles an hour. The pressure was 29.77 inches and steady. Looking around the area, at Newton, it was sunny, with a temperature of 73. At Enkene, it was mostly sunny, with a temperature of 73. It was partly sunny, with a temperature of 66 at Boone, 68 at Ames, 67 at Marshalltown, and 71 at Perry. Here are some conditions elsewhere in Iowa. At Ottumwa, it was sunny, with a temperature of 74. It was mostly sunny, with a temperature of 61 at Spencer, 62 at Mason City, 75 at the Quad Cities, and 76 at Lamoni. It was partly sunny, with a temperature of 72 at Omaha Council Bluffs, and 63 at Sioux City. At Waterloo, it was cloudy, with a temperature of 64. Now for a few weather conditions around the region. At Kansas City, it was partly sunny. The temperature was 74 degrees. At Grand Island, it was cloudy. The temperature was 76 degrees. At Sioux Falls, it was partly sunny. The temperature was 58 degrees. At Minneapolis-St. Paul, it was mostly sunny. The temperature was 58 degrees. Winds were gusting to 32. Once again at noon, in Des Moines, it was mostly sunny. The temperature was 71 degrees Fahrenheit, 22 degrees Celsius. Now here is the hazardous weather outlook for portions of central Iowa. For tonight, no hazardous weather is expected at this time. And now the extended outlook for the period Saturday through Thursday, frost will be possible in some areas north of Highway 20 early Sunday morning, and especially early Monday morning. There is a chance of thunderstorms Monday night and Tuesday. Some potential exists for severe weather, but this will be better assessed in the coming days. Spotter information statement. Spotter activation is not anticipated. 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The current time is 12:46 p.m. Central Daylight Time. Now for the official National Weather Service forecast for Des Moines and surrounding locations. West of today, partly sunny with a chance of sprinkles. Near steady temperature in the lower 70s. West winds 10 to 15 miles an hour with gusts up to 25 miles an hour. Tonight, partly cloudy with a chance of sprinkles until midnight, then mostly clear after midnight. Lows in the lower 40s. North winds 10 to 15 miles an hour. Sunday, sunny. Highs in the upper 60s. North winds 5 to 10 miles an hour. Sunday night, partly cloudy. Lows in the lower 40s. Northwest winds 5 to 10 miles an hour, becoming northeast after midnight. Monday, sunny. Highs in the lower 70s. East winds around 5 miles an hour, becoming south in the afternoon. Monday night, partly cloudy. A slight chance of showers and thunderstorms after midnight. Not as cool with lows in the mid-50s. Chance of rain 20%. Tuesday, mostly sunny. A slight chance of showers and thunderstorms in the morning. Not as cool with highs in the mid-80s. Chance of rain 20%. Tuesday night, mostly clear. Lows in the lower 50s. Wednesday, sunny. Highs in the mid-70s. Wednesday night, mostly clear. A slight chance of showers after midnight. Lows in the upper 40s. Chance of rain 20%. Thursday, mostly sunny.
a slight chance of showers and thunderstorms in the afternoon. Highs in the upper 70s. Chance of rain 20%. Thursday night, mostly cloudy with a chance of showers. A chance of thunderstorms until mid-

mostly sunny. The temperature was 71 degrees Fahrenheit, or 22 degrees Celsius, the dew point 33, and the relative humidity 24%. The wind was northwest at 14 miles an hour. The pressure was 29.77 inches and steady. Looking around the area, at Newton, it was sunny, with a temperature of 73. At Enkene, it was mostly sunny, with a temperature of 73. It was partly sunny, with a temperature of 66 at Boone, 68 at Ames, 67 at Marshalltown, and 71 at Perry. Here are some conditions elsewhere in Iowa. At Ottumwa, it was sunny, with a temperature of 74. It was mostly sunny, with a temperature of 61 at Spencer, 62 at Mason City, 75 at the Quad Cities, and 76 at Lamoni. It was partly sunny, with a temperature of 72 at Omaha Council Bluffs, and 63 at Sioux City. At Waterloo, it was cloudy, with a temperature of 64. Now for a few weather conditions around the region. At Kansas City, it was partly sunny. The temperature was 74 degrees. At Grand Island, it was cloudy. The temperature was 76 degrees. At Sioux Falls, it was partly sunny. The temperature was 58 degrees. At Minneapolis-St. Paul, it was mostly sunny. The temperature was 58 degrees. Winds were gusting to 32. Once again at noon, in Des Moines, it was mostly sunny. The temperature was 71 degrees Fahrenheit, 22 degrees Celsius. Now here is the hazardous weather outlook for portions of central Iowa. For tonight, no hazardous weather is expected at this time. And now the extended outlook for the period Saturday through Thursday, frost will be possible in some areas north of Highway 20 early Sunday morning, and especially early Monday morning. There is a chance of thunderstorms Monday night and Tuesday. Some potential exists for severe weather, but this will be better assessed in the coming days. Spotter information statement. Spotter activation is not anticipated. 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The current time is 12:51 p.m. Central Daylight Time. Now for the official National Weather Service forecast for Des Moines and surrounding locations. West of today, partly sunny with a chance of sprinkles. Near steady temperature in the lower 70s. West winds 10 to 15 miles an hour with gusts up to 25 miles an hour. Tonight, partly cloudy with a chance of sprinkles until midnight, then mostly clear after midnight. Lows in the lower 40s. North winds 10 to 15 miles an hour. Sunday, sunny. Highs in the upper 60s. North winds 5 to 10 miles an hour. Sunday night, partly cloudy. Lows in the lower 40s. Northwest winds 5 to 10 miles an hour, becoming northeast after midnight. Monday, sunny. Highs in the lower 70s. East winds around 5 miles an hour, becoming south in the afternoon. Monday night, partly cloudy. A slight chance of showers and thunderstorms after midnight. Not as cool with lows in the mid-50s. Chance of rain 20%. Tuesday, mostly sunny. A slight chance of showers and thunderstorms in the morning. Not as cool with highs in the mid-80s. Chance of rain 20%. Tuesday night, mostly clear. Lows in the lower 50s. Wednesday, sunny. Highs in the mid-70s. Wednesday night, mostly clear. A slight chance of showers after midnight. Lows in the upper 40s. Chance of rain 20%. Thursday, mostly sunny. A slight chance of showers and thunderstorms in the afternoon. Highs in the upper 70s. Chance of rain 20%. Thursday night, mostly cloudy with a chance of showers. A chance of thunderstorms until midnight, then a slight chance of thunderstorms after midnight. Lows in the upper 50s. Chance of rain 40%. Friday, mostly sunny. Highs in the mid-80s. Again, the forecast for Des Moines and surrounding locations for the rest of

Today, partly sunny with a chance of sprinkles. Near steady temperature in the lower 70s. West winds 10 to 15 miles an hour with gusts up to 25 miles an hour. These are the noon conditions for the Des Moines area. At the Des Moines airport, it was mostly sunny. The temperature was 71 degrees Fahrenheit, or 22 degrees Celsius, the dew point 33, and the relative humidity 24%. The wind was northwest at 14 miles an hour. The pressure was 29.77 inches and steady. Looking around the area, at Newton, it was sunny, with a temperature of 73. At Enkenay, it was mostly sunny, with a temperature of 73. It was partly sunny, with a temperature of 66 at Boone, 68 at Ames, 67 at Marshalltown, and 71 at Perry. Here are some conditions elsewhere in Iowa. At Ottumwa, it was sunny, with a temperature of 74. It was mostly sunny, with a temperature of 61 at Spencer, 62 at Mason City, 75 at the Quad Cities, and 76 at Lamoni. It was partly sunny, with a temperature of 72 at Omaha Council Bluffs, and 63 at Sioux City. At Waterloo, it was cloudy, with a temperature of 64. Now for a few weather conditions around the region. At Kansas City, it was partly sunny. The temperature was 74 degrees. At Grand Island, it was cloudy. The temperature was 76 degrees. At Sioux Falls, it was partly sunny. The temperature was 58 degrees. At Minneapolis-St. Paul, it was mostly sunny. The temperature was 58 degrees. Winds were gusting to 32. Once again at noon, in Des Moines, it was mostly sunny. The temperature was 71 degrees Fahrenheit, 22 degrees Celsius. Now here is the hazardous weather outlook for portions of central Iowa. For tonight, no hazardous weather is expected at this time. And now the extended outlook for the period Saturday through Thursday, frost will be possible in some areas north of Highway 20 early Sunday morning, and especially early Monday morning. There is a chance of thunderstorms Monday night and Tuesday. Some potential exists for severe weather, but this will be better assessed in the coming days. Spotter information statement. Spotter activation is not anticipated. 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The current time is 12:57 p.m. Central Daylight Time. Now for the official National Weather Service forecast for Des Moines and surrounding locations. Rest of today, partly sunny with a chance of sprinkles. Near steady temperature in the lower 70s. West winds 10 to 15 miles an hour with gusts up to 25 miles an hour. Tonight, partly cloudy with a chance of sprinkles until midnight, then mostly clear after midnight. Lows in the lower 40s. North winds 10 to 15 miles an hour. Sunday, sunny. Highs in the upper 60s. North winds 5 to 10 miles an hour. Sunday night, partly cloudy. Lows in the lower 40s. Northwest winds 5 to 10 miles an hour, becoming northeast after midnight. Monday, sunny. Highs in the lower 70s. East winds around 5 miles an hour, becoming south in the afternoon. Monday night, partly cloudy. A slight chance of showers and thunderstorms after midnight. Not as cool with lows in the mid-50s. Chance of rain 20%. Tuesday, mostly sunny. A slight chance of showers and thunderstorms in the morning. Not as cool with highs in the mid-80s. Chance of rain 20%. Tuesday night, mostly clear. Lows in the lower 50s. Wednesday, sunny. Highs in the mid-70s. Wednesday night, mostly clear. A slight chance of showers after midnight. Lows in the upper 40s. Chance of rain 20%. Thursday, mostly sunny. A slight chance of showers and thunderstorms in the afternoon. Highs in the upper 70s. Chance of rain 20%. Thursday night, mostly cloudy with a chance of showers.
a chance of thunderstorms until midnight, then a slight chance of thunderstorms after midnight. Lows in the upper 50s. Chance of rain 40%. Friday, mostly sunny. Highs in the mid-80s. Again, the forecast for Des Moines and surrounding locations for the rest of today, partly sunny with a chance of sprinkles. Near steady temperature in the lower 70s. West winds 10 to 15 miles an hour with gusts up to 25 miles an hour. These are the noon conditions for the Des Moines area. At the Des Moines airport, it was mostly sunny. The temperature was 71 degrees Fahrenheit, or 22 degrees Celsius, the dew point 33, and the relative humidity 24%. The wind was northwest at 14 miles an hour. The pressure was 29.77 inches and steady. Looking around the area, at Newton, it was sunny, with a temperature of 73. At Enkene, it was mostly sunny, with a temperature of 73. It was partly sunny, with a temperature of 66 at Boone, 68 at Ames, 67 at Marshalltown, and 71 at Perry. Here are some conditions elsewhere in Iowa. At Ottumwa, it was sunny, with a temperature of 74. It was mostly sunny, with a temperature of 61 at Spencer, 62 at Mason City, 75 at the Quad Cities, and 76 at Lamoni. It was partly sunny, with a temperature of 72 at Omaha Council Bluffs, and 63 at Sioux City. At Waterloo, it was cloudy, with a temperature of 64. Now for a few weather conditions around the region. At Kansas City, it was partly sunny. The temperature was 74 degrees. At Grand Island, it was cloudy. The temperature was 76 degrees. At Sioux Falls, it was partly sunny. The temperature was 58 degrees. At Minneapolis-St. Paul, it was mostly sunny. The temperature was 58 degrees. Winds were gusting to 32. Once again at noon, in Des Moines, it was mostly sunny. The temperature was 71 degrees Fahrenheit, 22 degrees Celsius. Now here is the hazardous weather outlook for portions of central Iowa. For tonight, no hazardous weather is expected at this time. And now the extended outlook for the period Saturday through Thursday. Frost will be possible in some areas north of Highway 20 early Sunday morning, and especially early Monday morning. There is a chance of thunderstorms Monday night and Tuesday. Some potential exists for severe weather, but this will be better assessed in the coming days. Spotter information statement. Spotter activation is not anticipated. 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The current time is 1:02 p.m. Central Daylight Time. Now for the official National Weather Service forecast for Des Moines and surrounding locations. West of today, partly sunny with a chance of sprinkles. Near steady temperature in the lower 70s. West winds 10 to 15 miles an hour with gusts up to 25 miles an hour. Tonight, partly cloudy with a chance of sprinkles until midnight, then mostly clear after midnight. Lows in the lower 40s. North winds 10 to 15 miles an hour. Sunday, sunny. Highs in the upper 60s. North winds 5 to 10 miles an hour. Sunday night, partly cloudy. Lows in the lower 40s. Northwest winds 5 to 10 miles an hour, becoming northeast after midnight. Monday, sunny. Highs in the lower 70s. East winds around 5 miles an hour, becoming south in the afternoon. Monday night, partly cloudy. A slight chance of showers and thunderstorms after midnight. Not as cool with lows in the mid-50s. Chance of rain 20%. Tuesday, mostly sunny. A slight chance of showers and thunderstorms in the morning. Not as cool with highs in the mid-80s. Chance of rain 20%. Tuesday night, mostly clear. Lows in the lower 50s. Wednesday, sunny. Highs in the mid-70s. Wednesday night, mostly clear. A slight chance of showers after midnight. Lows in the upper 40s.
chance of rain 20%. Thursday, mostly sunny. A slight chance of showers and thunderstorms in the afternoon. Highs in the upper 70s. Chance of rain 20%. Thursday night, mostly cloudy with a chance of showers. A chance of thunderstorms until midnight, then a slight chance of thunderstorms after midnight. Lows in the upper 50s. Chance of rain 40%. Friday, mostly sunny. Highs in the mid 80s. Again, the forecast for Des Moines and surrounding locations for the rest of today, partly sunny with a chance of sprinkles. Near steady temperature in the lower 70s. West winds 10 to 15 miles an hour with gusts up to 25 miles an hour. These are the 1 p.m. conditions for the Des Moines area. At the Des Moines airport, it was partly sunny. The temperature was 73 degrees Fahrenheit, or 23 degrees Celsius, the dew point 33, and the relative humidity 23%. The wind was northwest at 17 miles an hour. The pressure was 29.77 inches and steady. Looking around the area, at Newton, it was sunny, with a temperature of 73. At Enkene, it was mostly sunny, with a temperature of 72. It was partly sunny, with a temperature of 66 at Boone, 68 at Ames, and 65 at Marshalltown. At Perry, it was cloudy, with a temperature of 71. Here are some conditions elsewhere in Iowa. At Mason City, it was sunny, with a temperature of 63. It was mostly sunny, with a temperature of 62 at Spencer, 74 at Ottumwa, and 78 at Lamoni. It was partly sunny, with a temperature of 65 at Waterloo, 76 at Omaha Council Bluffs, and 67 at Sioux City. At the Quad Cities, it was cloudy, with a temperature of 71. Now for a few weather conditions around the region. At Kansas City, it was partly sunny. The temperature was 77 degrees. At Grand Island, it was cloudy. The temperature was 73 degrees. At Sioux Falls, it was partly sunny. The temperature was 61 degrees. At Minneapolis-St. Paul, it was mostly sunny. The temperature was 58 degrees. Winds were gusting to 32. Once again at 1 p.m., in Des Moines, it was partly sunny. The temperature was 73 degrees Fahrenheit, 23 degrees Celsius. Now here is the hazardous weather outlook for portions of central Iowa. For tonight, no hazardous weather is expected at this time. And now the extended outlook for the period Saturday through Thursday. Frost will be possible in some areas north of Highway 20 early Sunday morning, and especially early Monday morning. There is a chance of thunderstorms Monday night and Tuesday. Some potential exists for severe weather, but this will be better assessed in the coming days. Spotter information statement. Spotter activation is not anticipated. 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The current time is 1:07 p.m. Central Daylight Time. Now for the official National Weather Service forecast for Des Moines and surrounding locations. Rest of today, partly sunny with a chance of sprinkles. Near steady temperature in the lower 70s. West winds 10 to 15 miles an hour with gusts up to 25 miles an hour. Tonight, partly cloudy with a chance of sprinkles until midnight, then mostly clear after midnight. Lows in the lower 40s. North winds 10 to 15 miles an hour. Sunday, sunny. Highs in the upper 60s. North winds 5 to 10 miles an hour. Sunday night, partly cloudy. Lows in the lower 40s. Northwest winds 5 to 10 miles an hour, becoming northeast after midnight. Monday, sunny. Highs in the lower 70s. East winds around 5 miles an hour, becoming south in the afternoon. Monday night, partly cloudy. A slight chance of showers and thunderstorms after midnight. Not as cool with lows in the mid-50s. Chance of rain 20%. Tuesday, mostly sunny. A slight chance of showers and thunderstorms in the morning.
Not as cool with highs in the mid-80s. Chance of rain 20%. Tuesday night, mostly clear. Lows in the lower 50s. Wednesday, sunny. Highs in the mid-70s. Wednesday night, mostly clear. A slight chance of showers after midnight. Lows in the upper 40s. Chance of rain 20%. Thursday, mostly sunny. A slight chance of showers and thunderstorms in the afternoon. Highs in the upper 70s. Chance of rain 20%. Thursday night, mostly cloudy with a chance of showers. A chance of thunderstorms until midnight, then a slight chance of thunderstorms after midnight. Lows in the upper 50s. Chance of rain 40%. Friday, mostly sunny. Highs in the mid-80s. Again, the forecast for Des Moines and surrounding locations for the rest of today, partly sunny with a chance of sprinkles. Near steady temperature in the lower 70s. West winds 10 to 15 miles an hour with gusts up to 25 miles an hour. These are the 1 p.m. conditions for the Des Moines area. At the Des Moines airport, it was partly sunny. The temperature was 73 degrees Fahrenheit, or 23 degrees Celsius, the dew point 33, and the relative humidity 23%. The wind was northwest at 17 miles an hour. The pressure was 29.77 inches and steady. Looking around the area, at Newton, it was sunny, with a temperature of 73. It was partly sunny, with a temperature of 68 at Ames, and 72 at Ankeny. It was cloudy, with a temperature of 66 at Boone, 65 at Marshalltown, and 71 at Perry. Here are some conditions elsewhere in Iowa. It was sunny, with a temperature of 62 at Spencer, 63 at Mason City, and 78 at Lamoni. At Ottumwa, it was mostly sunny, with a temperature of 74. It was partly sunny, with a temperature of 65 at Waterloo, 76 at Omaha Council Bluffs, and 67 at Sioux City. At the Quad Cities, it was cloudy, with a temperature of 71. Now for a few weather conditions around the region. At Kansas City, it was partly sunny. The temperature was 77 degrees. At Grand Island, it was cloudy. The temperature was 73 degrees. At Sioux Falls, it was partly sunny. The temperature was 61 degrees. At Minneapolis-St. Paul, it was mostly sunny. The temperature was 58 degrees. Winds were gusting to 32. Once again at 1 p.m., in Des Moines, it was partly sunny. The temperature was 73 degrees Fahrenheit, 23 degrees Celsius. Now here is the hazardous weather outlook for portions of central Iowa. For tonight, no hazardous weather is expected at this time. And now the extended outlook for the period Saturday through Thursday. Frost will be possible in some areas north of Highway 20 early Sunday morning, and especially early Monday morning. There is a chance of thunderstorms Monday night and Tuesday. Some potential exists for severe weather, but this will be better assessed in the coming days. Spotter information statement. Spotter activation is not anticipated. 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The current time is 1:13 p.m. Central Daylight Time. Now for the official National Weather Service forecast for Des Moines and surrounding locations. West of today, partly sunny with a chance of sprinkles. Near steady temperature in the lower 70s. West winds 10 to 15 miles an hour with gusts up to 25 miles an hour. Tonight, partly cloudy with a chance of sprinkles until midnight, then mostly clear after midnight. Lows in the lower 40s. North winds 10 to 15 miles an hour. Sunday, sunny. Highs in the upper 60s. North winds 5 to 10 miles an hour. Sunday night, partly cloudy. Lows in the lower 40s. Northwest winds 5 to 10 miles an hour, becoming northeast after midnight. Monday, sunny. Highs in the lower 70s. East winds around 5 miles an hour, becoming south in the afternoon.
Monday night, partly cloudy. A slight chance of showers and thunderstorms after midnight. Not as cool with lows in the mid-50s. Chance of rain 20%. Tuesday, mostly sunny. A slight chance of showers and thunderstorms in the morning. Not as cool with highs in the mid-80s. Chance of rain 20%. Tuesday night, mostly clear. Lows in the lower 50s. Wednesday, sunny. Highs in the mid-70s. Wednesday night, mostly clear. A slight chance of showers after midnight. Lows in the upper 40s. Chance of rain 20%. Thursday, mostly sunny. A slight chance of showers and thunderstorms in the afternoon. Highs in the upper 70s. Chance of rain 20%. Thursday night, mostly cloudy with a chance of showers. A chance of thunderstorms until midnight, then a slight chance of thunderstorms after midnight. Lows in the upper 50s. Chance of rain 40%. Friday, mostly sunny. Highs in the mid-80s. Again, the forecast for Des Moines and surrounding locations for the rest of today, partly sunny with a chance of sprinkles. Near steady temperature in the lower 70s. West winds 10 to 15 miles an hour with gusts up to 25 miles an hour. These are the 1 p.m. conditions for the Des Moines area. At the Des Moines airport, it was partly sunny. The temperature was 73 degrees Fahrenheit, or 23 degrees Celsius, the dew point 33, and the relative humidity 23%. The wind was northwest at 17 miles an hour. The pressure was 29.77 inches and steady. Looking around the area, at Newton, it was sunny, with a temperature of 73. It was partly sunny, with a temperature of 68 at Ames, and 72 at Ankeny. It was cloudy, with a temperature of 66 at Boone, 65 at Marshalltown, and 71 at Perry. Here are some conditions elsewhere in Iowa. It was sunny, with a temperature of 62 at Spencer, 63 at Mason City, and 78 at Lamoni. At Ottumwa, it was mostly sunny, with a temperature of 74. It was partly sunny, with a temperature of 65 at Waterloo, 76 at Omaha Council Bluffs, and 67 at Sioux City. At the Quad Cities, it was cloudy, with a temperature of 71. Now for a few weather conditions around the region. At Kansas City, it was partly sunny. The temperature was 77 degrees. At Grand Island, it was cloudy. The temperature was 73 degrees. At Sioux Falls, it was partly sunny. The temperature was 61 degrees. At Minneapolis-St. Paul, it was mostly sunny. The temperature was 58 degrees. Winds were gusting to 32. Once again at 1 p.m., in Des Moines, it was partly sunny. The temperature was 73 degrees Fahrenheit, 23 degrees Celsius. Now here is the hazardous weather outlook for portions of central Iowa. For tonight, no hazardous weather is expected at this time. And now the extended outlook for the period Saturday through Thursday. Frost will be possible in some areas north of Highway 20 early Sunday morning, and especially early Monday morning. There is a chance of thunderstorms Monday night and Tuesday. Some potential exists for severe weather, but this will be better assessed in the coming days. Spotter information statement. Spotter activation is not anticipated. 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The current time is 1:18 p.m. Central Daylight Time. Now for the official National Weather Service forecast for Des Moines and surrounding locations. West of today, partly sunny with a chance of sprinkles. Near steady temperature in the lower 70s. West winds 10 to 15 miles an hour with gusts up to 25 miles an hour. Tonight, partly cloudy with a chance of sprinkles until midnight, then mostly clear after midnight. Lows in the lower 40s. North winds 10 to 15 miles an hour. Sunday, sunny. Highs in the upper 60s. North winds 5 to 10 miles an hour. Sunday night,
partly cloudy. Lows in the lower 40s. Northwest winds 5 to 10 miles an hour, becoming northeast after midnight. Monday, sunny. Highs in the lower 70s. East winds around 5 miles an hour, becoming south in the afternoon. Monday night, partly cloudy. A slight chance of showers and thunderstorms after midnight. Not as cool with lows in the mid-50s. Chance of rain 20%. Tuesday, mostly sunny. A slight chance of showers and thunderstorms in the morning. Not as cool with highs in the mid-80s. Chance of rain 20%. Tuesday night, mostly clear. Lows in the lower 50s. Wednesday, sunny. Highs in the mid-70s. Wednesday night, mostly clear. A slight chance of showers after midnight. Lows in the upper 40s. Chance of rain 20%. Thursday, mostly sunny. A slight chance of showers and thunderstorms in the afternoon. Highs in the upper 70s. Chance of rain 20%. Thursday night, mostly cloudy with a chance of showers. A chance of thunderstorms until midnight, then a slight chance of thunderstorms after midnight. Lows in the upper 50s. Chance of rain 40%. Friday, mostly sunny. Highs in the mid-80s. Again, the forecast for Des Moines and surrounding locations for the rest of today, partly sunny with a chance of sprinkles. Near steady temperature in the lower 70s. West winds 10 to 15 miles an hour with gusts up to 25 miles an hour. These are the 1 p.m. conditions for the Des Moines area. At the Des Moines airport, it was partly sunny. The temperature was 73 degrees Fahrenheit, or 23 degrees Celsius, the dew point 33, and the relative humidity 23%. The wind was northwest at 17 miles an hour. The pressure was 29.77 inches and steady. Looking around the area, at Newton, it was sunny, with a temperature of 73. It was partly sunny, with a temperature of 68 at Ames, and 72 at Ankeny. It was cloudy, with a temperature of 66 at Boone, 65 at Marshalltown, and 71 at Perry. Here are some conditions elsewhere in Iowa. It was sunny, with a temperature of 62 at Spencer, 63 at Mason City, and 78 at Lamoni. At Ottumwa, it was mostly sunny, with a temperature of 74. It was partly sunny, with a temperature of 65 at Waterloo, 76 at Omaha Council Bluffs, and 67 at Sioux City. At the Quad Cities, it was cloudy, with a temperature of 71. Now for a few weather conditions around the region. At Kansas City, it was partly sunny. The temperature was 77 degrees. At Grand Island, it was cloudy. The temperature was 73 degrees. At Sioux Falls, it was partly sunny. The temperature was 61 degrees. At Minneapolis-St. Paul, it was mostly sunny. The temperature was 58 degrees. Winds were gusting to 32. Once again at 1 p.m., in Des Moines, it was partly sunny. The temperature was 73 degrees Fahrenheit, 23 degrees Celsius. Now here is the hazardous weather outlook for portions of central Iowa. For tonight, no hazardous weather is expected at this time. And now the extended outlook for the period Saturday through Thursday. Frost will be possible in some areas north of Highway 20 early Sunday morning, and especially early Monday morning. There is a chance of thunderstorms Monday night and Tuesday. Some potential exists for severe weather, but this will be better assessed in the coming days. Spotter information statement. Spotter activation is not anticipated. 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The current time is 1:23 p.m. Central Daylight Time. Now for the official National Weather Service forecast for Des Moines and surrounding locations. West of today, partly sunny with a chance of sprinkles. Near steady temperature in the lower 70s. West winds 10 to 15 miles an hour with gusts up to 25 miles an hour. Tonight,
partly cloudy with a chance of sprinkles until midnight, then mostly clear after midnight. Lows in the lower 40s. North winds 10 to 15 miles an hour. Sunday, sunny. Highs in the upper 60s. North winds 5 to 10 miles an hour. Sunday night, partly cloudy. Lows in the lower 40s. Northwest winds 5 to 10 miles an hour, becoming northeast after midnight. Monday, sunny. Highs in the lower 70s. East winds around 5 miles an hour, becoming south in the afternoon. Monday night, partly cloudy. A slight chance of showers and thunderstorms after midnight. Not as cool with lows in the mid-50s. Chance of rain 20%. Tuesday, mostly sunny. A slight chance of showers and thunderstorms in the morning. Not as cool with highs in the mid-80s. Chance of rain 20%. Tuesday night, mostly clear. Lows in the lower 50s. Wednesday, sunny. Highs in the mid-70s. Wednesday night, mostly clear. A slight chance of showers after midnight. Lows in the upper 40s. Chance of rain 20%. Thursday, mostly sunny. A slight chance of showers and thunderstorms in the afternoon. Highs in the upper 70s. Chance of rain 20%. Thursday night, mostly cloudy with a chance of showers. A chance of thunderstorms until midnight, then a slight chance of thunderstorms after midnight. Lows in the upper 50s. Chance of rain 40%. Friday, mostly sunny. Highs in the mid-80s. Again, the forecast for Des Moines and surrounding locations for the rest of today, partly sunny with a chance of sprinkles. Near steady temperature in the lower 70s. West winds 10 to 15 miles an hour with gusts up to 25 miles an hour. These are the 1 p.m. conditions for the Des Moines area. At the Des Moines airport, it was partly sunny. The temperature was 73 degrees Fahrenheit, or 23 degrees Celsius, the dew point 33, and the relative humidity 23%. The wind was northwest at 17 miles an hour. The pressure was 29.77 inches and steady. Looking around the area, at Newton, it was sunny, with a temperature of 73. It was partly sunny, with a temperature of 68 at Ames, and 72 at Ankeny. It was cloudy, with a temperature of 66 at Boone, 65 at Marshalltown, and 71 at Perry. Here are some conditions elsewhere in Iowa. It was sunny, with a temperature of 62 at Spencer, 63 at Mason City, and 78 at Lamoni. At Ottumwa, it was mostly sunny, with a temperature of 74. It was partly sunny, with a temperature of 65 at Waterloo, 76 at Omaha Council Bluffs, and 67 at Sioux City. At the Quad Cities, it was cloudy, with a temperature of 71. Now for a few weather conditions around the region. At Kansas City, it was partly sunny. The temperature was 77 degrees. At Grand Island, it was cloudy. The temperature was 73 degrees. At Sioux Falls, it was partly sunny. The temperature was 61 degrees. At Minneapolis-St. Paul, it was mostly sunny. The temperature was 58 degrees. Winds were gusting to 32. Once again at 1 p.m., in Des Moines, it was partly sunny. The temperature was 73 degrees Fahrenheit, 23 degrees Celsius. Now here is the hazardous weather outlook for portions of central Iowa. For tonight, no hazardous weather is expected at this time. And now the extended outlook for the period Saturday through Thursday. Frost will be possible in some areas north of Highway 20 early Sunday morning, and especially early Monday morning. There is a chance of thunderstorms Monday night and Tuesday. Some potential exists for severe weather, but this will be better assessed in the coming days. Spotter information statement. Spotter activation is not anticipated. 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
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Rest of today, partly sunny with a chance of sprinkles. Near steady temperature in the lower 70s. West winds 10 to 15 miles an hour with gusts up to 25 miles an hour. Tonight, partly cloudy with a chance of sprinkles until midnight, then mostly clear after midnight. Lows in the lower 40s. North winds 10 to 15 miles an hour. Sunday, sunny. Highs in the upper 60s. North winds 5 to 10 miles an hour. Sunday night, partly cloudy. Lows in the lower 40s. Northwest winds 5 to 10 miles an hour, becoming northeast after midnight. Monday, sunny. Highs in the lower 70s. East winds around 5 miles an hour, becoming south in the afternoon. Monday night, partly cloudy. A slight chance of showers and thunderstorms after midnight. Not as cool with lows in the mid-50s. Chance of rain 20%. Tuesday, mostly sunny. A slight chance of showers and thunderstorms in the morning. Not as cool with highs in the mid-80s. Chance of rain 20%. Tuesday night, mostly clear. Lows in the lower 50s. Wednesday, sunny. Highs in the mid-70s. Wednesday night, mostly clear. A slight chance of showers after midnight. Lows in the upper 40s. Chance of rain 20%. Thursday, mostly sunny. A slight chance of showers and thunderstorms in the afternoon. Highs in the upper 70s. Chance of rain 20%. Thursday night, mostly cloudy with a chance of showers. A chance of thunderstorms until midnight, then a slight chance of thunderstorms after midnight. Lows in the upper 50s. Chance of rain 40%. Friday, mostly sunny. Highs in the mid-80s. Again, the forecast for Des Moines and surrounding locations for the rest of today, partly sunny with a chance of sprinkles. Near steady temperature in the lower 70s. West winds 10 to 15 miles an hour with gusts up to 25 miles an hour. These are the 1 p.m. conditions for the Des Moines area. At the Des Moines airport, it was partly sunny. The temperature was 73 degrees Fahrenheit, or 23 degrees Celsius, the dew point 33, and the relative humidity 23%. The wind was northwest at 17 miles an hour. The pressure was 29.77 inches and steady. Looking around the area, at Newton, it was sunny, with a temperature of 73. It was partly sunny, with a temperature of 68 at Ames, and 72 at Ankeny. It was cloudy, with a temperature of 66 at Boone, 65 at Marshalltown, and 71 at Perry. Here are some conditions elsewhere in Iowa. It was sunny, with a temperature of 62 at Spencer, 63 at Mason City, and 78 at Lamoni. At Ottumwa, it was mostly sunny, with a temperature of 74. It was partly sunny, with a temperature of 65 at Waterloo, 76 at Omaha Council Bluffs, and 67 at Sioux City. At the Quad Cities, it was cloudy, with a temperature of 71. Now for a few weather conditions around the region. At Kansas City, it was partly sunny. The temperature was 77 degrees. At Grand Island, it was cloudy. The temperature was 73 degrees. At Sioux Falls, it was partly sunny. The temperature was 61 degrees. At Minneapolis-St. Paul, it was mostly sunny. The temperature was 58 degrees. Winds were gusting to 32. Once again at 1 p.m., in Des Moines, it was partly sunny. The temperature was 73 degrees Fahrenheit, 23 degrees Celsius. Now here is the hazardous weather outlook for portions of central Iowa. For tonight, no hazardous weather is expected at this time. And now the extended outlook for the period Saturday through Thursday. Frost will be possible in some areas north of Highway 20 early Sunday morning, and especially early Monday morning. There is a chance of thunderstorms Monday night and Tuesday. Some potential exists for severe weather, but this will be better assessed in the coming days. Spotter information statement. Spotter activation is not anticipated.
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The current time is 1:34 p.m. Central Daylight Time. Now for the official National Weather Service forecast for Des Moines and surrounding locations, west of today, partly sunny. Near steady temperature in the lower 70s. West winds around 15 miles an hour with gusts up to 30 miles an hour. Tonight, partly cloudy until midnight, then clearing. Lows in the lower 40s. North winds 10 to 15 miles an hour. Sunday, sunny. Highs in the upper 60s. North winds 5 to 10 miles an hour. Sunday night, partly cloudy. Lows in the lower 40s. Northwest winds 5 to 10 miles an hour, becoming northeast after midnight. Monday, sunny. Highs in the lower 70s. East winds around 5 miles an hour, becoming south in the afternoon. Monday night, partly cloudy. A slight chance of showers after midnight. Not as cool with lows in the mid-50s. Chance of rain 20%. Tuesday, mostly sunny. A slight chance of showers in the morning. Not as cool with highs in the mid-80s. Chance of rain 20%. Tuesday night, mostly clear. Lows in the lower 50s. Wednesday, sunny. Highs in the mid-70s. Wednesday night, mostly clear. Lows in the upper 40s. Thursday, mostly sunny. Highs in the upper 70s. Thursday night, partly cloudy with a slight chance of showers and thunderstorms. Not as cool with lows in the upper 50s. Chance of rain 20%. Friday, mostly sunny. A slight chance of showers and thunderstorms in the afternoon. Not as cool with highs in the upper 80s. Chance of rain 20%. Again, the forecast for Des Moines and surrounding locations for the rest of today, partly sunny. Near steady temperature in the lower 70s. West winds around 15 miles an hour with gusts up to 30 miles an hour. These are the 1 p.m. conditions for the Des Moines area. At the Des Moines airport, it was partly sunny. The temperature was 73 degrees Fahrenheit, or 23 degrees Celsius. The dew point 33, and the relative humidity 23%. The wind was northwest at 17 miles an hour. The pressure was 29.77 inches and steady. Looking around the area, at Newton, it was sunny with a temperature of 73. It was partly sunny with a temperature of 68 at Ames and 72 at Ankeny. It was cloudy, with a temperature of 66 at Boone, 65 at Marshalltown, and 71 at Perry. Here are some conditions elsewhere in Iowa. It was sunny, with a temperature of 62 at Spencer, 63 at Mason City, and 78 at Lamoni. At Ottumwa, it was mostly sunny, with a temperature of 74. It was partly sunny, with a temperature of 65 at Waterloo, 76 at Omaha Council Bluffs, and 67 at Sioux City. At the Quad Cities, it was cloudy, with a temperature of 71. Now for a few weather conditions around the region. At Kansas City, it was partly sunny. The temperature was 77 degrees. At Grand Island, it was cloudy. The temperature was 73 degrees. At Sioux Falls, it was partly sunny. The temperature was 61 degrees. At Minneapolis-St. Paul, it was mostly sunny. The temperature was 58 degrees. Winds were gusting to 32. Once again at 1 p.m. in Des Moines, it was partly sunny. The temperature was 73 degrees Fahrenheit, 23 degrees Celsius. Now here is the hazardous weather outlook for portions of central Iowa. For tonight, no hazardous weather is expected at this time. And now the extended outlook for the period Saturday through Thursday. Frost will be possible in some areas north of Highway 20 early Sunday morning, and especially early Monday morning. There is a chance of thunderstorms Monday night and Tuesday. Some potential exists for severe weather, but this will be better assessed in the coming days.
Spotter information statement. Spotter activation is not anticipated. 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The current time is 1:39 p.m. Central Daylight Time. Now for the official National Weather Service forecast for Des Moines and surrounding locations. Rest of today, partly sunny. Near steady temperature in the lower 70s. West winds around 15 miles an hour with gusts up to 30 miles an hour. Tonight, partly cloudy until midnight, then clearing. Lows in the lower 40s. North winds 10 to 15 miles an hour. Sunday, sunny. Highs in the upper 60s. North winds 5 to 10 miles an hour. Sunday night, partly cloudy. Lows in the lower 40s. Northwest winds 5 to 10 miles an hour, becoming northeast after midnight. Monday, sunny. Highs in the lower 70s. East winds around 5 miles an hour, becoming south in the afternoon. Monday night, partly cloudy. A slight chance of showers after midnight. Not as cool with lows in the mid-50s. Chance of rain 20%. Tuesday, mostly sunny. A slight chance of showers in the morning. Not as cool with highs in the mid-80s. Chance of rain 20%. Tuesday night, mostly clear. Lows in the lower 50s. Wednesday, sunny. Highs in the mid-70s. Wednesday night, mostly clear. Lows in the upper 40s. Thursday, mostly sunny. Highs in the upper 70s. Thursday night, partly cloudy with a slight chance of showers and thunderstorms. Not as cool with lows in the upper 50s. Chance of rain 20%. Friday, mostly sunny. A slight chance of showers and thunderstorms in the afternoon. Not as cool with highs in the upper 80s. Chance of rain 20%. Again, the forecast for Des Moines and surrounding locations for the rest of today, partly sunny. Near steady temperature in the lower 70s. West winds around 15 miles an hour with gusts up to 30 miles an hour. These are the 1 p.m. conditions for the Des Moines area. At the Des Moines Airport, it was partly sunny. The temperature was 73 degrees Fahrenheit, or 23 degrees Celsius, the dew point 33, and the relative humidity 23%. The wind was northwest at 17 miles an hour. The pressure was 29.77 inches and steady. Looking around the area, at Newton, it was sunny, with a temperature of 73. It was partly sunny, with a temperature of 68 at Ames, and 72 at Ankeny. It was cloudy, with a temperature of 66 at Boone, 65 at Marshalltown, and 71 at Perry. Here are some conditions elsewhere in Iowa. It was sunny, with a temperature of 62 at Spencer, 63 at Mason City, and 78 at Lamoni. At Ottumwa, it was mostly sunny, with a temperature of 74. It was partly sunny, with a temperature of 65 at Waterloo, 76 at Omaha Council Bluffs, and 67 at Sioux City. At the Quad Cities, it was cloudy, with a temperature of 71. Now for a few weather conditions around the region. At Kansas City, it was partly sunny. The temperature was 77 degrees. At Grand Island, it was cloudy. The temperature was 73 degrees. At Sioux Falls, it was partly sunny. The temperature was 61 degrees. At Minneapolis-St. Paul, it was mostly sunny. The temperature was 58 degrees. Winds were gusting to 32. Once again at 1 p.m., in Des Moines, it was partly sunny. The temperature was 73 degrees Fahrenheit, 23 degrees Celsius. Now here is the hazardous weather outlook for portions of central Iowa. For tonight, no hazardous weather is expected at this time. And now the extended outlook for the period Saturday through Thursday. Frost will be possible in some areas north of Highway 20 early Sunday morning, and especially early Monday morning. There is a chance of thunderstorms Monday night and Tuesday. Some potential exists for severe weather,
but this will be better assessed in the coming days. Spotter information statement. Spotter activation is not anticipated. 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The current time is 1:44 p.m. Central Daylight Time. Now for the official National Weather Service forecast for Des Moines and surrounding locations. Rest of today, partly sunny. Near steady temperature in the lower 70s. West winds around 15 miles an hour with gusts up to 30 miles an hour. Tonight, partly cloudy until midnight, then clearing. Lows in the lower 40s. North winds 10 to 15 miles an hour. Sunday, sunny. Highs in the upper 60s. North winds 5 to 10 miles an hour. Sunday night, partly cloudy. Lows in the lower 40s. Northwest winds 5 to 10 miles an hour, becoming northeast after midnight. Monday, sunny. Highs in the lower 70s. East winds around 5 miles an hour, becoming south in the afternoon. Monday night, partly cloudy. A slight chance of showers after midnight. Not as cool with lows in the mid-50s. Chance of rain 20%. Tuesday, mostly sunny. A slight chance of showers in the morning. Not as cool with highs in the mid-80s. Chance of rain 20%. Tuesday night, mostly clear. Lows in the lower 50s. Wednesday, sunny. Highs in the mid-70s. Wednesday night, mostly clear. Lows in the upper 40s. Thursday, mostly sunny. Highs in the upper 70s. Thursday night, partly cloudy with a slight chance of showers and thunderstorms. Not as cool with lows in the upper 50s. Chance of rain 20%. Friday, mostly sunny. A slight chance of showers and thunderstorms in the afternoon. Not as cool with highs in the upper 80s. Chance of rain 20%. Again, the forecast for Des Moines and surrounding locations for the rest of today, partly sunny. Near steady temperature in the lower 70s. West winds around 15 miles an hour with gusts up to 30 miles an hour. These are the 1 p.m. conditions for the Des Moines area. At the Des Moines airport, it was partly sunny. The temperature was 73 degrees Fahrenheit, or 23 degrees Celsius, the dew point 33, and the relative humidity 23%. The wind was northwest at 17 miles an hour. The pressure was 29.77 inches and steady. Looking around the area, at Newton, it was sunny, with a temperature of 73. It was partly sunny, with a temperature of 68 at Ames, and 72 at Ankeny. It was cloudy, with a temperature of 66 at Boone, 65 at Marshalltown, and 71 at Perry. Here are some conditions elsewhere in Iowa. It was sunny, with a temperature of 62 at Spencer, 63 at Mason City, and 78 at Lamoni. At Ottumwa, it was mostly sunny, with a temperature of 74. It was partly sunny, with a temperature of 65 at Waterloo, 76 at Omaha Council Bluffs, and 67 at Sioux City. At the Quad Cities, it was cloudy, with a temperature of 71. Now for a few weather conditions around the region. At Kansas City, it was partly sunny. The temperature was 77 degrees. At Grand Island, it was cloudy. The temperature was 73 degrees. At Sioux Falls, it was partly sunny. The temperature was 61 degrees. At Minneapolis-St. Paul, it was mostly sunny. The temperature was 58 degrees. Winds were gusting to 32. Once again at 1 p.m., in Des Moines, it was partly sunny. The temperature was 73 degrees Fahrenheit, 23 degrees Celsius. Now here is the hazardous weather outlook for portions of central Iowa. For tonight, no hazardous weather is expected at this time. And now the extended outlook for the period Saturday through Thursday. Frost will be possible in some areas north of Highway 20 early Sunday morning, and especially early Monday morning. There is a chance of thunderstorms Monday night and Tuesday.
Some potential exists for severe weather, but this will be better assessed in the coming days.

Now for the official National Weather Service forecast for Des Moines and surrounding locations. Rest of today, partly sunny. Near steady temperature in the lower 70s. West winds around 15 miles an hour with gusts up to 30 miles an hour. Tonight, partly cloudy until midnight, then clearing. Lows in the lower 40s. North winds 10 to 15 miles an hour. Sunday, sunny. Highs in the upper 60s. North winds 5 to 10 miles an hour. Sunday night, partly cloudy. Lows in the lower 40s. Northwest winds 5 to 10 miles an hour, becoming northeast after midnight. Monday, sunny. Highs in the lower 70s. East winds around 5 miles an hour, becoming south in the afternoon. Monday night, partly cloudy. A slight chance of showers after midnight. Not as cool with lows in the mid-50s. Chance of rain 20%. Tuesday, mostly sunny. A slight chance of showers in the morning. Not as cool with highs in the mid-80s. Chance of rain 20%. Tuesday night, mostly clear. Lows in the lower 50s. Wednesday, sunny. Highs in the mid-70s. Wednesday night, mostly clear. Lows in the upper 40s. Thursday, mostly sunny. Highs in the upper 70s. Thursday night, partly cloudy with a slight chance of showers and thunderstorms. Not as cool with lows in the upper 50s. Chance of rain 20%. Friday, mostly sunny. A slight chance of showers and thunderstorms in the afternoon. Not as cool with highs in the upper 80s. Chance of rain 20%. Again, the forecast for Des Moines and surrounding locations for the rest of today, partly sunny. Near steady temperature in the lower 70s. West winds around 15 miles an hour with gusts up to 30 miles an hour. These are the 1 p.m. conditions for the Des Moines area. At the Des Moines airport, it was partly sunny. The temperature was 73 degrees Fahrenheit, or 23 degrees Celsius, the dew point 33, and the relative humidity 23%. The wind was northwest at 17 miles an hour. The pressure was 29.77 inches and steady. Looking around the area, at Newton, it was sunny, with a temperature of 73. It was partly sunny, with a temperature of 68 at Ames, and 72 at Ankeny. It was cloudy, with a temperature of 66 at Boone, 65 at Marshalltown, and 71 at Perry. Here are some conditions elsewhere in Iowa. It was sunny, with a temperature of 62 at Spencer, 63 at Mason City, and 78 at Lamoni. At Ottumwa, it was mostly sunny, with a temperature of 74. It was partly sunny, with a temperature of 65 at Waterloo, 76 at Omaha Council Bluffs, and 67 at Sioux City. At the Quad Cities, it was cloudy, with a temperature of 71. Now for a few weather conditions around the region. At Kansas City, it was partly sunny. The temperature was 77 degrees. At Grand Island, it was cloudy. The temperature was 73 degrees. At Sioux Falls, it was partly sunny. The temperature was 61 degrees. At Minneapolis-St. Paul, it was mostly sunny. The temperature was 58 degrees. Winds were gusting to 32. Once again at 1 p.m., in Des Moines, it was partly sunny. The temperature was 73 degrees Fahrenheit, 23 degrees Celsius. Now here is the hazardous weather outlook for portions of central Iowa. For tonight, no hazardous weather is expected at this time. And now the extended outlook for the period Saturday through Thursday. Frost will be possible in some areas north of Highway 20 early Sunday morning, and especially early Monday morning. There is a chance of thunderstorms Monday night and Tuesday. Some potential exists for severe weather, but this will be better assessed in the coming days. Spotter information statement. Spotter activation is not anticipated. 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The current time is...

11:54 p.m. Central Daylight Time. Now for the official National Weather Service forecast for Des Moines and surrounding locations. West of today, partly sunny. Near steady temperature in the lower 70s. West winds around 15 miles an hour with gusts up to 30 miles an hour. Tonight, partly cloudy until midnight, then clearing. Lows in the lower 40s. North winds 10 to 15 miles an hour. Sunday, sunny. Highs in the upper 60s. North winds 5 to 10 miles an hour. Sunday night, partly cloudy. Lows in the lower 40s. Northwest winds 5 to 10 miles an hour, becoming northeast after midnight. Monday, sunny. Highs in the lower 70s. East winds around 5 miles an hour, becoming south in the afternoon. Monday night, partly cloudy. A slight chance of showers after midnight. Not as cool with lows in the mid-50s. Chance of rain 20%. Tuesday, mostly sunny. A slight chance of showers in the morning. Not as cool with highs in the mid-80s. Chance of rain 20%. Tuesday night, mostly clear. Lows in the lower 50s. Wednesday, sunny. Highs in the mid-70s. Wednesday night, mostly clear. Lows in the upper 40s. Thursday, mostly sunny. Highs in the upper 70s. Thursday night, partly cloudy with a slight chance of showers and thunderstorms. Not as cool with lows in the upper 50s. Chance of rain 20%. Friday, mostly sunny. A slight chance of showers and thunderstorms in the afternoon. Not as cool with highs in the upper 80s. Chance of rain 20%. Again, the forecast for Des Moines and surrounding locations for the rest of today, partly sunny. Near steady temperature in the lower 70s. West winds around 15 miles an hour with gusts up to 30 miles an hour. These are the 1 p.m. conditions for the Des Moines area. At the Des Moines airport, it was partly sunny. The temperature was 73 degrees Fahrenheit, or 23 degrees Celsius, the dew point 33, and the relative humidity 23%. The wind was northwest at 17 miles an hour. The pressure was 29.77 inches and steady. Looking around the area, at Newton, it was sunny, with a temperature of 73. It was partly sunny, with a temperature of 68 at Ames, and 72 at Ankeny. It was cloudy, with a temperature of 66 at Boone, 65 at Marshalltown, and 71 at Perry. Here are some conditions elsewhere in Iowa. It was sunny, with a temperature of 62 at Spencer, 63 at Mason City, and 78 at Lamoni. At Ottumwa, it was mostly sunny, with a temperature of 74. It was partly sunny, with a temperature of 65 at Waterloo, 76 at Omaha Council Bluffs, and 67 at Sioux City. At the Quad Cities, it was cloudy, with a temperature of 71. Now for a few weather conditions around the region. At Kansas City, it was partly sunny. The temperature was 77 degrees. At Grand Island, it was cloudy. The temperature was 73 degrees. At Sioux Falls, it was partly sunny. The temperature was 61 degrees. At Minneapolis-St. Paul, it was mostly sunny. The temperature was 58 degrees. Winds were gusting to 32. Once again at 1 p.m., in Des Moines, it was partly sunny. The temperature was 73 degrees Fahrenheit, 23 degrees Celsius. Now here is the hazardous weather outlook for portions of central Iowa. For tonight, no hazardous weather is expected at this time. And now the extended outlook for the period Saturday through Thursday, frost will be possible in some areas north of Highway 20 early Sunday morning, and especially early Monday morning. There is a chance of thunderstorms Monday night and Tuesday. Some potential exists for severe weather, but this will be better assessed in the coming days. Spotter information statement. Spotter activation is not anticipated. 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
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The current time is 1:59 p.m. Central Daylight Time. Now for the official National Weather Service forecast for Des Moines and surrounding locations. West of today, partly sunny. Near steady temperature in the lower 70s. West winds around 15 miles an hour with gusts up to 30 miles an hour. Tonight, partly cloudy until midnight, then clearing. Lows in the lower 40s. North winds 10 to 15 miles an hour. Sunday, sunny. Highs in the upper 60s. North winds 5 to 10 miles an hour. Sunday night, partly cloudy. Lows in the lower 40s. Northwest winds 5 to 10 miles an hour, becoming northeast after midnight. Monday, sunny. Highs in the lower 70s. East winds around 5 miles an hour, becoming south in the afternoon. Monday night, partly cloudy. A slight chance of showers after midnight. Not as cool with lows in the mid-50s. Chance of rain 20%. Tuesday, mostly sunny. A slight chance of showers in the morning. Not as cool with highs in the mid-80s. Chance of rain 20%. Tuesday night, mostly clear. Lows in the lower 50s. Wednesday, sunny. Highs in the mid-70s. Wednesday night, mostly clear. Lows in the upper 40s. Thursday, mostly sunny. Highs in the upper 70s. Thursday night, partly cloudy with a slight chance of showers and thunderstorms. Not as cool with lows in the upper 50s. Chance of rain 20%. Friday, mostly sunny. A slight chance of showers and thunderstorms in the afternoon. Not as cool with highs in the upper 80s. Chance of rain 20%. Again, the forecast for Des Moines and surrounding locations for the rest of today, partly sunny. Near steady temperature in the lower 70s. West winds around 15 miles an hour with gusts up to 30 miles an hour. These are the 1 p.m. conditions for the Des Moines area. At the Des Moines airport, it was partly sunny. The temperature was 73 degrees Fahrenheit, or 23 degrees Celsius, the dew point 33, and the relative humidity 23%. The wind was northwest at 17 miles an hour. The pressure was 29.77 inches and steady. Looking around the area, at Newton, it was sunny, with a temperature of 73. It was partly sunny, with a temperature of 68 at Ames, and 72 at Ankeny. It was cloudy, with a temperature of 66 at Boone, 65 at Marshalltown, and 71 at Perry. Here are some conditions elsewhere in Iowa. It was sunny, with a temperature of 62 at Spencer, 63 at Mason City, and 78 at Lamoni. At Ottumwa, it was mostly sunny, with a temperature of 74. It was partly sunny, with a temperature of 65 at Waterloo, 76 at Omaha Council Bluffs, and 67 at Sioux City. At the Quad Cities, it was cloudy, with a temperature of 71. Now for a few weather conditions around the region. At Kansas City, it was partly sunny. The temperature was 77 degrees. At Grand Island, it was cloudy. The temperature was 73 degrees. At Sioux Falls, it was partly sunny. The temperature was 61 degrees. At Minneapolis-St. Paul, it was mostly sunny. The temperature was 58 degrees. Winds were gusting to 32. Once again at 1 p.m., in Des Moines, it was partly sunny. The temperature was 73 degrees Fahrenheit, 23 degrees Celsius. These are the 2 p.m. conditions for the Des Moines area. At the Des Moines airport, it was partly sunny. The temperature was 71 degrees Fahrenheit, or 22 degrees Celsius, the dew point 36, and the relative humidity 27%. The wind was northwest at 10 miles an hour. The pressure was 29.78 inches and rising. Looking around the area, at Newton, it was sunny, with a temperature of 72. It was partly sunny, with a temperature of 66 at Ames, and 70 at Ankeny. It was cloudy, with a temperature of 64 at Boone, 63 at Marshalltown,
and 68 at Perry. Here are some conditions elsewhere in Iowa. It was sunny, with a temperature of 62 at Spencer, 64 at Mason City, 75 at Ephemera, and 77 at Lamoni. At Waterloo, it was mostly sunny, with a temperature of 69. It was partly sunny, with a temperature of 75 at the Quad Cities, 77 at Omaha Council Bluffs, and 68 at Sioux City. Now for a few weather conditions around the region. At Kansas City, it was partly sunny. The temperature was 80 degrees. At Grand Island, it was cloudy. The temperature was 72 degrees. At Sioux Falls, it was partly sunny. The temperature was 62 degrees. At Minneapolis-St. Paul, it was mostly sunny. The temperature was 60 degrees. Winds were gusting to 48. Once again at 2 p.m., in Des Moines, it was partly sunny. The temperature was 71 degrees Fahrenheit, 22 degrees Celsius. Now here is the hazardous weather outlook for portions of central Iowa. For tonight, no hazardous weather is expected at this time. And now the extended outlook for the period Saturday through Thursday. Frost will be possible in some areas north of Highway 20 early Sunday morning, and especially early Monday morning. There is a chance of thunderstorms Monday night and Tuesday. Some potential exists for severe weather, but this will be better assessed in the coming days. Spotter information statement. Spotter activation is not anticipated. 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The current time is 2:06 p.m. Central Daylight Time. Now for the official National Weather Service forecast for Des Moines and surrounding locations. West of today, partly sunny. Near steady temperature in the lower 70s. West winds around 15 miles an hour with gusts up to 30 miles an hour. Tonight, partly cloudy until midnight, then clearing. Lows in the lower 40s. North winds 10 to 15 miles an hour. Sunday, sunny. Highs in the upper 60s. North winds 5 to 10 miles an hour. Sunday night, partly cloudy. Lows in the lower 40s. Northwest winds 5 to 10 miles an hour, becoming northeast after midnight. Monday, sunny. Highs in the lower 70s. East winds around 5 miles an hour, becoming south in the afternoon. Monday night, partly cloudy. A slight chance of showers after midnight. Not as cool with lows in the mid-50s. Chance of rain 20%. Tuesday, mostly sunny. A slight chance of showers in the morning. Not as cool with highs in the mid-80s. Chance of rain 20%. Tuesday night, mostly clear. Lows in the lower 50s. Wednesday, sunny. Highs in the mid-70s. Wednesday night, mostly clear. Lows in the upper 40s. Thursday, mostly sunny. Highs in the upper 70s. Thursday night, partly cloudy with a slight chance of showers and thunderstorms. Not as cool with lows in the upper 50s. Chance of rain 20%. Friday, mostly sunny. A slight chance of showers and thunderstorms in the afternoon. Not as cool with highs in the upper 80s. Chance of rain 20%. Again, the forecast for Des Moines and surrounding locations for the rest of today, partly sunny. Near steady temperature in the lower 70s. West winds around 15 miles an hour with gusts up to 30 miles an hour. These are the 2 p.m. conditions for the Des Moines area. At the Des Moines airport, it was partly sunny. The temperature was 71 degrees Fahrenheit, or 22 degrees Celsius, the dew point 36, and the relative humidity 27%. The wind was northwest at 10 miles an hour. The pressure was 29.78 inches and rising. Looking around the area, at Newton, it was sunny, with a temperature of 72. It was partly sunny, with a temperature of 66 at Ames, and 70 at Enkenay. It was cloudy, with a temperature of 64 at Boone, 63 at Marshalltown, and 68 at Perry.
Here are some conditions elsewhere in Iowa. It was sunny, with a temperature of 62 at Spencer, 64 at Mason City, 75 at Ottumwa, and 77 at Lamoni. At Waterloo, it was mostly sunny, with a temperature of 69. It was partly sunny, with a temperature of 75 at the Quad Cities, 77 at Omaha Council Bluffs, and 68 at Sioux City. Now for a few weather conditions around the region. At Kansas City, it was partly sunny. The temperature was 80 degrees. At Grand Island, it was cloudy. The temperature was 72 degrees. At Sioux Falls, it was partly sunny. The temperature was 62 degrees. At Minneapolis-St. Paul, it was mostly sunny. The temperature was 60 degrees. Winds were gusting to 48. Once again at 2 p.m., in Des Moines, it was partly sunny. The temperature was 71 degrees Fahrenheit, 22 degrees Celsius. These are the 2 p.m. conditions for the Des Moines area. At the Des Moines Airport, it was cloudy. The temperature was 71 degrees Fahrenheit, or 22 degrees Celsius, the dew point 36, and the relative humidity 27%. The wind was northwest at 10 miles an hour. The pressure was 29.78 inches and rising. Looking around the area, at Newton, it was sunny, with a temperature of 72. It was partly sunny, with a temperature of 64 at Boone, and 63 at Marshalltown. It was cloudy, with a temperature of 66 at Ames, 70 at Ankeny, and 68 at Perry. Here are some conditions elsewhere in Iowa. At Mason City, it was sunny, with a temperature of 64. It was mostly sunny, with a temperature of 62 at Spencer, 69 at Waterloo, 75 at Ottumwa, 77 at Lamoni, and 68 at Sioux City. It was partly sunny, with a temperature of 75 at the Quad Cities, and 77 at Omaha Council Bluffs. Now for a few weather conditions around the region. At Kansas City, it was partly sunny. The temperature was 80 degrees. At Grand Island, it was cloudy. The temperature was 72 degrees. At Sioux Falls, it was partly sunny. The temperature was 62 degrees. At Minneapolis-St. Paul, it was mostly sunny. The temperature was 60 degrees. Winds were gusting to 48. Once again at 2 p.m., in Des Moines, it was cloudy. The temperature was 71 degrees Fahrenheit, 22 degrees Celsius. Now here is the hazardous weather outlook for portions of central Iowa. For tonight, no hazardous weather is expected at this time. And now the extended outlook for the period Saturday through Thursday. Frost will be possible in some areas north of Highway 20 early Sunday morning, and especially early Monday morning. There is a chance of thunderstorms Monday night and Tuesday. Some potential exists for severe weather, but this will be better assessed in the coming days. Spotter information statement. Spotter activation is not anticipated. 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The current time is 2:13 p.m. Central Daylight Time. Now for the official National Weather Service forecast for Des Moines and surrounding locations. West of today, partly sunny. Near steady temperature in the lower 70s. West winds around 15 miles an hour with gusts up to 30 miles an hour. Tonight, partly cloudy until midnight, then clearing. Lows in the lower 40s. North winds 10 to 15 miles an hour. Sunday, sunny. Highs in the upper 60s. North winds 5 to 10 miles an hour. Sunday night, partly cloudy. Lows in the lower 40s. Northwest winds 5 to 10 miles an hour, becoming northeast after midnight. Monday, sunny. Highs in the lower 70s. East winds around 5 miles an hour, becoming south in the afternoon. Monday night, partly cloudy. A slight chance of showers after midnight. Not as cool with lows in the mid-50s. Chance of rain 20%. Tuesday, mostly sunny. A slight chance of showers in the morning. Not as cool with highs in the mid-80s.
chance of rain 20%. Tuesday night, mostly clear. Lows in the lower 50s. Wednesday, sunny. Highs in the mid-70s. Wednesday night, mostly clear. Lows in the upper 40s. Thursday, mostly sunny. Highs in the upper 70s. Thursday night, partly cloudy with a slight chance of showers and thunderstorms. Not as cool with lows in the upper 50s. Chance of rain 20%. Friday, mostly sunny. A slight chance of showers and thunderstorms in the afternoon. Not as cool with highs in the upper 80s. Chance of rain 20%. Again, the forecast for Des Moines and surrounding locations for the rest of today, partly sunny. Near steady temperature in the lower 70s. West winds around 15 miles an hour with gusts up to 30 miles an hour. These are the 2 p.m. conditions for the Des Moines area. At the Des Moines airport, it was cloudy. The temperature was 71 degrees Fahrenheit, or 22 degrees Celsius, the dew point 36, and the relative humidity 27%. The wind was northwest at 10 miles an hour. The pressure was 29.78 inches and rising. Looking around the area, at Newton, it was sunny, with a temperature of 72. It was partly sunny, with a temperature of 64 at Boone, and 63 at Marshalltown. It was cloudy, with a temperature of 66 at Ames, 70 at Enkenay, and 68 at Perry. Here are some conditions elsewhere in Iowa. At Mason City, it was sunny, with a temperature of 64. It was mostly sunny, with a temperature of 62 at Spencer, 69 at Waterloo, 75 at Ottumwa, 77 at Lamoni, and 68 at Sioux City. It was partly sunny, with a temperature of 75 at the Quad Cities, and 77 at Omaha Council Bluffs. Now for a few weather conditions around the region. At Kansas City, it was partly sunny. The temperature was 80 degrees. At Grand Island, it was cloudy. The temperature was 72 degrees. At Sioux Falls, it was partly sunny. The temperature was 62 degrees. At Minneapolis-St. Paul, it was mostly sunny. The temperature was 60 degrees. Winds were gusting to 48. Once again at 2 p.m., in Des Moines, it was cloudy. The temperature was 71 degrees Fahrenheit, 22 degrees Celsius. Now here is the hazardous weather outlook for portions of central Iowa. For tonight, no hazardous weather is expected at this time. And now the extended outlook for the period Saturday through Thursday, frost will be possible in some areas north of Highway 20 early Sunday morning, and especially early Monday morning. There is a chance of thunderstorms Monday night and Tuesday. Some potential exists for severe weather, but this will be better assessed in the coming days. Spotter information statement. Spotter activation is not anticipated. 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The current time is 2:18 p.m. Central Daylight Time. Now for the official National Weather Service forecast for Des Moines and surrounding locations, west of today, partly sunny. Near steady temperature in the lower 70s. West winds around 15 miles an hour with gusts up to 30 miles an hour. Tonight, partly cloudy until midnight, then clearing. Lows in the lower 40s. North winds 10 to 15 miles an hour. Sunday, sunny. Highs in the upper 60s. North winds 5 to 10 miles an hour. Sunday night, partly cloudy. Lows in the lower 40s. Northwest winds 5 to 10 miles an hour, becoming northeast after midnight. Monday, sunny. Highs in the lower 70s. East winds around 5 miles an hour, becoming south in the afternoon. Monday night, partly cloudy. A slight chance of showers after midnight. Not as cool with lows in the mid-50s. Chance of rain 20%. Tuesday, mostly sunny. A slight chance of showers in the morning. Not as cool with highs in the mid-80s. Chance of rain 20%.
Tuesday night, mostly clear. Lows in the lower 50s. Wednesday, sunny. Highs in the mid-70s. Wednesday night, mostly clear. Lows in the upper 40s. Thursday, mostly sunny. Highs in the upper 70s. Thursday night, partly cloudy with a slight chance of showers and thunderstorms. Not as cool with lows in the upper 50s. Chance of rain 20%. Friday, mostly sunny. A slight chance of showers and thunderstorms in the afternoon. Not as cool with highs in the upper 80s. Chance of rain 20%. Again, the forecast for Des Moines and surrounding locations for the rest of today, partly sunny. Near steady temperature in the lower 70s. West winds around 15 miles an hour with gusts up to 30 miles an hour. These are the 2 p.m. conditions for the Des Moines area. At the Des Moines airport, it was cloudy. The temperature was 71 degrees Fahrenheit, or 22 degrees Celsius, the dew point 36, and the relative humidity 27%. The wind was northwest at 10 miles an hour. The pressure was 29.78 inches and rising. Looking around the area, at Newton, it was sunny, with a temperature of 72. It was partly sunny, with a temperature of 64 at Boone, and 63 at Marshalltown. It was cloudy, with a temperature of 66 at Ames, 70 at Enkene, and 68 at Perry. Here are some conditions elsewhere in Iowa. At Mason City, it was sunny, with a temperature of 64. It was mostly sunny, with a temperature of 62 at Spencer, 69 at Waterloo, 75 at Ottumwa, 77 at Lamoni, and 68 at Sioux City. It was partly sunny, with a temperature of 75 at the Quad Cities, and 77 at Omaha Council Bluffs. Now for a few weather conditions around the region. At Kansas City, it was partly sunny. The temperature was 80 degrees. At Grand Island, it was cloudy. The temperature was 72 degrees. At Sioux Falls, it was partly sunny. The temperature was 62 degrees. At Minneapolis-St. Paul, it was mostly sunny. The temperature was 60 degrees. Winds were gusting to 48. Once again at 2 p.m., in Des Moines, it was cloudy. The temperature was 71 degrees Fahrenheit, 22 degrees Celsius. Now here is the hazardous weather outlook for portions of central Iowa. For tonight, no hazardous weather is expected at this time. And now the extended outlook for the period Saturday through Thursday. Frost will be possible in some areas north of Highway 20 early Sunday morning, and especially early Monday morning. There is a chance of thunderstorms Monday night and Tuesday. Some potential exists for severe weather, but this will be better assessed in the coming days. Spotter information statement. Spotter activation is not anticipated. 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The current time is 2:23 p.m. Central Daylight Time. Now for the official National Weather Service forecast for Des Moines and surrounding locations, west of today, partly sunny. Near steady temperature in the lower 70s. West winds around 15 miles an hour with gusts up to 30 miles an hour. Tonight, partly cloudy until midnight, then clearing. Lows in the lower 40s. North winds 10 to 15 miles an hour. Sunday, sunny. Highs in the upper 60s. North winds 5 to 10 miles an hour. Sunday night, partly cloudy. Lows in the lower 40s. Northwest winds 5 to 10 miles an hour, becoming northeast after midnight. Monday, sunny. Highs in the lower 70s. East winds around 5 miles an hour, becoming south in the afternoon. Monday night, partly cloudy. A slight chance of showers after midnight. Not as cool with lows in the mid-50s. Chance of rain 20%. Tuesday, mostly sunny. A slight chance of showers in the morning. Not as cool with highs in the mid-80s. Chance of rain 20%. Tuesday night,
mostly clear. Lows in the lower 50s. Wednesday, sunny. Highs in the mid-70s. Wednesday night, mostly clear. Lows in the upper 40s. Thursday, mostly sunny. Highs in the upper 70s. Thursday night, partly cloudy with a slight chance of showers and thunderstorms. Not as cool with lows in the upper 50s. Chance of rain 20%. Friday, mostly sunny. A slight chance of showers and thunderstorms in the afternoon. Not as cool with highs in the upper 80s. Chance of rain 20%. Again, the forecast for Des Moines and surrounding locations for the rest of today, partly sunny. Near steady temperature in the lower 70s. West winds around 15 miles an hour with gusts up to 30 miles an hour. These are the 2 p.m. conditions for the Des Moines area. At the Des Moines airport, it was cloudy. The temperature was 71 degrees Fahrenheit, or 22 degrees Celsius, the dew point 36, and the relative humidity 27%. The wind was northwest at 10 miles an hour. The pressure was 29.78 inches and rising. Looking around the area, at Newton, it was sunny, with a temperature of 72. It was partly sunny, with a temperature of 64 at Boone, and 63 at Marshalltown. It was cloudy, with a temperature of 66 at Ames, 70 at Enkene, and 68 at Perry. Here are some conditions elsewhere in Iowa. At Mason City, it was sunny, with a temperature of 64. It was mostly sunny, with a temperature of 62 at Spencer, 69 at Waterloo, 75 at Ottumwa, 77 at Lamoni, and 68 at Sioux City. It was partly sunny, with a temperature of 75 at the Quad Cities, and 77 at Omaha Council Bluffs. Now for a few weather conditions around the region. At Kansas City, it was partly sunny. The temperature was 80 degrees. At Grand Island, it was cloudy. The temperature was 72 degrees. At Sioux Falls, it was partly sunny. The temperature was 62 degrees. At Minneapolis-St. Paul, it was mostly sunny. The temperature was 60 degrees. Winds were gusting to 48. Once again at 2 p.m. in Des Moines, it was cloudy. The temperature was 71 degrees Fahrenheit, 22 degrees Celsius. Now here is the hazardous weather outlook for portions of central Iowa. For tonight, no hazardous weather is expected at this time. And now the extended outlook for the period Saturday through Thursday. Frost will be possible in some areas north of Highway 20 early Sunday morning, and especially early Monday morning. There is a chance of thunderstorms Monday night and Tuesday. Some potential exists for severe weather, but this will be better assessed in the coming days. Spotter information statement. Spotter activation is not anticipated. 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The current time is 2:28 p.m. Central Daylight Time. Now for the official National Weather Service forecast for Des Moines and surrounding locations. West of today, partly sunny. Near steady temperature in the lower 70s. West winds around 15 miles an hour with gusts up to 30 miles an hour. Tonight, partly cloudy until midnight, then clearing. Lows in the lower 40s. North winds 10 to 15 miles an hour. Sunday, sunny. Highs in the upper 60s. North winds 5 to 10 miles an hour. Sunday night, partly cloudy. Lows in the lower 40s. Northwest winds 5 to 10 miles an hour, becoming northeast after midnight. Monday, sunny. Highs in the lower 70s. East winds around 5 miles an hour, becoming south in the afternoon. Monday night, partly cloudy. A slight chance of showers after midnight. Not as cool with lows in the mid-50s. Chance of rain 20%. Tuesday, mostly sunny. A slight chance of showers in the morning. Not as cool with highs in the mid-80s. Chance of rain 20%. Tuesday night, mostly clear.
lows in the lower 50s. Wednesday, sunny. Highs in the mid-70s. Wednesday night, mostly clear. Lows in the upper 40s. Thursday, mostly sunny. Highs in the upper 70s. Thursday night, partly cloudy with a slight chance of showers and thunderstorms. Not as cool with lows in the upper 50s. Chance of rain 20%. Friday, mostly sunny. A slight chance of showers and thunderstorms in the afternoon. Not as cool with highs in the upper 80s. Chance of rain 20%. Again, the forecast for Des Moines and surrounding locations for the rest of today, partly sunny. Near steady temperature in the lower 70s. West winds around 15 miles an hour with gusts up to 30 miles an hour. These are the 2 p.m. conditions for the Des Moines area. At the Des Moines airport, it was cloudy. The temperature was 71 degrees Fahrenheit, or 22 degrees Celsius, the dew point 36, and the relative humidity 27%. The wind was northwest at 10 miles an hour. The pressure was 29.78 inches and rising. Looking around the area, at Newton, it was sunny, with a temperature of 72. It was partly sunny, with a temperature of 64 at Boone, and 63 at Marshalltown. It was cloudy, with a temperature of 66 at Ames, 70 at Enkene, and 68 at Perry. Here are some conditions elsewhere in Iowa. At Mason City, it was sunny, with a temperature of 64. It was mostly sunny, with a temperature of 62 at Spencer, 69 at Waterloo, 75 at Ottumwa, 77 at Lamoni, and 68 at Sioux City. It was partly sunny, with a temperature of 75 at the Quad Cities, and 77 at Omaha Council Bluffs. Now for a few weather conditions around the region. At Kansas City, it was partly sunny. The temperature was 80 degrees. At Grand Island, it was cloudy. The temperature was 72 degrees. At Sioux Falls, it was partly sunny. The temperature was 62 degrees. At Minneapolis-St. Paul, it was mostly sunny. The temperature was 60 degrees. Winds were gusting to 48. Once again at 2 p.m., in Des Moines, it was cloudy. The temperature was 71 degrees Fahrenheit, 22 degrees Celsius. Now here is the hazardous weather outlook for portions of central Iowa. For tonight, no hazardous weather is expected at this time. And now the extended outlook for the period Saturday through Thursday. Frost will be possible in some areas north of Highway 20 early Sunday morning, and especially early Monday morning. There is a chance of thunderstorms Monday night and Tuesday. Some potential exists for severe weather, but this will be better assessed in the coming days. Spotter information statement. Spotter activation is not anticipated. 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The current time is 2:33 p.m. Central Daylight Time. Now for the official National Weather Service forecast for Des Moines and surrounding locations, west of today, partly sunny. Near steady temperature in the lower 70s. West winds around 15 miles an hour with gusts up to 30 miles an hour. Tonight, partly cloudy until midnight, then clearing. Lows in the lower 40s. North winds 10 to 15 miles an hour. Sunday, sunny. Highs in the upper 60s. North winds 5 to 10 miles an hour. Sunday night, partly cloudy. Lows in the lower 40s. Northwest winds 5 to 10 miles an hour, becoming northeast after midnight. Monday, sunny. Highs in the lower 70s. East winds around 5 miles an hour, becoming south in the afternoon. Monday night, partly cloudy. A slight chance of showers after midnight. Not as cool with lows in the mid-50s. Chance of rain 20%. Tuesday, mostly sunny. A slight chance of showers in the morning. Not as cool with highs in the mid-80s. Chance of rain 20%. Tuesday night, mostly clear. Lows in the lower 50s.
Wednesday, sunny. Highs in the mid-70s. Wednesday night, mostly clear. Lows in the upper 40s. Thursday, mostly sunny. Highs in the upper 70s. Thursday night, partly cloudy with a slight chance of showers and thunderstorms. Not as cool with lows in the upper 50s. Chance of rain 20%. Friday, mostly sunny. A slight chance of showers and thunderstorms in the afternoon. Not as cool with highs in the upper 80s. Chance of rain 20%. Again, the forecast for Des Moines and surrounding locations for the rest of today, partly sunny. Near steady temperature in the lower 70s. West winds around 15 miles an hour with gusts up to 30 miles an hour. These are the 2 p.m. conditions for the Des Moines area. At the Des Moines airport, it was cloudy. The temperature was 71 degrees Fahrenheit, or 22 degrees Celsius, the dew point 36, and the relative humidity 27%. The wind was northwest at 10 miles an hour. The pressure was 29.78 inches and rising. Looking around the area, at Newton, it was sunny, with a temperature of 72. It was partly sunny, with a temperature of 64 at Boone, and 63 at Marshalltown. It was cloudy, with a temperature of 66 at Ames, 70 at Enkenay, and 68 at Perry. Here are some conditions elsewhere in Iowa. At Mason City, it was sunny, with a temperature of 64. It was mostly sunny, with a temperature of 62 at Spencer, 69 at Waterloo, 75 at Ottumwa, 77 at Lamoni, and 68 at Sioux City. It was partly sunny, with a temperature of 75 at the Quad Cities, and 77 at Omaha Council Bluffs. Now for a few weather conditions around the region. At Kansas City, it was partly sunny. The temperature was 80 degrees. At Grand Island, it was cloudy. The temperature was 72 degrees. At Sioux Falls, it was partly sunny. The temperature was 62 degrees. At Minneapolis-St. Paul, it was mostly sunny. The temperature was 60 degrees. Winds were gusting to 48. Once again at 2 p.m., in Des Moines, it was cloudy. The temperature was 71 degrees Fahrenheit, 22 degrees Celsius. Now here is the hazardous weather outlook for portions of central Iowa. For tonight, no hazardous weather is expected at this time. And now the extended outlook for the period Saturday through Thursday. Frost will be possible in some areas north of Highway 20 early Sunday morning, and especially early Monday morning. There is a chance of thunderstorms Monday night and Tuesday. Some potential exists for severe weather, but this will be better assessed in the coming days. Spotter information statement. Spotter activation is not anticipated. 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The current time is 2:38 p.m. Central Daylight Time. Now for the official National Weather Service forecast for Des Moines and surrounding locations, west of today, partly sunny. Near steady temperature in the lower 70s. West winds around 15 miles an hour with gusts up to 30 miles an hour. Tonight, partly cloudy until midnight, then clearing. Lows in the lower 40s. North winds 10 to 15 miles an hour. Sunday, sunny. Highs in the upper 60s. North winds 5 to 10 miles an hour. Sunday night, partly cloudy. Lows in the lower 40s. Northwest winds 5 to 10 miles an hour, becoming northeast after midnight. Monday, sunny. Highs in the lower 70s. East winds around 5 miles an hour, becoming south in the afternoon. Monday night, partly cloudy. A slight chance of showers after midnight. Not as cool with lows in the mid-50s. Chance of rain 20%. Tuesday, mostly sunny. A slight chance of showers in the morning. Not as cool with highs in the mid-80s. Chance of rain 20%. Tuesday night, mostly clear. Lows in the lower 50s. Wednesday, sunny.
Highs in the mid-70s. Wednesday night, mostly clear. Lows in the upper 40s. Thursday, mostly sunny. Highs in the upper 70s. Thursday night, partly cloudy with a slight chance of showers and thunderstorms. Not as cool with lows in the upper 50s. Chance of rain 20%. Friday, mostly sunny. A slight chance of showers and thunderstorms in the afternoon. Not as cool with highs in the upper 80s. Chance of rain 20%. Again, the forecast for Des Moines and surrounding locations for the rest of today, partly sunny. Near steady temperature in the lower 70s. West winds around 15 miles an hour with gusts up to 30 miles an hour. These are the 2 p.m. conditions for the Des Moines area. At the Des Moines airport, it was cloudy. The temperature was 71 degrees Fahrenheit, or 22 degrees Celsius, the dew point 36, and the relative humidity 27%. The wind was northwest at 10 miles an hour. The pressure was 29.78 inches and rising. Looking around the area, at Newton, it was sunny, with a temperature of 72. It was partly sunny, with a temperature of 64 at Boone, and 63 at Marshalltown. It was cloudy, with a temperature of 66 at Ames, 70 at Ankeny, and 68 at Perry. Here are some conditions elsewhere in Iowa. At Mason City, it was sunny, with a temperature of 64. It was mostly sunny, with a temperature of 62 at Spencer, 69 at Waterloo, 75 at Ottumwa, 77 at Lamoni, and 68 at Sioux City. It was partly sunny, with a temperature of 75 at the Quad Cities, and 77 at Omaha Council Bluffs. Now for a few weather conditions around the region. At Kansas City, it was partly sunny. The temperature was 80 degrees. At Grand Island, it was cloudy. The temperature was 72 degrees. At Sioux Falls, it was partly sunny. The temperature was 62 degrees. At Minneapolis-St. Paul, it was mostly sunny. The temperature was 60 degrees. Winds were gusting to 48. Once again at 2 p.m., in Des Moines, it was cloudy. The temperature was 71 degrees Fahrenheit, 22 degrees Celsius. Now here is the hazardous weather outlook for portions of central Iowa. For tonight, no hazardous weather is expected at this time. And now the extended outlook for the period Saturday through Thursday. Frost will be possible in some areas north of Highway 20 early Sunday morning, and especially early Monday morning. There is a chance of thunderstorms Monday night and Tuesday. Some potential exists for severe weather, but this will be better assessed in the coming days. Spotter information statement. Spotter activation is not anticipated. 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The current time is 2:43 p.m. Central Daylight Time. Now for the official National Weather Service forecast for Des Moines and surrounding locations. West of today, partly sunny. Near steady temperature in the lower 70s. West winds around 15 miles an hour with gusts up to 30 miles an hour. Tonight, partly cloudy until midnight, then clearing. Lows in the lower 40s. North winds 10 to 15 miles an hour. Sunday, sunny. Highs in the upper 60s. North winds 5 to 10 miles an hour. Sunday night, partly cloudy. Lows in the lower 40s. Northwest winds 5 to 10 miles an hour, becoming northeast after midnight. Monday, sunny. Highs in the lower 70s. East winds around 5 miles an hour, becoming south in the afternoon. Monday night, partly cloudy. A slight chance of showers after midnight. Not as cool with lows in the mid-50s. Chance of rain 20%. Tuesday, mostly sunny. A slight chance of showers in the morning. Not as cool with highs in the mid-80s. Chance of rain 20%. Tuesday night, mostly clear. Lows in the lower 50s. Wednesday, sunny. Highs in the mid-70s.
Wednesday night, mostly clear. Lows in the upper 40s. Thursday, mostly sunny. Highs in the upper 70s. Thursday night, partly cloudy with a slight chance of showers and thunderstorms. Not as cool with lows in the upper 50s. Chance of rain 20%. Friday, mostly sunny. A slight chance of showers and thunderstorms in the afternoon. Not as cool with highs in the upper 80s. Chance of rain 20%. Again, the forecast for Des Moines and surrounding locations for the rest of today, partly sunny. Near steady temperature in the lower 70s. West winds around 15 miles an hour with gusts up to 30 miles an hour. These are the 2 p.m. conditions for the Des Moines area. At the Des Moines airport, it was cloudy. The temperature was 71 degrees Fahrenheit, or 22 degrees Celsius, the dew point 36, and the relative humidity 27%. The wind was northwest at 10 miles an hour. The pressure was 29.78 inches and rising. Looking around the area, at Newton, it was sunny, with a temperature of 72. It was partly sunny, with a temperature of 64 at Boone, and 63 at Marshalltown. It was cloudy, with a temperature of 66 at Ames, 70 at Enkenay, and 68 at Perry. Here are some conditions elsewhere in Iowa. At Mason City, it was sunny, with a temperature of 64. It was mostly sunny, with a temperature of 62 at Spencer, 69 at Waterloo, 75 at Ottumwa, 77 at Lamoni, and 68 at Sioux City. It was partly sunny, with a temperature of 75 at the Quad Cities, and 77 at Omaha Council Bluffs. Now for a few weather conditions around the region. At Kansas City, it was partly sunny. The temperature was 80 degrees. At Grand Island, it was cloudy. The temperature was 72 degrees. At Sioux Falls, it was partly sunny. The temperature was 62 degrees. At Minneapolis-St. Paul, it was mostly sunny. The temperature was 60 degrees. Winds were gusting to 48. Once again at 2 p.m. in Des Moines, it was cloudy. The temperature was 71 degrees Fahrenheit, 22 degrees Celsius. Now here is the hazardous weather outlook for portions of central Iowa. For tonight, no hazardous weather is expected at this time. And now the extended outlook for the period Saturday through Thursday. Frost will be possible in some areas north of Highway 20 early Sunday morning, and especially early Monday morning. There is a chance of thunderstorms Monday night and Tuesday. Some potential exists for severe weather, but this will be better assessed in the coming days. Spotter information statement. Spotter activation is not anticipated. 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The current time is 2:48 p.m. Central Daylight Time. Now for the official National Weather Service forecast for Des Moines and surrounding locations. Rest of today, partly sunny. Near steady temperature in the lower 70s. West winds around 15 miles an hour with gusts up to 30 miles an hour. Tonight, partly cloudy until midnight, then clearing. Lows in the lower 40s. North winds 10 to 15 miles an hour. Sunday, sunny. Highs in the upper 60s. North winds 5 to 10 miles an hour. Sunday night, partly cloudy. Lows in the lower 40s. Northwest winds 5 to 10 miles an hour, becoming northeast after midnight. Monday, sunny. Highs in the lower 70s. East winds around 5 miles an hour, becoming south in the afternoon. Monday night, partly cloudy. A slight chance of showers after midnight. Not as cool with lows in the mid-50s. Chance of rain 20%. Tuesday, mostly sunny. A slight chance of showers in the morning. Not as cool with highs in the mid-80s. Chance of rain 20%. Tuesday night, mostly clear. Lows in the lower 50s. Wednesday, sunny. Highs in the mid-70s. Wednesday night,
mostly clear. Lows in the upper 40s.

gusts up to 30 miles an hour. These are the 2 p.m. conditions for the Des Moines area. At the Des Moines airport, it was cloudy. The temperature was 71 degrees Fahrenheit, or 22 degrees Celsius, the dew point 36, and the relative humidity 27%. The wind was northwest at 10 miles an hour. The pressure was 29.78 inches and rising. Looking around the area, at Newton, it was sunny, with a temperature of 72. It was partly sunny, with a temperature of 64 at Boone, and 63 at Marshalltown. It was cloudy, with a temperature of 66 at Ames, 70 at Enkenay, and 68 at Perry. Here are some conditions elsewhere in Iowa. At Mason City, it was sunny, with a temperature of 64. It was mostly sunny, with a temperature of 62 at Spencer, 69 at Waterloo, 75 at Ottumwa, 77 at Lamoni, and 68 at Sioux City. It was partly sunny, with a temperature of 75 at the Quad Cities, and 77 at Omaha Council Bluffs. Now for a few weather conditions around the region. At Kansas City, it was partly sunny. The temperature was 80 degrees. At Grand Island, it was cloudy. The temperature was 72 degrees. At Sioux Falls, it was partly sunny. The temperature was 62 degrees. At Minneapolis-St. Paul, it was mostly sunny. The temperature was 60 degrees. Winds were gusting to 48. Once again at 2 p.m. in Des Moines, it was cloudy. The temperature was 71 degrees Fahrenheit, 22 degrees Celsius. Now here is the hazardous weather outlook for portions of central Iowa. For tonight, no hazardous weather is expected at this time. And now the extended outlook for the period Saturday through Thursday. Frost will be possible in some areas north of Highway 20 early Sunday morning, and especially early Monday morning. There is a chance of thunderstorms Monday night and Tuesday. Some potential exists for severe weather, but this will be better assessed in the coming days. Spotter information statement. Spotter activation is not anticipated. 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The current time is 2:53 p.m. Central Daylight Time. Now for the official National Weather Service forecast for Des Moines and surrounding locations. West of today, partly sunny. Near steady temperature in the lower 70s. West winds around 15 miles an hour with gusts up to 30 miles an hour. Tonight, partly cloudy until midnight, then clearing. Lows in the lower 40s. North winds 10 to 15 miles an hour. Sunday, sunny. Highs in the upper 60s. North winds 5 to 10 miles an hour. Sunday night, partly cloudy. Lows in the lower 40s. Northwest winds 5 to 10 miles an hour, becoming northeast after midnight. Monday, sunny. Highs in the lower 70s. East winds around 5 miles an hour, becoming south in the afternoon. Monday night, partly cloudy. A slight chance of showers after midnight. Not as cool with lows in the mid-50s. Chance of rain 20%. Tuesday, mostly sunny. A slight chance of showers in the morning. Not as cool with highs in the mid-80s. Chance of rain 20%. Tuesday night, mostly clear. Lows in the lower 50s. Wednesday, sunny. Highs in the mid-70s. Wednesday night, mostly clear. Lows in the upper 40s. Thursday, mostly sunny. Highs in the upper 70s. Thursday night, partly cloudy with a slight chance of showers and thunderstorms. Not as cool with lows in the upper 50s. Chance of rain 20%. Friday, mostly sunny. A slight chance of showers and thunderstorms in the afternoon. Not as cool with highs in the upper 80s. Chance of rain 20%. Again, the forecast for Des Moines and surrounding locations for the rest of today, partly sunny. Near steady temperature in the lower 70s.
West winds around 15 miles an hour with gusts up to 30 miles an hour.

These are the 2 p.m. conditions for the Des Moines area. At the Des Moines airport, it was cloudy. The temperature was 71 degrees Fahrenheit, or 22 degrees Celsius, the dew point 36, and the relative humidity 27%. The wind was northwest at 10 miles an hour. The pressure was 29.78 inches and rising. Looking around the area, at Newton, it was sunny, with a temperature of 72. It was partly sunny, with a temperature of 64 at Boone, and 63 at Marshalltown. It was cloudy, with a temperature of 66 at Ames, 70 at Enkenay, and 68 at Perry. Here are some conditions elsewhere in Iowa. At Mason City, it was sunny, with a temperature of 64. It was mostly sunny, with a temperature of 62 at Spencer, 69 at Waterloo, 75 at Ottumwa, 77 at Lamoni, and 68 at Sioux City. It was partly sunny, with a temperature of 75 at the Quad Cities, and 77 at Omaha Council Bluffs. Now for a few weather conditions around the region. At Kansas City, it was partly sunny. The temperature was 80 degrees. At Grand Island, it was cloudy. The temperature was 72 degrees. At Sioux Falls, it was partly sunny. The temperature was 62 degrees. At Minneapolis-St. Paul, it was mostly sunny. The temperature was 60 degrees. Winds were gusting to 48. Once again at 2 p.m., in Des Moines, it was cloudy. The temperature was 71 degrees Fahrenheit, 22 degrees Celsius. Now here is the hazardous weather outlook for portions of central Iowa. For tonight, no hazardous weather is expected at this time. And now the extended outlook for the period Saturday through Thursday. Frost will be possible in some areas north of Highway 20 early Sunday morning, and especially early Monday morning. There is a chance of thunderstorms Monday night and Tuesday. Some potential exists for severe weather, but this will be better assessed in the coming days. Spotter information statement. Spotter activation is not anticipated. 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The current time is 2:58 p.m. Central Daylight Time. Now for the official National Weather Service forecast for Des Moines and surrounding locations. West of today, partly sunny. Near steady temperature in the lower 70s. West winds around 15 miles an hour with gusts up to 30 miles an hour. Tonight, partly cloudy until midnight, then clearing. Lows in the lower 40s. North winds 10 to 15 miles an hour. Sunday, sunny. Highs in the upper 60s. North winds 5 to 10 miles an hour. Sunday night, partly cloudy. Lows in the lower 40s. Northwest winds 5 to 10 miles an hour, becoming northeast after midnight. Monday, sunny. Highs in the lower 70s. East winds around 5 miles an hour, becoming south in the afternoon. Monday night, partly cloudy. A slight chance of showers after midnight. Not as cool with lows in the mid-50s. Chance of rain 20%. Tuesday, mostly sunny. A slight chance of showers in the morning. Not as cool with highs in the mid-80s. Chance of rain 20%. Tuesday night, mostly clear. Lows in the lower 50s. Wednesday, sunny. Highs in the mid-70s. Wednesday night, mostly clear. Lows in the upper 40s. Thursday, mostly sunny. Highs in the upper 70s. Thursday night, partly cloudy with a slight chance of showers and thunderstorms. Not as cool with lows in the upper 50s. Chance of rain 20%. Friday, mostly sunny. A slight chance of showers and thunderstorms in the afternoon. Not as cool with highs in the upper 80s. Chance of rain 20%. Again, the forecast for Des Moines and surrounding locations for the rest of today, partly sunny. Near steady temperature in the lower 70s. West winds around 15 miles an hour with gusts up to 30 miles an hour.
These are the 2 p.m. conditions for the Des Moines area. At the Des Moines airport, it was cloudy. The temperature was 71 degrees Fahrenheit, or 22 degrees Celsius, the dew point 36, and the relative humidity 27%. The wind was northwest at 10 miles an hour. The pressure was 29.78 inches and rising. Looking around the area, at Newton, it was sunny, with a temperature of 72. It was partly sunny, with a temperature of 64 at Boone, and 63 at Marshalltown. It was cloudy, with a temperature of 66 at Ames, 70 at Enkenay, and 68 at Perry. Here are some conditions elsewhere in Iowa. At Mason City, it was sunny, with a temperature of 64. It was mostly sunny, with a temperature of 62 at Spencer, 69 at Waterloo, 75 at Ottumwa, 77 at Lamoni, and 68 at Sioux City. It was partly sunny, with a temperature of 75 at the Quad Cities, and 77 at Omaha Council Bluffs. Now for a few weather conditions around the region. At Kansas City, it was partly sunny. The temperature was 80 degrees. At Grand Island, it was cloudy. The temperature was 72 degrees. At Sioux Falls, it was partly sunny. The temperature was 62 degrees. At Minneapolis-St. Paul, it was mostly sunny. The temperature was 60 degrees. Winds were gusting to 48. Once again at 2 p.m., in Des Moines, it was cloudy. The temperature was 71 degrees Fahrenheit, 22 degrees Celsius. Now here is the hazardous weather outlook for portions of central Iowa. For tonight, no hazardous weather is expected at this time. And now the extended outlook for the period Saturday through Thursday. Frost will be possible in some areas north of Highway 20 early Sunday morning, and especially early Monday morning. There is a chance of thunderstorms Monday night and Tuesday. Some potential exists for severe weather, but this will be better assessed in the coming days. Spotter information statement. Spotter activation is not anticipated. 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The current time is 3:03 p.m. Central Daylight Time. Now for the official National Weather Service forecast for Des Moines and surrounding locations. West of today, partly sunny. Near steady temperature in the lower 70s. West winds around 15 miles an hour with gusts up to 30 miles an hour. Tonight, partly cloudy until midnight, then clearing. Lows in the lower 40s. North winds 10 to 15 miles an hour. Sunday, sunny. Highs in the upper 60s. North winds 5 to 10 miles an hour. Sunday night, partly cloudy. Lows in the lower 40s. Northwest winds 5 to 10 miles an hour, becoming northeast after midnight. Monday, sunny. Highs in the lower 70s. East winds around 5 miles an hour, becoming south in the afternoon. Monday night, partly cloudy. A slight chance of showers after midnight. Not as cool with lows in the mid-50s. Chance of rain 20%. Tuesday, mostly sunny. A slight chance of showers in the morning. Not as cool with highs in the mid-80s. Chance of rain 20%. Tuesday night, mostly clear. Lows in the lower 50s. Wednesday, sunny. Highs in the mid-70s. Wednesday night, mostly clear. Lows in the upper 40s. Thursday, mostly sunny. Highs in the upper 70s. Thursday night, partly cloudy with a slight chance of showers and thunderstorms. Not as cool with lows in the upper 50s. Chance of rain 20%. Friday, mostly sunny. A slight chance of showers and thunderstorms in the afternoon. Not as cool with highs in the upper 80s. Chance of rain 20%. Again, the forecast for Des Moines and surrounding locations for the rest of today, partly sunny. Near steady temperature in the lower 70s. West winds around 15 miles an hour with gusts up to 30 miles an hour.
These are the 3 p.m. conditions for the Des Moines area. At the Des Moines airport, it was cloudy. The temperature was 69 degrees Fahrenheit, or 21 degrees Celsius, the dew point 42, and the relative humidity 37%. The wind was north at 13 miles an hour. The pressure was 29.80 inches and rising. Looking around the area, across central Iowa, temperatures were between 66 and 70 degrees. At Newton, it was sunny. It was partly sunny at Boone, Marshalltown, and Perry. It was cloudy at Ames and Ankeny. Here are some conditions elsewhere in Iowa. At Mason City, it was sunny with a temperature of 64. It was mostly sunny with a temperature of 64 at Spencer, 69 at Waterloo, 75 at Ottumwa, and 71 at Sioux City. It was partly sunny with a temperature of 71 at the Quad Cities and 75 at Lamoni. At Omaha Council Bluffs, it was cloudy with a temperature of 76. Now for a few weather conditions around the region. At Kansas City, it was partly sunny. The temperature was 82 degrees with a heat index of 81. At Grand Island, it was cloudy. The temperature was 73 degrees. At Sioux Falls, it was partly sunny. The temperature was 63 degrees. At Minneapolis-St. Paul, it was mostly sunny. The temperature was 61 degrees. Winds were gusting to 29. Once again at 3 p.m. in Des Moines, it was cloudy. The temperature was 69 degrees Fahrenheit, 21 degrees Celsius. Now here is the hazardous weather outlook for portions of central Iowa. For tonight, no hazardous weather is expected at this time. And now the extended outlook for the period Saturday through Thursday. Frost will be possible in some areas north of Highway 20 early Sunday morning, and especially early Monday morning. There is a chance of thunderstorms Monday night and Tuesday. Some potential exists for severe weather, but this will be better assessed in the coming days. Spotter information statement. Spotter activation is not anticipated. 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The current time is 3:08 p.m. Central Daylight Time. Now for the official National Weather Service forecast for Des Moines and surrounding locations. Rest of today, partly sunny. Near steady temperature in the lower 70s. West winds around 15 miles an hour with gusts up to 30 miles an hour. Tonight, partly cloudy until midnight, then clearing. Lows in the lower 40s. North winds 10 to 15 miles an hour. Sunday, sunny. Highs in the upper 60s. North winds 5 to 10 miles an hour. Sunday night, partly cloudy. Lows in the lower 40s. Northwest winds 5 to 10 miles an hour, becoming northeast after midnight. Monday, sunny. Highs in the lower 70s. East winds around 5 miles an hour, becoming south in the afternoon. Monday night, partly cloudy. A slight chance of showers after midnight. Not as cool with lows in the mid-50s. Chance of rain 20%. Tuesday, mostly sunny. A slight chance of showers in the morning. Not as cool with highs in the mid-80s. Chance of rain 20%. Tuesday night, mostly clear. Lows in the lower 50s. Wednesday, sunny. Highs in the mid-70s. Wednesday night, mostly clear. Lows in the upper 40s. Thursday, mostly sunny. Highs in the upper 70s. Thursday night, partly cloudy with a slight chance of showers and thunderstorms. Not as cool with lows in the upper 50s. Chance of rain 20%. Friday, mostly sunny. A slight chance of showers and thunderstorms in the afternoon. Not as cool with highs in the upper 80s. Chance of rain 20%. Again, the forecast for Des Moines and surrounding locations for the rest of today, partly sunny. Near steady temperature in the lower 70s.
West winds around 15 miles an hour with gusts up to 30 miles an hour. These are the 3 p.m. conditions for the Des Moines area. At the Des Moines airport, it was cloudy. The temperature was 69 degrees Fahrenheit, or 21 degrees Celsius, the dew point 42, and the relative humidity 37%. The wind was north at 13 miles an hour. The pressure was 29.80 inches and rising. Looking around the area, across central Iowa, temperatures were between 66 and 70 degrees. At Newton, it was sunny. It was partly sunny at Boone, Ames, Marshalltown, Ankeny, and Perry. Here are some conditions elsewhere in Iowa. It was sunny, with a temperature of 64 at Spencer, 64 at Mason City, and 69 at Waterloo. At Sioux City, it was mostly sunny, with a temperature of 71. It was partly sunny, with a temperature of 75 at Ottumwa, and 75 at Lamoni. It was cloudy, with a temperature of 71 at the Quad Cities, and 76 at Omaha Council Bluffs. Now for a few weather conditions around the region. At Kansas City, it was partly sunny. The temperature was 82 degrees, with a heat index of 81. At Grand Island, it was cloudy. The temperature was 73 degrees. At Sioux Falls, it was partly sunny. The temperature was 63 degrees. At Minneapolis-St. Paul, it was mostly sunny. The temperature was 61 degrees. Winds were gusting to 29. Once again at 3 p.m. in Des Moines, it was cloudy. The temperature was 69 degrees Fahrenheit, 21 degrees Celsius. Now here is the hazardous weather outlook for portions of central Iowa. For tonight, no hazardous weather is expected at this time. And now the extended outlook for the period Saturday through Thursday, frost will be possible in some areas north of Highway 20 early Sunday morning, and especially early Monday morning. There is a chance of thunderstorms Monday night and Tuesday. Some potential exists for severe weather, but this will be better assessed in the coming days. Spotter information statement. Spotter activation is not anticipated. 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The current time is 3:13 p.m. Central Daylight Time. Now for the official National Weather Service forecast for Des Moines and surrounding locations. Rest of today, partly sunny. Near steady temperature in the lower 70s. West winds around 15 miles an hour with gusts up to 30 miles an hour. Tonight, partly cloudy until midnight, then clearing. Lows in the lower 40s. North winds 10 to 15 miles an hour. Sunday, sunny. Highs in the upper 60s. North winds 5 to 10 miles an hour. Sunday night, partly cloudy. Lows in the lower 40s. Northwest winds 5 to 10 miles an hour, becoming northeast after midnight. Monday, sunny. Highs in the lower 70s. East winds around 5 miles an hour, becoming south in the afternoon. Monday night, partly cloudy. A slight chance of showers after midnight. Not as cool with lows in the mid-50s. Chance of rain 20%. Tuesday, mostly sunny. A slight chance of showers in the morning. Not as cool with highs in the mid-80s. Chance of rain 20%. Tuesday night, mostly clear. Lows in the lower 50s. Wednesday, sunny. Highs in the mid-70s. Wednesday night, mostly clear. Lows in the upper 40s. Thursday, mostly sunny. Highs in the upper 70s. Thursday night, partly cloudy with a slight chance of showers and thunderstorms. Not as cool with lows in the upper 50s. Chance of rain 20%. Friday, mostly sunny. A slight chance of showers and thunderstorms in the afternoon. Not as cool with highs in the upper 80s. Chance of rain 20%. Again, the forecast for Des Moines and surrounding locations for the rest of today, partly sunny. Near steady temperature in the lower 70s.
West winds around 15 miles an hour with gusts up to 30 miles an hour. These are the 3 p.m. conditions for the Des Moines area. At the Des Moines airport, it was cloudy. The temperature was 69 degrees Fahrenheit, or 21 degrees Celsius, the dew point 42, and the relative humidity 37%. The wind was north at 13 miles an hour. The pressure was 29.80 inches and rising. Looking around the area, across central Iowa, temperatures were between 66 and 70 degrees. At Newton, it was sunny. It was partly sunny at Boone, Ames, Marshalltown, Ankeny, and Perry. Here are some conditions elsewhere in Iowa. It was sunny, with a temperature of 64 at Spencer, 64 at Mason City, and 69 at Waterloo. At Sioux City, it was mostly sunny, with a temperature of 71. It was partly sunny, with a temperature of 75 at Ottumwa, and 75 at Lamoni. It was cloudy, with a temperature of 71 at the Quad Cities, and 76 at Omaha Council Bluffs. Now for a few weather conditions around the region. At Kansas City, it was partly sunny. The temperature was 82 degrees, with a heat index of 81. At Grand Island, it was cloudy. The temperature was 73 degrees. At Sioux Falls, it was partly sunny. The temperature was 63 degrees. At Minneapolis-St. Paul, it was mostly sunny. The temperature was 61 degrees. Winds were gusting to 29. Once again at 3 p.m., in Des Moines, it was cloudy. The temperature was 69 degrees Fahrenheit, 21 degrees Celsius. Now here is the hazardous weather outlook for portions of central Iowa. For tonight, no hazardous weather is expected at this time. And now the extended outlook for the period Saturday through Thursday. Frost will be possible in some areas north of Highway 20 early Sunday morning, and especially early Monday morning. There is a chance of thunderstorms Monday night and Tuesday. Some potential exists for severe weather, but this will be better assessed in the coming days. Spotter information statement. Spotter activation is not anticipated. 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The current time is 3:18 p.m. Central Daylight Time. Now for the official National Weather Service forecast for Des Moines and surrounding locations. West of today, partly sunny. Near steady temperature in the lower 70s. West winds around 15 miles an hour with gusts up to 30 miles an hour. Tonight, partly cloudy until midnight, then clearing. Lows in the lower 40s. North winds 10 to 15 miles an hour. Sunday, sunny. Highs in the upper 60s. North winds 5 to 10 miles an hour. Sunday night, partly cloudy. Lows in the lower 40s. Northwest winds 5 to 10 miles an hour, becoming northeast after midnight. Monday, sunny. Highs in the lower 70s. East winds around 5 miles an hour, becoming south in the afternoon. Monday night, partly cloudy. A slight chance of showers after midnight. Not as cool with lows in the mid-50s. Chance of rain 20%. Tuesday, mostly sunny. A slight chance of showers in the morning. Not as cool with highs in the mid-80s. Chance of rain 20%. Tuesday night, mostly clear. Lows in the lower 50s. Wednesday, sunny. Highs in the mid-70s. Wednesday night, mostly clear. Lows in the upper 40s. Thursday, mostly sunny. Highs in the upper 70s. Thursday night, partly cloudy with a slight chance of showers and thunderstorms. Not as cool with lows in the upper 50s. Chance of rain 20%. Friday, mostly sunny. A slight chance of showers and thunderstorms in the afternoon. Not as cool with highs in the upper 80s. Chance of rain 20%. Again, the forecast for Des Moines and surrounding locations for the rest of today, partly sunny. Near steady temperature in the lower 70s.
West winds around 15 miles an hour with gusts up to 30 miles an hour. These are the 3 p.m. conditions for the Des Moines area. At the Des Moines airport, it was cloudy. The temperature was 69 degrees Fahrenheit, or 21 degrees Celsius, the dew point 42, and the relative humidity 37%. The wind was north at 13 miles an hour. The pressure was 29.80 inches and rising. Looking around the area, across central Iowa, temperatures were between 66 and 70 degrees. At Newton, it was sunny. It was partly sunny at Boone, Ames, Marshalltown, Ankeny, and Perry. Here are some conditions elsewhere in Iowa. It was sunny, with a temperature of 64 at Spencer, 64 at Mason City, and 69 at Waterloo. At Sioux City, it was mostly sunny, with a temperature of 71. It was partly sunny, with a temperature of 75 at Apamla, and 75 at Lamoni. It was cloudy, with a temperature of 71 at the Quad Cities, and 76 at Omaha Council Bluffs. Now for a few weather conditions around the region. At Kansas City, it was partly sunny. The temperature was 82 degrees, with a heat index of 81. At Grand Island, it was cloudy. The temperature was 73 degrees. At Sioux Falls, it was partly sunny. The temperature was 63 degrees. At Minneapolis-St. Paul, it was mostly sunny. The temperature was 61 degrees. Winds were gusting to 29. Once again at 3 p.m., in Des Moines, it was cloudy. The temperature was 69 degrees Fahrenheit, 21 degrees Celsius. Now here is the hazardous weather outlook for portions of central Iowa. For tonight, no hazardous weather is expected at this time. And now the extended outlook for the period Saturday through Thursday, frost will be possible in some areas north of Highway 20 early Sunday morning, and especially early Monday morning. There is a chance of thunderstorms Monday night and Tuesday. Some potential exists for severe weather, but this will be better assessed in the coming days. Spotter information statement. Spotter activation is not anticipated. 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The current time is 3:23 p.m. Central Daylight Time. Now for the official National Weather Service forecast for Des Moines and surrounding locations. West of today, partly sunny. Near steady temperature in the lower 70s. West winds around 15 miles an hour with gusts up to 30 miles an hour. Tonight, partly cloudy until midnight, then clearing. Lows in the lower 40s. North winds 10 to 15 miles an hour. Sunday, sunny. Highs in the upper 60s. North winds 5 to 10 miles an hour. Sunday night, partly cloudy. Lows in the lower 40s. Northwest winds 5 to 10 miles an hour, becoming northeast after midnight. Monday, sunny. Highs in the lower 70s. East winds around 5 miles an hour, becoming south in the afternoon. Monday night, partly cloudy. A slight chance of showers after midnight. Not as cool with lows in the mid-50s. Chance of rain 20%. Tuesday, mostly sunny. A slight chance of showers in the morning. Not as cool with highs in the mid-80s. Chance of rain 20%. Tuesday night, mostly clear. Lows in the lower 50s. Wednesday, sunny. Highs in the mid-70s. Wednesday night, mostly clear. Lows in the upper 40s. Thursday, mostly sunny. Highs in the upper 70s. Thursday night, partly cloudy with a slight chance of showers and thunderstorms. Not as cool with lows in the upper 50s. Chance of rain 20%. Friday, mostly sunny. A slight chance of showers and thunderstorms in the afternoon. Not as cool with highs in the upper 80s. Chance of rain 20%. Again, the forecast for Des Moines and surrounding locations for the rest of today, partly sunny. Near steady temperature in the lower 70s.
West winds around 15 miles an hour with gusts up to 30 miles an hour. These are the 3 p.m. conditions for the Des Moines area. At the Des Moines Airport, it was cloudy. The temperature was 69 degrees Fahrenheit, or 21 degrees Celsius, the dew point 42, and the relative humidity 37%. The wind was north at 13 miles an hour. The pressure was 29.80 inches and rising. Looking around the area, across central Iowa, temperatures were between 66 and 70 degrees. At Newton, it was sunny. It was partly sunny at Boone, Ames, Marshalltown, Ankeny, and Perry. Here are some conditions elsewhere in Iowa. It was sunny, with a temperature of 64 at Spencer, 64 at Mason City, and 69 at Waterloo. At Sioux City, it was mostly sunny, with a temperature of 71. It was partly sunny, with a temperature of 75 at Ottumwa, and 75 at Lamoni. It was cloudy, with a temperature of 71 at the Quad Cities, and 76 at Omaha Council Bluffs. Now for a few weather conditions around the region. At Kansas City, it was partly sunny. The temperature was 82 degrees, with a heat index of 81. At Grand Island, it was cloudy. The temperature was 73 degrees. At Sioux Falls, it was partly sunny. The temperature was 63 degrees. At Minneapolis-St. Paul, it was mostly sunny. The temperature was 61 degrees. Winds were gusting to 29. Once again at 3 p.m., in Des Moines, it was cloudy. The temperature was 69 degrees Fahrenheit, 21 degrees Celsius. Now here is the hazardous weather outlook for portions of central Iowa. For tonight, no hazardous weather is expected at this time. And now the extended outlook for the period Saturday through Thursday. Frost will be possible in some areas north of Highway 20 early Sunday morning, and especially early Monday morning. There is a chance of thunderstorms Monday night and Tuesday. Some potential exists for severe weather, but this will be better assessed in the coming days. Spotter information statement. Spotter activation is not anticipated. 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The current time is 3:28 p.m. Central Daylight Time. Now for the official National Weather Service forecast for Des Moines and surrounding locations. West of today, partly sunny. Near steady temperature in the lower 70s. West winds around 15 miles an hour with gusts up to 30 miles an hour. Tonight, partly cloudy until midnight, then clearing. Lows in the lower 40s. North winds 10 to 15 miles an hour. Sunday, sunny. Highs in the upper 60s. North winds 5 to 10 miles an hour. Sunday night, partly cloudy. Lows in the lower 40s. Northwest winds 5 to 10 miles an hour, becoming northeast after midnight. Monday, sunny. Highs in the lower 70s. East winds around 5 miles an hour, becoming south in the afternoon. Monday night, partly cloudy. A slight chance of showers after midnight. Not as cool with lows in the mid-50s. Chance of rain 20%. Tuesday, mostly sunny. A slight chance of showers in the morning. Not as cool with highs in the mid-80s. Chance of rain 20%. Tuesday night, mostly clear. Lows in the lower 50s. Wednesday, sunny. Highs in the mid-70s. Wednesday night, mostly clear. Lows in the upper 40s. Thursday, mostly sunny. Highs in the upper 70s. Thursday night, partly cloudy with a slight chance of showers and thunderstorms. Not as cool with lows in the upper 50s. Chance of rain 20%. Friday, mostly sunny. A slight chance of showers and thunderstorms in the afternoon. Not as cool with highs in the upper 80s. Chance of rain 20%. Again, the forecast for Des Moines and surrounding locations for the rest of today, partly sunny. Near steady temperature in the lower 70s.
West winds around 15 miles an hour with gusts up to 30 miles an hour. These are the 3 p.m. conditions for the Des Moines area. At the Des Moines airport, it was cloudy. The temperature was 69 degrees Fahrenheit, or 21 degrees Celsius, the dew point 42, and the relative humidity 37%. The wind was north at 13 miles an hour. The pressure was 29.80 inches and rising. Looking around the area, across central Iowa, temperatures were between 66 and 70 degrees. At Newton, it was sunny. It was partly sunny at Boone, Ames, Marshalltown, Ankeny, and Perry. Here are some conditions elsewhere in Iowa. It was sunny, with a temperature of 64 at Spencer, 64 at Mason City, and 69 at Waterloo. At Sioux City, it was mostly sunny, with a temperature of 71. It was partly sunny, with a temperature of 75 at Ottumwa, and 75 at Lamoni. It was cloudy, with a temperature of 71 at the Quad Cities, and 76 at Omaha Council Bluffs. Now for a few weather conditions around the region. At Kansas City, it was partly sunny. The temperature was 82 degrees, with a heat index of 81. At Grand Island, it was cloudy. The temperature was 73 degrees. At Sioux Falls, it was partly sunny. The temperature was 63 degrees. At Minneapolis-St. Paul, it was mostly sunny. The temperature was 61 degrees. Winds were gusting to 29. Once again at 3 p.m. in Des Moines, it was cloudy. The temperature was 69 degrees Fahrenheit, 21 degrees Celsius. Now here is the hazardous weather outlook for portions of central Iowa. For tonight, no hazardous weather is expected at this time. And now the extended outlook for the period Saturday through Thursday. Frost will be possible in some areas north of Highway 20 early Sunday morning, and especially early Monday morning. There is a chance of thunderstorms Monday night and Tuesday. Some potential exists for severe weather, but this will be better assessed in the coming days. Spotter information statement. Spotter activation is not anticipated. 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The current time is 3:33 p.m. Central Daylight Time. Now for the official National Weather Service forecast for Des Moines and surrounding locations. Rest of today, partly sunny. Near steady temperature in the lower 70s. West winds around 15 miles an hour with gusts up to 30 miles an hour. Tonight, partly cloudy until midnight, then clearing. Lows in the lower 40s. North winds 10 to 15 miles an hour. Sunday, sunny. Highs in the upper 60s. North winds 5 to 10 miles an hour. Sunday night, partly cloudy. Lows in the lower 40s. Northwest winds 5 to 10 miles an hour, becoming northeast after midnight. Monday, sunny. Highs in the lower 70s. East winds around 5 miles an hour, becoming south in the afternoon. Monday night, partly cloudy. A slight chance of showers after midnight. Not as cool with lows in the mid-50s. Chance of rain 20%. Tuesday, mostly sunny. A slight chance of showers in the morning. Not as cool with highs in the mid-80s. Chance of rain 20%. Tuesday night, mostly clear. Lows in the lower 50s. Wednesday, sunny. Highs in the mid-70s. Wednesday night, mostly clear. Lows in the upper 40s. Thursday, mostly sunny. Highs in the upper 70s. Thursday night, partly cloudy with a slight chance of showers and thunderstorms. Not as cool with lows in the upper 50s. Chance of rain 20%. Friday, mostly sunny. A slight chance of showers and thunderstorms in the afternoon. Not as cool with highs in the upper 80s. Chance of rain 20%. Again, the forecast for Des Moines and surrounding locations for the rest of today, partly sunny. Near steady temperature in the lower 70s.
West winds around 15 miles an hour with gusts up to 30 miles an hour. These are the 3 p.m. conditions for the Des Moines area. At the Des Moines Airport, it was cloudy. The temperature was 69 degrees Fahrenheit, or 21 degrees Celsius, the dew point 42, and the relative humidity 37%. The wind was north at 13 miles an hour. The pressure was 29.80 inches and rising. Looking around the area, across central Iowa, temperatures were between 66 and 70 degrees. At Newton, it was sunny. It was partly sunny at Boone, Ames, Marshalltown, Ankeny, and Perry. Here are some conditions elsewhere in Iowa. It was sunny, with a temperature of 64 at Spencer, 64 at Mason City, and 69 at Waterloo. At Sioux City, it was mostly sunny, with a temperature of 71. It was partly sunny, with a temperature of 75 at Ottumwa, and 75 at Lamoni. It was cloudy, with a temperature of 71 at the Quad Cities, and 76 at Omaha Council Bluffs. Now for a few weather conditions around the region. At Kansas City, it was partly sunny. The temperature was 82 degrees, with a heat index of 81. At Grand Island, it was cloudy. The temperature was 73 degrees. At Sioux Falls, it was partly sunny. The temperature was 63 degrees. At Minneapolis-St. Paul, it was mostly sunny. The temperature was 61 degrees. Winds were gusting to 29. Once again at 3 p.m., in Des Moines, it was cloudy. The temperature was 69 degrees Fahrenheit, 21 degrees Celsius. Now here is the hazardous weather outlook for portions of central Iowa. For tonight, no hazardous weather is expected at this time. And now the extended outlook for the period Saturday through Thursday. Frost will be possible in some areas north of Highway 20 early Sunday morning, and especially early Monday morning. There is a chance of thunderstorms Monday night and Tuesday. Some potential exists for severe weather, but this will be better assessed in the coming days. Spotter information statement. Spotter activation is not anticipated. 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The current time is 3:38 p.m. Central Daylight Time. Now for the official National Weather Service forecast for Des Moines and surrounding locations. Rest of today, partly sunny. Near steady temperature in the lower 70s. West winds around 15 miles an hour with gusts up to 30 miles an hour. Tonight, partly cloudy until midnight, then clearing. Lows in the lower 40s. North winds 10 to 15 miles an hour. Sunday, sunny. Highs in the upper 60s. North winds 5 to 10 miles an hour. Sunday night, partly cloudy. Lows in the lower 40s. Northwest winds 5 to 10 miles an hour, becoming northeast after midnight. Monday, sunny. Highs in the lower 70s. East winds around 5 miles an hour, becoming south in the afternoon. Monday night, partly cloudy. A slight chance of showers after midnight. Not as cool with lows in the mid-50s. Chance of rain 20%. Tuesday, mostly sunny. A slight chance of showers in the morning. Not as cool with highs in the mid-80s. Chance of rain 20%. Tuesday night, mostly clear. Lows in the lower 50s. Wednesday, sunny. Highs in the mid-70s. Wednesday night, mostly clear. Lows in the upper 40s. Thursday, mostly sunny. Highs in the upper 70s. Thursday night, partly cloudy with a slight chance of showers and thunderstorms. Not as cool with lows in the upper 50s. Chance of rain 20%. Friday, mostly sunny. A slight chance of showers and thunderstorms in the afternoon. Not as cool with highs in the upper 80s. Chance of rain 20%. Again, the forecast for Des Moines and surrounding locations for the rest of today, partly sunny. Near steady temperature in the lower 70s.
West winds around 15 miles an hour with gusts up to 30 miles an hour. These are the 3 p.m. conditions for the Des Moines area. At the Des Moines Airport, it was cloudy. The temperature was 69 degrees Fahrenheit, or 21 degrees Celsius, the dew point 42, and the relative humidity 37%. The wind was north at 13 miles an hour. The pressure was 29.80 inches and rising. Looking around the area, across central Iowa, temperatures were between 66 and 70 degrees. At Newton, it was sunny. It was partly sunny at Boone, Ames, Marshalltown, Ankeny, and Perry. Here are some conditions elsewhere in Iowa. It was sunny, with a temperature of 64 at Spencer, 64 at Mason City, and 69 at Waterloo. At Sioux City, it was mostly sunny, with a temperature of 71. It was partly sunny, with a temperature of 75 at Ottumwa, and 75 at Lamoni. It was cloudy, with a temperature of 71 at the Quad Cities, and 76 at Omaha Council Bluffs. Now for a few weather conditions around the region. At Kansas City, it was partly sunny. The temperature was 82 degrees, with a heat index of 81. At Grand Island, it was cloudy. The temperature was 73 degrees. At Sioux Falls, it was partly sunny. The temperature was 63 degrees. At Minneapolis-St. Paul, it was mostly sunny. The temperature was 61 degrees. Winds were gusting to 29. Once again at 3 p.m., in Des Moines, it was cloudy. The temperature was 69 degrees Fahrenheit, 21 degrees Celsius. Now here is the hazardous weather outlook for portions of central Iowa. For tonight, no hazardous weather is expected at this time. And now the extended outlook for the period Sunday through Friday. Frost will be possible in some areas north of Highway 20 early Sunday morning. Freeze possible in far northern Iowa Monday morning. There is a chance of thunderstorms Monday night and Tuesday. Some potential exists for severe weather, but this will be better assessed in the coming days. Spotter information statement. Spotter activation is not anticipated. 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Now for the official National Weather Service forecast for Des Moines and surrounding locations. West of today, partly sunny. Near steady temperature in the lower 70s. West winds around 15 miles an hour with gusts up to 30 miles an hour. Tonight, partly cloudy until midnight, then clearing. Lows in the lower 40s. North winds 10 to 15 miles an hour. Sunday, sunny. Highs in the upper 60s. North winds 5 to 10 miles an hour. Sunday night, partly cloudy. Lows in the lower 40s. Northwest winds 5 to 10 miles an hour, becoming northeast after midnight. Monday, sunny. Highs in the lower 70s. East winds around 5 miles an hour, becoming south in the afternoon. Monday night, partly cloudy. A slight chance of showers after midnight. Not as cool with lows in the mid-50s. Chance of rain 20%. Tuesday, mostly sunny. A slight chance of showers in the morning. Not as cool with highs in the mid-80s. Chance of rain 20%. Tuesday night, mostly clear. Lows in the lower 50s. Wednesday, sunny. Highs in the mid-70s. Wednesday night, mostly clear. Lows in the upper 40s. Thursday, mostly sunny. Highs in the upper 70s. Thursday night, partly cloudy with a slight chance of showers and thunderstorms. Not as cool with lows in the upper 50s. Chance of rain 20%. Friday, mostly sunny. A slight chance of showers and thunderstorms in the afternoon. Not as cool with highs in the upper 80s. Chance of rain 20%. Again, the forecast for Des Moines and surrounding locations for the rest of today, partly sunny.
near steady temperature in the lower 70s. West winds around 15 miles an hour with gusts up to 30 miles an hour. These are the 3 p.m. conditions for the Des Moines area. At the Des Moines airport, it was cloudy. The temperature was 69 degrees Fahrenheit, or 21 degrees Celsius, the dew point 42, and the relative humidity 37%. The wind was north at 13 miles an hour. The pressure was 29.80 inches and rising. Looking around the area, across central Iowa, temperatures were between 66 and 70 degrees. At Newton, it was sunny. It was partly sunny at Boone, Ames, Marshalltown, Ankeny, and Perry. Here are some conditions elsewhere in Iowa. It was sunny, with a temperature of 64 at Spencer, 64 at Mason City, and 69 at Waterloo. At Sioux City, it was mostly sunny, with a temperature of 71. It was partly sunny, with a temperature of 75 at Ottumwa, and 75 at Lamoni. It was cloudy, with a temperature of 71 at the Quad Cities, and 76 at Omaha Council Bluffs. Now for a few weather conditions around the region. At Kansas City, it was partly sunny. The temperature was 82 degrees, with a heat index of 81. At Grand Island, it was cloudy. The temperature was 73 degrees. At Sioux Falls, it was partly sunny. The temperature was 63 degrees. At Minneapolis-St. Paul, it was mostly sunny. The temperature was 61 degrees. Winds were gusting to 29. Once again at 3 p.m., in Des Moines, it was cloudy. The temperature was 69 degrees Fahrenheit, 21 degrees Celsius. Now here is the hazardous weather outlook for portions of central Iowa. For tonight, no hazardous weather is expected at this time. And now the extended outlook for the period Sunday through Friday. Frost will be possible in some areas north of Highway 20 early Sunday morning. Freeze possible in far northern Iowa Monday morning. There is a chance of thunderstorms Monday night and Tuesday. Some potential exists for severe weather, but this will be better assessed in the coming days. Spotter information statement. Spotter activation is not anticipated. 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The current time is 3:48 p.m. Central Daylight Time. Now for the official National Weather Service forecast for Des Moines and surrounding locations. Rest of today, partly sunny. Near steady temperature in the lower 70s. West winds around 15 miles an hour with gusts up to 30 miles an hour. Tonight, partly cloudy until midnight, then clearing. Lows in the lower 40s. North winds 10 to 15 miles an hour. Sunday, sunny. Highs in the upper 60s. North winds 5 to 10 miles an hour. Sunday night, partly cloudy. Lows in the lower 40s. Northwest winds 5 to 10 miles an hour, becoming northeast after midnight. Monday, sunny. Highs in the lower 70s. East winds around 5 miles an hour, becoming south in the afternoon. Monday night, partly cloudy. A slight chance of showers after midnight. Not as cool with lows in the mid-50s. Chance of rain 20%. Tuesday, mostly sunny. A slight chance of showers in the morning. Not as cool with highs in the mid-80s. Chance of rain 20%. Tuesday night, mostly clear. Lows in the lower 50s. Wednesday, sunny. Highs in the mid-70s. Wednesday night, mostly clear. Lows in the upper 40s. Thursday, mostly sunny. Highs in the upper 70s. Thursday night, partly cloudy with a slight chance of showers and thunderstorms. Not as cool with lows in the upper 50s. Chance of rain 20%. Friday, mostly sunny. A slight chance of showers and thunderstorms in the afternoon. Not as cool with highs in the upper 80s. Chance of rain 20%.
Again, the forecast for Des Moines and surrounding locations for the rest of today, partly sunny. Near steady temperature in the lower 70s. West winds around 15 miles an hour with gusts up to 30 miles an hour.

It was partly sunny at Boone, Ames, Marshalltown, Ankeny, and Perry. Here are some conditions elsewhere in Iowa. It was sunny, with a temperature of 64 at Spencer, 64 at Mason City, and 69 at Waterloo. At Sioux City, it was mostly sunny, with a temperature of 71. It was partly sunny, with a temperature of 75 at Ottumwa, and 75 at Lamoni. It was cloudy, with a temperature of 71 at the Quad Cities, and 76 at Omaha Council Bluffs. Now for a few weather conditions around the region. At Kansas City, it was partly sunny. The temperature was 82 degrees, with a heat index of 81. At Grand Island, it was cloudy. The temperature was 73 degrees. At Sioux Falls, it was partly sunny. The temperature was 63 degrees. At Minneapolis-St. Paul, it was mostly sunny. The temperature was 61 degrees. Winds were gusting to 29. Once again at 3 p.m., in Des Moines, it was cloudy. The temperature was 69 degrees Fahrenheit, 21 degrees Celsius. Now here is the hazardous weather outlook for portions of central Iowa. For tonight, no hazardous weather is expected at this time. And now the extended outlook for the period Sunday through Friday, frost will be possible in some areas north of Highway 20 early Sunday morning. Freeze possible in far northern Iowa Monday morning. There is a chance of thunderstorms Monday night and Tuesday. Some potential exists for severe weather, but this will be better assessed in the coming days. Spotter information statement. Spotter activation is not anticipated. 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The current time is 3:53 p.m. Central Daylight Time. Now for the official National Weather Service forecast for Des Moines and surrounding locations. Rest of today, partly sunny. Near steady temperature in the lower 70s. West winds around 15 miles an hour with gusts up to 30 miles an hour. Tonight, partly cloudy until midnight, then clearing. Lows in the lower 40s. North winds 10 to 15 miles an hour. Sunday, sunny. Highs in the upper 60s. North winds 5 to 10 miles an hour. Sunday night, partly cloudy. Lows in the lower 40s. Northwest winds 5 to 10 miles an hour, becoming northeast after midnight. Monday, sunny. Highs in the lower 70s. East winds around 5 miles an hour, becoming south in the afternoon. Monday night, partly cloudy. A slight chance of showers after midnight. Not as cool with lows in the mid-50s. Chance of rain 20%. Tuesday, mostly sunny. A slight chance of showers in the morning. Not as cool with highs in the mid-80s. Chance of rain 20%. Tuesday night, mostly clear. Lows in the lower 50s. Wednesday, sunny. Highs in the mid-70s. Wednesday night, mostly clear. Lows in the upper 40s. Thursday, mostly sunny. Highs in the upper 70s. Thursday night, partly cloudy with a slight chance of showers and thunderstorms. Not as cool with lows in the upper 50s. Chance of rain 20%. Friday, mostly sunny. A slight chance of showers and thunderstorms in the afternoon. Not as cool with highs in the upper 80s. Chance of rain 20%. Again, the forecast for Des Moines and surrounding locations for the rest of today, partly sunny. Near steady temperature in the lower 70s. West winds around 15 miles an hour with gusts up to 30 miles an hour. These are the 3 p.m. conditions for the Des Moines area. At the Des Moines airport, it was cloudy. The temperature was 69 degrees Fahrenheit, or 21 degrees Celsius, the dew point 42, and the relative humidity 37%. The wind was north at 13 miles an hour. The pressure was 29.80 inches and rising. Looking around the area, across central Iowa, temperatures were between 66 and 70 degrees.

At Newton, it was sunny. It was partly sunny at Boone, Ames, Marshalltown, Ankeny, and Perry. Here are some conditions elsewhere in Iowa. It was sunny, with a temperature of 64 at Spencer, 64 at Mason City, and 69 at Waterloo. At Sioux City, it was mostly sunny, with a temperature of 71. It was partly sunny, with a temperature of 75 at Ottumwa, and 75 at Lamoni. It was cloudy, with a temperature of 71 at the Quad Cities, and 76 at Omaha Council Bluffs. Now for a few weather conditions around the region. At Kansas City, it was partly sunny. The temperature was 82 degrees, with a heat index of 81. At Grand Island, it was cloudy. The temperature was 73 degrees. At Sioux Falls, it was partly sunny. The temperature was 63 degrees. At Minneapolis-St. Paul, it was mostly sunny. The temperature was 61 degrees. Winds were gusting to 29. Once again at 3 p.m., in Des Moines, it was cloudy. The temperature was 69 degrees Fahrenheit, 21 degrees Celsius. Now here is the hazardous weather outlook for portions of central Iowa. For tonight, no hazardous weather is expected at this time. And now the extended outlook for the period Sunday through Friday. Frost will be possible in some areas north of Highway 20 early Sunday morning. Freeze possible in far northern Iowa Monday morning. There is a chance of thunderstorms Monday night and Tuesday. Some potential exists for severe weather, but this will be better assessed in the coming days. Spotter information statement. Spotter activation is not anticipated. 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The current time is 3:58 p.m. Central Daylight Time. Now for the official National Weather Service forecast for Des Moines and surrounding locations. West of today, partly sunny. Near steady temperature in the lower 70s. West winds around 15 miles an hour with gusts up to 30 miles an hour. Tonight, partly cloudy until midnight, then clearing. Lows in the lower 40s. North winds 10 to 15 miles an hour. Sunday, sunny. Highs in the upper 60s. North winds 5 to 10 miles an hour. Sunday night, partly cloudy. Lows in the lower 40s. Northwest winds 5 to 10 miles an hour, becoming northeast after midnight. Monday, sunny. Highs in the lower 70s. East winds around 5 miles an hour, becoming south in the afternoon. Monday night, partly cloudy. A slight chance of showers after midnight. Not as cool with lows in the mid-50s. Chance of rain 20%. Tuesday, mostly sunny. A slight chance of showers in the morning. Not as cool with highs in the mid-80s. Chance of rain 20%. Tuesday night, mostly clear. Lows in the lower 50s. Wednesday, sunny. Highs in the mid-70s. Wednesday night, mostly clear. Lows in the upper 40s. Thursday, mostly sunny. Highs in the upper 70s. Thursday night, partly cloudy with a slight chance of showers and thunderstorms. Not as cool with lows in the upper 50s. Chance of rain 20%. Friday, mostly sunny. A slight chance of showers and thunderstorms in the afternoon. Not as cool with highs in the upper 80s. Chance of rain 20%. Again, the forecast for Des Moines and surrounding locations for the rest of today, partly sunny. Near steady temperature in the lower 70s. West winds around 15 miles an hour with gusts up to 30 miles an hour. These are the 3 p.m. conditions for the Des Moines area. At the Des Moines airport, it was cloudy. The temperature was 69 degrees Fahrenheit, or 21 degrees Celsius, the dew point 42, and the relative humidity 37%. The wind was north at 13 miles an hour. The pressure was 29.80 inches and rising. Looking around the area, across central Iowa,
temperatures were between 66 and 70 degrees. At Newton, it was sunny. It was partly sunny at Boone, Ames, Marshalltown, Ankeny, and Perry. Here are some conditions elsewhere in Iowa. It was sunny, with a temperature of 64 at Spencer, 64 at Mason City, and 69 at Waterloo. At Sioux City, it was mostly sunny, with a temperature of 71. It was partly sunny, with a temperature of 75 at Ottumwa, and 75 at Lamoni. It was cloudy, with a temperature of 71 at the Quad Cities, and 76 at Omaha Council Bluffs. Now for a few weather conditions around the region. At Kansas City, it was partly sunny. The temperature was 82 degrees, with a heat index of 81. At Grand Island, it was cloudy. The temperature was 73 degrees. At Sioux Falls, it was partly sunny. The temperature was 63 degrees. At Minneapolis-St. Paul, it was mostly sunny. The temperature was 61 degrees. Winds were gusting to 29. Once again at 3 p.m., in Des Moines, it was cloudy. The temperature was 69 degrees Fahrenheit, 21 degrees Celsius. Now here is the hazardous weather outlook for portions of central Iowa. For tonight, no hazardous weather is expected at this time. And now the extended outlook for the period Sunday through Friday. Frost will be possible in some areas north of Highway 20 early Sunday morning. Freeze possible in far northern Iowa Monday morning. There is a chance of thunderstorms Monday night and Tuesday. Some potential exists for severe weather, but this will be better assessed in the coming days. Spotter information statement. Spotter activation is not anticipated. 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The current time is 4:03 p.m. Central Daylight Time. Now for the official National Weather Service forecast for Des Moines and surrounding locations. Rest of today, partly sunny. Near steady temperature in the lower 70s. West winds around 15 miles an hour with gusts up to 30 miles an hour. Tonight, partly cloudy until midnight, then clearing. Lows in the lower 40s. North winds 10 to 15 miles an hour. Sunday, sunny. Highs in the upper 60s. North winds 5 to 10 miles an hour. Sunday night, partly cloudy. Lows in the lower 40s. Northwest winds 5 to 10 miles an hour, becoming northeast after midnight. Monday, sunny. Highs in the lower 70s. East winds around 5 miles an hour, becoming south in the afternoon. Monday night, partly cloudy. A slight chance of showers after midnight. Not as cool with lows in the mid-50s. Chance of rain 20%. Tuesday, mostly sunny. A slight chance of showers in the morning. Not as cool with highs in the mid-80s. Chance of rain 20%. Tuesday night, mostly clear. Lows in the lower 50s. Wednesday, sunny. Highs in the mid-70s. Wednesday night, mostly clear. Lows in the upper 40s. Thursday, mostly sunny. Highs in the upper 70s. Thursday night, partly cloudy with a slight chance of showers and thunderstorms. Not as cool with lows in the upper 50s. Chance of rain 20%. Friday, mostly sunny. A slight chance of showers and thunderstorms in the afternoon. Not as cool with highs in the upper 80s. Chance of rain 20%. Again, the forecast for Des Moines and surrounding locations for the rest of today, partly sunny. Near steady temperature in the lower 70s. West winds around 15 miles an hour with gusts up to 30 miles an hour. These are the 4 p.m. conditions for the Des Moines area. At the Des Moines airport, it was cloudy. The temperature was 68 degrees Fahrenheit, or 20 degrees Celsius, the dew point 43, and the relative humidity 40%. The wind was northwest at 18 miles an hour, gusting to 28. The pressure was 29.81 inches and rising.
looking around the area. Across central Iowa, temperatures were between 66 and 70 degrees. At Newton, it was sunny. It was partly sunny at Boone, Ames, Marshalltown, Ankeny, and Perry. Here are some conditions elsewhere in Iowa. It was sunny, with a temperature of 63 at Spencer, 65 at Mason City, and 69 at Waterloo. At Sioux City, it was mostly sunny, with a temperature of 71. It was partly sunny, with a temperature of 73 at Ottumwa, and 73 at Lamoni. It was cloudy, with a temperature of 69 at the Quad Cities, and 72 at Omaha Council Bluffs. Now for a few weather conditions around the region. At Kansas City, it was partly sunny. The temperature was 83 degrees, with a heat index of 81. Winds were gusting to 26. At Grand Island, it was cloudy. The temperature was 74 degrees, winds were gusting to 25. At Sioux Falls, it was partly sunny. The temperature was 63 degrees, winds were gusting to 26. At Minneapolis-St. Paul, it was mostly sunny. The temperature was 61 degrees, winds were gusting to 32. Once again at 4 p.m., in Des Moines, it was cloudy. The temperature was 68 degrees Fahrenheit, 20 degrees Celsius, winds were gusting to 28. Now here is the hazardous weather outlook for portions of central Iowa. For tonight, no hazardous weather is expected at this time. And now the extended outlook for the period Sunday through Friday, frost will be possible in some areas north of Highway 20 early Sunday morning. Freeze possible in far northern Iowa Monday morning. There is a chance of thunderstorms Monday night and Tuesday. Some potential exists for severe weather, but this will be better assessed in the coming days. Spotter information statement. Spotter activation is not anticipated. 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The current time is 4:08 p.m. Central Daylight Time. Now for the official National Weather Service forecast for Des Moines and surrounding locations. West of today, partly sunny. Near steady temperature in the lower 70s. West winds around 15 miles an hour with gusts up to 30 miles an hour. Tonight, partly cloudy until midnight, then clearing. Lows in the lower 40s. North winds 10 to 15 miles an hour. Sunday, sunny. Highs in the upper 60s. North winds 5 to 10 miles an hour. Sunday night, partly cloudy. Lows in the lower 40s. Northwest winds 5 to 10 miles an hour, becoming northeast after midnight. Monday, sunny. Highs in the lower 70s. East winds around 5 miles an hour, becoming south in the afternoon. Monday night, partly cloudy. A slight chance of showers after midnight. Not as cool with lows in the mid-50s. Chance of rain 20%. Tuesday, mostly sunny. A slight chance of showers in the morning. Not as cool with highs in the mid-80s. Chance of rain 20%. Tuesday night, mostly clear. Lows in the lower 50s. Wednesday, sunny. Highs in the mid-70s. Wednesday night, mostly clear. Lows in the upper 40s. Thursday, mostly sunny. Highs in the upper 70s. Thursday night, partly cloudy with a slight chance of showers and thunderstorms. Not as cool with lows in the upper 50s. Chance of rain 20%. Friday, mostly sunny. A slight chance of showers and thunderstorms in the afternoon. Not as cool with highs in the upper 80s. Chance of rain 20%. Again, the forecast for Des Moines and surrounding locations for the rest of today, partly sunny. Near steady temperature in the lower 70s. West winds around 15 miles an hour with gusts up to 30 miles an hour. These are the 4 p.m. conditions for the Des Moines area. At the Des Moines Airport, it was partly sunny.
The temperature was 68 degrees Fahrenheit, or 20 degrees Celsius, the dew point 43, and the relative humidity 40%. The wind was northwest at 18 miles an hour, gusting to 28. The pressure was 29.81 inches and rising. Looking around the area, across central Iowa, temperatures were between 66 and 70 degrees. At Newton, it was sunny. At Marshalltown, it was mostly sunny. It was partly sunny at Boone, Ames, Ankeny, and Perry. Here are some conditions elsewhere in Iowa. At Waterloo, it was sunny, with a temperature of 69. It was mostly sunny, with a temperature of 63 at Spencer, 65 at Mason City, and 71 at Sioux City. At Lamoni, it was partly sunny, with a temperature of 73. It was cloudy, with a temperature of 69 at the Quad Cities, 73 at Ottumwa, and 72 at Omaha Council Bluffs. Now for a few weather conditions around the region. At Kansas City, it was partly sunny. The temperature was 83 degrees, with a heat index of 81. Winds were gusting to 26. At Grand Island, it was partly sunny. The temperature was 74 degrees, winds were gusting to 25. At Sioux Falls, it was partly sunny. The temperature was 63 degrees, winds were gusting to 26. At Minneapolis-St. Paul, it was mostly sunny. The temperature was 61 degrees, winds were gusting to 32. Once again at 4 p.m., in Des Moines, it was partly sunny. The temperature was 68 degrees Fahrenheit, 20 degrees Celsius, winds were gusting to 28. Now here is the hazardous weather outlook for portions of central Iowa. For tonight, no hazardous weather is expected at this time. And now the extended outlook for the period Sunday through Friday. Frost will be possible in some areas north of Highway 20 early Sunday morning. Freeze possible in far northern Iowa Monday morning. There is a chance of thunderstorms Monday night and Tuesday. Some potential exists for severe weather, but this will be better assessed in the coming days. Spotter information statement. Spotter activation is not anticipated. 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The current time is 4:13 p.m. Central Daylight Time. Now for the official National Weather Service forecast for Des Moines and surrounding locations. Rest of today, partly sunny. Near steady temperature in the lower 70s. West winds around 15 miles an hour with gusts up to 30 miles an hour. Tonight, partly cloudy until midnight, then clearing. Lows in the lower 40s. North winds 10 to 15 miles an hour. Sunday, sunny. Highs in the upper 60s. North winds 5 to 10 miles an hour. Sunday night, partly cloudy. Lows in the lower 40s. Northwest winds 5 to 10 miles an hour, becoming northeast after midnight. Monday, sunny. Highs in the lower 70s. East winds around 5 miles an hour, becoming south in the afternoon. Monday night, partly cloudy. A slight chance of showers after midnight. Not as cool with lows in the mid-50s. Chance of rain 20%. Tuesday, mostly sunny. A slight chance of showers in the morning. Not as cool with highs in the mid-80s. Chance of rain 20%. Tuesday night, mostly clear. Lows in the lower 50s. Wednesday, sunny. Highs in the mid-70s. Wednesday night, mostly clear. Lows in the upper 40s. Thursday, mostly sunny. Highs in the upper 70s. Thursday night, partly cloudy with a slight chance of showers and thunderstorms. Not as cool with lows in the upper 50s. Chance of rain 20%. Friday, mostly sunny. A slight chance of showers and thunderstorms in the afternoon. Not as cool with highs in the upper 80s. Chance of rain 20%. Again, the forecast for Des Moines and surrounding locations for the rest of today, partly sunny. Near steady temperature in the lower 70s.
West winds around 15 miles an hour with gusts up to 30 miles an hour. These are the 4 p.m. conditions for the Des Moines area. At the Des Moines airport, it was partly sunny. The temperature was 68 degrees Fahrenheit, or 20 degrees Celsius, the dew point 43, and the relative humidity 40%. The wind was northwest at 18 miles an hour, gusting to 28. The pressure was 29.81 inches and rising. Looking around the area, across central Iowa, temperatures were between 66 and 70 degrees. At Newton, it was sunny. At Marshalltown, it was mostly sunny. It was partly sunny at Boone, Ames, Ankeny, and Perry. Here are some conditions elsewhere in Iowa. At Waterloo, it was sunny, with a temperature of 69. It was mostly sunny, with a temperature of 63 at Spencer, 65 at Mason City, and 71 at Sioux City. At Lamoni, it was partly sunny, with a temperature of 73. It was cloudy, with a temperature of 69 at the Quad Cities, 73 at Ottumwa, and 72 at Omaha Council Bluffs. Now for a few weather conditions around the region. At Kansas City, it was partly sunny. The temperature was 83 degrees, with a heat index of 81. Winds were gusting to 26. At Grand Island, it was partly sunny. The temperature was 74 degrees, winds were gusting to 25. At Sioux Falls, it was partly sunny. The temperature was 63 degrees, winds were gusting to 26. At Minneapolis, St. Paul, it was mostly sunny. The temperature was 61 degrees, winds were gusting to 32. Once again at 4 p.m., in Des Moines, it was partly sunny. The temperature was 68 degrees Fahrenheit, 20 degrees Celsius, winds were gusting to 28. Now here is the hazardous weather outlook for portions of central Iowa. For tonight, no hazardous weather is expected at this time. And now the extended outlook for the period Sunday through Friday. Frost will be possible in some areas north of Highway 20 early Sunday morning. Freeze possible in far northern Iowa Monday morning. There is a chance of thunderstorms Monday night and Tuesday. Some potential exists for severe weather, but this will be better assessed in the coming days. Spotter information statement. Spotter activation is not anticipated. 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The current time is 4:18 p.m. Central Daylight Time. Now for the official National Weather Service forecast for Des Moines and surrounding locations. Rest of today, partly sunny. Near steady temperature in the lower 70s. West winds around 15 miles an hour with gusts up to 30 miles an hour. Tonight, partly cloudy until midnight, then clearing. Lows in the lower 40s. North winds 10 to 15 miles an hour. Sunday, sunny. Highs in the upper 60s. North winds 5 to 10 miles an hour. Sunday night, partly cloudy. Lows in the lower 40s. Northwest winds 5 to 10 miles an hour, becoming northeast after midnight. Monday, sunny. Highs in the lower 70s. East winds around 5 miles an hour, becoming south in the afternoon. Monday night, partly cloudy. A slight chance of showers after midnight. Not as cool with lows in the mid-50s. Chance of rain 20%. Tuesday, mostly sunny. A slight chance of showers in the morning. Not as cool with highs in the mid-80s. Chance of rain 20%. Tuesday night, mostly clear. Lows in the lower 50s. Wednesday, sunny. Highs in the mid-70s. Wednesday night, mostly clear. Lows in the upper 40s. Thursday, mostly sunny. Highs in the upper 70s. Thursday night, partly cloudy with a slight chance of showers and thunderstorms. Not as cool with lows in the upper 50s. Chance of rain 20%. Friday, mostly sunny. A slight chance of showers and thunderstorms in the afternoon.
Got us cool highs in the upper 80s. Chance of rain 20%. Again, the forecast for Des Moines and surrounding locations for the rest of today, partly sunny. Near steady temperature in the lower 70s. West winds around 15 miles an hour with gusts up to 30 miles an hour. These are the 4 p.m. conditions for the Des Moines area. At the Des Moines airport, it was partly sunny. The temperature was 68 degrees Fahrenheit, or 20 degrees Celsius, the dew point 43, and the relative humidity 40%. The wind was northwest at 18 miles an hour, gusting to 28. The pressure was 29.81 inches and rising. Looking around the area, across central Iowa, temperatures were between 66 and 70 degrees. At Newton, it was sunny. At Marshalltown, it was mostly sunny. It was partly sunny at Boone, Ames, Ankeny, and Perry. Here are some conditions elsewhere in Iowa. At Waterloo, it was sunny, with a temperature of 69. It was mostly sunny, with a temperature of 63 at Spencer, 65 at Mason City, and 71 at Sioux City. At Lamoni, it was partly sunny, with a temperature of 73. It was cloudy, with a temperature of 69 at the Quad Cities, 73 at Ottumwa, and 72 at Omaha Council Bluffs. Now for a few weather conditions around the region. At Kansas City, it was partly sunny. The temperature was 83 degrees, with a heat index of 81. Winds were gusting to 26. At Grand Island, it was partly sunny. The temperature was 74 degrees, winds were gusting to 25. At Sioux Falls, it was partly sunny. The temperature was 63 degrees, winds were gusting to 26. At Minneapolis-St. Paul, it was mostly sunny. The temperature was 61 degrees, winds were gusting to 32. Once again at 4 p.m., in Des Moines, it was partly sunny. The temperature was 68 degrees Fahrenheit, 20 degrees Celsius, winds were gusting to 28. Now here is the hazardous weather outlook for portions of central Iowa. For tonight, no hazardous weather is expected at this time. And now the extended outlook for the period Sunday through Friday, frost will be possible in some areas north of Highway 20 early Sunday morning. Freeze possible in far northern Iowa Monday morning. There is a chance of thunderstorms Monday night and Tuesday. Some potential exists for severe weather, but this will be better assessed in the coming days. Spotter information statement. Spotter activation is not anticipated. 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The current time is 4:24 p.m. Central Daylight Time. Now for the official National Weather Service forecast for Des Moines and surrounding locations, rest of today, partly sunny. Near steady temperature in the lower 70s. West winds around 15 miles an hour with gusts up to 30 miles an hour. Tonight, partly cloudy until midnight, then clearing. Lows in the lower 40s. North winds 10 to 15 miles an hour. Sunday, sunny. Highs in the upper 60s. North winds 5 to 10 miles an hour. Sunday night, partly cloudy. Lows in the lower 40s. Northwest winds 5 to 10 miles an hour, becoming northeast after midnight. Monday, sunny. Highs in the lower 70s. East winds around 5 miles an hour, becoming south in the afternoon. Monday night, partly cloudy. A slight chance of showers after midnight. Got us cool with lows in the mid-50s. Chance of rain 20%. Tuesday, mostly sunny. A slight chance of showers in the morning. Got us cool with highs in the mid-80s. Chance of rain 20%. Tuesday night, mostly clear. Lows in the lower 50s. Wednesday, sunny. Highs in the mid-70s. Wednesday night, mostly clear. Lows in the upper 40s. Thursday, mostly sunny. Highs in the upper 70s. Thursday night,
partly cloudy with a slight chance of showers and thunderstorms. Not as cool with lows in the upper 50s. Chance of rain 20%. Friday, mostly sunny. A slight chance of showers and thunderstorms in the afternoon. Not as cool with highs in the upper 80s. Chance of rain 20%. Again, the forecast for Des Moines and surrounding locations for the rest of today, partly sunny. Near steady temperature in the lower 70s. West winds around 15 miles an hour with gusts up to 30 miles an hour. These are the 4 p.m. conditions for the Des Moines area. At the Des Moines airport, it was partly sunny. The temperature was 68 degrees Fahrenheit, or 20 degrees Celsius, the dew point 43, and the relative humidity 40%. The wind was northwest at 18 miles an hour, gusting to 28. The pressure was 29.81 inches and rising. Looking around the area, across central Iowa, temperatures were between 66 and 70 degrees. At Newton, it was sunny. At Marshalltown, it was mostly sunny. It was partly sunny at Boone, Ames, Ankeny, and Perry. Here are some conditions elsewhere in Iowa. At Waterloo, it was sunny with a temperature of 69. It was mostly sunny with a temperature of 63 at Spencer, 65 at Mason City, and 71 at Sioux City. At Lamoni, it was partly sunny with a temperature of 73. It was cloudy with a temperature of 69 at the Quad Cities, 73 at Ottumwa, and 72 at Omaha Council Bluffs. Now for a few weather conditions around the region. At Kansas City, it was partly sunny. The temperature was 83 degrees, with a heat index of 81. Winds were gusting to 26. At Grand Island, it was partly sunny. The temperature was 74 degrees, winds were gusting to 25. At Sioux Falls, it was partly sunny. The temperature was 63 degrees, winds were gusting to 26. At Minneapolis, St. Paul, it was mostly sunny. The temperature was 61 degrees, winds were gusting to 32. Once again at 4 p.m., in Des Moines, it was partly sunny. The temperature was 68 degrees Fahrenheit, 20 degrees Celsius, winds were gusting to 28. Now here is the hazardous weather outlook for portions of central Iowa. For tonight, no hazardous weather is expected at this time. And now the extended outlook for the period Sunday through Friday, frost will be possible in some areas north of Highway 20 early Sunday morning. Freeze possible in far northern Iowa Monday morning. There is a chance of thunderstorms Monday night and Tuesday. Some potential exists for severe weather, but this will be better assessed in the coming days. Spotter information statement. Spotter activation is not anticipated. 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The current time is 4:29 p.m. Central Daylight Time. Now for the official National Weather Service forecast for Des Moines and surrounding locations, west of today, partly sunny. Near steady temperature in the lower 70s. West winds around 15 miles an hour with gusts up to 30 miles an hour. Tonight, partly cloudy until midnight, then clearing. Lows in the lower 40s. North winds 10 to 15 miles an hour. Sunday, sunny. Highs in the upper 60s. North winds 5 to 10 miles an hour. Sunday night, partly cloudy. Lows in the lower 40s. Northwest winds 5 to 10 miles an hour, becoming northeast after midnight. Monday, sunny. Highs in the lower 70s. East winds around 5 miles an hour, becoming south in the afternoon. Monday night, partly cloudy. A slight chance of showers after midnight. Not as cool with lows in the mid-50s. Chance of rain 20%. Tuesday, mostly sunny. A slight chance of showers in the morning. Not as cool with highs in the mid-80s. Chance of rain 20%. Tuesday night, mostly clear. Lows in the lower 50s. Wednesday, sunny.
highs in the mid-70s. Wednesday night, mostly clear. Lows in the upper 40s. Thursday, mostly sunny. Highs in the upper 70s. Thursday night, partly cloudy with a slight chance of showers and thunderstorms. Not as cool with lows in the upper 50s. Chance of rain 20%. Friday, mostly sunny. A slight chance of showers and thunderstorms in the afternoon. Not as cool with highs in the upper 80s. Chance of rain 20%. Again, the forecast for Des Moines and surrounding locations for the rest of today, partly sunny. Near steady temperature in the lower 70s. West winds around 15 miles an hour with gusts up to 30 miles an hour. These are the 4 p.m. conditions for the Des Moines area. At the Des Moines airport, it was partly sunny. The temperature was 68 degrees Fahrenheit, or 20 degrees Celsius, the dew point 43, and the relative humidity 40%. The wind was northwest at 18 miles an hour, gusting to 28. The pressure was 29.81 inches and rising. Looking around the area, across central Iowa, temperatures were between 66 and 70 degrees. At Newton, it was sunny. At Marshalltown, it was mostly sunny. It was partly sunny at Boone, Ames, Ankeny, and Perry. Here are some conditions elsewhere in Iowa. At Waterloo, it was sunny, with a temperature of 69. It was mostly sunny, with a temperature of 63 at Spencer, 65 at Mason City, and 71 at Sioux City. At Lamoni, it was partly sunny, with a temperature of 73. It was cloudy, with a temperature of 69 at the Quad Cities, 73 at Ottumwa, and 72 at Omaha Council Bluffs. Now for a few weather conditions around the region. At Kansas City, it was partly sunny. The temperature was 83 degrees, with a heat index of 81. Winds were gusting to 26. At Grand Island, it was partly sunny. The temperature was 74 degrees, winds were gusting to 25. At Sioux Falls, it was partly sunny. The temperature was 63 degrees, winds were gusting to 26. At Minneapolis, St. Paul, it was mostly sunny. The temperature was 61 degrees, winds were gusting to 32. Once again at 4 p.m., in Des Moines, it was partly sunny. The temperature was 68 degrees Fahrenheit, 20 degrees Celsius, winds were gusting to 28. Now here is the hazardous weather outlook for portions of central Iowa. For tonight, no hazardous weather is expected at this time. And now the extended outlook for the period Sunday through Friday, frost will be possible in some areas north of Highway 20 early Sunday morning. Freeze possible in far northern Iowa Monday morning. There is a chance of thunderstorms Monday night and Tuesday. Some potential exists for severe weather, but this will be better assessed in the coming days. Spotter information statement. Spotter activation is not anticipated. 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The current time is 4:34 p.m. Central Daylight Time. Now for the official National Weather Service forecast for Des Moines and surrounding locations, rest of today, partly sunny. Near steady temperature in the lower 70s. West winds around 15 miles an hour with gusts up to 30 miles an hour. Tonight, partly cloudy until midnight, then clearing. Lows in the lower 40s. North winds 10 to 15 miles an hour. Sunday, sunny. Highs in the upper 60s. North winds 5 to 10 miles an hour. Sunday night, partly cloudy. Lows in the lower 40s. Northwest winds 5 to 10 miles an hour, becoming northeast after midnight. Monday, sunny. Highs in the lower 70s. East winds around 5 miles an hour, becoming south in the afternoon. Monday night, partly cloudy. A slight chance of showers after midnight. Not as cool with lows in the mid-50s. Chance of rain 20%. Tuesday, mostly sunny. A slight chance of showers in the morning.
Not as cool with highs in the mid-80s. Chance of rain 20%. Tuesday night, mostly clear. Lows in the lower 50s. Wednesday, sunny. Highs in the mid-70s. Wednesday night, mostly clear. Lows in the upper 40s. Thursday, mostly sunny. Highs in the upper 70s. Thursday night, partly cloudy with a slight chance of showers and thunderstorms. Not as cool with lows in the upper 50s. Chance of rain 20%. Friday, mostly sunny. A slight chance of showers and thunderstorms in the afternoon. Not as cool with highs in the upper 80s. Chance of rain 20%. Again, the forecast for Des Moines and surrounding locations for the rest of today, partly sunny. Near steady temperature in the lower 70s. West winds around 15 miles an hour with gusts up to 30 miles an hour. These are the 4 p.m. conditions for the Des Moines area. At the Des Moines airport, it was partly sunny. The temperature was 68 degrees Fahrenheit, or 20 degrees Celsius, the dew point 43, and the relative humidity 40%. The wind was northwest at 18 miles an hour, gusting to 28. The pressure was 29.81 inches and rising. Looking around the area, across central Iowa, temperatures were between 66 and 70 degrees. At Newton, it was sunny. At Marshalltown, it was mostly sunny. It was partly sunny at Boone, Ames, Ankeny, and Perry. Here are some conditions elsewhere in Iowa. At Waterloo, it was sunny with a temperature of 69. It was mostly sunny with a temperature of 63 at Spencer, 65 at Mason City, and 71 at Sioux City. At Lamoni, it was partly sunny with a temperature of 73. It was cloudy, with a temperature of 69 at the Quad Cities, 73 at Ottumwa, and 72 at Omaha Council Bluffs. Now for a few weather conditions around the region. At Kansas City, it was partly sunny. The temperature was 83 degrees, with a heat index of 81. Winds were gusting to 26. At Grand Island, it was partly sunny. The temperature was 74 degrees, winds were gusting to 25. At Sioux Falls, it was partly sunny. The temperature was 63 degrees. Winds were gusting to 26. At Minneapolis-St. Paul, it was mostly sunny. The temperature was 61 degrees. Winds were gusting to 32. Once again at 4 p.m. in Des Moines, it was partly sunny. The temperature was 68 degrees Fahrenheit, 20 degrees Celsius. Winds were gusting to 28. Now here is the hazardous weather outlook for portions of central Iowa. For tonight, no hazardous weather is expected at this time. And now the extended outlook for the period Sunday through Friday, frost will be possible in some areas north of Highway 20 early Sunday morning. Freeze possible in far northern Iowa Monday morning. There is a chance of thunderstorms Monday night and Tuesday. Some potential exists for severe weather, but this will be better assessed in the coming days. Spotter information statement. Spotter activation is not anticipated. 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The current time is 4:39 p.m. Central Daylight Time. Now for the official National Weather Service forecast for Des Moines and surrounding locations, west of today, partly sunny. Near steady temperature in the lower 70s. West winds around 15 miles an hour with gusts up to 30 miles an hour. Tonight, partly cloudy until midnight, then clearing. Lows in the lower 40s. North winds 10 to 15 miles an hour. Sunday, sunny. Highs in the upper 60s. North winds 5 to 10 miles an hour. Sunday night, partly cloudy. Lows in the lower 40s. Northwest winds 5 to 10 miles an hour, becoming northeast after midnight. Monday, sunny. Highs in the lower 70s. East winds around 5 miles an hour, becoming south in the afternoon. Monday night, partly cloudy.
a slight chance of showers after midnight. Not as cool with lows in the mid-50s. Chance of rain 20%. Tuesday, mostly sunny. A slight chance of showers in the morning. Not as cool with highs in the mid-80s. Chance of rain 20%. Tuesday night, mostly clear. Lows in the lower 50s. Wednesday, sunny. Highs in the mid-70s. Wednesday night, mostly clear. Lows in the upper 40s. Thursday, mostly sunny. Highs in the upper 70s. Thursday night, partly cloudy with a slight chance of showers and thunderstorms. Not as cool with lows in the upper 50s. Chance of rain 20%. Friday, mostly sunny. A slight chance of showers and thunderstorms in the afternoon. Not as cool with highs in the upper 80s. Chance of rain 20%. Again, the forecast for Des Moines and surrounding locations for the rest of today, partly sunny. Near steady temperature in the lower 70s. West winds around 15 miles an hour with gusts up to 30 miles an hour. These are the 4 p.m. conditions for the Des Moines area. At the Des Moines airport, it was partly sunny. The temperature was 68 degrees Fahrenheit, or 20 degrees Celsius, the dew point 43, and the relative humidity 40%. The wind was northwest at 18 miles an hour, gusting to 28. The pressure was 29.81 inches and rising. Looking around the area, across central Iowa, temperatures were between 66 and 70 degrees. At Newton, it was sunny. At Marshalltown, it was mostly sunny. It was partly sunny at Boone, Ames, Ankeny, and Perry. Here are some conditions elsewhere in Iowa. At Waterloo, it was sunny, with a temperature of 69. It was mostly sunny, with a temperature of 63 at Spencer, 65 at Mason City, and 71 at Sioux City. At Lamoni, it was partly sunny, with a temperature of 73. It was cloudy, with a temperature of 69 at the Quad Cities, 73 at Ottumwa, and 72 at Omaha Council Bluffs. Now for a few weather conditions around the region. At Kansas City, it was partly sunny. The temperature was 83 degrees, with a heat index of 81. Winds were gusting to 26. At Grand Island, it was partly sunny. The temperature was 74 degrees, winds were gusting to 25. At Sioux Falls, it was partly sunny. The temperature was 63 degrees. Winds were gusting to 26. At Minneapolis-St. Paul, it was mostly sunny. The temperature was 61 degrees. Winds were gusting to 32. Once again at 4 p.m. in Des Moines, it was partly sunny. The temperature was 68 degrees Fahrenheit. 20 degrees Celsius. Winds were gusting to 28. Now here is the hazardous weather outlook for portions of central Iowa. For tonight, no hazardous weather is expected at this time. And now the extended outlook for the period Sunday through Friday, frost will be possible in some areas north of Highway 20 early Sunday morning. Freeze possible in far northern Iowa Monday morning. There is a chance of thunderstorms Monday night and Tuesday. Some potential exists for severe weather, but this will be better assessed in the coming days. Spotter information statement. Spotter activation is not anticipated. 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The current time is 4:44 p.m. Central Daylight Time. Now for the official National Weather Service forecast for Des Moines and surrounding locations. Rest of today, partly sunny. Near steady temperature in the lower 70s. West winds around 15 miles an hour with gusts up to 30 miles an hour. Tonight, partly cloudy until midnight, then clearing. Lows in the lower 40s. North winds 10 to 15 miles an hour. Sunday, sunny. Highs in the upper 60s. North winds 5 to 10 miles an hour. Sunday night, partly cloudy. Lows in the lower 40s. Northwest winds 5 to 10 miles an hour.
becoming northeast after midnight. Monday, sunny. Highs in the lower 70s. East winds around 5 miles an hour, becoming south in the afternoon. Monday night, partly cloudy. A slight chance of showers after midnight. Not as cool with lows in the mid-50s. Chance of rain 20%. Tuesday, mostly sunny. A slight chance of showers in the morning. Not as cool with highs in the mid-80s. Chance of rain 20%. Tuesday night, mostly clear. Lows in the lower 50s. Wednesday, sunny. Highs in the mid-70s. Wednesday night, mostly clear. Lows in the upper 40s. Thursday, mostly sunny. Highs in the upper 70s. Thursday night, partly cloudy with a slight chance of showers and thunderstorms. Not as cool with lows in the upper 50s. Chance of rain 20%. Friday, mostly sunny. A slight chance of showers and thunderstorms in the afternoon. Not as cool with highs in the upper 80s. Chance of rain 20%. Again, the forecast for Des Moines and surrounding locations for the rest of today, partly sunny. Near steady temperature in the lower 70s. West winds around 15 miles an hour with gusts up to 30 miles an hour. These are the 4 p.m. conditions for the Des Moines area. At the Des Moines airport, it was partly sunny. The temperature was 68 degrees Fahrenheit, or 20 degrees Celsius, the dew point 43, and the relative humidity 40%. The wind was northwest at 18 miles an hour, gusting to 28. The pressure was 29.81 inches and rising. Looking around the area, across central Iowa, temperatures were between 66 and 70 degrees. At Newton, it was sunny. At Marshalltown, it was mostly sunny. It was partly sunny at Boone, Ames, Ankeny, and Perry. Here are some conditions elsewhere in Iowa. At Waterloo, it was sunny, with a temperature of 69. It was mostly sunny, with a temperature of 63 at Spencer, 65 at Mason City, and 71 at Sioux City. At Lamoni, it was partly sunny, with a temperature of 73. It was cloudy, with a temperature of 69 at the Quad Cities, 73 at Ottumwa, and 72 at Omaha Council Bluffs. Now for a few weather conditions around the region. At Kansas City, it was partly sunny. The temperature was 83 degrees, with a heat index of 81. Winds were gusting to 26. At Grand Island, it was partly sunny. The temperature was 74 degrees, winds were gusting to 25. At Sioux Falls, it was partly sunny. The temperature was 63 degrees, winds were gusting to 26. At Minneapolis-St. Paul, it was mostly sunny. The temperature was 61 degrees, winds were gusting to 32. Once again at 4 p.m., in Des Moines, it was partly sunny. The temperature was 68 degrees Fahrenheit, 20 degrees Celsius, winds were gusting to 28. Now here is the hazardous weather outlook for portions of central Iowa. For tonight, no hazardous weather is expected at this time. And now the extended outlook for the period Sunday through Friday. Frost will be possible in some areas north of Highway 20 early Sunday morning. Freeze possible in far northern Iowa Monday morning. There is a chance of thunderstorms Monday night and Tuesday. Some potential exists for severe weather, but this will be better assessed in the coming days. Spotter information statement. Spotter activation is not anticipated. 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The current time is 4:50 p.m. Central Daylight Time. Now for the official National Weather Service forecast for Des Moines and surrounding locations. Tonight, partly sunny, then becoming partly cloudy until midnight, then becoming mostly clear. Lows in the lower 40s. Northwest winds 10 to 15 miles an hour with gusts up to 30 miles an hour, becoming north 5 to 10 miles an hour after midnight. Sunday, sunny. Highs in the upper 60s.
Northwest winds around 5 miles an hour, increasing to 10 to 15 miles an hour in the afternoon. Sunday night, partly cloudy. Lows in the lower 40s. Northwest winds 5 to 10 miles an hour with gusts up to 20 miles an hour, becoming northeast after midnight. Monday.

mostly clear. Lows in the lower 50s. Wednesday, sunny. Highs in the mid-70s. Wednesday night, mostly clear. Lows in the upper 40s. Thursday, mostly sunny. Highs in the upper 70s. Thursday night, partly cloudy with a slight chance of showers and thunderstorms. Not as cool with lows in the upper 50s. Chance of rain 20%. Friday, mostly sunny. A slight chance of showers and thunderstorms in the afternoon. Not as cool with highs in the upper 80s. Chance of rain 20%. Friday night, partly cloudy with a slight chance of showers and thunderstorms. Lows in the lower 60s. Chance of rain 20%. Saturday, mostly sunny. A slight chance of showers and thunderstorms in the afternoon. Highs around 90. Chance of rain 20%. Again, the forecast for Des Moines and surrounding locations for tonight. Partly sunny, then becoming partly cloudy until midnight, then becoming mostly clear. Lows in the lower 40s. Northwest winds 10 to 15 miles an hour with gusts up to 30 miles an hour, becoming north 5 to 10 miles an hour after midnight. These are the 4 p.m. conditions for the Des Moines area. At the Des Moines airport, it was partly sunny. The temperature was 68 degrees Fahrenheit, or 20 degrees Celsius, the dew point 43, and the relative humidity 40%. The wind was northwest at 18 miles an hour, gusting to 28. The pressure was 29.81 inches and rising. Looking around the area, across central Iowa, temperatures were between 66 and 70 degrees. At Newton, it was sunny. At Marshalltown, it was mostly sunny. It was partly sunny at Boone, Ames, Ankeny, and Perry. Here are some conditions elsewhere in Iowa. At Waterloo, it was sunny, with a temperature of 69. It was mostly sunny, with a temperature of 63 at Spencer, 65 at Mason City, and 71 at Sioux City. At Lamoni, it was partly sunny, with a temperature of 73. It was cloudy, with a temperature of 69 at the Quad Cities, 73 at Ottumwa, and 72 at Omaha Council Bluffs. Now for a few weather conditions around the region. At Kansas City, it was partly sunny. The temperature was 83 degrees, with a heat index of 81. Winds were gusting to 26. At Grand Island, it was partly sunny. The temperature was 74 degrees, winds were gusting to 25. At Sioux Falls, it was partly sunny. The temperature was 63 degrees, winds were gusting to 26. At Minneapolis, St. Paul, it was mostly sunny. The temperature was 61 degrees, winds were gusting to 32. Once again at 4 p.m., in Des Moines, it was partly sunny. The temperature was 68 degrees Fahrenheit, 20 degrees Celsius, winds were gusting to 28. Now here is the hazardous weather outlook for portions of central Iowa. For tonight, no hazardous weather is expected at this time. And now the extended outlook for the period Sunday through Friday. Frost will be possible in some areas north of Highway 20 early Sunday morning. Freeze possible in far northern Iowa Monday morning. There is a chance of thunderstorms Monday night and Tuesday. Some potential exists for severe weather, but this will be better assessed in the coming days. Spotter information statement. Spotter activation is not anticipated. 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The current time is 4:55 p.m. Central Daylight Time. Now for the official National Weather Service forecast for Des Moines and surrounding locations. Tonight, partly sunny, then becoming partly cloudy until midnight, then becoming mostly clear. Lows in the lower 40s. Northwest winds 10 to 15 miles an hour with gusts up to 30 miles an hour, becoming north 5 to 10 miles an hour after midnight. Sunday, sunny. Highs in the upper 60s. Northwest winds around 5 miles an hour, increasing to 10 to 15 miles an hour in the afternoon.
Sunday night.

partly cloudy. Lows in the lower 40s. Northwest winds 5 to 10 miles an hour with gusts up to 20 miles an hour, becoming northeast after midnight. Monday, sunny. Highs in the lower 70s. East winds around 5 miles an hour, becoming south in the afternoon. Monday night, partly cloudy. A slight chance of showers after midnight. Not as cool with lows in the mid-50s. South winds 15 to 20 miles an hour. Chance of rain 20%. Tuesday, mostly sunny. A slight chance of showers in the morning. Not as cool with highs in the mid-80s. Chance of rain 20%. Tuesday night, mostly clear. Lows in the lower 50s. Wednesday, sunny. Highs in the mid-70s. Wednesday night, mostly clear. Lows in the upper 40s. Thursday, mostly sunny. Highs in the upper 70s. Thursday night, partly cloudy with a slight chance of showers and thunderstorms. Not as cool with lows in the upper 50s. Chance of rain 20%. Friday, mostly sunny. A slight chance of showers and thunderstorms in the afternoon. Not as cool with highs in the upper 80s. Chance of rain 20%. Friday night, partly cloudy with a slight chance of showers and thunderstorms. Lows in the lower 60s. Chance of rain 20%. Saturday, mostly sunny. A slight chance of showers and thunderstorms in the afternoon. Highs around 90. Chance of rain 20%. Again, the forecast for Des Moines and surrounding locations for tonight, partly sunny, then becoming partly cloudy until midnight, then becoming mostly clear. Lows in the lower 40s. Northwest winds 10 to 15 miles an hour with gusts up to 30 miles an hour, becoming north 5 to 10 miles an hour after midnight. These are the 4 p.m. conditions for the Des Moines area. At the Des Moines airport, it was partly sunny. The temperature was 68 degrees Fahrenheit, or 20 degrees Celsius, the dew point 43, and the relative humidity 40%. The wind was northwest at 18 miles an hour, gusting to 28. The pressure was 29.81 inches and rising. Looking around the area, across central Iowa, temperatures were between 66 and 70 degrees. At Newton, it was sunny. At Marshalltown, it was mostly sunny. It was partly sunny at Boone, Ames, Ankeny, and Perry. Here are some conditions elsewhere in Iowa. At Waterloo, it was sunny, with a temperature of 69. It was mostly sunny, with a temperature of 63 at Spencer, 65 at Mason City, and 71 at Sioux City. At Lamoni, it was partly sunny, with a temperature of 73. It was cloudy, with a temperature of 69 at the Quad Cities, 73 at Ottumwa, and 72 at Omaha Council Bluffs. Now for a few weather conditions around the region. At Kansas City, it was partly sunny. The temperature was 83 degrees, with a heat index of 81. Winds were gusting to 26. At Grand Island, it was partly sunny. The temperature was 74 degrees, winds were gusting to 25. At Sioux Falls, it was partly sunny. The temperature was 63 degrees, winds were gusting to 26. At Minneapolis, St. Paul, it was mostly sunny. The temperature was 61 degrees, winds were gusting to 32. Once again at 4 p.m., in Des Moines, it was partly sunny. The temperature was 68 degrees Fahrenheit, 20 degrees Celsius, winds were gusting to 28. Now here is the hazardous weather outlook for portions of central Iowa. For tonight, no hazardous weather is expected at this time. And now the extended outlook for the period Sunday through Friday. Frost will be possible in some areas north of Highway 20 early Sunday morning. Freeze possible in far northern Iowa Monday morning. There is a chance of thunderstorms Monday night and Tuesday. Some potential exists for severe weather, but this will be better assessed in the coming days. Spotter information statement. Spotter activation is not anticipated. 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
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The current time is 5:01 p.m. Central Daylight Time. Now for the official National Weather Service forecast for Des Moines and surrounding locations. Tonight, partly sunny, then becoming partly cloudy until midnight, then becoming mostly clear. Lows in the lower 40s. Northwest winds 10 to 15 miles an hour with gusts up to 30 miles an hour, becoming north 5 to 10 miles an hour after midnight. Sunday, sunny. Highs in the upper 60s. Northwest winds around 5 miles an hour, increasing to 10 to 15 miles an hour in the afternoon. Sunday night, partly cloudy. Lows in the lower 40s. Northwest winds 5 to 10 miles an hour with gusts up to 20 miles an hour, becoming northeast after midnight. Monday, sunny. Highs in the lower 70s. East winds around 5 miles an hour, becoming south in the afternoon. Monday night, partly cloudy. A slight chance of showers after midnight. Not as cool with lows in the mid-50s. South winds 15 to 20 miles an hour. Chance of rain 20%. Tuesday, mostly sunny. A slight chance of showers in the morning. Not as cool with highs in the mid-80s. Chance of rain 20%. Tuesday night, mostly clear. Lows in the lower 50s. Wednesday, sunny. Highs in the mid-70s. Wednesday night, mostly clear. Lows in the upper 40s. Thursday, mostly sunny. Highs in the upper 70s. Thursday night, partly cloudy with a slight chance of showers and thunderstorms. Not as cool with lows in the upper 50s. Chance of rain 20%. Friday, mostly sunny. A slight chance of showers and thunderstorms in the afternoon. Not as cool with highs in the upper 80s. Chance of rain 20%. Friday night, partly cloudy with a slight chance of showers and thunderstorms. Lows in the lower 60s. Chance of rain 20%. Saturday, mostly sunny. A slight chance of showers and thunderstorms in the afternoon. Highs around 90. Chance of rain 20%. Again, the forecast for Des Moines and surrounding locations for tonight. Partly sunny, then becoming partly cloudy until midnight, then becoming mostly clear. Lows in the lower 40s. Northwest winds 10 to 15 miles an hour with gusts up to 30 miles an hour, becoming north 5 to 10 miles an hour after midnight. These are the 5 p.m. conditions for the Des Moines area. At the Des Moines airport, it was partly sunny. The temperature was 69 degrees Fahrenheit, or 21 degrees Celsius, the dew point 43, and the relative humidity 38%. The wind was north at 6 miles an hour. The pressure was 29.81 inches and steady. Looking around the area, across central Iowa, temperatures were between 66 and 70 degrees. At Newton, it was sunny. At Marshalltown, it was mostly sunny. It was partly sunny at Boone, Ames, Ankeny, and Perry. Here are some conditions elsewhere in Iowa. At Waterloo, it was sunny with a temperature of 68. It was mostly sunny, with a temperature of 63 at Spencer, 63 at Mason City, and 70 at Sioux City. It was cloudy, with a temperature of 68 at the Quad Cities, 68 at Ottumwa, 70 at Lamoni, and 70 at Omaha Council Bluffs. Now for a few weather conditions around the region. At Kansas City, it was cloudy. The temperature was 82 degrees, with a heat index of 80. Winds were gusting to 28. At Grand Island, it was cloudy. The temperature was 69 degrees. At Sioux Falls, it was partly sunny. The temperature was 63 degrees. Winds were gusting to 25. At Minneapolis, St. Paul, it was mostly sunny. The temperature was 61 degrees. Winds were gusting to 29. Once again at 5 p.m., in Des Moines, it was partly sunny. The temperature was 69 degrees Fahrenheit, 21 degrees Celsius. Now here is the hazardous weather outlook for portions of central Iowa. For tonight, no hazardous weather is expected at this time.
and now the extended outlook for the period Sunday through Friday, frost will be possible in some areas north of Highway 20 early Sunday morning. Freeze possible in far northern Iowa Monday morning. There is a chance of thunderstorms Monday night and Tuesday. Some potential exists for severe weather, but this will be better assessed in the coming days. Spotter information statement. Spotter activation is not anticipated. 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The current time is 5:07 p.m. Central Daylight Time. Now for the official National Weather Service forecast for Des Moines and surrounding locations. Tonight, partly sunny, then becoming partly cloudy until midnight, then becoming mostly clear. Lows in the lower 40s. Northwest winds 10 to 15 miles an hour with gusts up to 30 miles an hour, becoming north 5 to 10 miles an hour after midnight. Sunday, sunny. Highs in the upper 60s. Northwest winds around 5 miles an hour, increasing to 10 to 15 miles an hour in the afternoon. Sunday night, partly cloudy. Lows in the lower 40s. Northwest winds 5 to 10 miles an hour with gusts up to 20 miles an hour, becoming northeast after midnight. Monday, sunny. Highs in the lower 70s. East winds around 5 miles an hour, becoming south in the afternoon. Monday night, partly cloudy. A slight chance of showers after midnight. Not as cool with lows in the mid-50s. South winds 15 to 20 miles an hour. Chance of rain 20%. Tuesday, mostly sunny. A slight chance of showers in the morning. Not as cool with highs in the mid-80s. Chance of rain 20%. Tuesday night, mostly clear. Lows in the lower 50s. Wednesday, sunny. Highs in the mid-70s. Wednesday night, mostly clear. Lows in the upper 40s. Thursday, mostly sunny. Highs in the upper 70s. Thursday night, partly cloudy with a slight chance of showers and thunderstorms. Not as cool with lows in the upper 50s. Chance of rain 20%. Friday, mostly sunny. A slight chance of showers and thunderstorms in the afternoon. Not as cool with highs in the upper 80s. Chance of rain 20%. Friday night, partly cloudy with a slight chance of showers and thunderstorms. Lows in the lower 60s. Chance of rain 20%. Saturday, mostly sunny. A slight chance of showers and thunderstorms in the afternoon. Highs around 90. Chance of rain 20%. Again, the forecast for Des Moines and surrounding locations for tonight. Partly sunny, then becoming partly cloudy until midnight, then becoming mostly clear. Lows in the lower 40s. Northwest winds 10 to 15 miles an hour with gusts up to 30 miles an hour, becoming north 5 to 10 miles an hour after midnight. These are the 5 p.m. conditions for the Des Moines area. At the Des Moines airport, it was partly sunny. The temperature was 69 degrees Fahrenheit, or 21 degrees Celsius, the dew point 43, and the relative humidity 38%. The wind was north at 6 miles an hour. The pressure was 29.81 inches and steady. Looking around the area, across central Iowa, temperatures were between 66 and 70 degrees. At Newton, it was sunny. At Marshalltown, it was mostly sunny. It was partly sunny at Boone, Ames, Ankeny, and Perry. Here are some conditions elsewhere in Iowa. At Waterloo, it was sunny, with a temperature of 68. It was mostly sunny, with a temperature of 63 at Spencer, 63 at Mason City, and 70 at Sioux City. It was cloudy, with a temperature of 68 at the Quad Cities, 68 at Ottumwa, 70 at Lamoni, and 70 at Omaha Council Bluffs. Now for a few weather conditions around the region. At Kansas City, it was cloudy. The temperature was 82 degrees, with a heat index of 80. Winds were gusting to 28. At Grand Island,
it was cloudy. The temperature was 69 degrees. At Sioux Falls, it was partly sunny. The temperature was 63 degrees. Winds were gusting to 25. At Minneapolis, St. Paul, it was mostly sunny. The temperature was 61 degrees. Winds were gusting to 29. Once again at 5 p.m., in Des Moines, it was partly sunny. The temperature was 69 degrees Fahrenheit, 21 degrees Celsius. These are the 5 p.m. conditions for the Des Moines area. At the Des Moines Airport, it was partly sunny. The temperature was 69 degrees Fahrenheit, or 21 degrees Celsius, the dew point 43, and the relative humidity 38%. The wind was north at 6 miles an hour. The pressure was 29.81 inches and steady. Looking around the area, across central Iowa, temperatures were between 66 and 70 degrees. At Newton, it was sunny. At Marshalltown, it was mostly sunny. It was partly sunny at Boone, Ames, Ankeny, and Perry. Here are some conditions elsewhere in Iowa. It was mostly sunny, with a temperature of 63 at Spencer, 63 at Mason City, 68 at Waterloo, and 70 at Sioux City. At Ottumwa, it was partly sunny, with a temperature of 68. It was cloudy, with a temperature of 68 at the Quad Cities, 70 at Lamoni, and 70 at Omaha Council Bluffs. Now for a few weather conditions around the region. At Kansas City, it was cloudy. The temperature was 82 degrees, with a heat index of 80. Winds were gusting to 28. At Grand Island, it was cloudy. The temperature was 69 degrees. At Sioux Falls, it was partly sunny. The temperature was 63 degrees. Winds were gusting to 25. At Minneapolis, St. Paul, it was mostly sunny. The temperature was 61 degrees. Winds were gusting to 29. Once again at 5 p.m., in Des Moines, it was partly sunny. The temperature was 69 degrees Fahrenheit, 21 degrees Celsius. Now here is the hazardous weather outlook for portions of central Iowa. For tonight, no hazardous weather is expected at this time. And now the extended outlook for the period Sunday through Friday. Frost will be possible in some areas north of Highway 20 early Sunday morning. Freeze possible in far northern Iowa Monday morning. There is a chance of thunderstorms Monday night and Tuesday. Some potential exists for severe weather, but this will be better assessed in the coming days. Spotter information statement. Spotter activation is not anticipated. 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The current time is 5:14 p.m. Central Daylight Time. Now for the official National Weather Service forecast for Des Moines and surrounding locations. Tonight, partly sunny, then becoming partly cloudy until midnight, then becoming mostly clear. Lows in the lower 40s. Northwest winds 10 to 15 miles an hour with gusts up to 30 miles an hour, becoming north 5 to 10 miles an hour after midnight. Sunday, sunny. Highs in the upper 60s. Northwest winds around 5 miles an hour, increasing to 10 to 15 miles an hour in the afternoon. Sunday night, partly cloudy. Lows in the lower 40s. Northwest winds 5 to 10 miles an hour with gusts up to 20 miles an hour, becoming northeast after midnight. Monday, sunny. Highs in the lower 70s. East winds around 5 miles an hour, becoming south in the afternoon. Monday night, partly cloudy. A slight chance of showers after midnight. Not as cool with lows in the mid-50s. South winds 15 to 20 miles an hour. Chance of rain 20%. Tuesday, mostly sunny. A slight chance of showers in the morning. Not as cool with highs in the mid-80s. Chance of rain 20%. Tuesday night, mostly clear. Lows in the lower 50s. Wednesday, sunny. Highs in the mid-70s. Wednesday night, mostly clear. Lows in the upper 40s. Thursday, mostly sunny.
highs in the upper 70s. Thursday night, partly cloudy with a slight chance of showers and thunderstorms. Not as cool with lows in the upper 50s. Chance of rain 20%. Friday, mostly sunny. A slight chance of showers and thunderstorms in the afternoon. Not as cool with highs in the upper 80s. Chance of rain 20%. Friday night, partly cloudy with a slight chance of showers and thunderstorms. Lows in the lower 60s. Chance of rain 20%. Saturday, mostly sunny. A slight chance of showers and thunderstorms in the afternoon. Highs around 90. Chance of rain 20%. Again, the forecast for Des Moines and surrounding locations for tonight. Partly sunny, then becoming partly cloudy until midnight, then becoming mostly clear. Lows in the lower 40s. Northwest winds 10 to 15 miles an hour with gusts up to 30 miles an hour, becoming north 5 to 10 miles an hour after midnight. These are the 5 p.m. conditions for the Des Moines area. At the Des Moines airport, it was partly sunny. The temperature was 69 degrees Fahrenheit, or 21 degrees Celsius, the dew point 43, and the relative humidity 38%. The wind was north at 6 miles an hour. The pressure was 29.81 inches and steady. Looking around the area, across central Iowa, temperatures were between 66 and 70 degrees. At Newton, it was sunny. At Marshalltown, it was mostly sunny. It was partly sunny at Boone, Ames, Ankeny, and Perry. Here are some conditions elsewhere in Iowa. It was mostly sunny, with a temperature of 63 at Spencer, 63 at Mason City, 68 at Waterloo, and 70 at Sioux City. At Ottumwa, it was partly sunny, with a temperature of 68. It was cloudy, with a temperature of 68 at the Quad Cities, 70 at Lamoni, and 70 at Omaha Council Bluffs. Now for a few weather conditions around the region. At Kansas City, it was cloudy. The temperature was 82 degrees, with a heat index of 80. Winds were gusting to 28. At Grand Island, it was cloudy. The temperature was 69 degrees. At Sioux Falls, it was partly sunny. The temperature was 63 degrees. Winds were gusting to 25. At Minneapolis-St. Paul, it was mostly sunny. The temperature was 61 degrees. Winds were gusting to 29. Once again at 5 p.m., in Des Moines, it was partly sunny. The temperature was 69 degrees Fahrenheit, 21 degrees Celsius. Now here is the hazardous weather outlook for portions of central Iowa. For tonight, no hazardous weather is expected at this time. And now the extended outlook for the period Sunday through Friday, frost will be possible in some areas north of Highway 20 early Sunday morning. Freeze possible in far northern Iowa Monday morning. There is a chance of thunderstorms Monday night and Tuesday. Some potential exists for severe weather, but this will be better assessed in the coming days. Spotter information statement. Spotter activation is not anticipated. 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The current time is 5:20 p.m. Central Daylight Time. Now for the official National Weather Service forecast for Des Moines and surrounding locations. Tonight, partly sunny, then becoming partly cloudy until midnight, then becoming mostly clear. Lows in the lower 40s. Northwest winds 10 to 15 miles an hour with gusts up to 30 miles an hour, becoming north 5 to 10 miles an hour after midnight. Sunday, sunny. Highs in the upper 60s. Northwest winds around 5 miles an hour, increasing to 10 to 15 miles an hour in the afternoon. Sunday night, partly cloudy. Lows in the lower 40s. Northwest winds 5 to 10 miles an hour with gusts up to 20 miles an hour, becoming northeast after midnight. Monday, sunny. Highs in the lower 70s. East winds around 5 miles an hour, becoming south in the afternoon. Monday night, partly cloudy.
A slight chance of showers after midnight. Not as cool with lows in the mid-50s. South winds 15 to 20 miles an hour. Chance of rain 20%. Tuesday, mostly sunny. A slight chance of showers in the morning. Not as cool with highs in the mid-80s. Chance of rain 20%. Tuesday night, mostly clear. Lows in the lower 50s. Wednesday, sunny. Highs in the mid-70s. Wednesday night, mostly clear. Lows in the upper 40s. Thursday, mostly sunny. Highs in the upper 70s. Thursday night, partly cloudy with a slight chance of showers and thunderstorms. Not as cool with lows in the upper 50s. Chance of rain 20%. Friday, mostly sunny. A slight chance of showers and thunderstorms in the afternoon. Not as cool with highs in the upper 80s. Chance of rain 20%. Friday night, partly cloudy with a slight chance of showers and thunderstorms. Lows in the lower 60s. Chance of rain 20%. Saturday, mostly sunny. A slight chance of showers and thunderstorms in the afternoon. Highs around 90. Chance of rain 20%. Again, the forecast for Des Moines and surrounding locations for tonight. Partly sunny, then becoming partly cloudy until midnight, then becoming mostly clear. Lows in the lower 40s. Northwest winds 10 to 15 miles an hour with gusts up to 30 miles an hour, becoming north 5 to 10 miles an hour after midnight. These are the 5 p.m. conditions for the Des Moines area. At the Des Moines airport, it was partly sunny. The temperature was 69 degrees Fahrenheit, or 21 degrees Celsius, the dew point 43, and the relative humidity 38%. The wind was north at 6 miles an hour. The pressure was 29.81 inches and steady. Looking around the area, across central Iowa, temperatures were between 66 and 70 degrees. At Newton, it was sunny. At Marshalltown, it was mostly sunny. It was partly sunny at Boone, Ames, Ankeny, and Perry. Here are some conditions elsewhere in Iowa. It was mostly sunny, with a temperature of 63 at Spencer, 63 at Mason City, 68 at Waterloo, and 70 at Sioux City. At Ottumwa, it was partly sunny, with a temperature of 68. It was cloudy, with a temperature of 68 at the Quad Cities, 70 at Lamoni, and 70 at Omaha Council Bluffs. Now for a few weather conditions around the region. At Kansas City, it was cloudy. The temperature was 82 degrees, with a heat index of 80. Winds were gusting to 28. At Grand Island, it was cloudy. The temperature was 69 degrees. At Sioux Falls, it was partly sunny. The temperature was 63 degrees. Winds were gusting to 25. At Minneapolis, St. Paul, it was mostly sunny. The temperature was 61 degrees. Winds were gusting to 29. Once again at 5 p.m., in Des Moines, it was partly sunny. The temperature was 69 degrees Fahrenheit, 21 degrees Celsius. Now here is the hazardous weather outlook for portions of central Iowa. For tonight, no hazardous weather is expected at this time. And now the extended outlook for the period Sunday through Friday. Frost will be possible in some areas north of Highway 20 early Sunday morning. Freeze possible in far northern Iowa Monday morning. There is a chance of thunderstorms Monday night and Tuesday. Some potential exists for severe weather, but this will be better assessed in the coming days. Spotter information statement. Spotter activation is not anticipated. 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The current time is 5:26 p.m. Central Daylight Time. Now for the official National Weather Service forecast for Des Moines and surrounding locations. Tonight, partly sunny, then becoming partly cloudy until midnight, then becoming mostly clear. Lows in the lower 40s. Northwest winds 10 to 15 miles an hour with gusts up to 30 miles an hour,
becoming north 5 to 10 miles an hour after midnight. Sunday, sunny. Highs in the upper 60s. Northwest winds around 5 miles an hour, increasing to 10 to 15 miles an hour in the afternoon. Sunday night, partly cloudy. Lows in the lower 40s. Northwest winds 5 to 10 miles an hour with gusts up to 20 miles an hour, becoming northeast after midnight. Monday, sunny. Highs in the lower 70s. East winds around 5 miles an hour, becoming south in the afternoon. Monday night, partly cloudy. A slight chance of showers after midnight. Not as cool with lows in the mid-50s. South winds 15 to 20 miles an hour. Chance of rain 20%. Tuesday, mostly sunny. A slight chance of showers in the morning. Not as cool with highs in the mid-80s. Chance of rain 20%. Tuesday night, mostly clear. Lows in the lower 50s. Wednesday, sunny. Highs in the mid-70s. Wednesday night, mostly clear. Lows in the upper 40s. Thursday, mostly sunny. Highs in the upper 70s. Thursday night, partly cloudy with a slight chance of showers and thunderstorms. Not as cool with lows in the upper 50s. Chance of rain 20%. Friday, mostly sunny. A slight chance of showers and thunderstorms in the afternoon. Not as cool with highs in the upper 80s. Chance of rain 20%. Friday night, partly cloudy with a slight chance of showers and thunderstorms. Lows in the lower 60s. Chance of rain 20%. Saturday, mostly sunny. A slight chance of showers and thunderstorms in the afternoon. Highs around 90. Chance of rain 20%. Again, the forecast for Des Moines and surrounding locations for tonight. Partly sunny, then becoming partly cloudy until midnight, then becoming mostly clear. Lows in the lower 40s. Northwest winds 10 to 15 miles an hour with gusts up to 30 miles an hour, becoming north 5 to 10 miles an hour after midnight. These are the 5 p.m. conditions for the Des Moines area. At the Des Moines airport, it was partly sunny. The temperature was 69 degrees Fahrenheit, or 21 degrees Celsius, the dew point 43, and the relative humidity 38%. The wind was north at 6 miles an hour. The pressure was 29.81 inches and steady. Looking around the area, across central Iowa, temperatures were between 66 and 70 degrees. At Newton, it was sunny. At Marshalltown, it was mostly sunny. It was partly sunny at Boone, Ames, Ankeny, and Perry. Here are some conditions elsewhere in Iowa. It was mostly sunny, with a temperature of 63 at Spencer, 63 at Mason City, 68 at Waterloo, and 70 at Sioux City. At Ottumwa, it was partly sunny, with a temperature of 68. It was cloudy, with a temperature of 68 at the Quad Cities, 70 at Lamoni, and 70 at Omaha Council Bluffs. Now for a few weather conditions around the region. At Kansas City, it was cloudy. The temperature was 82 degrees, with a heat index of 80. Winds were gusting to 28. At Grand Island, it was cloudy. The temperature was 69 degrees. At Sioux Falls, it was partly sunny. The temperature was 63 degrees. Winds were gusting to 25. At Minneapolis, St. Paul, it was mostly sunny. The temperature was 61 degrees. Winds were gusting to 29. Once again at 5 p.m., in Des Moines, it was partly sunny. The temperature was 69 degrees Fahrenheit, 21 degrees Celsius. Now here is the hazardous weather outlook for portions of central Iowa. For tonight, no hazardous weather is expected at this time. And now the extended outlook for the period Sunday through Friday. Frost will be possible in some areas north of Highway 20 early Sunday morning. Freeze possible in far northern Iowa Monday morning. There is a chance of thunderstorms Monday night and Tuesday. Some potential exists for severe weather, but this will be better assessed in the coming days. Spotter information statement. Spotter activation is not anticipated.
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The current time is 5:31 p.m. Central Daylight Time. Now for the official National Weather Service forecast for Des Moines and surrounding locations. Tonight, partly sunny, then becoming partly cloudy until midnight, then becoming mostly clear. Lows in the lower 40s. Northwest winds 10 to 15 miles an hour with gusts up to 30 miles an hour, becoming north 5 to 10 miles an hour after midnight. Sunday, sunny. Highs in the upper 60s. Northwest winds around 5 miles an hour, increasing to 10 to 15 miles an hour in the afternoon. Sunday night, partly cloudy. Lows in the lower 40s. Northwest winds 5 to 10 miles an hour with gusts up to 20 miles an hour, becoming northeast after midnight. Monday, sunny. Highs in the lower 70s. East winds around 5 miles an hour, becoming south in the afternoon. Monday night, partly cloudy. A slight chance of showers after midnight. Not as cool with lows in the mid-50s. South winds 15 to 20 miles an hour. Chance of rain 20%. Tuesday, mostly sunny. A slight chance of showers in the morning. Not as cool with highs in the mid-80s. Chance of rain 20%. Tuesday night, mostly clear. Lows in the lower 50s. Wednesday, sunny. Highs in the mid-70s. Wednesday night, mostly clear. Lows in the upper 40s. Thursday, mostly sunny. Highs in the upper 70s. Thursday night, partly cloudy with a slight chance of showers and thunderstorms. Not as cool with lows in the upper 50s. Chance of rain 20%. Friday, mostly sunny. A slight chance of showers and thunderstorms in the afternoon. Not as cool with highs in the upper 80s. Chance of rain 20%. Friday night, partly cloudy with a slight chance of showers and thunderstorms. Lows in the lower 60s. Chance of rain 20%. Saturday, mostly sunny. A slight chance of showers and thunderstorms in the afternoon. Highs around 90. Chance of rain 20%. Again, the forecast for Des Moines and surrounding locations for tonight. Partly sunny, then becoming partly cloudy until midnight, then becoming mostly clear. Lows in the lower 40s. Northwest winds 10 to 15 miles an hour with gusts up to 30 miles an hour, becoming north 5 to 10 miles an hour after midnight. These are the 5 p.m. conditions for the Des Moines area. At the Des Moines airport, it was partly sunny. The temperature was 69 degrees Fahrenheit, or 21 degrees Celsius, the dew point 43, and the relative humidity 38%. The wind was north at 6 miles an hour. The pressure was 29.81 inches and steady. Looking around the area, across central Iowa, temperatures were between 66 and 70 degrees. At Newton, it was sunny. At Marshalltown, it was mostly sunny. It was partly sunny at Boone, Ames, Ankeny, and Perry. Here are some conditions elsewhere in Iowa. It was mostly sunny, with a temperature of 63 at Spencer, 63 at Mason City, 68 at Waterloo, and 70 at Sioux City. At Ottumwa, it was partly sunny, with a temperature of 68. It was cloudy, with a temperature of 68 at the Quad Cities, 70 at Lamoni, and 70 at Omaha Council Bluffs. Now for a few weather conditions around the region. At Kansas City, it was cloudy. The temperature was 82 degrees, with a heat index of 80. Winds were gusting to 28. At Grand Island, it was cloudy. The temperature was 69 degrees. At Sioux Falls, it was partly sunny. The temperature was 63 degrees. Winds were gusting to 25. At Minneapolis-St. Paul, it was mostly sunny. The temperature was 61 degrees. Winds were gusting to 29. Once again at 5 p.m., in Des Moines, it was partly sunny. The temperature was 69 degrees Fahrenheit,
21 degrees Celsius. Now here is the hazardous weather outlook for portions of central Iowa. For tonight, no hazardous weather is expected at this time. And now the extended outlook for the period Sunday through Friday, frost will be possible in some areas north of Highway 20 early Sunday morning. Freeze possible in far northern Iowa Monday morning. There is a chance of thunderstorms Monday night and Tuesday. Some potential exists for severe weather, but this will be better assessed in the coming days. Spotter information statement. Spotter activation is not anticipated. 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The current time is 5:37 p.m. Central Daylight Time. Now for the official National Weather Service forecast for Des Moines and surrounding locations. Tonight, partly sunny, then becoming partly cloudy until midnight, then becoming mostly clear. Lows in the lower 40s. Northwest winds 10 to 15 miles an hour with gusts up to 30 miles an hour, becoming north 5 to 10 miles an hour after midnight. Sunday, sunny. Highs in the upper 60s. Northwest winds around 5 miles an hour, increasing to 10 to 15 miles an hour in the afternoon. Sunday night, partly cloudy. Lows in the lower 40s. Northwest winds 5 to 10 miles an hour with gusts up to 20 miles an hour, becoming northeast after midnight. Monday, sunny. Highs in the lower 70s. East winds around 5 miles an hour, becoming south in the afternoon. Monday night, partly cloudy. A slight chance of showers after midnight. Not as cool with lows in the mid-50s. South winds 15 to 20 miles an hour. Chance of rain 20%. Tuesday, mostly sunny. A slight chance of showers in the morning. Not as cool with highs in the mid-80s. Chance of rain 20%. Tuesday night, mostly clear. Lows in the lower 50s. Wednesday, sunny. Highs in the mid-70s. Wednesday night, mostly clear. Lows in the upper 40s. Thursday, mostly sunny. Highs in the upper 70s. Thursday night, partly cloudy with a slight chance of showers and thunderstorms. Not as cool with lows in the upper 50s. Chance of rain 20%. Friday, mostly sunny. A slight chance of showers and thunderstorms in the afternoon. Not as cool with highs in the upper 80s. Chance of rain 20%. Friday night, partly cloudy with a slight chance of showers and thunderstorms. Lows in the lower 60s. Chance of rain 20%. Saturday, mostly sunny. A slight chance of showers and thunderstorms in the afternoon. Highs around 90. Chance of rain 20%. Again, the forecast for Des Moines and surrounding locations for tonight. Partly sunny, then becoming partly cloudy until midnight, then becoming mostly clear. Lows in the lower 40s. Northwest winds 10 to 15 miles an hour with gusts up to 30 miles an hour, becoming north 5 to 10 miles an hour after midnight. These are the 5 p.m. conditions for the Des Moines area. At the Des Moines airport, it was partly sunny. The temperature was 69 degrees Fahrenheit, or 21 degrees Celsius, the dew point 43, and the relative humidity 38%. The wind was north at 6 miles an hour. The pressure was 29.81 inches and steady. Looking around the area, across central Iowa, temperatures were between 66 and 70 degrees. At Newton, it was sunny. At Marshalltown, it was mostly sunny. It was partly sunny at Boone, Ames, Ankeny, and Perry. Here are some conditions elsewhere in Iowa. It was mostly sunny, with a temperature of 63 at Spencer, 63 at Mason City, 68 at Waterloo, and 70 at Sioux City. At Ottumwa, it was partly sunny, with a temperature of 68. It was cloudy, with a temperature of 68 at the Quad Cities, 70 at Lamoni, and 70 at Omaha Council Bluffs.
Now for a few weather conditions around the region. At Kansas City, it was cloudy. The temperature was 82 degrees, with a heat index of 80. Winds were gusting to 28. At Grand Island, it was cloudy. The temperature was 69 degrees. At Sioux Falls, it was partly sunny. The temperature was 63 degrees. Winds were gusting to 25. At Minneapolis, St. Paul, it was mostly sunny. The temperature was 61 degrees. Winds were gusting to 29. Once again at 5 p.m., in Des Moines, it was partly sunny. The temperature was 69 degrees Fahrenheit, 21 degrees Celsius. Now here is the hazardous weather outlook for portions of central Iowa. For tonight, no hazardous weather is expected at this time. And now the extended outlook for the period Sunday through Friday. Frost will be possible in some areas north of Highway 20 early Sunday morning. Freeze possible in far northern Iowa Monday morning. There is a chance of thunderstorms Monday night and Tuesday. Some potential exists for severe weather, but this will be better assessed in the coming days. Spotter information statement. Spotter activation is not anticipated. 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The current time is 5:43 p.m. Central Daylight Time. Now for the official National Weather Service forecast for Des Moines and surrounding locations. Tonight, partly sunny, then becoming partly cloudy until midnight, then becoming mostly clear. Lows in the lower 40s. Northwest winds 10 to 15 miles an hour with gusts up to 30 miles an hour, becoming north 5 to 10 miles an hour after midnight. Sunday, sunny. Highs in the upper 60s. Northwest winds around 5 miles an hour, increasing to 10 to 15 miles an hour in the afternoon. Sunday night, partly cloudy. Lows in the lower 40s. Northwest winds 5 to 10 miles an hour with gusts up to 20 miles an hour, becoming northeast after midnight. Monday, sunny. Highs in the lower 70s. East winds around 5 miles an hour, becoming south in the afternoon. Monday night, partly cloudy. A slight chance of showers after midnight. Not as cool with lows in the mid-50s. South winds 15 to 20 miles an hour. Chance of rain 20%. Tuesday, mostly sunny. A slight chance of showers in the morning. Not as cool with highs in the mid-80s. Chance of rain 20%. Tuesday night, mostly clear. Lows in the lower 50s. Wednesday, sunny. Highs in the mid-70s. Wednesday night, mostly clear. Lows in the upper 40s. Thursday, mostly sunny. Highs in the upper 70s. Thursday night, partly cloudy with a slight chance of showers and thunderstorms. Not as cool with lows in the upper 50s. Chance of rain 20%. Friday, mostly sunny. A slight chance of showers and thunderstorms in the afternoon. Not as cool with highs in the upper 80s. Chance of rain 20%. Friday night, partly cloudy with a slight chance of showers and thunderstorms. Lows in the lower 60s. Chance of rain 20%. Saturday, mostly sunny. A slight chance of showers and thunderstorms in the afternoon. Highs around 90. Chance of rain 20%. Again, the forecast for Des Moines and surrounding locations for tonight. Partly sunny, then becoming partly cloudy until midnight, then becoming mostly clear. Lows in the lower 40s. Northwest winds 10 to 15 miles an hour with gusts up to 30 miles an hour, becoming north 5 to 10 miles an hour after midnight. These are the 5 p.m. conditions for the Des Moines area. At the Des Moines airport, it was partly sunny. The temperature was 69 degrees Fahrenheit, or 21 degrees Celsius, the dew point 43, and the relative humidity 38%. The wind was north at 6 miles an hour. The pressure was 29.81 inches and steady. Looking around the area, across central Iowa,
temperatures were between 66 and 70 degrees. At Newton, it was sunny. At Marshalltown, it was mostly sunny. It was partly sunny at Boone, Ames, Ankeny, and Perry. Here are some conditions elsewhere in Iowa. It was mostly sunny, with a temperature of 63 at Spencer, 63 at Mason City, 68 at Waterloo, and 70 at Sioux City. At Ottumwa, it was partly sunny, with a temperature of 68. It was cloudy, with a temperature of 68 at the Quad Cities, 70 at Lamoni, and 70 at Omaha Council Bluffs. Now for a few weather conditions around the region. At Kansas City, it was cloudy. The temperature was 82 degrees, with a heat index of 80. Winds were gusting to 28. At Grand Island, it was cloudy. The temperature was 69 degrees. At Sioux Falls, it was partly sunny. The temperature was 63 degrees. Winds were gusting to 25. At Minneapolis-St. Paul, it was mostly sunny. The temperature was 61 degrees. Winds were gusting to 29. Once again at 5 p.m. in Des Moines, it was partly sunny. The temperature was 69 degrees Fahrenheit, 21 degrees Celsius. Now here is the hazardous weather outlook for portions of central Iowa. For tonight, no hazardous weather is expected at this time. And now the extended outlook for the period Sunday through Friday. Frost will be possible in some areas north of Highway 20 early Sunday morning. Freeze possible in far northern Iowa Monday morning. There is a chance of thunderstorms Monday night and Tuesday. Some potential exists for severe weather, but this will be better assessed in the coming days. Spotter information statement. Spotter activation is not anticipated. 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The current time is 5:48 p.m. Central Daylight Time. Now for the official National Weather Service forecast for Des Moines and surrounding locations. Tonight, partly sunny, then becoming partly cloudy until midnight, then becoming mostly clear. Lows in the lower 40s. Northwest winds 10 to 15 miles an hour with gusts up to 30 miles an hour, becoming north 5 to 10 miles an hour after midnight. Sunday, sunny. Highs in the upper 60s. Northwest winds around 5 miles an hour, increasing to 10 to 15 miles an hour in the afternoon. Sunday night, partly cloudy. Lows in the lower 40s. Northwest winds 5 to 10 miles an hour with gusts up to 20 miles an hour, becoming northeast after midnight. Monday, sunny. Highs in the lower 70s. East winds around 5 miles an hour, becoming south in the afternoon. Monday night, partly cloudy. A slight chance of showers after midnight. Not as cool with lows in the mid-50s. South winds 15 to 20 miles an hour. Chance of rain 20%. Tuesday, mostly sunny. A slight chance of showers in the morning. Not as cool with highs in the mid-80s. Chance of rain 20%. Tuesday night, mostly clear. Lows in the lower 50s. Wednesday, sunny. Highs in the mid-70s. Wednesday night, mostly clear. Lows in the upper 40s. Thursday, mostly sunny. Highs in the upper 70s. Thursday night, partly cloudy with a slight chance of showers and thunderstorms. Not as cool with lows in the upper 50s. Chance of rain 20%. Friday, mostly sunny. A slight chance of showers and thunderstorms in the afternoon. Not as cool with highs in the upper 80s. Chance of rain 20%. Friday night, partly cloudy with a slight chance of showers and thunderstorms. Lows in the lower 60s. Chance of rain 20%. Saturday, mostly sunny. A slight chance of showers and thunderstorms in the afternoon. Highs around 90. Chance of rain 20%. Again, the forecast for Des Moines and surrounding locations for tonight. Partly sunny, then becoming partly cloudy until midnight, then becoming mostly clear.
Lows in the lower 40s. Northwest winds 10 to 15 miles an hour with gusts up to 30 miles an hour, becoming north 5 to 10 miles an hour after midnight.

5%. The wind was north at 6 miles an hour. The pressure was 29.81 inches and steady. Looking around the area, across central Iowa, temperatures were between 66 and 70 degrees. At Newton, it was sunny. At Marshalltown, it was mostly sunny. It was partly sunny at Boone, Ames, Ankeny, and Perry. Here are some conditions elsewhere in Iowa. It was mostly sunny, with a temperature of 63 at Spencer, 63 at Mason City, 68 at Waterloo, and 70 at Sioux City. At Ottumwa, it was partly sunny, with a temperature of 68. It was cloudy, with a temperature of 68 at the Quad Cities, 70 at Lamoni, and 70 at Omaha Council Bluffs. Now for a few weather conditions around the region. At Kansas City, it was cloudy. The temperature was 82 degrees, with a heat index of 80. Winds were gusting to 28. At Grand Island, it was cloudy. The temperature was 69 degrees. At Sioux Falls, it was partly sunny. The temperature was 63 degrees. Winds were gusting to 25. At Minneapolis, St. Paul, it was mostly sunny. The temperature was 61 degrees. Winds were gusting to 29. Once again at 5 p.m. in Des Moines, it was partly sunny. The temperature was 69 degrees Fahrenheit, 21 degrees Celsius. Now here is the hazardous weather outlook for portions of central Iowa. For tonight, no hazardous weather is expected at this time. And now the extended outlook for the period Sunday through Friday. Frost will be possible in some areas north of Highway 20 early Sunday morning. Freeze possible in far northern Iowa Monday morning. There is a chance of thunderstorms Monday night and Tuesday. Some potential exists for severe weather, but this will be better assessed in the coming days. Spotter information statement. Spotter activation is not anticipated. 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The current time is 5:54 p.m. Central Daylight Time. Now for the official National Weather Service forecast for Des Moines and surrounding locations. Tonight, partly sunny, then becoming partly cloudy until midnight, then becoming mostly clear. Lows in the lower 40s. Northwest winds 10 to 15 miles an hour with gusts up to 30 miles an hour, becoming north 5 to 10 miles an hour after midnight. Sunday, sunny. Highs in the upper 60s. Northwest winds around 5 miles an hour, increasing to 10 to 15 miles an hour in the afternoon. Sunday night, partly cloudy. Lows in the lower 40s. Northwest winds 5 to 10 miles an hour with gusts up to 20 miles an hour, becoming northeast after midnight. Monday, sunny. Highs in the lower 70s. East winds around 5 miles an hour, becoming south in the afternoon. Monday night, partly cloudy. A slight chance of showers after midnight. Not as cool with lows in the mid-50s. South winds 15 to 20 miles an hour. Chance of rain 20%. Tuesday, mostly sunny. A slight chance of showers in the morning. Not as cool with highs in the mid-80s. Chance of rain 20%. Tuesday night, mostly clear. Lows in the lower 50s. Wednesday, sunny. Highs in the mid-70s. Wednesday night, mostly clear. Lows in the upper 40s. Thursday, mostly sunny. Highs in the upper 70s. Thursday night, partly cloudy with a slight chance of showers and thunderstorms. Not as cool with lows in the upper 50s. Chance of rain 20%. Friday, mostly sunny. A slight chance of showers and thunderstorms in the afternoon. Not as cool with highs in the upper 80s. Chance of rain 20%. Friday night, partly cloudy with a slight chance of showers and thunderstorms. Lows in the lower 60s. Chance of rain 20%. Saturday, mostly sunny. A slight chance of showers and thunderstorms in the afternoon. Highs around 90. Chance of rain 20%.

again, the forecast for Des Moines and surrounding locations for tonight. Partly sunny, then becoming partly cloudy until midnight, then becoming mostly clear. Lows in the lower 40s. Northwest winds 10 to 15 miles an hour with gusts up to 30 miles an hour, becoming north 5 to 10 miles an hour after midnight. These are the 5 p.m. conditions for the Des Moines area. At the Des Moines airport, it was partly sunny. The temperature was 69 degrees Fahrenheit, or 21 degrees Celsius, the dew point 43, and the relative humidity 38%. The wind was north at 6 miles an hour. The pressure was 29.81 inches and steady. Looking around the area, across central Iowa, temperatures were between 66 and 70 degrees. At Newton, it was sunny. At Marshalltown, it was mostly sunny. It was partly sunny at Boone, Ames, Ankeny, and Perry. Here are some conditions elsewhere in Iowa. It was mostly sunny, with a temperature of 63 at Spencer, 63 at Mason City, 68 at Waterloo, and 70 at Sioux City. At Ottumwa, it was partly sunny, with a temperature of 68. It was cloudy, with a temperature of 68 at the Quad Cities, 70 at Lamoni, and 70 at Omaha Council Bluffs. Now for a few weather conditions around the region. At Kansas City, it was cloudy. The temperature was 82 degrees, with a heat index of 80. Winds were gusting to 28. At Grand Island, it was cloudy. The temperature was 69 degrees. At Sioux Falls, it was partly sunny. The temperature was 63 degrees. Winds were gusting to 25. At Minneapolis, St. Paul, it was mostly sunny. The temperature was 61 degrees. Winds were gusting to 29. Once again at 5 p.m. in Des Moines, it was partly sunny. The temperature was 69 degrees Fahrenheit, 21 degrees Celsius. Now here is the hazardous weather outlook for portions of central Iowa. For tonight, no hazardous weather is expected at this time. And now the extended outlook for the period Sunday through Friday, frost will be possible in some areas north of Highway 20 early Sunday morning. Freeze possible in far northern Iowa Monday morning. There is a chance of thunderstorms Monday night and Tuesday. Some potential exists for severe weather, but this will be better assessed in the coming days. Spotter information statement. Spotter activation is not anticipated. 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The current time is 5:59 p.m. Central Daylight Time. Now for the official National Weather Service forecast for Des Moines and surrounding locations. Tonight, partly sunny, then becoming partly cloudy until midnight, then becoming mostly clear. Lows in the lower 40s. Northwest winds 10 to 15 miles an hour with gusts up to 30 miles an hour, becoming north 5 to 10 miles an hour after midnight. Sunday, sunny. Highs in the upper 60s. Northwest winds around 5 miles an hour, increasing to 10 to 15 miles an hour in the afternoon. Sunday night, partly cloudy. Lows in the lower 40s. Northwest winds 5 to 10 miles an hour with gusts up to 20 miles an hour, becoming northeast after midnight. Monday, sunny. Highs in the lower 70s. East winds around 5 miles an hour, becoming south in the afternoon. Monday night, partly cloudy. A slight chance of showers after midnight. Not as cool with lows in the mid-50s. South winds 15 to 20 miles an hour. Chance of rain 20%. Tuesday, mostly sunny. A slight chance of showers in the morning. Not as cool with highs in the mid-80s. Chance of rain 20%. Tuesday night, mostly clear. Lows in the lower 50s. Wednesday, sunny. Highs in the mid-70s. Wednesday night, mostly clear. Lows in the upper 40s. Thursday, mostly sunny. Highs in the upper 70s. Thursday night, partly cloudy with a slight chance of showers and thunderstorms.
Not as cool with lows in the upper 50s. Chance of rain 20%. Friday, mostly sunny. A slight chance of showers and thunderstorms in the afternoon. Not as cool with highs in the upper 80s. Chance of rain 20%. Friday night, partly cloudy with a slight chance of showers and thunderstorms. Lows in the lower 60s. Chance of rain 20%. Saturday, mostly sunny. A slight chance of showers and thunderstorms in the afternoon. Highs around 90. Chance of rain 20%. Again, the forecast for Des Moines and surrounding locations for tonight. Partly sunny, then becoming partly cloudy until midnight, then becoming mostly clear. Lows in the lower 40s. Northwest winds 10 to 15 miles an hour with gusts up to 30 miles an hour, becoming north 5 to 10 miles an hour after midnight. These are the 5 p.m. conditions for the Des Moines area. At the Des Moines airport, it was partly sunny. The temperature was 69 degrees Fahrenheit, or 21 degrees Celsius, the dew point 43, and the relative humidity 38%. The wind was north at 6 miles an hour. The pressure was 29.81 inches and steady. Looking around the area, across central Iowa, temperatures were between 66 and 70 degrees. At Newton, it was sunny. At Marshalltown, it was mostly sunny. It was partly sunny at Boone, Ames, Ankeny, and Perry. Here are some conditions elsewhere in Iowa. It was mostly sunny, with a temperature of 63 at Spencer, 63 at Mason City, 68 at Waterloo, and 70 at Sioux City. At Ottumwa, it was partly sunny, with a temperature of 68. It was cloudy, with a temperature of 68 at the Quad Cities, 70 at Lamoni, and 70 at Omaha Council Bluffs. Now for a few weather conditions around the region. At Kansas City, it was cloudy. The temperature was 82 degrees, with a heat index of 80. Winds were gusting to 28. At Grand Island, it was cloudy. The temperature was 69 degrees. At Sioux Falls, it was partly sunny. The temperature was 63 degrees. Winds were gusting to 25. At Minneapolis, St. Paul, it was mostly sunny. The temperature was 61 degrees. Winds were gusting to 29. Once again at 5 p.m. in Des Moines, it was partly sunny. The temperature was 69 degrees Fahrenheit, 21 degrees Celsius. These are the 6 p.m. conditions for the Des Moines area. At the Des Moines airport, it was partly sunny. The temperature was 69 degrees Fahrenheit, or 21 degrees Celsius, the dew point 36, and the relative humidity 29%. The wind was north at 12 miles an hour. The pressure was 29.82 inches and rising. Looking around the area, across central Iowa, temperatures were between 66 and 70 degrees. At Newton, it was sunny. At Marshalltown, it was mostly sunny. It was partly sunny at Boone, Ames, Ankeny, and Perry. Here are some conditions elsewhere in Iowa. It was mostly sunny, with a temperature of 62 at Spencer, 62 at Mason City, 65 at Waterloo, and 69 at Sioux City. It was partly sunny, with a temperature of 67 at the Quad Cities, 69 at Lamoni, and 70 at Omaha Council Bluffs. At Ottumwa, it was cloudy, with a temperature of 67. Now for a few weather conditions around the region. At Kansas City, it was cloudy. The temperature was 74 degrees. At Grand Island, it was partly sunny. The temperature was 70 degrees. Winds were gusting to 28. At Sioux Falls, it was partly sunny. The temperature was 62 degrees. At Minneapolis, St. Paul, it was mostly sunny. The temperature was 61 degrees. Winds were gusting to 26. Once again at 6 p.m. in Des Moines, it was partly sunny. The temperature was 69 degrees Fahrenheit, 21 degrees Celsius. Now here is the hazardous weather outlook for portions of central Iowa. For tonight, no hazardous weather is expected at this time. And now the extended outlook for the period Sunday through Friday. Frost will be possible in some areas north of Highway 20 early Sunday morning. Freeze possible in far north.
Northern Iowa Monday morning. There is a chance of thunderstorms Monday night and Tuesday. Some potential exists for severe weather, but this will be better assessed in the coming days. Spotter information statement. Spotter activation is not anticipated. 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The current time is 6:07 p.m. Central Daylight Time. Now for the official National Weather Service forecast for Des Moines and surrounding locations. Tonight, partly sunny, then becoming partly cloudy until midnight, then becoming mostly clear. Lows in the lower 40s. Northwest winds 10 to 15 miles an hour with gusts up to 30 miles an hour, becoming north 5 to 10 miles an hour after midnight. Sunday, sunny. Highs in the upper 60s. Northwest winds around 5 miles an hour, increasing to 10 to 15 miles an hour in the afternoon. Sunday night, partly cloudy. Lows in the lower 40s. Northwest winds 5 to 10 miles an hour with gusts up to 20 miles an hour, becoming northeast after midnight. Monday, sunny. Highs in the lower 70s. East winds around 5 miles an hour, becoming south in the afternoon. Monday night, partly cloudy. A slight chance of showers after midnight. Not as cool with lows in the mid-50s. South winds 15 to 20 miles an hour. Chance of rain 20%. Tuesday, mostly sunny. A slight chance of showers in the morning. Not as cool with highs in the mid-80s. Chance of rain 20%. Tuesday night, mostly clear. Lows in the lower 50s. Wednesday, sunny. Highs in the mid-70s. Wednesday night, mostly clear. Lows in the upper 40s. Thursday, mostly sunny. Highs in the upper 70s. Thursday night, partly cloudy with a slight chance of showers and thunderstorms. Not as cool with lows in the upper 50s. Chance of rain 20%. Friday, mostly sunny. A slight chance of showers and thunderstorms in the afternoon. Not as cool with highs in the upper 80s. Chance of rain 20%. Friday night, partly cloudy with a slight chance of showers and thunderstorms. Lows in the lower 60s. Chance of rain 20%. Saturday, mostly sunny. A slight chance of showers and thunderstorms in the afternoon. Highs around 90. Chance of rain 20%. Again, the forecast for Des Moines and surrounding locations for tonight. Partly sunny, then becoming partly cloudy until midnight, then becoming mostly clear. Lows in the lower 40s. Northwest winds 10 to 15 miles an hour with gusts up to 30 miles an hour, becoming north 5 to 10 miles an hour after midnight. These are the 6 p.m. conditions for the Des Moines area. At the Des Moines airport, it was partly sunny. The temperature was 69 degrees Fahrenheit, or 21 degrees Celsius, the dew point 36, and the relative humidity 29%. The wind was north at 12 miles an hour. The pressure was 29.82 inches and rising. Looking around the area, across central Iowa, skies ranged from sunny to mostly sunny, and temperatures were between 66 and 70 degrees. Here are some conditions elsewhere in Iowa. At Spencer, it was sunny, with a temperature of 62. It was mostly sunny, with a temperature of 62 at Mason City, 65 at Waterloo, and 69 at Sioux City. It was partly sunny, with a temperature of 67 at the Quad Cities, 69 at Lamoni, and 70 at Omaha Council Bluffs. At Ottumwa, it was cloudy, with a temperature of 67. Now for a few weather conditions around the region. At Kansas City, it was partly sunny. The temperature was 74 degrees. At Grand Island, it was mostly sunny. The temperature was 70 degrees. Winds were gusting to 28. At Sioux Falls, it was partly sunny. The temperature was 62 degrees. At Minneapolis-St. Paul, it was mostly sunny. The temperature was 61 degrees.
Winds were gusting to 26. Once again at 6 p.m. in Des Moines, it was partly sunny. The temperature was 69 degrees Fahrenheit, 21 degrees Celsius. Now here is the hazardous weather outlook for portions of central Iowa. For tonight, no hazardous weather is expected at this time. And now the extended outlook for the period Sunday through Friday, frost will be possible in some areas north of Highway 20 early Sunday morning. Freeze possible in far northern Iowa Monday morning. There is a chance of thunderstorms Monday night and Tuesday. Some potential exists for severe weather, but this will be better assessed in the coming days. Spotter information statement. Spotter activation is not anticipated. 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The current time is 6:12 p.m. Central Daylight Time. Now for the official National Weather Service forecast for Des Moines and surrounding locations. Tonight, partly sunny, then becoming partly cloudy until midnight, then becoming mostly clear. Lows in the lower 40s. Northwest winds 10 to 15 miles an hour with gusts up to 30 miles an hour, becoming north 5 to 10 miles an hour after midnight. Sunday, sunny. Highs in the upper 60s. Northwest winds around 5 miles an hour, increasing to 10 to 15 miles an hour in the afternoon. Sunday night, partly cloudy. Lows in the lower 40s. Northwest winds 5 to 10 miles an hour with gusts up to 20 miles an hour, becoming northeast after midnight. Monday, sunny. Highs in the lower 70s. East winds around 5 miles an hour, becoming south in the afternoon. Monday night, partly cloudy. A slight chance of showers after midnight. Not as cool with lows in the mid-50s. South winds 15 to 20 miles an hour. Chance of rain 20%. Tuesday, mostly sunny. A slight chance of showers in the morning. Not as cool with highs in the mid-80s. Chance of rain 20%. Tuesday night, mostly clear. Lows in the lower 50s. Wednesday, sunny. Highs in the mid-70s. Wednesday night, mostly clear. Lows in the upper 40s. Thursday, mostly sunny. Highs in the upper 70s. Thursday night, partly cloudy with a slight chance of showers and thunderstorms. Not as cool with lows in the upper 50s. Chance of rain 20%. Friday, mostly sunny. A slight chance of showers and thunderstorms in the afternoon. Not as cool with highs in the upper 80s. Chance of rain 20%. Friday night, partly cloudy with a slight chance of showers and thunderstorms. Lows in the lower 60s. Chance of rain 20%. Saturday, mostly sunny. A slight chance of showers and thunderstorms in the afternoon. Highs around 90. Chance of rain 20%. Again, the forecast for Des Moines and surrounding locations for tonight. Partly sunny, then becoming partly cloudy until midnight, then becoming mostly clear. Lows in the lower 40s. Northwest winds 10 to 15 miles an hour with gusts up to 30 miles an hour, becoming north 5 to 10 miles an hour after midnight. These are the 6 p.m. conditions for the Des Moines area. At the Des Moines airport, it was partly sunny. The temperature was 69 degrees Fahrenheit, or 21 degrees Celsius, the dew point 36, and the relative humidity 29%. The wind was north at 12 miles an hour. The pressure was 29.82 inches and rising. Looking around the area, across central Iowa, skies ranged from sunny to mostly sunny, and temperatures were between 66 and 70 degrees. Here are some conditions elsewhere in Iowa. At Spencer, it was sunny, with a temperature of 62. It was mostly sunny, with a temperature of 62 at Mason City, 65 at Waterloo, and 69 at Sioux City. It was partly sunny, with a temperature of 67 at the Quad Cities, 69 at Lamoni, and 70 at Omaha Council Bluffs. At Ottumwa,
It was cloudy, with a temperature of 67. Now for a few weather conditions around the region. At Kansas City, it was partly sunny. The temperature was 74 degrees. At Grand Island, it was mostly sunny. The temperature was 70 degrees. Winds were gusting to 28. At Sioux Falls, it was partly sunny. The temperature was 62 degrees. At Minneapolis, St. Paul, it was mostly sunny. The temperature was 61 degrees. Winds were gusting to 26. Once again at 6 p.m., in Des Moines, it was partly sunny. The temperature was 69 degrees Fahrenheit, 21 degrees Celsius. Now here is the hazardous weather outlook for portions of central Iowa. For tonight, no hazardous weather is expected at this time. And now the extended outlook for the period Sunday through Friday. Frost will be possible in some areas north of Highway 20 early Sunday morning. Freeze possible in far northern Iowa Monday morning. There is a chance of thunderstorms Monday night and Tuesday. Some potential exists for severe weather, but this will be better assessed in the coming days. Spotter information statement. Spotter activation is not anticipated. 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The current time is 6:18 p.m. Central Daylight Time. Now for the official National Weather Service forecast for Des Moines and surrounding locations. Tonight, partly sunny, then becoming partly cloudy until midnight, then becoming mostly clear. Lows in the lower 40s. Northwest winds 10 to 15 miles an hour with gusts up to 30 miles an hour, becoming north 5 to 10 miles an hour after midnight. Sunday, sunny. Highs in the upper 60s. Northwest winds around 5 miles an hour, increasing to 10 to 15 miles an hour in the afternoon. Sunday night, partly cloudy. Lows in the lower 40s. Northwest winds 5 to 10 miles an hour with gusts up to 20 miles an hour, becoming northeast after midnight. Monday, sunny. Highs in the lower 70s. East winds around 5 miles an hour, becoming south in the afternoon. Monday night, partly cloudy. A slight chance of showers after midnight. Not as cool with lows in the mid-50s. South winds 15 to 20 miles an hour. Chance of rain 20%. Tuesday, mostly sunny. A slight chance of showers in the morning. Not as cool with highs in the mid-80s. Chance of rain 20%. Tuesday night, mostly clear. Lows in the lower 50s. Wednesday, sunny. Highs in the mid-70s. Wednesday night, mostly clear. Lows in the upper 40s. Thursday, mostly sunny. Highs in the upper 70s. Thursday night, partly cloudy with a slight chance of showers and thunderstorms. Not as cool with lows in the upper 50s. Chance of rain 20%. Friday, mostly sunny. A slight chance of showers and thunderstorms in the afternoon. Not as cool with highs in the upper 80s. Chance of rain 20%. Friday night, partly cloudy with a slight chance of showers and thunderstorms. Lows in the lower 60s. Chance of rain 20%. Saturday, mostly sunny. A slight chance of showers and thunderstorms in the afternoon. Highs around 90. Chance of rain 20%. Again, the forecast for Des Moines and surrounding locations for tonight. Partly sunny, then becoming partly cloudy until midnight, then becoming mostly clear. Lows in the lower 40s. Northwest winds 10 to 15 miles an hour with gusts up to 30 miles an hour, becoming north 5 to 10 miles an hour after midnight. These are the 6 p.m. conditions for the Des Moines area. At the Des Moines airport, it was partly sunny. The temperature was 69 degrees Fahrenheit, or 21 degrees Celsius, the dew point 36, and the relative humidity 29%. The wind was north at 12 miles an hour. The pressure was 29.82 inches and rising. Looking around the area, across central Iowa,
Skies ranged from sunny to mostly sunny, and temperatures were between 66 and 70 degrees. Here are some conditions elsewhere in Iowa. At Spencer, it was sunny, with a temperature of 62. It was mostly sunny, with a temperature of 62 at Mason City, 65 at Waterloo, and 69 at Sioux City. It was partly sunny, with a temperature of 67 at the Quad Cities, 69 at Lamoni, and 70 at Omaha Council Bluffs. At Ottumwa, it was cloudy, with a temperature of 67. Now for a few weather conditions around the region. At Kansas City, it was partly sunny. The temperature was 74 degrees. At Grand Island, it was mostly sunny. The temperature was 70 degrees. Winds were gusting to 28. At Sioux Falls, it was partly sunny. The temperature was 62 degrees. At Minneapolis-St. Paul, it was mostly sunny. The temperature was 61 degrees. Winds were gusting to 26. Once again at 6 p.m., in Des Moines, it was partly sunny. The temperature was 69 degrees Fahrenheit, 21 degrees Celsius. Now here is the hazardous weather outlook for portions of central Iowa. For tonight, no hazardous weather is expected at this time. And now the extended outlook for the period Sunday through Friday. Frost will be possible in some areas north of Highway 20 early Sunday morning. Freeze possible in far northern Iowa Monday morning. There is a chance of thunderstorms Monday night and Tuesday. Some potential exists for severe weather, but this will be better assessed in the coming days. Spotter information statement. Spotter activation is not anticipated. 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The current time is 6:23 p.m. Central Daylight Time. Now for the official National Weather Service forecast for Des Moines and surrounding locations. Tonight, partly sunny, then becoming partly cloudy until midnight, then becoming mostly clear. Lows in the lower 40s. Northwest winds 10 to 15 miles an hour with gusts up to 30 miles an hour, becoming north 5 to 10 miles an hour after midnight. Sunday, sunny. Highs in the upper 60s. Northwest winds around 5 miles an hour, increasing to 10 to 15 miles an hour in the afternoon. Sunday night, partly cloudy. Lows in the lower 40s. Northwest winds 5 to 10 miles an hour with gusts up to 20 miles an hour, becoming northeast after midnight. Monday, sunny. Highs in the lower 70s. East winds around 5 miles an hour, becoming south in the afternoon. Monday night, partly cloudy. A slight chance of showers after midnight. Not as cool with lows in the mid-50s. South winds 15 to 20 miles an hour. Chance of rain 20%. Tuesday, mostly sunny. A slight chance of showers in the morning. Not as cool with highs in the mid-80s. Chance of rain 20%. Tuesday night, mostly clear. Lows in the lower 50s. Wednesday, sunny. Highs in the mid-70s. Wednesday night, mostly clear. Lows in the upper 40s. Thursday, mostly sunny. Highs in the upper 70s. Thursday night, partly cloudy with a slight chance of showers and thunderstorms. Not as cool with lows in the upper 50s. Chance of rain 20%. Friday, mostly sunny. A slight chance of showers and thunderstorms in the afternoon. Not as cool with highs in the upper 80s. Chance of rain 20%. Friday night, partly cloudy with a slight chance of showers and thunderstorms. Lows in the lower 60s. Chance of rain 20%. Saturday, mostly sunny. A slight chance of showers and thunderstorms in the afternoon. Highs around 90. Chance of rain 20%. Again, the forecast for Des Moines and surrounding locations for tonight. Partly sunny, then becoming partly cloudy until midnight, then becoming mostly clear. Lows in the lower 40s. Northwest winds 10 to 15 miles an hour with gusts up to 30 miles an hour,
becoming north 5 to 10 miles an hour after midnight. These are the 6 p.m. conditions for the Des Moines area. At the Des Moines airport, it was partly sunny. The temperature was 69 degrees Fahrenheit, or 21 degrees Celsius, the dew point 36, and the relative humidity 29%. The wind was north at 12 miles an hour. The pressure was 29.82 inches and rising. Looking around the area, across central Iowa, skies ranged from sunny to mostly sunny, and temperatures were between 66 and 70 degrees. Here are some conditions elsewhere in Iowa. At Spencer, it was sunny, with a temperature of 62. It was mostly sunny, with a temperature of 62 at Mason City, 65 at Waterloo, and 69 at Sioux City. It was partly sunny, with a temperature of 67 at the Quad Cities, 69 at Lamoni, and 70 at Omaha Council Bluffs. At Ottumwa, it was cloudy, with a temperature of 67. Now for a few weather conditions around the region. At Kansas City, it was partly sunny. The temperature was 74 degrees. At Grand Island, it was mostly sunny. The temperature was 70 degrees. Winds were gusting to 28. At Sioux Falls, it was partly sunny. The temperature was 62 degrees. At Minneapolis-St. Paul, it was mostly sunny. The temperature was 61 degrees. Winds were gusting to 26. Once again at 6 p.m., in Des Moines, it was partly sunny. The temperature was 69 degrees Fahrenheit, 21 degrees Celsius. Now here is the hazardous weather outlook for portions of central Iowa. For tonight, no hazardous weather is expected at this time. And now the extended outlook for the period Sunday through Friday. Frost will be possible in some areas north of Highway 20 early Sunday morning. Freeze possible in far northern Iowa Monday morning. There is a chance of thunderstorms Monday night and Tuesday. Some potential exists for severe weather, but this will be better assessed in the coming days. Spotter information statement. Spotter activation is not anticipated. 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The current time is 6:29 p.m. Central Daylight Time. Now for the official National Weather Service forecast for Des Moines and surrounding locations. Tonight, partly sunny, then becoming partly cloudy until midnight, then becoming mostly clear. Lows in the lower 40s. Northwest winds 10 to 15 miles an hour with gusts up to 30 miles an hour, becoming north 5 to 10 miles an hour after midnight. Sunday, sunny. Highs in the upper 60s. Northwest winds around 5 miles an hour, increasing to 10 to 15 miles an hour in the afternoon. Sunday night, partly cloudy. Lows in the lower 40s. Northwest winds 5 to 10 miles an hour with gusts up to 20 miles an hour, becoming northeast after midnight. Monday, sunny. Highs in the lower 70s. East winds around 5 miles an hour, becoming south in the afternoon. Monday night, partly cloudy. A slight chance of showers after midnight. Not as cool with lows in the mid-50s. South winds 15 to 20 miles an hour. Chance of rain 20%. Tuesday, mostly sunny. A slight chance of showers in the morning. Not as cool with highs in the mid-80s. Chance of rain 20%. Tuesday night, mostly clear. Lows in the lower 50s. Wednesday, sunny. Highs in the mid-70s. Wednesday night, mostly clear. Lows in the upper 40s. Thursday, mostly sunny. Highs in the upper 70s. Thursday night, partly cloudy with a slight chance of showers and thunderstorms. Not as cool with lows in the upper 50s. Chance of rain 20%. Friday, mostly sunny. A slight chance of showers and thunderstorms in the afternoon. Not as cool with highs in the upper 80s. Chance of rain 20%. Friday night, partly cloudy with a slight chance of showers and thunderstorms. Lows in the lower 60s.
chance of rain 20%. Saturday, mostly sunny. A slight chance of showers and thunderstorms in the afternoon. Highs around 90. Chance of rain 20%. Again, the forecast for Des Moines and surrounding locations for tonight. Partly sunny, then becoming partly cloudy until midnight, then becoming mostly clear. Lows in the lower 40s. Northwest winds 10 to 15 miles an hour with gusts up to 30 miles an hour, becoming north 5 to 10 miles an hour after midnight. These are the 6 p.m. conditions for the Des Moines area. At the Des Moines airport, it was partly sunny. The temperature was 69 degrees Fahrenheit, or 21 degrees Celsius, the dew point 36, and the relative humidity 29%. The wind was north at 12 miles an hour. The pressure was 29.82 inches and rising. Looking around the area, across central Iowa, skies ranged from sunny to mostly sunny, and temperatures were between 66 and 70 degrees. Here are some conditions elsewhere in Iowa. At Spencer, it was sunny, with a temperature of 62. It was mostly sunny, with a temperature of 62 at Mason City, 65 at Waterloo, and 69 at Sioux City. It was partly sunny, with a temperature of 67 at the Quad Cities, 69 at Lamoni, and 70 at Omaha Council Bluffs. At Ottumwa, it was cloudy, with a temperature of 67. Now for a few weather conditions around the region. At Kansas City, it was partly sunny. The temperature was 74 degrees. At Grand Island, it was mostly sunny. The temperature was 70 degrees. Winds were gusting to 28. At Sioux Falls, it was partly sunny. The temperature was 62 degrees. At Minneapolis-St. Paul, it was mostly sunny. The temperature was 61 degrees. Winds were gusting to 26. Once again at 6 p.m., in Des Moines, it was partly sunny. The temperature was 69 degrees Fahrenheit, 21 degrees Celsius. Now here is the hazardous weather outlook for portions of central Iowa. For tonight, no hazardous weather is expected at this time. And now the extended outlook for the period Sunday through Friday. Frost will be possible in some areas north of Highway 20 early Sunday morning. Freeze possible in far northern Iowa Monday morning. There is a chance of thunderstorms Monday night and Tuesday. Some potential exists for severe weather, but this will be better assessed in the coming days. Spotter information statement. Spotter activation is not anticipated. 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The current time is 6:34 p.m. Central Daylight Time. Now for the official National Weather Service forecast for Des Moines and surrounding locations. Tonight, partly sunny, then becoming partly cloudy until midnight, then becoming mostly clear. Lows in the lower 40s. Northwest winds 10 to 15 miles an hour with gusts up to 30 miles an hour, becoming north 5 to 10 miles an hour after midnight. Sunday, sunny. Highs in the upper 60s. Northwest winds around 5 miles an hour, increasing to 10 to 15 miles an hour in the afternoon. Sunday night, partly cloudy. Lows in the lower 40s. Northwest winds 5 to 10 miles an hour with gusts up to 20 miles an hour, becoming northeast after midnight. Monday, sunny. Highs in the lower 70s. East winds around 5 miles an hour, becoming south in the afternoon. Monday night, partly cloudy. A slight chance of showers after midnight. Not as cool with lows in the mid-50s. South winds 15 to 20 miles an hour. Chance of rain 20%. Tuesday, mostly sunny. A slight chance of showers in the morning. Not as cool with highs in the mid-80s. Chance of rain 20%. Tuesday night, mostly clear. Lows in the lower 50s. Wednesday, sunny. Highs in the mid-70s. Wednesday night, mostly clear. Lows in the upper 40s. Thursday, mostly sunny. Highs in the upper 70s.
Thursday night, partly cloudy with a slight chance of showers and thunderstorms. Not as cool with lows in the upper 50s. Chance of rain 20%. Friday, mostly sunny. A slight chance of showers and thunderstorms in the afternoon. Not as cool with highs in the upper 80s. Chance of rain 20%. Friday night, partly cloudy with a slight chance of showers and thunderstorms. Lows in the lower 60s. Chance of rain 20%. Saturday, mostly sunny. A slight chance of showers and thunderstorms in the afternoon. Highs around 90. Chance of rain 20%. Again, the forecast for Des Moines and surrounding locations for tonight. Partly sunny, then becoming partly cloudy until midnight, then becoming mostly clear. Lows in the lower 40s. Northwest winds 10 to 15 miles an hour with gusts up to 30 miles an hour, becoming north 5 to 10 miles an hour after midnight. These are the 6 p.m. conditions for the Des Moines area. At the Des Moines airport, it was partly sunny. The temperature was 69 degrees Fahrenheit, or 21 degrees Celsius, the dew point 36, and the relative humidity 29%. The wind was north at 12 miles an hour. The pressure was 29.82 inches and rising. Looking around the area, across central Iowa, skies ranged from sunny to mostly sunny, and temperatures were between 66 and 70 degrees. Here are some conditions elsewhere in Iowa. At Spencer, it was sunny, with a temperature of 62. It was mostly sunny, with a temperature of 62 at Mason City, 65 at Waterloo, and 69 at Sioux City. It was partly sunny, with a temperature of 67 at the Quad Cities, 69 at Lamoni, and 70 at Omaha Council Bluffs. At Ottumwa, it was cloudy, with a temperature of 67. Now for a few weather conditions around the region. At Kansas City, it was partly sunny. The temperature was 74 degrees. At Grand Island, it was mostly sunny. The temperature was 70 degrees. Winds were gusting to 28. At Sioux Falls, it was partly sunny. The temperature was 62 degrees. At Minneapolis-St. Paul, it was mostly sunny. The temperature was 61 degrees. Winds were gusting to 26. Once again at 6 p.m., in Des Moines, it was partly sunny. The temperature was 69 degrees Fahrenheit, 21 degrees Celsius. Now here is the hazardous weather outlook for portions of central Iowa. For tonight, no hazardous weather is expected at this time. And now the extended outlook for the period Sunday through Friday. Frost will be possible in some areas north of Highway 20 early Sunday morning. Freeze possible in far northern Iowa Monday morning. There is a chance of thunderstorms Monday night and Tuesday. Some potential exists for severe weather, but this will be better assessed in the coming days. Spotter information statement. Spotter activation is not anticipated. 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The current time is 6:40 p.m. Central Daylight Time. Now for the official National Weather Service forecast for Des Moines and surrounding locations. Tonight, partly sunny, then becoming partly cloudy until midnight, then becoming mostly clear. Lows in the lower 40s. Northwest winds 10 to 15 miles an hour with gusts up to 30 miles an hour, becoming north 5 to 10 miles an hour after midnight. Sunday, sunny. Highs in the upper 60s. Northwest winds around 5 miles an hour, increasing to 10 to 15 miles an hour in the afternoon. Sunday night, partly cloudy. Lows in the lower 40s. Northwest winds 5 to 10 miles an hour with gusts up to 20 miles an hour, becoming northeast after midnight. Monday, sunny. Highs in the lower 70s. East winds around 5 miles an hour, becoming south in the afternoon. Monday night, partly cloudy. A slight chance of showers after midnight. Not as cool with lows in the mid-50s. South winds 15 to 20 miles an hour. Chance of rain 20%.
Tuesday, mostly sunny. A slight chance of showers in the morning. Got us cool with highs in the mid-80s. Chance of rain 20%. Tuesday night, mostly clear. Lows in the lower 50s. Wednesday, sunny. Highs in the mid-70s. Wednesday night, mostly clear. Lows in the upper 40s. Thursday, mostly sunny. Highs in the upper 70s. Thursday night, partly cloudy with a slight chance of showers and thunderstorms. Not as cool with lows in the upper 50s. Chance of rain 20%. Friday, mostly sunny. A slight chance of showers and thunderstorms in the afternoon. Not as cool with highs in the upper 80s. Chance of rain 20%. Friday night, partly cloudy with a slight chance of showers and thunderstorms. Lows in the lower 60s. Chance of rain 20%. Saturday, mostly sunny. A slight chance of showers and thunderstorms in the afternoon. Highs around 90. Chance of rain 20%. Again, the forecast for Des Moines and surrounding locations for tonight. Partly sunny, then becoming partly cloudy until midnight, then becoming mostly clear. Lows in the lower 40s. Northwest winds 10 to 15 miles an hour with gusts up to 30 miles an hour, becoming north 5 to 10 miles an hour after midnight. These are the 6 p.m. conditions for the Des Moines area. At the Des Moines airport, it was partly sunny. The temperature was 69 degrees Fahrenheit, or 21 degrees Celsius, the dew point 36, and the relative humidity 29%. The wind was north at 12 miles an hour. The pressure was 29.82 inches and rising. Looking around the area, across central Iowa, skies ranged from sunny to mostly sunny, and temperatures were between 66 and 70 degrees. Here are some conditions elsewhere in Iowa. At Spencer, it was sunny, with a temperature of 62. It was mostly sunny, with a temperature of 62 at Mason City, 65 at Waterloo, and 69 at Sioux City. It was partly sunny, with a temperature of 67 at the Quad Cities, 69 at Lamoni, and 70 at Omaha Council Bluffs. At Ottumwa, it was cloudy, with a temperature of 67. Now for a few weather conditions around the region. At Kansas City, it was partly sunny. The temperature was 74 degrees. At Grand Island, it was mostly sunny. The temperature was 70 degrees. Winds were gusting to 28. At Sioux Falls, it was partly sunny. The temperature was 62 degrees. At Minneapolis-St. Paul, it was mostly sunny. The temperature was 61 degrees. Winds were gusting to 26. Once again at 6 p.m., in Des Moines, it was partly sunny. The temperature was 69 degrees Fahrenheit, 21 degrees Celsius. Now here is the hazardous weather outlook for portions of central Iowa. For tonight, no hazardous weather is expected at this time. And now the extended outlook for the period Sunday through Friday. Frost will be possible in some areas north of Highway 20 early Sunday morning. Freeze possible in far northern Iowa Monday morning. There is a chance of thunderstorms Monday night and Tuesday. Some potential exists for severe weather, but this will be better assessed in the coming days. Spotter information statement. Spotter activation is not anticipated. 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The current time is 6:45 p.m. Central Daylight Time. Now for the official National Weather Service forecast for Des Moines and surrounding locations. Tonight, partly sunny, then becoming partly cloudy until midnight, then becoming mostly clear. Lows in the lower 40s. Northwest winds 10 to 15 miles an hour with gusts up to 30 miles an hour, becoming north 5 to 10 miles an hour after midnight. Sunday, sunny. Highs in the upper 60s. Northwest winds around 5 miles an hour, increasing to 10 to 15 miles an hour in the afternoon. Sunday night, partly cloudy. Lows in the lower 40s.
Northwest winds 5 to 10 miles an hour with gusts up to 20 miles an hour, becoming northeast after midnight. Monday, sunny. Highs in the lower 70s. East winds around 5 miles an hour, becoming south in the afternoon. Monday night, partly cloudy. A slight chance of showers after midnight. Not as cool with lows in the mid-50s. South winds 15 to 20 miles an hour. Chance of rain 20%. Tuesday, mostly sunny. A slight chance of showers in the morning. Not as cool with highs in the mid-80s. Chance of rain 20%. Tuesday night, mostly clear. Lows in the lower 50s. Wednesday, sunny. Highs in the mid-70s. Wednesday night, mostly clear. Lows in the upper 40s. Thursday, mostly sunny. Highs in the upper 70s. Thursday night, partly cloudy with a slight chance of showers and thunderstorms. Not as cool with lows in the upper 50s. Chance of rain 20%. Friday, mostly sunny. A slight chance of showers and thunderstorms in the afternoon. Not as cool with highs in the upper 80s. Chance of rain 20%. Friday night, partly cloudy with a slight chance of showers and thunderstorms. Lows in the lower 60s. Chance of rain 20%. Saturday, mostly sunny. A slight chance of showers and thunderstorms in the afternoon. Highs around 90. Chance of rain 20%. Again, the forecast for Des Moines and surrounding locations for tonight. Partly sunny, then becoming partly cloudy until midnight, then becoming mostly clear. Lows in the lower 40s. Northwest winds 10 to 15 miles an hour with gusts up to 30 miles an hour, becoming north 5 to 10 miles an hour after midnight. These are the 6 p.m. conditions for the Des Moines area. At the Des Moines airport, it was partly sunny. The temperature was 69 degrees Fahrenheit, or 21 degrees Celsius, the dew point 36, and the relative humidity 29%. The wind was north at 12 miles an hour. The pressure was 29.82 inches and rising. Looking around the area, across central Iowa, skies ranged from sunny to mostly sunny, and temperatures were between 66 and 70 degrees. Here are some conditions elsewhere in Iowa. At Spencer, it was sunny, with a temperature of 62. It was mostly sunny, with a temperature of 62 at Mason City, 65 at Waterloo, and 69 at Sioux City. It was partly sunny, with a temperature of 67 at the Quad Cities, 69 at Lamoni, and 70 at Omaha Council Bluffs. At Ottumwa, it was cloudy, with a temperature of 67. Now for a few weather conditions around the region. At Kansas City, it was partly sunny. The temperature was 74 degrees. At Grand Island, it was mostly sunny. The temperature was 70 degrees. Winds were gusting to 28. At Sioux Falls, it was partly sunny. The temperature was 62 degrees. At Minneapolis-St. Paul, it was mostly sunny. The temperature was 61 degrees. Winds were gusting to 26. Once again at 6 p.m., in Des Moines, it was partly sunny. The temperature was 69 degrees Fahrenheit, 21 degrees Celsius. Now here is the hazardous weather outlook for portions of central Iowa. For tonight, no hazardous weather is expected at this time. And now the extended outlook for the period Sunday through Friday. Frost will be possible in some areas north of Highway 20 early Sunday morning. Freeze possible in far northern Iowa Monday morning. There is a chance of thunderstorms Monday night and Tuesday. Some potential exists for severe weather, but this will be better assessed in the coming days. Spotter information statement. Spotter activation is not anticipated. 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The current time is 6:51 p.m. Central Daylight Time. Now for the official National Weather Service forecast for Des Moines and surrounding locations. Tonight, partly sunny, then becoming partly cloudy until midnight,
then becoming mostly clear. Lows in the lower 40s. Northwest winds 10 to 15 miles an hour with gusts up to 30 miles an hour.

highs in the mid-80s. Chance of rain 20%. Tuesday night, mostly clear. Lows in the lower 50s. Wednesday, sunny. Highs in the mid-70s. Wednesday night, mostly clear. Lows in the upper 40s. Thursday, mostly sunny. Highs in the upper 70s. Thursday night, partly cloudy with a slight chance of showers and thunderstorms. Not as cool with lows in the upper 50s. Chance of rain 20%. Friday, mostly sunny. A slight chance of showers and thunderstorms in the afternoon. Not as cool with highs in the upper 80s. Chance of rain 20%. Friday night, partly cloudy with a slight chance of showers and thunderstorms. Lows in the lower 60s. Chance of rain 20%. Saturday, mostly sunny. A slight chance of showers and thunderstorms in the afternoon. Highs around 90. Chance of rain 20%. Again, the forecast for Des Moines and surrounding locations for tonight: partly sunny, then becoming partly cloudy until midnight, then becoming mostly clear. Lows in the lower 40s. Northwest winds 10 to 15 miles an hour with gusts up to 30 miles an hour, becoming north 5 to 10 miles an hour after midnight. These are the 6 p.m. conditions for the Des Moines area. At the Des Moines airport, it was partly sunny. The temperature was 69 degrees Fahrenheit, or 21 degrees Celsius, the dew point 36, and the relative humidity 29%. The wind was north at 12 miles an hour. The pressure was 29.82 inches and rising. Looking around the area, across central Iowa, skies ranged from sunny to mostly sunny, and temperatures were between 66 and 70 degrees. Here are some conditions elsewhere in Iowa. At Spencer, it was sunny, with a temperature of 62. It was mostly sunny, with a temperature of 62 at Mason City, 65 at Waterloo, and 69 at Sioux City. It was partly sunny, with a temperature of 67 at the Quad Cities, 69 at Lamoni, and 70 at Omaha Council Bluffs. At Ottumwa, it was cloudy, with a temperature of 67. Now for a few weather conditions around the region. At Kansas City, it was partly sunny. The temperature was 74 degrees. At Grand Island, it was mostly sunny. The temperature was 70 degrees. Winds were gusting to 28. At Sioux Falls, it was partly sunny. The temperature was 62 degrees. At Minneapolis, St. Paul, it was mostly sunny. The temperature was 61 degrees. Winds were gusting to 26. Once again at 6 p.m., in Des Moines, it was partly sunny. The temperature was 69 degrees Fahrenheit, 21 degrees Celsius. Now here is the hazardous weather outlook for portions of central Iowa. For tonight, no hazardous weather is expected at this time. And now the extended outlook for the period Sunday through Friday. Frost will be possible in some areas north of Highway 20 early Sunday morning. Freeze possible in far northern Iowa Monday morning. There is a chance of thunderstorms Monday night and Tuesday. Some potential exists for severe weather, but this will be better assessed in the coming days. Spotter information statement: spotter activation is not anticipated. 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The current time is 6:56 p.m. Central Daylight Time. Now for the official National Weather Service forecast for Des Moines and surrounding locations. Tonight, partly sunny, then becoming partly cloudy until midnight, then becoming mostly clear. Lows in the lower 40s. Northwest winds 10 to 15 miles an hour with gusts up to 30 miles an hour, becoming north 5 to 10 miles an hour after midnight. Sunday, sunny. Highs in the upper 60s. Northwest winds around 5 miles an hour, increasing to 10 to 15 miles an hour in the afternoon. Sunday night, partly cloudy. Lows in the lower 40s. Northwest winds 5 to 10 miles an hour with gusts up to 20 miles an hour, becoming northeast after midnight.

Monday, sunny. Highs in the lower 70s. East winds around 5 miles an hour, becoming south in the afternoon. Monday night, partly cloudy. A slight chance of showers after midnight. Not as cool with lows in the mid-50s. South winds 15 to 20 miles an hour. Chance of rain 20%. Tuesday, mostly sunny. A slight chance of showers in the morning. Not as cool with highs in the mid-80s. Chance of rain 20%. Tuesday night, mostly clear. Lows in the lower 50s. Wednesday, sunny. Highs in the mid-70s. Wednesday night, mostly clear. Lows in the upper 40s. Thursday, mostly sunny. Highs in the upper 70s. Thursday night, partly cloudy with a slight chance of showers and thunderstorms. Not as cool with lows in the upper 50s. Chance of rain 20%. Friday, mostly sunny. A slight chance of showers and thunderstorms in the afternoon. Not as cool with highs in the upper 80s. Chance of rain 20%. Friday night, partly cloudy with a slight chance of showers and thunderstorms. Lows in the lower 60s. Chance of rain 20%. Saturday, mostly sunny. A slight chance of showers and thunderstorms in the afternoon. Highs around 90. Chance of rain 20%. Again, the forecast for Des Moines and surrounding locations for tonight, partly sunny, then becoming partly cloudy until midnight, then becoming mostly clear. Lows in the lower 40s. Northwest winds 10 to 15 miles an hour with gusts up to 30 miles an hour, becoming north 5 to 10 miles an hour after midnight. These are the 6 p.m. conditions for the Des Moines area. At the Des Moines airport, it was partly sunny. The temperature was 69 degrees Fahrenheit, or 21 degrees Celsius, the dew point 36, and the relative humidity 29%. The wind was north at 12 miles an hour. The pressure was 29.82 inches and rising. Looking around the area, across central Iowa, skies ranged from sunny to mostly sunny, and temperatures were between 66 and 70 degrees. Here are some conditions elsewhere in Iowa. At Spencer, it was sunny, with a temperature of 62. It was mostly sunny, with a temperature of 62 at Mason City, 65 at Waterloo, and 69 at Sioux City. It was partly sunny, with a temperature of 67 at the Quad Cities, 69 at Lamoni, and 70 at Omaha Council Bluffs. At Ottumwa, it was cloudy, with a temperature of 67. Now for a few weather conditions around the region. At Kansas City, it was partly sunny. The temperature was 74 degrees. At Grand Island, it was mostly sunny. The temperature was 70 degrees. Winds were gusting to 28. At Sioux Falls, it was partly sunny. The temperature was 62 degrees. At Minneapolis-St. Paul, it was mostly sunny. The temperature was 61 degrees. Winds were gusting to 26. Once again at 6 p.m., in Des Moines, it was partly sunny. The temperature was 69 degrees Fahrenheit, 21 degrees Celsius. Now here is the hazardous weather outlook for portions of central Iowa. For tonight, no hazardous weather is expected at this time. And now the extended outlook for the period Sunday through Friday. Frost will be possible in some areas north of Highway 20 early Sunday morning. Freeze possible in far northern Iowa Monday morning. There is a chance of thunderstorms Monday night and Tuesday. Some potential exists for severe weather, but this will be better assessed in the coming days. Spotter information statement. Spotter activation is not anticipated. The Des Moines, Iowa climate summary for this evening, as of 5:20 p.m., May 9, 2026. Today's high temperature was 74 degrees. The normal high is 70. The record high is 94 degrees, which was set in 1895. Today's low temperature was 47 degrees. The normal low is 50. The record low is 32 degrees, which was last set in 1923. No precipitation fell today, which leaves the monthly total at 0.08 inches. This is 1.42 inches below the normal amount of 1.5